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Now for the official National Weather Service forecast for Champaign, Urbana, and surrounding areas of East Central Illinois. Rest of tonight, mostly clear. Patchy fog after midnight. Lows in the lower 70s. South winds around 5 miles an hour until midnight, becoming light and variable. Thursday, patchy fog in the morning. Mostly sunny. Humid with highs in the lower 90s. Light and variable winds, becoming south around 5 miles an hour in the afternoon. Heat index values up to 101. Thursday night, partly cloudy. Humid with lows in the lower 70s. Southwest winds around 5 miles an hour. Friday, partly sunny with a chance of thunderstorms. A chance of showers in the morning, then showers in the afternoon. Humid with highs in the upper 80s. Southwest winds 5 to 10 miles an hour. Chance of rain 90%. Heat index values up to 100. Friday night, partly cloudy. Humid with lows in the lower 70s. Southwest winds 5 to 10 miles an hour. Saturday and Saturday night, mostly clear. A chance of showers and thunderstorms. Highs around 90. Lows in the upper 60s. Chance of rain 50%. Sunday and Sunday night, mostly clear. Highs in the mid-80s. Lows in the mid-60s. Monday and Monday night, partly cloudy. Highs in the upper 80s. Lows around 70. Tuesday and Tuesday night, mostly clear. Highs in the mid-80s. Lows in the lower 60s. Wednesday, mostly sunny. Highs in the lower 80s. Again, the forecast for Champaign, Urbana, and surrounding areas of East Central Illinois for the rest of tonight, mostly clear. Patchy fog after midnight. Lows in the lower 70s. South winds around 5 miles an hour until midnight, becoming light and variable. At 8 p.m. at the Champaign Airport, skies were clear. The temperature was 83 degrees, the dew point was 74, and the relative humidity was 74%. The heat index was 89. The wind was northwest at 3 miles an hour. The pressure was 30.06 inches and steady. Elsewhere around the area, it was clear, with a temperature of 82 at Terre Haute, 83 at Mattoon, 85 at Decatur, and 82 at Springfield. It was partly cloudy, with a temperature of 88 at Peoria, and 85 at Bloomington. And once again at 8 p.m. at the Champaign Airport, under clear skies, the temperature was 83, and the heat index was 89. Looking elsewhere around the Midwest at 8 p.m., Chicago was mostly cloudy, and 89. Indianapolis was mostly cloudy, and 86. St. Louis was partly cloudy, and 87. Kansas City was partly cloudy, and 85. Des Moines was partly cloudy, and 87. Milwaukee reported smoke, and 77. The time is currently 8:16 p.m. Central Daylight Time. 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

Now for the official National Weather Service forecast for Champaign, Urbana, and surrounding areas of East Central Illinois. Rest of tonight, mostly clear. Patchy fog after midnight. Lows in the lower 70s. South winds around 5 miles an hour until midnight, becoming light and variable. Thursday, patchy fog in the morning. Mostly sunny. Humid with highs in the lower 90s. Light and variable winds, becoming south around 5 miles an hour in the afternoon. Heat index values up to 101. Thursday night, partly cloudy. Humid with lows in the lower 70s. Southwest winds around 5 miles an hour. Friday, partly sunny with a chance of thunderstorms. A chance of showers in the morning, then showers in the afternoon. Humid with highs in the upper 80s. Southwest winds 5 to 10 miles an hour. Chance of rain 90%. Heat index values up to 100. Friday night, partly cloudy. Humid with lows in the lower 70s. Southwest winds 5 to 10 miles an hour. Saturday and Saturday night, mostly clear. A chance of showers and thunderstorms. Highs around 90. Lows in the upper 60s. Chance of rain 50%. Sunday and Sunday night, mostly clear. Highs in the mid-80s. Lows in the mid-60s. Monday and Monday night, partly cloudy. Highs in the upper 80s. Lows around 70. Tuesday and Tuesday night, mostly clear. Highs in the mid-80s. Lows in the lower 60s. Wednesday, mostly sunny. Highs in the lower 80s. Again, the forecast for Champaign, Urbana, and surrounding areas of East Central Illinois for the rest of tonight, mostly clear. Patchy fog after midnight. Lows in the lower 70s. South winds around 5 miles an hour until midnight, becoming light and variable. At 8 p.m. at the Champaign Airport, skies were clear. The temperature was 83 degrees, the dew point was 74, and the relative humidity was 74%. The heat index was 89. The wind was northwest at 3 miles an hour. The pressure was 30.06 inches and steady. Elsewhere around the area, it was clear, with a temperature of 82 at Terre Haute, 83 at Mattoon, 85 at Decatur, and 82 at Springfield. It was partly cloudy, with a temperature of 88 at Peoria, and 85 at Bloomington. And once again at 8 p.m. at the Champaign Airport, under clear skies, the temperature was 83, and the heat index was 89. Looking elsewhere around the Midwest at 8 p.m., Chicago was mostly cloudy, and 89. Indianapolis was mostly cloudy, and 86. St. Louis was partly cloudy, and 87. Kansas City was partly cloudy, and 85. Des Moines was partly cloudy, and 87. Milwaukee reported smoke, and 77. The time is currently 8:20 p.m. Central Daylight Time. 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Now for the official National Weather Service forecast for Champaign, Urbana, and surrounding areas of East Central Illinois. Rest of tonight, mostly clear. Patchy fog after midnight. Lows in the lower 70s. South winds around 5 miles an hour until midnight, becoming light and variable. Thursday, patchy fog in the morning. Mostly sunny. Humid with highs in the lower 90s. Light and variable winds, becoming south around 5 miles an hour in the afternoon. Heat index values up to 101. Thursday night, partly cloudy. Humid with lows in the lower 70s. Southwest winds around 5 miles an hour. Friday, partly sunny with a chance of thunderstorms. A chance of showers in the morning, then showers in the afternoon. Humid with highs in the upper 80s. Southwest winds 5 to 10 miles an hour. Chance of rain 90%. Heat index values up to 100. Friday night, partly cloudy. Humid with lows in the lower 70s. Southwest winds 5 to 10 miles an hour. Saturday and Saturday night, mostly clear. A chance of showers and thunderstorms. Highs around 90. Lows in the upper 60s. Chance of rain 50%. Sunday and Sunday night, mostly clear. Highs in the mid-80s. Lows in the mid-60s. Monday

lows in the lower 70s. Southwest winds 5 to 10 miles an hour. Saturday and Saturday night, mostly clear. A chance of showers and thunderstorms. Highs around 90. Lows in the upper 60s. Chance of rain 50%. Sunday and Sunday night, mostly clear. Highs in the mid-80s. Lows in the mid-60s. Monday and Monday night, partly cloudy. Highs in the upper 80s. Lows around 70. Tuesday and Tuesday night, mostly clear. Highs in the mid-80s. Lows in the lower 60s. Wednesday, mostly sunny. Highs in the lower 80s. Again, the forecast for Champaign, Urbana and surrounding areas of East Central Illinois for the rest of tonight, mostly clear. Patchy fog after midnight. Lows in the lower 70s. South winds around 5 miles an hour until midnight, becoming light and variable. At 8 p.m. at the Champaign Airport, skies were clear. The temperature was 83 degrees, fog after midnight. Lows in the lower 70s. South winds around 5 miles an hour until midnight, becoming light and variable. At 8 p.m. at the Champaign Airport, skies were clear. The temperature was 83 degrees, the dew point was 74, and the relative humidity was 74%. The heat index was 89. The wind was northwest at 3 miles an hour. The pressure was 30.06 inches and steady. Elsewhere around the area, it was clear, with a temperature of 82 at Terre Haute, 83 at Mattoon, 85 at Decatur, and 82 at Springfield. It was partly cloudy, with a temperature of 88 at Peoria, and 85 at Bloomington. And once again at 8 p.m. at the Champaign Airport, under clear skies, the temperature was 83, and the heat index was 89. Looking elsewhere around the Midwest at 8 p.m., Chicago was mostly cloudy, and 89. Indianapolis was mostly cloudy, and 86. St. Louis was partly cloudy, and 87. Kansas City was partly cloudy, and 85. Des Moines was partly cloudy, and 87. Milwaukee reported smoke, and 77. The time is currently 8:34 p.m. Central Daylight Time. 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Now for the official National Weather Service forecast for Champaign, Urbana and surrounding areas of East Central Illinois. Rest of tonight, mostly clear. Patchy fog after midnight. Lows in the lower 70s. South winds around 5 miles an hour until midnight, becoming light and variable. Thursday, patchy fog in the morning. Mostly sunny. Humid with highs in the lower 90s. Light and variable winds, becoming south around 5 miles an hour in the afternoon. Heat index values up to 101. Thursday night, partly cloudy. Humid with lows in the lower 70s. Southwest winds around 5 miles an hour. Friday, partly sunny with a chance of thunderstorms. A chance of showers in the morning, then showers in the afternoon. Humid with highs in the upper 80s. Southwest winds 5 to 10 miles an hour. Chance of rain 90%. Heat index values up to 100. Friday night, partly cloudy. Humid with lows in the lower 70s. Southwest winds 5 to 10 miles an hour. Saturday and Saturday night, mostly clear. A chance of showers and thunderstorms. Highs around 90. Lows in the upper 60s. Chance of rain 50%. Sunday and Sunday night, mostly clear. Highs in the mid-80s. Lows in the mid-60s. Monday and Monday night, partly cloudy. Highs in the upper 80s. Lows around 70. Tuesday and Tuesday night, mostly clear. Highs in the mid-80s. Lows in the lower 60s. Wednesday, mostly sunny. Highs in the lower 80s. Again, the forecast for Champaign, Urbana and surrounding areas of East Central Illinois for the rest of tonight, mostly clear. Patchy fog after midnight. Lows in the lower 70s. South winds around 5 miles an hour until midnight, becoming light and variable. At 8 p.m. at the Champaign Airport, skies were clear. The temperature was 83 degrees, the dew point was 74, and the relative humidity was 74%. The heat index was 89.

83, and the heat index was 89. Looking elsewhere around the Midwest at 8 p.m., Chicago was mostly cloudy, and 89. Indianapolis was mostly cloudy, and 86. St. Louis was partly cloudy, and 87. Kansas City was partly cloudy, and 85. Des Moines was partly cloudy, and 87. Milwaukee reported smoke, and 77. The time is currently 8:37 p.m. Central Daylight Time. 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Now for the official National Weather Service forecast for Champaign, Urbana, and surrounding areas of East Central Illinois. Rest of tonight, mostly clear. Patchy fog after midnight. Lows in the lower 70s. South winds around 5 miles an hour until midnight, becoming light and variable. Thursday, patchy fog in the morning. Mostly sunny. Humid with highs in the lower 90s. Light and variable winds, becoming south around 5 miles an hour in the afternoon. Heat index values up to 101. Thursday night, partly cloudy. Humid with lows in the lower 70s. Southwest winds around 5 miles an hour. Friday, partly sunny with a chance of thunderstorms. A chance of showers in the morning, then showers in the afternoon. Humid with highs in the upper 80s. Southwest winds 5 to 10 miles an hour. Chance of rain 90%. Heat index values up to 100. Friday night, partly cloudy. Humid with lows in the lower 70s. Southwest winds 5 to 10 miles an hour. Saturday and Saturday night, mostly clear. A chance of showers and thunderstorms. Highs around 90. Lows in the upper 60s. Chance of rain 50%. Sunday and Sunday night, mostly clear. Highs in the mid-80s. Lows in the mid-60s. Monday and Monday night, partly cloudy. Highs in the upper 80s. Lows around 70. Tuesday and Tuesday night, mostly clear. Highs in the mid-80s. Lows in the lower 60s. Wednesday, mostly sunny. Highs in the lower 80s. Again, the forecast for Champaign, Urbana, and surrounding areas of East Central Illinois for the rest of tonight, mostly clear. Patchy fog after midnight. Lows in the lower 70s. South winds around 5 miles an hour until midnight, becoming light and variable. At 8 p.m. at the Champaign Airport, skies were clear. The temperature was 83 degrees, the dew point was 74, and the relative humidity was 74%. The heat index was 89. The wind was northwest at 3 miles an hour. The pressure was 30.06 inches and steady. Elsewhere around the area, it was clear, with a temperature of 82 at Terre Haute, 83 at Mattoon, 85 at Decatur, and 82 at Springfield. It was partly cloudy, with a temperature of 88 at Peoria, and 85 at Bloomington. And once again at 8 p.m. at the Champaign Airport, under clear skies, the temperature was 83, and the heat index was 89. Looking elsewhere around the Midwest at 8 p.m., Chicago was mostly cloudy, and 89. Indianapolis was mostly cloudy, and 86. St. Louis was partly cloudy, and 87. Kansas City was partly cloudy, and 85. Des Moines was partly cloudy, and 87. Milwaukee reported smoke, and 77. The time is currently 8:41 p.m. Central Daylight Time. 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Now for the official National Weather Service forecast for Champaign, Urbana, and surrounding areas of East Central Illinois. Rest of tonight, mostly clear. Patchy fog after midnight. Lows in the lower 70s. South winds around 5 miles an hour until midnight, becoming light and variable. Thursday, patchy fog in the morning. Mostly sunny. Humid with highs in the lower 90s. Light and variable winds, becoming south around 5 miles an hour in the afternoon. Heat index values up to 101. Thursday night, partly cloudy. Humid with lows in the lower 70s. Southwest winds around 5 miles an hour. Friday, partly sunny with a chance of thunderstorms. A chance of showers in the morning, then showers in the afternoon.

humid with highs in the upper 80s. Southwest winds 5 to 10 miles an hour. Chance of rain 90%. Heat index values up to 100. Friday night, partly cloudy. Humid with lows in the lower 70s. Southwest winds 5 to 10 miles an hour. Saturday and Saturday night, mostly clear. A chance of showers and thunderstorms. Highs around 90. Lows in the upper 60s. Chance of rain 50%. Sunday and Sunday night, mostly clear. Highs in the mid-80s. Lows in the mid-60s. Monday and Monday night, partly cloudy. Highs in the upper 80s. Lows around 70. Tuesday and Tuesday night, mostly clear. Highs in the mid-80s. Lows in the lower 60s. Wednesday, mostly sunny. Highs in the lower 80s. Again, the forecast for Champaign, Urbana and surrounding areas of East Central Illinois for the rest of tonight, mostly clear. Patchy fog after midnight. Lows in the lower 70s. South winds around 5 miles an hour until midnight, becoming light and variable. At 8 p.m. at the Champaign Airport, skies were clear. The temperature was 83 degrees, the dew point was 74, and the relative humidity was 74%. The heat index was 89. The wind was northwest at 3 miles an hour. The pressure was 30.06 inches and steady. Elsewhere around the area, it was clear, with a temperature of 82 at Terre Haute, 83 at Mattoon, 85 at Decatur, and 82 at Springfield. It was partly cloudy, with a temperature of 88 at Peoria, and 85 at Bloomington. And once again at 8 p.m. at the Champaign Airport, under clear skies, the temperature was 83, and the heat index was 89. Looking elsewhere around the Midwest at 8 p.m., Chicago was mostly cloudy, and 89. Indianapolis was mostly cloudy, and 86. St. Louis was partly cloudy, and 87. Kansas City was partly cloudy, and 85. Des Moines was partly cloudy, and 87. Milwaukee reported smoke, and 77. The time is currently 8:44 p.m. Central Daylight Time. 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Now for the official National Weather Service forecast for Champaign, Urbana and surrounding areas of East Central Illinois. Rest of tonight, mostly clear. Patchy fog after midnight. Lows in the lower 70s. South winds around 5 miles an hour until midnight, becoming light and variable. Thursday, patchy fog in the morning. Mostly sunny. Humid with highs in the lower 90s. Light and variable winds, becoming south around 5 miles an hour in the afternoon. Heat index values up to 101. Thursday night, partly cloudy. Humid with lows in the lower 70s. Southwest winds around 5 miles an hour. Friday, partly sunny with a chance of thunderstorms. A chance of showers in the morning, then showers in the afternoon. Humid with highs in the upper 80s. Southwest winds 5 to 10 miles an hour. Chance of rain 90%. Heat index values up to 100. Friday night, partly cloudy. Humid with lows in the lower 70s. Southwest winds 5 to 10 miles an hour. Saturday and Saturday night, mostly clear. A chance of showers and thunderstorms. Highs around 90. Lows in the upper 60s. Chance of rain 50%. Sunday and Sunday night, mostly clear. Highs in the mid-80s. Lows in the mid-60s. Monday and Monday night, partly cloudy. Highs in the upper 80s. Lows around 70. Tuesday and Tuesday night, mostly clear. Highs in the mid-80s. Lows in the lower 60s. Wednesday, mostly sunny. Highs in the lower 80s. Again, the forecast for Champaign, Urbana and surrounding areas of East Central Illinois for the rest of tonight, mostly clear. Patchy fog after midnight. Lows in the lower 70s. South winds around 5 miles an hour until midnight, becoming light and variable. At 8 p.m. at the Champaign Airport, skies were clear. The temperature was 83 degrees, the dew point was 74, and the relative humidity was 74%. The heat index was 89. The wind was northwest at

miles an hour. The pressure was 30.06 inches and steady. Elsewhere around the area, it was clear, with a temperature of 82 at Terre Haute, 83 at Mattoon, 85 at Decatur, and 82 at Springfield. It was partly cloudy, with a temperature of 88 at Peoria, and 85 at Bloomington. And once again at 8 p.m. at the Champaign Airport, under clear skies, the temperature was 83, and the heat index was 89. Looking elsewhere around the Midwest at 8 p.m., Chicago was mostly cloudy, and 89. Indianapolis was mostly cloudy, and 86. St. Louis was partly cloudy, and 87. Kansas City was partly cloudy, and 85. Des Moines was partly cloudy, and 87. Milwaukee reported smoke, and 77. The time is currently 8:48 p.m. Central Daylight Time. 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Now for the official National Weather Service forecast for Champaign, Urbana, and surrounding areas of East Central Illinois. Rest of tonight, mostly clear. Patchy fog after midnight. Lows in the lower 70s. South winds around 5 miles an hour until midnight, becoming light and variable. Thursday, patchy fog in the morning. Mostly sunny. Humid with highs in the lower 90s. Light and variable winds, becoming south around 5 miles an hour in the afternoon. Heat index values up to 101. Thursday night, partly cloudy. Humid with lows in the lower 70s. Southwest winds around 5 miles an hour. Friday, partly sunny with a chance of thunderstorms. A chance of showers in the morning, then showers in the afternoon. Humid with highs in the upper 80s. Southwest winds 5 to 10 miles an hour. Chance of rain 90%. Heat index values up to 100. Friday night, partly cloudy. Humid with lows in the lower 70s. Southwest winds 5 to 10 miles an hour. Saturday and Saturday night, mostly clear. A chance of showers and thunderstorms. Highs around 90. Lows in the upper 60s. Chance of rain 50%. Sunday and Sunday night, mostly clear. Highs in the mid-80s. Lows in the mid-60s. Monday and Monday night, partly cloudy. Highs in the upper 80s. Lows around 70. Tuesday and Tuesday night, mostly clear. Highs in the mid-80s. Lows in the lower 60s. Wednesday, mostly sunny. Highs in the lower 80s. Again, the forecast for Champaign, Urbana, and surrounding areas of East Central Illinois for the rest of tonight, mostly clear. Patchy fog after midnight. Lows in the lower 70s. South winds around 5 miles an hour until midnight, becoming light and variable. At 8 p.m. at the Champaign Airport, skies were clear. The temperature was 83 degrees, the dew point was 74, and the relative humidity was 74%. The heat index was 89. The wind was northwest at 3 miles an hour. The pressure was 30.06 inches and steady. Elsewhere around the area, it was clear, with a temperature of 82 at Terre Haute, 83 at Mattoon, 85 at Decatur, and 82 at Springfield. It was partly cloudy, with a temperature of 88 at Peoria, and 85 at Bloomington. And once again at 8 p.m. at the Champaign Airport, under clear skies, the temperature was 83, and the heat index was 89. Looking elsewhere around the Midwest at 8 p.m., Chicago was mostly cloudy, and 89. Indianapolis was mostly cloudy, and 86. St. Louis was partly cloudy, and 87. Kansas City was partly cloudy, and 85. Des Moines was partly cloudy, and 87. Milwaukee reported smoke, and 77. The time is currently 8:51 p.m. Central Daylight Time. 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Now for the official National Weather Service forecast for Champaign, Urbana, and surrounding areas of East Central Illinois. Rest of tonight, mostly clear. Patchy fog after midnight. Lows in the lower 70s. South winds around 5 miles an hour until midnight, becoming light and variable. Thursday, patchy fog in the morning. Mostly sunny. Humid with high

West winds 5 to 10 miles an hour. Saturday and Saturday night, mostly clear. A chance of showers and thunderstorms. Highs around 90. Lows in the upper 60s. Chance of rain 50%. Sunday and Sunday night, mostly clear. Highs in the mid-80s. Lows in the mid-60s. Monday and Monday night, partly cloudy. Highs in the upper 80s. Lows around 70. Tuesday and Tuesday night, mostly clear. Highs in the mid-80s. Lows in the lower 60s. Wednesday, mostly sunny. Highs in the lower 80s. Again, the forecast for Champaign, Urbana and surrounding areas of East Central Illinois for the rest of tonight, mostly clear. Patchy fog after midnight. Lows in the lower 70s. South winds around 5 miles an hour until midnight, becoming light and variable. At 9 p.m. at the Champaign Airport, skies were clear. The temperature was 78 degrees, the dew point was 74, and the relative humidity was 87%. The heat index was 81. The wind was west at 3 miles an hour. The pressure was 30.06 inches and steady. Elsewhere around the area, it was clear, with a temperature of 75 at Paris, 79 at Terre Haute, 79 at Mattoon, 81 at Decatur, and 77 at Springfield. At Bloomington, it was partly cloudy, with a temperature of 83. At Peoria, it was mostly cloudy, with a temperature of 83. And once again at 9 p.m. at the Champaign Airport, under clear skies, the temperature was 78, and the heat index was 81. The time is currently 9:04 p.m. Central Daylight Time. 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Now for the official National Weather Service forecast for Champaign, Urbana and surrounding areas of East Central Illinois. Rest of tonight, mostly clear. Patchy fog after midnight. Lows in the lower 70s. South winds around 5 miles an hour until midnight, becoming light and variable. Thursday, patchy fog in the morning. Mostly sunny. Humid with highs in the lower 90s. Light and variable winds, becoming south around 5 miles an hour in the afternoon. Heat index values up to 101. Thursday night, partly cloudy. Humid with lows in the lower 70s. Southwest winds around 5 miles an hour. Friday, partly sunny with a chance of thunderstorms. A chance of showers in the morning, then showers in the afternoon. Humid with highs in the upper 80s. Southwest winds 5 to 10 miles an hour. Chance of rain 90%. Heat index values up to 100. Friday night, partly cloudy. Humid with lows in the lower 70s. Southwest winds 5 to 10 miles an hour. Saturday and Saturday night, mostly clear. A chance of showers and thunderstorms. Highs around 90. Lows in the upper 60s. Chance of rain 50%. Sunday and Sunday night, mostly clear. Highs in the mid-80s. Lows in the mid-60s. Monday and Monday night, partly cloudy. Highs in the upper 80s. Lows around 70. Tuesday and Tuesday night, mostly clear. Highs in the mid-80s. Lows in the lower 60s. Wednesday, mostly sunny. Highs in the lower 80s. Again, the forecast for Champaign, Urbana and surrounding areas of East Central Illinois for the rest of tonight, mostly clear. Patchy fog after midnight. Lows in the lower 70s. South winds around 5 miles an hour until midnight, becoming light and variable. 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Programming originates from NOAA's National Weather Service office in Lincoln and transmits from the WCIA television tower near Seymour. The station serves the following counties: Champaign, DeWitt, Coles, Douglas, Edgar, Ford, Moultrie, Piatt, and Vermilion. 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At 9 p.m. at the Champaign Airport, skies were clear. The temperature was 78 degrees, the dew point was 74, and the relative humidity was 87%. The heat index was 81. The wind was west at 3 miles an hour.

The pressure was 30.06 inches and steady. Elsewhere around the area, it was clear, with a temperature of 75 at Paris, 79 at Terre Haute, 79 at Mattoon, 81 at Decatur, and 77 at Springfield. At Bloomington, it was partly cloudy, with a temperature of 83. At Peoria, it was mostly cloudy, with a temperature of 83. And once again at 9 p.m. at the Champaign Airport, under clear skies, the temperature was 78, and the heat index was 81. Looking elsewhere around the Midwest at 9 p.m., Chicago was mostly cloudy, and 87. Indianapolis was mostly cloudy, and 83. St. Louis was partly cloudy, and 86. Kansas City was partly cloudy, and 83. Des Moines was partly cloudy, and 85. Milwaukee reported haze, and 76. The time is currently 9:08 p.m. Central Daylight Time. 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Now for the official National Weather Service forecast for Champaign, Urbana, and surrounding areas of East Central Illinois. Rest of tonight, mostly clear. Patchy fog after midnight. Lows in the lower 70s. South winds around 5 miles an hour until midnight, becoming light and variable. Thursday, patchy fog in the morning. Mostly sunny. Humid with highs in the lower 90s. Light and variable winds, becoming south around 5 miles an hour in the afternoon. Heat index values up to 101. Thursday night, partly cloudy. Humid with lows in the lower 70s. Southwest winds around 5 miles an hour. Friday, partly sunny with a chance of thunderstorms. A chance of showers in the morning, then showers in the afternoon. Humid with highs in the upper 80s. Southwest winds 5 to 10 miles an hour. Chance of rain 90%. Heat index values up to 100. Friday night, partly cloudy. Humid with lows in the lower 70s. Southwest winds 5 to 10 miles an hour. Saturday and Saturday night, mostly clear. A chance of showers and thunderstorms. Highs around 90. Lows in the upper 60s. Chance of rain 50%. Sunday and Sunday night, mostly clear. Highs in the mid-80s. Lows in the mid-60s. Monday and Monday night, partly cloudy. Highs in the upper 80s. Lows around 70. Tuesday and Tuesday night, mostly clear. Highs in the mid-80s. Lows in the lower 60s. Wednesday, mostly sunny. Highs in the lower 80s. Again, the forecast for Champaign, Urbana, and surrounding areas of East Central Illinois for the rest of tonight, mostly clear. Patchy fog after midnight. Lows in the lower 70s. South winds around 5 miles an hour until midnight, becoming light and variable. At 9 p.m. at the Champaign Airport, skies were clear. The temperature was 78 degrees, the dew point was 74, and the relative humidity was 87%. The heat index was 81. The wind was west at 3 miles an hour. The pressure was 30.06 inches and steady. Elsewhere around the area, it was clear, with a temperature of 75 at Paris, 79 at Terre Haute, 79 at Mattoon, 81 at Decatur, and 77 at Springfield. At Bloomington, it was partly cloudy, with a temperature of 83. At Peoria, it was mostly cloudy, with a temperature of 83. And once again at 9 p.m. at the Champaign Airport, under clear skies, the temperature was 78, and the heat index was 81. Looking elsewhere around the Midwest at 9 p.m., Chicago was mostly cloudy, and 87. Indianapolis was mostly cloudy, and 83. St. Louis was partly cloudy, and 86. Kansas City was partly cloudy, and 83. Des Moines was partly cloudy, and 85. Milwaukee reported haze, and 76. The time is currently 9:12 p.m. Central Daylight Time. 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Now for the official National Weather Service forecast for Champaign, Urbana, and surrounding areas of East Central Illinois. Rest of tonight, mostly clear. Patchy fog after midnight. Lows in the lower 70s. South wind.

around 5 miles an hour until midnight, becoming light and variable. Thursday, patchy fog in the morning. Mostly sunny. Humid with highs in the lower 90s. Light and variable winds, becoming south around 5 miles an hour in the afternoon. Heat index values up to 101. Thursday night, partly cloudy. Humid with lows in the lower 70s. Southwest winds around 5 miles an hour. Friday, partly sunny with a chance of thunderstorms. A chance of showers in the morning, then showers in the afternoon. Humid with highs in the upper 80s. Southwest winds 5 to 10 miles an hour. Chance of rain 90%. Heat index values up to 100. Friday night, partly cloudy. Humid with lows in the lower 70s. Southwest winds 5 to 10 miles an hour. Saturday and Saturday night, mostly clear. A chance of showers and thunderstorms. Highs around 90. Lows in the upper 60s. Chance of rain 50%. Sunday and Sunday night, mostly clear. Highs in the mid-80s. Lows in the mid-60s. Monday and Monday night, partly cloudy. Highs in the upper 80s. Lows around 70. Tuesday and Tuesday night, mostly clear. Highs in the mid-80s. Lows in the lower 60s. Wednesday, mostly sunny. Highs in the lower 80s. Again, the forecast for Champaign, Urbana and surrounding areas of East Central Illinois for the rest of tonight, mostly clear. Patchy fog after midnight. Lows in the lower 70s. South winds around 5 miles an hour until midnight, becoming light and variable. At 9 p.m. at the Champaign Airport, skies were clear. The temperature was 78 degrees, the dew point was 74, and the relative humidity was 87%. The heat index was 81. The wind was west at 3 miles an hour. The pressure was 30.06 inches and steady. Elsewhere around the area, it was clear, with a temperature of 75 at Paris, 79 at Terre Haute, 79 at Mattoon, 81 at Decatur, and 77 at Springfield. At Bloomington, it was partly cloudy, with a temperature of 83. At Peoria, it was mostly cloudy, with a temperature of 83. And once again at 9 p.m. at the Champaign Airport, under clear skies, the temperature was 78, and the heat index was 81. Looking elsewhere around the Midwest at 9 p.m., Chicago was mostly cloudy, and 87. Indianapolis was mostly cloudy, and 83. St. Louis was partly cloudy, and 86. Kansas City was partly cloudy, and 83. Des Moines was partly cloudy, and 85. Milwaukee reported haze, and 76. The time is currently 9:15 p.m. Central Daylight Time. 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Now for the official National Weather Service forecast for Champaign, Urbana and surrounding areas of East Central Illinois. Rest of tonight, mostly clear. Patchy fog after midnight. Lows in the lower 70s. South winds around 5 miles an hour until midnight, becoming light and variable. Thursday, patchy fog in the morning. Mostly sunny. Humid with highs in the lower 90s. Light and variable winds, becoming south around 5 miles an hour in the afternoon. Heat index values up to 101. Thursday night, partly cloudy. Humid with lows in the lower 70s. Southwest winds around 5 miles an hour. Friday, partly sunny with a chance of thunderstorms. A chance of showers in the morning, then showers in the afternoon. Humid with highs in the upper 80s. Southwest winds 5 to 10 miles an hour. Chance of rain 90%. Heat index values up to 100. Friday night, partly cloudy. Humid with lows in the lower 70s. Southwest winds 5 to 10 miles an hour. Saturday and Saturday night, mostly clear. A chance of showers and thunderstorms. Highs around 90. Lows in the upper 60s. Chance of rain 50%. Sunday and Sunday night, mostly clear. Highs in the mid-80s. Lows in the mid-60s. Monday and Monday night, partly cloudy. Highs in the upper 80s. Lows around 70. Tuesday and Tuesday night, mostly clear.

highs in the mid-80s, lows in the lower 60s. Wednesday, mostly sunny, highs in the lower 80s. Again, the forecast for Champaign, Urbana, and surrounding areas of East Central Illinois for the rest of tonight, mostly clear. Patchy fog after midnight. Lows in the lower 70s. South winds around 5 miles an hour until midnight, becoming light and variable. At 9 p.m. at the Champaign Airport, skies were clear. The temperature was 78 degrees, the dew point was 74, and the relative humidity was 87%. The heat index was 81. The wind was west at 3 miles an hour. The pressure was 30.06 inches and steady. Elsewhere around the area, it was clear, with a temperature of 75 at Paris, 79 at Terre Haute, 79 at Mattoon, 81 at Decatur, and 77 at Springfield. At Bloomington, it was partly cloudy, with a temperature of 83. At Peoria, it was mostly cloudy, with a temperature of 83. And once again at 9 p.m. at the Champaign Airport, under clear skies, the temperature was 78, and the heat index was 81. Looking elsewhere around the Midwest at 9 p.m., Chicago was mostly cloudy, and 87. Indianapolis was mostly cloudy, and 83. St. Louis was partly cloudy, and 86. Kansas City was partly cloudy, and 83. Des Moines was partly cloudy, and 85. Milwaukee reported haze, and 76. The time is currently 9:19 p.m. Central Daylight Time. 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Now for the official National Weather Service forecast for Champaign, Urbana, and surrounding areas of East Central Illinois. Rest of tonight, mostly clear. Patchy fog after midnight. Lows in the lower 70s. South winds around 5 miles an hour until midnight, becoming light and variable. Thursday, patchy fog in the morning. Mostly sunny. Humid with highs in the lower 90s. Light and variable winds, becoming south around 5 miles an hour in the afternoon. Heat index values up to 101. Thursday night, partly cloudy. Humid with lows in the lower 70s. Southwest winds around 5 miles an hour. Friday, partly sunny with a chance of thunderstorms. A chance of showers in the morning, then showers in the afternoon. Humid with highs in the upper 80s. Southwest winds 5 to 10 miles an hour. Chance of rain 90%. Heat index values up to 100. Friday night, partly cloudy. Humid with lows in the lower 70s. Southwest winds 5 to 10 miles an hour. Saturday and Saturday night, mostly clear. A chance of showers and thunderstorms. Highs around 90. Lows in the upper 60s. Chance of rain 50%. Sunday and Sunday night, mostly clear. Highs in the mid-80s. Lows in the mid-60s. Monday and Monday night, partly cloudy. Highs in the upper 80s. Lows around 70. Tuesday and Tuesday night, mostly clear. Highs in the mid-80s. Lows in the lower 60s. Wednesday, mostly sunny. Highs in the lower 80s. Again, the forecast for Champaign, Urbana, and surrounding areas of East Central Illinois for the rest of tonight, mostly clear. Patchy fog after midnight. Lows in the lower 70s. South winds around 5 miles an hour until midnight, becoming light and variable. At 9 p.m. at the Champaign Airport, skies were clear. The temperature was 78 degrees, the dew point was 74, and the relative humidity was 87%. The heat index was 81. The wind was west at 3 miles an hour. The pressure was 30.06 inches and steady. Elsewhere around the area, it was clear, with a temperature of 75 at Paris, 79 at Terre Haute, 79 at Mattoon, 81 at Decatur, and 77 at Springfield. At Bloomington, it was partly cloudy, with a temperature of 83. At Peoria, it was mostly cloudy, with a temperature of 83. And once again at 9 p.m. at the Champaign Airport, under clear skies, the temperature was 78, and the heat index was 81. Looking elsewhere around the Midwest at 9 p.m., Chicago was mostly cloudy, and 87. Indianapolis was mostly cloudy, and

83. St. Louis was partly cloudy and 86. Kansas City was partly cloudy and 83. Des Moines was partly cloudy and 85. Milwaukee reported haze and 76. The time is currently 9:22 p.m. Central Daylight Time. 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Now for the official National Weather Service forecast for Champaign, Urbana, and surrounding areas of East Central Illinois. Rest of tonight, mostly clear. Patchy fog after midnight. Lows in the lower 70s. South winds around 5 miles an hour until midnight, becoming light and variable. Thursday, patchy fog in the morning. Mostly sunny. Humid with highs in the lower 90s. Light and variable winds, becoming south around 5 miles an hour in the afternoon. Heat index values up to 101. Thursday night, partly cloudy. Humid with lows in the lower 70s. Southwest winds around 5 miles an hour. Friday, partly sunny with a chance of thunderstorms. A chance of showers in the morning, then showers in the afternoon. Humid with highs in the upper 80s. Southwest winds 5 to 10 miles an hour. Chance of rain 90%. Heat index values up to 100. Friday night, partly cloudy. Humid with lows in the lower 70s. Southwest winds 5 to 10 miles an hour. Saturday and Saturday night, mostly clear. A chance of showers and thunderstorms. Highs around 90. Lows in the upper 60s. Chance of rain 50%. Sunday and Sunday night, mostly clear. Highs in the mid-80s. Lows in the mid-60s. Monday and Monday night, partly cloudy. Highs in the upper 80s. Lows around 70. Tuesday and Tuesday night, mostly clear. Highs in the mid-80s. Lows in the lower 60s. Wednesday, mostly sunny. Highs in the lower 80s. Again, the forecast for Champaign, Urbana, and surrounding areas of East Central Illinois for the rest of tonight, mostly clear. Patchy fog after midnight. Lows in the lower 70s. South winds around 5 miles an hour until midnight, becoming light and variable. At 9 p.m. at the Champaign Airport, skies were clear. The temperature was 78 degrees, the dew point was 74, and the relative humidity was 87%. The heat index was 81. The wind was west at 3 miles an hour. The pressure was 30.06 inches and steady. Elsewhere around the area, it was clear, with a temperature of 75 at Paris, 79 at Terre Haute, 79 at Mattoon, 81 at Decatur, and 77 at Springfield. At Bloomington, it was partly cloudy, with a temperature of 83. At Peoria, it was mostly cloudy, with a temperature of 83. And once again at 9 p.m. at the Champaign Airport, under clear skies, the temperature was 78, and the heat index was 81. Looking elsewhere around the Midwest at 9 p.m., Chicago was mostly cloudy, and 87. Indianapolis was mostly cloudy, and 83. St. Louis was partly cloudy, and 86. Kansas City was partly cloudy, and 83. Des Moines was partly cloudy, and 85. Milwaukee reported haze, and 76. The time is currently 9:26 p.m. Central Daylight Time. 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Now for the official National Weather Service forecast for Champaign, Urbana, and surrounding areas of East Central Illinois. Rest of tonight, mostly clear. Patchy fog after midnight. Lows in the lower 70s. South winds around 5 miles an hour until midnight, becoming light and variable. Thursday, patchy fog in the morning. Mostly sunny. Humid with highs in the lower 90s. Light and variable winds, becoming south around 5 miles an hour in the afternoon. Heat index values up to 101. Thursday night, partly cloudy. Humid with lows in the lower 70s. Southwest winds around 5 miles an hour. Friday, partly sunny with a chance of thunderstorms. A chance of showers in the morning, then showers in the afternoon. Humid with highs in the upper 80s. Southwest winds 5 to 10 miles an hour.

chance of rain 90%. Heat index values up to 100. Friday night, partly cloudy. Humid with lows in the lower 70s. Southwest winds 5 to 10 miles an hour. Saturday and Saturday night, mostly clear. A chance of showers and thunderstorms. Highs around 90. Lows in the upper 60s. Chance of rain 50%. Sunday and Sunday night, mostly clear. Highs in the mid-80s. Lows in the mid-60s. Monday and Monday night, partly cloudy. Highs in the upper 80s. Lows around 70. Tuesday and Tuesday night, mostly clear. Highs in the mid-80s. Lows in the lower 60s. Wednesday, mostly sunny. Highs in the lower 80s. Again, the forecast for Champaign, Urbana and surrounding areas of East Central Illinois for the rest of tonight, mostly clear. Patchy fog after midnight. Lows in the lower 70s. South winds around 5 miles an hour until midnight, becoming light and variable. At 9 p.m. at the Champaign Airport, skies were clear. The temperature was 78 degrees, the dew point was 74, and the relative humidity was 87%. The heat index was 81. The wind was west at 3 miles an hour. The pressure was 30.06 inches and steady. Elsewhere around the area, it was clear, with a temperature of 75 at Paris, 79 at Terre Haute, 79 at Mattoon, 81 at Decatur, and 77 at Springfield. At Bloomington, it was partly cloudy, with a temperature of 83. At Peoria, it was mostly cloudy, with a temperature of 83. And once again at 9 p.m. at the Champaign Airport, under clear skies, the temperature was 78, and the heat index was 81. Looking elsewhere around the Midwest at 9 p.m., Chicago was mostly cloudy, and 87. Indianapolis was mostly cloudy, and 83. St. Louis was partly cloudy, and 86. Kansas City was partly cloudy, and 83. Des Moines was partly cloudy, and 85. Milwaukee reported haze, and 76. The time is currently 9:30 p.m. Central Daylight Time. 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Now for the official National Weather Service forecast for Champaign, Urbana and surrounding areas of East Central Illinois. Rest of tonight, mostly clear. Patchy fog after midnight. Lows in the lower 70s. South winds around 5 miles an hour until midnight, becoming light and variable. Thursday, patchy fog in the morning. Mostly sunny. Humid with highs in the lower 90s. Light and variable winds, becoming south around 5 miles an hour in the afternoon. Heat index values up to 101. Thursday night, partly cloudy. Humid with lows in the lower 70s. Southwest winds around 5 miles an hour. Friday, partly sunny with a chance of thunderstorms. A chance of showers in the morning, then showers in the afternoon. Humid with highs in the upper 80s. Southwest winds 5 to 10 miles an hour. Chance of rain 90%. Heat index values up to 100. Friday night, partly cloudy. Humid with lows in the lower 70s. Southwest winds 5 to 10 miles an hour. Saturday and Saturday night, mostly clear. A chance of showers and thunderstorms. Highs around 90. Lows in the upper 60s. Chance of rain 50%. Sunday and Sunday night, mostly clear. Highs in the mid-80s. Lows in the mid-60s. Monday and Monday night, partly cloudy. Highs in the upper 80s. Lows around 70. Tuesday and Tuesday night, mostly clear. Highs in the mid-80s. Lows in the lower 60s. Wednesday, mostly sunny. Highs in the lower 80s. Again, the forecast for Champaign, Urbana and surrounding areas of East Central Illinois for the rest of tonight, mostly clear. Patchy fog after midnight. Lows in the lower 70s. South winds around 5 miles an hour until midnight, becoming light and variable. At 9 p.m. at the Champaign Airport, skies were clear. The temperature was 78 degrees, the dew point was 74, and the relative humidity was 87%. The heat index was 81. The wind was west at 3 miles an hour.
the pressure was 30.06 inches and steady. Elsewhere around the area, it was clear, with a temperature of 75 at Paris, 79 at Terre Haute, 79 at Mattoon, 81 at Decatur, and 77 at Springfield. At Bloomington, it was partly cloudy, with a temperature of 83. At Peoria, it was mostly cloudy, with a temperature of 83. And once again at 9 p.m. at the Champaign Airport, under clear skies, the temperature was 78, and the heat index was 81. At Bloomington, it was partly cloudy, with a temperature of 83. At Peoria, it was mostly cloudy, with a temperature of 83. And once again at 9 p.m. at the Champaign Airport, under clear skies, the temperature was 78, and the heat index was 81. Looking elsewhere around the Midwest at 9 p.m., Chicago was mostly cloudy, and 87. Indianapolis was mostly cloudy, and 83. St. Louis was partly cloudy, and 86. Kansas City was partly cloudy, and 83. Des Moines was partly cloudy, and 85. Milwaukee reported haze, and 76. The time is currently 9:33 p.m. Central Daylight Time. 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Now for the official National Weather Service forecast for Champaign, Urbana, and surrounding areas of East Central Illinois. Rest of tonight, mostly clear. Patchy fog after midnight. Lows in the lower 70s. South winds around 5 miles an hour until midnight, becoming light and variable. Thursday, patchy fog in the morning. Mostly sunny. Humid with highs in the lower 90s. Light and variable winds, becoming south around 5 miles an hour in the afternoon. Heat index values up to 101. Thursday night, partly cloudy. Humid with lows in the lower 70s. Southwest winds around 5 miles an hour. Friday, partly sunny with a chance of thunderstorms. A chance of showers in the morning, then showers in the afternoon. Humid with highs in the upper 80s. Southwest winds 5 to 10 miles an hour. Chance of rain 90%. Heat index values up to 100. Friday night, partly cloudy. Humid with lows in the lower 70s. Southwest winds 5 to 10 miles an hour. Saturday and Saturday night, mostly clear. A chance of showers and thunderstorms. Highs around 90. Lows in the upper 60s. Chance of rain 50%. Sunday and Sunday night, mostly clear. Highs in the mid-80s. Lows in the mid-60s. Monday and Monday night, partly cloudy. Highs in the upper 80s. Lows around 70. Tuesday and Tuesday night, mostly clear. Highs in the mid-80s. Lows in the lower 60s. Wednesday, mostly sunny. Highs in the lower 80s. Again, the forecast for Champaign, Urbana, and surrounding areas of East Central Illinois for the rest of tonight, mostly clear. Patchy fog after midnight. Lows in the lower 70s. South winds around 5 miles an hour until midnight, becoming light and variable. At 9 p.m. at the Champaign Airport, skies were clear. The temperature was 78 degrees, the dew point was 74, and the relative humidity was 87%. The heat index was 81. The wind was west at 3 miles an hour. The pressure was 30.06 inches and steady. Elsewhere around the area, it was clear, with a temperature of 75 at Paris, 79 at Terre Haute, 79 at Mattoon, 81 at Decatur, and 77 at Springfield. At Bloomington, it was partly cloudy, with a temperature of 83. At Peoria, it was mostly cloudy, with a temperature of 83. And once again at 9 p.m. at the Champaign Airport, under clear skies, the temperature was 78, and the heat index was 81. Looking elsewhere around the Midwest at 9 p.m., Chicago was mostly cloudy, and 87. Indianapolis was mostly cloudy, and 83. St. Louis was partly cloudy, and 86. Kansas City was partly cloudy, and 83. Des Moines was partly cloudy, and 85. Milwaukee reported haze, and 76. The time is currently 9:37 p.m. Central Daylight Time. 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

Highs in the lower 90s. Light and variable winds, becoming south around 5 miles an hour in the afternoon. Heat index values up to 101. Thursday night, partly cloudy. Humid with lows in the lower 70s. Southwest winds around 5 miles an hour. Friday, partly sunny with a chance of thunderstorms. A chance of showers in the morning, then showers in the afternoon. Humid with highs in the upper 80s. Southwest winds 5 to 10 miles an hour. Chance of rain 90%. Heat index values up to 100. Friday night, partly cloudy. Humid with lows in the lower 70s. Southwest winds 5 to 10 miles an hour. Saturday and Saturday night, mostly clear. A chance of showers and thunderstorms. Highs around 90. Lows in the upper 60s. Chance of rain 50%. Sunday and Sunday night, mostly clear. Highs in the mid-80s. Lows in the mid-60s. Monday and Monday night, partly cloudy. Highs in the upper 80s. Lows around 70. Tuesday and Tuesday night, mostly clear. Highs in the mid-80s. Lows in the lower 60s. Wednesday, mostly sunny. Highs in the lower 80s. Again, the forecast for Champaign, Urbana and surrounding areas of East Central Illinois for the rest of tonight, mostly clear. Patchy fog after midnight. Lows in the lower 70s. South winds around 5 miles an hour until midnight, becoming light and variable. At 9 p.m. at the Champaign Airport, skies were clear. The temperature was 78 degrees, the dew point was 74, and the relative humidity was 87%. The heat index was 81. The wind was west at 3 miles an hour. The pressure was 30.06 inches and steady. Elsewhere around the area, it was clear, with a temperature of 75 at Paris, 79 at Terre Haute, 79 at Mattoon, 81 at Decatur, and 77 at Springfield. At Bloomington, it was partly cloudy, with a temperature of 83. At Peoria, it was mostly cloudy, with a temperature of 83. And once again at 9 p.m. at the Champaign Airport, under clear skies, the temperature was 78, and the heat index was 81. Looking elsewhere around the Midwest at 9 p.m., Chicago was mostly cloudy, and 87. Indianapolis was mostly cloudy, and 83. St. Louis was partly cloudy, and 86. Kansas City was partly cloudy, and 83. Des Moines was partly cloudy, and 85. Milwaukee reported haze, and 76. The time is currently 9:40 p.m. Central Daylight Time. 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Now for the official National Weather Service forecast for Champaign, Urbana and surrounding areas of East Central Illinois. Rest of tonight, mostly clear. Patchy fog after midnight. Lows in the lower 70s. South winds around 5 miles an hour until midnight, becoming light and variable. Thursday, patchy fog in the morning. Mostly sunny. Humid with highs in the lower 90s. Light and variable winds, becoming south around 5 miles an hour in the afternoon. Heat index values up to 101. Thursday night, partly cloudy. Humid with lows in the lower 70s. Southwest winds around 5 miles an hour. Friday, partly sunny with a chance of thunderstorms. A chance of showers in the morning, then showers in the afternoon. Humid with highs in the upper 80s. Southwest winds 5 to 10 miles an hour. Chance of rain 90%. Heat index values up to 100. Friday night, partly cloudy. Humid with lows in the lower 70s. Southwest winds 5 to 10 miles an hour. Saturday and Saturday night, mostly clear. A chance of showers and thunderstorms. Highs around 90. Lows in the upper 60s. Chance of rain 50%. Sunday and Sunday night, mostly clear. Highs in the mid-80s. Lows in the mid-60s. Monday and Monday night, partly cloudy. Highs in the upper 80s. Lows around 70. Tuesday and Tuesday night, mostly clear. Highs in the mid-80s. Lows in the lower 60s. Wednesday, mostly sunny. Highs in the lower 80s. Again, the

Test for Champaign, Urbana, and surrounding areas of East Central Illinois for the rest of tonight, mostly clear. Patchy fog after midnight. Lows in the lower 70s. South winds around 5 miles an hour until midnight, becoming light and variable. At 9 p.m. at the Champaign Airport, skies were clear. The temperature was 78 degrees, the dew point was 74, and the relative humidity was 87%. The heat index was 81. The wind was west at 3 miles an hour. The pressure was 30.06 inches and steady. Elsewhere around the area, it was clear, with a temperature of 75 at Paris, 79 at Terre Haute, 79 at Mattoon, 81 at Decatur, and 77 at Springfield. At Bloomington, it was partly cloudy, with a temperature of 83. At Peoria, it was mostly cloudy, with a temperature of 83. And once again at 9 p.m. at the Champaign Airport, under clear skies, the temperature was 78, and the heat index was 81. Looking elsewhere around the Midwest at 9 p.m., Chicago was mostly cloudy, and 87. Indianapolis was mostly cloudy, and 83. St. Louis was partly cloudy, and 86. Kansas City was partly cloudy, and 83. Des Moines was partly cloudy, and 85. Milwaukee reported haze, and 76. The time is currently 9:44 p.m. Central Daylight Time. 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Now for the official National Weather Service forecast for Champaign, Urbana, and surrounding areas of East Central Illinois. Rest of tonight, mostly clear. Patchy fog after midnight. Lows in the lower 70s. South winds around 5 miles an hour until midnight, becoming light and variable. Thursday, patchy fog in the morning. Mostly sunny. Humid with highs in the lower 90s. Light and variable winds, becoming south around 5 miles an hour in the afternoon. Heat index values up to 101. Thursday night, partly cloudy. Humid with lows in the lower 70s. Southwest winds around 5 miles an hour. Friday, partly sunny with a chance of thunderstorms. A chance of showers in the morning, then showers in the afternoon. Humid with highs in the upper 80s. Southwest winds 5 to 10 miles an hour. Chance of rain 90%. Heat index values up to 100. Friday night, partly cloudy. Humid with lows in the lower 70s. Southwest winds 5 to 10 miles an hour. Saturday and Saturday night, mostly clear. A chance of showers and thunderstorms. Highs around 90. Lows in the upper 60s. Chance of rain 50%. Sunday and Sunday night, mostly clear. Highs in the mid-80s. Lows in the mid-60s. Monday and Monday night, partly cloudy. Highs in the upper 80s. Lows around 70. Tuesday and Tuesday night, mostly clear. Highs in the mid-80s. Lows in the lower 60s. Wednesday, mostly sunny. Highs in the lower 80s. Again, the forecast for Champaign, Urbana, and surrounding areas of East Central Illinois for the rest of tonight, mostly clear. Patchy fog after midnight. Lows in the lower 70s. South winds around 5 miles an hour until midnight, becoming light and variable. At 9 p.m. at the Champaign Airport, skies were clear. The temperature was 78 degrees, the dew point was 74, and the relative humidity was 87%. The heat index was 81. The wind was west at 3 miles an hour. The pressure was 30.06 inches and steady. Elsewhere around the area, it was clear, with a temperature of 75 at Paris, 79 at Terre Haute, 79 at Mattoon, 81 at Decatur, and 77 at Springfield. At Bloomington, it was partly cloudy, with a temperature of 83. At Peoria, it was mostly cloudy, with a temperature of 83. And once again at 9 p.m. at the Champaign Airport, under clear skies, the temperature was 78, and the heat index was 81. Looking elsewhere around the Midwest at 9 p.m., Chicago was mostly cloudy, and 87. Indianapolis was mostly cloudy, and 83. St. Louis was partly cloudy, and 86. Kansas City was partly cloudy, and 83. Des Moines was partly cloudy.
cloudy and 85. Milwaukee reported haze and 76. The time is currently 9:48 p.m. Central Daylight Time. 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Now for the official National Weather Service forecast for Champaign, Urbana, and surrounding areas of East Central Illinois. Rest of tonight, mostly clear. Patchy fog after midnight. Lows in the lower 70s. South winds around 5 miles an hour until midnight, becoming light and variable. Thursday, patchy fog in the morning. Mostly sunny. Humid with highs in the lower 90s. Light and variable winds, becoming south around 5 miles an hour in the afternoon. Heat index values up to 101. Thursday night, partly cloudy. Humid with lows in the lower 70s. Southwest winds around 5 miles an hour. Friday, partly sunny with a chance of thunderstorms. A chance of showers in the morning, then showers in the afternoon. Humid with highs in the upper 80s. Southwest winds 5 to 10 miles an hour. Chance of rain 90%. Heat index values up to 100. Friday night, partly cloudy. Humid with lows in the lower 70s. Southwest winds 5 to 10 miles an hour. Saturday and Saturday night, mostly clear. A chance of showers and thunderstorms. Highs around 90. Lows in the upper 60s. Chance of rain 50%. Sunday and Sunday night, mostly clear. Highs in the mid-80s. Lows in the mid-60s. Monday and Monday night, partly cloudy. Highs in the upper 80s. Lows around 70. Tuesday and Tuesday night, mostly clear. Highs in the mid-80s. Lows in the lower 60s. Wednesday, mostly sunny. Highs in the lower 80s. Again, the forecast for Champaign, Urbana, and surrounding areas of East Central Illinois for the rest of tonight, mostly clear. Patchy fog after midnight. Lows in the lower 70s. South winds around 5 miles an hour until midnight, becoming light and variable. Now for the official National Weather Service forecast for Champaign, Urbana, and surrounding areas of East Central Illinois. Rest of tonight, mostly clear. Patchy fog after midnight. Lows in the lower 70s. West winds around 5 miles an hour. Thursday, mostly sunny. Patchy fog in the morning. Isolated showers and thunderstorms in the afternoon. Humid with highs in the lower 90s. Northwest winds around 5 miles an hour, becoming south in the afternoon. Chance of rain 20%. Heat index values up to 101. Thursday night, partly cloudy. Isolated showers and thunderstorms until midnight. Humid with lows in the lower 70s. Southwest winds around 5 miles an hour. Chance of rain 20%. Friday, partly sunny with a chance of thunderstorms. A chance of showers in the morning, then showers in the afternoon. Humid with highs in the upper 80s. Southwest winds 5 to 10 miles an hour. Chance of rain 90%. Heat index values up to 100. Friday night, partly cloudy. Humid with lows in the lower 70s. Southwest winds 5 to 10 miles an hour. Saturday and Saturday night, mostly clear. A chance of showers and thunderstorms. Highs around 90. Lows in the upper 60s. Chance of rain 50%. Sunday and Sunday night, mostly clear. Highs in the mid-80s. Lows in the mid-60s. Monday and Monday night, partly cloudy. Highs in the upper 80s. Lows around 70. Tuesday and Tuesday night, mostly clear. Highs in the mid-80s. Lows in the lower 60s. Wednesday, mostly sunny. Highs in the lower 80s. Again, the forecast for Champaign, Urbana, and surrounding areas of East Central Illinois for the rest of tonight, mostly clear. Patchy fog after midnight. Lows in the lower 70s. West winds around 5 miles an hour. At 9 p.m. at the Champaign Airport, skies were clear. The temperature was 78 degrees, the dew point was 74, and the relative humidity was 87%. The heat index was 81. The wind was west at 3 miles an hour. The pressure was 30.06 inches and steady.

elsewhere around the area, it was clear, with a temperature of 75 at Paris, 79 at Terre Haute, 79 at Mattoon, 81 at Decatur, and 77 at Springfield. At Bloomington, it was partly cloudy, with a temperature of 83. At Peoria, it was mostly cloudy, with a temperature of 83. And once again at 9 p.m. at the Champaign Airport, under clear skies, the temperature was 78, and the heat index was 81. Looking elsewhere around the Midwest at 9 p.m., Chicago was mostly cloudy, and 87. Indianapolis was mostly cloudy, and 83. St. Louis was partly cloudy, and 86. Kansas City was partly cloudy, and 83. Des Moines was partly cloudy, and 85. Milwaukee reported haze, and 76. The time is currently 9:53 p.m. Central Daylight Time. 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Now for the official National Weather Service forecast for Champaign, Urbana, and surrounding areas of East Central Illinois. Rest of tonight, mostly clear. Patchy fog after midnight. Lows in the lower 70s. West winds around 5 miles an hour. Thursday, mostly sunny. Patchy fog in the morning. Isolated showers and thunderstorms in the afternoon. Humid with highs in the lower 90s. Northwest winds around 5 miles an hour, becoming south in the afternoon. Chance of rain 20%. Heat index values up to 101. Thursday night, partly cloudy. Isolated showers and thunderstorms until midnight. Humid with lows in the lower 70s. Southwest winds around 5 miles an hour. Chance of rain 20%. Friday, partly sunny with a chance of thunderstorms. A chance of showers in the morning, then showers in the afternoon. Humid with highs in the upper 80s. Southwest winds 5 to 10 miles an hour. Chance of rain 90%. Heat index values up to 100. Friday night, partly cloudy. Humid with lows in the lower 70s. Southwest winds 5 to 10 miles an hour. Saturday and Saturday night, mostly clear. A chance of showers and thunderstorms. Highs around 90. Lows in the upper 60s. Chance of rain 50%. Sunday and Sunday night, mostly clear. Highs in the mid-80s. Lows in the mid-60s. Monday and Monday night, partly cloudy. Highs in the upper 80s. Lows around 70. Tuesday and Tuesday night, mostly clear. Highs in the mid-80s. Lows in the lower 60s. Wednesday, mostly sunny. Highs in the lower 80s. Again, the forecast for Champaign, Urbana, and surrounding areas of East Central Illinois for the rest of tonight, mostly clear. Patchy fog after midnight. Lows in the lower 70s. West winds around 5 miles an hour. At 9 p.m. at the Champaign Airport, skies were clear. The temperature was 78 degrees, the dew point was 74, and the relative humidity was 87%. The heat index was 81. The wind was west at 3 miles an hour. The pressure was 30.06 inches and steady. Elsewhere around the area, it was clear, with a temperature of 75 at Paris, 79 at Terre Haute, 79 at Mattoon, 81 at Decatur, and 77 at Springfield. At Bloomington, it was partly cloudy, with a temperature of 83. At Peoria, it was mostly cloudy, with a temperature of 83. And once again at 9 p.m. at the Champaign Airport, under clear skies, the temperature was 78, and the heat index was 81. Looking elsewhere around the Midwest at 9 p.m., Chicago was mostly cloudy, and 87. Indianapolis was mostly cloudy, and 83. St. Louis was partly cloudy, and 86. Kansas City was partly cloudy, and 83. Des Moines was partly cloudy, and 85. Milwaukee reported haze, and 76. The time is currently 9:57 p.m. Central Daylight Time. 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Now for the official National Weather Service forecast for Champaign, Urbana, and surrounding areas of East Central Illinois. Rest of tonight, mostly clear. Patchy fog after midnight.
or 70s. West winds around 5 miles an hour. Thursday, mostly sunny. Patchy fog in the morning. Isolated showers and thunderstorms in the afternoon. Humid with highs in the lower 90s. Northwest winds around 5 miles an hour, becoming south in the afternoon. Chance of rain 20%. Heat index values up to 101. Thursday night, partly cloudy. Isolated showers and thunderstorms until midnight. Humid with lows in the lower 70s. Southwest winds around 5 miles an hour. Chance of rain 20%. Friday, partly sunny with a chance of thunderstorms. A chance of showers in the morning, then showers in the afternoon. Humid with highs in the upper 80s. Southwest winds 5 to 10 miles an hour. Chance of rain 90%. Heat index values up to 100. Friday night, partly cloudy. Humid with lows in the lower 70s. Southwest winds 5 to 10 miles an hour. Saturday and Saturday night, mostly clear. A chance of showers and thunderstorms. Highs around 90. Lows in the upper 60s. Chance of rain 50%. Sunday and Sunday night, mostly clear. Highs in the mid 80s. Lows in the mid 60s. Monday and Monday night, partly cloudy. Highs in the upper 80s. Lows around 70. Tuesday and Tuesday night, mostly clear. Highs in the mid 80s. Lows in the lower 60s. Wednesday, mostly sunny. Highs in the lower 80s. Again, the forecast for Champaign, Urbana and surrounding areas of East Central Illinois for the rest of tonight, mostly clear. Patchy fog after midnight. Lows in the lower 70s. West winds around 5 miles an hour. The time is currently 10 p.m. Central Daylight Time. 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Now for the official National Weather Service forecast for Champaign, Urbana and surrounding areas of East Central Illinois. Rest of tonight, mostly clear. Patchy fog after midnight. Lows in the lower 70s. West winds around 5 miles an hour. Thursday, mostly sunny. Patchy fog in the morning. Isolated showers and thunderstorms in the afternoon. Humid with highs in the lower 90s. Northwest winds around 5 miles an hour, becoming south in the afternoon. Chance of rain 20%. Heat index values up to 101. Thursday night, partly cloudy. Isolated showers and thunderstorms until midnight. Humid with lows in the lower 70s. Southwest winds around 5 miles an hour. Chance of rain 20%. Friday, partly sunny with a chance of thunderstorms. A chance of showers in the morning, then showers in the afternoon. Humid with highs in the upper 80s. Southwest winds 5 to 10 miles an hour. Chance of rain 90%. Heat index values up to 100. Friday night, partly cloudy. Humid with lows in the lower 70s. Southwest winds 5 to 10 miles an hour. Saturday and Saturday night, mostly clear. A chance of showers and thunderstorms. Highs around 90. Lows in the upper 60s. Chance of rain 50%. Sunday and Sunday night, mostly clear. Highs in the mid 80s. Lows in the mid 60s. Monday and Monday night, partly cloudy. Highs in the upper 80s. Lows around 70. Tuesday and Tuesday night, mostly clear. Highs in the mid 80s. Lows in the lower 60s. Wednesday, mostly sunny. Highs in the lower 80s. Again, the forecast for Champaign, Urbana and surrounding areas of East Central Illinois for the rest of tonight, mostly clear. Patchy fog after midnight. Lows in the lower 70s. West winds around 5 miles an hour. The time is currently 10:02 p.m. Central Daylight Time. 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Now for the official National Weather Service forecast for Champaign, Urbana and surrounding areas of East Central Illinois. Rest of tonight, mostly clear. Patchy fog after midnight. Lows in the lower 70s. West winds around 5 miles an hour. Thursday, mostly sunny. Patchy fog in the morning.

isolated showers and thunderstorms in the afternoon. Humid with highs in the lower 90s. Northwest winds around 5 miles an hour, becoming south in the afternoon. Chance of rain 20%. Heat index values up to 101. Thursday night, partly cloudy. Isolated showers and thunderstorms until midnight. Humid with lows in the lower 70s. Southwest winds around 5 miles an hour. Chance of rain 20%. Friday, partly sunny with a chance of thunderstorms. A chance of showers in the morning, then showers in the afternoon. Humid with highs in the upper 80s. Southwest winds 5 to 10 miles an hour. Chance of rain 90%. Heat index values up to 100. Friday night, partly cloudy. Humid with lows in the lower 70s. Southwest winds 5 to 10 miles an hour. Saturday and Saturday night, mostly clear. A chance of showers and thunderstorms. Highs around 90. Lows in the upper 60s. Chance of rain 50%. Sunday and Sunday night, mostly clear. Highs in the mid-80s. Lows in the mid-60s. Monday and Monday night, partly cloudy. Highs in the upper 80s. Lows around 70. Tuesday and Tuesday night, mostly clear. Highs in the mid-80s. Lows in the lower 60s. Wednesday, mostly sunny. Highs in the lower 80s. Again, the forecast for Champaign, Urbana and surrounding areas of East Central Illinois for the rest of tonight, mostly clear. Patchy fog after midnight. Lows in the lower 70s. West winds around 5 miles an hour. At 10 p.m. at the Champaign Airport, skies were clear. The temperature was 76 degrees, the dew point was 73, and the relative humidity was 91%. The wind was calm. The pressure was 30.07 inches and rising. Elsewhere around the area, it was clear, with a temperature of 84 at Peoria, 73 at Paris, and 75 at Terre Haute. Under clear skies, Mattoon reported 77, Decatur reported 79, and Springfield reported 74. At Bloomington, it was partly cloudy, with a temperature of 80. And once again at 10 p.m. at the Champaign Airport, under clear skies, the temperature was 76. The time is currently 10:05 p.m. Central Daylight Time. 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Now for the official National Weather Service forecast for Champaign, Urbana and surrounding areas of East Central Illinois. Rest of tonight, mostly clear. Patchy fog after midnight. Lows in the lower 70s. West winds around 5 miles an hour. Thursday, mostly sunny. Patchy fog in the morning. Isolated showers and thunderstorms in the afternoon. Humid with highs in the lower 90s. Northwest winds around 5 miles an hour, becoming south in the afternoon. Chance of rain 20%. Heat index values up to 101. Thursday night, partly cloudy. Isolated showers and thunderstorms until midnight. Humid with lows in the lower 70s. Southwest winds around 5 miles an hour. Chance of rain 20%. Friday, partly sunny with a chance of thunderstorms. A chance of showers in the morning, then showers in the afternoon. Humid with highs in the upper 80s. Southwest winds 5 to 10 miles an hour. Chance of rain 90%. Heat index values up to 100. Friday night, partly cloudy. Humid with lows in the lower 70s. Southwest winds 5 to 10 miles an hour. Saturday and Saturday night, mostly clear. A chance of showers and thunderstorms. Highs around 90. Lows in the upper 60s. Chance of rain 50%. Sunday and Sunday night, mostly clear. Highs in the mid-80s. Lows in the mid-60s. Monday and Monday night, partly cloudy. Highs in the upper 80s. Lows around 70. Tuesday and Tuesday night, mostly clear. Highs in the mid-80s. Lows in the lower 60s. Wednesday, mostly sunny. Highs in the lower 80s. Again, the forecast for Champaign, Urbana and surrounding areas of East Central Illinois for the rest of tonight, mostly clear. Patchy fog after midnight. Lows in the lower 70s.
winds around 5 miles an hour. 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Programming originates from NOAA's National Weather Service office in Lincoln and transmits from the WCIA television tower near Seymour. The station serves the following counties: Champaign, DeWitt, Coles, Douglas, Edgar, Ford, Moultrie, Piatt, and Vermilion. 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At 10 p.m. at the Champaign Airport, skies were clear. The temperature was 76 degrees, the dew point was 73, and the relative humidity was 91%. The wind was calm. The pressure was 30.07 inches and rising. Elsewhere around the area, it was clear, with a temperature of 84 at Peoria, 73 at Paris, and 75 at Terre Haute. Under clear skies, Mattoon reported 77, Decatur reported 79, and Springfield reported 74. At Bloomington, it was partly cloudy, with a temperature of 80. And once again at 10 p.m. at the Champaign Airport, under clear skies, the temperature was 76. Looking elsewhere around the Midwest at 10 p.m., Chicago was mostly cloudy, and 86. Indianapolis was mostly cloudy, and 82. St. Louis was partly cloudy, and 84. Kansas City was clear, and 82. Des Moines was partly cloudy, and 84. Milwaukee reported haze, and 76. The time is currently 10:09 p.m. Central Daylight Time. 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Now for the official National Weather Service forecast for Champaign, Urbana, and surrounding areas of East Central Illinois. Rest of tonight, mostly clear. Patchy fog after midnight. Lows in the lower 70s. West winds around 5 miles an hour. Thursday, mostly sunny. Patchy fog in the morning. Isolated showers and thunderstorms in the afternoon. Humid with highs in the lower 90s. Northwest winds around 5 miles an hour, becoming south in the afternoon. Chance of rain 20%. Heat index values up to 101. Thursday night, partly cloudy. Isolated showers and thunderstorms until midnight. Humid with lows in the lower 70s. Southwest winds around 5 miles an hour. Chance of rain 20%. Friday, partly sunny with a chance of thunderstorms. A chance of showers in the morning, then showers in the afternoon. Humid with highs in the upper 80s. Southwest winds 5 to 10 miles an hour. Chance of rain 90%. Heat index values up to 100. Friday night, partly cloudy. Humid with lows in the lower 70s. Southwest winds 5 to 10 miles an hour. Saturday and Saturday night, mostly clear. A chance of showers and thunderstorms. Highs around 90. Lows in the upper 60s. Chance of rain 50%. Sunday and Sunday night, mostly clear. Highs in the mid-80s. Lows in the mid-60s. Monday and Monday night, partly cloudy. Highs in the upper 80s. Lows around 70. Tuesday and Tuesday night, mostly clear. Highs in the mid-80s. Lows in the lower 60s. Wednesday, mostly sunny. Highs in the lower 80s. Again, the forecast for Champaign, Urbana, and surrounding areas of East Central Illinois for the rest of tonight, mostly clear. Patchy fog after midnight. Lows in the lower 70s. West winds around 5 miles an hour. At 10 p.m. at the Champaign Airport, skies were clear. The temperature was 76 degrees, the dew point was 73, and the relative humidity was 91%. The wind was calm. The pressure was 30.07 inches and rising. Elsewhere around the area, it was clear, with a temperature of 84 at Peoria, 73 at Paris, and 75 at Terre Haute. Under clear skies, Mattoon reported 77, Decatur reported 79, and Springfield reported 74. At Bloomington, it was partly cloudy, with a temperature of 80. And once again at 10 p.m. at the Champaign Airport, under clear skies, the temperature was 76. Looking elsewhere around the Midwest at 10 p.m.

Chicago was mostly cloudy and 86. Indianapolis was mostly cloudy and 82. St. Louis was partly cloudy and 84. Kansas City was clear and 82. Des Moines was partly cloudy and 84. Milwaukee reported haze and 76. The time is currently 10:13 p.m. Central Daylight Time. 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Now for the official National Weather Service forecast for Champaign, Urbana, and surrounding areas of East Central Illinois. Rest of tonight, mostly clear. Patchy fog after midnight. Lows in the lower 70s. West winds around 5 miles an hour. Thursday, mostly sunny. Patchy fog in the morning. Isolated showers and thunderstorms in the afternoon. Humid with highs in the lower 90s. Northwest winds around 5 miles an hour, becoming south in the afternoon. Chance of rain 20%. Heat index values up to 101. Thursday night, partly cloudy. Isolated showers and thunderstorms until midnight. Humid with lows in the lower 70s. Southwest winds around 5 miles an hour. Chance of rain 20%. Friday, partly sunny with a chance of thunderstorms. A chance of showers in the morning, then showers in the afternoon. Humid with highs in the upper 80s. Southwest winds 5 to 10 miles an hour. Chance of rain 90%. Heat index values up to 100. Friday night, partly cloudy. Humid with lows in the lower 70s. Southwest winds 5 to 10 miles an hour. Saturday and Saturday night, mostly clear. A chance of showers and thunderstorms. Highs around 90. Lows in the upper 60s. Chance of rain 50%. Sunday and Sunday night, mostly clear. Highs in the mid-80s. Lows in the mid-60s. Monday and Monday night, partly cloudy. Highs in the upper 80s. Lows around 70. Tuesday and Tuesday night, mostly clear. Highs in the mid-80s. Lows in the lower 60s. Wednesday, mostly sunny. Highs in the lower 80s. Again, the forecast for Champaign, Urbana, and surrounding areas of East Central Illinois for the rest of tonight, mostly clear. Patchy fog after midnight. Lows in the lower 70s. West winds around 5 miles an hour. At 10 p.m. at the Champaign Airport, skies were clear. The temperature was 76 degrees, the dew point was 73, and the relative humidity was 91%. The wind was calm. The pressure was 30.07 inches and rising. Elsewhere around the area, it was clear, with a temperature of 84 at Peoria, 73 at Paris, and 75 at Terre Haute. Under clear skies, Mattoon reported 77, Decatur reported 79, and Springfield reported 74. At Bloomington, it was partly cloudy, with a temperature of 80. And once again at 10 p.m. at the Champaign Airport, under clear skies, the temperature was 76. Looking elsewhere around the Midwest at 10 p.m., Chicago was mostly cloudy, and 86. Indianapolis was mostly cloudy, and 82. St. Louis was partly cloudy, and 84. Kansas City was clear, and 82. Des Moines was partly cloudy, and 84. Milwaukee reported haze, and 76. The time is currently 10:17 p.m. Central Daylight Time. 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Now for the official National Weather Service forecast for Champaign, Urbana, and surrounding areas of East Central Illinois. Rest of tonight, mostly clear. Patchy fog after midnight. Lows in the lower 70s. West winds around 5 miles an hour. Thursday, mostly sunny. Patchy fog in the morning. Isolated showers and thunderstorms in the afternoon. Humid with highs in the lower 90s. Northwest winds around 5 miles an hour, becoming south in the afternoon. Chance of rain 20%. Heat index values up to 101. Thursday night, partly cloudy. Isolated showers and thunderstorms until midnight. Humid with lows in the lower 70s. Southwest winds around 5 miles an hour. Chance of rain 20%.

Friday, partly sunny with a chance of thunderstorms. A chance of showers in the morning, then showers in the afternoon. Humid with highs in the upper 80s. Southwest winds 5 to 10 miles an hour. Chance of rain 90%. Heat index values up to 100. Friday night, partly cloudy. Humid with lows in the lower 70s. Southwest winds 5 to 10 miles an hour. Saturday and Saturday night, mostly clear. A chance of showers and thunderstorms. Highs around 90. Lows in the upper 60s. Chance of rain 50%. Sunday and Sunday night, mostly clear. Highs in the mid-80s. Lows in the mid-60s. Monday and Monday night, partly cloudy. Highs in the upper 80s. Lows around 70. Tuesday and Tuesday night, mostly clear. Highs in the mid-80s. Lows in the lower 60s. Wednesday, mostly sunny. Highs in the lower 80s. Again, the forecast for Champaign, Urbana and surrounding areas of East Central Illinois for the rest of tonight, mostly clear. Patchy fog after midnight. Lows in the lower 70s. West winds around 5 miles an hour. At 10 p.m. at the Champaign Airport, skies were clear. The temperature was 76 degrees, the dew point was 73, and the relative humidity was 91%. The wind was calm. The pressure was 30.07 inches and rising. Elsewhere around the area, it was clear, with a temperature of 84 at Peoria, 73 at Paris, and 75 at Terre Haute. Under clear skies, Mattoon reported 77, Decatur reported 79, and Springfield reported 74. At Bloomington, it was partly cloudy, with a temperature of 80. And once again at 10 p.m. at the Champaign Airport, under clear skies, the temperature was 76. Looking elsewhere around the Midwest at 10 p.m., Chicago was mostly cloudy, and 86. Indianapolis was mostly cloudy, and 82. St. Louis was partly cloudy, and 84. Kansas City was clear, and 82. Des Moines was partly cloudy, and 84. Milwaukee reported haze, and 76. The time is currently 10:20 p.m. Central Daylight Time. 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Now for the official National Weather Service forecast for Champaign, Urbana and surrounding areas of East Central Illinois. Rest of tonight, mostly clear. Patchy fog after midnight. Lows in the lower 70s. West winds around 5 miles an hour. Thursday, mostly sunny. Patchy fog in the morning. Isolated showers and thunderstorms in the afternoon. Humid with highs in the lower 90s. Northwest winds around 5 miles an hour, becoming south in the afternoon. Chance of rain 20%. Heat index values up to 101. Thursday night, partly cloudy. Isolated showers and thunderstorms until midnight. Humid with lows in the lower 70s. Southwest winds around 5 miles an hour. Chance of rain 20%. Friday, partly sunny with a chance of thunderstorms. A chance of showers in the morning, then showers in the afternoon. Humid with highs in the upper 80s. Southwest winds 5 to 10 miles an hour. Chance of rain 90%. Heat index values up to 100. Friday night, partly cloudy. Humid with lows in the lower 70s. Southwest winds 5 to 10 miles an hour. Saturday and Saturday night, mostly clear. A chance of showers and thunderstorms. Highs around 90. Lows in the upper 60s. Chance of rain 50%. Sunday and Sunday night, mostly clear. Highs in the mid-80s. Lows in the mid-60s. Monday and Monday night, partly cloudy. Highs in the upper 80s. Lows around 70. Tuesday and Tuesday night, mostly clear. Highs in the mid-80s. Lows in the lower 60s. Wednesday, mostly sunny. Highs in the lower 80s. Again, the forecast for Champaign, Urbana and surrounding areas of East Central Illinois for the rest of tonight, mostly clear. Patchy fog after midnight. Lows in the lower 70s. West winds around 5 miles an hour. At 10 p.m. at the Champaign Airport, skies were clear.
the temperature was 76 degrees, the dew point was 73, and the relative humidity was 91%. The wind was calm. The pressure was 30.07 inches and rising. Elsewhere around the area, it was clear, with a temperature of 84 at Peoria, 73 at Paris, and 75 at Terre Haute. Under clear skies, Mattoon reported 77, Decatur reported 79, and Springfield reported 74. At Bloomington, it was partly cloudy, with a temperature of 80. And once again at 10 p.m. at the Champaign Airport, under clear skies, the temperature was 76. Looking elsewhere around the Midwest at 10 p.m., Chicago was mostly cloudy, and 86. Indianapolis was mostly cloudy, and 82. St. Louis was partly cloudy, and 84. Kansas City was clear, and 82. Des Moines was partly cloudy, and 84. Milwaukee reported haze, and 76. 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Now for the official National Weather Service forecast for Champaign, Urbana, and surrounding areas of East Central Illinois. Rest of tonight, mostly clear. Patchy fog after midnight. Lows in the lower 70s. West winds around 5 miles an hour. Thursday, mostly sunny. Patchy fog in the morning. Isolated showers and thunderstorms in the afternoon. Humid with highs in the lower 90s. Northwest winds around 5 miles an hour, becoming south in the afternoon. Chance of rain 20%. Heat index values up to 101. Thursday night, partly cloudy. Isolated showers and thunderstorms until midnight. Humid with lows in the lower 70s. Southwest winds around 5 miles an hour. Chance of rain 20%. Friday, partly sunny with a chance of thunderstorms. A chance of showers in the morning, then showers in the afternoon. Humid with highs in the upper 80s. Southwest winds 5 to 10 miles an hour. Chance of rain 90%. Heat index values up to 100. Friday night, partly cloudy. Humid with lows in the lower 70s. Southwest winds 5 to 10 miles an hour. Saturday and Saturday night, mostly clear. A chance of showers and thunderstorms. Highs around 90. Lows in the upper 60s. Chance of rain 50%. Sunday and Sunday night, mostly clear. Highs in the mid-80s. Lows in the mid-60s. Monday and Monday night, partly cloudy. Highs in the upper 80s. Lows around 70. Tuesday and Tuesday night, mostly clear. Highs in the mid-80s. Lows in the lower 60s. Wednesday, mostly sunny. Highs in the lower 80s. Again, the forecast for Champaign, Urbana, and surrounding areas of East Central Illinois for the rest of tonight, mostly clear. Patchy fog after midnight. Lows in the lower 70s. West winds around 5 miles an hour. At 10 p.m. at the Champaign Airport, skies were clear. The temperature was 76 degrees, the dew point was 73, and the relative humidity was 91%. The wind was calm. The pressure was 30.07 inches and rising. Elsewhere around the area, it was clear, with a temperature of 84 at Peoria, 73 at Paris, and 75 at Terre Haute. Under clear skies, Mattoon reported 77, Decatur reported 79, and Springfield reported 74. At Bloomington, it was partly cloudy, with a temperature of 80. And once again at 10 p.m. at the Champaign Airport, under clear skies, the temperature was 76. Looking elsewhere around the Midwest at 10 p.m., Chicago was mostly cloudy, and 86. Indianapolis was mostly cloudy, and 82. St. Louis was partly cloudy, and 84. Kansas City was clear, and 82. Des Moines was partly cloudy, and 84. Milwaukee reported haze, and 76. The time is currently 10:27 p.m. Central Daylight Time. 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Rest of tonight.

mostly clear. Patchy fog after midnight. Lows in the lower 70s. West winds around 5 miles an hour. Thursday, mostly sunny. Patchy fog in the morning. Isolated showers and thunderstorms in the afternoon. Humid with highs in the lower 90s. Northwest winds around 5 miles an hour, becoming south in the afternoon. Chance of rain 20%. Heat index values up to 101. Thursday night, partly cloudy. Isolated showers and thunderstorms until midnight. Humid with lows in the lower 70s. Southwest winds around 5 miles an hour. Chance of rain 20%. Friday, partly sunny with a chance of thunderstorms. A chance of showers in the morning, then showers in the afternoon. Humid with highs in the upper 80s. Southwest winds 5 to 10 miles an hour. Chance of rain 90%. Heat index values up to 100. Friday night, partly cloudy. Humid with lows in the lower 70s. Southwest winds 5 to 10 miles an hour. Saturday and Saturday night, mostly clear. A chance of showers and thunderstorms. Highs around 90. Lows in the upper 60s. Chance of rain 50%. Sunday and Sunday night, mostly clear. Highs in the mid 80s. Lows in the mid 60s. Monday and Monday night, partly cloudy. Highs in the upper 80s. Lows around 70. Tuesday and Tuesday night, mostly clear. Highs in the mid 80s. Lows in the lower 60s. Wednesday, mostly sunny. Highs in the lower 80s. Again, the forecast for Champaign, Urbana and surrounding areas of East Central Illinois for the rest of tonight, mostly clear. Patchy fog after midnight. Lows in the lower 70s. West winds around 5 miles an hour. At 10 p.m. at the Champaign Airport, skies were clear. The temperature was 76 degrees, the dew point was 73, and the relative humidity was 91%. The wind was calm. The pressure was 30.07 inches and rising. Elsewhere around the area, it was clear, with a temperature of 84 at Peoria, 73 at Paris, and 75 at Terre Haute. Under clear skies, Mattoon reported 77, Decatur reported 79, and Springfield reported 74. At Bloomington, it was partly cloudy, with a temperature of 80. And once again at 10 p.m. at the Champaign Airport, under clear skies, the temperature was 76. Looking elsewhere around the Midwest at 10 p.m., Chicago was mostly cloudy, and 86. Indianapolis was mostly cloudy, and 82. St. Louis was partly cloudy, and 84. Kansas City was clear, and 82. Des Moines was partly cloudy, and 84. Milwaukee reported haze, and 76. The time is currently 10:31 p.m. Central Daylight Time. 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Now for the official National Weather Service forecast for Champaign, Urbana and surrounding areas of East Central Illinois. Rest of tonight, mostly clear. Patchy fog after midnight. Lows in the lower 70s. West winds around 5 miles an hour. Thursday, mostly sunny. Patchy fog in the morning. Isolated showers and thunderstorms in the afternoon. Humid with highs in the lower 90s. Northwest winds around 5 miles an hour, becoming south in the afternoon. Chance of rain 20%. Heat index values up to 101. Thursday night, partly cloudy. Isolated showers and thunderstorms until midnight. Humid with lows in the lower 70s. Southwest winds around 5 miles an hour. Chance of rain 20%. Friday, partly sunny with a chance of thunderstorms. A chance of showers in the morning, then showers in the afternoon. Humid with highs in the upper 80s. Southwest winds 5 to 10 miles an hour. Chance of rain 90%. Heat index values up to 100. Friday night, partly cloudy. Humid with lows in the lower 70s. Southwest winds 5 to 10 miles an hour. Saturday and Saturday night, mostly clear, up to 100. Friday night, partly cloudy. Humid with lows in the lower 70s. Southwest winds 5 to 10 miles an hour. Saturday

Saturday night, mostly clear. A chance of showers and thunderstorms. Highs around 90. Lows in the upper 60s. Chance of rain 50%. Sunday and Sunday night, mostly clear. Highs in the mid-80s. Lows in the mid-60s. Monday and Monday night, partly cloudy. Highs in the upper 80s. Lows around 70. Tuesday and Tuesday night, mostly clear. Highs in the mid-80s. Lows in the lower 60s. Wednesday, mostly sunny. Highs in the lower 80s. Again, the forecast for Champaign, Urbana, and surrounding areas of East Central Illinois for the rest of tonight, mostly clear. Patchy fog after midnight. Lows in the lower 70s. West winds around 5 miles an hour. At 10 p.m. at the Champaign Airport, skies were clear. The temperature was 76 degrees, the dew point was 73, and the relative humidity was 91%. The wind was calm. The pressure was 30.07 inches and rising. Elsewhere around the area, it was clear, with a temperature of 84 at Peoria, 73 at Paris, and 75 at Terre Haute. Under clear skies, Mattoon reported 77, Decatur reported 79, and Springfield reported 74. At Bloomington, it was partly cloudy, with a temperature of 80. And once again at 10 p.m. at the Champaign Airport, under clear skies, the temperature was 76. Looking elsewhere around the Midwest at 10 p.m., Chicago was mostly cloudy, and 86. Indianapolis was mostly cloudy, and 82. St. Louis was partly cloudy, and 84. Kansas City was clear, and 82. Des Moines was partly cloudy, and 84. Milwaukee reported haze, and 76. The time is currently 10:35 p.m. Central Daylight Time. 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Now for the official National Weather Service forecast for Champaign, Urbana, and surrounding areas of East Central Illinois. Rest of tonight, mostly clear. Patchy fog after midnight. Lows in the lower 70s. West winds around 5 miles an hour. Thursday, mostly sunny. Patchy fog in the morning. Isolated showers and thunderstorms in the afternoon. Humid with highs in the lower 90s. Northwest winds around 5 miles an hour, becoming south in the afternoon. Chance of rain 20%. Heat index values up to 101. Thursday night, partly cloudy. Isolated showers and thunderstorms until midnight. Humid with lows in the lower 70s. Southwest winds around 5 miles an hour. Chance of rain 20%. Friday, partly sunny with a chance of thunderstorms. A chance of showers in the morning, then showers in the afternoon. Humid with highs in the upper 80s. Southwest winds 5 to 10 miles an hour. Chance of rain 90%. Heat index values up to 100. Friday night, partly cloudy. Humid with lows in the lower 70s. Southwest winds 5 to 10 miles an hour. Saturday and Saturday night, mostly clear. A chance of showers and thunderstorms. Highs around 90. Lows in the upper 60s. Chance of rain 50%. Sunday and Sunday night, mostly clear. Highs in the mid-80s. Lows in the mid-60s. Monday and Monday night, partly cloudy. Highs in the upper 80s. Lows around 70. Tuesday and Tuesday night, mostly clear. Highs in the mid-80s. Lows in the lower 60s. Wednesday, mostly sunny. Highs in the lower 80s. Again, the forecast for Champaign, Urbana, and surrounding areas of East Central Illinois for the rest of tonight, mostly clear. Patchy fog after midnight. Lows in the lower 70s. West winds around 5 miles an hour. At 10 p.m. at the Champaign Airport, skies were clear. The temperature was 76 degrees, the dew point was 73, and the relative humidity was 91%. The wind was calm. The pressure was 30.07 inches and rising. Elsewhere around the area, it was clear, with a temperature of 84 at Peoria, 73 at Paris, and 75 at Terre Haute. Under clear skies, Mattoon reported 77, Decatur reported 79, and Springfield reported

skies were clear. The temperature was 76 degrees, the dew point was 73, and the relative humidity was 91%. The wind was calm. The pressure was 30.07 inches and rising. Elsewhere around the area, it was clear, with a temperature of 84 at Peoria, 73 at Paris, and 75 at Terre Haute. Under clear skies, Mattoon reported 77, Decatur reported 79, and Springfield reported 74. At Bloomington, it was partly cloudy, with a temperature of 80. And once again at 10 p.m. at the Champaign Airport, under clear skies, the temperature was 76. Looking elsewhere around the Midwest at 10 p.m., Chicago was mostly cloudy, and 86. Indianapolis was mostly cloudy, and 82. St. Louis was partly cloudy, and 84. Kansas City was clear, and 82. Des Moines was partly cloudy, and 84. Milwaukee reported haze, and 76. The time is currently 10:44 p.m. Central Daylight Time. 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Now for the official National Weather Service forecast for Champaign, Urbana, and surrounding areas of East Central Illinois. Rest of tonight, mostly clear. Patchy fog after midnight. Lows in the lower 70s. West winds around 5 miles an hour. Thursday, mostly sunny. Patchy fog in the morning. Isolated showers and thunderstorms in the afternoon. Humid with highs in the lower 90s. Northwest winds around 5 miles an hour, becoming south in the afternoon. Chance of rain 20%. Heat index values up to 101. Thursday night, partly cloudy. Isolated showers and thunderstorms until midnight. Humid with lows in the lower 70s. Southwest winds around 5 miles an hour. Chance of rain 20%. Friday, partly sunny with a chance of thunderstorms. A chance of showers in the morning, then showers in the afternoon. Humid with highs in the upper 80s. Southwest winds 5 to 10 miles an hour. Chance of rain 90%. Heat index values up to 100. Friday night, partly cloudy. Humid with lows in the lower 70s. Southwest winds 5 to 10 miles an hour. Saturday and Saturday night, mostly clear. A chance of showers and thunderstorms. Highs around 90. Lows in the upper 60s. Chance of rain 50%. Sunday and Sunday night, mostly clear. Highs in the mid-80s. Lows in the mid-60s. Monday and Monday night, partly cloudy. Highs in the upper 80s. Lows around 70. Tuesday and Tuesday night, mostly clear. Highs in the mid-80s. Lows in the lower 60s. Wednesday, mostly sunny. Highs in the lower 80s. Again, the forecast for Champaign, Urbana, and surrounding areas of East Central Illinois for the rest of tonight, mostly clear. Patchy fog after midnight. Lows in the lower 70s. West winds around 5 miles an hour. At 10 p.m. at the Champaign Airport, skies were clear. The temperature was 76 degrees, the dew point was 73, and the relative humidity was 91%. The wind was calm. The pressure was 30.07 inches and rising. Elsewhere around the area, it was clear, with a temperature of 84 at Peoria, 73 at Paris, and 75 at Terre Haute. Under clear skies, Mattoon reported 77, Decatur reported 79, and Springfield reported 74. At Bloomington, it was partly cloudy, with a temperature of 80. And once again at 10 p.m. at the Champaign Airport, under clear skies, the temperature was 76. Looking elsewhere around the Midwest at 10 p.m., Chicago was mostly cloudy, and 86. Indianapolis was mostly cloudy, and 82. St. Louis was partly cloudy, and 84. Kansas City was clear, and 82. Des Moines was partly cloudy, and 84. Milwaukee reported haze, and 76. The time is currently 10:48 p.m. Central Daylight Time. 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Now for the official National Weather Service forecast for Champaign, Urbana, and surrounding areas of East Central Illinois.

a lower 80s. Again, the forecast for Champaign, Urbana, and surrounding areas of east central Illinois for the rest of tonight, mostly clear. Patchy fog after midnight. Lows in the lower 70s. West winds around 5 miles an hour. At 11 p.m. at the Champaign Airport, skies were clear. The temperature was 75 degrees, the dew point was 72, and the relative humidity was 90%. The wind was calm. The pressure was 30.07 inches and steady. Elsewhere around the area, it was clear, with a temperature of 79 at Peoria, 77 at Bloomington, 72 at Paris, and 74 at Terre Haute. Under clear skies, Mattoon reported 76, Decatur reported 76, and Springfield reported 73. And once again at 11 p.m. at the Champaign Airport, under clear skies, the temperature was 75. The time is currently 11:04 p.m. Central Daylight Time. 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Now for the official National Weather Service forecast for Champaign, Urbana, and surrounding areas of east central Illinois. Rest of tonight, mostly clear. Patchy fog after midnight. Lows in the lower 70s. West winds around 5 miles an hour. Thursday, mostly sunny. Patchy fog in the morning. Isolated showers and thunderstorms in the afternoon. Humid with highs in the lower 90s. Northwest winds around 5 miles an hour, becoming south in the afternoon. Chance of rain 20%. Heat index values up to 101. Thursday night, partly cloudy. Isolated showers and thunderstorms until midnight. Humid with lows in the lower 70s. Southwest winds around 5 miles an hour. Chance of rain 20%. Friday, partly sunny with a chance of thunderstorms. A chance of showers in the morning, then showers in the afternoon. Humid with highs in the upper 80s. Southwest winds 5 to 10 miles an hour. Chance of rain 90%. Heat index values up to 100. Friday night, partly cloudy. Humid with lows in the lower 70s. Southwest winds 5 to 10 miles an hour. Saturday and Saturday night, mostly clear. A chance of showers and thunderstorms. Highs around 90. Lows in the upper 60s. Chance of rain 50%. Sunday and Sunday night, mostly clear. Highs in the mid 80s. Lows in the mid 60s. Monday and Monday night, partly cloudy. Highs in the upper 80s. Lows around 70. Tuesday and Tuesday night, mostly clear. Highs in the mid 80s. Lows in the lower 60s. Wednesday, mostly sunny. Highs in the lower 80s. Again, the forecast for Champaign, Urbana, and surrounding areas of east central Illinois for the rest of tonight, mostly clear. Patchy fog after midnight. Lows in the lower 70s. West winds around 5 miles an hour. 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Programming originates from NOAA's National Weather Service office in Lincoln and transmits from the WCIA television tower near Seymour. The station serves the following counties: Champaign, DeWitt, Coles, Douglas, Edgar, Ford, Moultrie, Piatt, and Vermilion. 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At 11 p.m. at the Champaign Airport, skies were clear. The temperature was 75 degrees, the dew point was 72, and the relative humidity was 90%. The wind was calm. The pressure was 30.07 inches and steady. Elsewhere around the area, it was clear, with a temperature of 79 at Peoria, 77 at Bloomington, 72 at Paris, and 74 at Terre Haute. Under clear skies, Mattoon reported 76, Decatur reported 76, and Springfield reported 73. And once again at 11 p.m. at the Champaign Airport, under clear skies, the temperature was 75. Looking elsewhere around the Midwest at 11 p.m., Chicago was partly cloudy, and 80. Indianapolis was mostly cloudy, and 81. St. Louis was partly cloudy, and 82. Kansas City was clear, and 81.

partly cloudy, and 82. Milwaukee reported smoke, and 75. The time is currently 11:08 p.m. Central Daylight Time. 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Now for the official National Weather Service forecast for Champaign, Urbana, and surrounding areas of East Central Illinois. Rest of tonight, mostly clear. Patchy fog after midnight. Lows in the lower 70s. West winds around 5 miles an hour. Thursday, mostly sunny. Patchy fog in the morning. Isolated showers and thunderstorms in the afternoon. Humid with highs in the lower 90s. Northwest winds around 5 miles an hour, becoming south in the afternoon. Chance of rain 20%. Heat index values up to 101. Thursday night, partly cloudy. Isolated showers and thunderstorms until midnight. Humid with lows in the lower 70s. Southwest winds around 5 miles an hour. Chance of rain 20%. Friday, partly sunny with a chance of thunderstorms. A chance of showers in the morning, then showers in the afternoon. Humid with highs in the upper 80s. Southwest winds 5 to 10 miles an hour. Chance of rain 90%. Heat index values up to 100. Friday night, partly cloudy. Humid with lows in the lower 70s. Southwest winds 5 to 10 miles an hour. Saturday and Saturday night, mostly clear. A chance of showers and thunderstorms. Highs around 90. Lows in the upper 60s. Chance of rain 50%. Sunday and Sunday night, mostly clear. Highs in the mid-80s. Lows in the mid-60s. Monday and Monday night, partly cloudy. Highs in the upper 80s. Lows around 70. Tuesday and Tuesday night, mostly clear. Highs in the mid-80s. Lows in the lower 60s. Wednesday, mostly sunny. Highs in the lower 80s. Again, the forecast for Champaign, Urbana, and surrounding areas of East Central Illinois for the rest of tonight, mostly clear. Patchy fog after midnight. Lows in the lower 70s. West winds around 5 miles an hour. At 11 p.m. at the Champaign Airport, skies were clear. The temperature was 75 degrees, the dew point was 72, and the relative humidity was 90%. The wind was calm. The pressure was 30.07 inches and steady. Elsewhere around the area, it was clear, with a temperature of 79 at Peoria, 77 at Bloomington, 72 at Paris, and 74 at Terre Haute. Under clear skies, Mattoon reported 76, Decatur reported 76, and Springfield reported 73. And once again at 11 p.m. at the Champaign Airport, under clear skies, the temperature was 75. Looking elsewhere around the Midwest at 11 p.m., Chicago was partly cloudy, and 80. Indianapolis was mostly cloudy, and 81. St. Louis was partly cloudy, and 82. Kansas City was clear, and 81. Des Moines was partly cloudy, and 82. Milwaukee reported smoke, and 75. The time is currently 11:12 p.m. Central Daylight Time. 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Now for the official National Weather Service forecast for Champaign, Urbana, and surrounding areas of East Central Illinois. Rest of tonight, mostly clear. Patchy fog after midnight. Lows in the lower 70s. West winds around 5 miles an hour. Thursday, mostly sunny. Patchy fog in the morning. Isolated showers and thunderstorms in the afternoon. Humid with highs in the lower 90s. Northwest winds around 5 miles an hour, becoming south in the afternoon. Chance of rain 20%. Heat index values up to 101. Thursday night, partly cloudy. Isolated showers and thunderstorms until midnight. Humid with lows in the lower 70s. Southwest winds around 5 miles an hour. Chance of rain 20%. Friday, partly sunny with a chance of thunderstorms. A chance of showers in the morning, then showers in the afternoon. Humid with highs in the upper 80s. Southwest winds 5 to 10 miles an hour. Chance of rain 90%. Heat index value.
up to 100. Friday night, partly cloudy. Humid with lows in the lower 70s. Southwest winds 5 to 10 miles an hour. Saturday and Saturday night, mostly clear. A chance of showers and thunderstorms. Highs around 90. Lows in the upper 60s. Chance of rain 50%. Sunday and Sunday night, mostly clear. Highs in the mid-80s. Lows in the mid-60s. Monday and Monday night, partly cloudy. Highs in the upper 80s. Lows around 70. Tuesday and Tuesday night, mostly clear. Highs in the mid-80s. Lows in the lower 60s. Wednesday, mostly sunny. Highs in the lower 80s. Again, the forecast for Champaign, Urbana and surrounding areas of East Central Illinois for the rest of tonight, mostly clear. Patchy fog after midnight. Lows in the lower 70s. West winds around 5 miles an hour. At 11 p.m. at the Champaign Airport, skies were clear. The temperature was 75 degrees, the dew point was 72, and the relative humidity was 90%. The wind was calm. The pressure was 30.07 inches and steady. Elsewhere around the area, it was clear, with a temperature of 79 at Peoria, 77 at Bloomington, 72 at Paris, and 74 at Terre Haute. Under clear skies, Mattoon reported 76, Decatur reported 76, and Springfield reported 73. And once again at 11 p.m. at the Champaign Airport, under clear skies, the temperature was 75. Looking elsewhere around the Midwest at 11 p.m., Chicago was partly cloudy, and 80. Indianapolis was mostly cloudy, and 81. St. Louis was partly cloudy, and 82. Kansas City was clear, and 81. Des Moines was partly cloudy, and 82. Milwaukee reported smoke, and 75. The time is currently 11:15 p.m. Central Daylight Time. 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Now for the official National Weather Service forecast for Champaign, Urbana and surrounding areas of East Central Illinois. Rest of tonight, mostly clear. Patchy fog after midnight. Lows in the lower 70s. West winds around 5 miles an hour. Thursday, mostly sunny. Patchy fog in the morning. Isolated showers and thunderstorms in the afternoon. Humid with highs in the lower 90s. Northwest winds around 5 miles an hour, becoming south in the afternoon. Chance of rain 20%. Heat index values up to 101. Thursday night, partly cloudy. Isolated showers and thunderstorms until midnight. Humid with lows in the lower 70s. Southwest winds around 5 miles an hour. Chance of rain 20%. Friday, partly sunny with a chance of thunderstorms. A chance of showers in the morning, then showers in the afternoon. Humid with highs in the upper 80s. Southwest winds 5 to 10 miles an hour. Chance of rain 90%. Heat index values up to 100. Friday night, partly cloudy. Humid with lows in the lower 70s. Southwest winds 5 to 10 miles an hour. Saturday and Saturday night, mostly clear. A chance of showers and thunderstorms. Highs around 90. Lows in the upper 60s. Chance of rain 50%. Sunday and Sunday night, mostly clear. Highs in the mid-80s. Lows in the mid-60s. Monday and Monday night, partly cloudy. Highs in the upper 80s. Lows around 70. Tuesday and Tuesday night, mostly clear. Highs in the mid-80s. Lows in the lower 60s. Wednesday, mostly sunny. Highs in the lower 80s. Again, the forecast for Champaign, Urbana and surrounding areas of East Central Illinois for the rest of tonight, mostly clear. Patchy fog after midnight. Lows in the lower 70s. West winds around 5 miles an hour. At 11 p.m. at the Champaign Airport, skies were clear. The temperature was 75 degrees, the dew point was 72, and the relative humidity was 90%. The wind was calm. The pressure was 30.07 inches and steady. Elsewhere around the area, it was clear, with a temperature of 79 at Peoria, 77 at Bloomington, 70.

you at Paris, and 74 at Terre Haute. Under clear skies, Mattoon reported 76, Decatur reported 76, and Springfield reported 73. And once again at 11 p.m. at the Champaign Airport, under clear skies, the temperature was 75. Looking elsewhere around the Midwest at 11 p.m., Chicago was partly cloudy, and 80. Indianapolis was mostly cloudy, and 81. St. Louis was partly cloudy, and 82. Kansas City was clear, and 81. Des Moines was partly cloudy, and 82. Milwaukee reported smoke, and 75. The time is currently 11:19 p.m. Central Daylight Time. 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Now for the official National Weather Service forecast for Champaign, Urbana, and surrounding areas of East Central Illinois. Rest of tonight, mostly clear. Patchy fog after midnight. Lows in the lower 70s. West winds around 5 miles an hour. Thursday, mostly sunny. Patchy fog in the morning. Isolated showers and thunderstorms in the afternoon. Humid with highs in the lower 90s. Northwest winds around 5 miles an hour, becoming south in the afternoon. Chance of rain 20%. Heat index values up to 101. Thursday night, partly cloudy. Isolated showers and thunderstorms until midnight. Humid with lows in the lower 70s. Southwest winds around 5 miles an hour. Chance of rain 20%. Friday, partly sunny with a chance of thunderstorms. A chance of showers in the morning, then showers in the afternoon. Humid with highs in the upper 80s. Southwest winds 5 to 10 miles an hour. Chance of rain 90%. Heat index values up to 100. Friday night, partly cloudy. Humid with lows in the lower 70s. Southwest winds 5 to 10 miles an hour. Saturday and Saturday night, mostly clear. A chance of showers and thunderstorms. Highs around 90. Lows in the upper 60s. Chance of rain 50%. Sunday and Sunday night, mostly clear. Highs in the mid-80s. Lows in the mid-60s. Monday and Monday night, partly cloudy. Highs in the upper 80s. Lows around 70. Tuesday and Tuesday night, mostly clear. Highs in the mid-80s. Lows in the lower 60s. Wednesday, mostly sunny. Highs in the lower 80s. Again, the forecast for Champaign, Urbana, and surrounding areas of East Central Illinois for the rest of tonight, mostly clear. Patchy fog after midnight. Lows in the lower 70s. West winds around 5 miles an hour. At 11 p.m. at the Champaign Airport, skies were clear. The temperature was 75 degrees, the dew point was 72, and the relative humidity was 90%. The wind was calm. The pressure was 30.07 inches and steady. Elsewhere around the area, it was clear, with a temperature of 79 at Peoria, 77 at Bloomington, 72 at Paris, and 74 at Terre Haute. Under clear skies, Mattoon reported 76, Decatur reported 76, and Springfield reported 73. And once again at 11 p.m. at the Champaign Airport, under clear skies, the temperature was 75. Looking elsewhere around the Midwest at 11 p.m., Chicago was partly cloudy, and 80. Indianapolis was mostly cloudy, and 81. St. Louis was partly cloudy, and 82. Kansas City was clear, and 81. Des Moines was partly cloudy, and 82. Milwaukee reported smoke, and 75. The time is currently 11:23 p.m. Central Daylight Time. 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Now for the official National Weather Service forecast for Champaign, Urbana, and surrounding areas of East Central Illinois. Rest of tonight, mostly clear. Patchy fog after midnight. Lows in the lower 70s. West winds around 5 miles an hour. Thursday, mostly sunny. Patchy fog in the morning. Isolated showers and thunderstorms in the afternoon. Humid with highs in the lower 90s. Northwest winds around 5 miles an hour, becoming south in the afternoon. Chance

and 20%. Heat index values up to 101. Thursday night, partly cloudy. Isolated showers and thunderstorms until midnight. Humid with lows in the lower 70s. Southwest winds around 5 miles an hour. Chance of rain 20%. Friday, partly sunny with a chance of thunderstorms. A chance of showers in the morning, then showers in the afternoon. Humid with highs in the upper 80s. Southwest winds 5 to 10 miles an hour. Chance of rain 90%. Heat index values up to 100. Friday night, partly cloudy. Humid with lows in the lower 70s. Southwest winds 5 to 10 miles an hour. Saturday and Saturday night, mostly clear. A chance of showers and thunderstorms. Highs around 90. Lows in the upper 60s. Chance of rain 50%. Sunday and Sunday night, mostly clear. Highs in the mid-80s. Lows in the mid-60s. Monday and Monday night, partly cloudy. Highs in the upper 80s. Lows around 70. Tuesday and Tuesday night, mostly clear. Highs in the mid-80s. Lows in the lower 60s. Wednesday, mostly sunny. Highs in the lower 80s. Again, the forecast for Champaign, Urbana and surrounding areas of East Central Illinois for the rest of tonight, mostly clear. Patchy fog after midnight. Lows in the lower 70s. West winds around 5 miles an hour. At 11 p.m. at the Champaign Airport, skies were clear. The temperature was 75 degrees, the dew point was 72, and the relative humidity was 90%. The wind was calm. The pressure was 30.07 inches and steady. Elsewhere around the area, it was clear, with a temperature of 79 at Peoria, 77 at Bloomington, 72 at Paris, and 74 at Terre Haute. Under clear skies, Mattoon reported 76, Decatur reported 76, and Springfield reported 73. And once again at 11 p.m. at the Champaign Airport, under clear skies, the temperature was 75. Looking elsewhere around the Midwest at 11 p.m., Chicago was partly cloudy, and 80. Indianapolis was mostly cloudy, and 81. St. Louis was partly cloudy, and 82. Kansas City was clear, and 81. Des Moines was partly cloudy, and 82. Milwaukee reported smoke, and 75. The time is currently 11:26 p.m. Central Daylight Time. 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Now for the official National Weather Service forecast for Champaign, Urbana and surrounding areas of East Central Illinois. Rest of tonight, mostly clear. Patchy fog after midnight. Lows in the lower 70s. West winds around 5 miles an hour. Thursday, mostly sunny. Patchy fog in the morning. Isolated showers and thunderstorms in the afternoon. Humid with highs in the lower 90s. Northwest winds around 5 miles an hour, becoming south in the afternoon. Chance of rain 20%. Heat index values up to 101. Thursday night, partly cloudy. Isolated showers and thunderstorms until midnight. Humid with lows in the lower 70s. Southwest winds around 5 miles an hour. Chance of rain 20%. Friday, partly sunny with a chance of thunderstorms. A chance of showers in the morning, then showers in the afternoon. Humid with highs in the upper 80s. Southwest winds 5 to 10 miles an hour. Chance of rain 90%. Heat index values up to 100. Friday night, partly cloudy. Humid with lows in the lower 70s. Southwest winds 5 to 10 miles an hour. Saturday and Saturday night, mostly clear. A chance of showers and thunderstorms. Highs around 90. Lows in the upper 60s. Chance of rain 50%. Sunday and Sunday night, mostly clear. Highs in the mid-80s. Lows in the mid-60s. Monday and Monday night, partly cloudy. Highs in the upper 80s. Lows around 70. Tuesday and Tuesday night, mostly clear. Highs in the mid-80s. Lows in the lower 60s. Wednesday, mostly sunny. Highs in the lower 80s. Again, the forecast for Champaign, Urbana and

surrounding areas of east central Illinois for the rest of tonight, mostly clear. Patchy fog after midnight. Lows in the lower 70s. West winds around 5 miles an hour. At 11 p.m. at the Champaign Airport, skies were clear. The temperature was 75 degrees, the dew point was 72, and the relative humidity was 90%. The wind was calm. The pressure was 30.07 inches and steady. Elsewhere around the area, it was clear, with a temperature of 79 at Peoria, 77 at Bloomington, 72 at Paris, and 74 at Terre Haute. Under clear skies, Mattoon reported 76, Decatur reported 76, and Springfield reported 73. And once again at 11 p.m. at the Champaign Airport, under clear skies, the temperature was 75. Looking elsewhere around the Midwest at 11 p.m., Chicago was partly cloudy, and 80. Indianapolis was mostly cloudy, and 81. St. Louis was partly cloudy, and 82. Kansas City was clear, and 81. Des Moines was partly cloudy, and 82. Milwaukee reported smoke, and 75. The time is currently 11:30 p.m. Central Daylight Time. 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Now for the official National Weather Service forecast for Champaign, Urbana, and surrounding areas of east central Illinois. West of tonight, mostly clear. Patchy fog after midnight. Lows in the lower 70s. West winds around 5 miles an hour. Thursday, mostly sunny. Patchy fog in the morning. Isolated showers and thunderstorms in the afternoon. Humid with highs in the lower 90s. Northwest winds around 5 miles an hour, becoming south in the afternoon. Chance of rain 20%. Heat index values up to 101. Thursday night, partly cloudy. Isolated showers and thunderstorms until midnight. Humid with lows in the lower 70s. Southwest winds around 5 miles an hour. Chance of rain 20%. Friday, partly sunny with a chance of thunderstorms. A chance of showers in the morning, then showers in the afternoon. Humid with highs in the upper 80s. Southwest winds 5 to 10 miles an hour. Chance of rain 90%. Heat index values up to 100. Friday night, partly cloudy. Humid with lows in the lower 70s. Southwest winds 5 to 10 miles an hour. Saturday and Saturday night, mostly clear. A chance of showers and thunderstorms. Highs around 90. Lows in the upper 60s. Chance of rain 50%. Sunday and Sunday night, mostly clear. Highs in the mid-80s. Lows in the mid-60s. Monday and Monday night, partly cloudy. Highs in the upper 80s. Lows around 70. Tuesday and Tuesday night, mostly clear. Highs in the mid-80s. Lows in the lower 60s. Wednesday, mostly sunny. Highs in the lower 80s. Again, the forecast for Champaign, Urbana, and surrounding areas of east central Illinois for the rest of tonight, mostly clear. Patchy fog after midnight. Lows in the lower 70s. West winds around 5 miles an hour. At 11 p.m. at the Champaign Airport, skies were clear. The temperature was 75 degrees, the dew point was 72, and the relative humidity was 90%. The wind was calm. The pressure was 30.07 inches and steady. Elsewhere around the area, it was clear, with a temperature of 79 at Peoria, 77 at Bloomington, 72 at Paris, and 74 at Terre Haute. Under clear skies, 2 inches and steady. Elsewhere around the area, it was clear, with a temperature of 79 at Peoria, 77 at Bloomington, 72 at Paris, and 74 at Terre Haute. Under clear skies, Mattoon reported 76, Decatur reported 76, and Springfield reported 73. And once again at 11 p.m. at the Champaign Airport, under clear skies, the temperature was 75. Looking elsewhere around the Midwest at 11 p.m., Chicago was partly cloudy, and 80. Indianapolis was mostly cloudy, and 81. St. Louis was partly cloudy, and 82. Kansas City was clear, and 81. Des Moines was partly cloudy, and 82.

Milwaukee reported 4:75. The time is currently 11:33 p.m. Central Daylight Time. 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Now for the official National Weather Service forecast for Champaign, Urbana, and surrounding areas of East Central Illinois. Rest of tonight, mostly clear. Patchy fog after midnight. Lows in the lower 70s. West winds around 5 miles an hour. Thursday, mostly sunny. Patchy fog in the morning. Isolated showers and thunderstorms in the afternoon. Humid with highs in the lower 90s. Northwest winds around 5 miles an hour, becoming south in the afternoon. Chance of rain 20%. Heat index values up to 101. Thursday night, partly cloudy. Isolated showers and thunderstorms until midnight. Humid with lows in the lower 70s. Southwest winds around 5 miles an hour. Chance of rain 20%. Friday, partly sunny with a chance of thunderstorms. A chance of showers in the morning, then showers in the afternoon. Humid with highs in the upper 80s. Southwest winds 5 to 10 miles an hour. Chance of rain 90%. Heat index values up to 100. Friday night, partly cloudy. Humid with lows in the lower 70s. Southwest winds 5 to 10 miles an hour. Saturday and Saturday night, mostly clear. A chance of showers and thunderstorms. Highs around 90. Lows in the upper 60s. Chance of rain 50%. Sunday and Sunday night, mostly clear. Highs in the mid-80s. Lows in the mid-60s. Monday and Monday night, partly cloudy. Highs in the upper 80s. Lows around 70. Tuesday and Tuesday night, mostly clear. Highs in the mid-80s. Lows in the lower 60s. Wednesday, mostly sunny. Highs in the lower 80s. Again, the forecast for Champaign, Urbana, and surrounding areas of East Central Illinois for the rest of tonight, mostly clear. Patchy fog after midnight. Lows in the lower 70s. West winds around 5 miles an hour. At 11 p.m. at the Champaign Airport, skies were clear. The temperature was 75 degrees, the dew point was 72, and the relative humidity was 90%. The wind was calm. The pressure was 30.07 inches and steady. Elsewhere around the area, it was clear, with a temperature of 79 at Peoria, 77 at Bloomington, 72 at Paris, and 74 at Terre Haute. Under clear skies, Mattoon reported 76, Decatur reported 76, and Springfield reported 73. And once again at 11 p.m. at the Champaign Airport, under clear skies, the temperature was 75. Looking elsewhere around the Midwest at 11 p.m., Chicago was partly cloudy, and 80. Indianapolis was mostly cloudy, and 81. St. Louis was partly cloudy, and 82. Kansas City was clear, and 81. Des Moines was partly cloudy, and 82. Milwaukee reported smoke, and 75. The time is currently 11:37 p.m. Central Daylight Time. 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Now for the official National Weather Service forecast for Champaign, Urbana, and surrounding areas of East Central Illinois. Rest of tonight, mostly clear. Patchy fog after midnight. Lows in the lower 70s. West winds around 5 miles an hour. Thursday, mostly sunny. Patchy fog in the morning. Isolated showers and thunderstorms in the afternoon. Humid with highs in the lower 90s. Northwest winds around 5 miles an hour, becoming south in the afternoon. Chance of rain 20%. Heat index values up to 101. Thursday night, partly cloudy. Isolated showers and thunderstorms until midnight. Humid with lows in the lower 70s. Southwest winds around 5 miles an hour. Chance of rain 20%. Friday, partly sunny with a chance of thunderstorms. A chance of showers in the morning, then showers in the afternoon. Humid with highs in the upper 80s. Southwest winds 5 to 10 miles an hour. Chance of rain 90%. Heat index values up to 100.

Highs in the mid-80s. Lows in the mid-60s. Monday and Monday night, partly cloudy. Highs in the upper 80s. Lows around 70. Tuesday and Tuesday night, mostly clear. Highs in the mid-80s. Lows in the lower 60s. Wednesday, mostly sunny. Highs in the lower 80s. Again, the forecast for Champaign, Urbana and surrounding areas of East Central Illinois for the rest of tonight, mostly clear. Patchy fog after midnight. Lows in the lower 70s. West winds around 5 miles an hour. At 11 p.m. at the Champaign Airport, skies were clear. The temperature was 75 degrees, the dew point was 72, and the relative humidity was 90%. The wind was calm. The pressure was 30.07 inches and steady. Elsewhere around the area, it was clear, with a temperature of 79 at Peoria, 77 at Bloomington, 72 at Paris, and 74 at Terre Haute. Under clear skies, Mattoon reported 76, Decatur reported 76, and Springfield reported 73. And once again at 11 p.m. at the Champaign Airport, under clear skies, the temperature was 75. Looking elsewhere around the Midwest at 11 p.m., Chicago was partly cloudy, and 80. Indianapolis was mostly cloudy, and 81. St. Louis was partly cloudy, and 82. Kansas City was clear, and 81. Des Moines was partly cloudy, and 82. Milwaukee reported smoke, and 75. The time is currently 11:40 p.m. Central Daylight Time. 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Now for the official National Weather Service forecast for Champaign, Urbana and surrounding areas of East Central Illinois. Rest of tonight, mostly clear. Patchy fog after midnight. Lows in the lower 70s. West winds around 5 miles an hour. Thursday, mostly sunny. Patchy fog in the morning. Isolated showers and thunderstorms in the afternoon. Humid with highs in the lower 90s. Northwest winds around 5 miles an hour, becoming south in the afternoon. Chance of rain 20%. Heat index values up to 101. Thursday night, partly cloudy. Isolated showers and thunderstorms until midnight. Humid with lows in the lower 70s. Southwest winds around 5 miles an hour. Chance of rain 20%. Friday, partly sunny with a chance of thunderstorms. A chance of showers in the morning, then showers in the afternoon. Humid with highs in the upper 80s. Southwest winds 5 to 10 miles an hour. Chance of rain 90%. Heat index values up to 100. Friday night, partly cloudy. Humid with lows in the lower 70s. Southwest winds 5 to 10 miles an hour. Saturday and Saturday night, mostly clear. A chance of showers and thunderstorms. Highs around 90. Lows in the upper 60s. Chance of rain 50%. Sunday and Sunday night, mostly clear. Highs in the mid-80s. Lows in the mid-60s. Monday and Monday night, partly cloudy. Highs in the upper 80s. Lows around 70. Tuesday and Tuesday night, mostly clear. Highs in the mid-80s. Lows in the lower 60s. Wednesday, mostly sunny. Highs in the lower 80s. Again, the forecast for Champaign, Urbana and surrounding areas of East Central Illinois for the rest of tonight, mostly clear. Patchy fog after midnight. Lows in the lower 70s. West winds around 5 miles an hour. At 11 p.m. at the Champaign Airport, skies were clear. The temperature was 75 degrees, the dew point was 72, and the relative humidity was 90%. The wind was calm. The pressure was 30.07 inches and steady. Elsewhere around the area, it was clear, with a temperature of 79 at Peoria, 77 at Bloomington, 72 at Paris, and 74 at Terre Haute. Under clear skies, Mattoon reported 76, Decatur reported 76, and Springfield reported 73. And once again at 11 p.m. at the Champaign Airport, under clear skies, the temperature was 75. Looking elsewhere around the Midwest at 11 p.m., Chicago was partly cloudy, and 80. Indianapolis was more

partly cloudy, and 81. St. Louis was partly cloudy, and 82. Kansas City was clear, and 81. Des Moines was partly cloudy, and 82. Milwaukee reported smoke, and 75. The time is currently 11:44 p.m. Central Daylight Time. 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Now for the official National Weather Service forecast for Champaign, Urbana, and surrounding areas of East Central Illinois. Rest of tonight, mostly clear. Patchy fog after midnight. Lows in the lower 70s. West winds around 5 miles an hour. Thursday, mostly sunny. Patchy fog in the morning. Isolated showers and thunderstorms in the afternoon. Humid with highs in the lower 90s. Northwest winds around 5 miles an hour, becoming south in the afternoon. Chance of rain 20%. Heat index values up to 101. Thursday night, partly cloudy. Isolated showers and thunderstorms until midnight. Humid with lows in the lower 70s. Southwest winds around 5 miles an hour. Chance of rain 20%. Friday, partly sunny with a chance of thunderstorms. A chance of showers in the morning, then showers in the afternoon. Humid with highs in the upper 80s. Southwest winds 5 to 10 miles an hour. Chance of rain 90%. Heat index values up to 100. Friday night, partly cloudy. Humid with lows in the lower 70s. Southwest winds 5 to 10 miles an hour. Saturday and Saturday night, mostly clear. A chance of showers and thunderstorms. Highs around 90. Lows in the upper 60s. Chance of rain 50%. Sunday and Sunday night, mostly clear. Highs in the mid-80s. Lows in the mid-60s. Monday and Monday night, partly cloudy. Highs in the upper 80s. Lows around 70. Tuesday and Tuesday night, mostly clear. Highs in the mid-80s. Lows in the lower 60s. Wednesday, mostly sunny. Highs in the lower 80s. Again, the forecast for Champaign, Urbana, and surrounding areas of East Central Illinois for the rest of tonight, mostly clear. Patchy fog after midnight. Lows in the lower 70s. West winds around 5 miles an hour. At 11 p.m. at the Champaign Airport, skies were clear. The temperature was 75 degrees, the dew point was 72, and the relative humidity was 90%. The wind was calm. The pressure was 30.07 inches and steady. Elsewhere around the area, it was clear, with a temperature of 79 at Peoria, 77 at Bloomington, 72 at Paris, and 74 at Terre Haute. Under clear skies, Mattoon reported 76, Decatur reported 76, and Springfield reported 73. And once again at 11 p.m. at the Champaign Airport, under clear skies, the temperature was 75. Looking elsewhere around the Midwest at 11 p.m., Chicago was partly cloudy, and 80. Indianapolis was mostly cloudy, and 81. St. Louis was partly cloudy, and 82. Kansas City was clear, and 81. Des Moines was partly cloudy, and 82. Milwaukee reported smoke, and 75. The time is currently 11:48 p.m. Central Daylight Time. 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Now for the official National Weather Service forecast for Champaign, Urbana, and surrounding areas of East Central Illinois. Rest of tonight, mostly clear. Patchy fog after midnight. Lows in the lower 70s. West winds around 5 miles an hour. Thursday, mostly sunny. Patchy fog in the morning. Isolated showers and thunderstorms in the afternoon. Humid with highs in the lower 90s. Northwest winds around 5 miles an hour, becoming south in the afternoon. Chance of rain 20%. Heat index values up to 101. Thursday night, partly cloudy. Isolated showers and thunderstorms until midnight. Humid with lows in the lower 70s. Southwest winds around 5 miles an hour. Chance of rain 20%. Friday, partly sunny with a chance of thunderstorms. A chance of showers in the morning, then showers in the afternoon.

humid with highs in the upper 80s. Southwest winds 5 to 10 miles an hour. Chance of rain 90%. Heat index values up to 100. Friday night, partly cloudy. Humid with lows in the lower 70s. Southwest winds 5 to 10 miles an hour. Saturday and Saturday night, mostly clear. A chance of showers and thunderstorms. Highs around 90. Lows in the upper 60s. Chance of rain 50%. Sunday and Sunday night, mostly clear. Highs in the mid-80s. Lows in the mid-60s. Monday and Monday night, partly cloudy. Highs in the upper 80s. Lows around 70. Tuesday and Tuesday night, mostly clear. Highs in the mid-80s. Lows in the lower 60s. Wednesday, mostly sunny. Highs in the lower 80s. Again, the forecast for Champaign, Urbana and surrounding areas of East Central Illinois for the rest of tonight, mostly clear. Patchy fog after midnight. Lows in the lower 70s. West winds around 5 miles an hour. Now for the official National Weather Service forecast for Champaign, Urbana and surrounding areas of East Central Illinois. Rest of tonight, mostly clear. Patchy fog after midnight. Lows in the lower 70s. Light and variable winds, becoming west around 5 miles an hour after midnight. Thursday, mostly sunny. Patchy fog in the morning. A slight chance of showers and thunderstorms in the afternoon. Humid with highs in the lower 90s. Northwest winds around 5 miles an hour, becoming south in the afternoon. Chance of rain 20%. Heat index values up to 101. Thursday night, partly cloudy. A slight chance of showers and thunderstorms until midnight. Humid with lows in the lower 70s. Southwest winds around 5 miles an hour. Chance of rain 20%. Friday, partly sunny with a chance of thunderstorms. A chance of showers in the morning, then showers likely in the afternoon. Humid with highs in the upper 80s. West winds 5 to 10 miles an hour. Chance of rain 70%. Heat index values up to 100. Friday night, partly cloudy. A chance of thunderstorms until midnight. Humid with lows in the lower 70s. Southwest winds 5 to 10 miles an hour. Chance of precipitation 50%. Saturday, sunny. A chance of showers and thunderstorms in the afternoon. Highs around 90. Chance of rain 50%. Heat index values up to 105. Saturday night, partly cloudy with a chance of showers and thunderstorms until midnight, then mostly clear after midnight. Lows in the upper 60s. Chance of rain 50%. Sunday and Sunday night, mostly clear. Highs in the mid-80s. Lows in the mid-60s. Monday, mostly sunny. Highs in the upper 80s. Monday night, partly cloudy with a chance of showers and thunderstorms. Lows around 70. Chance of rain 50%. Tuesday, mostly sunny. Highs in the mid-80s. Tuesday night, mostly clear. Lows in the lower 60s. Wednesday, mostly sunny. Highs in the lower 80s. Again, the forecast for Champaign, Urbana and surrounding areas of East Central Illinois for the rest of tonight, mostly clear. Patchy fog after midnight. Lows in the lower 70s. Light and variable winds, becoming west around 5 miles an hour after midnight. At 11 p.m. at the Champaign Airport, skies were clear. The temperature was 75 degrees, the dew point was 72, and the relative humidity was 90%. The wind was calm. The pressure was 30.07 inches and steady. Elsewhere around the area, it was clear, with a temperature of 79 at Peoria, 77 at Bloomington, 72 at Paris, and 74 at Terre Haute. Under clear skies, Mattoon reported 76, Decatur reported 76, and Springfield reported 73. And once again at 11 p.m. at the Champaign Airport, under clear skies, the temperature was 75. Looking elsewhere around the Midwest at 11 p.m., Chicago was partly cloudy, and 80. Indianapolis was mostly cloudy, and 81. St. Louis was partly cloudy, and 82. Kansas City was clear, and 81. Des Moines was partly cloudy.
and 82. Milwaukee reported smoke and 75. The time is currently 11:54 p.m. Central Daylight Time. 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Now for the official National Weather Service forecast for Champaign, Urbana, and surrounding areas of East Central Illinois. Rest of tonight, mostly clear. Patchy fog after midnight. Lows in the lower 70s. Light and variable winds, becoming west around 5 miles an hour after midnight. Thursday, mostly sunny. Patchy fog in the morning. A slight chance of showers and thunderstorms in the afternoon. Humid with highs in the lower 90s. Northwest winds around 5 miles an hour, becoming south in the afternoon. Chance of rain 20%. Heat index values up to 101. Thursday night, partly cloudy. A slight chance of showers and thunderstorms until midnight. Humid with lows in the lower 70s. Southwest winds around 5 miles an hour. Chance of rain 20%. Friday, partly sunny with a chance of thunderstorms. A chance of showers in the morning, then showers likely in the afternoon. Humid with highs in the upper 80s. West winds 5 to 10 miles an hour. Chance of rain 70%. Heat index values up to 100. Friday night, partly cloudy. A chance of thunderstorms until midnight. Humid with lows in the lower 70s. Southwest winds 5 to 10 miles an hour. Chance of precipitation 50%. Saturday, sunny. A chance of showers and thunderstorms in the afternoon. Highs around 90. Chance of rain 50%. Heat index values up to 105. Saturday night, partly cloudy with a chance of showers and thunderstorms until midnight, then mostly clear after midnight. Lows in the upper 60s. Chance of rain 50%. Sunday and Sunday night, mostly clear. Highs in the mid-80s. Lows in the mid-60s. Monday, mostly sunny. Highs in the upper 80s. Monday night, partly cloudy with a chance of showers and thunderstorms. Lows around 70. Chance of rain 50%. Tuesday, mostly sunny. Highs in the mid-80s. Tuesday night, mostly clear. Lows in the lower 60s. Wednesday, mostly sunny. Highs in the lower 80s. Again, the forecast for Champaign, Urbana, and surrounding areas of East Central Illinois for the rest of tonight, mostly clear. Patchy fog after midnight. Lows in the lower 70s. Light and variable winds, becoming west around 5 miles an hour after midnight. At 11 p.m. at the Champaign Airport, skies were clear. The temperature was 75 degrees, the dew point was 72, and the relative humidity was 90%. The wind was calm. The pressure was 30.07 inches and steady. Elsewhere around the area, it was clear, with a temperature of 79 at Peoria, 77 at Bloomington, 72 at Paris, and 74 at Terre Haute. Under clear skies, Mattoon reported 76, Decatur reported 76, and Springfield reported 73. And once again at 11 p.m. at the Champaign Airport, under clear skies, the temperature was 75. Looking elsewhere around the Midwest at 11 p.m., Chicago was partly cloudy, and 80. Indianapolis was mostly cloudy, and 81. St. Louis was partly cloudy, and 82. Kansas City was clear, and 81. Des Moines was partly cloudy, and 82. Milwaukee reported smoke, and 75. The time is currently 11:58 p.m. Central Daylight Time. 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Now for the official National Weather Service forecast for Champaign, Urbana, and surrounding areas of East Central Illinois. Rest of tonight, mostly clear. Patchy fog after midnight. Lows in the lower 70s. Light and variable winds, becoming west around 5 miles an hour after midnight. Thursday, mostly sunny. Patchy fog in the morning. A slight chance of showers and thunderstorms in the afternoon. Humid with highs in the lower 90s. Northwest winds around 5 miles an hour, becoming south in the afternoon. Chance of rain 20%.
Heat index values up to 101. Thursday night, partly cloudy. A slight chance of showers and thunderstorms until midnight. Humid with lows in the lower 70s. Southwest winds around 5 miles an hour. Chance of rain 20%. Friday, partly sunny with a chance of thunderstorms. A chance of showers in the morning, then showers likely in the afternoon. Humid with highs in the upper 80s. West winds 5 to 10 miles an hour. Chance of rain 70%. Heat index values up to 100. Friday night, partly cloudy. A chance of thunderstorms until midnight. Humid with lows in the lower 70s. Southwest winds 5 to 10 miles an hour. Chance of precipitation 50%. Saturday, sunny. A chance of showers and thunderstorms in the afternoon. Highs around 90. Chance of rain 50%. Heat index values up to 105. Saturday night, partly cloudy with a chance of showers and thunderstorms until midnight, then mostly clear after midnight. Lows in the upper 60s. Chance of rain 50%. Sunday and Sunday night, mostly clear. Highs in the mid-80s. Lows in the mid-60s. Monday, mostly sunny. Highs in the upper 80s. Monday night, partly cloudy with a chance of showers and thunderstorms. Lows around 70. Chance of rain 50%. Tuesday, mostly sunny. Highs in the mid-80s. Tuesday night, mostly clear. Lows in the lower 60s. Wednesday, mostly sunny. Highs in the lower 80s. Again, the forecast for Champaign, Urbana and surrounding areas of East Central Illinois for the rest of tonight, mostly clear. Patchy fog after midnight. Lows in the lower 70s. Light and variable winds, becoming west around 5 miles an hour after midnight. The time is currently 12:01 a.m. Central Daylight Time. 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Now for the official National Weather Service forecast for Champaign, Urbana and surrounding areas of East Central Illinois. Rest of tonight, mostly clear. Patchy fog after midnight. Lows in the lower 70s. Light and variable winds, becoming west around 5 miles an hour after midnight. Thursday, mostly sunny. Patchy fog in the morning. A slight chance of showers and thunderstorms in the afternoon. Humid with highs in the lower 90s. Northwest winds around 5 miles an hour, becoming south in the afternoon. Chance of rain 20%. Heat index values up to 101. Thursday night, partly cloudy. A slight chance of showers and thunderstorms until midnight. Humid with lows in the lower 70s. Southwest winds around 5 miles an hour. Chance of rain 20%. Friday, partly sunny with a chance of thunderstorms. A chance of showers in the morning, then showers likely in the afternoon. Humid with highs in the upper 80s. West winds 5 to 10 miles an hour. Chance of rain 70%. Heat index values up to 100. Friday night, partly cloudy. A chance of thunderstorms until midnight. Humid with lows in the lower 70s. Southwest winds 5 to 10 miles an hour. Chance of precipitation 50%. Saturday, sunny. A chance of showers and thunderstorms in the afternoon. Highs around 90. Chance of rain 50%. Heat index values up to 105. Saturday night, partly cloudy with a chance of showers and thunderstorms until midnight, then mostly clear after midnight. Lows in the upper 60s. Chance of rain 50%. Sunday and Sunday night, mostly clear. Highs in the mid-80s. Lows in the mid-60s. Monday, mostly sunny. Highs in the upper 80s. Monday night, partly cloudy with a chance of showers and thunderstorms. Lows around 70. Chance of rain 50%. Tuesday, mostly sunny. Highs in the mid-80s. Tuesday night, mostly clear. Lows in the lower 60s. Wednesday, mostly sunny. Highs in lower 80s. Again, the forecast for Champaign, Urbana and surrounding areas of East Central Illinois for the rest of tonight, mostly clear. Patchy fog after midnight. Lows in the lower 70s.
light and variable winds, becoming west around

miles an hour after midnight. At midnight, the report from Champaign was not available. Elsewhere around the area, at Peoria, Bloomington, Terre Haute, Mattoon, Decatur, and Springfield, the weather conditions were not available. And once again at midnight, the report from Champaign was not available. The time is currently 12:04 a.m. Central Daylight Time. 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Now for the official National Weather Service forecast for Champaign, Urbana, and surrounding areas of East Central Illinois. Rest of tonight, mostly clear. Patchy fog after midnight. Lows in the lower 70s. Light and variable winds, becoming west around 5 miles an hour after midnight. Thursday, mostly sunny. Patchy fog in the morning. A slight chance of showers and thunderstorms in the afternoon. Humid with highs in the lower 90s. Northwest winds around 5 miles an hour, becoming south in the afternoon. Chance of rain 20%. Heat index values up to 101. Thursday night, partly cloudy. A slight chance of showers and thunderstorms until midnight. Humid with lows in the lower 70s. Southwest winds around 5 miles an hour. Chance of rain 20%. Friday, partly sunny with a chance of thunderstorms. A chance of showers in the morning, then showers likely in the afternoon. Humid with highs in the upper 80s. West winds 5 to 10 miles an hour. Chance of rain 70%. Heat index values up to 100. Friday night, partly cloudy. A chance of thunderstorms until midnight. Humid with lows in the lower 70s. Southwest winds 5 to 10 miles an hour. Chance of precipitation 50%. Saturday, sunny. A chance of showers and thunderstorms in the afternoon. Highs around 90. Chance of rain 50%. Heat index values up to 105. Saturday night, partly cloudy with a chance of showers and thunderstorms until midnight, then mostly clear after midnight. Lows in the upper 60s. Chance of rain 50%. Sunday and Sunday night, mostly clear. Highs in the mid-80s. Lows in the mid-60s. Monday, mostly sunny. Highs in the upper 80s. Monday night, partly cloudy with a chance of showers and thunderstorms. Lows around 70. Chance of rain 50%. Tuesday, mostly sunny. Highs in the mid-80s. Tuesday night, mostly clear. Lows in the lower 60s. Wednesday, mostly sunny. Highs in the lower 80s. Again, the forecast for Champaign, Urbana, and surrounding areas of East Central Illinois for the rest of tonight, mostly clear. Patchy fog after midnight. Lows in the lower 70s. Light and variable winds, becoming west around 5 miles an hour after midnight. 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Programming originates from NOAA's National Weather Service office in Lincoln and transmits from the WCIA television tower near Seymour. 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At midnight, the report from Champaign was not available. Elsewhere around the area, at Peoria, Bloomington, Terre Haute, Mattoon, Decatur, and Springfield, the weather conditions were not available. And once again at midnight, the report from Champaign was not available. Looking elsewhere around the Midwest at midnight, the report from Chicago was not available. The report from Indianapolis was not available. The report from St. Louis was not available. Kansas City was clear, and 79. Des Moines was clear, and 80. The report from Milwaukee was not available. The time is currently 12:08 a.m. Central Daylight Time. 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Now for the official National Weather Service forecast for Champaign, Urbana, and surrounding areas of East Central Illinois. Rest of tonight, mostly clear. Patchy fog after midnight. Lows in the lower 70s. Light and variable winds become...
west around 5 miles an hour after midnight. Thursday, mostly sunny. Patchy fog in the morning. A slight chance of showers and thunderstorms in the afternoon. Humid with highs in the lower 90s. Northwest winds around 5 miles an hour, becoming south in the afternoon. Chance of rain 20%. Heat index values up to 101. Thursday night, partly cloudy. A slight chance of showers and thunderstorms until midnight. Humid with lows in the lower 70s. Southwest winds around 5 miles an hour. Chance of rain 20%. Friday, partly sunny with a chance of thunderstorms. A chance of showers in the morning, then showers likely in the afternoon. Humid with highs in the upper 80s. West winds 5 to 10 miles an hour. Chance of rain 70%. Heat index values up to 100. Friday night, partly cloudy. A chance of thunderstorms until midnight. Humid with lows in the lower 70s. Southwest winds 5 to 10 miles an hour. Chance of precipitation 50%. Saturday, sunny. A chance of showers and thunderstorms in the afternoon. Highs around 90. Chance of rain 50%. Heat index values up to 105. Saturday night, partly cloudy with a chance of showers and thunderstorms until midnight, then mostly clear after midnight. Lows in the upper 60s. Chance of rain 50%. Sunday and Sunday night, mostly clear. Highs in the mid-80s. Lows in the mid-60s. Monday, mostly sunny. Highs in the upper 80s. Monday night, partly cloudy with a chance of showers and thunderstorms. Lows around 70. Chance of rain 50%. Tuesday, mostly sunny. Highs in the mid-80s. Tuesday night, mostly clear. Lows in the lower 60s. Wednesday, mostly sunny. Highs in the lower 80s. Again, the forecast for Champaign, Urbana and surrounding areas of East Central Illinois for the rest of tonight, mostly clear. Patchy fog after midnight. Lows in the lower 70s. Light and variable winds, becoming west around 5 miles an hour after midnight. At midnight, the report from Champaign was not available. Elsewhere around the area, at Peoria, Bloomington, Terre Haute, Mattoon, Decatur, and Springfield, the weather conditions were not available. And once again at midnight, the report from Champaign was not available. Looking elsewhere around the Midwest at midnight, the report from Chicago was not available. The report from Indianapolis was not available. The report from St. Louis was not available. Kansas City was clear, and 79. Des Moines was clear, and 80. The report from Milwaukee was not available. The time is currently 12:12 a.m. Central Daylight Time. 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Now for the official National Weather Service forecast for Champaign, Urbana and surrounding areas of East Central Illinois. Rest of tonight, mostly clear. Patchy fog after midnight. Lows in the lower 70s. Light and variable winds, becoming west around 5 miles an hour after midnight. Thursday, mostly sunny. Patchy fog in the morning. A slight chance of showers and thunderstorms in the afternoon. Humid with highs in the lower 90s. Northwest winds around 5 miles an hour, becoming south in the afternoon. Chance of rain 20%. Heat index values up to 101. Thursday night, partly cloudy. A slight chance of showers and thunderstorms until midnight. Humid with lows in the lower 70s. Southwest winds around 5 miles an hour. Chance of rain 20%. Friday, partly sunny with a chance of thunderstorms. A chance of showers in the morning, then showers likely in the afternoon. Humid with highs in the upper 80s. West winds 5 to 10 miles an hour. Chance of rain 70%. Heat index values up to 100. Friday night, partly cloudy. A chance of thunderstorms until midnight. Humid with lows in the lower 70s. Southwest winds 5 to 10 miles an hour. Chance of precipitation 50%. Saturday, sunny. A chance of showers and thunderstorms in the afternoon. Highs around 90. Chance of rain 50%. Heat index values up to 105.
Saturday night, partly cloudy with a chance of showers and thunderstorms until midnight, then mostly clear after midnight. Lows in the upper 60s. Chance of rain 50%. Sunday and Sunday night, mostly clear. Highs in the mid-80s. Lows in the mid-60s. Monday, mostly sunny. Highs in the upper 80s. Monday night, partly cloudy with a chance of showers and thunderstorms. Lows around 70. Chance of rain 50%. Tuesday, mostly sunny. Highs in the mid-80s. Tuesday night, mostly clear. Lows in the lower 60s. Wednesday, mostly sunny. Highs in the lower 80s. Again, the forecast for Champaign, Urbana and surrounding areas of East Central Illinois for the rest of tonight, mostly clear. Patchy fog after midnight. Lows in the lower 70s. Light and variable winds, becoming west around 5 miles an hour after midnight. At midnight, the report from Champaign was not available. Elsewhere around the area, at Peoria, Bloomington, Terre Haute, Mattoon, Decatur, and Springfield, the weather conditions were not available. And once again at midnight, the report from Champaign was not available. Looking elsewhere around the Midwest at midnight, the report from Chicago was not available. The report from Indianapolis was not available. The report from St. Louis was not available. Kansas City was clear, and 79. Des Moines was clear, and 80. The report from Milwaukee was not available. The time is currently 12:16 a.m. Central Daylight Time. 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Now for the official National Weather Service forecast for Champaign, Urbana and surrounding areas of East Central Illinois. Rest of tonight, mostly clear. Patchy fog after midnight. Lows in the lower 70s. Light and variable winds, becoming west around 5 miles an hour after midnight. Thursday, mostly sunny. Patchy fog in the morning. A slight chance of showers and thunderstorms in the afternoon. Humid with highs in the lower 90s. Northwest winds around 5 miles an hour, becoming south in the afternoon. Chance of rain 20%. Heat index values up to 101. Thursday night, partly cloudy. A slight chance of showers and thunderstorms until midnight. Humid with lows in the lower 70s. Southwest winds around 5 miles an hour. Chance of rain 20%. Friday, partly sunny with a chance of thunderstorms. A chance of showers in the morning, then showers likely in the afternoon. Humid with highs in the upper 80s. West winds 5 to 10 miles an hour. Chance of rain 70%. Heat index values up to 100. Friday night, partly cloudy. A chance of thunderstorms until midnight. Humid with lows in the lower 70s. Southwest winds 5 to 10 miles an hour. Chance of precipitation 50%. Saturday, sunny. A chance of showers and thunderstorms in the afternoon. Highs around 90. Chance of rain 50%. Heat index values up to 105. Saturday night, partly cloudy with a chance of showers and thunderstorms until midnight, then mostly clear after midnight. Lows in the upper 60s. Chance of rain 50%. Sunday and Sunday night, mostly clear. Highs in the mid-80s. Lows in the mid-60s. Monday, mostly sunny. Highs in the upper 80s. Monday night, partly cloudy with a chance of showers and thunderstorms. Lows around 70. Chance of rain 50%. Tuesday, mostly sunny. Highs in the mid-80s. Tuesday night, mostly clear. Lows in the lower 60s. Wednesday, mostly sunny. Highs in the lower 80s. Again, the forecast for Champaign, Urbana and surrounding areas of East Central Illinois for the rest of tonight, mostly clear. Patchy fog after midnight. Lows in the lower 70s. Light and variable winds, becoming west around 5 miles an hour after midnight. At midnight, the report from Champaign was not available. Elsewhere around the area, at Peoria, Bloomington, Terre Haute, Mattoon, Decatur, and Springfield, the weather conditions were not available. And once again at midnight, the report from Champaign was not available. Looking elsewhere around the Midwest,

midnight, the report from Chicago was not available. The report from Indianapolis was not available. The report from St. Louis was not available. Kansas City was clear, and 79. Des Moines was clear, and 80. The report from Milwaukee was not available. The time is currently 12:19 a.m. Central Daylight Time. 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Now for the official National Weather Service forecast for Champaign, Urbana, and surrounding areas of East Central Illinois. Rest of tonight, mostly clear. Patchy fog after midnight. Lows in the lower 70s. Light and variable winds, becoming west around 5 miles an hour after midnight. Thursday, mostly sunny. Patchy fog in the morning. A slight chance of showers and thunderstorms in the afternoon. Humid with highs in the lower 90s. Northwest winds around 5 miles an hour, becoming south in the afternoon. Chance of rain 20%. Heat index values up to 101. Thursday night, partly cloudy. A slight chance of showers and thunderstorms until midnight. Humid with lows in the lower 70s. Southwest winds around 5 miles an hour. Chance of rain 20%. Friday, partly sunny with a chance of thunderstorms. A chance of showers in the morning, then showers likely in the afternoon. Humid with highs in the upper 80s. West winds 5 to 10 miles an hour. Chance of rain 70%. Heat index values up to 100. Friday night, partly cloudy. A chance of thunderstorms until midnight. Humid with lows in the lower 70s. Southwest winds 5 to 10 miles an hour. Chance of precipitation 50%. Saturday, sunny. A chance of showers and thunderstorms in the afternoon. Highs around 90. Chance of rain 50%. Heat index values up to 105. Saturday night, partly cloudy with a chance of showers and thunderstorms until midnight, then mostly clear after midnight. Lows in the upper 60s. Chance of rain 50%. Sunday and Sunday night, mostly clear. Highs in the mid 80s. Lows in the mid-60s. Monday, mostly sunny. Highs in the upper 80s. Monday night, partly cloudy with a chance of showers and thunderstorms. Lows around 70. Chance of rain 50%. Tuesday, mostly sunny. Highs in the mid-80s. Tuesday night, mostly clear. Lows in the lower 60s. Wednesday, mostly sunny. Highs in the lower 80s. Again, the forecast for Champaign, Urbana, and surrounding areas of East Central Illinois for the rest of tonight, mostly clear. Patchy fog after midnight. Lows in the lower 70s. Light and variable winds, becoming west around 5 miles an hour after midnight. At midnight, the report from Champaign was not available. Elsewhere around the area, at Peoria, Bloomington, Terre Haute, Mattoon, Decatur, and Springfield, the weather conditions were not available. And once again at midnight, the report from Champaign was not available. Looking elsewhere around the Midwest at midnight, the report from Chicago was not available. The report from Indianapolis was not available. The report from St. Louis was not available. Kansas City was clear, and 79. Des Moines was clear, and 80. The report from Milwaukee was not available. The time is currently 12:23 a.m. Central Daylight Time. 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Now for the official National Weather Service forecast for Champaign, Urbana, and surrounding areas of East Central Illinois. Rest of tonight, mostly clear. Patchy fog after midnight. Lows in the lower 70s. Light and variable winds, becoming west around 5 miles an hour after midnight. Thursday, mostly sunny. Patchy fog in the morning. A slight chance of showers and thunderstorms in the afternoon. Humid with highs in the lower 90s. Northwest winds around 5 miles an hour, becoming south in the afternoon. Chance of rain 20%. Heat index values up to 101. Thursday night, partly cloudy. A slight chance of showers and thunderstorms until midnight. Humid with lows in the lower 70s. Southwest winds around 5 miles an hour.

chance of rain 20%. Friday, partly sunny with a chance of thunderstorms. A chance of showers in the morning, then showers likely in the afternoon. Humid with highs in the upper 80s. West winds 5 to 10 miles an hour. Chance of rain 70%. Heat index values up to 100. Friday night, partly cloudy. A chance of thunderstorms until midnight. Humid with lows in the lower 70s. Southwest winds 5 to 10 miles an hour. Chance of precipitation 50%. Saturday, sunny. A chance of showers and thunderstorms in the afternoon. Highs around 90. Chance of rain 50%. Heat index values up to 105. Saturday night, partly cloudy with a chance of showers and thunderstorms until midnight, then mostly clear after midnight. Lows in the upper 60s. Chance of rain 50%. Sunday and Sunday night, mostly clear. Highs in the mid 80s. Lows in the mid 60s. Monday, mostly sunny. Highs in the upper 80s. Monday night, partly cloudy with a chance of showers and thunderstorms. Lows around 70. Chance of rain 50%. Tuesday, mostly sunny. Highs in the mid 80s. Tuesday night, mostly clear. Lows in the lower 60s. Wednesday, mostly sunny. Highs in the lower 80s. Again, the forecast for Champaign, Urbana and surrounding areas of East Central Illinois for the rest of tonight, mostly clear. Patchy fog after midnight. Lows in the lower 70s. Light and variable winds, becoming west around 5 miles an hour after midnight. At midnight, the report from Champaign was not available. Elsewhere around the area, at Peoria, Bloomington, Terre Haute, Mattoon, Decatur, and Springfield, the weather conditions were not available. And once again at midnight, the report from Champaign was not available. Looking elsewhere around the Midwest at midnight, the report from Chicago was not available. The report from Indianapolis was not available. The report from St. Louis was not available. Kansas City was clear, and 79. Des Moines was clear, and 80. The report from Milwaukee was not available. The time is currently 12:27 a.m. Central Daylight Time. 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Now for the official National Weather Service forecast for Champaign, Urbana and surrounding areas of East Central Illinois. Rest of tonight, mostly clear. Patchy fog after midnight. Lows in the lower 70s. Light and variable winds, becoming west around 5 miles an hour after midnight. Thursday, mostly sunny. Patchy fog in the morning. A slight chance of showers and thunderstorms in the afternoon. Humid with highs in the lower 90s. Northwest winds around 5 miles an hour, becoming south in the afternoon. Chance of rain 20%. Heat index values up to 101. Thursday night, partly cloudy. A slight chance of showers and thunderstorms until midnight. Humid with lows in the lower 70s. Southwest winds around 5 miles an hour. Chance of rain 20%. Friday, partly sunny with a chance of thunderstorms. A chance of showers in the morning, then showers likely in the afternoon. Humid with highs in the upper 80s. West winds 5 to 10 miles an hour. Chance of rain 70%. Heat index values up to 100. Friday night, partly cloudy. A chance of thunderstorms until midnight. Humid with lows in the lower 70s. Southwest winds 5 to 10 miles an hour. Chance of precipitation 50%. Saturday, sunny. A chance of showers and thunderstorms in the afternoon. Highs around 90. Chance of rain 50%. Heat index values up to 105. Saturday night, partly cloudy with a chance of showers and thunderstorms until midnight, then mostly clear after midnight. Lows in the upper 60s. Chance of rain 50%. Sunday and Sunday night, mostly clear. Highs in the mid 80s. Lows in the mid 60s. Monday, mostly sunny. Highs in the upper 80s. Monday night, partly cloudy with a chance of showers and thunderstorms. Lows around 70. Chance of rain 50%. Tuesday, mostly sunny. Highs in the mid

80s. Tuesday night, mostly clear. Lows in the lower 60s. Wednesday, mostly sunny. Highs in the lower 80s. Again, the forecast for Champaign, Urbana and surrounding areas of East Central Illinois for the rest of tonight, mostly clear. Patchy fog after midnight. Lows in the lower 70s. Light and variable winds, becoming west around 5 miles an hour after midnight. At midnight, the report from Champaign was not available. Elsewhere around the area, at Peoria, Bloomington, Terre Haute, Mattoon, Decatur, and Springfield, the weather conditions were not available. And once again at midnight, the report from Champaign was not available. Looking elsewhere around the Midwest at midnight, the report from Chicago was not available. The report from Indianapolis was not available. The report from St. Louis was not available. Kansas City was clear, and 79. Des Moines was clear, and 80. The report from Milwaukee was not available. The time is currently 12:30 a.m. Central Daylight Time. 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Now for the official National Weather Service forecast for Champaign, Urbana, and surrounding areas of East Central Illinois. Rest of tonight, mostly clear. Patchy fog after midnight. Lows in the lower 70s. Light and variable winds, becoming west around 5 miles an hour after midnight. Thursday, mostly sunny. Patchy fog in the morning. A slight chance of showers and thunderstorms in the afternoon. Humid with highs in the lower 90s. Northwest winds around 5 miles an hour, becoming south in the afternoon. Chance of rain 20%. Heat index values up to 101. Thursday night, partly cloudy. A slight chance of showers and thunderstorms until midnight. Humid with lows in the lower 70s. Southwest winds around 5 miles an hour. Chance of rain 20%. Friday, partly sunny with a chance of thunderstorms. A chance of showers in the morning, then showers likely in the afternoon. Humid with highs in the upper 80s. West winds 5 to 10 miles an hour. Chance of rain 70%. Heat index values up to 100. Friday night, partly cloudy. A chance of thunderstorms until midnight. Humid with lows in the lower 70s. Southwest winds 5 to 10 miles an hour. Chance of precipitation 50%. Saturday, sunny. A chance of showers and thunderstorms in the afternoon. Highs around 90. Chance of rain 50%. Heat index values up to 105. Saturday night, partly cloudy with a chance of showers and thunderstorms until midnight, then mostly clear after midnight. Lows in the upper 60s. Chance of rain 50%. Sunday and Sunday night, mostly clear. Highs in the mid 80s. Lows in the mid 60s. Monday, mostly sunny. Highs in the upper 80s. Monday night, partly cloudy with a chance of showers and thunderstorms. Lows around 70. Chance of rain 50% in the mid-80s. Lows in the mid-60s. Monday, mostly sunny. Highs in the upper 80s. Monday night, partly cloudy with a chance of showers and thunderstorms. Lows around 70. Chance of rain 50%. Tuesday, mostly sunny. Highs in the mid-80s. Tuesday night, mostly clear. Lows in the lower 60s. Wednesday, mostly sunny. Highs in the lower 80s. Again, the forecast for Champaign, Urbana, and surrounding areas of East Central Illinois for the rest of tonight, mostly clear. Patchy fog after midnight. Lows in the lower 70s. Light and variable winds, becoming west around 5 miles an hour after midnight. At midnight, the report from Champaign was not available. Elsewhere around the area, at Peoria, Bloomington, Terre Haute, Mattoon, Decatur, and Springfield, the weather conditions were not available. And once again at midnight, the report from Champaign was not available. Looking elsewhere around the Midwest at midnight, the report from Chicago was not available. The report from Indianapolis was not available. The report from St. Louis was not available. Kansas City was clear, and 79. Des Moines was clear, and 80. The report from Milwaukee was not available. The time

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Now for the official National Weather Service forecast for Champaign, Urbana, and surrounding areas of East Central Illinois. Rest of tonight, mostly clear. Patchy fog after midnight. Lows in the lower 70s. Light and variable winds, becoming west around 5 miles an hour after midnight. Thursday, mostly sunny. Patchy fog in the morning. A slight chance of showers and thunderstorms in the afternoon. Humid with highs in the lower 90s. Northwest winds around 5 miles an hour, becoming south in the afternoon. Chance of rain 20%. Heat index values up to 101. Thursday night, partly cloudy. A slight chance of showers and thunderstorms until midnight. Humid with lows in the lower 70s. Southwest winds around 5 miles an hour. Chance of rain 20%. Friday, partly sunny with a chance of thunderstorms. A chance of showers in the morning, then showers likely in the afternoon. Humid with highs in the upper 80s. West winds 5 to 10 miles an hour. Chance of rain 70%. Heat index values up to 100. Friday night, partly cloudy. A chance of thunderstorms until midnight. Humid with lows in the lower 70s. Southwest winds 5 to 10 miles an hour. Chance of precipitation 50%. Saturday, sunny. A chance of showers and thunderstorms in the afternoon. Highs around 90. Chance of rain 50%. Heat index values up to 105. Saturday night, partly cloudy with a chance of showers and thunderstorms until midnight, then mostly clear after midnight. Lows in the upper 60s. Chance of rain 50%. Sunday and Sunday night, mostly clear. Highs in the mid-80s. Lows in the mid-60s. Monday, mostly sunny. Highs in the upper 80s. Monday night, partly cloudy with a chance of showers and thunderstorms. Lows around 70. Chance of rain 50%. Tuesday, mostly sunny. Highs in the mid-80s. Tuesday night, mostly clear. Lows in the lower 60s. Wednesday, mostly sunny. Highs in the lower 80s. Again, the forecast for Champaign, Urbana, and surrounding areas of East Central Illinois for the rest of tonight, mostly clear. Patchy fog after midnight. Lows in the lower 70s. Light and variable winds, becoming west around 5 miles an hour after midnight. At midnight, the report from Champaign was not available. Elsewhere around the area, at Peoria, Bloomington, Terre Haute, Mattoon, Decatur, and Springfield, the weather conditions were not available. And once again at midnight, the report from Champaign was not available. Looking elsewhere around the Midwest at midnight, the report from Chicago was not available. The report from Indianapolis was not available. The report from St. Louis was not available. Kansas City was clear, and 79. Des Moines was clear, and 80. The report from Milwaukee was not available. The time is currently 12:37 a.m. Central Daylight Time. 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Now for the official National Weather Service forecast for Champaign, Urbana, and surrounding areas of East Central Illinois. Rest of tonight, mostly clear. Patchy fog after midnight. Lows in the lower 70s. Light and variable winds, becoming west around 5 miles an hour after midnight. Thursday, mostly sunny. Patchy fog in the morning. A slight chance of showers and thunderstorms in the afternoon. Humid with highs in the lower 90s. Northwest winds around 5 miles an hour, becoming south in the afternoon. Chance of rain 20%. Heat index values up to 101. Thursday night, partly cloudy. A slight chance of showers and thunderstorms until midnight. Humid with lows in the lower 70s. Southwest winds around 5 miles an hour. Chance of rain 20%. Friday, partly sunny with a chance of thunderstorms. A chance of showers in the morning, then showers likely in the afternoon. Humid with highs in the upper 80s. West winds 5 to 10 miles an hour. Chance of rain 70%. Heat index values.

heat index values up to 105. Saturday night, partly cloudy with a chance of showers and thunderstorms until midnight, then mostly clear after midnight. Lows in the upper 60s. Chance of rain 50%. Sunday and Sunday night, mostly clear. Highs in the mid-80s. Lows in the mid-60s. Monday, mostly sunny. Highs in the upper 80s. Monday night, partly cloudy with a chance of showers and thunderstorms. Lows around 70. Chance of rain 50%. Tuesday, mostly sunny. Highs in the mid-80s. Tuesday night, mostly clear. Lows in the lower 60s. Wednesday, mostly sunny. Highs in the lower 80s. Again, the forecast for Champaign, Urbana and surrounding areas of East Central Illinois for the rest of tonight, mostly clear. Patchy fog after midnight. Lows in the lower 70s. Light and variable winds, becoming west around 5 miles an hour after midnight. Now for the official National Weather Service forecast for Champaign, Urbana and surrounding areas of East Central Illinois. Rest of tonight, mostly clear. Patchy fog. Near steady temperature in the lower 70s. West winds around 5 miles an hour. Thursday, mostly sunny. Patchy fog in the morning. A slight chance of showers and thunderstorms in the afternoon. Humid with highs in the lower 90s. Northwest winds around 5 miles an hour, becoming south in the afternoon. Chance of rain 20%. Heat index values up to 101. Thursday night, partly cloudy. A slight chance of showers and thunderstorms until midnight. Humid with lows in the lower 70s. Southwest winds around 5 miles an hour. Chance of rain 20%. Friday, partly sunny with a chance of thunderstorms. A chance of showers in the morning, then showers likely in the afternoon. Humid with highs in the upper 80s. West winds 5 to 10 miles an hour. Chance of rain 70%. Heat index values up to 100. Friday night, partly cloudy. A chance of thunderstorms until midnight. Humid with lows in the lower 70s. Southwest winds 5 to 10 miles an hour. Chance of precipitation 50%. Saturday, sunny. A chance of showers and thunderstorms in the afternoon. Highs around 90. Chance of rain 50%. Heat index values up to 105. Saturday night, partly cloudy with a chance of showers and thunderstorms until midnight, then mostly clear after midnight. Lows in the upper 60s. Chance of rain 50%. Sunday and Sunday night, mostly clear. Highs in the mid-80s. Lows in the mid-60s. Monday, mostly sunny. Highs in the upper 80s. Monday night, partly cloudy with a chance of showers and thunderstorms. Lows around 70. Chance of rain 50%. Tuesday, mostly sunny. Highs in the mid-80s. Tuesday night, mostly clear. Lows in the lower 60s. Wednesday, mostly sunny. Highs in the lower 80s. Again, the forecast for Champaign, Urbana and surrounding areas of East Central Illinois for the rest of tonight, mostly clear. Patchy fog. Near steady temperature in the lower 70s. West winds around 5 miles an hour. At midnight, the report from Champaign was not available. Elsewhere around the area, at Peoria, Bloomington, Terre Haute, Mattoon, Decatur, and Springfield, the weather conditions were not available. And once again at midnight, the report from Champaign was not available. Looking elsewhere around the Midwest at midnight, the report from Chicago was not available. The report from Indianapolis was not available. The report from St. Louis was not available. Kansas City was clear, and 79. Des Moines was clear, and 80. The report from Milwaukee was not available. The time is currently 12:44 a.m. Central Daylight Time. 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Now for the official National Weather Service forecast for Champaign, Urbana and surrounding areas of East Central Illinois. Rest of tonight, mostly clear. Patchy fog. Near steady temperature in the lower 70s. West winds around 5 miles an hour. Thursday, mostly sunny. Patchy fog in the morning.

a slight chance of showers and thunderstorms in the afternoon. Humid with highs in the lower 90s. Northwest winds around 5 miles an hour, becoming south in the afternoon. Chance of rain 20%. Heat index values up to 101. Thursday night, partly cloudy. A slight chance of showers and thunderstorms until midnight. Humid with lows in the lower 70s. Southwest winds around 5 miles an hour. Chance of rain 20%. Friday, partly sunny with a chance of thunderstorms. A chance of showers in the morning, then showers likely in the afternoon. Humid with highs in the upper 80s. West winds 5 to 10 miles an hour. Chance of rain 70%. Heat index values up to 100. Friday night, partly cloudy. A chance of thunderstorms until midnight. Humid with lows in the lower 70s. Southwest winds 5 to 10 miles an hour. Chance of precipitation 50%. Saturday, sunny. A chance of showers and thunderstorms in the afternoon. Highs around 90. Chance of rain 50%. Heat index values up to 105. Saturday night, partly cloudy with a chance of showers and thunderstorms until midnight, then mostly clear after midnight. Lows in the upper 60s. Chance of rain 50%. Sunday and Sunday night, mostly clear. Highs in the mid-80s. Lows in the mid-60s. Monday, mostly sunny. Highs in the upper 80s. Monday night, partly cloudy with a chance of showers and thunderstorms. Lows around 70. Chance of rain 50%. Tuesday, mostly sunny. Highs in the mid-80s. Tuesday night, mostly clear. Lows in the lower 60s. Wednesday, mostly sunny. Highs in the lower 80s. Again, the forecast for Champaign, Urbana and surrounding areas of East Central Illinois for the rest of tonight, mostly clear. Patchy fog. Near steady temperature in the lower 70s. West winds around 5 miles an hour. At midnight, the report from Champaign was not available. Elsewhere around the area, at Peoria, Bloomington, Terre Haute, Mattoon, Decatur, and Springfield, the weather conditions were not available. And once again at midnight, the report from Champaign was not available. Looking elsewhere around the Midwest at midnight, the report from Chicago was not available. The report from Indianapolis was not available. The report from St. Louis was not available. Kansas City was clear, and 79. Des Moines was clear, and 80. The report from Milwaukee was not available. The time is currently 12:47 a.m. Central Daylight Time. 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Now for the official National Weather Service forecast for Champaign, Urbana and surrounding areas of East Central Illinois. Rest of tonight, mostly clear. Patchy fog. Near steady temperature in the lower 70s. West winds around 5 miles an hour. Thursday, mostly sunny. Patchy fog in the morning. A slight chance of showers and thunderstorms in the afternoon. Humid with highs in the lower 90s. Northwest winds around 5 miles an hour, becoming south in the afternoon. Chance of rain 20%. Heat index values up to 101. Thursday night, partly cloudy. A slight chance of showers and thunderstorms until midnight. Humid with lows in the lower 70s. Southwest winds around 5 miles an hour. Chance of rain 20%. Friday, partly sunny with a chance of thunderstorms. A chance of showers in the morning, then showers likely in the afternoon. Humid with highs in the upper 80s. West winds 5 to 10 miles an hour. Chance of rain 70%. Heat index values up to 100. Friday night, partly cloudy. A chance of thunderstorms until midnight. Humid with lows in the lower 70s. Southwest winds 5 to 10 miles an hour. Chance of precipitation 50%. Saturday, sunny. A chance of showers and thunderstorms in the afternoon. Highs around 90. Chance of rain 50%. Heat index values up to 105. Saturday night, partly cloudy with a chance of showers and thunderstorms until midnight, then mostly clear after midnight. Lows in the upper 60s. Chance of rain 50%.

Sunday and Sunday night, mostly clear. Highs in the mid-80s. Lows in the mid-60s. Monday, mostly sunny. Highs in the upper 80s. Monday night, partly cloudy with a chance of showers and thunderstorms. Lows around 70. Chance of rain 50%. Tuesday, mostly sunny. Highs in the mid-80s. Tuesday night, mostly clear. Lows in the lower 60s. Wednesday, mostly sunny. Highs in the lower 80s. Again, the forecast for Champaign, Urbana, and surrounding areas of East Central Illinois for the rest of tonight, mostly clear. Patchy fog. Near steady temperature in the lower 70s. West winds around 5 miles an hour. At midnight, the report from Champaign was not available. Elsewhere around the area, at Peoria, Bloomington, Terre Haute, Mattoon, Decatur, and Springfield, the weather conditions were not available. And once again at midnight, the report from Champaign was not available. Looking elsewhere around the Midwest at midnight, the report from Chicago was not available. The report from Indianapolis was not available. The report from St. Louis was not available. Kansas City was clear, and 79. Des Moines was clear, and 80. The report from Milwaukee was not available. The time is currently 12:51 a.m. Central Daylight Time. 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Now for the official National Weather Service forecast for Champaign, Urbana, and surrounding areas of East Central Illinois. Rest of tonight, mostly clear. Patchy fog. Near steady temperature in the lower 70s. West winds around 5 miles an hour. Thursday, mostly sunny. Patchy fog in the morning. A slight chance of showers and thunderstorms in the afternoon. Humid with highs in the lower 90s. Northwest winds around 5 miles an hour, becoming south in the afternoon. Chance of rain 20%. Heat index values up to 101. Thursday night, partly cloudy. A slight chance of showers and thunderstorms until midnight. Humid with lows in the lower 70s. Southwest winds around 5 miles an hour. Chance of rain 20%. Friday, partly sunny with a chance of thunderstorms. A chance of showers in the morning, then showers likely in the afternoon. Humid with highs in the upper 80s. West winds 5 to 10 miles an hour. Chance of rain 70%. Heat index values up to 100. Friday night, partly cloudy. A chance of thunderstorms until midnight. Humid with lows in the lower 70s. Southwest winds 5 to 10 miles an hour. Chance of precipitation 50%. Saturday, sunny. A chance of showers and thunderstorms in the afternoon. Highs around 90. Chance of rain 50%. Heat index values up to 105. Saturday night, partly cloudy with a chance of showers and thunderstorms until midnight, then mostly clear after midnight. Lows in the upper 60s. Chance of rain 50%. Sunday and Sunday night, mostly clear. Highs in the mid-80s. Lows in the mid-60s. Monday, mostly sunny. Highs in the upper 80s. Monday night, partly cloudy with a chance of showers and thunderstorms. Lows around 70. Chance of rain 50%. Tuesday, mostly sunny. Highs in the mid-80s. Tuesday night, mostly clear. Lows in the lower 60s. Wednesday, mostly sunny. Highs in the lower 80s. Again, the forecast for Champaign, Urbana, and surrounding areas of East Central Illinois for the rest of tonight, mostly clear. Patchy fog. Near steady temperature in the lower 70s. West winds around 5 miles an hour. At midnight, the report from Champaign was not available. Elsewhere around the area, at Peoria, Bloomington, Terre Haute, Mattoon, Decatur, and Springfield, the weather conditions were not available. And once again at midnight, the report from Champaign was not available. Looking elsewhere around the Midwest at midnight, the report from Chicago was not available. The report from Indianapolis was not available. The report from St. Louis was not available. Kansas City was clear, and 79. Des Moines was clear, and 80. The report from Milwaukee was not available.

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Now for the official National Weather Service forecast for Champaign, Urbana, and surrounding areas of East Central Illinois. Rest of tonight, mostly clear. Patchy fog. Near steady temperature in the lower 70s. West winds around 5 miles an hour. Thursday, mostly sunny. Patchy fog in the morning. A slight chance of showers and thunderstorms in the afternoon. Humid with highs in the lower 90s. Northwest winds around 5 miles an hour, becoming south in the afternoon. Chance of rain 20%. Heat index values up to 101. Thursday night, partly cloudy. A slight chance of showers and thunderstorms until midnight. Humid with lows in the lower 70s. Southwest winds around 5 miles an hour. Chance of rain 20%. Friday, partly sunny with a chance of thunderstorms. A chance of showers in the morning, then showers likely in the afternoon. Humid with highs in the upper 80s. West winds 5 to 10 miles an hour. Chance of rain 70%. Heat index values up to 100. Friday night, partly cloudy. A chance of thunderstorms until midnight. Humid with lows in the lower 70s. Southwest winds 5 to 10 miles an hour. Chance of precipitation 50%. Saturday, sunny. A chance of showers and thunderstorms in the afternoon. Highs around 90. Chance of rain 50%. Heat index values up to 105. Saturday night, partly cloudy with a chance of showers and thunderstorms until midnight, then mostly clear after midnight. Lows in the upper 60s. Chance of rain 50%. Sunday and Sunday night, mostly clear. Highs in the mid-80s. Lows in the mid-60s. Monday, mostly sunny. Highs in the upper 80s. Monday night, partly cloudy with a chance of showers and thunderstorms. Lows around 70. Chance of rain 50%. Tuesday, mostly sunny. Highs in the mid-80s. Tuesday night, mostly clear. Lows in the lower 60s. Wednesday, mostly sunny. Highs in the lower 80s. Again, the forecast for Champaign, Urbana, and surrounding areas of East Central Illinois for the rest of tonight, mostly clear. Patchy fog. Near steady temperature in the lower 70s. West winds around 5 miles an hour. At midnight, the report from Champaign was not available. Elsewhere around the area, at Peoria, Bloomington, Terre Haute, Mattoon, Decatur, and Springfield, the weather conditions were not available. And once again at midnight, the report from Champaign was not available. Looking elsewhere around the Midwest at midnight, the report from Chicago was not available. The report from Indianapolis was not available. The report from St. Louis was not available. Kansas City was clear, and 79. Des Moines was clear, and 80. The report from Milwaukee was not available. The time is currently 12:58 a.m. Central Daylight Time. 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Now for the official National Weather Service forecast for Champaign, Urbana, and surrounding areas of East Central Illinois. Rest of tonight, mostly clear. Patchy fog. Near steady temperature in the lower 70s. West winds around 5 miles an hour. Thursday, mostly sunny. Patchy fog in the morning. A slight chance of showers and thunderstorms in the afternoon. Humid with highs in the lower 90s. Northwest winds around 5 miles an hour, becoming south in the afternoon. Chance of rain 20%. Heat index values up to 101. Thursday night, partly cloudy. A slight chance of showers and thunderstorms until midnight. Humid with lows in the lower 70s. Southwest winds around 5 miles an hour. Chance of rain 20%. Friday, partly sunny with a chance of thunderstorms. A chance of showers in the morning, then showers likely in the afternoon. Humid with highs in the upper 80s. West winds 5 to 10 miles an hour. Chance of rain 70%. Heat index values up to 100. Friday night, partly cloudy. A chance of thunderstorms until midnight.
humid with lows in the lower 70s. Southwest winds 5 to 10 miles an hour. Chance of precipitation 50%. Saturday, sunny. A chance of showers and thunderstorms in the afternoon. Highs around 90. Chance of rain 50%. Heat index values up to 105. Saturday night, partly cloudy with a chance of showers and thunderstorms until midnight, then mostly clear after midnight. Lows in the upper 60s. Chance of rain 50%. Sunday and Sunday night, mostly clear. Highs in the mid-80s. Lows in the mid-60s. Monday, mostly sunny. Highs in the upper 80s. Monday night, partly cloudy with a chance of showers and thunderstorms. Lows around 70. Chance of rain 50%. Tuesday, mostly sunny. Highs in the mid-80s. Tuesday night, mostly clear. Lows in the lower 60s. Wednesday, mostly sunny. Highs in the lower 80s. Again, the forecast for Champaign, Urbana and surrounding areas of East Central Illinois for the rest of tonight, mostly clear. Patchy fog. Near steady temperature in the lower 70s. West winds around 5 miles an hour. The time is currently 1:01 a.m. Central Daylight Time. 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Now for the official National Weather Service forecast for Champaign, Urbana and surrounding areas of East Central Illinois. Rest of tonight, mostly clear. Patchy fog. Near steady temperature in the lower 70s. West winds around 5 miles an hour. Thursday, mostly sunny. Patchy fog in the morning. A slight chance of showers and thunderstorms in the afternoon. Humid with highs in the lower 90s. Northwest winds around 5 miles an hour, becoming south in the afternoon. Chance of rain 20%. Heat index values up to 101. Thursday night, partly cloudy. A slight chance of showers and thunderstorms until midnight. Humid with lows in the lower 70s. Southwest winds around 5 miles an hour. Chance of rain 20%. Friday, partly sunny with a chance of thunderstorms. A chance of showers in the morning, then showers likely in the afternoon. Humid with highs in the upper 80s. West winds 5 to 10 miles an hour. Chance of rain 70%. Heat index values up to 100. Friday night, partly cloudy. A chance of thunderstorms until midnight. Humid with lows in the lower 70s. Southwest winds 5 to 10 miles an hour. Chance of precipitation 50%. Saturday, sunny. A chance of showers and thunderstorms in the afternoon. Highs around 90. Chance of rain 50%. Heat index values up to 105. Saturday night, partly cloudy with a chance of showers and thunderstorms until midnight, then mostly clear after midnight. Lows in the upper 60s. Chance of rain 50%. Sunday and Sunday night, mostly clear. Highs in the mid-80s. Lows in the mid-60s. Monday, mostly sunny. Highs in the upper 80s. Monday night, partly cloudy with a chance of showers and thunderstorms. Lows around 70. Chance of rain 50%. Tuesday, mostly sunny. Highs in the mid-80s. Tuesday night, mostly clear. Lows in the lower 60s. Wednesday, mostly sunny. Highs in the lower 80s. Again, the forecast for Champaign, Urbana and surrounding areas of East Central Illinois for the rest of tonight, mostly clear. Patchy fog. Near steady temperature in the lower 70s. West winds around 5 miles an hour. At 1 a.m. at the Champaign Airport, skies were clear. The temperature was 72 degrees, the dew point was 70, and the relative humidity was 93%. The wind was calm. The pressure was 30.07 inches and steady. Elsewhere around the area, it was clear, with a temperature of 77 at Peoria, 74 at Bloomington, 70 at Paris, and 72 at Terre Haute. Under clear skies, Mattoon reported 74, Decatur reported 74, and Springfield reported 71. And once again at 1 a.m. at the Champaign Airport, under clear skies, the temperature was 72. The time is currently 1:04.

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Now for the official National Weather Service forecast for Champaign, Urbana, and surrounding areas of East Central Illinois. Rest of tonight, mostly clear. Patchy fog. Near steady temperature in the lower 70s. West winds around 5 miles an hour. Thursday, mostly sunny. Patchy fog in the morning. A slight chance of showers and thunderstorms in the afternoon. Humid with highs in the lower 90s. Northwest winds around 5 miles an hour, becoming south in the afternoon. Chance of rain 20%. Heat index values up to 101. Thursday night, partly cloudy. A slight chance of showers and thunderstorms until midnight. Humid with lows in the lower 70s. Southwest winds around 5 miles an hour. Chance of rain 20%. Friday, partly sunny with a chance of thunderstorms. A chance of showers in the morning, then showers likely in the afternoon. Humid with highs in the upper 80s. West winds 5 to 10 miles an hour. Chance of rain 70%. Heat index values up to 100. Friday night, partly cloudy. A chance of thunderstorms until midnight. Humid with lows in the lower 70s. Southwest winds 5 to 10 miles an hour. Chance of precipitation 50%. Saturday, sunny. A chance of showers and thunderstorms in the afternoon. Highs around 90. Chance of rain 50%. Heat index values up to 105. Saturday night, partly cloudy with a chance of showers and thunderstorms until midnight, then mostly clear after midnight. Lows in the upper 60s. Chance of rain 50%. Sunday and Sunday night, mostly clear. Highs in the mid-80s. Lows in the mid-60s. Monday, mostly sunny. Highs in the upper 80s. Monday night, partly cloudy with a chance of showers and thunderstorms. Lows around 70. Chance of rain 50%. Tuesday, mostly sunny. Highs in the mid-80s. Tuesday night, mostly clear. Lows in the lower 60s. Wednesday, mostly sunny. Highs in the lower 80s. Again, the forecast for Champaign, Urbana, and surrounding areas of East Central Illinois for the rest of tonight, mostly clear. Patchy fog. Near steady temperature in the lower 70s. West winds around 5 miles an hour. 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Programming originates from NOAA's National Weather Service office in Lincoln and transmits from the WCIA television tower near Seymour. The station serves the following counties: Champaign, DeWitt, Coles, Douglas, Edgar, Ford, Moultrie, Piatt, and Vermilion. 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At 1 a.m. at the Champaign Airport, skies were clear. The temperature was 72 degrees, the dew point was 70, and the relative humidity was 93%. The wind was calm. The pressure was 30.07 inches and steady. Elsewhere around the area, it was clear, with a temperature of 77 at Peoria, 74 at Bloomington, 70 at Paris, and 72 at Terre Haute. Under clear skies, Mattoon reported 74, Decatur reported 74, and Springfield reported 71. And once again at 1 a.m. at the Champaign Airport, under clear skies, the temperature was 72. Looking elsewhere around the Midwest at 1 a.m., Chicago was mostly cloudy, and 79. Indianapolis was mostly cloudy, and 78. St. Louis was mostly cloudy, and 80. Kansas City was clear, and 78. Des Moines was clear, and 80. Milwaukee reported smoke, and 75. The time is currently 1:09 a.m. Central Daylight Time. 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Now for the official National Weather Service forecast for Champaign, Urbana, and surrounding areas of East Central Illinois. Rest of tonight, mostly clear. Patchy fog. Near steady temperature in the lower 70s. West winds around 5 miles an hour.
Thursday, mostly sunny. Patchy fog in the morning. A slight chance of showers and thunderstorms in the afternoon. Humid with highs in the lower 90s. Northwest winds around 5 miles an hour, becoming south in the afternoon. Chance of rain 20%. Heat index values up to 101. Thursday night, partly cloudy. A slight chance of showers and thunderstorms until midnight. Humid with lows in the lower 70s. Southwest winds around 5 miles an hour. Chance of rain 20%. Friday, partly sunny with a chance of thunderstorms. A chance of showers in the morning, then showers likely in the afternoon. Humid with highs in the upper 80s. West winds 5 to 10 miles an hour. Chance of rain 70%. Heat index values up to 100. Friday night, partly cloudy. A chance of thunderstorms until midnight. Humid with lows in the lower 70s. Southwest winds 5 to 10 miles an hour. Chance of precipitation 50%. Saturday, sunny. A chance of showers and thunderstorms in the afternoon. Highs around 90. Chance of rain 50%. Heat index values up to 105. Saturday night, partly cloudy with a chance of showers and thunderstorms until midnight, then mostly clear after midnight. Lows in the upper 60s. Chance of rain 50%. Sunday and Sunday night, mostly clear. Highs in the mid-80s. Lows in the mid-60s. Monday, mostly sunny. Highs in the upper 80s. Monday night, partly cloudy with a chance of showers and thunderstorms. Lows around 70. Chance of rain 50%. Tuesday, mostly sunny. Highs in the mid-80s. Tuesday night, mostly clear. Lows in the lower 60s. Wednesday, mostly sunny. Highs in the lower 80s. Again, the forecast for Champaign, Urbana and surrounding areas of East Central Illinois for the rest of tonight, mostly clear. Patchy fog. Near steady temperature in the lower 70s. West winds around 5 miles an hour. At 1 a.m. at the Champaign Airport, skies were clear. The temperature was 72 degrees, the dew point was 70, and the relative humidity was 93%. The wind was calm. The pressure was 30.07 inches and steady. Elsewhere around the area, it was clear, with a temperature of 77 at Peoria, 74 at Bloomington, 70 at Paris, and 72 at Terre Haute. Under clear skies, Mattoon reported 74, Decatur reported 74, and Springfield reported 71. And once again at 1 a.m. at the Champaign Airport, under clear skies, the temperature was 72. Looking elsewhere around the Midwest at 1 a.m., Chicago was mostly cloudy, and 79. Indianapolis was mostly cloudy, and 78. St. Louis was mostly cloudy, and 80. Kansas City was clear, and 78. Des Moines was clear, and 80. Milwaukee reported smoke, and 75. The time is currently 1:13 a.m. Central Daylight Time. 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Now for the official National Weather Service forecast for Champaign, Urbana and surrounding areas of East Central Illinois. Rest of tonight, mostly clear. Patchy fog. Near steady temperature in the lower 70s. West winds around 5 miles an hour. Thursday, mostly sunny. Patchy fog in the morning. A slight chance of showers and thunderstorms in the afternoon. Humid with highs in the lower 90s. Northwest winds around 5 miles an hour, becoming south in the afternoon. Chance of rain 20%. Heat index values up to 101. Thursday night, partly cloudy. A slight chance of showers and thunderstorms until midnight. Humid with lows in the lower 70s. Southwest winds around 5 miles an hour. Chance of rain 20%. Friday, partly sunny with a chance of thunderstorms. A chance of showers in the morning, then showers likely in the afternoon. Humid with highs in the upper 80s. West winds 5 to 10 miles an hour. Chance of rain 70%. Heat index values up to 100. Friday night, partly cloudy. A chance of thunderstorms until midnight. Humid with lows in the lower 70s.
southwest winds 5 to 10 miles an

chance of precipitation 50%. Saturday, sunny. A chance of showers and thunderstorms in the afternoon. Highs around 90. Chance of rain 50%. Heat index values up to 105. Saturday night, partly cloudy with a chance of showers and thunderstorms until midnight, then mostly clear after midnight. Lows in the upper 60s. Chance of rain 50%. Sunday and Sunday night, mostly clear. Highs in the mid-80s. Lows in the mid-60s. Monday, mostly sunny. Highs in the upper 80s. Monday night, partly cloudy with a chance of showers and thunderstorms. Lows around 70. Chance of rain 50%. Tuesday, mostly sunny. Highs in the mid-80s. Tuesday night, mostly clear. Lows in the lower 60s. Wednesday, mostly sunny. Highs in the lower 80s. Again, the forecast for Champaign, Urbana and surrounding areas of East Central Illinois for the rest of tonight, mostly clear. Patchy fog. Near steady temperature in the lower 70s. West winds around 5 miles an hour. At 1 a.m. at the Champaign Airport, skies were clear. The temperature was 72 degrees, the dew point was 70, and the relative humidity was 93%. The wind was calm. The pressure was 30.07 inches and steady. Elsewhere around the area, it was clear, with a temperature of 77 at Peoria, 74 at Bloomington, 70 at Paris, and 72 at Terre Haute. Under clear skies, Mattoon reported 74, Decatur reported 74, and Springfield reported 71. And once again at 1 a.m. at the Champaign Airport, under clear skies, the temperature was 72. Looking elsewhere around the Midwest at 1 a.m., Chicago was mostly cloudy, and 79. Indianapolis was mostly cloudy, and 78. St. Louis was mostly cloudy, and 80. Kansas City was clear, and 78. Des Moines was clear, and 80. Milwaukee reported smoke, and 75. The time is currently 1:17 a.m. Central Daylight Time. 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Now for the official National Weather Service forecast for Champaign, Urbana and surrounding areas of East Central Illinois. Rest of tonight, mostly clear. Patchy fog. Near steady temperature in the lower 70s. West winds around 5 miles an hour. Thursday, mostly sunny. Patchy fog in the morning. A slight chance of showers and thunderstorms in the afternoon. Humid with highs in the lower 90s. Northwest winds around 5 miles an hour, becoming south in the afternoon. Chance of rain 20%. Heat index values up to 101. Thursday night, partly cloudy. A slight chance of showers and thunderstorms until midnight. Humid with lows in the lower 70s. Southwest winds around 5 miles an hour. Chance of rain 20%. Friday, partly sunny with a chance of thunderstorms. A chance of showers in the morning, then showers likely in the afternoon. Humid with highs in the upper 80s. West winds 5 to 10 miles an hour. Chance of rain 70%. Heat index values up to 100. Friday night, partly cloudy. A chance of thunderstorms until midnight. Humid with lows in the lower 70s. Southwest winds 5 to 10 miles an hour. Chance of precipitation 50%. Saturday, sunny. A chance of showers and thunderstorms in the afternoon. Highs around 90. Chance of rain 50%. Heat index values up to 105. Saturday night, partly cloudy with a chance of showers and thunderstorms until midnight, then mostly clear after midnight. Lows in the upper 60s. Chance of rain 50%. Sunday and Sunday night, mostly clear. Highs in the mid-80s. Lows in the mid-60s. Monday, mostly sunny. Highs in the upper 80s. Monday night, partly cloudy with a chance of showers and thunderstorms. Lows around 70. Chance of rain 50%. Tuesday, mostly sunny. Highs in the mid-80s. Tuesday night, mostly clear. Lows in the lower 60s. Wednesday, mostly sunny. Highs in the lower 80s. Again, the forecast.
forecast for Champaign, Urbana, and surrounding areas of East Central Illinois for the rest of tonight, mostly clear. Patchy fog. Near steady temperature in the lower 70s. West winds around 5 miles an hour. At 1 a.m. at the Champaign Airport, skies were clear. The temperature was 72 degrees, the dew point was 70, and the relative humidity was 93%. The wind was calm. The pressure was 30.07 inches and steady. Elsewhere around the area, it was clear, with a temperature of 77 at Peoria, 74 at Bloomington, 70 at Paris, and 72 at Terre Haute. Under clear skies, Mattoon reported 74, Decatur reported 74, and Springfield reported 71. And once again at 1 a.m. at the Champaign Airport, under clear skies, the temperature was 72. At 1 a.m. at the Champaign Airport, skies were clear. The temperature was 72 degrees, the dew point was 70, and the relative humidity was 93%. The wind was calm. The pressure was 30.07 inches and steady. Elsewhere around the area, it was clear, with a temperature of 77 at Peoria, 74 at Bloomington, 70 at Paris, and 72 at Terre Haute. Under clear skies, Mattoon reported 74, Decatur reported 74, and Springfield reported 71. And once again at 1 a.m. at the Champaign Airport, under clear skies, the temperature was 72. Looking elsewhere around the Midwest at 1 a.m., Chicago was mostly cloudy, and 79. Indianapolis was mostly cloudy, and 78. St. Louis was mostly cloudy, and 80. Kansas City was clear, and 78. Des Moines was clear, and 80. Milwaukee reported smoke, and 75. The time is currently 1:22 a.m. Central Daylight Time. 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Now for the official National Weather Service forecast for Champaign, Urbana, and surrounding areas of East Central Illinois. Rest of tonight, mostly clear. Patchy fog. Near steady temperature in the lower 70s. West winds around 5 miles an hour. Thursday, mostly sunny. Patchy fog in the morning. A slight chance of showers and thunderstorms in the afternoon. Humid with highs in the lower 90s. Northwest winds around 5 miles an hour, becoming south in the afternoon. Chance of rain 20%. Heat index values up to 101. Thursday night, partly cloudy. A slight chance of showers and thunderstorms until midnight. Humid with lows in the lower 70s. Southwest winds around 5 miles an hour. Chance of rain 20%. Friday, partly sunny with a chance of thunderstorms. A chance of showers in the morning, then showers likely in the afternoon. Humid with highs in the upper 80s. West winds 5 to 10 miles an hour. Chance of rain 70%. Heat index values up to 100. Friday night, partly cloudy. A chance of thunderstorms until midnight. Humid with lows in the lower 70s. Southwest winds 5 to 10 miles an hour. Chance of precipitation 50%. Saturday, sunny. A chance of showers and thunderstorms in the afternoon. Highs around 90. Chance of rain 50%. Heat index values up to 105. Saturday night, partly cloudy with a chance of showers and thunderstorms until midnight, then mostly clear after midnight. Lows in the upper 60s. Chance of rain 50%. Sunday and Sunday night, mostly clear. Highs in the mid-80s. Lows in the mid-60s. Monday, mostly sunny. Highs in the upper 80s. Monday night, partly cloudy with a chance of showers and thunderstorms. Lows around 70. Chance of rain 50%. Tuesday, mostly sunny. Highs in the mid-80s. Tuesday night, mostly clear. Lows in the lower 60s. Wednesday, mostly sunny. Highs in the lower 80s. Again, the forecast for Champaign, Urbana, and surrounding areas of East Central Illinois for the rest of tonight, mostly clear. Patchy fog. Near steady temperature in the lower 70s. West winds around 5 miles an hour. At 1 a.m. at the Champaign Airport, skies were clear.
The temperature was 72 degrees, the dew point was 70, and the relative humidity was 93%. The wind was calm. The pressure was 30.07 inches and steady. Elsewhere around the area, it was clear, with a temperature of 77 at Peoria, 74 at Bloomington, 70 at Paris, and 72 at Terre Haute. Under clear skies, Mattoon reported 74, Decatur reported 74, and Springfield reported 71. And once again at 1 a.m. at the Champaign Airport, under clear skies, the temperature was 72. Looking elsewhere around the Midwest at 1 a.m., Chicago was mostly cloudy, and 79. Indianapolis was mostly cloudy, and 78. St. Louis was mostly cloudy, and 80. Kansas City was clear, and 78. Des Moines was clear, and 80. Milwaukee reported smoke, and 75. The time is currently 1:26 a.m. Central Daylight Time. 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Now for the official National Weather Service forecast for Champaign, Urbana, and surrounding areas of East Central Illinois. Rest of tonight, mostly clear. Patchy fog. Near steady temperature in the lower 70s. West winds around 5 miles an hour. Thursday, mostly sunny. Patchy fog in the morning. A slight chance of showers and thunderstorms in the afternoon. Humid with highs in the lower 90s. Northwest winds around 5 miles an hour, becoming south in the afternoon. Chance of rain 20%. Heat index values up to 101. Thursday night, partly cloudy. A slight chance of showers and thunderstorms until midnight. Humid with lows in the lower 70s. Southwest winds around 5 miles an hour. Chance of rain 20%. Friday, partly sunny with a chance of thunderstorms. A chance of showers in the morning, then showers likely in the afternoon. Humid with highs in the upper 80s. West winds 5 to 10 miles an hour. Chance of rain 70%. Heat index values up to 100. Friday night, partly cloudy. A chance of thunderstorms until midnight. Humid with lows in the lower 70s. Southwest winds 5 to 10 miles an hour. Chance of precipitation 50%. Saturday, sunny. A chance of showers and thunderstorms in the afternoon. Highs around 90. Chance of rain 50%. Heat index values up to 105. Saturday night, partly cloudy with a chance of showers and thunderstorms until midnight, then mostly clear after midnight. Lows in the upper 60s. Chance of rain 50%. Sunday and Sunday night, mostly clear. Highs in the mid-80s. Lows in the mid-60s. Monday, mostly sunny. Highs in the upper 80s. Monday night, partly cloudy with a chance of showers and thunderstorms. Lows around 70. Chance of rain 50%. Tuesday, mostly sunny. Highs in the mid-80s. Tuesday night, mostly clear. Lows in the lower 60s. Wednesday, mostly sunny. Highs in the lower 80s. Again, the forecast for Champaign, Urbana, and surrounding areas of East Central Illinois for the rest of tonight, mostly clear. Patchy fog. Near steady temperature in the lower 70s. West winds around 5 miles an hour. At 1 a.m. at the Champaign Airport, skies were clear. The temperature was 72 degrees, the dew point was 70, and the relative humidity was 93%. The wind was calm. The pressure was 30.07 inches and steady. Elsewhere around the area, it was clear, with a temperature of 77 at Peoria, 74 at Bloomington, 70 at Paris, and 72 at Terre Haute. Under clear skies, Mattoon reported 74, Decatur reported 74, and Springfield reported 71. And once again at 1 a.m. at the Champaign Airport, under clear skies, the temperature was 72. Looking elsewhere around the Midwest at 1 a.m., Chicago was mostly cloudy, and 79. Indianapolis was mostly cloudy, and 78. St. Louis was mostly cloudy, and 80. Kansas City was clear, and 78. Des Moines was clear, and 80. Milwaukee reported smoke, and 75.
The time is currently 1:30 a.m. Central Daylight Time. 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

Radio all hazards, station WXJ76 in Champaign. Now for the official National Weather Service forecast for Champaign, Urbana, and surrounding areas of East Central Illinois. Rest of tonight, mostly clear. Patchy fog. Near steady temperature in the lower 70s. West winds around 5 miles an hour. Thursday, mostly sunny. Patchy fog in the morning. A slight chance of showers and thunderstorms in the afternoon. Humid with highs in the lower 90s. Northwest winds around 5 miles an hour, becoming south in the afternoon. Chance of rain 20%. Heat index values up to 101. Thursday night, partly cloudy. A slight chance of showers and thunderstorms until midnight. Humid with lows in the lower 70s. Southwest winds around 5 miles an hour. Chance of rain 20%. Friday, partly sunny with a chance of thunderstorms. A chance of showers in the morning, then showers likely in the afternoon. Humid with highs in the upper 80s. West winds 5 to 10 miles an hour. Chance of rain 70%. Friday night, partly cloudy. A chance of thunderstorms until midnight. Humid with lows in the lower 70s. Southwest winds 5 to 10 miles an hour. Chance of precipitation 50%. Saturday, sunny. A chance of showers and thunderstorms in the afternoon. Highs around 90. Chance of rain 50%. Heat index values up to 105. Saturday night, partly cloudy with a chance of showers and thunderstorms until midnight, then mostly clear after midnight. Lows in the upper 60s. Chance of rain 50%. Sunday and Sunday night, mostly clear. Highs in the mid-80s. Lows in the mid-60s. Monday, mostly sunny. Highs in the upper 80s. Monday night, partly cloudy with a chance of showers and thunderstorms. Lows around 70. Chance of rain 50%. Tuesday, mostly sunny. Highs in the mid-80s. Tuesday night, mostly clear. Lows in the mid-60s. Wednesday, mostly sunny. Highs in the lower 80s. Again, the forecast for Champaign, Urbana, and surrounding areas of East Central Illinois for the rest of tonight, mostly clear. Patchy fog. Near steady temperature in the lower 70s. West winds around 5 miles an hour. At 1 a.m. at the Champaign Airport, skies were clear. The temperature was 72 degrees, the dew point was 70, and the relative humidity was 93%. The wind was calm. The pressure was... At 1 a.m. at the Champaign Airport, skies were clear. The temperature was 72 degrees, the dew point was 70, and the relative humidity was 93%. The wind was calm. The pressure was 30.07 inches and steady. Elsewhere around the area, it was clear, with a temperature of 77 at Peoria, 74 at Bloomington, 70 at Paris, and 72 at Terre Haute. Under clear skies, Mattoon reported 74, Decatur reported 74, and Springfield reported 71. And once again at 1 a.m. at the Champaign Airport, under clear skies, the temperature was 72. Looking elsewhere around the Midwest at 1 a.m., Chicago was mostly cloudy, and 79. Indianapolis was mostly cloudy, and 78. St. Louis was mostly cloudy, and 80. Kansas City was clear, and 78. Des Moines was clear, and 80. Milwaukee reported smoke, and 75. The time is currently 1:34 a.m. Central Daylight Time. 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Now for the official National Weather Service forecast for Champaign, Urbana, and surrounding areas of East Central Illinois. Rest of tonight, mostly clear. Patchy fog. Near steady temperature in the lower 70s. West winds around 5 miles an hour. Thursday, mostly sunny. Patchy fog in the morning. A slight chance of showers and thunderstorms in the afternoon. Humid with highs in the lower 90s. Northwest winds around 5 miles an hour, becoming south in the afternoon. Chance of rain 20%. Heat index values up to 101. Thursday night, partly cloudy. A slight chance of showers and thunderstorms until midnight. Humid with lows in the lower 70s.

East. Southwest winds around 5 miles an hour. Chance of rain 20%. Friday, partly sunny with a chance of thunderstorms. A chance of showers in the morning, then showers likely in the afternoon. Humid with highs in the upper 80s. West winds 5 to 10 miles an hour. Chance of rain 70%. Friday night, partly cloudy. A chance of thunderstorms until midnight. Humid with lows in the lower 70s. Southwest winds 5 to 10 miles an hour. Chance of precipitation 50%. Saturday, sunny. A chance of showers and thunderstorms in the afternoon. Highs around 90. Chance of rain 50%. Heat index values up to 105. Saturday night, partly cloudy with a chance of showers and thunderstorms until midnight, then mostly clear after midnight. Lows in the upper 60s. Chance of rain 50%. Sunday and Sunday night, mostly clear. Highs in the mid-80s. Lows in the mid-60s. Monday, mostly sunny. Highs in the upper 80s. Monday night, partly cloudy with a chance of showers and thunderstorms. Lows around 70. Chance of rain 50%. Tuesday, mostly sunny. Highs in the mid-80s. Tuesday night, mostly clear. Lows in the mid-60s. Wednesday, mostly sunny. Highs in the lower 80s. Again, the forecast for Champaign, Urbana and surrounding areas of East Central Illinois for the rest of tonight, mostly clear. Patchy fog. Near steady temperature in the lower 70s. West winds around 5 miles an hour. At 1 a.m. at the Champaign Airport, skies were clear. The temperature was 72 degrees, the dew point was 70, and the relative humidity was 93%. The wind was calm. The pressure was 30.07 inches and steady. Elsewhere around the area, it was clear, with a temperature of 77 at Peoria, 74 at Bloomington, 70 at Paris, and 72 at Terre Haute. Under clear skies, Mattoon reported 74, Decatur reported 74, and Springfield reported 71. And once again at 1 a.m. at the Champaign Airport, under clear skies, the temperature was 72. Looking elsewhere around the Midwest at 1 a.m., Chicago was mostly cloudy, and 79. Indianapolis was mostly cloudy, and 78. St. Louis was mostly cloudy, and 80. Kansas City was clear, and 78. Des Moines was clear, and 80. Milwaukee reported smoke, and 75. The time is currently 1:37 a.m. Central Daylight Time. 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Now for the official National Weather Service forecast for Champaign, Urbana and surrounding areas of East Central Illinois. Rest of tonight, mostly clear. Patchy fog. Near steady temperature in the lower 70s. West winds around 5 miles an hour. Thursday, mostly sunny. Patchy fog in the morning. A slight chance of showers and thunderstorms in the afternoon. Humid with highs in the lower 90s. Northwest winds around 5 miles an hour, becoming south in the afternoon. Chance of rain 20%. Heat index values up to 101. Thursday night, partly cloudy. A slight chance of showers and thunderstorms until midnight. Humid with lows in the lower 70s. Southwest winds around 5 miles an hour. Chance of rain 20%. Friday, partly sunny with a chance of thunderstorms. A chance of showers in the morning, then showers likely in the afternoon. Humid with highs in the upper 80s. West winds 5 to 10 miles an hour. Chance of rain 70%. Friday night, partly cloudy. A chance of thunderstorms until midnight. Humid with lows in the lower 70s. Southwest winds 5 to 10 miles an hour. Chance of precipitation 50%. Saturday, sunny. A chance of showers and thunderstorms in the afternoon. Highs around 90. Chance of rain 50%. Heat index values up to 105. Saturday night, partly cloudy with a chance of showers and thunderstorms until midnight, then mostly clear after midnight. Lows in the upper 60s. Chance of rain 50%. Sunday and Sunday night, mostly clear. Highs in the mid-80s.

mostly clear. Lows in the mid-60s. Wednesday, mostly sunny. Highs in the lower 80s. Again, the forecast for Champaign, Urbana and surrounding areas of East Central Illinois for the rest of tonight, mostly clear. Patchy fog. Near steady temperature in the lower 70s. West winds around 5 miles an hour. At 1 a.m. at the Champaign Airport, skies were clear. The temperature was 72 degrees, the dew point was 70, and the relative humidity was 93%. The wind was calm. The pressure was 30.07 inches and steady. Elsewhere around the area, it was clear, with a temperature of 77 at Peoria, 74 at Bloomington, 70 at Paris, and 72 at Terre Haute. Under clear skies, Mattoon reported 74, Decatur reported 74, and Springfield reported 71. And once again at 1 a.m. at the Champaign Airport, under clear skies, the temperature was 72. Looking elsewhere around the Midwest at 1 a.m., Chicago was mostly cloudy, and 79. Indianapolis was mostly cloudy, and 78. St. Louis was mostly cloudy, and 80. Kansas City was clear, and 78. Des Moines was clear, and 80. Milwaukee reported smoke, and 75. The time is currently 1:41 a.m. Central Daylight Time. 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Now for the official National Weather Service forecast for Champaign, Urbana and surrounding areas of East Central Illinois. Rest of tonight, mostly clear. Patchy fog. Near steady temperature in the lower 70s. West winds around 5 miles an hour. Thursday, mostly sunny. Patchy fog in the morning. A slight chance of showers and thunderstorms in the afternoon. Humid with highs in the lower 90s. Northwest winds around 5 miles an hour, becoming south in the afternoon. Chance of rain 20%. Heat index values up to 101. Thursday night, partly cloudy. A slight chance of showers and thunderstorms until midnight. Humid with lows in the lower 70s. Southwest winds around 5 miles an hour. Chance of rain 20%. Friday, partly sunny with a chance of thunderstorms. A chance of showers in the morning, then showers likely in the afternoon. Humid with highs in the upper 80s. West winds 5 to 10 miles an hour. Chance of rain 70%. Friday night, partly cloudy. A chance of thunderstorms until midnight. Humid with lows in the lower 70s. Southwest winds 5 to 10 miles an hour. Chance of precipitation 50%. Saturday, sunny. A chance of showers and thunderstorms in the afternoon. Highs around 90. Chance of rain 50%. Heat index values up to 105. Saturday night, partly cloudy with a chance of showers and thunderstorms until midnight, then mostly clear after midnight. Lows in the upper 60s. Chance of rain 50%. Sunday and Sunday night, mostly clear. Highs in the mid-80s. Lows in the mid-60s. Monday, mostly sunny. Highs in the upper 80s. Monday night, partly cloudy with a chance of showers and thunderstorms. Lows around 70. Chance of rain 50%. Tuesday, mostly sunny. Highs in the mid-80s. Tuesday night, mostly clear. Lows in the mid-60s. Wednesday, mostly sunny. Highs in the lower 80s. Again, the forecast for Champaign, Urbana and surrounding areas of East Central Illinois for the rest of tonight, mostly clear. Patchy fog. Near steady temperature in the lower 70s. West winds around 5 miles an hour. At 1 a.m. at the Champaign Airport, skies were clear. The temperature was 72 degrees, the dew point was 70, and the relative humidity was 93%. The wind was calm. The pressure was 30.07 inches and steady. Elsewhere around the area, it was clear, with a temperature of 77 at Peoria, 74 at Bloomington, 70 at Paris, and 72 at Terre Haute. Under clear skies, Mattoon reported 74, Decatur reported 74, and Springfield reported 71. And once again at 1 a.m. at the Champaign Airport, under clear skies, the temperature was 72. Looking elsewhere.

hours and thunderstorms until midnight, then mostly clear after midnight. Lows in the upper 60s. Chance of rain 50%. Sunday and Sunday night, mostly clear. Highs in the mid-80s. Lows in the mid-60s. Monday, mostly sunny. Highs in the upper 80s. Monday night, partly cloudy with a chance of showers and thunderstorms. Lows around 70. Chance of rain 50%. Tuesday, mostly sunny. Highs in the mid-80s. Tuesday night, mostly clear. Lows in the mid-60s. Wednesday, mostly sunny. Highs in the lower 80s. Again, the forecast for Champaign, Urbana and surrounding areas of East Central Illinois for the rest of tonight, mostly clear. Patchy fog. Near steady temperature in the lower 70s. West winds around 5 miles an hour. At 1 a.m. at the Champaign Airport, skies were clear. The temperature was 72 degrees, the dew point was 70, and the relative humidity was 93%. The wind was calm. The pressure was 30.07 inches and steady. Elsewhere around the area, it was clear, with a temperature of 77 at Peoria, 74 at Bloomington, 70 at Paris, and 72 at Terre Haute. Under clear skies, Mattoon reported 74, Decatur reported 74, and Springfield reported 71. And once again at 1 a.m. at the Champaign Airport, under clear skies, the temperature was 72. Looking elsewhere around the Midwest at 1 a.m., Chicago was mostly cloudy, and 79. Indianapolis was mostly cloudy, and 78. St. Louis was mostly cloudy, and 80. Kansas City was clear, and 78. Des Moines was clear, and 80. Milwaukee reported smoke, and 75. The time is currently 1:57 a.m. Central Daylight Time. 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Now for the official National Weather Service forecast for Champaign, Urbana and surrounding areas of East Central Illinois. Rest of tonight, mostly clear. Patchy fog. Near steady temperature in the lower 70s. West winds around 5 miles an hour. Thursday, mostly sunny. Patchy fog in the morning. A slight chance of showers and thunderstorms in the afternoon. Humid with highs in the lower 90s. Northwest winds around 5 miles an hour, becoming south in the afternoon. Chance of rain 20%. Heat index values up to 101. Thursday night, partly cloudy. A slight chance of showers and thunderstorms until midnight. Humid with lows in the lower 70s. Southwest winds around 5 miles an hour. Chance of rain 20%. Friday, partly sunny with a chance of thunderstorms. A chance of showers in the morning, then showers likely in the afternoon. Humid with highs in the upper 80s. West winds 5 to 10 miles an hour. Chance of rain 70%. Friday night, partly cloudy. A chance of thunderstorms until midnight. Humid with lows in the lower 70s. Southwest winds 5 to 10 miles an hour. Chance of precipitation 50%. Saturday, sunny. A chance of showers and thunderstorms in the afternoon. Highs around 90. Chance of rain 50%. Heat index values up to 105. Saturday night, partly cloudy with a chance of showers and thunderstorms until midnight, then mostly clear after midnight. Lows in the upper 60s. Chance of rain 50%. Sunday and Sunday night, mostly clear. Highs in the mid-80s. Lows in the mid-60s. Monday, mostly sunny. Highs in the upper 80s. Monday night, partly cloudy with a chance of showers and thunderstorms. Lows around 70. Chance of rain 50%. Tuesday, mostly sunny. Highs in the mid-80s. Tuesday night, mostly clear. Lows in the mid-60s. Wednesday, mostly sunny. Highs in the lower 80s. Again, the forecast for Champaign, Urbana and surrounding areas of East Central Illinois for the rest of tonight, mostly clear. Patchy fog. Near steady temperature in the lower 70s. West winds around 5 miles an hour. The time is currently 2 a.m. Central Daylight Time. 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

Chance of rain 20%. Heat index values up to 101. Thursday night, partly cloudy. A slight chance of showers and thunderstorms until midnight. Humid with lows in the lower 70s. Southwest winds around 5 miles an hour. Chance of rain 20%. Friday, partly sunny with a chance of thunderstorms. A chance of showers in the morning, then showers likely in the afternoon. Humid with highs in the upper 80s. West winds 5 to 10 miles an hour. Chance of rain 70%. Friday night, partly cloudy. A chance of thunderstorms until midnight. Humid with lows in the lower 70s. Southwest winds 5 to 10 miles an hour. Chance of precipitation 50%. Saturday, sunny. A chance of showers and thunderstorms in the afternoon. Highs around 90. Chance of rain 50%. Heat index values up to 105. Saturday night, partly cloudy with a chance of showers and thunderstorms until midnight, then mostly clear after midnight. Lows in the upper 60s. Chance of rain 50%. Sunday and Sunday night, mostly clear. Highs in the mid 80s. Lows in the mid 60s. Monday, mostly sunny. Highs in the upper 80s. Monday night, partly cloudy with a chance of showers and thunderstorms. Lows around 70. Chance of rain 50%. Tuesday, mostly sunny. Highs in the mid 80s. Tuesday night, mostly clear. Lows in the mid 60s. Wednesday, mostly sunny. Highs in the lower 80s. Again, the forecast for Champaign, Urbana and surrounding areas of East Central Illinois for the rest of tonight, mostly clear. Patchy fog. Near steady temperature in the lower 70s. West winds around 5 miles an hour. At 2 a.m. at the Champaign Airport, skies were clear. The temperature was 72 degrees, the dew point was 70, and the relative humidity was 93%. The wind was calm. The pressure was 30.07 inches and steady. Elsewhere around the area, it was clear, with a temperature of 78 at Peoria, 74 at Bloomington, and 69 at Paris. Under clear skies, Terre Haute reported 72, Decatur reported 74, and Springfield reported 71. At Mattoon, it was mostly cloudy, with a temperature of 75. And once again at 2 a.m. at the Champaign Airport, under clear skies, the temperature was 72. Looking elsewhere around the Midwest at 2 a.m., Chicago reported smoke, and 79. Indianapolis was mostly cloudy, and 76. St. Louis was partly cloudy, and 79. Kansas City was clear, and 77. Des Moines was clear, and 79. Milwaukee reported smoke, and 73. The time is currently 2:12 a.m. Central Daylight Time. 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Now for the official National Weather Service forecast for Champaign, Urbana and surrounding areas of East Central Illinois. Rest of tonight, mostly clear. Patchy fog. Near steady temperature in the lower 70s. West winds around 5 miles an hour. Thursday, mostly sunny. Patchy fog in the morning. A slight chance of showers and thunderstorms in the afternoon. Humid with highs in the lower 90s. Northwest winds around 5 miles an hour, becoming south in the afternoon. Chance of rain 20%. Heat index values up to 101. Thursday night, partly cloudy. A slight chance of showers and thunderstorms until midnight. Humid with lows in the lower 70s. Southwest winds around 5 miles an hour. Chance of rain 20%. Friday, partly sunny with a chance of thunderstorms. A chance of showers in the morning, then showers likely in the afternoon. Humid with highs in the upper 80s. West winds 5 to 10 miles an hour. Chance of rain 70%. Friday night, partly cloudy. A chance of thunderstorms until midnight. Humid with lows in the lower 70s. Southwest winds 5 to 10 miles an hour. Chance of precipitation 50%. Saturday, sunny. A chance of showers and thunderstorms in the afternoon. Highs around 90. Chance of rain 50%. Heat index values up to 100.

5. Saturday night, partly cloudy with a chance of showers and thunderstorms until midnight, then mostly clear after midnight. Lows in the upper 60s. Chance of rain 50%. Sunday and Sunday night, mostly clear. Highs in the mid-80s. Lows in the mid-60s. Monday, mostly sunny. Highs in the upper 80s. Monday night, partly cloudy with a chance of showers and thunderstorms. Lows around 70. Chance of rain 50%. Tuesday, mostly sunny. Highs in the mid-80s. Tuesday night, mostly clear. Lows in the mid-60s. Wednesday, mostly sunny. Highs in the lower 80s. Again, the forecast for Champaign, Urbana and surrounding areas of East Central Illinois for the rest of tonight, mostly clear. Patchy fog. Near steady temperature in the lower 70s. West winds around 5 miles an hour. Now for the official National Weather Service forecast for Champaign, Urbana and surrounding areas of East Central Illinois. Rest of tonight, mostly clear. Patchy fog. Near steady temperature around 70. Light and variable winds. Thursday, patchy fog in the morning. Mostly sunny. Humid with highs around 90. Light and variable winds, becoming southwest around 5 miles an hour in the afternoon. Heat index values up to 100. Thursday night, partly cloudy. A slight chance of showers and thunderstorms after midnight. Humid with lows in the lower 70s. Southwest winds around 5 miles an hour. Chance of rain 20%. Friday, partly sunny with a chance of thunderstorms. A chance of showers in the morning, then showers likely in the afternoon. Humid with highs in the upper 80s. West winds 5 to 10 miles an hour. Chance of rain 70%. Friday night, partly cloudy. A chance of showers and thunderstorms until midnight. Humid with lows in the lower 70s. Southwest winds 5 to 10 miles an hour. Chance of rain 50%. Saturday, sunny. A chance of showers and thunderstorms in the afternoon. Highs around 90. Chance of rain 50%. Heat index values up to 105. Saturday night, partly cloudy with a chance of showers and thunderstorms until midnight, then mostly clear after midnight. Lows in the upper 60s. Chance of rain 50%. Sunday and Sunday night, mostly clear. Highs in the mid-80s. Lows in the mid-60s. Monday, mostly sunny. Highs in the upper 80s. Monday night, partly cloudy with a chance of showers and thunderstorms. Lows around 70. Chance of rain 50%. Tuesday, mostly sunny. Highs in the mid-80s. Tuesday night, mostly clear. Lows in the mid-60s. Wednesday, mostly sunny. Highs in the lower 80s. Again, the forecast for Champaign, Urbana and surrounding areas of East Central Illinois for the rest of tonight, mostly clear. Patchy fog. Near steady temperature around 70. Light and variable winds. At 2 a.m. at the Champaign Airport, skies were clear. The temperature was 72 degrees, the dew point was 70, and the relative humidity was 93%. The wind was calm. The pressure was 30.07 inches and steady. Elsewhere around the area, it was clear, with a temperature of 78 at Peoria, 74 at Bloomington, and 69 at Paris. Under clear skies, Terre Haute reported 72, Decatur reported 74, and Springfield reported 71. At Mattoon, it was mostly cloudy, with a temperature of 75. And once again at 2 a.m. at the Champaign Airport, under clear skies, the temperature was 72. Looking elsewhere around the Midwest at 2 a.m., Chicago reported smoke, and 79. Indianapolis was mostly cloudy, and 76. St. Louis was partly cloudy, and 79. Kansas City was clear, and 77. Des Moines was clear, and 79. Milwaukee reported smoke, and 73. The time is currently 2:18 a.m. Central Daylight Time. 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

Rest of tonight, mostly clear. Patchy fog. Near steady temperature around 70. Light and variable winds. Thursday, patchy fog in the morning. Mostly sunny. Humid with highs around 90. Light and variable winds, becoming southwest around 5 miles an hour in the afternoon. Heat index values up to 100. Thursday night, partly cloudy. A slight chance of showers and thunderstorms after midnight. Humid with lows in the lower 70s. Southwest winds around 5 miles an hour. Chance of rain 20%. Friday, partly sunny with a chance of thunderstorms. A chance of showers in the morning, then showers likely in the afternoon. Humid with highs in the upper 80s. West winds 5 to 10 miles an hour. Chance of rain 70%. Friday night, partly cloudy. A chance of showers and thunderstorms until midnight. Humid with lows in the lower 70s. Southwest winds 5 to 10 miles an hour. Chance of rain 50%. Saturday, sunny. A chance of showers and thunderstorms in the afternoon. Highs around 90. Chance of rain 50%. Heat index values up to 105. Saturday night, partly cloudy with a chance of showers and thunderstorms until midnight, then mostly clear after midnight. Lows in the upper 60s. Chance of rain 50%. Sunday and Sunday night, mostly clear. Highs in the mid-80s. Lows in the mid-60s. Monday, mostly sunny. Highs in the upper 80s. Monday night, partly cloudy with a chance of showers and thunderstorms. Lows around 70. Chance of rain 50%. Tuesday, mostly sunny. Highs in the mid-80s. Tuesday night, mostly clear. Lows in the mid-60s. Wednesday, mostly sunny. Highs in the lower 80s. Again, the forecast for Champaign, Urbana and surrounding areas of East Central Illinois for the rest of tonight, mostly clear. Patchy fog. Near steady temperature around 70. Light and variable winds. At 2 a.m. at the Champaign Airport, skies were clear. The temperature was 72 degrees, the dew point was 70, and the relative humidity was 93%. The wind was calm. The pressure was 30.07 inches and steady. Elsewhere around the area, it was clear, with a temperature of 78 at Peoria, 74 at Bloomington, and 69 at Paris. Under clear skies, Terre Haute reported 72, Decatur reported 74, and Springfield reported 71. At Mattoon, it was mostly cloudy, with a temperature of 75. And once again at 2 a.m. at the Champaign Airport, under clear skies, the temperature was 72. Looking elsewhere around the Midwest at 2 a.m., Chicago reported smoke, and 79. Indianapolis was mostly cloudy, and 76. St. Louis was partly cloudy, and 79. Kansas City was clear, and 77. Des Moines was clear, and 79. Milwaukee reported smoke, and 73. The time is currently 2:22 a.m. Central Daylight Time. 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Now for the official National Weather Service forecast for Champaign, Urbana and surrounding areas of East Central Illinois. Rest of tonight, mostly clear. Patchy fog. Near steady temperature around 70. Light and variable winds. Thursday, patchy fog in the morning. Mostly sunny. Humid with highs around 90. Light and variable winds, becoming southwest around 5 miles an hour in the afternoon. Heat index values up to 100. Thursday night, partly cloudy. A slight chance of showers and thunderstorms after midnight. Humid with lows in the lower 70s. Southwest winds around 5 miles an hour. Chance of rain 20%. Friday, partly sunny with a chance of thunderstorms. A chance of showers in the morning, then showers likely in the afternoon. Humid with highs in the upper 80s. West winds 5 to 10 miles an hour. Chance of rain 70%. Friday night, partly cloudy. A chance of showers and thunderstorms until midnight. Humid with lows in the lower 70s. Southwest winds 5 to 10 miles an hour. Chance of rain 50%.

Saturday, sunny. A chance of showers and thunderstorms in the afternoon. Highs around 90. Chance of rain 50%. Heat index values up to 105. Saturday night, partly cloudy with a chance of showers and thunderstorms until midnight, then mostly clear after midnight. Lows in the upper 60s. Chance of rain 50%. Sunday and Sunday night, mostly clear. Highs in the mid-80s. Lows in the mid-60s. Monday, mostly sunny. Highs in the upper 80s. Monday night, partly cloudy with a chance of showers and thunderstorms. Lows around 70. Chance of rain 50%. Tuesday, mostly sunny. Highs in the mid-80s. Tuesday night, mostly clear. Lows in the mid-60s. Wednesday, mostly sunny. Highs in the lower 80s. Again, the forecast for Champaign, Urbana and surrounding areas of East Central Illinois for the rest of tonight, mostly clear. Patchy fog. Near steady temperature around 70. Light and variable winds. At 2 a.m. at the Champaign Airport, skies were clear. The temperature was 72 degrees, the dew point was 70, and the relative humidity was 93%. The wind was calm. The pressure was 30.07 inches and steady. Elsewhere around the area, it was clear, with a temperature of 78 at Peoria, 74 at Bloomington, and 69 at Paris. Under clear skies, Terre Haute reported 72, Decatur reported 74, and Springfield reported 71. At Mattoon, it was mostly cloudy, with a temperature of 75. And once again at 2 a.m. at the Champaign Airport, under clear skies, the temperature was 72. Looking elsewhere around the Midwest at 2 a.m., Chicago reported smoke, and 79. Indianapolis was mostly cloudy, and 76. St. Louis was partly cloudy, and 79. Kansas City was clear, and 77. Des Moines was clear, and 79. Milwaukee reported smoke, and 73. The time is currently 2:26 a.m. Central Daylight Time. 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Now for the official National Weather Service forecast for Champaign, Urbana and surrounding areas of East Central Illinois. Rest of tonight, mostly clear. Patchy fog. Near steady temperature around 70. Light and variable winds. Thursday, patchy fog in the morning. Mostly sunny. Humid with highs around 90. Light and variable winds, becoming southwest around 5 miles an hour in the afternoon. Heat index values up to 100. Thursday night, partly cloudy. A slight chance of showers and thunderstorms after midnight. Humid with lows in the lower 70s. Southwest winds around 5 miles an hour. Chance of rain 20%. Friday, partly sunny with a chance of thunderstorms. A chance of showers in the morning, then showers likely in the afternoon. Humid with highs in the upper 80s. West winds 5 to 10 miles an hour. Chance of rain 70%. Friday night, partly cloudy. A chance of showers and thunderstorms until midnight. Humid with lows in the lower 70s. Southwest winds 5 to 10 miles an hour. Chance of rain 50%. Saturday, sunny. A chance of showers and thunderstorms in the afternoon. Highs around 90. Chance of rain 50%. Heat index values up to 105. Saturday night, partly cloudy with a chance of showers and thunderstorms until midnight, then mostly clear after midnight. Lows in the upper 60s. Chance of rain 50%. Sunday and Sunday night, mostly clear. Highs in the mid-80s. Lows in the mid-60s. Monday, mostly sunny. Highs in the upper 80s. Monday night, partly cloudy with a chance of showers and thunderstorms. Lows around 70. Chance of rain 50%. Tuesday, mostly sunny. Highs in the mid-80s. Tuesday night, mostly clear. Lows in the mid-60s. Wednesday, mostly sunny. Highs in the lower 80s. Again, the forecast for Champaign, Urbana and surrounding areas of East Central Illinois for the rest of tonight, mostly clear. Patchy fog. Near steady temperature around 70.

light and variable winds. At 2 a.m. at the Champaign Airport, skies were clear. The temperature was 72 degrees, the dew point was 70, and the relative humidity was 93%. The wind was calm. The pressure was 30.07 inches and steady. Elsewhere around the area, it was clear, with a temperature of 78 at Peoria, 74 at Bloomington, and 69 at Paris. Under clear skies, Terre Haute reported 72, Decatur reported 74, and Springfield reported 71. At Mattoon, it was mostly cloudy, with a temperature of 75. And once again at 2 a.m. at the Champaign Airport, under clear skies, the temperature was 72. Looking elsewhere around the Midwest at 2 a.m., Chicago reported smoke, and 79. Indianapolis was mostly cloudy, and 76. St. Louis was partly cloudy, and 79. Kansas City was clear, and 77. Des Moines was clear, and 79. Milwaukee reported smoke, and 73. The time is currently 2:30 a.m. Central Daylight Time. 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Now for the official National Weather Service forecast for Champaign, Urbana, and surrounding areas of East Central Illinois. Rest of tonight, mostly clear. Patchy fog. Near steady temperature around 70. Light and variable winds. Thursday, patchy fog in the morning. Mostly sunny. Humid with highs around 90. Light and variable winds, becoming southwest around 5 miles an hour in the afternoon. Heat index values up to 100. Thursday night, partly cloudy. A slight chance of showers and thunderstorms after midnight. Humid with lows in the lower 70s. Southwest winds around 5 miles an hour. Chance of rain 20%. Friday, partly sunny with a chance of thunderstorms. A chance of showers in the morning, then showers likely in the afternoon. Humid with highs in the upper 80s. West winds 5 to 10 miles an hour. Chance of rain 70%. Friday night, partly cloudy. A chance of showers and thunderstorms until midnight. Humid with lows in the lower 70s. Southwest winds 5 to 10 miles an hour. Chance of rain 50%. Saturday, sunny. A chance of showers and thunderstorms in the afternoon. Highs around 90. Chance of rain 50%. Heat index values up to 105. Saturday night, partly cloudy with a chance of showers and thunderstorms until midnight, then mostly clear after midnight. Lows in the upper 60s. Chance of rain 50%. Sunday and Sunday night, mostly clear. Highs in the mid-80s. Lows in the mid-60s. Monday, mostly sunny. Highs in the upper 80s. Monday night, partly cloudy with a chance of showers and thunderstorms. Lows around 70. Chance of rain 50%. Tuesday, mostly sunny. Highs in the mid-80s. Tuesday night, mostly clear. Lows in the mid-60s. Wednesday, mostly sunny. Highs in the lower 80s. Again, the forecast for Champaign, Urbana, and surrounding areas of East Central Illinois for the rest of tonight, mostly clear. Patchy fog. Near steady temperature around 70. Light and variable winds. Again, the forecast for Champaign, Urbana, and surrounding areas of East Central Illinois for the rest of tonight, mostly clear. Patchy fog. Near steady temperature around 70. Light and variable winds. At 2 a.m. at the Champaign Airport, skies were clear. The temperature was 72 degrees, the dew point was 70, and the relative humidity was 93%. The wind was calm. The pressure was 30.07 inches and steady. Elsewhere around the area, it was clear, with a temperature of 78 at Peoria, 74 at Bloomington, and 69 at Paris. Under clear skies, Terre Haute reported 72, Decatur reported 74, and Springfield reported 71. At Mattoon, it was mostly cloudy, with a temperature of 75. And once again at 2 a.m. at the Champaign Airport, under clear skies, the temperature was 72. Looking elsewhere around the Midwest at 2 a.m., Chicago reported smoke, and 79.

Indianapolis was mostly cloudy and 76. St. Louis was partly cloudy and 79. Kansas City was clear and 77. Des Moines was clear and 79. Milwaukee reported smoke and 73. The time is currently 2:34 a.m. Central Daylight Time. 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Now for the official National Weather Service forecast for Champaign, Urbana and surrounding areas of East Central Illinois. Rest of tonight, mostly clear. Patchy fog. Near steady temperature around 70. Light and variable winds. Thursday, patchy fog in the morning. Mostly sunny. Humid with highs around 90. Light and variable winds, becoming southwest around 5 miles an hour in the afternoon. Heat index values up to 100. Thursday night, partly cloudy. A slight chance of showers and thunderstorms after midnight. Humid with lows in the lower 70s. Southwest winds around 5 miles an hour. Chance of rain 20%. Friday, partly sunny with a chance of thunderstorms. A chance of showers in the morning, then showers likely in the afternoon. Humid with highs in the upper 80s. West winds 5 to 10 miles an hour. Chance of rain 70%. Friday night, partly cloudy. A chance of showers and thunderstorms until midnight. Humid with lows in the lower 70s. Southwest winds 5 to 10 miles an hour. Chance of rain 50%. Saturday, sunny. A chance of showers and thunderstorms in the afternoon. Highs around 90. Chance of rain 50%. Heat index values up to 105. Saturday night, partly cloudy with a chance of showers and thunderstorms until midnight, then mostly clear after midnight. Lows in the upper 60s. Chance of rain 50%. Sunday and Sunday night, mostly clear. Highs in the mid-80s. Lows in the mid-60s. Monday, mostly sunny. Highs in the upper 80s. Monday night, partly cloudy with a chance of showers and thunderstorms. Lows around 70. Chance of rain 50%. Tuesday, mostly sunny. Highs in the mid-80s. Tuesday night, mostly clear. Lows in the mid-60s. Wednesday, mostly sunny. Highs in the lower 80s. Again, the forecast for Champaign, Urbana and surrounding areas of East Central Illinois for the rest of tonight, mostly clear. Patchy fog. Near steady temperature around 70. Light and variable winds. At 2 a.m. at the Champaign Airport, skies were clear. The temperature was 72 degrees, the dew point was 70, and the relative humidity was 93%. The wind was calm. The pressure was 30.07 inches and steady. Elsewhere around the area, it was clear, with a temperature of 78 at Peoria, 74 at Bloomington, and 69 at Paris. Under clear skies, Terre Haute reported 72, Decatur reported 74, and Springfield reported 71. At Mattoon, it was mostly cloudy, with a temperature of 75. And once again at 2 a.m. at the Champaign Airport, under clear skies, the temperature was 72. Looking elsewhere around the Midwest at 2 a.m., Chicago reported smoke and 79. Indianapolis was mostly cloudy and 76. St. Louis was partly cloudy and 79. Kansas City was clear and 77. Des Moines was clear and 79. Milwaukee reported smoke and 73. The time is currently 2:38 a.m. Central Daylight Time. 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Now for the official National Weather Service forecast for Champaign, Urbana and surrounding areas of East Central Illinois. Rest of tonight, mostly clear. Patchy fog. Near steady temperature around 70. Light and variable winds. Thursday, patchy fog in the morning. Mostly sunny. Humid with highs around 90. Light and variable winds, becoming southwest around 5 miles an hour in the afternoon. Heat index values up to 100. Thursday night, partly cloudy. A slight chance of showers and thunderstorms after midnight. Humid with lows in the low

70s. Southwest winds around 5 miles an hour. Chance of rain 20%. Friday, partly sunny with a chance of thunderstorms. A chance of showers in the morning, then showers likely in the afternoon. Humid with highs in the upper 80s. West winds 5 to 10 miles an hour. Chance of rain 70%. Friday night, partly cloudy. A chance of showers and thunderstorms until midnight. Humid with lows in the lower 70s. Southwest winds 5 to 10 miles an hour. Chance of rain 50%. Saturday, sunny. A chance of showers and thunderstorms in the afternoon. Highs around 90. Chance of rain 50%. Heat index values up to 105. Saturday night, partly cloudy with a chance of showers and thunderstorms until midnight, then mostly clear after midnight. Lows in the upper 60s. Chance of rain 50%. Sunday and Sunday night, mostly clear. Highs in the mid-80s. Lows in the mid-60s. Monday, mostly sunny. Highs in the upper 80s. Monday night, partly cloudy with a chance of showers and thunderstorms. Lows around 70. Chance of rain 50%. Tuesday, mostly sunny. Highs in the mid-80s. Tuesday night, mostly clear. Lows in the mid-60s. Wednesday, mostly sunny. Highs in the lower 80s. Again, the forecast for Champaign, Urbana and surrounding areas of East Central Illinois for the rest of tonight, mostly clear. Patchy fog. Near steady temperature around 70. Light and variable winds. At 2 a.m. at the Champaign Airport, skies were clear. The temperature was 72 degrees, the dew point was 70, and the relative humidity was 93%. The wind was calm. The pressure was 30.07 inches and steady. Elsewhere around the area, it was clear, with a temperature of 78 at Peoria, 74 at Bloomington, and 69 at Paris. Under clear skies, Terre Haute reported 72, Decatur reported 74, and Springfield reported 71. At Mattoon, it was mostly cloudy, with a temperature of 75. And once again at 2 a.m. at the Champaign Airport, under clear skies, the temperature was 72. Looking elsewhere around the Midwest at 2 a.m., Chicago reported smoke, and 79. Indianapolis was mostly cloudy, and 76. St. Louis was partly cloudy, and 79. Kansas City was clear, and 77. Des Moines was clear, and 79. Milwaukee reported smoke, and 73. The time is currently 2:42 a.m. Central Daylight Time. 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Now for the official National Weather Service forecast for Champaign, Urbana and surrounding areas of East Central Illinois. Rest of tonight, mostly clear. Patchy fog. Near steady temperature around 70. Light and variable winds. Thursday, patchy fog in the morning. Mostly sunny. Humid with highs around 90. Light and variable winds, becoming southwest around 5 miles an hour in the afternoon. Heat index values up to 100. Thursday night, partly cloudy. A slight chance of showers and thunderstorms after midnight. Humid with lows in the lower 70s. Southwest winds around 5 miles an hour. Chance of rain 20%. Friday, partly sunny with a chance of thunderstorms. A chance of showers in the morning, then showers likely in the afternoon. Humid with highs in the upper 80s. West winds 5 to 10 miles an hour. Chance of rain 70%. Friday night, partly cloudy. A chance of showers and thunderstorms until midnight. Humid with lows in the lower 70s. Southwest winds 5 to 10 miles an hour. Chance of rain 50%. Saturday, sunny. A chance of showers and thunderstorms in the afternoon. Highs around 90. Chance of rain 50%. Heat index values up to 105. Saturday night, partly cloudy with a chance of showers and thunderstorms until midnight, then mostly clear after midnight. Lows in the upper 60s. Chance of rain 50%. Sunday and Sunday night, mostly clear. Highs in the mid-80s. Lows in the mid-60s. Monday,

mostly sunny. Highs in the upper 80s. Monday night, partly cloudy with a chance of showers and thunderstorms. Lows around 70. Chance of rain 50%. Tuesday, mostly sunny. Highs in the mid-80s. Tuesday night, mostly clear. Lows in the mid-60s. Wednesday, mostly sunny. Highs in the lower 80s. Again, the forecast for Champaign, Urbana and surrounding areas of East Central Illinois for the rest of tonight, mostly clear. Patchy fog. Near steady temperature around 70. Light and variable winds. At 2 a.m. at the Champaign Airport, skies were clear. The temperature was 72 degrees, the dew point was 70, and the relative humidity was 93%. The wind was calm. The pressure was 30.07 inches and steady. Elsewhere around the area, it was clear, with a temperature of 78 at Peoria, 74 at Bloomington, and 69 at Paris. Under clear skies, Terre Haute reported 72, Decatur reported 74, and Springfield reported 71. At Mattoon, it was mostly cloudy, with a temperature of 75. And once again at 2 a.m. at the Champaign Airport, under clear skies, the temperature was 72. Looking elsewhere around the Midwest at 2 a.m., Chicago reported smoke, and 79. Indianapolis was mostly cloudy, and 76. St. Louis was partly cloudy, and 79. Kansas City was clear, and 77. Des Moines was clear, and 79. Milwaukee reported smoke, and 73. The time is currently 2:46 a.m. Central Daylight Time. 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Now for the official National Weather Service forecast for Champaign, Urbana and surrounding areas of East Central Illinois. Rest of tonight, mostly clear. Patchy fog. Near steady temperature around 70. Light and variable winds. Thursday, patchy fog in the morning. Mostly sunny. Humid with highs around 90. Light and variable winds, becoming southwest around 5 miles an hour in the afternoon. Heat index values up to 100. Thursday night, partly cloudy. A slight chance of showers and thunderstorms after midnight. Humid with lows in the lower 70s. Southwest winds around 5 miles an hour. Chance of rain 20%. Friday, partly sunny with a chance of thunderstorms. A chance of showers in the morning, then showers likely in the afternoon. Humid with highs in the upper 80s. West winds 5 to 10 miles an hour. Chance of rain 70%. Friday night, partly cloudy. A chance of showers and thunderstorms until midnight. Humid with lows in the lower 70s. Southwest winds 5 to 10 miles an hour. Chance of rain 50%. Saturday, sunny. A chance of showers and thunderstorms in the afternoon. Highs around 90. Chance of rain 50%. Heat index values up to 105. Saturday night, partly cloudy with a chance of showers and thunderstorms until midnight, then mostly clear after midnight. Lows in the upper 60s. Chance of rain 50%. Sunday and Sunday night, mostly clear. Highs in the mid-80s. Lows in the mid-60s. Monday, mostly sunny. Highs in the upper 80s. Monday night, partly cloudy with a chance of showers and thunderstorms. Lows around 70. Chance of rain 50%. Tuesday, mostly sunny. Highs in the mid-80s. Tuesday night, mostly clear. Lows in the mid-60s. Wednesday, mostly sunny. Highs in the lower 80s. Again, the forecast for Champaign, Urbana and surrounding areas of East Central Illinois for the rest of tonight, mostly clear. Patchy fog. Near steady temperature around 70. Light and variable winds. At 2 a.m. at the Champaign Airport, skies were clear. The temperature was 72 degrees, the dew point was 70, and the relative humidity was 93%. The wind was calm. The pressure was 30.07 inches and steady. Elsewhere around the area, it was clear, with a temperature of 78 at Peoria, 74 at Bloomington, and 69 at Paris. Under clear skies, Terre Haute reported 72, Decatur

reported 74, and Springfield reported 71. At Mattoon, it was mostly cloudy, with a temperature of 75. And once again at 2 a.m. at the Champaign Airport, under clear skies, the temperature was 72. Looking elsewhere around the Midwest at 2 a.m., Chicago reported smoke, and 79. Indianapolis was mostly cloudy, and 76. St. Louis was partly cloudy, and 79. Kansas City was clear, and 77. Des Moines was clear, and 79. Milwaukee reported smoke, and 73. The time is currently 2:49 a.m. Central Daylight Time. 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Now for the official National Weather Service forecast for Champaign, Urbana, and surrounding areas of East Central Illinois. Rest of tonight, mostly clear. Patchy fog. Near steady temperature around 70. Light and variable winds. Thursday, patchy fog in the morning. Mostly sunny. Humid with highs around 90. Light and variable winds, becoming southwest around 5 miles an hour in the afternoon. Heat index values up to 100. Thursday night, partly cloudy. A slight chance of showers and thunderstorms after midnight. Humid with lows in the lower 70s. Southwest winds around 5 miles an hour. Chance of rain 20%. Friday, partly sunny with a chance of thunderstorms. A chance of showers in the morning, then showers likely in the afternoon. Humid with highs in the upper 80s. West winds 5 to 10 miles an hour. Chance of rain 70%. Friday night, partly cloudy. A chance of showers and thunderstorms until midnight. Humid with lows in the lower 70s. Southwest winds 5 to 10 miles an hour. Chance of rain 50%. Saturday, sunny. A chance of showers and thunderstorms in the afternoon. Highs around 90. Chance of rain 50%. Heat index values up to 105. Saturday night, partly cloudy with a chance of showers and thunderstorms until midnight, then mostly clear after midnight. Lows in the upper 60s. Chance of rain 50%. Sunday and Sunday night, mostly clear. Highs in the mid-80s. Lows in the mid-60s. Monday, mostly sunny. Highs in the upper 80s. Monday night, partly cloudy with a chance of showers and thunderstorms. Lows around 70. Chance of rain 50%. Tuesday, mostly sunny. Highs in the mid-80s. Tuesday night, mostly clear. Lows in the mid-60s. Wednesday, mostly sunny. Highs in the lower 80s. Again, the forecast for Champaign, Urbana, and surrounding areas of East Central Illinois for the rest of tonight, mostly clear. Patchy fog. Near steady temperature around 70. Light and variable winds. At 2 a.m. at the Champaign Airport, skies were clear. The temperature was 72 degrees, the dew point was 70, and the relative humidity was 93%. The wind was calm. The pressure was 30.07 inches and steady. Elsewhere around the area, it was clear, with a temperature of 78 at Peoria, 74 at Bloomington, and 69 at Paris. Under clear skies, Terre Haute reported 72, Decatur reported 74, and Springfield reported 71. At Mattoon, it was mostly cloudy, with a temperature of 75. And once again at 2 a.m. at the Champaign Airport, under clear skies, the temperature was 72. Looking elsewhere around the Midwest at 2 a.m., Chicago reported smoke, and 79. Indianapolis was mostly cloudy, and 76. St. Louis was partly cloudy, and 79. Kansas City was clear, and 77. Des Moines was clear, and 79. Milwaukee reported smoke, and 73. The time is currently 2:53 a.m. Central Daylight Time. 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Now for the official National Weather Service forecast for Champaign, Urbana, and surrounding areas of East Central Illinois. Rest of tonight, mostly clear. Patchy fog. Near steady temperature around 70. Light and variable winds. Thursday, patchy.

fog in the morning. Mostly sunny. Humid with highs around 90. Light and variable winds, becoming southwest around 5 miles an hour in the afternoon. Heat index values up to 100. Thursday night, partly cloudy. A slight chance of showers and thunderstorms after midnight. Humid with lows in the lower 70s. Southwest winds around 5 miles an hour. Chance of rain 20%. Friday, partly sunny with a chance of thunderstorms. A chance of showers in the morning, then showers likely in the afternoon. Humid with highs in the upper 80s. West winds 5 to 10 miles an hour. Chance of rain 70%. Friday night, partly cloudy. A chance of showers and thunderstorms until midnight. Humid with lows in the lower 70s. Southwest winds 5 to 10 miles an hour. Chance of rain 50%. Saturday, sunny. A chance of showers and thunderstorms in the afternoon. Highs around 90. Chance of rain 50%. Heat index values up to 105. Saturday night, partly cloudy with a chance of showers and thunderstorms until midnight, then mostly clear after midnight. Lows in the upper 60s. Chance of rain 50%. Sunday and Sunday night, mostly clear. Highs in the mid-80s. Lows in the mid-60s. Monday, mostly sunny. Highs in the upper 80s. Monday night, partly cloudy with a chance of showers and thunderstorms. Lows around 70. Chance of rain 50%. Tuesday, mostly sunny. Highs in the mid-80s. Tuesday night, mostly clear. Lows in the mid-60s. Wednesday, mostly sunny. Highs in the lower 80s. Again, the forecast for Champaign, Urbana and surrounding areas of East Central Illinois for the rest of tonight, mostly clear. Patchy fog. Near steady temperature around 70. Light and variable winds. At 2 a.m. at the Champaign Airport, skies were clear. The temperature was 72 degrees, the dew point was 70, and the relative humidity was 93%. The wind was calm. The pressure was 30.07 inches and steady. Elsewhere around the area, it was clear, with a temperature of 78 at Peoria, 74 at Bloomington, and 69 at Paris. Under clear skies, Terre Haute reported 72, Decatur reported 74, and Springfield reported 71. At Mattoon, it was mostly cloudy, with a temperature of 75. And once again at 2 a.m. at the Champaign Airport, under clear skies, the temperature was 72. Looking elsewhere around the Midwest at 2 a.m., Chicago reported smoke, and 79. Indianapolis was mostly cloudy, and 76. St. Louis was partly cloudy, and 79. Kansas City was clear, and 77. Des Moines was clear, and 79. Milwaukee reported smoke, and 73. The time is currently 2:57 a.m. Central Daylight Time. 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Now for the official National Weather Service forecast for Champaign, Urbana and surrounding areas of East Central Illinois. Rest of tonight, mostly clear. Patchy fog. Near steady temperature around 70. Light and variable winds. Thursday, patchy fog in the morning. Mostly sunny. Humid with highs around 90. Light and variable winds, becoming southwest around 5 miles an hour in the afternoon. Heat index values up to 100. Thursday night, partly cloudy. A slight chance of showers and thunderstorms after midnight. Humid with lows in the lower 70s. Southwest winds around 5 miles an hour. Chance of rain 20%. Friday, partly sunny with a chance of thunderstorms. A chance of showers in the morning, then showers likely in the afternoon. Humid with highs in the upper 80s. West winds 5 to 10 miles an hour. Chance of rain 70%. Friday night, partly cloudy. A chance of showers and thunderstorms until midnight. Humid with lows in the lower 70s. Southwest winds 5 to 10 miles an hour. Chance of rain 50%. Saturday, sunny. A chance of showers and thunderstorms in the afternoon. Highs around 90. Chance of rain 50%. Heat index

values up to 105. Saturday night, partly cloudy with a chance of showers and thunderstorms until midnight, then mostly clear after midnight. Lows in the upper 60s. Chance of rain 50%. Sunday and Sunday night, mostly clear. Highs in the mid-80s. Lows in the mid-60s. Monday, mostly sunny. Highs in the upper 80s. Monday night, partly cloudy with a chance of showers and thunderstorms. Lows around 70. Chance of rain 50%. Tuesday, mostly sunny. Highs in the mid-80s. Tuesday night, mostly clear. Lows in the mid-60s. Wednesday, mostly sunny. Highs in the lower 80s. Again, the forecast for Champaign, Urbana and surrounding areas of East Central Illinois for the rest of tonight, mostly clear. Patchy fog. Near steady temperature around 70. Light and variable winds. The time is currently 3 a.m. Central Daylight Time. 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Now for the official National Weather Service forecast for Champaign, Urbana and surrounding areas of East Central Illinois. Rest of tonight, mostly clear. Patchy fog. Near steady temperature around 70. Light and variable winds. Thursday, patchy fog in the morning. Mostly sunny. Humid with highs around 90. Light and variable winds, becoming southwest around 5 miles an hour in the afternoon. Heat index values up to 100. Thursday night, partly cloudy. A slight chance of showers and thunderstorms after midnight. Humid with lows in the lower 70s. Southwest winds around 5 miles an hour. Chance of rain 20%. Friday, partly sunny with a chance of thunderstorms. A chance of showers in the morning, then showers likely in the afternoon. Humid with highs in the upper 80s. West winds 5 to 10 miles an hour. Chance of rain 70%. Friday night, partly cloudy. A chance of showers and thunderstorms until midnight. Humid with lows in the lower 70s. Southwest winds 5 to 10 miles an hour. Chance of rain 50%. Saturday, sunny. A chance of showers and thunderstorms in the afternoon. Highs around 90. Chance of rain 50%. Heat index values up to 105. Saturday night, partly cloudy with a chance of showers and thunderstorms until midnight, then mostly clear after midnight. Lows in the upper 60s. Chance of rain 50%. Sunday and Sunday night, mostly clear. Highs in the mid-80s. Lows in the mid-60s. Monday, mostly sunny. Highs in the upper 80s. Monday night, partly cloudy with a chance of showers and thunderstorms. Lows around 70. Chance of rain 50%. Tuesday, mostly sunny. Highs in the mid-80s. Tuesday night, mostly clear. Lows in the mid-60s. Wednesday, mostly sunny. Highs in the lower 80s. Again, the forecast for Champaign, Urbana and surrounding areas of East Central Illinois for the rest of tonight, mostly clear. Patchy fog. Near steady temperature around 70. Light and variable winds. At 3 a.m. at the Champaign Airport, skies were clear. Visibility was 6 miles. The temperature was 69 degrees, the dew point was 69, and the relative humidity was 100%. The wind was calm. The pressure was 30.07 inches and steady. Elsewhere around the area, it was clear, with a temperature of 76 at Peoria, 74 at Bloomington, and 69 at Paris. Under clear skies, Mattoon reported 73, Decatur reported 72, and Springfield reported 71. At Terre Haute, it was partly cloudy, with a temperature of 72. And once again at 3 a.m. at the Champaign Airport, under clear skies, the temperature was 69. The time is currently 3:03 a.m. Central Daylight Time. 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Now for the official National Weather Service forecast for Champaign, Urbana and surrounding areas of East Central Illinois. Rest of tonight, mostly clear. Patchy fog. Near steady temperature around 70. Light and variable winds.

Day. Patchy fog in the morning. Mostly sunny. Humid with highs around 90. Light and variable winds, becoming southwest around 5 miles an hour in the afternoon. Heat index values up to 100. Thursday night, partly cloudy. A slight chance of showers and thunderstorms after midnight. Humid with lows in the lower 70s. Southwest winds around 5 miles an hour. Chance of rain 20%. Friday, partly sunny with a chance of thunderstorms. A chance of showers in the morning, then showers likely in the afternoon. Humid with highs in the upper 80s. West winds 5 to 10 miles an hour. Chance of rain 70%. Friday night, partly cloudy. A chance of showers and thunderstorms until midnight. Humid with lows in the lower 70s. Southwest winds 5 to 10 miles an hour. Chance of rain 50%. Saturday, sunny. A chance of showers and thunderstorms in the afternoon. Highs around 90. Chance of rain 50%. Heat index values up to 105. Saturday night, partly cloudy with a chance of showers and thunderstorms until midnight, then mostly clear after midnight. Lows in the upper 60s. Chance of rain 50%. Sunday and Sunday night, mostly clear. Highs in the mid-80s. Lows in the mid-60s. Monday, mostly sunny. Highs in the upper 80s. Monday night, partly cloudy with a chance of showers and thunderstorms. Lows around 70. Chance of rain 50%. Tuesday, mostly sunny. Highs in the mid-80s. Tuesday night, mostly clear. Lows in the mid-60s. Wednesday, mostly sunny. Highs in the lower 80s. Again, the forecast for Champaign, Urbana and surrounding areas of East Central Illinois for the rest of tonight, mostly clear. Patchy fog. Near steady temperature around 70. Light and variable winds. 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Programming originates from NOAA's National Weather Service office in Lincoln and transmits from the WCIA television tower near Seymour. The station serves the following counties: Champaign, DeWitt, Coles, Douglas, Edgar, Ford, Moultrie, Piatt, and Vermilion. 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At 3 a.m. at the Champaign Airport, skies were clear. Visibility was 6 miles. The temperature was 69 degrees, the dew point was 69, and the relative humidity was 100%. The wind was calm. The pressure was 30.07 inches and steady. Elsewhere around the area, it was clear, with a temperature of 76 at Peoria, 74 at Bloomington, and 69 at Paris. Under clear skies, Mattoon reported 73, Decatur reported 72, and Springfield reported 71. At Terre Haute, it was partly cloudy, with a temperature of 72. And once again at 3 a.m. at the Champaign Airport, under clear skies, the temperature was 69. Looking elsewhere around the Midwest at 3 a.m., Chicago reported smoke, and 77. Indianapolis was mostly cloudy, and 75. St. Louis was partly cloudy, and 78. Kansas City was clear, and 71. Des Moines was clear, and 75. Milwaukee reported smoke, and 73. The time is currently 3:08 a.m. Central Daylight Time. 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Now for the official National Weather Service forecast for Champaign, Urbana and surrounding areas of East Central Illinois. Rest of tonight, mostly clear. Patchy fog. Near steady temperature around 70. Light and variable winds. Thursday, patchy fog in the morning. Mostly sunny. Humid with highs around 90. Light and variable winds, becoming southwest around 5 miles an hour in the afternoon. Heat index values up to 100. Thursday night, partly cloudy. A slight chance of showers and thunderstorms after midnight. Humid with lows in the lower 70s. Southwest winds around 5 miles an hour. Chance of rain 20%. Friday, partly sunny with a chance of thunderstorms.

highs around 90. Chance of rain 50%. Heat index values up to 105. Saturday night, partly cloudy with a chance of showers and thunderstorms until midnight, then mostly clear after midnight. Lows in the upper 60s. Chance of rain 50%. Sunday and Sunday night, mostly clear. Highs in the mid-80s. Lows in the mid-60s. Monday, mostly sunny. Highs in the upper 80s. Monday night, partly cloudy with a chance of showers and thunderstorms. Lows around 70. Chance of rain 50%. Tuesday, mostly sunny. Highs in the mid-80s. Tuesday night, mostly clear. Lows in the mid-60s. Wednesday, mostly sunny. Highs in the lower 80s. Again, the forecast for Champaign, Urbana, and surrounding areas of East Central Illinois for the rest of tonight, mostly clear. Patchy fog. Near steady temperature around 70. Light and variable winds. At 3 a.m. at the Champaign Airport, skies were clear. Visibility was 6 miles. The temperature was 69 degrees, the dew point was 69, and the relative humidity was 100%. The wind was calm. The pressure was 30.07 inches and steady. Elsewhere around the area, it was clear, with a temperature of 76 at Peoria, 74 at Bloomington, and 69 at Paris. Under clear skies, Mattoon reported 73, Decatur reported 72, and Springfield reported 71. At Terre Haute, it was partly cloudy, with a temperature of 72. And once again at 3 a.m. at the Champaign Airport, under clear skies, the temperature was 69. Looking elsewhere around the Midwest at 3 a.m., Chicago reported smoke, and 77. Indianapolis was mostly cloudy, and 75. St. Louis was partly cloudy, and 78. Kansas City was clear, and 71. Des Moines was clear, and 75. Milwaukee reported smoke, and 73. The time is currently 3:12 a.m. Central Daylight Time. 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Now for the official National Weather Service forecast for Champaign, Urbana, and surrounding areas of East Central Illinois. Rest of tonight, mostly clear. Patchy fog. Near steady temperature around 70. Light and variable winds. Thursday, patchy fog in the morning. Mostly sunny. Humid with highs around 90. Light and variable winds, becoming southwest around 5 miles an hour in the afternoon. Heat index values up to 100. Thursday night, partly cloudy. A slight chance of showers and thunderstorms after midnight. Humid with lows in the lower 70s. Southwest winds around 5 miles an hour. Chance of rain 20%. Friday, partly sunny with a chance of thunderstorms. A chance of showers in the morning, then showers likely in the afternoon. Humid with highs in the upper 80s. West winds 5 to 10 miles an hour. Chance of rain 70%. Friday night, partly cloudy. A chance of showers and thunderstorms until midnight. Humid with lows in the lower 70s. Southwest winds 5 to 10 miles an hour. Chance of rain 50%. Saturday, sunny. A chance of showers and thunderstorms in the afternoon. Highs around 90. Chance of rain 50%. Heat index values up to 105. Saturday night, partly cloudy with a chance of showers and thunderstorms until midnight, then mostly clear after midnight. Lows in the upper 60s. Chance of rain 50%. Sunday and Sunday night, mostly clear. Highs in the mid-80s. Lows in the mid-60s. Monday, mostly sunny. Highs in the upper 80s. Monday night, partly cloudy with a chance of showers and thunderstorms. Lows around 70. Chance of rain 50%. Tuesday, mostly sunny. Highs in the mid-80s. Tuesday night, mostly clear. Lows in the mid-60s. Wednesday, mostly sunny. Highs in the lower 80s. Again, the forecast for Champaign, Urbana, and surrounding areas of East Central Illinois for the rest of tonight, mostly clear. Patchy fog. Near steady temperature around 70. Light and variable wind.

At 3 a.m. at the Champaign Airport, skies were clear. Visibility was 6 miles. The temperature was 69 degrees, the dew point was 69, and the relative humidity was 100%. The wind was calm. The pressure was 30.07 inches and steady. Elsewhere around the area, it was clear, with a temperature of 76 at Peoria, 74 at Bloomington, and 69 at Paris. Under clear skies, Mattoon reported 73, Decatur reported 72, and Springfield reported 71. At Terre Haute, it was partly cloudy, with a temperature of 72. And once again at 3 a.m. at the Champaign Airport, under clear skies, the temperature was 69. Looking elsewhere around the Midwest at 3 a.m., Chicago reported smoke, and 77. Indianapolis was mostly cloudy, and 75. St. Louis was partly cloudy, and 78. Kansas City was clear, and 71. Des Moines was clear, and 75. Milwaukee reported smoke, and 73. The time is currently 3:16 a.m. Central Daylight Time. 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Now for the official National Weather Service forecast for Champaign, Urbana, and surrounding areas of East Central Illinois. Rest of tonight, mostly clear. Patchy fog. Near steady temperature around 70. Light and variable winds. Thursday, patchy fog in the morning. Mostly sunny. Humid with highs around 90. Light and variable winds, becoming southwest around 5 miles an hour in the afternoon. Heat index values up to 100. Thursday night, partly cloudy. A slight chance of showers and thunderstorms after midnight. Humid with lows in the lower 70s. Southwest winds around 5 miles an hour. Chance of rain 20%. Friday, partly sunny with a chance of thunderstorms. A chance of showers in the morning, then showers likely in the afternoon. Humid with highs in the upper 80s. West winds 5 to 10 miles an hour. Chance of rain 70%. Friday night, partly cloudy. A chance of showers and thunderstorms until midnight. Humid with lows in the lower 70s. Southwest winds 5 to 10 miles an hour. Chance of rain 50%. Saturday, sunny. A chance of showers and thunderstorms in the afternoon. Highs around 90. Chance of rain 50%. Heat index values up to 105. Saturday night, partly cloudy with a chance of showers and thunderstorms until midnight, then mostly clear after midnight. Lows in the upper 60s. Chance of rain 50%. Sunday and Sunday night, mostly clear. Highs in the mid 80s. Lows in the mid 60s. Monday, mostly sunny. Highs in the upper 80s. Monday night, partly cloudy with a chance of showers and thunderstorms. Lows around 70. Chance of rain 50%. Tuesday, mostly sunny. Highs in the mid-80s. Tuesday night, mostly clear. Lows in the mid-60s. Wednesday, mostly sunny. Highs in the lower 80s. Again, the forecast for Champaign, Urbana, and surrounding areas of East Central Illinois for the rest of tonight, mostly clear. Patchy fog. Near steady temperature around 70. Light and variable winds. At 3 a.m. at the Champaign Airport, skies were clear. Visibility was 6 miles. The temperature was 69 degrees, the dew point was 69, and the relative humidity was 100%. The wind was calm. The pressure was 30.07 inches and steady. Elsewhere around the area, it was clear, with a temperature of 76 at Peoria, 74 at Bloomington, and 69 at Paris. Under clear skies, Mattoon reported 73, Decatur reported 72, and Springfield reported 71. At Terre Haute, it was partly cloudy, with a temperature of 72. And once again at 3 a.m. at the Champaign Airport, under clear skies, the temperature was 69. Looking elsewhere around the Midwest at 3 a.m., Chicago reported smoke, and 77. Indianapolis was mostly cloudy, and 75. St. Louis was partly cloudy, and 78. Kansas City was clear, and 71. Des Moines was clear, and 75.

Milwaukee reported smoke in 73. The time is currently 3:20 a.m. Central Daylight Time. 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Now for the official National Weather Service forecast for Champaign, Urbana, and surrounding areas of East Central Illinois. Rest of tonight, mostly clear. Patchy fog. Near steady temperature around 70. Light and variable winds. Thursday, patchy fog in the morning. Mostly sunny. Humid with highs around 90. Light and variable winds, becoming southwest around 5 miles an hour in the afternoon. Heat index values up to 100. Thursday night, partly cloudy. A slight chance of showers and thunderstorms after midnight. Humid with lows in the lower 70s. Southwest winds around 5 miles an hour. Chance of rain 20%. Friday, partly sunny with a chance of thunderstorms. A chance of showers in the morning, then showers likely in the afternoon. Humid with highs in the upper 80s. West winds 5 to 10 miles an hour. Chance of rain 70%. Friday night, partly cloudy. A chance of showers and thunderstorms until midnight. Humid with lows in the lower 70s. Southwest winds 5 to 10 miles an hour. Chance of rain 50%. Saturday, sunny. A chance of showers and thunderstorms in the afternoon. Highs around 90. Chance of rain 50%. Heat index values up to 105. Saturday night, partly cloudy with a chance of showers and thunderstorms until midnight, then mostly clear after midnight. Lows in the upper 60s. Chance of rain 50%. Sunday and Sunday night, mostly clear. Highs in the mid-80s. Lows in the mid-60s. Monday, mostly sunny. Highs in the upper 80s. Monday night, partly cloudy with a chance of showers and thunderstorms. Lows around 70. Chance of rain 50%. Tuesday, mostly sunny. Highs in the mid-80s. Tuesday night, mostly clear. Lows in the mid-60s. Wednesday, mostly sunny. Highs in the lower 80s. Again, the forecast for Champaign, Urbana, and surrounding areas of East Central Illinois for the rest of tonight, mostly clear. Patchy fog. Near steady temperature around 70. Light and variable winds. At 3 a.m. at the Champaign Airport, skies were clear. Visibility was 6 miles. The temperature was 69 degrees, the dew point was 69, and the relative humidity was 100%. The wind was calm. The pressure was 30.07 inches and steady. Elsewhere around the area, it was clear, with a temperature of 76 at Peoria, 74 at Bloomington, and 69 at Paris. Under clear skies, Mattoon reported 73, Decatur reported 72, and Springfield reported 71. At Terre Haute, it was partly cloudy, with a temperature of 72. And once again at 3 a.m. at the Champaign Airport, under clear skies, the temperature was 69. Looking elsewhere around the Midwest at 3 a.m., Chicago reported smoke, and 77. Indianapolis was mostly cloudy, and 75. St. Louis was partly cloudy, and 78. Kansas City was clear, and 71. Des Moines was clear, and 75. Milwaukee reported smoke, and 73. The time is currently 3:24 a.m. Central Daylight Time. 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Now for the official National Weather Service forecast for Champaign, Urbana, and surrounding areas of East Central Illinois. Rest of tonight, mostly clear. Patchy fog. Near steady temperature around 70. Light and variable winds. Thursday, patchy fog in the morning. Mostly sunny. Humid with highs around 90. Light and variable winds, becoming southwest around 5 miles an hour in the afternoon. Heat index values up to 100. Thursday night, partly cloudy. A slight chance of showers and thunderstorms after midnight. Humid with lows in the lower 70s. Southwest winds around 5 miles an hour. Chance of rain 20%. Friday, partly sunny with a chance of thunderstorms.

chance of showers in the morning, then showers likely in the afternoon. Humid with highs in the upper 80s. West winds 5 to 10 miles an hour. Chance of rain 70%. Friday night, partly cloudy. A chance of showers and thunderstorms until midnight. Humid with lows in the lower 70s. Southwest winds 5 to 10 miles an hour. Chance of rain 50%. Saturday, sunny. A chance of showers and thunderstorms in the afternoon. Highs around 90. Chance of rain 50%. Heat index values up to 105. Saturday night, partly cloudy with a chance of showers and thunderstorms until midnight, then mostly clear after midnight. Lows in the upper 60s. Chance of rain 50%. Sunday and Sunday night, mostly clear. Highs in the mid 80s. Lows in the mid 60s. Monday, mostly sunny. Highs in the upper 80s. Monday night, partly cloudy with a chance of showers and thunderstorms. Lows around 70. Chance of rain 50%. Tuesday, mostly sunny. Highs in the mid-80s. Tuesday night, mostly clear. Lows in the mid-60s. Wednesday, mostly sunny. Highs in the lower 80s. Again, the forecast for Champaign, Urbana and surrounding areas of East Central Illinois for the rest of tonight, mostly clear. Patchy fog. Near steady temperature around 70. Light and variable winds. At 3 a.m. at the Champaign Airport, skies were clear. Visibility was 6 miles. The temperature was 69 degrees, the dew point was 69, and the relative humidity was 100%. The wind was calm. The pressure was 30.07 inches and steady. Elsewhere around the area, it was clear, with a temperature of 76 at Peoria, 74 at Bloomington, and 69 at Paris. Under clear skies, Mattoon reported 73, Decatur reported 72, and Springfield reported 71. At Terre Haute, it was partly cloudy, with a temperature of 72. And once again at 3 a.m. at the Champaign Airport, under clear skies, the temperature was 69. Looking elsewhere around the Midwest at 3 a.m., Chicago reported smoke, and 77. Indianapolis was mostly cloudy, and 75. St. Louis was partly cloudy, and 78. Kansas City was clear, and 71. Des Moines was clear, and 75. Milwaukee reported smoke, and 73. The time is currently 3:27 a.m. Central Daylight Time. 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Now for the official National Weather Service forecast for Champaign, Urbana and surrounding areas of East Central Illinois. Rest of tonight, mostly clear. Patchy fog. Near steady temperature around 70. Light and variable winds. Thursday, patchy fog in the morning. Mostly sunny. Humid with highs around 90. Light and variable winds, becoming southwest around 5 miles an hour in the afternoon. Heat index values up to 100. Thursday night, partly cloudy. A slight chance of showers and thunderstorms after midnight. Humid with lows in the lower 70s. Southwest winds around 5 miles an hour. Chance of rain 20%. Friday, partly sunny with a chance of thunderstorms. A chance of showers in the morning, then showers likely in the afternoon. Humid with highs in the upper 80s. West winds 5 to 10 miles an hour. Chance of rain 70%. Friday night, partly cloudy. A chance of showers and thunderstorms until midnight. Humid with lows in the lower 70s. Southwest winds 5 to 10 miles an hour. Chance of rain 50%. Saturday, sunny. A chance of showers and thunderstorms in the afternoon. Highs around 90. Chance of rain 50%. Heat index values up to 105. Saturday night, partly cloudy with a chance of showers and thunderstorms until midnight, then mostly clear after midnight. Lows in the upper 60s. Chance of rain 50%. Sunday and Sunday night, mostly clear. Highs in the mid 80s. Lows in the mid 60s. Monday, mostly sunny. Highs in the upper 80s. Monday night, partly cloudy with a chance of showers and thunderstorms.

Lows around 70. Chance of rain 50%. Tuesday, mostly sunny. Highs in the mid-80s. Tuesday night, mostly clear. Lows in the mid-60s. Wednesday, mostly sunny. Highs in the lower 80s. Again, the forecast for Champaign, Urbana and surrounding areas of East Central Illinois for the rest of tonight, mostly clear. Patchy fog. Near steady temperature around 70. Light and variable winds. At 3 a.m. at the Champaign Airport, skies were clear. Visibility was 6 miles. The temperature was 69 degrees, the dew point was 69, and the relative humidity was 100%. The wind was calm. The pressure was 30.07 inches and steady. Elsewhere around the area, it was clear, with a temperature of 76 at Peoria, 74 at Bloomington, and 69 at Paris. Under clear skies, Mattoon reported 73, Decatur reported 72, and Springfield reported 71. At Terre Haute, it was partly cloudy, with a temperature of 72. And once again at 3 a.m. at the Champaign Airport, under clear skies, the temperature was 69. Looking elsewhere around the Midwest at 3 a.m., Chicago reported smoke, and 77. Indianapolis was mostly cloudy, and 75. St. Louis was partly cloudy, and 78. Kansas City was clear, and 71. Des Moines was clear, and 75. Milwaukee reported smoke, and 73. The time is currently 3:31 a.m. Central Daylight Time. 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Now for the official National Weather Service forecast for Champaign, Urbana and surrounding areas of East Central Illinois. Rest of tonight, mostly clear. Patchy fog. Near steady temperature around 70. Light and variable winds. Thursday, patchy fog in the morning. Mostly sunny. Humid with highs around 90. Light and variable winds, becoming southwest around 5 miles an hour in the afternoon. Heat index values up to 100. Thursday night, partly cloudy. A slight chance of showers and thunderstorms after midnight. Humid with lows in the lower 70s. Southwest winds around 5 miles an hour. Chance of rain 20%. Friday, partly sunny with a chance of thunderstorms. A chance of showers in the morning, then showers likely in the afternoon. Humid with highs in the upper 80s. West winds 5 to 10 miles an hour. Chance of rain 70%. Friday night, partly cloudy. A chance of showers and thunderstorms until midnight. Humid with lows in the lower 70s. Humid with highs in the upper 80s. West winds 5 to 10 miles an hour. Chance of rain 70%. Friday night, partly cloudy. A chance of showers and thunderstorms until midnight. Humid with lows in the lower 70s. Southwest winds 5 to 10 miles an hour. Chance of rain 50%. Saturday, sunny. A chance of showers and thunderstorms in the afternoon. Highs around 90. Chance of rain 50%. Heat index values up to 105. Saturday night, partly cloudy with a chance of showers and thunderstorms until midnight, then mostly clear after midnight. Lows in the upper 60s. Chance of rain 50%. Sunday and Sunday night, mostly clear. Highs in the mid-80s. Lows in the mid-60s. Monday, mostly sunny. Highs in the upper 80s. Monday night, partly cloudy with a chance of showers and thunderstorms. Lows around 70. Chance of rain 50%. Tuesday, mostly sunny. Highs in the mid-80s. Tuesday night, mostly clear. Lows in the mid-60s. Wednesday, mostly sunny. Highs in the lower 80s. Again, the forecast for Champaign, Urbana and surrounding areas of East Central Illinois for the rest of tonight, mostly clear. Patchy fog. Near steady temperature around 70. Light and variable winds. At 3 a.m. at the Champaign Airport, skies were clear. Visibility was 6 miles. The temperature was 69 degrees, the dew point was 69, and the relative humidity was 100%. The wind was calm. The pressure was 30.07 inches and

elsewhere around the area. It was clear, with a temperature of 76 at Peoria, 74 at Bloomington, and 69 at Paris. Under clear skies, Mattoon reported 73, Decatur reported 72, and Springfield reported 71. At Terre Haute, it was partly cloudy, with a temperature of 72. And once again at 3 a.m. at the Champaign Airport, under clear skies, the temperature was 69. Looking elsewhere around the Midwest at 3 a.m., Chicago reported smoke, and 77. Indianapolis was mostly cloudy, and 75. St. Louis was partly cloudy, and 78. Kansas City was clear, and 71. Des Moines was clear, and 75. Milwaukee reported smoke, and 73. The time is currently 3:35 a.m. Central Daylight Time. 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Now for the official National Weather Service forecast for Champaign, Urbana, and surrounding areas of East Central Illinois. Rest of tonight, mostly clear. Patchy fog. Near steady temperature around 70. Light and variable winds. Thursday, patchy fog in the morning. Mostly sunny. Humid with highs around 90. Light and variable winds, becoming southwest around 5 miles an hour in the afternoon. Heat index values up to 100. Thursday night, partly cloudy. A slight chance of showers and thunderstorms after midnight. Humid with lows in the lower 70s. Southwest winds around 5 miles an hour. Chance of rain 20%. Friday, partly sunny with a chance of thunderstorms. A chance of showers in the morning, then showers likely in the afternoon. Humid with highs in the upper 80s. West winds 5 to 10 miles an hour. Chance of rain 70%. Friday night, partly cloudy. A chance of showers and thunderstorms until midnight. Humid with lows in the lower 70s. Southwest winds 5 to 10 miles an hour. Chance of rain 50%. Saturday, sunny. A chance of showers and thunderstorms in the afternoon. Highs around 90. Chance of rain 50%. Heat index values up to 105. Saturday night, partly cloudy with a chance of showers and thunderstorms until midnight, then mostly clear after midnight. Lows in the upper 60s. Chance of rain 50%. Sunday and Sunday night, mostly clear. Highs in the mid-80s. Lows in the mid-60s. Monday, mostly sunny. Highs in the upper 80s. Monday night, partly cloudy with a chance of showers and thunderstorms. Lows around 70. Chance of rain 50%. Tuesday, mostly sunny. Highs in the mid-80s. Tuesday night, mostly clear. Lows in the mid-60s. Wednesday, mostly sunny. Highs in the lower 80s. Again, the forecast for Champaign, Urbana, and surrounding areas of East Central Illinois for the rest of tonight, mostly clear. Patchy fog. Near steady temperature around 70. Light and variable winds. At 3 a.m. at the Champaign Airport, skies were clear. Visibility was 6 miles. The temperature was 69 degrees, the dew point was 69, and the relative humidity was 100%. The wind was calm. The pressure was 30.07 inches and steady. Elsewhere around the area, it was clear, with a temperature of 76 at Peoria, 74 at Bloomington, and 69 at Paris. Under clear skies, Mattoon reported 73, Decatur reported 72, and Springfield reported 71. At Terre Haute, it was partly cloudy, with a temperature of 72. And once again at 3 a.m. at the Champaign Airport, under clear skies, the temperature was 69. Looking elsewhere around the Midwest at 3 a.m., Chicago reported smoke, and 77. Indianapolis was mostly cloudy, and 75. St. Louis was partly cloudy, and 78. Kansas City was clear, and 71. Des Moines was clear, and 75. Milwaukee reported smoke, and 73. The time is currently 3:39 a.m. Central Daylight Time. 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

forecast for Champaign, Urbana, and surrounding areas of East Central Illinois. Today, patchy fog this morning. Mostly sunny. Highs around 90. Light and variable winds, becoming southwest around 5 miles an hour this afternoon. Heat index values up to 100. Tonight, partly cloudy. A slight chance of showers and thunderstorms after midnight. Humid with lows in the lower 70s. Southwest winds around 5 miles an hour. Chance of rain 20%. Friday, partly sunny with a chance of thunderstorms. A chance of showers in the morning, then showers likely in the afternoon. Humid with highs in the upper 80s. West winds 5 to 10 miles an hour. Chance of rain 70%. Friday night, partly cloudy. A chance of showers and thunderstorms until midnight. Humid with lows in the lower 70s. Southwest winds 5 to 10 miles an hour. Chance of rain 50%. Saturday, sunny. A chance of showers and thunderstorms in the afternoon. Humid with highs around 90. West winds 10 to 15 miles an hour. Chance of rain 50%. Heat index values up to 105. Saturday night, partly cloudy with a chance of showers and thunderstorms until midnight, then mostly clear after midnight. Lows in the upper 60s. Chance of rain 50%. Sunday and Sunday night, mostly clear. Highs in the mid-80s. Lows in the mid-60s. Monday, mostly sunny. Highs in the upper 80s. Monday night, partly cloudy with a chance of showers and thunderstorms. Lows around 70. Chance of rain 50%. Tuesday, mostly sunny. Highs in the mid-80s. Tuesday night, mostly clear. Lows in the mid-60s. Wednesday, mostly sunny. Highs in the lower 80s. Again, the forecast for Champaign, Urbana, and surrounding areas of East Central Illinois for today, patchy fog this morning. Mostly sunny. Highs around 90. Light and variable winds, becoming southwest around 5 miles an hour this afternoon. Heat index values up to 100. At 3 a.m. at the Champaign Airport, skies were clear. Visibility was 6 miles. The temperature was 69 degrees, the dew point was 69, and the relative humidity was 100%. The wind was calm. The pressure was 30.07 inches and steady. Elsewhere around the area, it was clear, with a temperature of 76 at Peoria, 74 at Bloomington, and 69 at Paris. Under clear skies, Mattoon reported 73, Decatur reported 72, and Springfield reported 71. At Terre Haute, it was partly cloudy, with a temperature of 72. And once again at 3 a.m. at the Champaign Airport, under clear skies, the temperature was 69. Looking elsewhere around the Midwest at 3 a.m., Chicago reported smoke, and 77. Indianapolis was mostly cloudy, and 75. St. Louis was partly cloudy, and 78. Kansas City was clear, and 71. Des Moines was clear, and 75. Milwaukee reported smoke, and 73. The time is currently 3:43 a.m. Central Daylight Time. 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Now for the official National Weather Service forecast for Champaign, Urbana, and surrounding areas of East Central Illinois. Today, patchy fog this morning. Mostly sunny. Highs around 90. Light and variable winds, becoming southwest around 5 miles an hour this afternoon. Heat index values up to 100. Tonight, partly cloudy. A slight chance of showers and thunderstorms after midnight. Humid with lows in the lower 70s. Southwest winds around 5 miles an hour. Chance of rain 20%. Friday, partly sunny with a chance of thunderstorms. A chance of showers in the morning, then showers likely in the afternoon. Humid with highs in the upper 80s. West winds 5 to 10 miles an hour. Chance of rain 70%. Friday night, partly cloudy. A chance of showers and thunderstorms until midnight. Humid with lows in the lower 70s. Southwest winds 5 to 10 miles an hour. Chance of rain 50%. Saturday, sunny. A chance of showers and thunderstorms in the

and 78. Kansas City was clear, and 71. Des Moines was clear, and 75. Milwaukee reported smoke, and 73. The time is currently 3:55 a.m. Central Daylight Time. 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Now for the official National Weather Service forecast for Champaign, Urbana, and surrounding areas of East Central Illinois. Today, patchy fog this morning. Mostly sunny. Highs around 90. Light and variable winds, becoming southwest around 5 miles an hour this afternoon. Heat index values up to 100. Tonight, partly cloudy. A slight chance of showers and thunderstorms after midnight. Humid with lows in the lower 70s. Southwest winds around 5 miles an hour. Chance of rain 20%. Friday, partly sunny with a chance of thunderstorms. A chance of showers in the morning, then showers likely in the afternoon. Humid with highs in the upper 80s. West winds 5 to 10 miles an hour. Chance of rain 70%. Friday night, partly cloudy. A chance of showers and thunderstorms until midnight. Humid with lows in the lower 70s. Southwest winds 5 to 10 miles an hour. Chance of rain 50%. Saturday, sunny. A chance of showers and thunderstorms in the afternoon. Humid with highs around 90. West winds 10 to 15 miles an hour. Chance of rain 50%. Heat index values up to 105. Saturday night, partly cloudy with a chance of showers and thunderstorms until midnight, then mostly clear after midnight. Lows in the upper 60s. Chance of rain 50%. Sunday and Sunday night, mostly clear. Highs in the mid-80s. Lows in the mid-60s. Monday, mostly sunny. Highs in the upper 80s. Monday night, partly cloudy with a chance of showers and thunderstorms. Lows around 70. Chance of rain 50%. Tuesday, mostly sunny. Highs in the mid-80s. Tuesday night, mostly clear. Lows in the mid-60s. Wednesday, mostly sunny. Highs in the lower 80s. Again, the forecast for Champaign, Urbana, and surrounding areas of East Central Illinois for today, patchy fog this morning. Mostly sunny. Highs around 90. Light and variable winds, becoming southwest around 5 miles an hour this afternoon. Heat index values up to 100. At 3 a.m. at the Champaign Airport, skies were clear. Visibility was 6 miles. The temperature was 69 degrees, the dew point was 69, and the relative humidity was 100%. The wind was calm. The pressure was 30.07 inches and steady. Elsewhere around the area, it was clear, with a temperature of 76 at Peoria, 74 at Bloomington, and 69 at Paris. Under clear skies, Mattoon reported 73, Decatur reported 72, and Springfield reported 71. At Terre Haute, it was partly cloudy, with a temperature of 72. And once again at 3 a.m. at the Champaign Airport, under clear skies, the temperature was 69. Looking elsewhere around the Midwest at 3 a.m., Chicago reported smoke, and 77. Indianapolis was mostly cloudy, and 75. St. Louis was partly cloudy, and 78. Kansas City was clear, and 71. Des Moines was clear, and 75. Milwaukee reported smoke, and 73. The time is currently 3:59 a.m. Central Daylight Time. 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Now for the official National Weather Service forecast for Champaign, Urbana, and surrounding areas of East Central Illinois. Today, patchy fog this morning. Mostly sunny. Highs around 90. Light and variable winds, becoming southwest around 5 miles an hour this afternoon. Heat index values up to 100. Tonight, partly cloudy. A slight chance of showers and thunderstorms after midnight. Humid with lows in the lower 70s. Southwest winds around 5 miles an hour. Chance of rain 20%. Friday, partly sunny with a chance of thunderstorms. A chance of showers in the morning, then showers likely in the afternoon. Humid

Highs in the upper 80s. West winds 5 to 10 miles an hour. Chance of rain 70%. Friday night, partly cloudy. A chance of showers and thunderstorms until midnight. Humid with lows in the lower 70s. Southwest winds 5 to 10 miles an hour. Chance of rain 50%. Saturday, sunny. A chance of showers and thunderstorms in the afternoon. Humid with highs around 90. West winds 10 to 15 miles an hour. Chance of rain 50%. Heat index values up to 105. Saturday night, partly cloudy with a chance of showers and thunderstorms until midnight, then mostly clear after midnight. Lows in the upper 60s. Chance of rain 50%. Sunday and Sunday night, mostly clear. Highs in the mid-80s. Lows in the mid-60s. Monday, mostly sunny. Highs in the upper 80s. Monday night, partly cloudy with a chance of showers and thunderstorms. Lows around 70. Chance of rain 50%. Tuesday, mostly sunny. Highs in the mid-80s. Tuesday night, mostly clear. Lows in the mid-60s. Wednesday, mostly sunny. Highs in the lower 80s. Again, the forecast for Champaign, Urbana and surrounding areas of East Central Illinois for today, patchy fog this morning. Mostly sunny. Highs around 90. Light and variable winds, becoming southwest around 5 miles an hour this afternoon. Heat index values up to 100. The time is currently 4:01 a.m. Central Daylight Time. 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Now for the official National Weather Service forecast for Champaign, Urbana and surrounding areas of East Central Illinois. Today, patchy fog this morning. Mostly sunny. Highs around 90. Light and variable winds, becoming southwest around 5 miles an hour this afternoon. Heat index values up to 100. Tonight, partly cloudy. A slight chance of showers and thunderstorms after midnight. Humid with lows in the lower 70s. Southwest winds around 5 miles an hour. Chance of rain 20%. Friday, partly sunny with a chance of thunderstorms. A chance of showers in the morning, then showers likely in the afternoon. Humid with highs in the upper 80s. West winds 5 to 10 miles an hour. Chance of rain 70%. Friday night, partly cloudy. A chance of showers and thunderstorms until midnight. Humid with lows in the lower 70s. Southwest winds 5 to 10 miles an hour. Chance of rain 50%. Saturday, sunny. A chance of showers and thunderstorms in the afternoon. Humid with highs around 90. West winds 10 to 15 miles an hour. Chance of rain 50%. Heat index values up to 105. Saturday night, partly cloudy with a chance of showers and thunderstorms until midnight, then mostly clear after midnight. Lows in the upper 60s. Chance of rain 50%. Sunday and Sunday night, mostly clear. Highs in the mid-80s. Lows in the mid-60s. Monday, mostly sunny. Highs in the upper 80s. Monday night, partly cloudy with a chance of showers and thunderstorms. Lows around 70. Chance of rain 50%. Tuesday, mostly sunny. Highs in the mid-80s. Tuesday night, mostly clear. Lows in the mid-60s. Wednesday, mostly sunny. Highs in the lower 80s. Again, the forecast for Champaign, Urbana and surrounding areas of East Central Illinois for today, patchy fog this morning. Mostly sunny. Highs around 90. Light and variable winds, becoming southwest around 5 miles an hour this afternoon. Heat index values up to 100. At 4 a.m. at the Champaign Airport, skies were clear. Visibility was 5 miles. The temperature was 70 degrees, the dew point was 70, and the relative humidity was 100%. The wind was northwest at 3 miles an hour. The pressure was 30.07 inches and steady. Elsewhere around the area, it was clear, with a temperature of 74 at Peoria, 73 at Bloomington, 73 at Mattoon, 73 at Decatur, and 70 at Springfield. At Terre Haute, it was mostly cloudy, with a temperature of 72.
and once again at 4 a.m. at the Champaign Airport, under clear skies, the temperature was 70. The time is currently 4:05 a.m. Central Daylight Time. 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Now for the official National Weather Service forecast for Champaign, Urbana, and surrounding areas of East Central Illinois. Today, patchy fog this morning. Mostly sunny. Highs around 90. Light and variable winds, becoming southwest around 5 miles an hour this afternoon. Heat index values up to 100. Tonight, partly cloudy. A slight chance of showers and thunderstorms after midnight. Humid with lows in the lower 70s. Southwest winds around 5 miles an hour. Chance of rain 20%. Friday, partly sunny with a chance of thunderstorms. A chance of showers in the morning, then showers likely in the afternoon. Humid with highs in the upper 80s. West winds 5 to 10 miles an hour. Chance of rain 70%. Friday night, partly cloudy. A chance of showers and thunderstorms until midnight. Humid with lows in the lower 70s. Southwest winds 5 to 10 miles an hour. Chance of rain 50%. Saturday, sunny. A chance of showers and thunderstorms in the afternoon. Humid with highs around 90. West winds 10 to 15 miles an hour. Chance of rain 50%. Heat index values up to 105. Saturday night, partly cloudy with a chance of showers and thunderstorms until midnight, then mostly clear after midnight. Lows in the upper 60s. Chance of rain 50%. Sunday and Sunday night, mostly clear. Highs in the mid-80s. Lows in the mid-60s. Monday, mostly sunny. Highs in the upper 80s. Monday night, partly cloudy with a chance of showers and thunderstorms. Lows around 70. Chance of rain 50%. Tuesday, mostly sunny. Highs in the mid-80s. Tuesday night, mostly clear. Lows in the mid-60s. Wednesday, mostly sunny. Highs in the lower 80s. Again, the forecast for Champaign, Urbana, and surrounding areas of East Central Illinois for today, patchy fog this morning. Mostly sunny. Highs around 90. Light and variable winds, becoming southwest around 5 miles an hour this afternoon. Heat index values up to 100. 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Programming originates from NOAA's National Weather Service office in Lincoln and transmits from the WCIA television tower near Seymour. The station serves the following counties: Champaign, DeWitt, Coles, Douglas, Edgar, Ford, Moultrie, Piatt, and Vermilion. 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At 4 a.m. at the Champaign Airport, skies were clear. Visibility was 5 miles. The temperature was 70 degrees, the dew point was 70, and the relative humidity was 100%. The wind was northwest at 3 miles an hour. The pressure was 30.07 inches and steady. Elsewhere around the area, it was clear, with a temperature of 74 at Peoria, 73 at Bloomington, 73 at Mattoon, 73 at Decatur, and 70 at Springfield. At Terre Haute, it was mostly cloudy, with a temperature of 72. And once again at 4 a.m. at the Champaign Airport, under clear skies, the temperature was 70. Looking elsewhere around the Midwest at 4 a.m., Chicago reported smoke, and 77. Indianapolis was mostly cloudy, and 74. St. Louis was mostly cloudy, and 79. Kansas City was clear, and 73. Des Moines was clear, and 74. Milwaukee reported smoke, and 73. The time is currently 4:09 a.m. Central Daylight Time. 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Now for the official National Weather Service forecast for Champaign, Urbana, and surrounding areas of East Central Illinois. Today, patchy fog this morning. Mostly sunny. Highs around 90. Light and variable winds, becoming southwest around 5 miles an hour this afternoon.

Friday night, partly cloudy. A chance of showers and thunderstorms until midnight. Humid with lows in the lower 70s. Southwest winds 5 to 10 miles an hour. Chance of rain 50%. Saturday, sunny. A chance of showers and thunderstorms in the afternoon. Humid with highs around 90. West winds 10 to 15 miles an hour. Chance of rain 50%. Heat index values up to 105. Saturday night, partly cloudy with a chance of showers and thunderstorms until midnight, then mostly clear after midnight. Lows in the upper 60s. Chance of rain 50%. Sunday and Sunday night, mostly clear. Highs in the mid-80s. Lows in the mid-60s. Monday, mostly sunny. Highs in the upper 80s. Monday night, partly cloudy with a chance of showers and thunderstorms. Lows around 70. Chance of rain 50%. Tuesday, mostly sunny. Highs in the mid-80s. Tuesday night, mostly clear. Lows in the mid-60s. Wednesday, mostly sunny. Highs in the lower 80s. Again, the forecast for Champaign, Urbana and surrounding areas of East Central Illinois for today, patchy fog this morning. Mostly sunny. Highs around 90. Light and variable winds, becoming southwest around 5 miles an hour this afternoon. Heat index values up to 100. At 4 a.m. at the Champaign Airport, skies were clear. Visibility was 5 miles. The temperature was 70 degrees, the dew point was 70, and the relative humidity was 100%. The wind was northwest at 3 miles an hour. The pressure was 30.07 inches and steady. Elsewhere around the area, it was clear, with a temperature of 74 at Peoria, 73 at Mattoon, 73 at Decatur, and 70 at Springfield. At Bloomington, it was partly cloudy, with a temperature of 73. At Terre Haute, it was mostly cloudy, with a temperature of 72. And once again at 4 a.m. at the Champaign Airport, under clear skies, the temperature was 70. Looking elsewhere around the Midwest at 4 a.m., Chicago reported smoke, and 77. Indianapolis was mostly cloudy, and 74. St. Louis was mostly cloudy, and 79. Kansas City was clear, and 73. Des Moines was clear, and 74. Milwaukee reported smoke, and 73. The time is currently 4:13 a.m. Central Daylight Time. 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Now for the official National Weather Service forecast for Champaign, Urbana and surrounding areas of East Central Illinois. Today, patchy fog this morning. Mostly sunny. Highs around 90. Light and variable winds, becoming southwest around 5 miles an hour this afternoon. Heat index values up to 100. Tonight, partly cloudy. A slight chance of showers and thunderstorms after midnight. Humid with lows in the lower 70s. Southwest winds around 5 miles an hour. Chance of rain 20%. Friday, partly sunny with a chance of thunderstorms. A chance of showers in the morning, then showers likely in the afternoon. Humid with highs in the upper 80s. West winds 5 to 10 miles an hour. Chance of rain 70%. Friday night, partly cloudy. A chance of showers and thunderstorms until midnight. Humid with lows in the lower 70s. Southwest winds 5 to 10 miles an hour. Chance of rain 50%. Saturday, sunny. A chance of showers and thunderstorms in the afternoon. Humid with highs around 90. West winds 10 to 15 miles an hour. Chance of rain 50%. Heat index values up to 105. Saturday night, partly cloudy with a chance of showers and thunderstorms until midnight, then mostly clear after midnight. Lows in the upper 60s. Chance of rain 50%. Sunday and Sunday night, mostly clear. Highs in the mid-80s. Lows in the mid-60s. Monday, mostly sunny. Highs in the upper 80s. Monday night, partly cloudy with a chance of showers and thunderstorms. Lows around 70. Chance of rain 50%. Tuesday, mostly sunny. Highs in the mid-80s. Tuesday night, mostly clear.

lows in the mid-60s. Wednesday, mostly sunny. Highs in the lower 80s. Again, the forecast for Champaign, Urbana, and surrounding areas of East Central Illinois for today, patchy fog this morning. Mostly sunny. Highs around 90. Light and variable winds, becoming southwest around 5 miles an hour this afternoon. Heat index values up to 100. At 4 a.m. at the Champaign Airport, skies were clear. Visibility was 5 miles. The temperature was 70 degrees, the dew point was 70, and the relative humidity was 100%. The wind was northwest at 3 miles an hour. The pressure was 30.07 inches and steady. Elsewhere around the area, it was clear, with a temperature of 74 at Peoria, 73 at Mattoon, 73 at Decatur, and 70 at Springfield. At Bloomington, it was partly cloudy, with a temperature of 73. At Terre Haute, it was mostly cloudy, with a temperature of 72. And once again at 4 a.m. at the Champaign Airport, under clear skies, the temperature was 70. Looking elsewhere around the Midwest at 4 a.m., Chicago reported smoke, and 77. Indianapolis was mostly cloudy, and 74. St. Louis was mostly cloudy, and 79. Kansas City was partly cloudy, and 73. Des Moines was clear, and 74. Milwaukee reported smoke, and 73. The time is currently 4:17 a.m. Central Daylight Time. 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Now for the official National Weather Service forecast for Champaign, Urbana, and surrounding areas of East Central Illinois. Today, patchy fog this morning. Mostly sunny. Highs around 90. Light and variable winds, becoming southwest around 5 miles an hour this afternoon. Heat index values up to 100. Tonight, partly cloudy. A slight chance of showers and thunderstorms after midnight. Humid with lows in the lower 70s. Southwest winds around 5 miles an hour. Chance of rain 20%. Friday, partly sunny with a chance of thunderstorms. A chance of showers in the morning, then showers likely in the afternoon. Humid with highs in the upper 80s. West winds 5 to 10 miles an hour. Chance of rain 70%. Friday night, partly cloudy. A chance of showers and thunderstorms until midnight. Humid with lows in the lower 70s. Southwest winds 5 to 10 miles an hour. Chance of rain 50%. Saturday, sunny. A chance of showers and thunderstorms in the afternoon. Humid with highs around 90. West winds 10 to 15 miles an hour. Chance of rain 50%. Heat index values up to 105. Saturday night, partly cloudy with a chance of showers and thunderstorms until midnight, then mostly clear after midnight. Lows in the upper 60s. Chance of rain 50%. Sunday and Sunday night, mostly clear. Highs in the mid-80s. Lows in the mid-60s. Monday, mostly sunny. Highs in the upper 80s. Monday night, partly cloudy with a chance of showers and thunderstorms. Lows around 70. Chance of rain 50%. Tuesday, mostly sunny. Highs in the mid-80s. Tuesday night, mostly clear. Lows in the mid-60s. Wednesday, mostly sunny. Highs in the lower 80s. Again, the forecast for Champaign, Urbana, and surrounding areas of East Central Illinois for today, patchy fog this morning. Mostly sunny. Highs around 90. Light and variable winds, becoming southwest around 5 miles an hour this afternoon. Heat index values up to 100. At 4 a.m. at the Champaign Airport, skies were clear. Visibility was 5 miles. The temperature was 70 degrees, the dew point was 70, and the relative humidity was 100%. The wind was northwest at 3 miles an hour. The pressure was 30.07 inches and steady. Elsewhere around the area, it was clear, with a temperature of 74 at Peoria, 73 at Mattoon, 73 at Decatur, and 70 at Springfield. At Bloomington, it was partly cloudy, with a temperature of 73. At Terre Haute, it was mostly cloudy, with a temperature of 72. And once again at 4 a.m. at the Champaign Airport.

west winds 5 to 10 miles an hour. Chance of rain 70%. Friday night, partly cloudy. A chance of showers and thunderstorms until midnight. Humid with lows in the lower 70s. Southwest winds 5 to 10 miles an hour. Chance of rain 50%. Saturday, sunny. A chance of showers and thunderstorms in the afternoon. Humid with highs around 90. West winds 10 to 15 miles an hour. Chance of rain 50%. Heat index values up to 105. Saturday night, partly cloudy with a chance of showers and thunderstorms until midnight, then mostly clear after midnight. Lows in the upper 60s. Chance of rain 50%. Sunday and Sunday night, mostly clear. Highs in the mid-80s. Lows in the mid-60s. Monday, mostly sunny. Highs in the upper 80s. Monday night, partly cloudy with a chance of showers and thunderstorms. Lows around 70. Chance of rain 50%. Tuesday, mostly sunny. Highs in the mid-80s. Tuesday night, mostly clear. Lows in the mid-60s. Wednesday, mostly sunny. Highs in the lower 80s. Again, the forecast for Champaign, Urbana, and surrounding areas of East Central Illinois for today, patchy fog this morning. Mostly sunny. Highs around 90. Light and variable winds, becoming southwest around 5 miles an hour this afternoon. Heat index values up to 100. At 4 a.m. at the Champaign Airport, skies were clear. Visibility was 5 miles. The temperature was 70 degrees, the dew point was 70, and the relative humidity was 100%. The wind was northwest at 3 miles an hour. The pressure was 30.07 inches and steady. Elsewhere around the area, it was clear, with a temperature of 74 at Peoria, 68 at Paris, 73 at Mattoon, 73 at Decatur, and 70 at Springfield. At Bloomington, it was partly cloudy, with a temperature of 73. At Terre Haute, it was mostly cloudy, with a temperature of 74 at Peoria, 68 at Paris, 73 at Mattoon, 73 at Decatur, and 70 at Springfield. At Bloomington, it was partly cloudy, with a temperature of 73. At Terre Haute, it was mostly cloudy, with a temperature of 72. And once again at 4 a.m. at the Champaign Airport, under clear skies, the temperature was 70. Looking elsewhere around the Midwest at 4 a.m., Chicago reported smoke, and 77. Indianapolis was mostly cloudy, and 74. St. Louis was mostly cloudy, and 79. Kansas City was partly cloudy, and 73. Des Moines was clear, and 74. Milwaukee reported smoke, and 73. The time is currently 4:33 a.m. Central Daylight Time. 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Now for the official National Weather Service forecast for Champaign, Urbana, and surrounding areas of East Central Illinois. Today, patchy fog this morning. Mostly sunny. Highs around 90. Light and variable winds, becoming southwest around 5 miles an hour this afternoon. Heat index values up to 100. Tonight, partly cloudy. A slight chance of showers and thunderstorms after midnight. Humid with lows in the lower 70s. Southwest winds around 5 miles an hour. Chance of rain 20%. Friday, partly sunny with a chance of thunderstorms. A chance of showers in the morning, then showers likely in the afternoon. Humid with highs in the upper 80s. West winds 5 to 10 miles an hour. Chance of rain 70%. Friday night, partly cloudy. A chance of showers and thunderstorms until midnight. Humid with lows in the lower 70s. Southwest winds 5 to 10 miles an hour. Chance of rain 50%. Saturday, sunny. A chance of showers and thunderstorms in the afternoon. Humid with highs around 90. West winds 10 to 15 miles an hour. Chance of rain 50%. Heat index values up to 105. Saturday night, partly cloudy with a chance of showers and thunderstorms until midnight, then mostly clear after midnight. Lows in the upper 60s. Chance of rain 50%. Sunday and Sunday night, mostly clear.

Highs in the mid-80s. Lows in the mid-60s. Monday, mostly sunny. Highs in the upper 80s. Monday night, partly cloudy with a chance of showers and thunderstorms. Lows around 70. Chance of rain 50%. Tuesday, mostly sunny. Highs in the mid-80s. Tuesday night, mostly clear. Lows in the mid-60s. Wednesday, mostly sunny. Highs in the lower 80s. Again, the forecast for Champaign, Urbana, and surrounding areas of East Central Illinois for today, patchy fog this morning. Mostly sunny. Highs around 90. Light and variable winds, becoming southwest around 5 miles an hour this afternoon. Heat index values up to 100. At 4 a.m. at the Champaign Airport, skies were clear. Visibility was 5 miles. The temperature was 70 degrees, the dew point was 70, and the relative humidity was 100%. The wind was northwest at 3 miles an hour. The pressure was 30.07 inches and steady. Elsewhere around the area, it was clear, with a temperature of 74 at Peoria, 68 at Paris, 73 at Mattoon, 73 at Decatur, and 70 at Springfield. At Bloomington, it was partly cloudy, with a temperature of 73. At Terre Haute, it was mostly cloudy, with a temperature of 72. And once again at 4 a.m. at the Champaign Airport, under clear skies, the temperature was 70. Looking elsewhere around the Midwest at 4 a.m., Chicago reported smoke, and 77. Indianapolis was mostly cloudy, and 74. St. Louis was mostly cloudy, and 79. Kansas City was partly cloudy, and 73. Des Moines was clear, and 74. Milwaukee reported smoke, and 73. The time is currently 4:37 a.m. Central Daylight Time. 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Now for the official National Weather Service forecast for Champaign, Urbana, and surrounding areas of East Central Illinois. Today, patchy fog this morning. Mostly sunny. Highs around 90. Light and variable winds, becoming southwest around 5 miles an hour this afternoon. Heat index values up to 100. Tonight, partly cloudy. A slight chance of showers and thunderstorms after midnight. Humid with lows in the lower 70s. Southwest winds around 5 miles an hour. Chance of rain 20%. Friday, partly sunny with a chance of thunderstorms. A chance of showers in the morning, then showers likely in the afternoon. Humid with highs in the upper 80s. West winds 5 to 10 miles an hour. Chance of rain 70%. Friday night, partly cloudy. A chance of showers and thunderstorms until midnight. Humid with lows in the lower 70s. Southwest winds 5 to 10 miles an hour. Chance of rain 50%. Saturday, sunny. A chance of showers and thunderstorms in the afternoon. Humid with highs around 90. West winds 10 to 15 miles an hour. Chance of rain 50%. Heat index values up to 105. Saturday night, partly cloudy with a chance of showers and thunderstorms until midnight, then mostly clear after midnight. Lows in the upper 60s. Chance of rain 50%. Sunday and Sunday night, mostly clear. Highs in the mid-80s. Lows in the mid-60s. Monday, mostly sunny. Highs in the upper 80s. Monday night, partly cloudy with a chance of showers and thunderstorms. Lows around 70. Chance of rain 50%. Tuesday, mostly sunny. Highs in the mid-80s. Tuesday night, mostly clear. Lows in the mid-60s. Wednesday, mostly sunny. Highs in the lower 80s. Again, the forecast for Champaign, Urbana, and surrounding areas of East Central Illinois for today, patchy fog this morning. Mostly sunny. Highs around 90. Light and variable winds, becoming southwest around 5 miles an hour this afternoon. Heat index values up to 100. Now for the official National Weather Service forecast for Champaign, Urbana, and surrounding areas of East Central Illinois. Today, patchy fog this morning. Mostly sunny. Highs around 90.
light and variable winds, becoming southwest around 5 miles an hour this afternoon. Heat index values up to 100. Tonight, partly cloudy. A slight chance of showers and thunderstorms after midnight. Humid with lows in the lower 70s. Southwest winds around 5 miles an hour. Chance of rain 20%. Friday, partly sunny with a chance of thunderstorms. A chance of showers in the morning, then showers likely in the afternoon. Humid with highs in the upper 80s. West winds 5 to 10 miles an hour. Chance of rain 70%. Friday night, partly cloudy. A chance of showers and thunderstorms until midnight. Humid with lows in the lower 70s. Southwest winds 5 to 10 miles an hour. Chance of rain 50%. Saturday, sunny. A chance of showers and thunderstorms in the afternoon. Humid with highs around 90. West winds 10 to 15 miles an hour. Chance of rain 50%. Heat index values up to 105. Saturday night, partly cloudy with a chance of showers and thunderstorms until midnight, then mostly clear after midnight. Lows in the upper 60s. Chance of rain 50%. Sunday and Sunday night, mostly clear. Highs in the mid-80s. Lows in the mid-60s. Monday, mostly sunny. Highs in the upper 80s. Monday night, partly cloudy with a chance of showers and thunderstorms. Lows around 70. Chance of rain 50%. Tuesday, mostly sunny. Highs in the mid-80s. Tuesday night, mostly clear. Lows in the mid-60s. Wednesday, mostly sunny. Highs in the lower 80s. Again, the forecast for Champaign, Urbana and surrounding areas of East Central Illinois for today, patchy fog this morning. Mostly sunny. Highs around 90. Light and variable winds, becoming southwest around 5 miles an hour this afternoon. Heat index values up to 100. At 4 a.m. at the Champaign Airport, skies were clear. Visibility was 5 miles. The temperature was 70 degrees, the dew point was 70, and the relative humidity was 100%. The wind was northwest at 3 miles an hour. The pressure was 30.07 inches and steady. Elsewhere around the area, it was clear, with a temperature of 74 at Peoria, 68 at Paris, 73 at Mattoon, 73 at Decatur, and 70 at Springfield. At Bloomington, it was partly cloudy, with a temperature of 73. At Terre Haute, it was mostly cloudy, with a temperature of 72. And once again at 4 a.m. at the Champaign Airport, under clear skies, the temperature was 70. Looking elsewhere around the Midwest at 4 a.m., Chicago reported smoke, and 77. Indianapolis was mostly cloudy, and 74. St. Louis was mostly cloudy, and 79. Kansas City was partly cloudy, and 73. Des Moines was clear, and 74. Milwaukee reported smoke, and 73. The time is currently 4:44 a.m. Central Daylight Time. 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Now for the official National Weather Service forecast for Champaign, Urbana and surrounding areas of East Central Illinois. Today, patchy fog this morning. Mostly sunny. Highs around 90. Light and variable winds, becoming southwest around 5 miles an hour this afternoon. Heat index values up to 100. Tonight, partly cloudy. A slight chance of showers and thunderstorms after midnight. Humid with lows in the lower 70s. Southwest winds around 5 miles an hour. Chance of rain 20%. Friday, partly sunny with a chance of thunderstorms. A chance of showers in the morning, then showers likely in the afternoon. Humid with highs in the upper 80s. West winds 5 to 10 miles an hour. Chance of rain 70%. Friday night, partly cloudy. A chance of showers and thunderstorms until midnight. Humid with lows in the lower 70s. Southwest winds 5 to 10 miles an hour. Chance of rain 50%. Saturday, sunny. A chance of showers and thunderstorms in the afternoon. Humid with highs around 90. West winds 10 to 15 miles an hour. Chance of rain 50%.
heat index values up to 105. Saturday night, partly

cloudy with a chance of showers and thunderstorms until midnight, then mostly clear after midnight. Lows in the upper 60s. Chance of rain 50%. Sunday and Sunday night, mostly clear. Highs in the mid-80s. Lows in the mid-60s. Monday, mostly sunny. Highs in the upper 80s. Monday night, partly cloudy with a chance of showers and thunderstorms. Lows around 70. Chance of rain 50%. Tuesday, mostly sunny. Highs in the mid-80s. Tuesday night, mostly clear. Lows in the mid-60s. Wednesday, mostly sunny. Highs in the lower 80s. Again, the forecast for Champaign, Urbana and surrounding areas of East Central Illinois for today, patchy fog this morning. Mostly sunny. Highs around 90. Light and variable winds, becoming southwest around 5 miles an hour this afternoon. Heat index values up to 100. At 4 a.m. at the Champaign Airport, skies were clear. Visibility was 5 miles. The temperature was 70 degrees, the dew point was 70, and the relative humidity was 100%. The wind was northwest at 3 miles an hour. The pressure was 30.07 inches and steady. Elsewhere around the area, it was clear, with a temperature of 74 at Peoria, 68 at Paris, 73 at Mattoon, 73 at Decatur, and 70 at Springfield. At Bloomington, it was partly cloudy, with a temperature of 73. At Terre Haute, it was mostly cloudy, with a temperature of 72. And once again at 4 a.m. at the Champaign Airport, under clear skies, the temperature was 70. Looking elsewhere around the Midwest at 4 a.m., Chicago reported smoke, and 77. Indianapolis was mostly cloudy, and 74. St. Louis was mostly cloudy, and 79. Kansas City was partly cloudy, and 73. Des Moines was clear, and 74. Milwaukee reported smoke, and 73. The time is currently 4:48 a.m. Central Daylight Time. 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Now for the official National Weather Service forecast for Champaign, Urbana and surrounding areas of East Central Illinois. Today, patchy fog this morning. Mostly sunny. Highs around 90. Light and variable winds, becoming southwest around 5 miles an hour this afternoon. Heat index values up to 100. Tonight, partly cloudy. A slight chance of showers and thunderstorms after midnight. Humid with lows in the lower 70s. Southwest winds around 5 miles an hour. Chance of rain 20%. Friday, partly sunny with a chance of thunderstorms. A chance of showers in the morning, then showers likely in the afternoon. Humid with highs in the upper 80s. West winds 5 to 10 miles an hour. Chance of rain 70%. Friday night, partly cloudy. A chance of showers and thunderstorms until midnight. Humid with lows in the lower 70s. Southwest winds 5 to 10 miles an hour. Chance of rain 50%. Saturday, sunny. A chance of showers and thunderstorms in the afternoon. Humid with highs around 90. West winds 10 to 15 miles an hour. Chance of rain 50%. Heat index values up to 105. Saturday night, partly cloudy with a chance of showers and thunderstorms until midnight, then mostly clear after midnight. Lows in the upper 60s. Chance of rain 50%. Sunday and Sunday night, mostly clear. Highs in the mid-80s. Lows in the mid-60s. Monday, mostly sunny. Highs in the upper 80s. Monday night, partly cloudy with a chance of showers and thunderstorms. Lows around 70. Chance of rain 50%. Tuesday, mostly sunny. Highs in the mid-80s. Tuesday night, mostly clear. Lows in the mid-60s. Wednesday, mostly sunny. Highs in the lower 80s. Again, the forecast for Champaign, Urbana and surrounding areas of East Central Illinois for today, patchy fog this morning. Mostly sunny. Highs around 90. Light and variable winds, becoming southwest around 5 miles an hour this afternoon. Heat index values up to 100. At 4 a.m. at the Champaign Airport, skies were

clear. Visibility was 5 miles. The temperature was 70 degrees, the dew point was 70, and the relative humidity was 100%. The wind was northwest at 3 miles an hour. The pressure was 30.07 inches and steady. Elsewhere around the area, it was clear, with a temperature of 74 at Peoria, 68 at Paris, 73 at Mattoon, 73 at Decatur, and 70 at Springfield. At Bloomington, it was partly cloudy, with a temperature of 73. At Terre Haute, it was mostly cloudy, with a temperature of 72. And once again at 4 a.m. at the Champaign Airport, under clear skies, the temperature was 70. Looking elsewhere around the Midwest at 4 a.m., Chicago reported smoke, and 77. Indianapolis was mostly cloudy, and 74. St. Louis was mostly cloudy, and 79. Kansas City was partly cloudy, and 73. Des Moines was clear, and 74. Milwaukee reported smoke, and 73. The time is currently 4:51 a.m. Central Daylight Time. 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Now for the official National Weather Service forecast for Champaign, Urbana, and surrounding areas of East Central Illinois. Today, patchy fog this morning. Mostly sunny. Highs around 90. Light and variable winds, becoming southwest around 5 miles an hour this afternoon. Heat index values up to 100. Tonight, partly cloudy. A slight chance of showers and thunderstorms after midnight. Humid with lows in the lower 70s. Southwest winds around 5 miles an hour. Chance of rain 20%. Friday, partly sunny with a chance of thunderstorms. A chance of showers in the morning, then showers likely in the afternoon. Humid with highs in the upper 80s. West winds 5 to 10 miles an hour. Chance of rain 70%. Friday night, partly cloudy. A chance of showers and thunderstorms until midnight. Humid with lows in the lower 70s. Southwest winds 5 to 10 miles an hour. Chance of rain 50%. Saturday, sunny. A chance of showers and thunderstorms in the afternoon. Humid with highs around 90. West winds 10 to 15 miles an hour. Chance of rain 50%. Heat index values up to 105. Saturday night, partly cloudy with a chance of showers and thunderstorms until midnight, then mostly clear after midnight. Lows in the upper 60s. Chance of rain 50%. Sunday and Sunday night, mostly clear. Highs in the mid-80s. Lows in the mid-60s. Monday, mostly sunny. Highs in the upper 80s. Monday night, partly cloudy with a chance of showers and thunderstorms. Lows around 70. Chance of rain 50%. Tuesday, mostly sunny. Highs in the mid-80s. Tuesday night, mostly clear. Lows in the mid-60s. Wednesday, mostly sunny. Highs in the lower 80s. Again, the forecast for Champaign, Urbana, and surrounding areas of East Central Illinois for today, patchy fog this morning. Mostly sunny. Highs around 90. Light and variable winds, becoming southwest around 5 miles an hour this afternoon. Heat index values up to 100. At 4 a.m. at the Champaign Airport, skies were clear. Visibility was 5 miles. The temperature was 70 degrees, the dew point was 70, and the relative humidity was 100%. The wind was northwest at 3 miles an hour. The pressure was 30.07 inches and steady. Elsewhere around the area, it was clear, with a temperature of 74 at Peoria, 68 at Paris, 73 at Mattoon, 73 at Decatur, and 70 at Springfield. At Bloomington, it was partly cloudy, with a temperature of 73. At Terre Haute, it was mostly cloudy, with a temperature of 72. And once again at 4 a.m. at the Champaign Airport, under clear skies, the temperature was 70. Looking elsewhere around the Midwest at 4 a.m., Chicago reported smoke, and 77. Indianapolis was mostly cloudy, and 74. St. Louis was mostly cloudy, and 79. Kansas City was partly cloudy, and 73. Des Moines was clear, and 74.
Milwaukee reported smoke in 73. The time is currently 4:55 a.m. Central Daylight Time. 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Now for the official National Weather Service forecast for Champaign, Urbana, and surrounding areas of East Central Illinois. Today, patchy fog this morning. Mostly sunny. Highs around 90. Light and variable winds, becoming southwest around 5 miles an hour this afternoon. Heat index values up to 100. Tonight, partly cloudy. A slight chance of showers and thunderstorms after midnight. Humid with lows in the lower 70s. Southwest winds around 5 miles an hour. Chance of rain 20%. Friday, partly sunny with a chance of thunderstorms. A chance of showers in the morning, then showers likely in the afternoon. Humid with highs in the upper 80s. West winds 5 to 10 miles an hour. Chance of rain 70%. Friday night, partly cloudy. A chance of showers and thunderstorms until midnight. Humid with lows in the lower 70s. Southwest winds 5 to 10 miles an hour. Chance of rain 50%. Saturday, sunny. A chance of showers and thunderstorms in the afternoon. Humid with highs around 90. West winds 10 to 15 miles an hour. Chance of rain 50%. Heat index values up to 105. Saturday night, partly cloudy with a chance of showers and thunderstorms until midnight, then mostly clear after midnight. Lows in the upper 60s. Chance of rain 50%. Sunday and Sunday night, mostly clear. Highs in the mid-80s. Lows in the mid-60s. Monday, mostly sunny. Highs in the upper 80s. Monday night, partly cloudy with a chance of showers and thunderstorms. Lows around 70. Chance of rain 50%. Tuesday, mostly sunny. Highs in the mid-80s. Tuesday night, mostly clear. Lows in the mid-60s. Wednesday, mostly sunny. Highs in the lower 80s. Again, the forecast for Champaign, Urbana, and surrounding areas of East Central Illinois for today, patchy fog this morning. Mostly sunny. Highs around 90. Light and variable winds, becoming southwest around 5 miles an hour this afternoon. Heat index values up to 100. At 4 a.m. at the Champaign Airport, skies were clear. Visibility was 5 miles. The temperature was 70 degrees, the dew point was 70, and the relative humidity was 100%. The wind was northwest at 3 miles an hour. The pressure was 30.07 inches and steady. Elsewhere around the area, it was clear, with a temperature of 74 at Peoria, 68 at Paris, 73 at Mattoon, 73 at Decatur, and 70 at Springfield. At Bloomington, it was partly cloudy, with a temperature of 73. At Terre Haute, it was mostly cloudy, with a temperature of 72. And once again at 4 a.m. at the Champaign Airport, under clear skies, the temperature was 70. Looking elsewhere around the Midwest at 4 a.m., Chicago reported smoke, and 77. Indianapolis was mostly cloudy, and 74. St. Louis was mostly cloudy, and 79. Kansas City was partly cloudy, and 73. Des Moines was clear, and 74. Milwaukee reported smoke, and 73. The time is currently 4:59 a.m. Central Daylight Time. 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Now for the official National Weather Service forecast for Champaign, Urbana, and surrounding areas of East Central Illinois. Today, patchy fog this morning. Mostly sunny. Highs around 90. Light and variable winds, becoming southwest around 5 miles an hour this afternoon. Heat index values up to 100. Tonight, partly cloudy. A slight chance of showers and thunderstorms after midnight. Humid with lows in the lower 70s. Southwest winds around 5 miles an hour. Chance of rain 20%. Friday, partly sunny with a chance of thunderstorms. A chance of showers in the morning, then showers likely in the afternoon. Humid with highs in the upper 80s. West winds 5 to 10 miles an hour.
chance of rain 70%. Friday night, partly cloudy. A chance of showers and thunderstorms until midnight. Humid with lows in the lower 70s. Southwest winds 5 to 10 miles an hour. Chance of rain 50%. Saturday, sunny. A chance of showers and thunderstorms in the afternoon. Humid with highs around 90. West winds 10 to 15 miles an hour. Chance of rain 50%. Heat index values up to 105. Saturday night, partly cloudy with a chance of showers and thunderstorms until midnight, then mostly clear after midnight. Lows in the upper 60s. Chance of rain 50%. Sunday and Sunday night, mostly clear. Highs in the mid-80s. Lows in the mid-60s. Monday, mostly sunny. Highs in the upper 80s. Monday night, partly cloudy with a chance of showers and thunderstorms. Lows around 70. Chance of rain 50%. Tuesday, mostly sunny. Highs in the mid-80s. Tuesday night, mostly clear. Lows in the mid-60s. Wednesday, mostly sunny. Highs in the lower 80s. Again, the forecast for Champaign, Urbana and surrounding areas of East Central Illinois for today, patchy fog this morning. Mostly sunny. Highs around 90. Light and variable winds, becoming southwest around 5 miles an hour this afternoon. Heat index values up to 100. The Champaign, Illinois Airport Climate Summary for yesterday, July 15, 2026. Yesterday's high temperature of 89 degrees occurred at 4:11 p.m. The normal high is 85. Yesterday's low temperature of 68 degrees occurred at 5:02 a.m. The normal low is 65. No precipitation fell yesterday. Yesterday the maximum wind observed was 7 miles an hour from the northwest. The highest wind gust observed was 11 miles per hour from the west, which occurred at 12:30 p.m. The average wind speed was less than 5 miles per hour yesterday. Sunrise today is at 5:38 a.m. and sunset is at 8:20 p.m. The Mattoon, Illinois Airport Climate Summary for yesterday, July 15, 2026. Yesterday's high temperature of 90 degrees occurred at 3:20 p.m. The normal high is 86. Yesterday's low temperature of 68 degrees occurred at 4:33 a.m. The normal low is 66. No precipitation fell yesterday. Yesterday the maximum wind observed was 7 miles an hour from the southeast. The highest wind gust observed was 14 miles per hour from the northeast, which occurred at 2:01 p.m. The average wind speed was less than 5 miles per hour yesterday. Sunrise today is at 5:39 a.m. and sunset is at 8:19 p.m. The time is currently 5:03 a.m. Central Daylight Time. 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Now for the official National Weather Service forecast for Champaign, Urbana and surrounding areas of East Central Illinois. Today, patchy fog this morning. Mostly sunny. Highs around 90. Light and variable winds, becoming southwest around 5 miles an hour this afternoon. Heat index values up to 100. Tonight, partly cloudy. A slight chance of showers and thunderstorms after midnight. Humid with lows in the lower 70s. Southwest winds around 5 miles an hour. Chance of rain 20%. Friday, partly sunny with a chance of thunderstorms. A chance of showers in the morning, then showers likely in the afternoon. Humid with highs in the upper 80s. West winds 5 to 10 miles an hour. Chance of rain 70%. Friday night, partly cloudy. A chance of showers and thunderstorms until midnight. Humid with lows in the lower 70s. Southwest winds 5 to 10 miles an hour. Chance of rain 50%. Saturday, sunny. A chance of showers and thunderstorms in the afternoon. Humid with highs around 90. West winds 10 to 15 miles an hour. Chance of rain 50%. Heat index values up to 105. Saturday night, partly cloudy with a chance of showers and thunderstorms until midnight, then mostly clear after midnight. Lows in the upper 60s. Chance of rain 50%. Sunday and Sunday night, mostly clear. Highs in the mid-80s. Lows in the mid-60s.
Monday, mostly sunny. Highs in the upper 80s.

Monday night, partly cloudy with a chance of showers and thunderstorms. Lows around 70. Chance of rain 50%. Tuesday, mostly sunny. Highs in the mid-80s. Tuesday night, mostly clear. Lows in the mid-60s. Wednesday, mostly sunny. Highs in the lower 80s. Again, the forecast for Champaign, Urbana and surrounding areas of East Central Illinois for today, patchy fog this morning. Mostly sunny. Highs around 90. Light and variable winds, becoming southwest around 5 miles an hour this afternoon. Heat index values up to 100. 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Programming originates from NOAA's National Weather Service office in Lincoln and transmits from the WCIA television tower near Seymour. 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At 5 a.m. at the Champaign Airport, skies were clear. The temperature was 71 degrees, the dew point was 69, and the relative humidity was 93%. The wind was northwest at 3 miles an hour. The pressure was 30.07 inches and steady. Elsewhere around the area, it was clear, with a temperature of 75 at Peoria, 68 at Paris, and 71 at Terre Haute. Under clear skies, Mattoon reported 73, Decatur reported 69, and Springfield reported 70. At Bloomington, it was partly cloudy, with a temperature of 72. And once again at 5 a.m. at the Champaign Airport, under clear skies, the temperature was 71. Looking elsewhere around the Midwest at 5 a.m., Chicago reported smoke, and 76. Indianapolis was mostly cloudy, and 74. St. Louis was mostly cloudy, and 78. Kansas City was partly cloudy, and 75. Des Moines was clear, and 75. Milwaukee reported smoke, and 72. And now a discussion of hazardous weather conditions for the following counties in Illinois: Champaign, Coles, DeWitt, Douglas, Edgar, Moultrie, Piatt, and Vermilion. This hazardous weather outlook is for Central Illinois, East Central Illinois, Southeast Illinois, and West Central Illinois. For today and tonight, heat and humidity will continue across Central and Southeast Illinois today, with highs in the lower 90s and afternoon heat index values peaking between 98 and 102 degrees. For Friday through Wednesday, heat and humidity will continue across Central and Southeast Illinois through Saturday, with highs in the lower 90s and afternoon heat index values peaking between 98 and 105 degrees each day. Scattered thunderstorms return to the area Thursday and continue into Saturday. Organized severe weather is not expected at this time, however heavy downpours are possible, especially on Friday. Minor flooding on parts of the Illinois River will subside late this week. Spotter information statement: spotter activation is not anticipated through tonight. The time is currently 5:09 a.m. Central Daylight Time. 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Now for the official National Weather Service forecast for Champaign, Urbana and surrounding areas of East Central Illinois. Today, patchy fog this morning. Mostly sunny. Highs around 90. Light and variable winds, becoming southwest around 5 miles an hour this afternoon. Heat index values up to 100. Tonight, partly cloudy. A slight chance of showers and thunderstorms after midnight. Humid with lows in the lower 70s. Southwest winds around 5 miles an hour. Chance of rain 20%. Friday, partly sunny with a chance of thunderstorms. A chance of showers in the morning, then showers likely in the afternoon. Humid with highs in the upper 80s. West winds 5 to 10 miles an hour. Chance of rain 70%. Friday night, partly cloudy. A chance of showers and thunderstorms until midnight. Humid with lows in the lower 70s. Southwest winds 5 to 10 miles an hour. Chance of rain 50%. Saturday, sunny. A chance of showers and thunderstorms in the afternoon. Humid with highs around 90.

Partly cloudy with a chance of showers and thunderstorms. Lows around 70. Chance of rain 50%. Tuesday, mostly sunny. Highs in the mid-80s. Tuesday night, mostly clear. Lows in the mid-60s. Wednesday, mostly sunny. Highs in the lower 80s. Again, the forecast for Champaign, Urbana and surrounding areas of East Central Illinois for today, patchy fog this morning. Mostly sunny. Highs around 90. Light and variable winds, becoming southwest around 5 miles an hour this afternoon. Heat index values up to 100. At 5 a.m. at the Champaign Airport, skies were partly cloudy. The temperature was 71 degrees, the dew point was 69, and the relative humidity was 93%. The wind was northwest at 3 miles an hour. The pressure was 30.07 inches and steady. Elsewhere around the area, it was clear, with a temperature of 75 at Peoria, 72 at Bloomington, and 71 at Terre Haute. Under clear skies, Mattoon reported 73, Decatur reported 69, and Springfield reported 70. At Paris, it was partly cloudy, with a temperature of 68. And once again at 5 a.m. at the Champaign Airport, under partly cloudy skies, the temperature was 71. Looking elsewhere around the Midwest at 5 a.m., Chicago reported smoke, and 76. Indianapolis was mostly cloudy, and 74. St. Louis was mostly cloudy, and 78. Kansas City was partly cloudy, and 75. Des Moines was clear, and 75. Milwaukee reported smoke, and 72. And now a discussion of hazardous weather conditions for the following counties in Illinois: Champaign, Coles, DeWitt, Douglas, Edgar, Moultrie, Piatt, and Vermilion. This hazardous weather outlook is for Central Illinois, East Central Illinois, Southeast Illinois, and West Central Illinois. For today and tonight, heat and humidity will continue across Central and Southeast Illinois today, with highs in the lower 90s and afternoon heat index values peaking between 98 and 102 degrees. For Friday through Wednesday, heat and humidity will continue across Central and Southeast Illinois through Saturday, with highs in the lower 90s and afternoon heat index values peaking between 98 and 105 degrees each day. Scattered thunderstorms return to the area Thursday and continue into Saturday. Organized severe weather is not expected at this time, however heavy downpours are possible, especially on Friday. Minor flooding on parts of the Illinois River will subside late this week. Spotter information statement, spotter activation is not anticipated through tonight. The time is currently 5:14 a.m. Central Daylight Time. 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Now for the official National Weather Service forecast for Champaign, Urbana and surrounding areas of East Central Illinois. Today, patchy fog this morning. Mostly sunny. Highs around 90. Light and variable winds, becoming southwest around 5 miles an hour this afternoon. Heat index values up to 100. Tonight, partly cloudy. A slight chance of showers and thunderstorms after midnight. Humid with lows in the lower 70s. Southwest winds around 5 miles an hour. Chance of rain 20%. Friday, partly sunny with a chance of thunderstorms. A chance of showers in the morning, then showers likely in the afternoon. Humid with highs in the upper 80s. West winds 5 to 10 miles an hour. Chance of rain 70%. Friday night, partly cloudy. A chance of showers and thunderstorms until midnight. Humid with lows in the lower 70s. Southwest winds 5 to 10 miles an hour. Chance of rain 50%. Saturday, sunny. A chance of showers and thunderstorms in the afternoon. Humid with highs around 90. West winds 10 to 15 miles an hour. Chance of rain 50%. Heat index values up to 105. Saturday night, partly cloudy with a chance of showers and thunderstorms until midnight, then mostly clear after midnight. Lows in the upper 60s. Chance of rain 50%. Sunday and Sunday night, mostly clear. Highs in the mid-80s. Lows in the mid-60s. Monday, mostly sunny. Highs in the upper 80s. Monday night, partly cloudy with a chance of showers and thunderstorms.

Lows around 70. Chance of rain 50%. Tuesday, mostly sunny. Highs in the mid-80s. Tuesday night, mostly clear. Lows in the mid-60s. Wednesday, mostly sunny. Highs in the lower 80s. Again, the forecast for Champaign, Urbana, and surrounding areas of East Central Illinois for today, patchy fog this morning. Mostly sunny. Highs around 90. Light and variable winds, becoming southwest around 5 miles an hour this afternoon. Heat index values up to 100. The Champaign, Illinois Airport Climate Summary for yesterday, July 15, 2026. Yesterday's high temperature of 89 degrees occurred at 4:11 p.m. The normal high is 85. Yesterday's low temperature of 68 degrees occurred at 5:02 a.m. The normal low is 65. No precipitation fell yesterday. Yesterday the maximum wind observed was 7 miles an hour from the northwest. The highest wind gust observed was 11 miles per hour from the west, which occurred at 12:30 p.m. The average wind speed was less than 5 miles per hour yesterday. Sunrise today is at 5:38 a.m. and sunset is at 8:20 p.m. The Mattoon, Illinois Airport Climate Summary for yesterday, July 15, 2026. Yesterday's high temperature of 90 degrees occurred at 3:20 p.m. The normal high is 86. Yesterday's low temperature of 68 degrees occurred at 4:33 a.m. The normal low is 66. No precipitation fell yesterday. Yesterday the maximum wind observed was 7 miles an hour from the southeast. The highest wind gust observed was 14 miles per hour from the northeast, which occurred at 2:01 p.m. The average wind speed was less than 5 miles per hour yesterday. Sunrise today is at 5:39 a.m. and sunset is at 8:19 p.m. At 5 a.m. at the Champaign Airport, skies were partly cloudy. The temperature was 71 degrees, the dew point was 69, and the relative humidity was 93%. The wind was northwest at 3 miles an hour. The pressure was 30.07 inches and steady. Elsewhere around the area, it was clear, with a temperature of 75 at Peoria, 72 at Bloomington, and 71 at Terre Haute. Under clear skies, Mattoon reported 73, Decatur reported 69, and Springfield reported 70. At Paris, it was partly cloudy, with a temperature of 68. And once again at 5 a.m. at the Champaign Airport, under partly cloudy skies, the temperature was 71. Looking elsewhere around the Midwest at 5 a.m., Chicago reported smoke, and 76. Indianapolis was mostly cloudy, and 74. St. Louis was mostly cloudy, and 78. Kansas City was partly cloudy, and 75. Des Moines was clear, and 75. Milwaukee reported smoke, and 72. And now a discussion of hazardous weather conditions for the following counties in Illinois: Champaign, Coles, DeWitt, Douglas, Edgar, Moultrie, Piatt, and Vermilion. This hazardous weather outlook is for Central Illinois, East Central Illinois, Southeast Illinois, and West Central Illinois. For today and tonight, heat and humidity will continue across central and southeast Illinois today, with highs in the lower 90s and afternoon heat index values peaking between 98 and 102 degrees. For Friday through Wednesday, heat and humidity will continue across central and southeast Illinois through Saturday, with highs in the lower 90s and afternoon heat index values peaking between 98 and 105 degrees each day. Scattered thunderstorms return to the area Thursday and continue into Saturday. Organized severe weather is not expected at this time, however heavy downpours are possible, especially on Friday. Minor flooding on parts of the Illinois River will subside late this week. Spotter information statement, spotter activation is not anticipated through tonight. The time is currently 5:20 a.m. Central Daylight Time. 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Now for the official National Weather Service forecast for Champaign, Urbana, and surrounding areas of East Central Illinois. Today, patchy fog this morning. Mostly sunny. Highs around 90. Light and variable winds, becoming southwest around 5 miles an hour this afternoon. Heat index values up to 100. Tonight, partly cloudy. A slight chance of showers

The Mattoon Illinois Airport climate summary for yesterday, July 15, 2026. Yesterday's high temperature of 90 degrees occurred at 3:28 p.m. The normal high is 86. Yesterday's low temperature of 68 degrees occurred at 4:33 a.m. The normal low is 66. No precipitation fell yesterday. Yesterday the maximum wind observed was 7 miles an hour from the southeast. The highest wind gust observed was 14 miles per hour from the northeast, which occurred at 2:01 p.m. The average wind speed was less than 5 miles per hour yesterday. Sunrise today is at 5:39 a.m. and sunset is at 8:19 p.m. The time is currently 5:32 a.m. Central Daylight Time. 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Now for the official National Weather Service forecast for Champaign, Urbana, and surrounding areas of East Central Illinois. Today, patchy fog this morning. Mostly sunny. Highs around 90. Light and variable winds, becoming southwest around 5 miles an hour this afternoon. Heat index values up to 100. Tonight, partly cloudy. A slight chance of showers and thunderstorms after midnight. Humid with lows in the lower 70s. Southwest winds around 5 miles an hour. Chance of rain 20%. Friday, partly sunny with a chance of thunderstorms. A chance of showers in the morning, then showers likely in the afternoon. Humid and thunderstorms after midnight. Humid with lows in the lower 70s. Southwest winds around 5 miles an hour. Chance of rain 20%. Friday, partly sunny with a chance of thunderstorms. A chance of showers in the morning, then showers likely in the afternoon. Humid with highs in the upper 80s. West winds 5 to 10 miles an hour. Chance of rain 70%. Friday night, partly cloudy. A chance of showers and thunderstorms until midnight. Humid with lows in the lower 70s. Southwest winds 5 to 10 miles an hour. Chance of rain 50%. Saturday, sunny. A chance of showers and thunderstorms in the afternoon. Humid with highs around 90. West winds 10 to 15 miles an hour. Chance of rain 50%. Heat index values up to 105. Saturday night, partly cloudy with a chance of showers and thunderstorms until midnight, then mostly clear after midnight. Lows in the upper 60s. Chance of rain 50%. Sunday and Sunday night, mostly clear. Highs in the mid-80s. Lows in the mid-60s. Monday, mostly sunny. Highs in the upper 80s. Monday night, partly cloudy with a chance of showers and thunderstorms. Lows around 70. Chance of rain 50%. Tuesday, mostly sunny. Highs in the mid-80s. Tuesday night, mostly clear. Lows in the mid-60s. Wednesday, mostly sunny. Highs in the lower 80s. Again, the forecast for Champaign, Urbana, and surrounding areas of East Central Illinois for today, patchy fog this morning. Mostly sunny. Highs around 90. Light and variable winds, becoming southwest around 5 miles an hour this afternoon. Heat index values up to 100. At 5 a.m. at the Champaign Airport, skies were partly cloudy. The temperature was 71 degrees. The dew point was 69, and the relative humidity was 93%. The wind was northwest at 3 miles an hour. The pressure was 30.07 inches and steady. Elsewhere around the area, it was clear, with a temperature of 75 at Peoria, 72 at Bloomington, and 71 at Terre Haute. Under clear skies, Mattoon reported 73, Decatur reported 69, and Springfield reported 70. At Paris, it was partly cloudy, with a temperature of 68. And once again at 5 a.m. at the Champaign Airport, under partly cloudy skies, the temperature was 71. Looking elsewhere around the Midwest at 5 a.m., Chicago reported smoke, and 76. Indianapolis was mostly cloudy, and 74. St. Louis was mostly cloudy, and 78. Kansas City was partly cloudy, and 75. Des Moines was clear, and 75. Milwaukee reported smoke, and 72. And now a discussion of hazardous weather conditions for the following counties in Illinois.

Champaign, Coles, DeWitt, Douglas, Edgar, Moultrie, Piatt, and Vermilion. This hazardous weather outlook is for Central Illinois, East Central Illinois, Southeast Illinois, and West Central Illinois. For today and tonight, heat and humidity will continue across Central and Southeast Illinois today, with highs in the lower 90s and afternoon heat index values peaking between 98 and 102 degrees. For Friday through Wednesday, heat and humidity will continue across Central and Southeast Illinois through Saturday, with highs in the lower 90s and afternoon heat index values peaking between 98 and 105 degrees each day. Scattered thunderstorms return to the area Thursday and continue into Saturday. Organized severe weather is not expected at this time, however heavy downpours are possible, especially on Friday. Minor flooding on parts of the Illinois River will subside late this week. Spotter information statement, spotter activation is not anticipated through tonight. The time is currently 5:37 a.m. Central Daylight Time. 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Now for the official National Weather Service forecast for Champaign, Urbana, and surrounding areas of East Central Illinois. Today, patchy fog this morning. Mostly sunny. Highs around 90. Light and variable winds, becoming southwest around 5 miles an hour this afternoon. Heat index values up to 100. Tonight, partly cloudy. A slight chance of showers and thunderstorms after midnight. Humid with lows in the lower 70s. Southwest winds around 5 miles an hour. Chance of rain 20%. Friday, partly sunny with a chance of thunderstorms. A chance of showers in the morning, then showers likely in the afternoon. Humid with highs in the upper 80s. West winds 5 to 10 miles an hour. Chance of rain 70%. Friday night, partly cloudy. A chance of showers and thunderstorms until midnight. Humid with lows in the lower 70s. Southwest winds 5 to 10 miles an hour. Chance of rain 50%. Saturday, sunny. A chance of showers and thunderstorms in the afternoon. Humid with highs around 90. West winds 10 to 15 miles an hour. Chance of rain 50%. Heat index values up to 105. Saturday night, partly cloudy with a chance of showers and thunderstorms until midnight, then mostly clear after midnight. Lows in the upper 60s. Chance of rain 50%. Sunday and Sunday night, mostly clear. Highs in the mid-80s. Lows in the mid-60s. Monday, mostly sunny. Highs in the upper 80s. Monday night, partly cloudy with a chance of showers and thunderstorms. Lows around 70. Chance of rain 50%. Tuesday, mostly sunny. Highs in the mid-80s. Tuesday night, mostly clear. Lows in the mid-60s. Wednesday, mostly sunny. Highs in the lower 80s. Again, the forecast for Champaign, Urbana, and surrounding areas of East Central Illinois for today, patchy fog this morning. Mostly sunny. Highs around 90. Light and variable winds, becoming southwest around 5 miles an hour this afternoon. Heat index values up to 100. At 5 a.m. at the Champaign Airport, skies were partly cloudy. The temperature was 71 degrees, the dew point was 69, and the relative humidity was 93%. The wind was northwest at 3 miles an hour. The pressure was 30.07 inches and steady. Elsewhere around the area, it was clear, with a temperature of 75 at Peoria, 72 at Bloomington, and 71 at Terre Haute. Under clear skies, Mattoon reported 73, Decatur reported 69, and Springfield reported 70. At Paris, it was partly cloudy, with a temperature of 68. And once again at 5 a.m. at the Champaign Airport, under partly cloudy skies, the temperature was 71. Looking elsewhere around the Midwest at 5 a.m., Chicago reported smoke, and 76. Indianapolis was mostly cloudy, and 74. St. Louis was mostly cloudy, and 78. Kansas City was partly cloudy, and 75. Des Moines was clear, and 75. Milwaukee reported smoke, and 72. And now a discussion of hazardous weather conditions for the following counties in Illinois: Champaign, Coles, DeWitt, Douglas,

Edgar, Moultrie, Piatt, and Vermilion. This hazardous weather outlook is for Central Illinois, East Central Illinois, Southeast Illinois, and West Central Illinois. For today and tonight, heat and humidity will continue across Central and Southeast Illinois today, with highs in the lower 90s and afternoon heat index values peaking between 98 and 102 degrees. For Friday through Wednesday, heat and humidity will continue across Central and Southeast Illinois through Saturday, with highs in the lower 90s and afternoon heat index values peaking between 98 and 105 degrees each day. Scattered thunderstorms return to the area Thursday and continue into Saturday. Organized severe weather is not expected at this time, however heavy downpours are possible, especially on Friday. Minor flooding on parts of the Illinois River will subside late this week. Spotter information statement, spotter activation is not anticipated through tonight. The time is currently 5:42 a.m. Central Daylight Time. 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Now for the official National Weather Service forecast for Champaign, Urbana, and surrounding areas of East Central Illinois. Today, patchy fog this morning. Mostly sunny. Highs around 90. Light and variable winds, becoming southwest around 5 miles an hour this afternoon. Heat index values up to 100. Tonight, partly cloudy. A slight chance of showers and thunderstorms after midnight. Humid with lows in the lower 70s. Southwest winds around 5 miles an hour. Chance of rain 20%. Friday, partly sunny with a chance of thunderstorms. A chance of showers in the morning, then showers likely in the afternoon. Humid with highs in the upper 80s. West winds 5 to 10 miles an hour. Chance of rain 70%. Friday night, partly cloudy. A chance of showers and thunderstorms until midnight. Humid with lows in the lower 70s. Southwest winds 5 to 10 miles an hour. Chance of rain 50%. Saturday, sunny. A chance of showers and thunderstorms in the afternoon. Humid with highs around 90. West winds 10 to 15 miles an hour. Chance of rain 50%. Heat index values up to 105. Saturday night, partly cloudy with a chance of showers and thunderstorms until midnight, then mostly clear after midnight. Lows in the upper 60s. Chance of rain 50%. Sunday and Sunday night, mostly clear. Highs in the mid-80s. Lows in the mid-60s. Monday, mostly sunny. Highs in the upper 80s. Monday night, partly cloudy with a chance of showers and thunderstorms. Lows around 70. Chance of rain 50%. Tuesday, mostly sunny. Highs in the mid-80s. Tuesday night, mostly clear. Lows in the mid-60s. Wednesday, mostly sunny. Highs in the lower 80s. Again, the forecast for Champaign, Urbana, and surrounding areas of East Central Illinois for today, patchy fog this morning. Mostly sunny. Highs around 90. Light and variable winds, becoming southwest around 5 miles an hour this afternoon. Heat index values up to 100. The Champaign, Illinois Airport Climate Summary for yesterday, July 15, 2026. Yesterday's high temperature of 89 degrees occurred at 4:11 p.m. The normal high is 85. Yesterday's low temperature of 68 degrees occurred at 5:02 a.m. The normal low is 65. No precipitation fell yesterday. Yesterday the maximum wind observed was 7 miles an hour from the northwest. The highest wind gust observed was 11 miles per hour from the west, which occurred at 12:30 p.m. The average wind speed was less than 5 miles per hour yesterday. Sunrise today is at 5:38 a.m. and sunset is at 8:20 p.m. The Mattoon, Illinois Airport Climate Summary for yesterday, July 15, 2026. Yesterday's high temperature of 90 degrees occurred at 3:20 p.m. The normal high is 86. Yesterday's low temperature of 68 degrees occurred at 4:33 a.m. The normal low is 66. No precipitation fell yesterday. Yesterday the maximum wind observed was 7 miles an hour from the southeast. The highest wind gust observed was 14 miles per hour from the northeast, which occurred at 2:01 p.m. The average wind speed was less than 5 miles per hour yesterday.
Sunrise today is at 5:39 a.m. and sunset is at 8:19 p.m. At 5 a.m. at the Champagne Airport, skies were partly cloudy. The temperature was 71 degrees, the dew point was 69, and the relative humidity was 93%. The wind was northwest at 3 miles an hour. The pressure was 30.07 inches and steady. Elsewhere around the area, it was clear, with a temperature of 75 at Peoria, 72 at Bloomington, and 71 at Terre Haute. Under clear skies, Mattoon reported 73, Decatur reported 69, and Springfield reported 70. At Paris, it was partly cloudy, with a temperature of 68. And once again at 5 a.m. at the Champagne Airport, under partly cloudy skies, the temperature was 71. Looking elsewhere around the Midwest at 5 a.m., Chicago reported smoke, and 76. Indianapolis was mostly cloudy, and 74. St. Louis was mostly cloudy, and 78. Kansas City was partly cloudy, and 75. Des Moines was clear, and 75. Milwaukee reported smoke, and 72. And now a discussion of hazardous weather conditions for the following counties in Illinois: Champaign, Coles, DeWitt, Douglas, Edgar, Moultrie, Piatt, and Vermilion. This hazardous weather outlook is for Central Illinois, East Central Illinois, Southeast Illinois, and West Central Illinois. For today and tonight, heat and humidity will continue across central and southeast Illinois today, with highs in the lower 90s and afternoon heat index values peaking between 98 and 102 degrees. For Friday through Wednesday, heat and humidity will continue across central and southeast Illinois through Saturday, with highs in the lower 90s and afternoon heat index values peaking between 98 and 105 degrees each day. Scattered thunderstorms return to the area Thursday and continue into Saturday. Organized severe weather is not expected at this time, however heavy downpours are possible, especially on Friday. Minor flooding on parts of the Illinois River will subside late this week. Spotter information statement: spotter activation is not anticipated through tonight. The time is currently 5:48 a.m. Central Daylight Time. 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Now for the official National Weather Service forecast for Champaign, Urbana, and surrounding areas of East Central Illinois. Today, patchy fog this morning. Mostly sunny. Highs around 90. Light and variable winds, becoming southwest around 5 miles an hour this afternoon. Heat index values up to 100. Tonight, partly cloudy. A slight chance of showers and thunderstorms after midnight. Humid with lows in the lower 70s. Southwest winds around 5 miles an hour. Chance of rain 20%. Friday, partly sunny with a chance of thunderstorms. A chance of showers in the morning, then showers likely in the afternoon. Humid with highs in the upper 80s. West winds 5 to 10 miles an hour. Chance of rain 70%. Friday night, partly cloudy. A chance of showers and thunderstorms until midnight. Humid with lows in the lower 70s. Southwest winds 5 to 10 miles an hour. Chance of rain 50%. Saturday, sunny. A chance of showers and thunderstorms in the afternoon. Humid with highs around 90. West winds 10 to 15 miles an hour. Chance of rain 50%. Heat index values up to 105. Saturday night, partly cloudy with a chance of showers and thunderstorms until midnight, then mostly clear after midnight. Lows in the upper 60s. Chance of rain 50%. Sunday and Sunday night, mostly clear. Highs in the mid-80s. Lows in the mid-60s. Monday, mostly sunny. Highs in the upper 80s. Monday night, partly cloudy with a chance of showers and thunderstorms. Lows around 70. Chance of rain 50%. Tuesday, mostly sunny. Highs in the mid-80s. Tuesday night, mostly clear. Lows in the mid-60s. Wednesday, mostly sunny. Highs in the lower 80s. Again, the forecast for Champaign, Urbana, and surrounding areas of East Central Illinois for today: patchy fog this morning. Mostly sunny. Highs around 90. Light and variable winds, becoming southwest around 5 miles an hour this afternoon.
heat index values up to 100. At 5 a.m. at the Champaign Airport, skies were partly cloudy. The temperature was 71 degrees, the dew point was 69, and the relative humidity was 93%. The wind was northwest at 3 miles an hour. The pressure was 30.07 inches and steady. Elsewhere around the area, it was clear, with a temperature of 75 at Peoria, 72 at Bloomington, and 71 at Terre Haute. Under clear skies, Mattoon reported 73, Decatur reported 69, and Springfield reported 70. At Paris, it was partly cloudy, with a temperature of 68. And once again at 5 a.m. at the Champaign Airport, under partly cloudy skies, the temperature was 71. Looking elsewhere around the Midwest at 5 a.m., Chicago reported smoke, and 76. Indianapolis was mostly cloudy, and 74. St. Louis was mostly cloudy, and 78. Kansas City was partly cloudy, and 75. Des Moines was clear, and 75. Milwaukee reported smoke, and 72. And now a discussion of hazardous weather conditions for the following counties in Illinois: Champaign, Coles, DeWitt, Douglas, Edgar, Moultrie, Piatt, and Vermilion. This hazardous weather outlook is for Central Illinois, East Central Illinois, Southeast Illinois, and West Central Illinois. For today and tonight, heat and humidity will continue across central and southeast Illinois today, with highs in the lower 90s and afternoon heat index values peaking between 98 and 102 degrees. For Friday through Wednesday, heat and humidity will continue across central and southeast Illinois through Saturday, with highs in the lower 90s and afternoon heat index values peaking between 98 and 105 degrees each day. Scattered thunderstorms return to the area Thursday and continue into Saturday. Organized severe weather is not expected at this time, however heavy downpours are possible, especially on Friday. Minor flooding on parts of the Illinois River will subside late this week. Spotter information statement, spotter activation is not anticipated through tonight. The time is currently 5:53 a.m. Central Daylight Time. 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Now for the official National Weather Service forecast for Champaign, Urbana, and surrounding areas of East Central Illinois. Today, patchy fog this morning. Mostly sunny. Highs around 90. Light and variable winds, becoming southwest around 5 miles an hour this afternoon. Heat index values up to 100. Tonight, partly cloudy. A slight chance of showers and thunderstorms after midnight. Humid with lows in the lower 70s. Southwest winds around 5 miles an hour. Chance of rain 20%. Friday, partly sunny with a chance of thunderstorms. A chance of showers in the morning, then showers likely in the afternoon. Humid with highs in the upper 80s. West winds 5 to 10 miles an hour. Chance of rain 70%. Friday night, partly cloudy. A chance of showers and thunderstorms until midnight. Humid with lows in the lower 70s. Southwest winds 5 to 10 miles an hour. Chance of rain 50%. Saturday, sunny. A chance of showers and thunderstorms in the afternoon. Humid with highs around 90. West winds 10 to 15 miles an hour. Chance of rain 50%. Heat index values up to 105. Saturday night, partly cloudy with a chance of showers and thunderstorms until midnight, then mostly clear after midnight. Lows in the upper 60s. Chance of rain 50%. Sunday and Sunday night, mostly clear. Highs in the mid-80s. Lows in the mid-60s. Monday, mostly sunny. Highs in the upper 80s. Monday night, partly cloudy with a chance of showers and thunderstorms. Lows around 70. Chance of rain 50%. Tuesday, mostly sunny. Highs in the mid-80s. Tuesday night, mostly clear. Lows in the mid-60s. Wednesday, mostly sunny. Highs in the lower 80s. Again, the forecast for Champaign, Urbana, and surrounding areas of East Central Illinois for today: patchy fog this morning. Mostly sunny. Highs around 90. Light and variable winds, becoming southwest around 5 miles an hour this afternoon. Heat index values up to 100.

at 5 a.m. at the Champaign Airport, skies were partly cloudy. The temperature was 71 degrees, the dew point was 69, and the relative humidity was 93%. The wind was northwest at 3 miles an hour. The pressure was 30.07 inches and steady. Elsewhere around the area, it was clear, with a temperature of 75 at Peoria, 72 at Bloomington, and 71 at Terre Haute. Under clear skies, Mattoon reported 73, Decatur reported 69, and Springfield reported 70. At Paris, it was partly cloudy, with a temperature of 68. And once again at 5 a.m. at the Champaign Airport, under partly cloudy skies, the temperature was 71. Looking elsewhere around the Midwest at 5 a.m., Chicago reported smoke, and 76. Indianapolis was mostly cloudy, and 74. St. Louis was mostly cloudy, and 78. Kansas City was partly cloudy, and 75. Des Moines was clear, and 75. Milwaukee reported smoke, and 72. And now a discussion of hazardous weather conditions for the following counties in Illinois: Champaign, Coles, DeWitt, Douglas, Edgar, Moultrie, Piatt, and Vermilion. This hazardous weather outlook is for Central Illinois, East Central Illinois, Southeast Illinois, and West Central Illinois. For today and tonight, heat and humidity will continue across Central and Southeast Illinois today, with highs in the lower 90s and afternoon heat index values peaking between 98 and 102 degrees. For Friday through Wednesday, heat and humidity will continue across Central and Southeast Illinois through Saturday, with highs in the lower 90s and afternoon heat index values peaking between 98 and 105 degrees each day. Scattered thunderstorms return to the area Thursday and continue into Saturday. Organized severe weather is not expected at this time, however heavy downpours are possible, especially on Friday. Minor flooding on parts of the Illinois River will subside late this week. Spotter information statement, spotter activation is not anticipated through tonight. The time is currently 5:58 a.m. Central Daylight Time. 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Now for the official National Weather Service forecast for Champaign, Urbana, and surrounding areas of East Central Illinois. Today, patchy fog this morning. Mostly sunny. Highs around 90. Light and variable winds, becoming southwest around 5 miles an hour this afternoon. Heat index values up to 100. Tonight, partly cloudy. A slight chance of showers and thunderstorms after midnight. Humid with lows in the lower 70s. Southwest winds around 5 miles an hour. Chance of rain 20%. Friday, partly sunny with a chance of thunderstorms. A chance of showers in the morning, then showers likely in the afternoon. Humid with highs in the upper 80s. West winds 5 to 10 miles an hour. Chance of rain 70%. Friday night, partly cloudy. A chance of showers and thunderstorms until midnight. Humid with lows in the lower 70s. Southwest winds 5 to 10 miles an hour. Chance of rain 50%. Saturday, sunny. A chance of showers and thunderstorms in the afternoon. Humid with highs around 90. West winds 10 to 15 miles an hour. Chance of rain 50%. Heat index values up to 105. Saturday night, partly cloudy with a chance of showers and thunderstorms until midnight, then mostly clear after midnight. Lows in the upper 60s. Chance of rain 50%. Sunday and Sunday night, mostly clear. Highs in the mid-80s. Lows in the mid-60s. Monday, mostly sunny. Highs in the upper 80s. Monday night, partly cloudy with a chance of showers and thunderstorms. Lows around 70. Chance of rain 50%. Tuesday, mostly sunny. Highs in the mid-80s. Tuesday night, mostly clear. Lows in the mid-60s. Wednesday, mostly sunny. Highs in the lower 80s. Again, the forecast for Champaign, Urbana, and surrounding areas of East Central Illinois for today: patchy fog this morning. Mostly sunny. Highs around 90. Light and variable winds, becoming southwest around 5 miles an hour this afternoon. Heat index values up to 100. The Champaign, Illinois Airport.

Summary for yesterday, July 15, 2026. Yesterday's high temperature of 89 degrees occurred at 4:11 p.m. The normal high is 85. Yesterday's low temperature of 68 degrees occurred at 5:02 a.m. The normal low is 65. No precipitation fell yesterday. Yesterday the maximum wind observed was 7 miles an hour from the northwest. The highest wind gust observed was 11 miles per hour from the west, which occurred at 12:30 p.m. The average wind speed was less than 5 miles per hour yesterday. Sunrise today is at 5:38 a.m. and sunset is at 8:20 p.m. The Mattoon, Illinois Airport Climate Summary for yesterday, July 15, 2026. Yesterday's high temperature of 90 degrees occurred at 3:28 p.m. The normal high is 86. Yesterday's low temperature of 68 degrees occurred at 4:33 a.m. The normal low is 66. No precipitation fell yesterday. Yesterday the maximum wind observed was 7 miles an hour from the southeast. The highest wind gust observed was 14 miles per hour from the northeast, which occurred at 2:01 p.m. The average wind speed was less than 5 miles per hour yesterday. Sunrise today is at 5:39 a.m. and sunset is at 8:19 p.m. And now a discussion of hazardous weather conditions for the following counties in Illinois: Champaign, Coles, DeWitt, Douglas, Edgar, Moultrie, Piatt, and Vermilion. This hazardous weather outlook is for Central Illinois, East Central Illinois, Southeast Illinois, and West Central Illinois. For today and tonight, heat and humidity will continue across Central and Southeast Illinois today, with highs in the lower 90s and afternoon heat index values peaking between 98 and 102 degrees. For Friday through Wednesday, heat and humidity will continue across Central and Southeast Illinois through Saturday, with highs in the lower 90s and afternoon heat index values peaking between 98 and 105 degrees each day. Scattered thunderstorms return to the area Thursday and continue into Saturday. Organized severe weather is not expected at this time, however heavy downpours are possible, especially on Friday. Minor flooding on parts of the Illinois River will subside late this week. Spotter information statement: spotter activation is not anticipated through tonight. The time is currently 6:04 a.m. Central Daylight Time. 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Now for the official National Weather Service forecast for Champaign, Urbana, and surrounding areas of East Central Illinois. Today, patchy fog this morning. Mostly sunny. Highs around 90. Light and variable winds, becoming southwest around 5 miles an hour this afternoon. Heat index values up to 100. Tonight, partly cloudy. A slight chance of showers and thunderstorms after midnight. Humid with lows in the lower 70s. Southwest winds around 5 miles an hour. Chance of rain 20%. Friday, partly sunny with a chance of thunderstorms. A chance of showers in the morning, then showers likely in the afternoon. Humid with highs in the upper 80s. West winds 5 to 10 miles an hour. Chance of rain 70%. Friday night, partly cloudy. A chance of showers and thunderstorms until midnight. Humid with lows in the lower 70s. Southwest winds 5 to 10 miles an hour. Chance of rain 50%. Saturday, sunny. A chance of showers and thunderstorms in the afternoon. Humid with highs around 90. West winds 10 to 15 miles an hour. Chance of rain 50%. Heat index values up to 105. Saturday night, partly cloudy with a chance of showers and thunderstorms until midnight, then mostly clear after midnight. Lows in the upper 60s. Chance of rain 50%. Sunday and Sunday night, mostly clear. Highs in the mid-80s. Lows in the mid-60s. Monday, mostly sunny. Highs in the upper 80s. Monday night, partly cloudy with a chance of showers and thunderstorms. Lows around 70. Chance of rain 50%. Tuesday, mostly sunny. Highs in the mid-80s. Tuesday night, mostly clear. Lows in the mid-60s. Wednesday, mostly sunny. Highs in the lower 80s. Again, the forecast for Champaign, Urbana, and surrounding areas of East Central Illinois for today: patchy fog this morning. Mostly sunny.
highs around 90. Light and variable winds, becoming southwest around 5 miles an hour this afternoon. Heat index values up to 100. 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Programming originates from NOAA's National Weather Service office in Lincoln and transmits from the WCIA television tower near Seymour. The station serves the following counties: Champaign, DeWitt, Coles, Douglas, Edgar, Ford, Moultrie, Piatt, and Vermilion. 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At 6 a.m. at the Champaign Airport, skies were partly cloudy. Visibility was 6 miles. The temperature was 71 degrees, the dew point was 69, and the relative humidity was 93%. The wind was calm. The pressure was 30.08 inches and rising. Elsewhere around the area, it was clear, with a temperature of 74 at Peoria, 73 at Bloomington, 71 at Terre Haute, 70 at Decatur, and 69 at Springfield. It was partly cloudy, with a temperature of 68 at Paris, and 72 at Mattoon. And once again at 6 a.m. at the Champaign Airport, under partly cloudy skies, the temperature was 71. Looking elsewhere around the Midwest at 6 a.m., Chicago reported smoke, and 75. Indianapolis was cloudy, and 75. St. Louis was mostly cloudy, and 78. Kansas City was partly cloudy, and 75. Des Moines was partly cloudy, and 75. Milwaukee reported smoke, and 73. And now a discussion of hazardous weather conditions for the following counties in Illinois: Champaign, Coles, DeWitt, Douglas, Edgar, Moultrie, Piatt, and Vermilion. This hazardous weather outlook is for Central Illinois, East Central Illinois, Southeast Illinois, and West Central Illinois. For today and tonight, heat and humidity will continue across Central and Southeast Illinois today, with highs in the lower 90s and afternoon heat index values peaking between 98 and 102 degrees. For Friday through Wednesday, heat and humidity will continue across Central and Southeast Illinois through Saturday, with highs in the lower 90s and afternoon heat index values peaking between 98 and 105 degrees each day. Scattered thunderstorms return to the area Thursday and continue into Saturday. Organized severe weather is not expected at this time, however heavy downpours are possible, especially on Friday. Minor flooding on parts of the Illinois River will subside late this week. Spotter information statement: spotter activation is not anticipated through tonight. The time is currently 6:09 a.m. Central Daylight Time. 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Now for the official National Weather Service forecast for Champaign, Urbana, and surrounding areas of East Central Illinois. Today, patchy fog this morning. Mostly sunny. Highs around 90. Light and variable winds, becoming southwest around 5 miles an hour this afternoon. Heat index values up to 100. Tonight, partly cloudy. A slight chance of showers and thunderstorms after midnight. Humid with lows in the lower 70s. Southwest winds around 5 miles an hour. Chance of rain 20%. Friday, partly sunny with a chance of thunderstorms. A chance of showers in the morning, then showers likely in the afternoon. Humid with highs in the upper 80s. West winds 5 to 10 miles an hour. Chance of rain 70%. Friday night, partly cloudy. A chance of showers and thunderstorms until midnight. Humid with lows in the lower 70s. Southwest winds 5 to 10 miles an hour. Chance of rain 50%. Saturday, sunny. A chance of showers and thunderstorms in the afternoon. Humid with highs around 90. West winds 10 to 15 miles an hour. Chance of rain 50%. Heat index values up to 105. Saturday night, partly cloudy with a chance of showers and thunderstorms until midnight, then mostly clear after midnight. Lows in the upper 60s. Chance of rain 50%. Sunday and Sunday night, mostly clear. Highs in the mid-80s. Lows in the mid-60s. Monday, mostly sunny. Highs in the upper 80s.

northwest around 5 miles an hour this afternoon. Heat index values up to 100. At 6 a.m. at the Champaign Airport, skies were clear. Visibility was 6 miles. The temperature was 71 degrees, the dew point was 69, and the relative humidity was 93%. The wind was calm. The pressure was 30.08 inches and rising. Elsewhere around the area, it was clear, with a temperature of 74 at Peoria, 73 at Bloomington, 70 at Decatur, and 69 at Springfield. It was partly cloudy, with a temperature of 68 at Paris, 71 at Terre Haute, and 72 at Mattoon. And once again at 6 a.m. at the Champaign Airport, under clear skies, the temperature was 71. Looking elsewhere around the Midwest at 6 a.m., Chicago reported smoke, and 75. Indianapolis was cloudy, and 75. St. Louis was mostly cloudy, and 78. Kansas City was partly cloudy, and 75. Des Moines was partly cloudy, and 75. Milwaukee reported smoke, and 73. And now a discussion of hazardous weather conditions for the following counties in Illinois: Champaign, Coles, DeWitt, Douglas, Edgar, Moultrie, Piatt, and Vermilion. This hazardous weather outlook is for Central Illinois, East Central Illinois, Southeast Illinois, and West Central Illinois. For today and tonight, heat and humidity will continue across central and southeast Illinois today, with highs in the lower 90s and afternoon heat index values peaking between 98 and 102 degrees. For Friday through Wednesday, heat and humidity will continue across central and southeast Illinois through Saturday, with highs in the lower 90s and afternoon heat index values peaking between 98 and 105 degrees each day. Scattered thunderstorms return to the area Thursday and continue into Saturday. Organized severe weather is not expected at this time, however heavy downpours are possible, especially on Friday. Minor flooding on parts of the Illinois River will subside late this week. Spotter information statement: spotter activation is not anticipated through tonight. The time is currently 6:14 a.m. Central Daylight Time. 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Now for the official National Weather Service forecast for Champaign, Urbana, and surrounding areas of East Central Illinois. Today, patchy fog this morning. Mostly sunny. Highs around 90. Light and variable winds, becoming southwest around 5 miles an hour this afternoon. Heat index values up to 100. Tonight, partly cloudy. A slight chance of showers and thunderstorms after midnight. Humid with lows in the lower 70s. Southwest winds around 5 miles an hour. Chance of rain 20%. Friday, partly sunny with a chance of thunderstorms. A chance of showers in the morning, then showers likely in the afternoon. Humid with highs in the upper 80s. West winds 5 to 10 miles an hour. Chance of rain 70%. Friday night, partly cloudy. A chance of showers and thunderstorms until midnight. Humid with lows in the lower 70s. Southwest winds 5 to 10 miles an hour. Chance of rain 50%. Saturday, sunny. A chance of showers and thunderstorms in the afternoon. Humid with highs around 90. West winds 10 to 15 miles an hour. Chance of rain 50%. Heat index values up to 105. Saturday night, partly cloudy with a chance of showers and thunderstorms until midnight, then mostly clear after midnight. Lows in the upper 60s. Chance of rain 50%. Sunday and Sunday night, mostly clear. Highs in the mid 80s. Lows in the mid 60s. Monday, mostly sunny. Highs in the upper 80s. Monday night, partly cloudy with a chance of showers and thunderstorms. Lows around 70. Chance of rain 50%. Tuesday, mostly sunny. Highs in the mid 80s. Tuesday night, mostly clear. Lows in the mid-60s. Wednesday, mostly sunny. Highs in the lower 80s. Again, the forecast for Champaign, Urbana, and surrounding areas of East Central Illinois for today: patchy fog this morning. Mostly sunny. Highs around 90. Light and variable winds, becoming southwest around 5 miles an hour this afternoon. Heat index values up to 100.

The Champaign, Illinois Airport Climate Summary for yesterday, July 15, 2026. Yesterday's high temperature of 89 degrees occurred at 4:11 p.m. The normal high is 85. Yesterday's low temperature of 68 degrees occurred at 5:02 a.m. The normal low is 65. No precipitation fell yesterday. Yesterday the maximum wind observed was 7 miles an hour from the northwest. The highest wind gust observed was 11 miles per hour from the west, which occurred at 12:30 p.m. The average wind speed was less than 5 miles per hour yesterday. Sunrise today is at 5:38 a.m. and sunset is at 8:20 p.m. The Mattoon, Illinois Airport Climate Summary for yesterday, July 15, 2026. Yesterday's high temperature of 90 degrees occurred at 3:28 p.m. The normal high is 86. Yesterday's low temperature of 68 degrees occurred at 4:33 a.m. The normal low is 66. No precipitation fell yesterday. Yesterday the maximum wind observed was 7 miles an hour from the southeast. The highest wind gust observed was 14 miles per hour from the northeast, which occurred at 2:01 p.m. The average wind speed was less than 5 miles per hour yesterday. Sunrise today is at 5:39 a.m. and sunset is at 8:19 p.m. At 6 a.m. at the Champaign Airport, skies were clear. Visibility was 6 miles. The temperature was 71 degrees, the dew point was 69, and the relative humidity was 93%. The wind was calm. The pressure was 30.08 inches and rising. Elsewhere around the area, it was clear, with a temperature of 74 at Peoria, 73 at Bloomington, 70 at Decatur, and 69 at Springfield. It was partly cloudy, with a temperature of 68 at Paris, 71 at Terre Haute, and 72 at Mattoon. And once again at 6 a.m. at the Champaign Airport, under clear skies, the temperature was 71. Looking elsewhere around the Midwest at 6 a.m., Chicago reported smoke, and 75. Indianapolis was cloudy, and 75. St. Louis was mostly cloudy, and 78. Kansas City was partly cloudy, and 75. Des Moines was partly cloudy, and 75. Milwaukee reported smoke, and 73. And now a discussion of hazardous weather conditions for the following counties in Illinois: Champaign, Coles, DeWitt, Douglas, Edgar, Moultrie, Piatt, and Vermilion. This hazardous weather outlook is for Central Illinois, East Central Illinois, Southeast Illinois, and West Central Illinois. For today and tonight, heat and humidity will continue across Central and Southeast Illinois today, with highs in the lower 90s and afternoon heat index values peaking between 98 and 102 degrees. For Friday through Wednesday, heat and humidity will continue across Central and Southeast Illinois through Saturday, with highs in the lower 90s and afternoon heat index values peaking between 98 and 105 degrees each day. Scattered thunderstorms return to the area Thursday and continue into Saturday. Organized severe weather is not expected at this time, however heavy downpours are possible, especially on Friday. Minor flooding on parts of the Illinois River will subside late this week. Spotter information statement: spotter activation is not anticipated through tonight. The time is currently 6:20 a.m. Central Daylight Time. 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Now for the official National Weather Service forecast for Champaign, Urbana, and surrounding areas of East Central Illinois. Today, patchy fog this morning. Mostly sunny. Highs around 90. Light and variable winds, becoming southwest around 5 miles an hour this afternoon. Heat index values up to 100. Tonight, partly cloudy. A slight chance of showers and thunderstorms after midnight. Humid with lows in the lower 70s. Southwest winds around 5 miles an hour. Chance of rain 20%. Friday, partly sunny with a chance of thunderstorms. A chance of showers in the morning, then showers likely in the afternoon. Humid with highs in the upper 80s. West winds 5 to 10 miles an hour. Chance of rain 70%. Friday night, partly cloudy. A chance of showers and thunderstorms until midnight. Humid with lows in the lower 70s. Southwest winds 5 to 10 miles an hour. Chance of rain 50%.

Saturday, sunny. A chance of showers and thunderstorms in the afternoon. Humid with highs around 90. West winds 10 to 15 miles an hour. Chance of rain 50%. Heat index values up to 105. Saturday night, partly cloudy with a chance of showers and thunderstorms until midnight, then mostly clear after midnight. Lows in the upper 60s. Chance of rain 50%. Sunday and Sunday night, mostly clear. Highs in the mid-80s. Lows in the mid-60s. Monday, mostly sunny. Highs in the upper 80s. Monday night, partly cloudy with a chance of showers and thunderstorms. Lows around 70. Chance of rain 50%. Tuesday, mostly sunny. Highs in the mid-80s. Tuesday night, mostly clear. Lows in the mid-60s. Wednesday, mostly sunny. Highs in the lower 80s. Again, the forecast for Champaign, Urbana and surrounding areas of East Central Illinois for today, patchy fog this morning. Mostly sunny. Highs around 90. Light and variable winds, becoming southwest around 5 miles an hour this afternoon. Heat index values up to 100. At 6 a.m. at the Champaign Airport, skies were clear. Visibility was 6 miles. The temperature was 71 degrees, the dew point was 69, and the relative humidity was 93%. The wind was calm. The pressure was 30.08 inches and rising. Elsewhere around the area, it was clear, with a temperature of 74 at Peoria, 73 at Bloomington, 70 at Decatur, and 69 at Springfield. It was partly cloudy, with a temperature of 68 at Paris, 71 at Terre Haute, and 72 at Mattoon. And once again at 6 a.m. at the Champaign Airport, under clear skies, the temperature was 71. Looking elsewhere around the Midwest at 6 a.m., Chicago reported smoke, and 75. Indianapolis was cloudy, and 75. St. Louis was mostly cloudy, and 78. Kansas City was partly cloudy, and 75. Des Moines was partly cloudy, and 75. Milwaukee reported smoke, and 73. And now a discussion of hazardous weather conditions for the following counties in Illinois: Champaign, Coles, DeWitt, Douglas, Edgar, Moultrie, Piatt, and Vermilion. This hazardous weather outlook is for Central Illinois, East Central Illinois, Southeast Illinois, and West Central Illinois. For today and tonight, heat and humidity will continue across central and southeast Illinois today, with highs in the lower 90s and afternoon heat index values peaking between 98 and 102 degrees. For Friday through Wednesday, heat and humidity will continue across central and southeast Illinois through Saturday, with highs in the lower 90s and afternoon heat index values peaking between 98 and 105 degrees each day. Scattered thunderstorms return to the area Thursday and continue into Saturday. Organized severe weather is not expected at this time, however heavy downpours are possible, especially on Friday. Minor flooding on parts of the Illinois River will subside late this week. Spotter information statement, spotter activation is not anticipated through tonight. The time is currently 6:25 a.m. Central Daylight Time. 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Now for the official National Weather Service forecast for Champaign, Urbana and surrounding areas of East Central Illinois. Today, patchy fog this morning. Mostly sunny. Highs around 90. Light and variable winds, becoming southwest around 5 miles an hour this afternoon. Heat index values up to 100. Tonight, partly cloudy. A slight chance of showers and thunderstorms after midnight. Humid with lows in the lower 70s. Southwest winds around 5 miles an hour. Chance of rain 20%. Friday, partly sunny with a chance of thunderstorms. A chance of showers in the morning, then showers likely in the afternoon. Humid with highs in the upper 80s. West winds 5 to 10 miles an hour. Chance of rain 70%. Friday night, partly cloudy. A chance of showers and thunderstorms until midnight. Humid with lows in the lower 70s. Southwest winds 5 to 10 miles an hour. Chance of rain 50%. Saturday, sunny. A chance of showers and thunderstorms in the afternoon.
Humid with highs around 90. West winds 10 to 15 miles an hour. Chance of rain 50%. Heat index values up to 105. Saturday night, partly cloudy with a chance of showers and thunderstorms until midnight, then mostly clear after midnight. Lows in the upper 60s. Chance of rain 50%. Sunday and Sunday night, mostly clear. Highs in the mid-80s. Lows in the mid-60s. Monday, mostly sunny. Highs in the upper 80s. Monday night, partly cloudy with a chance of showers and thunderstorms. Lows around 70. Chance of rain 50%. Tuesday, mostly sunny. Highs in the mid-80s. Tuesday night, mostly clear. Lows in the mid-60s. Wednesday, mostly sunny. Highs in the lower 80s. Again, the forecast for Champaign, Urbana and surrounding areas of East Central Illinois for today, patchy fog this morning. Mostly sunny. Highs around 90. Light and variable winds, becoming southwest around 5 miles an hour this afternoon. Heat index values up to 100. At 6 a.m. at the Champaign Airport, skies were clear. Visibility was 6 miles. The temperature was 71 degrees, the dew point was 69, and the relative humidity was 93%. The wind was calm. The pressure was 30.08 inches and rising. Elsewhere around the area, it was clear, with a temperature of 74 at Peoria, 73 at Bloomington, 70 at Decatur, and 69 at Springfield. It was partly cloudy, with a temperature of 68 at Paris, 71 at Terre Haute, and 72 at Mattoon. And once again at 6 a.m. at the Champaign Airport, under clear skies, the temperature was 71. Looking elsewhere around the Midwest at 6 a.m., Chicago reported smoke, and 75. Indianapolis was cloudy, and 75. St. Louis was mostly cloudy, and 78. Kansas City was partly cloudy, and 75. Des Moines was partly cloudy, and 75. Milwaukee reported smoke, and 73. And now a discussion of hazardous weather conditions for the following counties in Illinois: Champaign, Coles, DeWitt, Douglas, Edgar, Moultrie, Piatt, and Vermilion. This hazardous weather outlook is for Central Illinois, East Central Illinois, Southeast Illinois, and West Central Illinois. For today and tonight, heat and humidity will continue across Central and Southeast Illinois today, with highs in the lower 90s and afternoon heat index values peaking between 98 and 102 degrees. For Friday through Wednesday, heat and humidity will continue across Central and Southeast Illinois through Saturday, with highs in the lower 90s and afternoon heat index values peaking between 98 and 105 degrees each day. Scattered thunderstorms return to the area Thursday and continue into Saturday. Organized severe weather is not expected at this time, however heavy downpours are possible, especially on Friday. Minor flooding on parts of the Illinois River will subside late this week. Spotter information statement, spotter activation is not anticipated through tonight. The Champaign, Illinois Airport climate summary for yesterday, July 15, 2026. Yesterday's high temperature of 89 degrees occurred at 4:11 p.m. The normal high is 85. Yesterday's low temperature of 68 degrees occurred at 5:02 a.m. The normal low is 65. No precipitation fell yesterday. Yesterday the maximum wind observed was 7 miles an hour from the northwest. The highest wind gust observed was 11 miles per hour from the west, which occurred at 12:30 p.m. The average wind speed was less than 5 miles per hour yesterday. Sunrise today is at 5:38 a.m. and sunset is at 8:20 p.m. The Mattoon, Illinois Airport climate summary for yesterday, July 15, 2026. Yesterday's high temperature of 90 degrees occurred at 3:28 p.m. The normal high is 86. Yesterday's low temperature of 68 degrees occurred at 4:33 a.m. The normal low is 66. No precipitation fell yesterday. Yesterday the maximum wind observed was 7 miles an hour from the southeast. The highest wind gust observed was 14 miles per hour from the northeast, which occurred at 2:01 p.m. The average wind speed was less than 5 miles per hour yesterday. Sunrise today is at 5:39 a.m. and sunset is at 8:19 p.m.
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Now for the official National Weather Service forecast for Champaign, Urbana, and surrounding areas of East Central Illinois. Today, patchy fog this morning. Mostly sunny. Highs around 90. Light and variable winds, becoming southwest around 5 miles an hour this afternoon. Heat index values up to 100. Tonight, partly cloudy. A slight chance of showers and thunderstorms after midnight. Humid with lows in the lower 70s. Southwest winds around 5 miles an hour. Chance of rain 20%. Values up to 100. Tonight, partly cloudy. A slight chance of showers and thunderstorms after midnight. Humid with lows in the lower 70s. Southwest winds around 5 miles an hour. Chance of rain 20%. Friday, partly sunny with a chance of thunderstorms. A chance of showers in the morning, then showers likely in the afternoon. Humid with highs in the upper 80s. West winds 5 to 10 miles an hour. Chance of rain 70%. Friday night, partly cloudy. A chance of showers and thunderstorms until midnight. Humid with lows in the lower 70s. Southwest winds 5 to 10 miles an hour. Chance of rain 50%. Saturday, sunny. A chance of showers and thunderstorms in the afternoon. Humid with highs around 90. West winds 10 to 15 miles an hour. Chance of rain 50%. Heat index values up to 105. Saturday night, partly cloudy with a chance of showers and thunderstorms until midnight, then mostly clear after midnight. Lows in the upper 60s. Chance of rain 50%. Sunday and Sunday night, mostly clear. Highs in the mid-80s. Lows in the mid-60s. Monday, mostly sunny. Highs in the upper 80s. Monday night, partly cloudy with a chance of showers and thunderstorms. Lows around 70. Chance of rain 50%. Tuesday, mostly sunny. Highs in the mid-80s. Tuesday night, mostly clear. Lows in the mid-60s. Wednesday, mostly sunny. Highs in the lower 80s. Again, the forecast for Champaign, Urbana, and surrounding areas of East Central Illinois for today, patchy fog this morning. Mostly sunny. Highs around 90. Light and variable winds, becoming southwest around 5 miles an hour this afternoon. Heat index values up to 100. At 6 a.m. at the Champaign Airport, skies were clear. Visibility was 6 miles. The temperature was 71 degrees, the dew point was 69, and the relative humidity was 93%. The wind was calm. The pressure was 30.08 inches and rising. Elsewhere around the area, it was clear, with a temperature of 74 at Peoria, 73 at Bloomington, 70 at Decatur, and 69 at Springfield. It was partly cloudy, with a temperature of 68 at Paris, 71 at Terre Haute, and 72 at Mattoon. And once again at 6 a.m. at the Champaign Airport, under clear skies, the temperature was 71. Looking elsewhere around the Midwest at 6 a.m., Chicago reported smoke, and 75. Indianapolis was cloudy, and 75. St. Louis was mostly cloudy, and 78. Kansas City was partly cloudy, and 75. Des Moines was partly cloudy, and 75. Milwaukee reported smoke, and 73. And now a discussion of hazardous weather conditions for the following counties in Illinois: Champaign, Coles, DeWitt, Douglas, Edgar, Moultrie, Piatt, and Vermilion. This hazardous weather outlook is for Central Illinois, East Central Illinois, Southeast Illinois, and West Central Illinois. For today and tonight, heat and humidity will continue across central and southeast Illinois today, with highs in the lower 90s and afternoon heat index values peaking between 98 and 102 degrees. For Friday through Wednesday, heat and humidity will continue across central and southeast Illinois through Saturday, with highs in the lower 90s and afternoon heat index values peaking between 98 and 105 degrees each day. Scattered thunderstorms return to the area Thursday and continue into Saturday. Organized severe weather is not expected at this time, however heavy downpours are possible, especially on Friday.
minor flooding on parts of the Illinois River.

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The time is currently 6:37 a.m. Central Daylight Time. 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Now for the official National Weather Service forecast for Champaign, Urbana, and surrounding areas of East Central Illinois. Today, patchy fog this morning. Mostly sunny. Highs around 90. Light and variable winds, becoming southwest around 5 miles an hour this afternoon. Heat index values up to 100. Tonight, partly cloudy. A slight chance of showers and thunderstorms after midnight. Humid with lows in the lower 70s. Southwest winds around 5 miles an hour. Chance of rain 20%. Friday, partly sunny with a chance of thunderstorms. A chance of showers in the morning, then showers likely in the afternoon. Humid with highs in the upper 80s. West winds 5 to 10 miles an hour. Chance of rain 70%. Friday night, partly cloudy. A chance of showers and thunderstorms until midnight. Humid with lows in the lower 70s. Southwest winds 5 to 10 miles an hour. Chance of rain 50%. Saturday, sunny. A chance of showers and thunderstorms in the afternoon. Humid with highs around 90. West winds 10 to 15 miles an hour. Chance of rain 50%. Heat index values up to 105. Saturday night, partly cloudy with a chance of showers and thunderstorms until midnight, then mostly clear after midnight. Lows in the upper 60s. Chance of rain 50%. Sunday and Sunday night, mostly clear. Highs in the mid-80s. Lows in the mid-60s. Monday, mostly sunny. Highs in the upper 80s. Monday night, partly cloudy with a chance of showers and thunderstorms. Lows around 70. Chance of rain 50%. Tuesday, mostly sunny. Highs in the mid-80s. Tuesday night, mostly clear. Lows in the mid-60s. Wednesday, mostly sunny. Highs in the lower 80s. Again, the forecast for Champaign, Urbana, and surrounding areas of East Central Illinois for today, patchy fog this morning. Mostly sunny. Highs around 90. Light and variable winds, becoming southwest around 5 miles an hour this afternoon. Heat index values up to 100. Now for the official National Weather Service forecast for Champaign, Urbana, and surrounding areas of East Central Illinois. Today, patchy fog this morning. Mostly sunny. Highs around 90. Light and variable winds, becoming southwest around 5 miles an hour this afternoon. Heat index values up to 100. Tonight, partly cloudy. A slight chance of showers and thunderstorms after midnight. Humid with lows in the lower 70s. Southwest winds around 5 miles an hour. Chance of rain 20%. Friday, partly sunny with a chance of thunderstorms. A chance of showers in the morning, then showers likely in the afternoon. Humid with highs in the upper 80s. West winds 5 to 10 miles an hour. Chance of rain 70%. Friday night, partly cloudy. A chance of showers and thunderstorms until midnight. Humid with lows in the lower 70s. Southwest winds 5 to 10 miles an hour. Chance of rain 50%. Saturday, sunny. A chance of showers and thunderstorms in the afternoon. Humid with highs around 90. West winds 10 to 15 miles an hour. Chance of rain 50%. Heat index values up to 105. Saturday night, partly cloudy with a chance of showers and thunderstorms until midnight, then mostly clear after midnight. Lows in the upper 60s. Chance of rain 50%. Sunday and Sunday night, mostly clear. Highs in the mid-80s. Lows in the mid-60s. Monday, mostly sunny. Highs in the upper 80s. Monday night, partly cloudy with a chance of showers and thunderstorms. Lows around 70. Chance of rain 50%. Tuesday, mostly sunny. Highs in the mid-80s. Tuesday night, mostly clear. Lows in the mid-60s. Wednesday, mostly sunny. Highs in the lower 80s. Again, the forecast for Champaign, Urbana, and surrounding
Areas of East Central Illinois for today, patchy fog this morning. Mostly sunny. Highs around 90. Light and variable winds, becoming southwest around 5 miles an hour this afternoon. Heat index values up to 100. At 6 a.m. at the Champaign Airport, skies were clear. Visibility was 6 miles. The temperature was 71 degrees, the dew point was 69, and the relative humidity was 93%. The wind was calm. The pressure was 30.08 inches and rising. Elsewhere around the area, it was clear, with a temperature of 74 at Peoria, 73 at Bloomington, 70 at Decatur, and 69 at Springfield. It was partly cloudy, with a temperature of 68 at Paris, 71 at Terre Haute, and 72 at Mattoon. And once again at 6 a.m. at the Champaign Airport, under clear skies, the temperature was 71. Looking elsewhere around the Midwest at 6 a.m., Chicago reported smoke, and 75. Indianapolis was cloudy, and 75. St. Louis was mostly cloudy, and 78. Kansas City was partly cloudy, and 75. Des Moines was partly cloudy, and 75. Milwaukee reported smoke, and 73. And now a discussion of hazardous weather conditions for the following counties in Illinois: Champaign, Coles, DeWitt, Douglas, Edgar, Moultrie, Piatt, and Vermilion. This hazardous weather outlook is for Central Illinois, East Central Illinois, Southeast Illinois, and West Central Illinois. For today and tonight, heat and humidity will continue across Central and Southeast Illinois today, with highs in the lower 90s and afternoon heat index values peaking between 98 and 102 degrees. For Friday through Wednesday, heat and humidity will continue across Central and Southeast Illinois through Saturday, with highs in the lower 90s and afternoon heat index values peaking between 98 and 105 degrees each day. Scattered thunderstorms return to the area Thursday and continue into Saturday. Organized severe weather is not expected at this time, however heavy downpours are possible, especially on Friday. Minor flooding on parts of the Illinois River will subside late this week. Spotter information statement: spotter activation is not anticipated through tonight. The time is currently 6:44 a.m. Central Daylight Time. 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Now for the official National Weather Service forecast for Champaign, Urbana, and surrounding areas of East Central Illinois. Today, patchy fog this morning. Mostly sunny. Highs around 90. Light and variable winds, becoming southwest around 5 miles an hour this afternoon. Heat index values up to 100. Tonight, partly cloudy. A slight chance of showers and thunderstorms after midnight. Humid with lows in the lower 70s. Southwest winds around 5 miles an hour. Chance of rain 20%. Friday, partly sunny with a chance of thunderstorms. A chance of showers in the morning, then showers likely in the afternoon. Humid with highs in the upper 80s. West winds 5 to 10 miles an hour. Chance of rain 70%. Friday night, partly cloudy. A chance of showers and thunderstorms until midnight. Humid with lows in the lower 70s. Southwest winds 5 to 10 miles an hour. Chance of rain 50%. Saturday, sunny. A chance of showers and thunderstorms in the afternoon. Humid with highs around 90. West winds 10 to 15 miles an hour. Chance of rain 50%. Heat index values up to 105. Saturday night, partly cloudy with a chance of showers and thunderstorms until midnight, then mostly clear after midnight. Lows in the upper 60s. Chance of rain 50%. Sunday and Sunday night, mostly clear. Highs in the mid-80s. Lows in the mid-60s. Monday, mostly sunny. Highs in the upper 80s. Monday night, partly cloudy with a chance of showers and thunderstorms. Lows around 70. Chance of rain 50%. Tuesday, mostly sunny. Highs in the mid-80s. Tuesday night, mostly clear. Lows in the mid-60s. Wednesday, mostly sunny. Highs in the lower 80s. Again, the forecast for Champaign, Urbana, and surrounding areas of East Central Illinois for today: patchy fog this morning. Mostly sunny.

highs around 90. Light and variable winds, becoming southwest around 5 miles an hour this afternoon. Heat index values up to 100. The Champaign, Illinois Airport Climate Summary for yesterday, July 15, 2026. Yesterday's high temperature of 89 degrees occurred at 4:11 p.m. The normal high is 85. Yesterday's low temperature of 68 degrees occurred at 5:02 a.m. The normal low is 65. No precipitation fell yesterday. Yesterday the maximum wind observed was 7 miles an hour from the northwest. The highest wind gust observed was 11 miles per hour from the west, which occurred at 12:30 p.m. The average wind speed was less than 5 miles per hour yesterday. Sunrise today is at 5:38 a.m. and sunset is at 8:20 p.m. The Mattoon, Illinois Airport Climate Summary for yesterday, July 15, 2026. Yesterday's high temperature of 90 degrees occurred at 3:28 p.m. The normal high is 86. Yesterday's low temperature of 68 degrees occurred at 4:33 a.m. The normal low is 66. No precipitation fell yesterday. Yesterday the maximum wind observed was 7 miles an hour from the southeast. The highest wind gust observed was 14 miles per hour from the northeast, which occurred at 2:01 p.m. The average wind speed was less than 5 miles per hour yesterday. Sunrise today is at 5:39 a.m. and sunset is at 8:19 p.m. At 6 a.m. at the Champaign Airport, skies were clear. Visibility was 6 miles. The temperature was 71 degrees, the dew point was 69, and the relative humidity was 93%. The wind was calm. The pressure was 30.08 inches and rising. Elsewhere around the area, it was clear, with a temperature of 74 at Peoria, 73 at Bloomington, 70 at Decatur, and 69 at Springfield. It was partly cloudy, with a temperature of 68 at Paris, 71 at Terre Haute, and 72 at Mattoon. And once again at 6 a.m. at the Champaign Airport, under clear skies, the temperature was 71. Looking elsewhere around the Midwest at 6 a.m., Chicago reported smoke, and 75. Indianapolis was cloudy, and 75. St. Louis was mostly cloudy, and 78. Kansas City was partly cloudy, and 75. Des Moines was partly cloudy, and 75. Milwaukee reported smoke, and 73. And now a discussion of hazardous weather conditions for the following counties in Illinois: Champaign, Coles, DeWitt, Douglas, Edgar, Moultrie, Piatt, and Vermilion. This hazardous weather outlook is for Central Illinois, East Central Illinois, Southeast Illinois, and West Central Illinois. For today and tonight, heat and humidity will continue across Central and Southeast Illinois today, with highs in the lower 90s and afternoon heat index values peaking between 98 and 102 degrees. For Friday through Wednesday, heat and humidity will continue across Central and Southeast Illinois through Saturday, with highs in the lower 90s and afternoon heat index values peaking between 98 and 105 degrees each day. Scattered thunderstorms return to the area Thursday and continue into Saturday. Organized severe weather is not expected at this time, however heavy downpours are possible, especially on Friday. Minor flooding on parts of the Illinois River will subside late this week. Spotter information statement, spotter activation is not anticipated through tonight. The time is currently 6:51 a.m. Central Daylight Time. 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Now for the official National Weather Service forecast for Champaign, Urbana, and surrounding areas of East Central Illinois. Today, patchy fog this morning. Mostly sunny. Highs around 90. Light and variable winds, becoming southwest around 5 miles an hour this afternoon. Heat index values up to 100. Tonight, partly cloudy. A slight chance of showers and thunderstorms after midnight. Humid with lows in the lower 70s. Southwest winds around 5 miles an hour. Chance of rain 20%. Friday, partly sunny with a chance of thunderstorms. A chance of showers in the morning, then showers likely in the afternoon. Humid with highs in the upper 80s. West winds 5 to 10 miles an hour. Chance of rain 70%. Friday night, partly cloudy. A chance of showers.

and thunderstorms until midnight. Humid with lows in the lower 70s. Southwest winds 5 to 10 miles an hour. Chance of rain 50%. Saturday, sunny. A chance of showers and thunderstorms in the afternoon. Humid with highs around 90. West winds 10 to 15 miles an hour. Chance of rain 50%. Heat index values up to 105. Saturday night, partly cloudy with a chance of showers and thunderstorms until midnight, then mostly clear after midnight. Lows in the upper 60s. Chance of rain 50%. Sunday and Sunday night, mostly clear. Highs in the mid-80s. Lows in the mid-60s. Monday, mostly sunny. Highs in the upper 80s. Monday night, partly cloudy with a chance of showers and thunderstorms. Lows around 70. Chance of rain 50%. Tuesday, mostly sunny. Highs in the mid-80s. Tuesday night, mostly clear. Lows in the mid-60s. Wednesday, mostly sunny. Highs in the lower 80s. Again, the forecast for Champaign, Urbana, and surrounding areas of East Central Illinois for today, patchy fog this morning. Mostly sunny. Highs around 90. Light and variable winds, becoming southwest around 5 miles an hour this afternoon. Heat index values up to 100. At 6 a.m. at the Champaign Airport, skies were clear. Visibility was 6 miles. The temperature was 71 degrees, the dew point was 69, and the relative humidity was 93%. The wind was calm. The pressure was 30.08 inches and rising. Elsewhere around the area, it was clear, with a temperature of 74 at Peoria, 73 at Bloomington, 70 at Decatur, and 69 at Springfield. It was partly cloudy, with a temperature of 68 at Paris, 71 at Terre Haute, and 72 at Mattoon. And once again at 6 a.m. at the Champaign Airport, under clear skies, the temperature was 71. Looking elsewhere around the Midwest at 6 a.m., Chicago reported smoke, and 75. Indianapolis was cloudy, and 75. St. Louis was mostly cloudy, and 78. Kansas City was partly cloudy, and 75. Des Moines was partly cloudy, and 75. Milwaukee reported smoke, and 73. And now a discussion of hazardous weather conditions for the following counties in Illinois: Champaign, Coles, DeWitt, Douglas, Edgar, Moultrie, Piatt, and Vermilion. This hazardous weather outlook is for Central Illinois, East Central Illinois, Southeast Illinois, and West Central Illinois. For today and tonight, heat and humidity will continue across central and southeast Illinois today, with highs in the lower 90s and afternoon heat index values peaking between 98 and 102 degrees. For Friday through Wednesday, heat and humidity will continue across central and southeast Illinois through Saturday, with highs in the lower 90s and afternoon heat index values peaking between 98 and 105 degrees each day. Scattered thunderstorms return to the area Thursday and continue into Saturday. Organized severe weather is not expected at this time, however heavy downpours are possible, especially on Friday. Minor flooding on parts of the Illinois River will subside late this week. Spotter information statement, spotter activation is not anticipated through tonight. The time is currently 6:56 a.m. Central Daylight Time. 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Now for the official National Weather Service forecast for Champaign, Urbana, and surrounding areas of East Central Illinois. Today, patchy fog this morning. Mostly sunny. Highs around 90. Light and variable winds, becoming southwest around 5 miles an hour this afternoon. Heat index values up to 100. Tonight, partly cloudy. A slight chance of showers and thunderstorms after midnight. Humid with lows in the lower 70s. Southwest winds around 5 miles an hour. Chance of rain 20%. Friday, partly sunny with a chance of thunderstorms. A chance of showers in the morning, then showers likely in the afternoon. Humid with highs in the upper 80s. West winds 5 to 10 miles an hour. Chance of rain 70%. Friday night, partly cloudy. A chance of showers and thunderstorms until midnight. Humid with lows in the lower 70s.

northwest, winds 5 to 10 miles an hour. Chance of rain 50%. Saturday, sunny. A chance of showers and thunderstorms in the afternoon. Humid with highs around 90. West winds 10 to 15 miles an hour. Chance of rain 50%. Heat index values up to 105. Saturday night, partly cloudy with a chance of showers and thunderstorms until midnight, then mostly clear after midnight. Lows in the upper 60s. Chance of rain 50%. Sunday and Sunday night, mostly clear. Highs in the mid-80s. Lows in the mid-60s. Monday, mostly sunny. Highs in the upper 80s. Monday night, partly cloudy with a chance of showers and thunderstorms. Lows around 70. Chance of rain 50%. Tuesday, mostly sunny. Highs in the mid-80s. Tuesday night, mostly clear. Lows in the mid-60s. Wednesday, mostly sunny. Highs in the lower 80s. Again, the forecast for Champaign, Urbana, and surrounding areas of East Central Illinois for today, patchy fog this morning. Mostly sunny. Highs around 90. Light and variable winds, becoming southwest around 5 miles an hour this afternoon. Heat index values up to 100. At 6 a.m. at the Champaign Airport, skies were clear. Visibility was 6 miles. The temperature was 71 degrees, the dew point was 69, and the relative humidity was 93%. The wind was calm. The pressure was 30.08 inches and rising. Elsewhere around the area, it was clear, with a temperature of 74 at Peoria, 73 at Bloomington, 70 at Decatur, and 69 at Springfield. It was partly cloudy, with a temperature of 68 at Paris, 71 at Terre Haute, and 72 at Mattoon. And once again at 6 a.m. at the Champaign Airport, under clear skies, the temperature was 71. Looking elsewhere around the Midwest at 6 a.m., Chicago reported smoke, and 75. Indianapolis was cloudy, and 75. St. Louis was mostly cloudy, and 78. Kansas City was partly cloudy, and 75. Des Moines was partly cloudy, and 75. Milwaukee reported smoke, and 73. And now a discussion of hazardous weather conditions for the following counties in Illinois: Champaign, Coles, DeWitt, Douglas, Edgar, Moultrie, Piatt, and Vermilion. This hazardous weather outlook is for Central Illinois, East Central Illinois, Southeast Illinois, and West Central Illinois. For today and tonight, heat and humidity will continue across central and southeast Illinois today, with highs in the lower 90s and afternoon heat index values peaking between 98 and 102 degrees. For Friday through Wednesday, heat and humidity will continue across central and southeast Illinois through Saturday, with highs in the lower 90s and afternoon heat index values peaking between 98 and 105 degrees each day. Scattered thunderstorms return to the area Thursday and continue into Saturday. Organized severe weather is not expected at this time, however heavy downpours are possible, especially on Friday. Minor flooding on parts of the Illinois River will subside late this week. Spotter information statement, spotter activation is not anticipated through tonight. The Champaign, Illinois Airport climate summary for yesterday, July 15, 2026. Yesterday's high temperature of 89 degrees occurred at 4:11 p.m. The normal high is 85. Yesterday's low temperature of 68 degrees occurred at 5:02 a.m. The normal low is 65. No precipitation fell yesterday. Yesterday the maximum wind observed was 7 miles an hour from the northwest. The highest wind gust observed was 11 miles per hour from the west, which occurred at 12:30 p.m. The average wind speed was less than 5 miles per hour yesterday. Sunrise today is at 5:38 a.m. and sunset is at 8:20 p.m. The Mattoon, Illinois Airport climate summary for yesterday, July 15, 2026. Yesterday's high temperature of 90 degrees occurred at 3:28 p.m. The normal high is 86. Yesterday's low temperature of 68 degrees occurred at 4:33 a.m. The normal low is 66. No precipitation fell yesterday. Yesterday the maximum wind observed was 7 miles an hour from the southeast. The highest wind gust observed was 14 miles per hour from the northeast, which occurred at 2:01 p.m. The average wind speed was

than 5 miles per hour yesterday. Sunrise today is at 5:39 a.m. and sunset is at 8:19 p.m. The time is currently 7:02 a.m. Central Daylight Time. 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Now for the official National Weather Service forecast for Champaign, Urbana and surrounding areas of East Central Illinois. Today, patchy fog this morning. Mostly sunny. Highs around 90. Light and variable winds, becoming southwest around 5 miles an hour this afternoon. Heat index values up to 100. Tonight, partly cloudy. A slight chance of showers and thunderstorms after midnight. Humid with lows in the lower 70s. Southwest winds around 5 miles an hour. Chance of rain 20%. Friday, partly sunny with a chance of thunderstorms. A chance of showers in the morning, then showers likely in the afternoon. Humid with highs in the upper 80s. West winds 5 to 10 miles an hour. Chance of rain 70%. Friday night, partly cloudy. A chance of showers and thunderstorms until midnight. Humid with lows in the lower 70s. Southwest winds 5 to 10 miles an hour. Chance of rain 50%. Saturday, sunny. A chance of showers and thunderstorms in the afternoon. Humid with highs around 90. West winds 10 to 15 miles an hour. Chance of rain 50%. Heat index values up to 105. Saturday night, partly cloudy with a chance of showers and thunderstorms until midnight, then mostly clear after midnight. Lows in the upper 60s. Chance of rain 50%. Sunday and Sunday night, mostly clear. Highs in the mid-80s. Lows in the mid-60s. Monday, mostly sunny. Highs in the upper 80s. Monday night, partly cloudy with a chance of showers and thunderstorms. Lows around 70. Chance of rain 50%. Tuesday, mostly sunny. Highs in the mid-80s. Tuesday night, mostly clear. Lows in the mid-60s. Wednesday, mostly sunny. Highs in the lower 80s. Again, the forecast for Champaign, Urbana and surrounding areas of East Central Illinois for today, patchy fog this morning. Mostly sunny. Highs around 90. Light and variable winds, becoming southwest around 5 miles an hour this afternoon. Heat index values up to 100. And now a discussion of hazardous weather conditions for the following counties in Illinois: Champaign, Coles, DeWitt, Douglas, Edgar, Moultrie, Piatt, and Vermilion. This hazardous weather outlook is for Central Illinois, East Central Illinois, Southeast Illinois, and West Central Illinois. For today and tonight, heat and humidity will continue across Central and Southeast Illinois today, with highs in the lower 90s and afternoon heat index values peaking between 98 and 102 degrees. For Friday through Wednesday, heat and humidity will continue across Central and Southeast Illinois through Saturday, with highs in the lower 90s and afternoon heat index values peaking between 98 and 105 degrees each day. Scattered thunderstorms return to the area Thursday and continue into Saturday. Organized severe weather is not expected at this time, however heavy downpours are possible, especially on Friday. Minor flooding on parts of the Illinois River will subside late this week. Spotter information statement, spotter activation is not anticipated through tonight. 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Now for the official National Weather Service forecast for Champaign, Urbana and surrounding areas of East Central Illinois. Today, patchy fog this morning. Mostly sunny. Highs around 90. Light and variable winds, becoming southwest around 5 miles an hour this

afternoon. Heat index values up to 100. Tonight, partly cloudy. A slight chance of showers and thunderstorms after midnight. Humid with lows in the lower 70s. Southwest winds around 5 miles an hour. Chance of rain 20%. Friday, partly sunny with a chance of thunderstorms. A chance of showers in the morning, then showers likely in the afternoon. Humid with highs in the upper 80s. West winds 5 to 10 miles an hour. Chance of rain 70%. Friday night, partly cloudy. A chance of showers and thunderstorms until midnight. Humid with lows in the lower 70s. Southwest winds 5 to 10 miles an hour. Chance of rain 50%. Saturday, sunny. A chance of showers and thunderstorms in the afternoon. Humid with highs around 90. West winds 10 to 15 miles an hour. Chance of rain 50%. Heat index values up to 105. Saturday night, partly cloudy with a chance of showers and thunderstorms until midnight, then mostly clear after midnight. Lows in the upper 60s. Chance of rain 50%. Sunday and Sunday night, mostly clear. Highs in the mid-80s. Lows in the mid-60s. Monday, mostly sunny. Highs in the upper 80s. Monday night, partly cloudy with a chance of showers and thunderstorms. Lows around 70. Chance of rain 50%. Tuesday, mostly sunny. Highs in the mid-80s. Tuesday night, mostly clear. Lows in the mid-60s. Wednesday, mostly sunny. Highs in the lower 80s. Again, the forecast for Champaign, Urbana, and surrounding areas of East Central Illinois for today, patchy fog this morning. Mostly sunny. Highs around 90. Light and variable winds, becoming southwest around 5 miles an hour this afternoon. Heat index values up to 100. At 7 a.m. at the Champaign Airport, skies were sunny. The temperature was 75 degrees, the dew point was 72, and the relative humidity was 90%. The wind was calm. The pressure was 30.08 inches and steady. Elsewhere around the area, it was sunny, with a temperature of 76 at Peoria, 74 at Bloomington, 76 at Mattoon, 73 at Decatur, and 73 at Springfield. It was mostly sunny, with a temperature of 72 at Paris, and 74 at Terre Haute. And once again at 7 a.m. at the Champaign Airport, under sunny skies, the temperature was 75. Looking elsewhere around the Midwest at 7 a.m., Chicago reported smoke, and 76. Indianapolis was partly sunny, and 77. St. Louis was partly sunny, and 80. Kansas City was clear, and 74. Des Moines was mostly sunny, and 76. Milwaukee reported smoke, and 73. And now a discussion of hazardous weather conditions for the following counties in Illinois: Champaign, Coles, DeWitt, Douglas, Edgar, Moultrie, Piatt, and Vermilion. This hazardous weather outlook is for Central Illinois, East Central Illinois, Southeast Illinois, and West Central Illinois. For today and tonight, heat and humidity will continue across Central and Southeast Illinois today, with highs in the lower 90s and afternoon heat index values peaking between 98 and 102 degrees. For Friday through Wednesday, heat and humidity will continue across Central and Southeast Illinois through Saturday, with highs in the lower 90s and afternoon heat index values peaking between 98 and 105 degrees each day. Scattered thunderstorms return to the area Thursday and continue into Saturday. Organized severe weather is not expected at this time, however heavy downpours are possible, especially on Friday. Minor flooding on parts of the Illinois River will subside late this week. Spotter information statement, spotter activation is not anticipated through tonight. The time is currently 7:11 a.m. Central Daylight Time. 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Now for the official National Weather Service forecast for Champaign, Urbana, and surrounding areas of East Central Illinois. Today, patchy fog this morning. Mostly sunny. Highs around 90. Light and variable winds, becoming southwest around 5 miles an hour this afternoon. Heat index values up to 100. Tonight, partly cloudy. A slight chance of showers and

in the lower 70s. Southwest winds 5 to 10 miles an hour. Chance of rain 50%. Saturday, sunny. A chance of showers and thunderstorms in the afternoon. Humid with highs around 90. West winds 10 to 15 miles an hour. Chance of rain 50%. Heat index values up to 105. Saturday night, partly cloudy with a chance of showers and thunderstorms until midnight, then mostly clear after midnight. Lows in the upper 60s. Chance of rain 50%. Sunday and Sunday night, mostly clear. Highs in the mid-80s. Lows in the mid-60s. Monday, mostly sunny. Highs in the upper 80s. Monday night, partly cloudy with a chance of showers and thunderstorms. Lows around 70. Chance of rain 50%. Tuesday, mostly sunny. Highs in the mid-80s. Tuesday night, mostly clear. Lows in the mid-60s. Wednesday, mostly sunny. Highs in the lower 80s. Again, the forecast for Champaign, Urbana and surrounding areas of East Central Illinois for today, patchy fog this morning. Mostly sunny. Highs around 90. Light and variable winds, becoming southwest around 5 miles an hour this afternoon. Heat index values up to 100. At 7 a.m. at the Champaign Airport, skies were sunny. The temperature was 75 degrees, the dew point was 72, and the relative humidity was 90%. The wind was calm. The pressure was 30.08 inches and steady. Elsewhere around the area, it was sunny, with a temperature of 76 at Peoria, 74 at Bloomington, 76 at Mattoon, 73 at Decatur, and 73 at Springfield. It was mostly sunny, with a temperature of 72 at Paris, and 74 at Terre Haute. And once again at 7 a.m. at the Champaign Airport, under sunny skies, the temperature was 75. The Champaign, Illinois Airport Climate Summary for yesterday, July 15, 2026. Yesterday's high temperature of 89 degrees occurred at 4:11 p.m. The normal high is 85. Yesterday's low temperature of 68 degrees occurred at 5:02 a.m. The normal low is 65. No precipitation fell yesterday. Yesterday the maximum wind observed was 7 miles an hour from the northwest. The highest wind gust observed was 11 miles per hour from the west, which occurred at 12:30 p.m. The average wind speed was less than 5 miles per hour yesterday. Sunrise today is at 5:38 a.m. and sunset is at 8:20 p.m. The Mattoon, Illinois Airport Climate Summary for yesterday, July 15, 2026. Yesterday's high temperature of 90 degrees occurred at 3:28 p.m. The normal high is 86. Yesterday's low temperature of 68 degrees occurred at 4:33 a.m. The normal low is 66. No precipitation fell yesterday. Yesterday the maximum wind observed was 7 miles an hour from the southeast. The highest wind gust observed was 14 miles per hour from the northeast, which occurred at 2:01 p.m. The average wind speed was less than 5 miles per hour yesterday. Sunrise today is at 5:39 a.m. and sunset is at 8:19 p.m. Looking elsewhere around the Midwest at 7 a.m., Chicago reported smoke and 76. Indianapolis was partly sunny and 77. St. Louis was partly sunny and 80. Kansas City was partly cloudy and 74. Des Moines was mostly sunny and 76. Milwaukee reported smoke and 73. And now a discussion of hazardous weather conditions for the following counties in Illinois: Champaign, Coles, DeWitt, Douglas, Edgar, Moultrie, Piatt, and Vermilion. This hazardous weather outlook is for Central Illinois, East Central Illinois, Southeast Illinois, and West Central Illinois. For today and tonight, heat and humidity will continue across Central and Southeast Illinois today, with highs in the lower 90s and afternoon heat index values peaking between 98 and 102 degrees. For Friday through Wednesday, heat and humidity will continue across Central and Southeast Illinois through Saturday, with highs in the lower 90s and afternoon heat index values peaking between 98 and 105 degrees each day. Scattered thunderstorms return to the area Thursday and continue into Saturday. Organized severe weather is not expected at this time, however heavy downpours are possible, especially on Friday. Minor flooding on parts

The Illinois River will subside late this week. Spotter information statement. Spotter activation is not anticipated through tonight. The time is currently 7:18 a.m. Central Daylight Time. 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Now for the official National Weather Service forecast for Champaign, Urbana, and surrounding areas of East Central Illinois. Today, patchy fog this morning. Mostly sunny. Highs around 90. Light and variable winds, becoming southwest around 5 miles an hour this afternoon. Heat index values up to 100. Tonight, partly cloudy. A slight chance of showers and thunderstorms after midnight. Humid with lows in the lower 70s. Southwest winds around 5 miles an hour. Chance of rain 20%. Friday, partly sunny with a chance of thunderstorms. A chance of showers in the morning, then showers likely in the afternoon. Humid with highs in the upper 80s. West winds 5 to 10 miles an hour. Chance of rain 70%. Friday night, partly cloudy. A chance of showers and thunderstorms until midnight. Humid with lows in the lower 70s. Southwest winds 5 to 10 miles an hour. Chance of rain 50%. Saturday, sunny. A chance of showers and thunderstorms in the afternoon. Humid with highs around 90. West winds 10 to 15 miles an hour. Chance of rain 50%. Heat index values up to 105. Saturday night, partly cloudy with a chance of showers and thunderstorms until midnight, then mostly clear after midnight. Lows in the upper 60s. Chance of rain 50%. Sunday and Sunday night, mostly clear. Highs in the mid-80s. Lows in the mid-60s. Monday, mostly sunny. Highs in the upper 80s. Monday night, partly cloudy with a chance of showers and thunderstorms. Lows around 70. Chance of rain 50%. Tuesday, mostly sunny. Highs in the mid-80s. Tuesday night, mostly clear. Lows in the mid-60s. Wednesday, mostly sunny. Highs in the lower 80s. Again, the forecast for Champaign, Urbana, and surrounding areas of East Central Illinois for today, patchy fog this morning. Mostly sunny. Highs around 90. Light and variable winds, becoming southwest around 5 miles an hour this afternoon. Heat index values up to 100. At 7 a.m. at the Champaign Airport, skies were sunny. The temperature was 75 degrees, the dew point was 72, and the relative humidity was 90%. The wind was calm. The pressure was 30.08 inches and steady. Elsewhere around the area, it was sunny, with a temperature of 76 at Peoria, 74 at Bloomington, 76 at Mattoon, 73 at Decatur, and 73 at Springfield. It was mostly sunny, with a temperature of 72 at Paris, and 74 at Terre Haute. And once again at 7 a.m. at the Champaign Airport, under sunny skies, the temperature was 75. Looking elsewhere around the Midwest at 7 a.m., Chicago reported smoke, and 76. Indianapolis was partly sunny, and 77. St. Louis was partly sunny, and 80. Kansas City was partly cloudy, and 74. Des Moines was mostly sunny, and 76. Milwaukee reported smoke, and 73. And now a discussion of hazardous weather conditions for the following counties in Illinois: Champaign, Coles, DeWitt, Douglas, Edgar, Moultrie, Piatt, and Vermilion. This hazardous weather outlook is for Central Illinois, East Central Illinois, Southeast Illinois, and West Central Illinois. For today and tonight, heat and humidity will continue across central and southeast Illinois today, with highs in the lower 90s and afternoon heat index values peaking between 98 and 102 degrees. For Friday through Wednesday, heat and humidity will continue across central and southeast Illinois through Saturday, with highs in the lower 90s and afternoon heat index values peaking between 98 and 105 degrees each day. Scattered thunderstorms return to the area Thursday and continue into Saturday. Organized severe weather is not expected at this time, however heavy downpours are possible, especially on Friday. Minor flooding on parts of the Illinois River will subside late this week. Spotter information statement. Spotter activation is not anticipated through tonight.

Coles, DeWitt, Douglas, Edgar, Moultrie, Piatt, and Vermilion. This hazardous weather outlook is for Central Illinois, East Central Illinois, Southeast Illinois, and West Central Illinois. For today and tonight, heat and humidity will continue across Central and Southeast Illinois today, with highs in the lower 90s and afternoon heat index values peaking between 98 and 102 degrees. For Friday through Wednesday, heat and humidity will continue across Central and Southeast Illinois through Saturday, with highs in the lower 90s and afternoon heat index values peaking between 98 and 105 degrees each day. Scattered thunderstorms return to the area Thursday and continue into Saturday. Organized severe weather is not expected at this time, however heavy downpours are possible, especially on Friday. Minor flooding on parts of the Illinois River will subside late this week. Spotter information statement, spotter activation is not anticipated through tonight. The time is currently 7:34 a.m. Central Daylight Time. 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Now for the official National Weather Service forecast for Champaign, Urbana, and surrounding areas of East Central Illinois. Today, patchy fog this morning. Mostly sunny. Highs around 90. Light and variable winds, becoming southwest around 5 miles an hour this afternoon. Heat index values up to 100. Tonight, partly cloudy. A slight chance of showers and thunderstorms after midnight. Humid with lows in the lower 70s. Southwest winds around 5 miles an hour. Chance of rain 20%. Friday, partly sunny with a chance of thunderstorms. A chance of showers in the morning, then showers likely in the afternoon. Humid with highs in the upper 80s. West winds 5 to 10 miles an hour. Chance of rain 70%. Friday night, partly cloudy. A chance of showers and thunderstorms until midnight. Humid with lows in the lower 70s. Southwest winds 5 to 10 miles an hour. Chance of rain 50%. Saturday, sunny. A chance of showers and thunderstorms in the afternoon. Humid with highs around 90. West winds 10 to 15 miles an hour. Chance of rain 50%. Heat index values up to 105. Saturday night, partly cloudy with a chance of showers and thunderstorms until midnight, then mostly clear after midnight. Lows in the upper 60s. Chance of rain 50%. Sunday and Sunday night, mostly clear. Highs in the mid-80s. Lows in the mid-60s. Monday, mostly sunny. Highs in the upper 80s. Monday night, partly cloudy with a chance of showers and thunderstorms. Lows around 70. Chance of rain 50%. Tuesday, mostly sunny. Highs in the mid-80s. Tuesday night, mostly clear. Lows in the mid-60s. Wednesday, mostly sunny. Highs in the lower 80s. Again, the forecast for Champaign, Urbana, and surrounding areas of East Central Illinois for today, patchy fog this morning. Mostly sunny. Highs around 90. Light and variable winds, becoming southwest around 5 miles an hour this afternoon. Heat index values up to 100. At 7 a.m. at the Champaign Airport, skies were sunny. The temperature was 75 degrees, the dew point was 72, and the relative humidity was 90%. The wind was calm. The pressure was 30.08 inches and steady. Elsewhere around the area, it was sunny, with a temperature of 76 at Peoria, 74 at Bloomington, 76 at Mattoon, 73 at Decatur, and 73 at Springfield. It was mostly sunny, with a temperature of 72 at Paris, and 74 at Terre Haute. And once again at 7 a.m. at the Champaign Airport, under sunny skies, the temperature was 75. Looking elsewhere around the Midwest at 7 a.m., Chicago reported smoke, and 76. Indianapolis was partly sunny, and 77. St. Louis was partly sunny, and 80. Kansas City was partly cloudy, and 74. Des Moines was mostly sunny, and 76. Milwaukee reported smoke, and 73. And now a discussion of hazardous weather conditions for the following counties in Illinois: Champaign, Coles, DeWitt, Douglas, Edgar, Moultrie, Piatt, and Vermilion. This hazardous weather outlook is for

Central Illinois, East Central Illinois, Southeast Illinois, and West Central Illinois. For today and tonight, heat and humidity will continue across Central and Southeast Illinois today, with highs in the lower 90s and afternoon heat index values peaking between 98 and 102 degrees. For Friday through Wednesday, heat and humidity will continue across Central and Southeast Illinois through Saturday, with highs in the lower 90s and afternoon heat index values peaking between 98 and 105 degrees each day. Scattered thunderstorms return to the area Thursday and continue into Saturday. Organized severe weather is not expected at this time, however heavy downpours are possible, especially on Friday. Minor flooding on parts of the Illinois River will subside late this week. Spotter information statement, spotter activation is not anticipated through tonight. The time is currently 7:39 a.m. Central Daylight Time. 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Now for the official National Weather Service forecast for Champaign, Urbana, and surrounding areas of East Central Illinois. Rest of today, patchy fog this morning. Mostly sunny. Highs around 90. Light and variable winds, becoming southwest around 5 miles an hour this afternoon. Heat index values up to 100. Tonight, partly cloudy. A slight chance of showers and thunderstorms after midnight. Humid with lows in the lower 70s. Southwest winds around 5 miles an hour. Chance of rain 20%. Friday, partly sunny with a chance of thunderstorms. A chance of showers in the morning, then showers likely in the afternoon. Humid with highs in the upper 80s. West winds 5 to 10 miles an hour. Chance of rain 70%. Friday night, partly cloudy. A chance of showers and thunderstorms until midnight. Humid with lows in the lower 70s. Southwest winds 5 to 10 miles an hour. Chance of rain 50%. Saturday, sunny. A chance of showers and thunderstorms in the afternoon. Humid with highs around 90. West winds 10 to 15 miles an hour. Chance of rain 50%. Heat index values up to 105. Saturday night, partly cloudy with a chance of showers and thunderstorms until midnight, then mostly clear after midnight. Lows in the upper 60s. Chance of rain 50%. Sunday and Sunday night, mostly clear. Highs in the mid-80s. Lows in the mid-60s. Monday, mostly sunny. Highs in the upper 80s. Monday night, partly cloudy with a chance of showers and thunderstorms. Lows around 70. Chance of rain 50%. Tuesday, mostly sunny. Highs in the mid-80s. Tuesday night, mostly clear. Lows in the mid-60s. Wednesday, mostly sunny. Highs in the lower 80s. Again, the forecast for Champaign, Urbana, and surrounding areas of East Central Illinois for the rest of today, patchy fog this morning. Mostly sunny. Highs around 90. Light and variable winds, becoming southwest around 5 miles an hour this afternoon. Heat index values up to 100. At 7 a.m. at the Champaign Airport, skies were sunny. The temperature was 75 degrees, the dew point was 72, and the relative humidity was 90%. The wind was calm. The pressure was 30.08 inches and steady. Elsewhere around the area, it was sunny, with a temperature of 76 at Peoria, 74 at Bloomington, 76 at Mattoon, 73 at Decatur, and 73 at Springfield. It was mostly sunny, with a temperature of 72 at Paris, and 74 at Terre Haute. And once again at 7 a.m. at the Champaign Airport, under sunny skies, the temperature was 75. Looking elsewhere around the Midwest at 7 a.m., Chicago reported smoke, and 76. Indianapolis was partly sunny, and 77. St. Louis was partly sunny, and 80. Kansas City was partly cloudy, and 74. Des Moines was mostly sunny, and 76. Milwaukee reported smoke, and 73. And now a discussion of hazardous weather conditions for the following counties in Illinois: Champaign, Coles, DeWitt, Douglas, Edgar, Moultrie, Piatt, and Vermilion. This hazardous weather outlook is for Central Illinois, East Central Illinois, Southeast Illinois, and West Central Illinois. For today and tonight,

Heat and humidity will continue across central and southeast Illinois today, with highs in the lower 90s and afternoon heat index values peaking between 98 and 102 degrees. For Friday through Wednesday, heat and humidity will continue across central and southeast Illinois through Saturday, with highs in the lower 90s and afternoon heat index values peaking between 98 and 105 degrees each day. Scattered thunderstorms return to the area Thursday and continue into Saturday. Organized severe weather is not expected at this time, however heavy downpours are possible, especially on Friday. Minor flooding on parts of the Illinois River will subside late this week. Spotter information statement, spotter activation is not anticipated through tonight. The time is currently 7:44 a.m. Central Daylight Time. 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Now for the official National Weather Service forecast for Champaign, Urbana, and surrounding areas of East Central Illinois. Rest of today, patchy fog this morning. Mostly sunny. Highs around 90. Light and variable winds, becoming southwest around 5 miles an hour this afternoon. Heat index values up to 100. Tonight, partly cloudy. A slight chance of showers and thunderstorms after midnight. Humid with lows in the lower 70s. Southwest winds around 5 miles an hour. Chance of rain 20%. Friday, partly sunny with a chance of thunderstorms. A chance of showers in the morning, then showers likely in the afternoon. Humid with highs in the upper 80s. West winds 5 to 10 miles an hour. Chance of rain 70%. Friday night, partly cloudy. A chance of showers and thunderstorms until midnight. Humid with lows in the lower 70s. Southwest winds 5 to 10 miles an hour. Chance of rain 50%. Saturday, sunny. A chance of showers and thunderstorms in the afternoon. Humid with highs around 90. West winds 10 to 15 miles an hour. Chance of rain 50%. Heat index values up to 105. Saturday night, partly cloudy with a chance of showers and thunderstorms until midnight, then mostly clear after midnight. Lows in the upper 60s. Chance of rain 50%. Sunday and Sunday night, mostly clear. Highs in the mid-80s. Lows in the mid-60s. Monday, mostly sunny. Highs in the upper 80s. Monday night, partly cloudy with a chance of showers and thunderstorms. Lows around 70. Chance of rain 50%. Tuesday, mostly sunny. Highs in the mid-80s. Tuesday night, mostly clear. Lows in the mid-60s. Wednesday, mostly sunny. Highs in the lower 80s. Again, the forecast for Champaign, Urbana, and surrounding areas of East Central Illinois for the rest of today, patchy fog this morning. Mostly sunny. Highs around 90. Light and variable winds, becoming southwest around 5 miles an hour this afternoon. Heat index values up to 100. The Champaign, Illinois Airport Climate Summary for yesterday, July 15, 2026. Yesterday's high temperature of 89 degrees occurred at 4:11 p.m. The normal high is 85. Yesterday's low temperature of 68 degrees occurred at 5:02 a.m. The normal low is 65. No precipitation fell yesterday. Yesterday the maximum wind observed was 7 miles an hour from the northwest. The highest wind gust observed was 11 miles per hour from the west, which occurred at 12:30 p.m. The average wind speed was less than 5 miles per hour yesterday. Sunrise today is at 5:38 a.m. and sunset is at 8:20 p.m. The Mattoon, Illinois Airport Climate Summary for yesterday, July 15, 2026. Yesterday's high temperature of 90 degrees occurred at 3:20 p.m. The normal high is 86. Yesterday's low temperature of 68 degrees occurred at 4:33 a.m. The normal low is 66. No precipitation fell yesterday. Yesterday the maximum wind observed was 7 miles an hour from the southeast. The highest wind gust observed was 14 miles per hour from the northeast, which occurred at 2:01 p.m. The average wind speed was less than 5 miles per hour yesterday. Sunrise today is at 5:39 a.m. and sunset is at 8:19 p.m. At 7 a.m. at the Champaign Airport, skies were sunny. The temperature

was 75 degrees, the dew point was 72, and the relative humidity was 90%. The wind was calm. The pressure was 30.08 inches and steady. Elsewhere around the area, it was sunny, with a temperature of 76 at Peoria, 74 at Bloomington, 76 at Mattoon, 73 at Decatur, and 73 at Springfield. It was mostly sunny, with a temperature of 72 at Paris, and 74 at Terre Haute. And once again at 7 a.m. at the Champaign Airport, under sunny skies, the temperature was 75. Looking elsewhere around the Midwest at 7 a.m., Chicago reported smoke, and 76. Indianapolis was partly sunny, and 77. St. Louis was partly sunny, and 80. Kansas City was partly cloudy, and 74. Des Moines was mostly sunny, and 76. Milwaukee reported smoke, and 73. And now a discussion of hazardous weather conditions for the following counties in Illinois: Champaign, Coles, DeWitt, Douglas, Edgar, Moultrie, Piatt, and Vermilion. This hazardous weather outlook is for Central Illinois, East Central Illinois, Southeast Illinois, and West Central Illinois. For today and tonight, heat and humidity will continue across Central and Southeast Illinois today, with highs in the lower 90s and afternoon heat index values peaking between 98 and 102 degrees. For Friday through Wednesday, heat and humidity will continue across Central and Southeast Illinois through Saturday, with highs in the lower 90s and afternoon heat index values peaking between 98 and 105 degrees each day. Scattered thunderstorms return to the area Thursday and continue into Saturday. Organized severe weather is not expected at this time, however heavy downpours are possible, especially on Friday. Minor flooding on parts of the Illinois River will subside late this week. Spotter information statement: spotter activation is not anticipated through tonight. The time is currently 7:50 a.m. Central Daylight Time. 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Now for the official National Weather Service forecast for Champaign, Urbana, and surrounding areas of East Central Illinois. Rest of today, patchy fog this morning. Mostly sunny. Highs around 90. Light and variable winds, becoming southwest around 5 miles an hour this afternoon. Heat index values up to 100. Tonight, partly cloudy. A slight chance of showers and thunderstorms after midnight. Humid with lows in the lower 70s. Southwest winds around 5 miles an hour. Chance of rain 20%. Friday, partly sunny with a chance of thunderstorms. A chance of showers in the morning, then showers likely in the afternoon. Humid with highs in the upper 80s. West winds 5 to 10 miles an hour. Chance of rain 70%. Friday night, partly cloudy. A chance of showers and thunderstorms until midnight. Humid with lows in the lower 70s. Southwest winds 5 to 10 miles an hour. Chance of rain 50%. Saturday, sunny. A chance of showers and thunderstorms in the afternoon. Humid with highs around 90. West winds 10 to 15 miles an hour. Chance of rain 50%. Heat index values up to 105. Saturday night, partly cloudy with a chance of showers and thunderstorms until midnight, then mostly clear after midnight. Lows in the upper 60s. Chance of rain 50%. Sunday and Sunday night, mostly clear. Highs in the mid-80s. Lows in the mid-60s. Monday, mostly sunny. Highs in the upper 80s. Monday night, partly cloudy with a chance of showers and thunderstorms. Lows around 70. Chance of rain 50%. Tuesday, mostly sunny. Highs in the mid-80s. Tuesday night, mostly clear. Lows in the mid-60s. Wednesday, mostly sunny. Highs in the lower 80s. Again, the forecast for Champaign, Urbana, and surrounding areas of East Central Illinois for the rest of today: patchy fog this morning. Mostly sunny. Highs around 90. Light and variable winds, becoming southwest around 5 miles an hour this afternoon. Heat index values up to 100. At 7 a.m. at the Champaign Airport, skies were sunny. The temperature was 75 degrees, the dew point was 72, and the relative humidity was 90%. The wind

home. The pressure was 30.08 inches and steady. Elsewhere around the area, it was sunny, with a temperature of 76 at Peoria, 74 at Bloomington, 76 at Mattoon, 73 at Decatur, and 73 at Springfield. It was mostly sunny, with a temperature of 72 at Paris, and 74 at Terre Haute. And once again at 7 a.m. at the Champaign Airport, under sunny skies, the temperature was 75. Looking elsewhere around the Midwest at 7 a.m., Chicago reported smoke, and 76. Indianapolis was partly sunny, and 77. St. Louis was partly sunny, and 80. Kansas City was partly cloudy, and 74. Des Moines was mostly sunny, and 76. Milwaukee reported smoke, and 73. And now a discussion of hazardous weather conditions for the following counties in Illinois: Champaign, Coles, DeWitt, Douglas, Edgar, Moultrie, Piatt, and Vermilion. This hazardous weather outlook is for Central Illinois, East Central Illinois, Southeast Illinois, and West Central Illinois. For today and tonight, heat and humidity will continue across Central and Southeast Illinois today, with highs in the lower 90s and afternoon heat index values peaking between 98 and 102 degrees. For Friday through Wednesday, heat and humidity will continue across Central and Southeast Illinois through Saturday, with highs in the lower 90s and afternoon heat index values peaking between 98 and 105 degrees each day. Scattered thunderstorms return to the area Thursday and continue into Saturday. Organized severe weather is not expected at this time, however heavy downpours are possible, especially on Friday. Minor flooding on parts of the Illinois River will subside late this week. Spotter information statement: spotter activation is not anticipated through tonight. 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Now for the official National Weather Service forecast for Champaign, Urbana, and surrounding areas of East Central Illinois. Rest of today, patchy fog this morning. Mostly sunny. Highs around 90. Light and variable winds, becoming southwest around 5 miles an hour this afternoon. Heat index values up to 100. Tonight, partly cloudy. A slight chance of showers and thunderstorms after midnight. Humid with lows in the lower 70s. Southwest winds around 5 miles an hour. Chance of rain 20%. Friday, partly sunny with a chance of thunderstorms. A chance of showers in the morning, then showers likely in the afternoon. Humid with highs in the upper 80s. West winds 5 to 10 miles an hour. Chance of rain 70%. Friday night, partly cloudy. A chance of showers and thunderstorms until midnight. Humid with lows in the lower 70s. Southwest winds 5 to 10 miles an hour. Chance of rain 50%. Saturday, sunny. A chance of showers and thunderstorms in the afternoon. Humid with highs around 90. West winds 10 to 15 miles an hour. Chance of rain 50%. Heat index values up to 105. Saturday night, partly cloudy with a chance of showers and thunderstorms until midnight, then mostly clear after midnight. Lows in the upper 60s. Chance of rain 50%. Sunday and Sunday night, mostly clear. Highs in the mid-80s. Lows in the mid-60s. Monday, mostly sunny. Highs in the upper 80s. Monday night, partly cloudy with a chance of showers and thunderstorms. Lows around 70. Chance of rain 50%. Tuesday, mostly sunny. Highs in the mid-80s. Tuesday night, mostly clear. Lows in the mid-60s. Wednesday, mostly sunny. Highs in the lower 80s. Again, the forecast for Champaign, Urbana, and surrounding areas of East Central Illinois for the rest of today: patchy fog this morning. Mostly sunny. Highs around 90. Light and variable winds, becoming southwest around 5 miles an hour this afternoon. Heat index values up to 100. At 7 a.m. at the Champaign Airport, skies were sunny. The temperature was 75 degrees, the dew point was 72, and the relative humidity was 90%. The wind was calm. The pressure was 30.08 inches and steady. Elsewhere around the area,
was sunny, with a temperature of 76 at Peoria, 74 at Bloomington, 76 at Mattoon, 73 at Decatur, and 73 at Springfield. It was mostly sunny, with a temperature of 72 at Paris, and 74 at Terre Haute. And once again at 7 a.m. at the Champaign Airport, under sunny skies, the temperature was 75. Looking elsewhere around the Midwest at 7 a.m., Chicago reported smoke, and 76. Indianapolis was partly sunny, and 77. St. Louis was partly sunny, and 80. Kansas City was partly cloudy, and 74. Des Moines was mostly sunny, and 76. Milwaukee reported smoke, and 73. And now a discussion of hazardous weather conditions for the following counties in Illinois: Champaign, Coles, DeWitt, Douglas, Edgar, Moultrie, Piatt, and Vermilion. This hazardous weather outlook is for Central Illinois, East Central Illinois, Southeast Illinois, and West Central Illinois. For today and tonight, heat and humidity will continue across Central and Southeast Illinois today, with highs in the lower 90s and afternoon heat index values peaking between 98 and 102 degrees. For Friday through Wednesday, heat and humidity will continue across Central and Southeast Illinois through Saturday, with highs in the lower 90s and afternoon heat index values peaking between 98 and 105 degrees each day. Scattered thunderstorms return to the area Thursday and continue into Saturday. Organized severe weather is not expected at this time, however heavy downpours are possible, especially on Friday. Minor flooding on parts of the Illinois River will subside late this week. Spotter information statement: spotter activation is not anticipated through tonight. The Champaign, Illinois Airport climate summary for yesterday, July 15, 2026. Yesterday's high temperature of 89 degrees occurred at 4:11 p.m. The normal high is 85. Yesterday's low temperature of 68 degrees occurred at 5:02 a.m. The normal low is 65. No precipitation fell yesterday. Yesterday the maximum wind observed was 7 miles an hour from the northwest. The highest wind gust observed was 11 miles per hour from the west, which occurred at 12:30 p.m. The average wind speed was less than 5 miles per hour yesterday. Sunrise today is at 5:38 a.m. and sunset is at 8:20 p.m. The Mattoon, Illinois Airport climate summary for yesterday, July 15, 2026. Yesterday's high temperature of 90 degrees occurred at 3:28 p.m. The normal high is 86. Yesterday's low temperature of 68 degrees occurred at 4:33 a.m. The normal low is 66. No precipitation fell yesterday. Yesterday the maximum wind observed was 7 miles an hour from the southeast. The highest wind gust observed was 14 miles per hour from the northeast, which occurred at 2:01 p.m. The average wind speed was less than 5 miles per hour yesterday. Sunrise today is at 5:39 a.m. and sunset is at 8:19 p.m. The time is currently 8:01 a.m. Central Daylight Time. 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Now for the official National Weather Service forecast for Champaign, Urbana, and surrounding areas of East Central Illinois. Rest of today, patchy fog this morning. Mostly sunny. Highs around 90. Light and variable winds, becoming southwest around 5 miles an hour this afternoon. Heat index values up to 100. Tonight, partly cloudy. A slight chance of showers and thunderstorms after midnight. Humid with lows in the lower 70s. Southwest winds around 5 miles an hour. Chance of rain 20%. Friday, partly sunny with a chance of thunderstorms. A chance of showers in the morning, then showers likely in the afternoon. Humid with highs in the upper 80s. West winds 5 to 10 miles an hour. Chance of rain 70%. Friday night, partly cloudy. A chance of showers and thunderstorms until midnight. Humid with lows in the lower 70s. Southwest winds 5 to 10 miles an hour. Chance of rain 50%. Saturday, sunny. A chance of showers and thunderstorms in the afternoon. Humid with highs around 90. West winds 10 to 15 miles an hour. Chance of rain 50%. Heat index values up to 105. Saturday night, partly cloudy with a chance of showers and thunderstorms.

until midnight, then mostly clear after midnight. Lows in the upper 60s. Chance of rain 50%. Sunday and Sunday night, mostly clear. Highs in the mid-80s. Lows in the mid-60s. Monday, mostly sunny. Highs in the upper 80s. Monday night, partly cloudy with a chance of showers and thunderstorms. Lows around 70. Chance of rain 50%. Tuesday, mostly sunny. Highs in the mid-80s. Tuesday night, mostly clear. Lows in the mid-60s. Wednesday, mostly sunny. Highs in the lower 80s. Again, the forecast for Champaign, Urbana and surrounding areas of East Central Illinois for the rest of today, patchy fog this morning. Mostly sunny. Highs around 90. Light and variable winds, becoming southwest around 5 miles an hour this afternoon. Heat index values up to 100. And now a discussion of hazardous weather conditions for the following counties in Illinois: Champaign, Coles, DeWitt, Douglas, Edgar, Moultrie, Piatt, and Vermilion. This hazardous weather outlook is for Central Illinois, East Central Illinois, Southeast Illinois, and West Central Illinois. For today and tonight, heat and humidity will continue across Central and Southeast Illinois today, with highs in the lower 90s and afternoon heat index values peaking between 98 and 102 degrees. For Friday through Wednesday, heat and humidity will continue across Central and Southeast Illinois through Saturday, with highs in the lower 90s and afternoon heat index values peaking between 98 and 105 degrees each day. Scattered thunderstorms return to the area Thursday and continue into Saturday. Organized severe weather is not expected at this time, however heavy downpours are possible, especially on Friday. Minor flooding on parts of the Illinois River will subside late this week. Spotter information statement, spotter activation is not anticipated through tonight. The time is currently 8.05 a.m. Central Daylight Time. 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Now for the official National Weather Service forecast for Champaign, Urbana and surrounding areas of East Central Illinois. Rest of today, patchy fog this morning. Mostly sunny. Highs around 90. Light and variable winds, becoming southwest around 5 miles an hour this afternoon. Heat index values up to 100. Tonight, partly cloudy. A slight chance of showers and thunderstorms after midnight. Humid with lows in the lower 70s. Southwest winds around 5 miles an hour. Chance of rain 20%. Friday, partly sunny with a chance of thunderstorms. A chance of showers in the morning, then showers likely in the afternoon. Humid with highs in the upper 80s. West winds 5 to 10 miles an hour. Chance of rain 70%. Friday night, partly cloudy. A chance of showers and thunderstorms until midnight. Humid with lows in the lower 70s. Southwest winds 5 to 10 miles an hour. Chance of rain 50%. Saturday, sunny. A chance of showers and thunderstorms in the afternoon. Humid with highs around 90. West winds 10 to 15 miles an hour. Chance of rain 50%. Heat index values up to 105. Saturday night, partly cloudy with a chance of showers and thunderstorms until midnight, then mostly clear after midnight. Lows in the upper 60s. Chance of rain 50%. Sunday and Sunday night, mostly clear. Highs in the mid-80s. Lows in the mid-60s. Monday, mostly sunny. Highs in the upper 80s. Monday night, partly cloudy with a chance of showers and thunderstorms. Lows around 70. Chance of rain 50%. Tuesday, mostly sunny. Highs in the mid-80s. Tuesday night, mostly clear. Lows in the mid-60s. Wednesday, mostly sunny. Highs in the lower 80s. Again, the forecast for Champaign, Urbana and surrounding areas of East Central Illinois for the rest of today, patchy fog this morning. Mostly sunny. Highs around 90. Light and variable winds, becoming southwest around 5 miles an hour this afternoon. Heat index values up to 100. 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
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At 8 a.m. at the Champaign Airport, skies were sunny. The temperature was 80 degrees, the dew point was 74, and the relative humidity was 81%. The heat index was 85. The wind was calm. The pressure was 30.09 inches and rising. Elsewhere around the area, it was sunny, with a temperature of 82 at Bloomington, 78 at Mattoon, 78 at Decatur, and 78 at Springfield. It was mostly sunny, with a temperature of 79 at Peoria, 78 at Paris, and 79 at Terre Haute. And once again at 8 a.m. at the Champaign Airport, under sunny skies, the temperature was 80, and the heat index was 85. Looking elsewhere around the Midwest at 8 a.m., Chicago reported smoke, and 79. Indianapolis was partly sunny, and 81. St. Louis was partly sunny, and 80. Kansas City was mostly sunny, and 76. Des Moines was mostly sunny, and 79. Milwaukee reported smoke, and 74. And now a discussion of hazardous weather conditions for the following counties in Illinois: Champaign, Coles, DeWitt, Douglas, Edgar, Moultrie, Piatt, and Vermilion. This hazardous weather outlook is for central Illinois, east central Illinois, southeast Illinois, and west central Illinois. For today and tonight, heat and humidity will continue across central and southeast Illinois today, with highs in the lower 90s and afternoon heat index values peaking between 98 and 102 degrees. For Friday through Wednesday, heat and humidity will continue across central and southeast Illinois through Saturday, with highs in the lower 90s and afternoon heat index values peaking between 98 and 105 degrees each day. Scattered thunderstorms return to the area Thursday and continue into Saturday. Organized severe weather is not expected at this time, however heavy downpours are possible, especially on Friday. Minor flooding on parts of the Illinois River will subside late this week. Spotter information statement: spotter activation is not anticipated through tonight. The time is currently 8:11 a.m. Central Daylight Time. 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Now for the official National Weather Service forecast for Champaign, Urbana, and surrounding areas of east central Illinois. Rest of today, patchy fog this morning. Mostly sunny. Highs around 90. Light and variable winds, becoming southwest around 5 miles an hour this afternoon. Heat index values up to 100. Tonight, partly cloudy. A slight chance of showers and thunderstorms after midnight. Humid with lows in the lower 70s. Southwest winds around 5 miles an hour. Chance of rain 20%. Friday, partly sunny with a chance of thunderstorms. A chance of showers in the morning, then showers likely in the afternoon. Humid with highs in the upper 80s. West winds 5 to 10 miles an hour. Chance of rain 70%. Friday night, partly cloudy. A chance of showers and thunderstorms until midnight. Humid with lows in the lower 70s. Southwest winds 5 to 10 miles an hour. Chance of rain 50%. Saturday, sunny. A chance of showers and thunderstorms in the afternoon. Humid with highs around 90. West winds 10 to 15 miles an hour. Chance of rain 50%. Heat index values up to 105. Saturday night, partly cloudy with a chance of showers and thunderstorms until midnight, then mostly clear after midnight. Lows in the upper 60s. Chance of rain 50%. Sunday and Sunday night, mostly clear. Highs in the mid-80s. Lows in the mid-60s. Monday, mostly sunny. Highs in the upper 80s. Monday night, partly cloudy with a chance of showers and thunderstorms. Lows around 70. Chance of rain 50%. Tuesday, mostly sunny. Highs in the mid-80s. Tuesday night, mostly clear. Lows in the mid-60s. Wednesday, mostly sunny. Highs in the lower 80s.
Again, the forecast for Champaign, Urbana, and surrounding areas of East Central Illinois for the rest of today, patchy fog this morning. Mostly sunny. Highs around 90. Light and variable winds, becoming southwest around 5 miles an hour this afternoon. Heat index values up to 100. At 8 a.m. at the Champaign Airport, skies were sunny. The temperature was 80 degrees, the dew point was 74, and the relative humidity was 81%. The heat index was 85. The wind was calm. The pressure was 30.09 inches and rising. Elsewhere around the area, it was sunny, with a temperature of 82 at Bloomington, 79 at Terre Haute, 78 at Mattoon, 78 at Decatur, and 78 at Springfield. It was mostly sunny, with a temperature of 79 at Peoria, and 78 at Paris. And once again at 8 a.m. at the Champaign Airport, under sunny skies, the temperature was 80, and the heat index was 85. Looking elsewhere around the Midwest at 8 a.m., Chicago reported smoke, and 79. Indianapolis was partly sunny, and 81. St. Louis was partly sunny, and 80. Kansas City was mostly sunny, and 76. Des Moines was mostly sunny, and 79. Milwaukee reported smoke, and 74. The Champaign, Illinois Airport Climate Summary for yesterday, July 15, 2026. Yesterday's high temperature of 89 degrees occurred at 4:11 p.m. The normal high is 85. Yesterday's low temperature of 68 degrees occurred at 5:02 a.m. The normal low is 65. No precipitation fell yesterday. Yesterday the maximum wind observed was 7 miles an hour from the northwest. The highest wind gust observed was 11 miles per hour from the west, which occurred at 12:30 p.m. The average wind speed was less than 5 miles per hour yesterday. Sunrise today is at 5:38 a.m. and sunset is at 8:20 p.m. The Mattoon, Illinois Airport Climate Summary for yesterday, July 15, 2026. Yesterday's high temperature of 90 degrees occurred at 3:20 p.m. The normal high is 86. Yesterday's low temperature of 68 degrees occurred at 4:33 a.m. The normal low is 66. No precipitation fell yesterday. Yesterday the maximum wind observed was 7 miles an hour from the southeast. The highest wind gust observed was 14 miles per hour from the northeast, which occurred at 2:01 p.m. The average wind speed was less than 5 miles per hour yesterday. Sunrise today is at 5:39 a.m. and sunset is at 8:19 p.m. And now a discussion of hazardous weather conditions for the following counties in Illinois: Champaign, Coles, DeWitt, Douglas, Edgar, Moultrie, Piatt, and Vermilion. This hazardous weather outlook is for Central Illinois, East Central Illinois, Southeast Illinois, and West Central Illinois. For today and tonight, heat and humidity will continue across Central and Southeast Illinois today, with highs in the lower 90s and afternoon heat index values peaking between 98 and 102 degrees. For Friday through Wednesday, heat and humidity will continue across Central and Southeast Illinois through Saturday, with highs in the lower 90s and afternoon heat index values peaking between 98 and 105 degrees each day. Scattered thunderstorms return to the area Thursday and continue into Saturday. Organized severe weather is not expected at this time, however heavy downpours are possible, especially on Friday. Minor flooding on parts of the Illinois River will subside late this week. Spotter information statement: spotter activation is not anticipated through tonight. The time is currently 8:17 a.m. Central Daylight Time. 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Now for the official National Weather Service forecast for Champaign, Urbana, and surrounding areas of East Central Illinois. Rest of today, patchy fog this morning. Mostly sunny. Highs around 90. Light and variable winds, becoming southwest around 5 miles an hour this afternoon. Heat index values up to 100. Tonight, partly cloudy. A slight chance of showers and thunderstorms after midnight. Humid with lows in the lower 70s. Southwest winds around 5 miles an hour. Chance of rain 20%. Friday, partly sunny with a chance of thunderstorms. A chance of showers in the morning, then showers likely in the afternoon. Humid

highs in the upper 80s. West winds 5 to 10 miles an hour. Chance of rain 70%. Friday night, partly cloudy. A chance of showers and thunderstorms until midnight. Humid with lows in the lower 70s. Southwest winds 5 to 10 miles an hour. Chance of rain 50%. Saturday, sunny. A chance of showers and thunderstorms in the afternoon. Humid with highs around 90. West winds 10 to 15 miles an hour. Chance of rain 50%. Heat index values up to 105. Saturday night, partly cloudy with a chance of showers and thunderstorms until midnight, then mostly clear after midnight. Lows in the upper 60s. Chance of rain 50%. Sunday and Sunday night, mostly clear. Highs in the mid-80s. Lows in the mid-60s. Monday, mostly sunny. Highs in the upper 80s. Monday night, partly cloudy with a chance of showers and thunderstorms. Lows around 70. Chance of rain 50%. Tuesday, mostly sunny. Highs in the mid-80s. Tuesday night, mostly clear. Lows in the mid-60s. Wednesday, mostly sunny. Highs in the lower 80s. Again, the forecast for Champaign, Urbana and surrounding areas of East Central Illinois for the rest of today, patchy fog this morning. Mostly sunny. Highs around 90. Light and variable winds, becoming southwest around 5 miles an hour this afternoon. Heat index values up to 100. At 8 a.m. at the Champaign Airport, skies were sunny. The temperature was 80 degrees, the dew point was 74, and the relative humidity was 81%. The heat index was 85. The wind was calm. The pressure was 30.09 inches and rising. Elsewhere around the area, it was sunny, with a temperature of 82 at Bloomington, 79 at Terre Haute, 78 at Mattoon, 78 at Decatur, and 78 at Springfield. It was mostly sunny, with a temperature of 79 at Peoria, and 78 at Paris. And once again at 8 a.m. at the Champaign Airport, under sunny skies, the temperature was 80, and the heat index was 85. Looking elsewhere around the Midwest at 8 a.m., Chicago reported smoke, and 79. Indianapolis was partly sunny, and 81. St. Louis was partly sunny, and 80. Kansas City was mostly sunny, and 76. Des Moines was mostly sunny, and 79. Milwaukee reported smoke, and 74. And now a discussion of hazardous weather conditions for the following counties in Illinois: Champaign, Coles, DeWitt, Douglas, Edgar, Moultrie, Piatt, and Vermilion. This hazardous weather outlook is for Central Illinois, East Central Illinois, Southeast Illinois, and West Central Illinois. For today and tonight, heat and humidity will continue across central and southeast Illinois today, with highs in the lower 90s and afternoon heat index values peaking between 98 and 102 degrees. For Friday through Wednesday, heat and humidity will continue across central and southeast Illinois through Saturday, with highs in the lower 90s and afternoon heat index values peaking between 98 and 105 degrees each day. Scattered thunderstorms return to the area Thursday and continue into Saturday. Organized severe weather is not expected at this time, however heavy downpours are possible, especially on Friday. Minor flooding on parts of the Illinois River will subside late this week. Spotter information statement, spotter activation is not anticipated through tonight. The time is currently 8:22 a.m. Central Daylight Time. 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Now for the official National Weather Service forecast for Champaign, Urbana and surrounding areas of East Central Illinois. Rest of today, patchy fog this morning. Mostly sunny. Highs around 90. Light and variable winds, becoming southwest around 5 miles an hour this afternoon. Heat index values up to 100. Tonight, partly cloudy. A slight chance of showers and thunderstorms after midnight. Humid with lows in the lower 70s. Southwest winds around 5 miles an hour. Chance of rain 20%. Friday, partly sunny with a chance of thunderstorms. A chance of showers in the morning, then showers likely in the afternoon. Humid with highs in the upper 80s. West winds 5 to 10 miles.

an hour. Chance of rain 70%. Friday night, partly cloudy. A chance of showers and thunderstorms until midnight. Humid with lows in the lower 70s. Southwest winds 5 to 10 miles an hour. Chance of rain 50%. Saturday, sunny. A chance of showers and thunderstorms in the afternoon. Humid with highs around 90. West winds 10 to 15 miles an hour. Chance of rain 50%. Heat index values up to 105. Saturday night, partly cloudy with a chance of showers and thunderstorms until midnight, then mostly clear after midnight. Lows in the upper 60s. Chance of rain 50%. Sunday and Sunday night, mostly clear. Highs in the mid-80s. Lows in the mid-60s. Monday, mostly sunny. Highs in the upper 80s. Monday night, partly cloudy with a chance of showers and thunderstorms. Lows around 70. Chance of rain 50%. Tuesday, mostly sunny. Highs in the mid-80s. Tuesday night, mostly clear. Lows in the mid-60s. Wednesday, mostly sunny. Highs in the lower 80s. Again, the forecast for Champaign, Urbana and surrounding areas of East Central Illinois for the rest of today, patchy fog this morning. Mostly sunny. Highs around 90. Light and variable winds, becoming southwest around 5 miles an hour this afternoon. Heat index values up to 100. At 8 a.m. at the Champaign Airport, skies were sunny. The temperature was 80 degrees, the dew point was 74, and the relative humidity was 81%. The heat index was 85. The wind was calm. The pressure was 30.09 inches and rising. Elsewhere around the area, it was sunny, with a temperature of 82 at Bloomington, 79 at Terre Haute, 78 at Mattoon, 78 at Decatur, and 78 at Springfield. It was mostly sunny, with a temperature of 79 at Peoria, and 78 at Paris. And once again at 8 a.m. at the Champaign Airport, under sunny skies, the temperature was 80, and the heat index was 85. Looking elsewhere around the Midwest at 8 a.m., Chicago reported smoke, and 79. Indianapolis was partly sunny, and 81. St. Louis was partly sunny, and 80. Kansas City was mostly sunny, and 76. Des Moines was mostly sunny, and 79. Milwaukee reported smoke, and 74. And now a discussion of hazardous weather conditions for the following counties in Illinois: Champaign, Coles, DeWitt, Douglas, Edgar, Moultrie, Piatt, and Vermilion. This hazardous weather outlook is for Central Illinois, East Central Illinois, Southeast Illinois, and West Central Illinois. For today and tonight, heat and humidity will continue across central and southeast Illinois today, with highs in the lower 90s and afternoon heat index values peaking between 98 and 102 degrees. For Friday through Wednesday, heat and humidity will continue across central and southeast Illinois through Saturday, with highs in the lower 90s and afternoon heat index values peaking between 98 and 105 degrees each day. Scattered thunderstorms return to the area Thursday and continue into Saturday. Organized severe weather is not expected at this time, however heavy downpours are possible, especially on Friday. Minor flooding on parts of the Illinois River will subside late this week. Spotter information statement, spotter activation is not anticipated through tonight. The time is currently 8:27 a.m. Central Daylight Time. 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Now for the official National Weather Service forecast for Champaign, Urbana and surrounding areas of East Central Illinois. Rest of today, patchy fog this morning. Mostly sunny. Highs around 90. Light and variable winds, becoming southwest around 5 miles an hour this afternoon. Heat index values up to 100. Tonight, partly cloudy. A slight chance of showers and thunderstorms after midnight. Humid with lows in the lower 70s. Southwest winds around 5 miles an hour. Chance of rain 20%. Friday, partly sunny with a chance of thunderstorms. A chance of showers in the morning, then showers likely in the afternoon. Humid with highs in the upper 80s. West winds 5 to 10 miles an hour. Chance of rain 70%.
Friday night, partly cloudy. A chance of showers and thunderstorms until midnight. Humid with lows in the lower 70s. Southwest winds 5 to 10 miles an hour. Chance of rain 50%. Saturday, sunny. A chance of showers and thunderstorms in the afternoon. Humid with highs around 90. West winds 10 to 15 miles an hour. Chance of rain 50%. Heat index values up to 105. Saturday night, partly cloudy with a chance of showers and thunderstorms until midnight, then mostly clear after midnight. Lows in the upper 60s. Chance of rain 50%. Sunday and Sunday night, mostly clear. Highs in the mid-80s. Lows in the mid-60s. Monday, mostly sunny. Highs in the upper 80s. Monday night, partly cloudy with a chance of showers and thunderstorms. Lows around 70. Chance of rain 50%. Tuesday, mostly sunny. Highs in the mid-80s. Tuesday night, mostly clear. Lows in the mid-60s. Wednesday, mostly sunny. Highs in the lower 80s. Again, the forecast for Champaign, Urbana and surrounding areas of East Central Illinois for the rest of today, patchy fog this morning. Mostly sunny. Highs around 90. Light and variable winds, becoming southwest around 5 miles an hour this afternoon. Heat index values up to 100. The Champaign, Illinois Airport Climate Summary for yesterday, July 15, 2026. Yesterday's high temperature of 89 degrees occurred at 4:11 p.m. The normal high is 85. Yesterday's low temperature of 68 degrees occurred at 5:02 a.m. The normal low is 65. No precipitation fell yesterday. Yesterday the maximum wind observed was 7 miles an hour from the northwest. The highest wind gust observed was 11 miles per hour from the west, which occurred at 12:30 p.m. The average wind speed was less than 5 miles per hour yesterday. Sunrise today is at 5:38 a.m. and sunset is at 8:20 p.m. The Mattoon, Illinois Airport Climate Summary for yesterday, July 15, 2026. Yesterday's high temperature of 90 degrees occurred at 3:28 p.m. The normal high is 86. Yesterday's low temperature of 68 degrees occurred at 4:33 a.m. The normal low is 66. No precipitation fell yesterday. Yesterday the maximum wind observed was 7 miles an hour from the southeast. The highest wind gust observed was 14 miles per hour from the northeast, which occurred at 2:01 p.m. The average wind speed was less than 5 miles per hour yesterday. Sunrise today is at 5:39 a.m. and sunset is at 8:19 p.m. At 8 a.m. at the Champaign Airport, skies were sunny. The temperature was 80 degrees, the dew point was 74, and the relative humidity was 81%. The heat index was 85. The wind was calm. The pressure was 30.09 inches and rising. Elsewhere around the area, it was sunny, with a temperature of 82 at Bloomington, 79 at Terre Haute, 78 at Mattoon, 78 at Decatur, and 78 at Springfield. It was mostly sunny, with a temperature of 79 at Peoria, and 78 at Paris. And once again at 8 a.m. at the Champaign Airport, under sunny skies, the temperature was 80, and the heat index was 85. Looking elsewhere around the Midwest at 8 a.m., Chicago reported smoke, and 79. Indianapolis was partly sunny, and 81. St. Louis was partly sunny, and 80. Kansas City was mostly sunny, and 76. Des Moines was mostly sunny, and 79. Milwaukee reported smoke, and 74. And now a discussion of hazardous weather conditions for the following counties in Illinois: Champaign, Coles, DeWitt, Douglas, Edgar, Moultrie, Piatt, and Vermilion. Des Moines was mostly sunny, and 79. Milwaukee reported smoke, and 74. And now a discussion of hazardous weather conditions for the following counties in Illinois: Champaign, Coles, DeWitt, Douglas, Edgar, Moultrie, Piatt, and Vermilion. This hazardous weather outlook is for Central Illinois, East Central Illinois, Southeast Illinois, and West Central Illinois. For today and tonight, heat and humidity will continue across Central and Southeast Illinois today, with highs in the lower 90s and afternoon heat index values peaking between 98 and 102 degrees.

especially on Friday. Minor flooding on parts of the Illinois River will subside late this week. Spotter information statement. Spotter activation is not anticipated through tonight. The time is currently 8:34 a.m. Central Daylight Time. 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Now for the official National Weather Service forecast for Champaign, Urbana, and surrounding areas of East Central Illinois. Rest of today, patchy fog this morning. Mostly sunny. Highs around 90. Light and variable winds, becoming southwest around 5 miles an hour this afternoon. Heat index values up to 100. Tonight, partly cloudy. A slight chance of showers and thunderstorms after midnight. Humid with lows in the lower 70s. Southwest winds around 5 miles an hour. Chance of rain 20%. Friday, partly sunny with a chance of thunderstorms. A chance of showers in the morning, then showers likely in the afternoon. Humid with highs in the upper 80s. West winds 5 to 10 miles an hour. Chance of rain 70%. Friday night, partly cloudy. A chance of showers and thunderstorms until midnight. Humid with lows in the lower 70s. Southwest winds 5 to 10 miles an hour. Chance of rain 50%. Saturday, sunny. A chance of showers and thunderstorms in the afternoon. Humid with highs around 90. West winds 10 to 15 miles an hour. Chance of rain 50%. Heat index values up to 105. Saturday night, partly cloudy with a chance of showers and thunderstorms until midnight, then mostly clear after midnight. Lows in the upper 60s. Chance of rain 50%. Sunday and Sunday night, mostly clear. Highs in the mid-80s. Lows in the mid-60s. Monday, mostly sunny. Highs in the upper 80s. Monday night, partly cloudy with a chance of showers and thunderstorms. Lows around 70. Chance of rain 50%. Tuesday, mostly sunny. Highs in the mid-80s. Tuesday night, mostly clear. Lows in the mid-60s. Wednesday, mostly sunny. Highs in the lower 80s. Again, the forecast for Champaign, Urbana, and surrounding areas of East Central Illinois for the rest of today, patchy fog this morning. Mostly sunny. Highs around 90. Light and variable winds, becoming southwest around 5 miles an hour this afternoon. Heat index values up to 100. At 8 a.m. at the Champaign Airport, skies were sunny. The temperature was 80 degrees, the dew point was 74, and the relative humidity was 81%. The heat index was 85. The wind was calm. The pressure was 30.09 inches and rising. Elsewhere around the area, it was sunny, with a temperature of 82 at Bloomington, 79 at Terre Haute, 78 at Mattoon, 78 at Decatur, and 78 at Springfield. It was mostly sunny, with a temperature of 79 at Peoria, and 78 at Paris. And once again at 8 a.m. at the Champaign Airport, under sunny skies, the temperature was 80, and the heat index was 85. Looking elsewhere around the Midwest at 8 a.m., Chicago reported smoke, and 79. Indianapolis was partly sunny, and 81. St. Louis was partly sunny, and 80. Kansas City was mostly sunny, and 76. Des Moines was mostly sunny, and 79. Milwaukee reported smoke, and 74. And now a discussion of hazardous weather conditions for the following counties in Illinois: Champaign, Coles, DeWitt, Douglas, Edgar, Moultrie, Piatt, and Vermilion. This hazardous weather outlook is for Central Illinois, East Central Illinois, Southeast Illinois, and West Central Illinois. For today and tonight, heat and humidity will continue across central and southeast Illinois today, with highs in the lower 90s and afternoon heat index values peaking between 98 and 102 degrees. For Friday through Wednesday, heat and humidity will continue across central and southeast Illinois through Saturday, with highs in the lower 90s and afternoon heat index values peaking between 98 and 105 degrees each day. Scattered thunderstorms return to the area Thursday and continue into Saturday. Organized severe weather is not expected at this time, however heavy downpours are possible, especially on Friday. Minor flooding on parts of the

Valley River will subside late this week. Spotter information statement. Spotter activation is not anticipated through tonight. The time is currently 8:39 a.m. Central Daylight Time. 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Now for the official National Weather Service forecast for Champaign, Urbana, and surrounding areas of East Central Illinois. Rest of today, patchy fog this morning. Mostly sunny. Highs around 90. Light and variable winds, becoming southwest around 5 miles an hour this afternoon. Heat index values up to 100. Tonight, partly cloudy. A slight chance of showers and thunderstorms after midnight. Humid with lows in the lower 70s. Southwest winds around 5 miles an hour. Chance of rain 20%. Friday, partly sunny with a chance of thunderstorms. A chance of showers in the morning, then showers likely in the afternoon. Humid with highs in the upper 80s. West winds 5 to 10 miles an hour. Chance of rain 70%. Friday night, partly cloudy. A chance of showers and thunderstorms until midnight. Humid with lows in the lower 70s. Southwest winds 5 to 10 miles an hour. Chance of rain 50%. Saturday, sunny. A chance of showers and thunderstorms in the afternoon. Humid with highs around 90. West winds 10 to 15 miles an hour. Chance of rain 50%. Heat index values up to 105. Saturday night, partly cloudy with a chance of showers and thunderstorms until midnight, then mostly clear after midnight. Lows in the upper 60s. Chance of rain 50%. Sunday and Sunday night, mostly clear. Highs in the mid-80s. Lows in the mid-60s. Monday, mostly sunny. Highs in the upper 80s. Monday night, partly cloudy with a chance of showers and thunderstorms. Lows around 70. Chance of rain 50%. Tuesday, mostly sunny. Highs in the mid-80s. Tuesday night, mostly clear. Lows in the mid-60s. Wednesday, mostly sunny. Highs in the lower 80s. Again, the forecast for Champaign, Urbana, and surrounding areas of East Central Illinois for the rest of today, patchy fog this morning. Mostly sunny. Highs around 90. Light and variable winds, becoming southwest around 5 miles an hour this afternoon. Heat index values up to 100. At 8 a.m. at the Champaign Airport, skies were sunny. The temperature was 80 degrees, the dew point was 74, and the relative humidity was 81%. The heat index was 85. The wind was calm. The pressure was 30.09 inches and rising. Elsewhere around the area, it was sunny, with a temperature of 82 at Bloomington, 79 at Terre Haute, 78 at Mattoon, 78 at Decatur, and 78 at Springfield. It was mostly sunny, with a temperature of 79 at Peoria, and 78 at Paris. And once again at 8 a.m. at the Champaign Airport, under sunny skies, the temperature was 80, and the heat index was 85. Looking elsewhere around the Midwest at 8 a.m., Chicago reported smoke, and 79. Indianapolis was partly sunny, and 81. St. Louis was partly sunny, and 80. Kansas City was mostly sunny, and 76. Des Moines was mostly sunny, and 79. Milwaukee reported smoke, and 74. And now a discussion of hazardous weather conditions for the following counties in Illinois: Champaign, Coles, DeWitt, Douglas, Edgar, Moultrie, Piatt, and Vermilion. This hazardous weather outlook is for Central Illinois, East Central Illinois, Southeast Illinois, and West Central Illinois. For today and tonight, heat and humidity will continue across central and southeast Illinois today, with highs in the lower 90s and afternoon heat index values peaking between 98 and 102 degrees. For Friday through Wednesday, heat and humidity will continue across central and southeast Illinois through Saturday, with highs in the lower 90s and afternoon heat index values peaking between 98 and 105 degrees each day. Scattered thunderstorms return to the area Thursday and continue into Saturday. Organized severe weather is not expected at this time, however heavy downpours are possible, especially on Friday. Minor flooding on parts of the Illinois River will subside late this week. Spotter information statement.
Spotter activation is not anticipated through tonight. The time is currently 8:44 a.m. Central Daylight Time. 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Now for the official National Weather Service forecast for Champaign, Urbana and surrounding areas of East Central Illinois. Rest of today, patchy fog this morning. Mostly sunny. Highs around 90. Light and variable winds, becoming southwest around 5 miles an hour this afternoon. Heat index values up to 100. Tonight, partly cloudy. A slight chance of showers and thunderstorms after midnight. Humid with lows in the lower 70s. Southwest winds around 5 miles an hour. Chance of rain 20%. Friday, partly sunny with a chance of thunderstorms. A chance of showers in the morning, then showers likely in the afternoon. Humid with highs in the upper 80s. West winds 5 to 10 miles an hour. Chance of rain 70%. Friday night, partly cloudy. A chance of showers and thunderstorms until midnight. Humid with lows in the lower 70s. Southwest winds 5 to 10 miles an hour. Chance of rain 50%. Saturday, sunny. A chance of showers and thunderstorms in the afternoon. Humid with highs around 90. West winds 10 to 15 miles an hour. Chance of rain 50%. Heat index values up to 105. Saturday night, partly cloudy with a chance of showers and thunderstorms until midnight, then mostly clear after midnight. Lows in the upper 60s. Chance of rain 50%. Sunday and Sunday night, mostly clear. Highs in the mid-80s. Lows in the mid-60s. Monday, mostly sunny. Highs in the upper 80s. Monday night, partly cloudy with a chance of showers and thunderstorms. Lows around 70. Chance of rain 50%. Tuesday, mostly sunny. Highs in the mid-80s. Tuesday night, mostly clear. Lows in the mid-60s. Wednesday, mostly sunny. Highs in the lower 80s. Again, the forecast for Champaign, Urbana and surrounding areas of East Central Illinois for the rest of today, patchy fog this morning. Mostly sunny. Highs around 90. Light and variable winds, becoming southwest around 5 miles an hour this afternoon. Heat index values up to 100. The Champaign, Illinois Airport Climate Summary for yesterday, July 15, 2026. Yesterday's high temperature of 89 degrees occurred at 4:11 p.m. The normal high is 85. Yesterday's low temperature of 68 degrees occurred at 5:02 a.m. The normal low is 65. No precipitation fell yesterday. Yesterday the maximum wind observed was 7 miles an hour from the northwest. The highest wind gust observed was 11 miles per hour from the west, which occurred at 12:30 p.m. The average wind speed was less than 5 miles per hour yesterday. Sunrise today is at 5:38 a.m. and sunset is at 8:20 p.m. The Mattoon, Illinois Airport Climate Summary for yesterday, July 15, 2026. Yesterday's high temperature of 90 degrees occurred at 3:20 p.m. The normal high is 86. Yesterday's low temperature of 68 degrees occurred at 4:33 a.m. The normal low is 66. No precipitation fell yesterday. Yesterday the maximum wind observed was 7 miles an hour from the southeast. The highest wind gust observed was 14 miles per hour from the northeast, which occurred at 2:01 p.m. The average wind speed was less than 5 miles per hour yesterday. Sunrise today is at 5:39 a.m. and sunset is at 8:19 p.m. At 8 a.m. at the Champaign Airport, skies were sunny. The temperature was 80 degrees, the dew point was 74, and the relative humidity was 81%. The heat index was 85. The wind was calm. The pressure was 30.09 inches and rising. Elsewhere around the area, it was sunny, with a temperature of 82 at Bloomington, 79 at Terre Haute, 78 at Mattoon, 78 at Decatur, and 78 at Springfield. It was mostly sunny, with a temperature of 79 at Peoria, and 78 at Paris. And once again at 8 a.m. at the Champaign Airport, under sunny skies, the temperature was 80, and the heat index was 85. Looking elsewhere around the Midwest,

At 8 a.m., Chicago reported smoke and 79. Indianapolis was partly sunny and 81. St. Louis was partly sunny and 80. Kansas City was mostly sunny and 76. Des Moines was mostly sunny and 79. Milwaukee reported smoke and 74. And now a discussion of hazardous weather conditions for the following counties in Illinois: Champaign, Coles, DeWitt, Douglas, Edgar, Moultrie, Piatt, and Vermilion. This hazardous weather outlook is for Central Illinois, East Central Illinois, Southeast Illinois, and West Central Illinois. For today and tonight, heat and humidity will continue across Central and Southeast Illinois today, with highs in the lower 90s and afternoon heat index values peaking between 98 and 102 degrees. For Friday through Wednesday, heat and humidity will continue across Central and Southeast Illinois through Saturday, with highs in the lower 90s and afternoon heat index values peaking between 98 and 105 degrees each day. Scattered thunderstorms return to the area Thursday and continue into Saturday. Organized severe weather is not expected at this time, however heavy downpours are possible, especially on Friday. Minor flooding on parts of the Illinois River will subside late this week. Spotter information statement: spotter activation is not anticipated through tonight. The time is currently 8:50 a.m. Central Daylight Time. 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Now for the official National Weather Service forecast for Champaign, Urbana, and surrounding areas of East Central Illinois. Rest of today, patchy fog this morning. Mostly sunny. Highs around 90. Light and variable winds, becoming southwest around 5 miles an hour this afternoon. Heat index values up to 100. Tonight, partly cloudy. A slight chance of showers and thunderstorms after midnight. Humid with lows in the lower 70s. Southwest winds around 5 miles an hour. Chance of rain 20%. Friday, partly sunny with a chance of thunderstorms. A chance of showers in the morning, then showers likely in the afternoon. Humid with highs in the upper 80s. West winds 5 to 10 miles an hour. Chance of rain 70%. Friday night, partly cloudy. A chance of showers and thunderstorms until midnight. Humid with lows in the lower 70s. Southwest winds 5 to 10 miles an hour. Chance of rain 50%. Saturday, sunny. A chance of showers and thunderstorms in the afternoon. Humid with highs around 90. West winds 10 to 15 miles an hour. Chance of rain 50%. Heat index values up to 105. Saturday night, partly cloudy with a chance of showers and thunderstorms until midnight, then mostly clear after midnight. Lows in the upper 60s. Chance of rain 50%. Sunday and Sunday night, mostly clear. Highs in the mid-80s. Lows in the mid-60s. Monday, mostly sunny. Highs in the upper 80s. Monday night, partly cloudy with a chance of showers and thunderstorms. Lows around 70. Chance of rain 50%. Tuesday, mostly sunny. Highs in the mid-80s. Tuesday night, mostly clear. Lows in the mid-60s. Wednesday, mostly sunny. Highs in the lower 80s. Again, the forecast for Champaign, Urbana, and surrounding areas of East Central Illinois for the rest of today: patchy fog this morning. Mostly sunny. Highs around 90. Light and variable winds, becoming southwest around 5 miles an hour this afternoon. Heat index values up to 100. At 8 a.m. at the Champaign Airport, skies were sunny. The temperature was 80 degrees, the dew point was 74, and the relative humidity was 81%. The heat index was 85. The wind was calm. The pressure was 30.09 inches and rising. Elsewhere around the area, it was sunny, with a temperature of 82 at Bloomington, 79 at Terre Haute, 78 at Mattoon, 78 at Decatur, and 78 at Springfield. It was mostly sunny, with a temperature of 79 at Peoria, and 78 at Paris. And once again at 8 a.m. at the Champaign Airport, under sunny skies, the temperature was 80, and the heat index was 85. Looking elsewhere around the Midwest at 8 a.m., Chicago reported smoke, and 79.
Indianapolis was partly sunny and 81. St. Louis was partly sunny and 80. Kansas City was mostly sunny and 76. Des Moines was mostly sunny and 79. Milwaukee reported smoke and 74. And now a discussion of hazardous weather conditions for the following counties in Illinois: Champaign, Coles, DeWitt, Douglas, Edgar, Moultrie, Piatt, and Vermilion. This hazardous weather outlook is for Central Illinois, East Central Illinois, Southeast Illinois, and West Central Illinois. For today and tonight, heat and humidity will continue across Central and Southeast Illinois today, with highs in the lower 90s and afternoon heat index values peaking between 98 and 102 degrees. For Friday through Wednesday, heat and humidity will continue across Central and Southeast Illinois through Saturday, with highs in the lower 90s and afternoon heat index values peaking between 98 and 105 degrees each day. Scattered thunderstorms return to the area Thursday and continue into Saturday. Organized severe weather is not expected at this time, however heavy downpours are possible, especially on Friday. Minor flooding on parts of the Illinois River will subside late this week. Spotter information statement: spotter activation is not anticipated through tonight. The time is currently 8:55 a.m. Central Daylight Time. 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Now for the official National Weather Service forecast for Champaign, Urbana, and surrounding areas of East Central Illinois. Rest of today, patchy fog this morning. Mostly sunny. Highs around 90. Light and variable winds, becoming southwest around 5 miles an hour this afternoon. Heat index values up to 100. Tonight, partly cloudy. A slight chance of showers and thunderstorms after midnight. Humid with lows in the lower 70s. Southwest winds around 5 miles an hour. Chance of rain 20%. Friday, partly sunny with a chance of thunderstorms. A chance of showers in the morning, then showers likely in the afternoon. Humid with highs in the upper 80s. West winds 5 to 10 miles an hour. Chance of rain 70%. Friday night, partly cloudy. A chance of showers and thunderstorms until midnight. Humid with lows in the lower 70s. Southwest winds 5 to 10 miles an hour. Chance of rain 50%. Saturday, sunny. A chance of showers and thunderstorms in the afternoon. Humid with highs around 90. West winds 10 to 15 miles an hour. Chance of rain 50%. Heat index values up to 105. Saturday night, partly cloudy with a chance of showers and thunderstorms until midnight, then mostly clear after midnight. Lows in the upper 60s. Chance of rain 50%. Sunday and Sunday night, mostly clear. Highs in the mid-80s. Lows in the mid-60s. Monday, mostly sunny. Highs in the upper 80s. Monday night, partly cloudy with a chance of showers and thunderstorms. Lows around 70. Chance of rain 50%. Tuesday, mostly sunny. Highs in the mid-80s. Tuesday night, mostly clear. Lows in the mid-60s. Wednesday, mostly sunny. Highs in the lower 80s. Again, the forecast for Champaign, Urbana, and surrounding areas of East Central Illinois for the rest of today: patchy fog this morning. Mostly sunny. Highs around 90. Light and variable winds, becoming southwest around 5 miles an hour this afternoon. Heat index values up to 100. At 8 a.m. at the Champaign Airport, skies were sunny. The temperature was 80 degrees, the dew point was 74, and the relative humidity was 81%. The heat index was 85. The wind was calm. The pressure was 30.09 inches and rising. Elsewhere around the area, it was sunny, with a temperature of 82 at Bloomington, 79 at Terre Haute, 78 at Mattoon, 78 at Decatur, and 78 at Springfield. It was mostly sunny, with a temperature of 79 at Peoria, and 78 at Paris. And once again at 8 a.m. at the Champaign Airport, under sunny skies, the temperature was 80, and the heat index was 85. Looking elsewhere around the Midwest at 8 a.m., Chicago reported smoke, and 79. Indianapolis was partly sunny, and 81.

Louis was partly sunny and 80. Kansas City was mostly sunny and 76. Des Moines was mostly sunny and 79. Milwaukee reported smoke and 74. And now a discussion of hazardous weather conditions for the following counties in Illinois: Champaign, Coles, DeWitt, Douglas, Edgar, Moultrie, Piatt, and Vermilion. This hazardous weather outlook is for Central Illinois, East Central Illinois, Southeast Illinois, and West Central Illinois. For today and tonight, heat and humidity will continue across Central and Southeast Illinois today, with highs in the lower 90s and afternoon heat index values peaking between 98 and 102 degrees. For Friday through Wednesday, heat and humidity will continue across Central and Southeast Illinois through Saturday, with highs in the lower 90s and afternoon heat index values peaking between 98 and 105 degrees each day. Scattered thunderstorms return to the area Thursday and continue into Saturday. Organized severe weather is not expected at this time, however heavy downpours are possible, especially on Friday. Minor flooding on parts of the Illinois River will subside late this week. Spotter information statement: spotter activation is not anticipated through tonight. The time is currently 9 a.m. Central Daylight Time. 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Now for the official National Weather Service forecast for Champaign, Urbana, and surrounding areas of East Central Illinois. Rest of today, patchy fog this morning. Mostly sunny. Highs around 90. Light and variable winds, becoming southwest around 5 miles an hour this afternoon. Heat index values up to 100. Tonight, partly cloudy. A slight chance of showers and thunderstorms after midnight. Humid with lows in the lower 70s. Southwest winds around 5 miles an hour. Chance of rain 20%. Friday, partly sunny with a chance of thunderstorms. A chance of showers in the morning, then showers likely in the afternoon. Humid with highs in the upper 80s. West winds 5 to 10 miles an hour. Chance of rain 70%. Friday night, partly cloudy. A chance of showers and thunderstorms until midnight. Humid with lows in the lower 70s. Southwest winds 5 to 10 miles an hour. Chance of rain 50%. Saturday, sunny. A chance of showers and thunderstorms in the afternoon. Humid with highs around 90. West winds 10 to 15 miles an hour. Chance of rain 50%. Heat index values up to 105. Saturday night, partly cloudy with a chance of showers and thunderstorms until midnight, then mostly clear after midnight. Lows in the upper 60s. Chance of rain 50%. Sunday and Sunday night, mostly clear. Highs in the mid-80s. Lows in the mid-60s. Monday, mostly sunny. Highs in the upper 80s. Monday night, partly cloudy with a chance of showers and thunderstorms. Lows around 70. Chance of rain 50%. Tuesday, mostly sunny. Highs in the mid-80s. Tuesday night, mostly clear. Lows in the mid-60s. Wednesday, mostly sunny. Highs in the lower 80s. Again, the forecast for Champaign, Urbana, and surrounding areas of East Central Illinois for the rest of today: patchy fog this morning. Mostly sunny. Highs around 90. Light and variable winds, becoming southwest around 5 miles an hour this afternoon. Heat index values up to 100. And now a discussion of hazardous weather conditions for the following counties in Illinois: Champaign, Coles, DeWitt, Douglas, Edgar, Moultrie, Piatt, and Vermilion. This hazardous weather outlook is for Central Illinois, East Central Illinois, Southeast Illinois, and West Central Illinois. For today and tonight, heat and humidity will continue across Central and Southeast Illinois today, with highs in the lower 90s and afternoon heat index values peaking between 98 and 102 degrees. For Friday through Wednesday, heat and humidity will continue across Central and Southeast Illinois through Saturday, with highs in the lower 90s and afternoon heat index values peaking between 98 and 105 degrees each day. Scattered thunderstorms return to the area Thursday and continue into Saturday. Organized severe weather is not expected at this time, however heavy downpours are possible, especially on Friday. Minor flooding on parts of the Illinois River will subside late this

Spotter information statement. Spotter activation is not anticipated through tonight. The time is currently 9:04 a.m. Central Daylight Time. 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Now for the official National Weather Service forecast for Champaign, Urbana, and surrounding areas of East Central Illinois. Rest of today, patchy fog this morning. Mostly sunny. Highs around 90. Light and variable winds, becoming southwest around 5 miles an hour this afternoon. Heat index values up to 100. Tonight, partly cloudy. A slight chance of showers and thunderstorms after midnight. Humid with lows in the lower 70s. Southwest winds around 5 miles an hour. Chance of rain 20%. Friday, partly sunny with a chance of thunderstorms. A chance of showers in the morning, then showers likely in the afternoon. Humid with highs in the upper 80s. West winds 5 to 10 miles an hour. Chance of rain 70%. Friday night, partly cloudy. A chance of showers and thunderstorms until midnight. Humid with lows in the lower 70s. Southwest winds 5 to 10 miles an hour. Chance of rain 50%. Saturday, sunny. A chance of showers and thunderstorms in the afternoon. Humid with highs around 90. West winds 10 to 15 miles an hour. Chance of rain 50%. Heat index values up to 105. Saturday night, partly cloudy with a chance of showers and thunderstorms until midnight, then mostly clear after midnight. Lows in the upper 60s. Chance of rain 50%. Sunday and Sunday night, mostly clear. Highs in the mid-80s. Lows in the mid-60s. Monday, mostly sunny. Highs in the upper 80s. Monday night, partly cloudy with a chance of showers and thunderstorms. Lows around 70. Chance of rain 50%. Tuesday, mostly sunny. Highs in the mid-80s. Tuesday night, mostly clear. Lows in the mid-60s. Wednesday, mostly sunny. Highs in the lower 80s. Again, the forecast for Champaign, Urbana, and surrounding areas of East Central Illinois for the rest of today, patchy fog this morning. Mostly sunny. Highs around 90. Light and variable winds, becoming southwest around 5 miles an hour this afternoon. Heat index values up to 100. 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Programming originates from NOAA's National Weather Service office in Lincoln and transmits from the WCIA television tower near Seymour. 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At 9 a.m. at the Champaign Airport, skies were sunny. The temperature was 84 degrees, the dew point was 75, and the relative humidity was 74%. The heat index was 92. The wind was calm. The pressure was 30.09 inches and steady. Elsewhere around the area, it was sunny, with a temperature of 85 at Bloomington, 82 at Terre Haute, 83 at Mattoon, 82 at Decatur, and 82 at Springfield. It was mostly sunny, with a temperature of 83 at Peoria, and 84 at Paris. And once again at 9 a.m. at the Champaign Airport, under sunny skies, the temperature was 84, and the heat index was 92. Looking elsewhere around the Midwest at 9 a.m., Chicago reported smoke, and 80. Indianapolis was partly sunny, and 85. St. Louis was partly sunny, and 83. Kansas City was mostly sunny, and 79. Des Moines was mostly sunny, and 81. Milwaukee reported smoke, and 76. The time is currently 9:08 a.m. Central Daylight Time. 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Now for the official National Weather Service forecast for Champaign, Urbana, and surrounding areas of East Central Illinois. Rest of today, patchy fog this morning. Mostly sunny. Highs around 90. Light and variable winds, becoming

west around 5 miles an hour this afternoon. Heat index values up to 100. Tonight, partly cloudy. A slight chance of showers and thunderstorms after midnight. Humid with lows in the lower 70s. Southwest winds around 5 miles an hour. Chance of rain 20%. Friday, partly sunny with a chance of thunderstorms. A chance of showers in the morning, then showers likely in the afternoon. Humid with highs in the upper 80s. West winds 5 to 10 miles an hour. Chance of rain 70%. Friday night, partly cloudy. A chance of showers and thunderstorms until midnight. Humid with lows in the lower 70s. Southwest winds 5 to 10 miles an hour. Chance of rain 50%. Saturday, sunny. A chance of showers and thunderstorms in the afternoon. Humid with highs around 90. West winds 10 to 15 miles an hour. Chance of rain 50%. Heat index values up to 105. Saturday night, partly cloudy with a chance of showers and thunderstorms until midnight, then mostly clear after midnight. Lows in the upper 60s. Chance of rain 50%. Sunday and Sunday night, mostly clear. Highs in the mid-80s. Lows in the mid-60s. Monday, mostly sunny. Highs in the upper 80s. Monday night, partly cloudy with a chance of showers and thunderstorms. Lows around 70. Chance of rain 50%. Tuesday, mostly sunny. Highs in the mid-80s. Tuesday night, mostly clear. Lows in the mid-60s. Wednesday, mostly sunny. Highs in the lower 80s. Again, the forecast for Champaign, Urbana, and surrounding areas of East Central Illinois for the rest of today, patchy fog this morning. Mostly sunny. Highs around 90. Light and variable winds, becoming southwest around 5 miles an hour this afternoon. Heat index values up to 100. At 9 a.m. at the Champaign Airport, skies were sunny. The temperature was 84 degrees, the dew point was 75, and the relative humidity was 74%. The heat index was 92. The wind was calm. The pressure was 30.09 inches and steady. Elsewhere around the area, it was sunny, with a temperature of 85 at Bloomington, 82 at Terre Haute, 83 at Mattoon, 82 at Decatur, and 82 at Springfield. It was mostly sunny, with a temperature of 83 at Peoria, and 84 at Paris. And once again at 9 a.m. at the Champaign Airport, under sunny skies, the temperature was 84, and the heat index was 92. Looking elsewhere around the Midwest at 9 a.m., Chicago reported smoke, and 80. Indianapolis was partly sunny, and 85. St. Louis was partly sunny, and 83. Kansas City was mostly sunny, and 79. Des Moines was mostly sunny, and 81. Milwaukee reported smoke, and 76. The time is currently 9:12 a.m. Central Daylight Time. 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Now for the official National Weather Service forecast for Champaign, Urbana, and surrounding areas of East Central Illinois. Rest of today, patchy fog this morning. Mostly sunny. Highs around 90. Light and variable winds, becoming southwest around 5 miles an hour this afternoon. Heat index values up to 100. Tonight, partly cloudy. A slight chance of showers and thunderstorms after midnight. Humid with lows in the lower 70s. Southwest winds around 5 miles an hour. Chance of rain 20%. Friday, partly sunny with a chance of thunderstorms. A chance of showers in the morning, then showers likely in the afternoon. Humid with highs in the upper 80s. West winds 5 to 10 miles an hour. Chance of rain 70%. Friday night, partly cloudy. A chance of showers and thunderstorms until midnight. Humid with lows in the lower 70s. Southwest winds 5 to 10 miles an hour. Chance of rain 50%. Saturday, sunny. A chance of showers and thunderstorms in the afternoon. Humid with highs around 90. West winds 10 to 15 miles an hour. Chance of rain 50%. Heat index values up to 105. Saturday night, partly cloudy with a chance of showers and

Thunderstorms until midnight, then mostly clear after midnight. Lows in the upper 60s. Chance of rain 50%. Sunday and Sunday night, mostly clear. Highs in the mid-80s. Lows in the mid-60s. Monday, mostly sunny. Highs in the upper 80s. Monday night, partly cloudy with a chance of showers and thunderstorms. Lows around 70. Chance of rain 50%. Tuesday, mostly sunny. Highs in the mid-80s. Tuesday night, mostly clear. Lows in the mid-60s. Wednesday, mostly sunny. Highs in the lower 80s. Again, the forecast for Champaign, Urbana and surrounding areas of East Central Illinois for the rest of today, patchy fog this morning. Mostly sunny. Highs around 90. Light and variable winds, becoming southwest around 5 miles an hour this afternoon. Heat index values up to 100. At 9 a.m. at the Champaign Airport, skies were sunny. The temperature was 84 degrees, the dew point was 75, and the relative humidity was 74%. The heat index was 92. The wind was calm. The pressure was 30.09 inches and steady. Elsewhere around the area, it was sunny, with a temperature of 85 at Bloomington, 82 at Terre Haute, 83 at Mattoon, 82 at Decatur, and 82 at Springfield. It was mostly sunny, with a temperature of 83 at Peoria, and 84 at Paris. And once again at 9 a.m. at the Champaign Airport, under sunny skies, the temperature was 84, and the heat index was 92. Looking elsewhere around the Midwest at 9 a.m., Chicago reported smoke, and 80. Indianapolis was partly sunny, and 85. St. Louis was partly sunny, and 83. Kansas City was mostly sunny, and 79. Des Moines was mostly sunny, and 81. Milwaukee reported smoke, and 76. The time is currently 9:16 a.m. Central Daylight Time. 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Now for the official National Weather Service forecast for Champaign, Urbana and surrounding areas of East Central Illinois. Rest of today, patchy fog this morning. Mostly sunny. Highs around 90. Light and variable winds, becoming southwest around 5 miles an hour this afternoon. Heat index values up to 100. Tonight, partly cloudy. A slight chance of showers and thunderstorms after midnight. Humid with lows in the lower 70s. Southwest winds around 5 miles an hour. Chance of rain 20%. Friday, partly sunny with a chance of thunderstorms. A chance of showers in the morning, then showers likely in the afternoon. Humid with highs in the upper 80s. West winds 5 to 10 miles an hour. Chance of rain 70%. Friday night, partly cloudy. A chance of showers and thunderstorms until midnight. Humid with lows in the lower 70s. Southwest winds 5 to 10 miles an hour. Chance of rain 50%. Saturday, sunny. A chance of showers and thunderstorms in the afternoon. Humid with highs around 90. West winds 10 to 15 miles an hour. Chance of rain 50%. Heat index values up to 105. Saturday night, partly cloudy with a chance of showers and thunderstorms until midnight, then mostly clear after midnight. Lows in the upper 60s. Chance of rain 50%. Sunday and Sunday night, mostly clear. Highs in the mid-80s. Lows in the mid-60s. Monday, mostly sunny. Highs in the upper 80s. Monday night, partly cloudy with a chance of showers and thunderstorms. Lows around 70. Chance of rain 50%. Tuesday, mostly sunny. Highs in the mid-80s. Tuesday night, mostly clear. Lows in the mid-60s. Wednesday, mostly sunny. Highs in the lower 80s. Again, the forecast for Champaign, Urbana and surrounding areas of East Central Illinois for the rest of today, patchy fog this morning. Mostly sunny. Highs around 90. Light and variable winds, becoming southwest around 5 miles an hour this afternoon. Heat index values up to 100. At 9 a.m. at the Champaign Airport, skies were sunny. The temperature was 84 degrees, the dew point
was 75, and the relative humidity was 74%. The heat index was 92. The wind was calm. The pressure was 30.09 inches and steady. Elsewhere around the area, it was sunny, with a temperature of 85 at Bloomington, 82 at Terre Haute, 83 at Mattoon, 82 at Decatur, and 82 at Springfield. It was mostly sunny, with a temperature of 83 at Peoria, and 84 at Paris. And once again at 9 a.m. at the Champaign Airport, under sunny skies, the temperature was 84, and the heat index was 92. Looking elsewhere around the Midwest at 9 a.m., Chicago reported smoke, and 80. Indianapolis was partly sunny, and 85. St. Louis was partly sunny, and 83. Kansas City was mostly sunny, and 79. Des Moines was mostly sunny, and 81. Milwaukee reported smoke, and 76. The time is currently 9:20 a.m. Central Daylight Time. 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Now for the official National Weather Service forecast for Champaign, Urbana, and surrounding areas of East Central Illinois. Rest of today, patchy fog this morning. Mostly sunny. Highs around 90. Light and variable winds, becoming southwest around 5 miles an hour this afternoon. Heat index values up to 100. Tonight, partly cloudy. A slight chance of showers and thunderstorms after midnight. Humid with lows in the lower 70s. Southwest winds around 5 miles an hour. Chance of rain 20%. Friday, partly sunny with a chance of thunderstorms. A chance of showers in the morning, then showers likely in the afternoon. Humid with highs in the upper 80s. West winds 5 to 10 miles an hour. Chance of rain 70%. Friday night, partly cloudy. A chance of showers and thunderstorms until midnight. Humid with lows in the lower 70s. Southwest winds 5 to 10 miles an hour. Chance of rain 50%. Saturday, sunny. A chance of showers and thunderstorms in the afternoon. Humid with highs around 90. West winds 10 to 15 miles an hour. Chance of rain 50%. Heat index values up to 105. Saturday night, partly cloudy with a chance of showers and thunderstorms until midnight, then mostly clear after midnight. Lows in the upper 60s. Chance of rain 50%. Sunday and Sunday night, mostly clear. Highs in the mid-80s. Lows in the mid-60s. Monday, mostly sunny. Highs in the upper 80s. Monday night, partly cloudy with a chance of showers and thunderstorms. Lows around 70. Chance of rain 50%. Tuesday, mostly sunny. Highs in the mid-80s. Tuesday night, mostly clear. Lows in the mid-60s. Wednesday, mostly sunny. Highs in the lower 80s. Again, the forecast for Champaign, Urbana, and surrounding areas of East Central Illinois for the rest of today, patchy fog this morning. Mostly sunny. Highs around 90. Light and variable winds, becoming southwest around 5 miles an hour this afternoon. Heat index values up to 100. At 9 a.m. at the Champaign Airport, skies were sunny. The temperature was 84 degrees, the dew point was 75, and the relative humidity was 74%. The heat index was 92. The wind was calm. The pressure was 30.09 inches and steady. Elsewhere around the area, it was sunny, with a temperature of 85 at Bloomington, 82 at Terre Haute, 83 at Mattoon, 82 at Decatur, and 82 at Springfield. It was mostly sunny, with a temperature of 83 at Peoria, and 84 at Paris. And once again at 9 a.m. at the Champaign Airport, under sunny skies, the temperature was 84, and the heat index was 92. Looking elsewhere around the Midwest at 9 a.m., Chicago reported smoke, and 80. Indianapolis was partly sunny, and 85. St. Louis was partly sunny, and 83. Kansas City was mostly sunny, and 79. Des Moines was mostly sunny, and 81. Milwaukee reported smoke, and 76. The time is currently 9:24 a.m. Central Daylight Time. 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
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Now for the official National Weather Service forecast for Champaign, Urbana, and surrounding areas of East Central Illinois. Rest of today, patchy fog this morning. Mostly sunny. Highs around 90. Light and variable winds, becoming southwest around 5 miles an hour this afternoon. Heat index values up to 100. Tonight, partly cloudy. A slight chance of showers and thunderstorms after midnight. Humid with lows in the lower 70s. Southwest winds around 5 miles an hour. Chance of rain 20%. Friday, partly sunny with a chance of thunderstorms. A chance of showers in the morning, then showers likely in the afternoon. Humid with highs in the upper 80s. West winds 5 to 10 miles an hour. Chance of rain 70%. Friday night, partly cloudy. A chance of showers and thunderstorms until midnight. Humid with lows in the lower 70s. Southwest winds 5 to 10 miles an hour. Chance of rain 50%. Saturday, sunny. A chance of showers and thunderstorms in the afternoon. Humid with highs around 90. West winds 10 to 15 miles an hour. Chance of rain 50%. Heat index values up to 105. Saturday night, partly cloudy with a chance of showers and thunderstorms until midnight, then mostly clear after midnight. Lows in the upper 60s. Chance of rain 50%. Sunday and Sunday night, mostly clear. Highs in the mid-80s. Lows in the mid-60s. Monday, mostly sunny. Highs in the upper 80s. Monday night, partly cloudy with a chance of showers and thunderstorms. Lows around 70. Chance of rain 50%. Tuesday, mostly sunny. Highs in the mid-80s. Tuesday night, mostly clear. Lows in the mid-60s. Wednesday, mostly sunny. Highs in the lower 80s. Again, the forecast for Champaign, Urbana, and surrounding areas of East Central Illinois for the rest of today, patchy fog this morning. Mostly sunny. Highs around 90. Light and variable winds, becoming southwest around 5 miles an hour this afternoon. Heat index values up to 100. At 9 a.m. at the Champaign Airport, skies were sunny. The temperature was 84 degrees, the dew point was 75, and the relative humidity was 74%. The heat index was 92. The wind was calm. The pressure was 30.09 inches and steady. Elsewhere around the area, it was sunny, with a temperature of 85 at Bloomington, 82 at Terre Haute, 83 at Mattoon, 82 at Decatur, and 82 at Springfield. It was mostly sunny, with a temperature of 83 at Peoria, and 84 at Paris. And once again at 9 a.m. at the Champaign Airport, under sunny skies, the temperature was 84, and the heat index was 92. Looking elsewhere around the Midwest at 9 a.m., Chicago reported smoke, and 81. Indianapolis was partly sunny, and 85. St. Louis was partly sunny, and 83. Kansas City was mostly sunny, and 79. Des Moines was mostly sunny, and 81. Milwaukee reported smoke, and 76. The time is currently 9:28 a.m. Central Daylight Time. 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Now for the official National Weather Service forecast for Champaign, Urbana, and surrounding areas of East Central Illinois. Rest of today, patchy fog this morning. Mostly sunny. Highs around 90. Light and variable winds, becoming southwest around 5 miles an hour this afternoon. Heat index values up to 100. Tonight, partly cloudy. A slight chance of showers and thunderstorms after midnight. Humid with lows in the lower 70s. Southwest winds around 5 miles an hour. Chance of rain 20%. Friday, partly sunny with a chance of thunderstorms. A chance of showers in the morning, then showers likely in the afternoon. Humid with highs in the upper 80s. West winds 5 to 10 miles an hour. Chance of rain 70%. Friday night, partly cloudy. A chance of showers and thunderstorms until midnight. Humid with lows in the lower 70s. Southwest winds 5 to 10 miles an hour. Chance of rain 50%.

Saturday, sunny. A chance of showers and thunderstorms in the afternoon. Humid with highs around 90. West winds 10 to 15 miles an hour. Chance of rain 50%. Heat index values up to 105. Saturday night, partly cloudy with a chance of showers and thunderstorms until midnight, then mostly clear after midnight. Lows in the upper 60s. Chance of rain 50%. Sunday and Sunday night, mostly clear. Highs in the mid-80s. Lows in the mid-60s. Monday, mostly sunny. Highs in the upper 80s. Monday night, partly cloudy with a chance of showers and thunderstorms. Lows around 70. Chance of rain 50%. Tuesday, mostly sunny. Highs in the mid-80s. Tuesday night, mostly clear. Lows in the mid-60s. Wednesday, mostly sunny. Highs in the lower 80s. Again, the forecast for Champaign, Urbana and surrounding areas of East Central Illinois for the rest of today, patchy fog this morning. Mostly sunny. Highs around 90. Light and variable winds, becoming southwest around 5 miles an hour this afternoon. Heat index values up to 100. At 9 a.m. at the Champaign Airport, skies were sunny. The temperature was 84 degrees, the dew point was 75, and the relative humidity was 74%. The heat index was 92. The wind was calm. The pressure was 30.09 inches and steady. Elsewhere around the area, it was sunny, with a temperature of 85 at Bloomington, 82 at Terre Haute, 83 at Mattoon, 82 at Decatur, and 82 at Springfield. It was mostly sunny, with a temperature of 83 at Peoria, and 84 at Paris. And once again at 9 a.m. at the Champaign Airport, under sunny skies, the temperature was 84, and the heat index was 92. Looking elsewhere around the Midwest at 9 a.m., Chicago reported smoke, and 81. Indianapolis was partly sunny, and 85. St. Louis was partly sunny, and 83. Kansas City was mostly sunny, and 79. Des Moines was mostly sunny, and 81. Milwaukee reported smoke, and 76. The time is currently 9:31 a.m. Central Daylight Time. 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Now for the official National Weather Service forecast for Champaign, Urbana and surrounding areas of East Central Illinois. Rest of today, patchy fog this morning. Mostly sunny. Highs around 90. Light and variable winds, becoming southwest around 5 miles an hour this afternoon. Heat index values up to 100. Tonight, partly cloudy. A slight chance of showers and thunderstorms after midnight. Humid with lows in the lower 70s. Southwest winds around 5 miles an hour. Chance of rain 20%. Friday, partly sunny with a chance of thunderstorms. A chance of showers in the morning, then showers likely in the afternoon. Humid with highs in the upper 80s. West winds 5 to 10 miles an hour. Chance of rain 70%. Friday night, partly cloudy. A chance of showers and thunderstorms until midnight. Humid with lows in the lower 70s. Southwest highs in the upper 80s. West winds 5 to 10 miles an hour. Chance of rain 70%. Friday night, partly cloudy. A chance of showers and thunderstorms until midnight. Humid with lows in the lower 70s. Southwest winds 5 to 10 miles an hour. Chance of rain 50%. Saturday, sunny. A chance of showers and thunderstorms in the afternoon. Humid with highs around 90. West winds 10 to 15 miles an hour. Chance of rain 50%. Heat index values up to 105. Saturday night, partly cloudy with a chance of showers and thunderstorms until midnight, then mostly clear after midnight. Lows in the upper 60s. Chance of rain 50%. Sunday and Sunday night, mostly clear. Highs in the mid-80s. Lows in the mid-60s. Monday, mostly sunny. Highs in the upper 80s. Monday night, partly cloudy with a chance of showers and thunderstorms. Lows around 70. Chance of rain 50%. Tuesday, mostly sunny. Highs in the mid-80s.

this afternoon. Heat index values up to 100. At 9 a.m. at the Champaign Airport, skies were sunny. The temperature was 84 degrees, the dew point was 75, and the relative humidity was 74%. The heat index was 92. The wind was calm. The pressure was 30.09 inches and steady. Elsewhere around the area, it was sunny, with a temperature of 85 at Bloomington, 82 at Terre Haute, 83 at Mattoon, 82 at Decatur, and 82 at Springfield. It was mostly sunny, with a temperature of 83 at Peoria, and 84 at Paris. And once again at 9 a.m. at the Champaign Airport, under sunny skies, the temperature was 84, and the heat index was 92. Looking elsewhere around the Midwest at 9 a.m., Chicago reported smoke, and 81. Indianapolis was partly sunny, and 85. St. Louis was partly sunny, and 83. Kansas City was mostly sunny, and 79. Des Moines was mostly sunny, and 81. Milwaukee reported smoke, and 76. The time is currently 9:35 a.m. Central Daylight Time. 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Now for the official National Weather Service forecast for Champaign, Urbana, and surrounding areas of East Central Illinois. Rest of today, patchy fog this morning. Mostly sunny. Highs around 90. Light and variable winds, becoming southwest around 5 miles an hour this afternoon. Heat index values up to 100. Tonight, partly cloudy. A slight chance of showers and thunderstorms after midnight. Humid with lows in the lower 70s. Southwest winds around 5 miles an hour. Chance of rain 20%. Friday, partly sunny with a chance of thunderstorms. A chance of showers in the morning, then showers likely in the afternoon. Humid with highs in the upper 80s. West winds 5 to 10 miles an hour. Chance of rain 70%. Friday night, partly cloudy. A chance of showers and thunderstorms until midnight. Humid with lows in the lower 70s. Southwest winds 5 to 10 miles an hour. Chance of rain 50%. Saturday, sunny. A chance of showers and thunderstorms in the afternoon. Humid with highs around 90. West winds 10 to 15 miles an hour. Chance of rain 50%. Heat index values up to 105. Saturday night, partly cloudy with a chance of showers and thunderstorms until midnight, then mostly clear after midnight. Lows in the upper 60s. Chance of rain 50%. Sunday and Sunday night, mostly clear. Highs in the mid-80s. Lows in the mid-60s. Monday, mostly sunny. Highs in the upper 80s. Monday night, partly cloudy with a chance of showers and thunderstorms. Lows around 70. Chance of rain 50%. Tuesday, mostly sunny. Highs in the mid-80s. Tuesday night, mostly clear. Lows in the mid-60s. Wednesday, mostly sunny. Highs in the lower 80s. Again, the forecast for Champaign, Urbana, and surrounding areas of East Central Illinois for the rest of today, patchy fog this morning. Mostly sunny. Highs around 90. Light and variable winds, becoming southwest around 5 miles an hour this afternoon. Heat index values up to 100. At 9 a.m. at the Champaign Airport, skies were sunny. The temperature was 84 degrees, the dew point was 75, and the relative humidity was 74%. The heat index was 92. The wind was calm. The pressure was 30.09 inches and steady. Elsewhere around the area, it was sunny, with a temperature of 85 at Bloomington, 82 at Terre Haute, 83 at Mattoon, 82 at Decatur, and 82 at Springfield. It was mostly sunny, with a temperature of 83 at Peoria, and 84 at Paris. And once again at 9 a.m. at the Champaign Airport, under sunny skies, the temperature was 84, and the heat index was 92. Looking elsewhere around the Midwest at 9 a.m., Chicago reported smoke, and 81. Indianapolis was partly sunny, and 85. St. Louis was partly sunny, and 83. Kansas City was mostly sunny, and 79. Des Moines was mostly sunny, and 81.

Milwaukee reported smoke and 76. The time is currently 9:39 a.m. Central Daylight Time. 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Now for the official National Weather Service forecast for Champaign, Urbana, and surrounding areas of East Central Illinois. Rest of today, mostly sunny. Highs in the lower 90s. Light and variable winds, becoming southwest around 5 miles an hour this afternoon. Heat index values up to 101. Tonight, partly cloudy. A slight chance of showers and thunderstorms after midnight. Humid with lows in the lower 70s. Southwest winds around 5 miles an hour. Chance of rain 20%. Friday, partly sunny with a chance of thunderstorms. A chance of showers in the morning, then showers likely in the afternoon. Humid with highs in the upper 80s. West winds 5 to 10 miles an hour. Chance of rain 70%. Friday night, partly cloudy. A chance of showers and thunderstorms until midnight. Humid with lows in the lower 70s. Southwest winds 5 to 10 miles an hour. Chance of rain 50%. Saturday, sunny. A chance of showers and thunderstorms in the afternoon. Humid with highs around 90. West winds 10 to 15 miles an hour. Chance of rain 50%. Heat index values up to 105. Saturday night, partly cloudy with a chance of showers and thunderstorms until midnight, then mostly clear after midnight. Lows in the upper 60s. Chance of rain 50%. Sunday and Sunday night, mostly clear. Highs in the mid-80s. Lows in the mid-60s. Monday, mostly sunny. Highs in the upper 80s. Monday night, partly cloudy with a chance of showers and thunderstorms. Lows around 70. Chance of rain 50%. Tuesday, mostly sunny. Highs in the mid-80s. Tuesday night, mostly clear. Lows in the mid-60s. Wednesday, mostly sunny. Highs in the lower 80s. Again, the forecast for Champaign, Urbana, and surrounding areas of East Central Illinois for the rest of today, mostly sunny. Highs in the lower 90s. Light and variable winds, becoming southwest around 5 miles an hour this afternoon. Heat index values up to 101. At 9 a.m. at the Champaign Airport, skies were sunny. The temperature was 84 degrees, the dew point was 75, and the relative humidity was 74%. The heat index was 92. The wind was calm. The pressure was 30.09 inches and steady. Elsewhere around the area, it was sunny, with a temperature of 85 at Bloomington, 82 at Terre Haute, 83 at Mattoon, 82 at Decatur, and 82 at Springfield. It was mostly sunny, with a temperature of 83 at Peoria, and 84 at Paris. And once again at 9 a.m. at the Champaign Airport, under sunny skies, the temperature was 84, and the heat index was 92. Looking elsewhere around the Midwest at 9 a.m., Chicago reported smoke, and 81. Indianapolis was partly sunny, and 85. St. Louis was partly sunny, and 83. Kansas City was mostly sunny, and 79. Des Moines was mostly sunny, and 81. Milwaukee reported smoke, and 76. The time is currently 9:43 a.m. Central Daylight Time. 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Now for the official National Weather Service forecast for Champaign, Urbana, and surrounding areas of East Central Illinois. Rest of today, mostly sunny. Highs in the lower 90s. Light and variable winds, becoming southwest around 5 miles an hour this afternoon. Heat index values up to 101. Tonight, partly cloudy. A slight chance of showers and thunderstorms after midnight. Humid with lows in the lower 70s. Southwest winds around 5 miles an hour. Chance of rain 20%. Friday, partly sunny with a chance of thunderstorms. A chance of showers in the morning, then showers likely in the afternoon. Humid with highs in the upper 80s. West winds 5 to 10 miles an hour. Chance of rain 70%. Friday night, partly cloudy. A chance of showers and thunderstorms until midnight.

Humid with lows in the lower 70s. Southwest winds 5 to 10 miles an hour. Chance of rain 50%. Saturday, sunny. A chance of showers and thunderstorms in the afternoon. Humid with highs around 90. West winds 10 to 15 miles an hour. Chance of rain 50%. Heat index values up to 105. Saturday night, partly cloudy with a chance of showers and thunderstorms until midnight, then mostly clear after midnight. Lows in the upper 60s. Chance of rain 50%. Sunday and Sunday night, mostly clear. Highs in the mid-80s. Lows in the mid-60s. Monday, mostly sunny. Highs in the upper 80s. Monday night, partly cloudy with a chance of showers and thunderstorms. Lows around 70. Chance of rain 50%. Tuesday, mostly sunny. Highs in the mid-80s. Tuesday night, mostly clear. Lows in the mid-60s. Wednesday, mostly sunny. Highs in the lower 80s. Again, the forecast for Champaign, Urbana and surrounding areas of East Central Illinois for the rest of today, mostly sunny. Highs in the lower 90s. Light and variable winds, becoming southwest around 5 miles an hour this afternoon. Heat index values up to 101. At 9 a.m. at the Champaign Airport, skies were sunny. The temperature was 84 degrees, the dew point was 75, and the relative humidity was 74%. The heat index was 92. The wind was calm. The pressure was 30.09 inches and steady. Elsewhere around the area, it was sunny, with a temperature of 85 at Bloomington, 82 at Terre Haute, 83 at Mattoon, 82 at Decatur, and 82 at Springfield. It was mostly sunny, with a temperature of 83 at Peoria, and 84 at Paris. And once again at 9 a.m. at the Champaign Airport, under sunny skies, the temperature was 84, and the heat index was 92. Looking elsewhere around the Midwest at 9 a.m., Chicago reported smoke, and 81. Indianapolis was partly sunny, and 85. St. Louis was partly sunny, and 83. Kansas City was mostly sunny, and 79. Des Moines was mostly sunny, and 81. Milwaukee reported smoke, and 76. The time is currently 9:47 a.m. Central Daylight Time. 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Now for the official National Weather Service forecast for Champaign, Urbana and surrounding areas of East Central Illinois. Rest of today, mostly sunny. Highs in the lower 90s. Light and variable winds, becoming southwest around 5 miles an hour this afternoon. Heat index values up to 101. Tonight, partly cloudy. A slight chance of showers and thunderstorms after midnight. Humid with lows in the lower 70s. Southwest winds around 5 miles an hour. Chance of rain 20%. Friday, partly sunny with a chance of thunderstorms. A chance of showers in the morning, then showers likely in the afternoon. Humid with highs in the upper 80s. West winds 5 to 10 miles an hour. Chance of rain 70%. Friday night, partly cloudy. A chance of showers and thunderstorms until midnight. Humid with lows in the lower 70s. Southwest winds 5 to 10 miles an hour. Chance of rain 50%. Saturday, sunny. A chance of showers and thunderstorms in the afternoon. Humid with highs around 90. West winds 10 to 15 miles an hour. Chance of rain 50%. Heat index values up to 105. Saturday night, partly cloudy with a chance of showers and thunderstorms until midnight, then mostly clear after midnight. Lows in the upper 60s. Chance of rain 50%. Sunday and Sunday night, mostly clear. Highs in the mid-80s. Lows in the mid-60s. Monday, mostly sunny. Highs in the upper 80s. Monday night, partly cloudy with a chance of showers and thunderstorms. Lows around 70. Chance of rain 50%. Tuesday, mostly sunny. Highs in the mid-80s. Tuesday night, mostly clear. Lows in the mid-60s. Wednesday, mostly sunny. Highs in the lower 80s. Again, the forecast for Champaign, Urbana.

Chance of rain 70%. Friday night, partly cloudy. A chance of showers and thunderstorms until midnight. Humid with lows in the lower 70s. Southwest winds 5 to 10 miles an hour. Chance of rain 50%. Saturday, sunny. A chance of showers and thunderstorms in the afternoon. Humid with highs around 90. West winds 10 to 15 miles an hour. Chance of rain 50%. Heat index values up to 105. Saturday night, partly cloudy with a chance of showers and thunderstorms until midnight, then mostly clear after midnight. Lows in the upper 60s. Chance of rain 50%. Sunday and Sunday night, mostly clear. Highs in the mid-80s. Lows in the mid-60s. Monday, mostly sunny. Highs in the upper 80s. Monday night, partly cloudy with a chance of showers and thunderstorms. Lows around 70. Chance of rain 50%. Tuesday, mostly sunny. Highs in the mid-80s. Tuesday night, mostly clear. Lows in the mid-60s. Wednesday, mostly sunny. Highs in the lower 80s. Again, the forecast for Champaign, Urbana and surrounding areas of East Central Illinois for the rest of today, mostly sunny. Highs in the lower 90s. Light and variable winds, becoming southwest around 5 miles an hour this afternoon. Heat index values up to 101. The time is currently 10:01 a.m. Central Daylight Time. 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Now for the official National Weather Service forecast for Champaign, Urbana and surrounding areas of East Central Illinois. Rest of today, mostly sunny. Highs in the lower 90s. Light and variable winds, becoming southwest around 5 miles an hour this afternoon. Heat index values up to 101. Tonight, partly cloudy. A slight chance of showers and thunderstorms after midnight. Humid with lows in the lower 70s. Southwest winds around 5 miles an hour. Chance of rain 20%. Friday, partly sunny with a chance of thunderstorms. A chance of showers in the morning, then showers likely in the afternoon. Humid with highs in the upper 80s. West winds 5 to 10 miles an hour. Chance of rain 70%. Friday night, partly cloudy. A chance of showers and thunderstorms until midnight. Humid with lows in the lower 70s. Southwest winds 5 to 10 miles an hour. Chance of rain 50%. Saturday, sunny. A chance of showers and thunderstorms in the afternoon. Humid with highs around 90. West winds 10 to 15 miles an hour. Chance of rain 50%. Heat index values up to 105. Saturday night, partly cloudy with a chance of showers and thunderstorms until midnight, then mostly clear after midnight. Lows in the upper 60s. Chance of rain 50%. Sunday and Sunday night, mostly clear. Highs in the mid-80s. Lows in the mid-60s. Monday, mostly sunny. Highs in the upper 80s. Monday night, partly cloudy with a chance of showers and thunderstorms. Lows around 70. Chance of rain 50%. Tuesday, mostly sunny. Highs in the mid-80s. Tuesday night, mostly clear. Lows in the mid-60s. Wednesday, mostly sunny. Highs in the lower 80s. Again, the forecast for Champaign, Urbana and surrounding areas of East Central Illinois for the rest of today, mostly sunny. Highs in the lower 90s. Light and variable winds, becoming southwest around 5 miles an hour this afternoon. Heat index values up to 101. At 10 a.m. at the Champaign Airport, skies were sunny. The temperature was 85 degrees, the dew point was 74, and the relative humidity was 69%. The heat index was 92. The wind was northwest at 3 miles an hour. The pressure was 30.09 inches and steady. Elsewhere around the area, it was sunny, with a temperature of 86 at Peoria, 85 at Terre Haute, 85 at Mattoon, 85 at Decatur, and 85 at Springfield. At Bloomington, it was mostly sunny, with a temperature of 87. And once again at 10 a.m. at the Champaign Airport, under sunny skies, the temperature was 85, and the heat index was 92.

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Now for the official National Weather Service forecast for Champaign, Urbana, and surrounding areas of East Central Illinois. Rest of today, mostly sunny. Highs in the lower 90s. Light and variable winds, becoming southwest around 5 miles an hour this afternoon. Heat index values up to 101. Tonight, partly cloudy. A slight chance of showers and thunderstorms after midnight. Humid with lows in the lower 70s. Southwest winds around 5 miles an hour. Chance of rain 20%. Friday, partly sunny with a chance of thunderstorms. A chance of showers in the morning, then showers likely in the afternoon. Humid with highs in the upper 80s. West winds 5 to 10 miles an hour. Chance of rain 70%. Friday night, partly cloudy. A chance of showers and thunderstorms until midnight. Humid with lows in the lower 70s. Southwest winds 5 to 10 miles an hour. Chance of rain 50%. Saturday, sunny. A chance of showers and thunderstorms in the afternoon. Humid with highs around 90. West winds 10 to 15 miles an hour. Chance of rain 50%. Heat index values up to 105. Saturday night, partly cloudy with a chance of showers and thunderstorms until midnight, then mostly clear after midnight. Lows in the upper 60s. Chance of rain 50%. Sunday and Sunday night, mostly clear. Highs in the mid-80s. Lows in the mid-60s. Monday, mostly sunny. Highs in the upper 80s. Monday night, partly cloudy with a chance of showers and thunderstorms. Lows around 70. Chance of rain 50%. Tuesday, mostly sunny. Highs in the mid-80s. Tuesday night, mostly clear. Lows in the mid-60s. Wednesday, mostly sunny. Highs in the lower 80s. Again, the forecast for Champaign, Urbana, and surrounding areas of East Central Illinois for the rest of today, mostly sunny. Highs in the lower 90s. Light and variable winds, becoming southwest around 5 miles an hour this afternoon. Heat index values up to 101. 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Programming originates from NOAA's National Weather Service office in Lincoln and transmits from the WCIA television tower near Seymour. 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At 10 a.m. at the Champaign Airport, skies were sunny. The temperature was 85 degrees, the dew point was 74, and the relative humidity was 69%. The heat index was 92. The wind was northwest at 3 miles an hour. The pressure was 30.09 inches and steady. Elsewhere around the area, it was sunny, with a temperature of 86 at Peoria, 85 at Terre Haute, 85 at Mattoon, 85 at Decatur, and 85 at Springfield. At Bloomington, it was mostly sunny, with a temperature of 87. And once again at 10 a.m. at the Champaign Airport, under sunny skies, the temperature was 85, and the heat index was 92. Looking elsewhere around the Midwest at 10 a.m., Chicago reported smoke, and 83. Indianapolis was partly sunny, and 87. St. Louis was partly sunny, and 86. Kansas City was mostly sunny, and 84. Des Moines was mostly sunny, and 84. Milwaukee reported smoke, and 77. The time is currently 10:09 a.m. Central Daylight Time. 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Now for the official National Weather Service forecast for Champaign, Urbana, and surrounding areas of East Central Illinois. Rest of today, mostly sunny. Highs in the lower 90s. Light and variable winds, becoming southwest around 5 miles an hour this afternoon. Heat index values up to 101. Tonight, partly cloudy. A slight chance of showers and thunderstorms after midnight.
humid with lows in the lower 70s. Southwest winds around 5 miles an hour. Chance of rain 20%. Friday, partly sunny with a chance of thunderstorms. A chance of showers in the morning, then showers likely in the afternoon. Humid with highs in the upper 80s. West winds 5 to 10 miles an hour. Chance of rain 70%. Friday night, partly cloudy. A chance of showers and thunderstorms until midnight. Humid with lows in the lower 70s. Southwest winds 5 to 10 miles an hour. Chance of rain 50%. Saturday, sunny. A chance of showers and thunderstorms in the afternoon. Humid with highs around 90. West winds 10 to 15 miles an hour. Chance of rain 50%. Heat index values up to 105. Saturday night, partly cloudy with a chance of showers and thunderstorms until midnight, then mostly clear after midnight. Lows in the upper 60s. Chance of rain 50%. Sunday and Sunday night, mostly clear. Highs in the mid-80s. Lows in the mid-60s. Monday, mostly sunny. Highs in the upper 80s. Monday night, partly cloudy with a chance of showers and thunderstorms. Lows around 70. Chance of rain 50%. Tuesday, mostly sunny. Highs in the mid-80s. Tuesday night, mostly clear. Lows in the mid-60s. Wednesday, mostly sunny. Highs in the lower 80s. Again, the forecast for Champaign, Urbana and surrounding areas of East Central Illinois for the rest of today, mostly sunny. Highs in the lower 90s. Light and variable winds, becoming southwest around 5 miles an hour this afternoon. Heat index values up to 101. At 10 a.m. at the Champaign Airport, skies were sunny. The temperature was 85 degrees, the dew point was 74, and the relative humidity was 69%. The heat index was 92. The wind was northwest at 3 miles an hour. The pressure was 30.09 inches and steady. Elsewhere around the area, it was sunny, with a temperature of 86 at Peoria, 85 at Terre Haute, 85 at Mattoon, 85 at Decatur, and 85 at Springfield. At Bloomington, it was mostly sunny, with a temperature of 87. And once again at 10 a.m. at the Champaign Airport, under sunny skies, the temperature was 85, and the heat index was 92. Looking elsewhere around the Midwest at 10 a.m., Chicago reported smoke, and 83. Indianapolis was partly sunny, and 87. St. Louis was partly sunny, and 86. Kansas City was mostly sunny, and 84. Des Moines was mostly sunny, and 84. Milwaukee reported smoke, and 77. The time is currently 10:13 a.m. Central Daylight Time. 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Now for the official National Weather Service forecast for Champaign, Urbana and surrounding areas of East Central Illinois. Rest of today, mostly sunny. Highs in the lower 90s. Light and variable winds, becoming southwest around 5 miles an hour this afternoon. Heat index values up to 101. Tonight, partly cloudy. A slight chance of showers and thunderstorms after midnight. Humid with lows in the lower 70s. Southwest winds around 5 miles an hour. Chance of rain 20%. Friday, partly sunny with a chance of thunderstorms. A chance of showers in the morning, then showers likely in the afternoon. Humid with highs in the upper 80s. West winds 5 to 10 miles an hour. Chance of rain 70%. Friday night, partly cloudy. A chance of showers and thunderstorms until midnight. Humid with lows in the lower 70s. Southwest winds 5 to 10 miles an hour. Chance of rain 50%. Saturday, sunny. A chance of showers and thunderstorms in the afternoon. Humid with highs around 90. West winds 10 to 15 miles an hour. Chance of rain 50%. Heat index values up to 105. Saturday night, partly cloudy with a chance of showers and thunderstorms until midnight, then mostly clear after midnight. Lows in the upper 60s. Chance of rain 50%. Sunday and Sunday night, mostly clear. Highs in the mid-80s. Lows in the

60s. Monday, mostly sunny. Highs in the upper 80s. Monday night, partly cloudy with a chance of showers and thunderstorms. Lows around 70. Chance of rain 50%. Tuesday, mostly sunny. Highs in the mid-80s. Tuesday night, mostly clear. Lows in the mid-60s. Wednesday, mostly sunny. Highs in the lower 80s. Again, the forecast for Champaign, Urbana and surrounding areas of East Central Illinois for the rest of today, mostly sunny. Highs in the lower 90s. Light and variable winds, becoming southwest around 5 miles an hour this afternoon. Heat index values up to 101. At 10 a.m. at the Champaign Airport, skies were sunny. The temperature was 85 degrees, the dew point was 74, and the relative humidity was 69%. The heat index was 92. The wind was northwest at 3 miles an hour. The pressure was 30.09 inches and steady. Elsewhere around the area, it was sunny, with a temperature of 86 at Peoria, 85 at Terre Haute, 85 at Mattoon, 85 at Decatur, and 85 at Springfield. At Bloomington, it was mostly sunny, with a temperature of 87. And once again at 10 a.m. at the Champaign Airport, under sunny skies, the temperature was 85, and the heat index was 92. Looking elsewhere around the Midwest at 10 a.m., Chicago reported smoke, and 83. Indianapolis was partly sunny, and 87. St. Louis was partly sunny, and 86. Kansas City was mostly sunny, and 84. Des Moines was mostly sunny, and 84. Milwaukee reported smoke, and 77. The time is currently 10:16 a.m. Central Daylight Time. 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Now for the official National Weather Service forecast for Champaign, Urbana and surrounding areas of East Central Illinois. Rest of today, mostly sunny. Highs in the lower 90s. Light and variable winds, becoming southwest around 5 miles an hour this afternoon. Heat index values up to 101. Tonight, partly cloudy. A slight chance of showers and thunderstorms after midnight. Humid with lows in the lower 70s. Southwest winds around 5 miles an hour. Chance of rain 20%. Friday, partly sunny with a chance of thunderstorms. A chance of showers in the morning, then showers likely in the afternoon. Humid with highs in the upper 80s. West winds 5 to 10 miles an hour. Chance of rain 70%. Friday night, partly cloudy. A chance of showers and thunderstorms until midnight. Humid with lows in the lower 70s. Southwest winds 5 to 10 miles an hour. Chance of rain 50%. Saturday, sunny. A chance of showers and thunderstorms in the afternoon. Humid with highs around 90. West winds 10 to 15 miles an hour. Chance of rain 50%. Heat index values up to 105. Saturday night, partly cloudy with a chance of showers and thunderstorms until midnight, then mostly clear after midnight. Lows in the upper 60s. Chance of rain 50%. Sunday and Sunday night, mostly clear. Highs in the mid-80s. Lows in the mid-60s. Monday, mostly sunny. Highs in the upper 80s. Monday night, partly cloudy with a chance of showers and thunderstorms. Lows around 70. Chance of rain 50%. Tuesday, mostly sunny. Highs in the mid-80s. Tuesday night, mostly clear. Lows in the mid-60s. Wednesday, mostly sunny. Highs in the lower 80s. Again, the forecast for Champaign, Urbana and surrounding areas of East Central Illinois for the rest of today, mostly sunny. Highs in the lower 90s. Light and variable winds, becoming southwest around 5 miles an hour this afternoon. Heat index values up to 101. At 10 a.m. at the Champaign Airport, skies were sunny. The temperature was 85 degrees, the dew point was 74, and the relative humidity was 69%. The heat index was 92. The wind was northwest at 3 miles an hour. The pressure was 30.09 inches and steady. Elsewhere around the area, it was sunny, with a temperature of 86 at Peoria, 85 at Terre Haute,
85 at Mattoon, 85 at Decatur, and 85 at Springfield. At Bloomington, it was mostly sunny, with a temperature of 87. And once again at 10 a.m. at the Champaign Airport, under sunny skies, the temperature was 85, and the heat index was 92. Looking elsewhere around the Midwest at 10 a.m., Chicago reported smoke, and 83. Indianapolis was partly sunny, and 87. St. Louis was partly sunny, and 86. Kansas City was mostly sunny, and 84. Des Moines was mostly sunny, and 84. Milwaukee reported smoke, and 77. The time is currently 10:20 a.m. Central Daylight Time. 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Now for the official National Weather Service forecast for Champaign, Urbana, and surrounding areas of East Central Illinois. Rest of today, mostly sunny. Highs in the lower 90s. Light and variable winds, becoming southwest around 5 miles an hour this afternoon. Heat index values up to 101. Tonight, partly cloudy. A slight chance of showers and thunderstorms after midnight. Humid with lows in the lower 70s. Southwest winds around 5 miles an hour. Chance of rain 20%. Friday, partly sunny with a chance of thunderstorms. A chance of showers in the morning, then showers likely in the afternoon. Humid with highs in the upper 80s. West winds 5 to 10 miles an hour. Chance of rain 70%. Friday night, partly cloudy. A chance of showers and thunderstorms until midnight. Humid with lows in the lower 70s. Southwest winds 5 to 10 miles an hour. Chance of rain 50%. Saturday, sunny. A chance of showers and thunderstorms in the afternoon. Humid with highs around 90. West winds 10 to 15 miles an hour. Chance of rain 50%. Heat index values up to 105. Saturday night, partly cloudy with a chance of showers and thunderstorms until midnight, then mostly clear after midnight. Lows in the upper 60s. Chance of rain 50%. Sunday and Sunday night, mostly clear. Highs in the mid-80s. Lows in the mid-60s. Monday, mostly sunny. Highs in the upper 80s. Monday night, partly cloudy with a chance of showers and thunderstorms. Lows around 70. Chance of rain 50%. Tuesday, mostly sunny. Highs in the mid-80s. Tuesday night, mostly clear. Lows in the mid-60s. Wednesday, mostly sunny. Highs in the lower 80s. Again, the forecast for Champaign, Urbana, and surrounding areas of East Central Illinois for the rest of today, mostly sunny. Highs in the lower 90s. Light and variable winds, becoming southwest around 5 miles an hour this afternoon. Heat index values up to 101. At 10 a.m. at the Champaign Airport, skies were sunny. The temperature was 85 degrees, the dew point was 74, and the relative humidity was 69%. The heat index was 92. The wind was northwest at 3 miles an hour. The pressure was 30.09 inches and steady. Elsewhere around the area, it was sunny, with a temperature of 86 at Peoria, 85 at Terre Haute, 85 at Mattoon, 85 at Decatur, and 85 at Springfield. At Bloomington, it was mostly sunny, with a temperature of 87. And once again at 10 a.m. at the Champaign Airport, under sunny skies, the temperature was 85, and the heat index was 92. Looking elsewhere around the Midwest at 10 a.m., Chicago reported smoke, and 83. Indianapolis was partly sunny, and 87. St. Louis was partly sunny, and 86. Kansas City was mostly sunny, and 84. Des Moines was mostly sunny, and 84. Milwaukee reported smoke, and 77. The time is currently 10:24 a.m. Central Daylight Time. 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Now for the official National Weather Service forecast for Champaign, Urbana, and surrounding areas of East Central Illinois. Rest of today, mostly sunny. Highs in the lower 90s. Light and variable winds, becoming southwest around 5 miles an hour this afternoon. Heat index

is up to 101. Tonight, partly cloudy. A slight chance of showers and thunderstorms after midnight. Humid with lows in the lower 70s. Southwest winds around 5 miles an hour. Chance of rain 20%. Friday, partly sunny with a chance of thunderstorms. A chance of showers in the morning, then showers likely in the afternoon. Humid with highs in the upper 80s. West winds 5 to 10 miles an hour. Chance of rain 70%. Friday night, partly cloudy. A chance of showers and thunderstorms until midnight. Humid with lows in the lower 70s. Southwest winds 5 to 10 miles an hour. Chance of rain 50%. Saturday, sunny. A chance of showers and thunderstorms in the afternoon. Humid with highs around 90. West winds 10 to 15 miles an hour. Chance of rain 50%. Heat index values up to 105. Saturday night, partly cloudy with a chance of showers and thunderstorms until midnight, then mostly clear after midnight. Lows in the upper 60s. Chance of rain 50%. Sunday and Sunday night, mostly clear. Highs in the mid-80s. Lows in the mid-60s. Monday, mostly sunny. Highs in the upper 80s. Monday night, partly cloudy with a chance of showers and thunderstorms. Lows around 70. Chance of rain 50%. Tuesday, mostly sunny. Highs in the mid-80s. Tuesday night, mostly clear. Lows in the mid-60s. Wednesday, mostly sunny. Highs in the lower 80s. Again, the forecast for Champaign, Urbana and surrounding areas of East Central Illinois for the rest of today, mostly sunny. Highs in the lower 90s. Light and variable winds, becoming southwest around 5 miles an hour this afternoon. Heat index values up to 101. At 10 a.m. at the Champaign Airport, skies were sunny. The temperature was 85 degrees, the dew point was 74, and the relative humidity was 69%. The heat index was 92. The wind was northwest at 3 miles an hour. The pressure was 30.09 inches and steady. Elsewhere around the area, it was sunny, with a temperature of 86 at Peoria, 85 at Terre Haute, 85 at Mattoon, 85 at Decatur, and 85 at Springfield. At Bloomington, it was mostly sunny, with a temperature of 87. And once again at 10 a.m. at the Champaign Airport, under sunny skies, the temperature was 85, and the heat index was 92. Looking elsewhere around the Midwest at 10 a.m., Chicago reported smoke, and 83. Indianapolis was partly sunny, and 87. St. Louis was partly sunny, and 86. Kansas City was mostly sunny, and 84. Des Moines was mostly sunny, and 84. Milwaukee reported smoke, and 77. The time is currently 10:28 a.m. Central Daylight Time. 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Now for the official National Weather Service forecast for Champaign, Urbana and surrounding areas of East Central Illinois. Rest of today, mostly sunny. Highs in the lower 90s. Light and variable winds, becoming southwest around 5 miles an hour this afternoon. Heat index values up to 101. Tonight, partly cloudy. A slight chance of showers and thunderstorms after midnight. Humid with lows in the lower 70s. Southwest winds around 5 miles an hour. Chance of rain 20%. Friday, partly sunny with a chance of thunderstorms. A chance of showers in the morning, then showers likely in the afternoon. Humid with highs in the upper 80s. West winds 5 to 10 miles an hour. Chance of rain 70%. Friday night, partly cloudy. A chance of showers and thunderstorms until midnight. Humid with lows in the lower 70s. Southwest winds 5 to 10 miles an hour. Chance of rain 50%. Saturday, sunny. A chance of showers and thunderstorms in the afternoon. Humid with highs around 90. West winds 10 to 15 miles an hour. Chance of rain 50%. Heat index values up to 105. Saturday night, partly cloudy with a chance of showers and thunderstorms until midnight, then mostly clear after midnight. Lows in the upper 60s. Chance
rain 50%. Sunday and Sunday night, mostly clear. Highs in the mid-80s. Lows in the mid-60s. Monday, mostly sunny. Highs in the upper 80s. Monday night, partly cloudy with a chance of showers and thunderstorms. Lows around 70. Chance of rain 50%. Tuesday, mostly sunny. Highs in the mid-80s. Tuesday night, mostly clear. Lows in the mid-60s. Wednesday, mostly sunny. Highs in the lower 80s. Again, the forecast for Champaign, Urbana and surrounding areas of East Central Illinois for the rest of today, mostly sunny. Highs in the lower 90s. Light and variable winds, becoming southwest around 5 miles an hour this afternoon. Heat index values up to 101. At 10 a.m. at the Champaign Airport, skies were sunny. The temperature was 85 degrees, the dew point was 74, and the relative humidity was 69%. The heat index was 92. The wind was northwest at 3 miles an hour. The pressure was 30.09 inches and steady. Elsewhere around the area, it was sunny, with a temperature of 86 at Peoria, 85 at Terre Haute, 85 at Mattoon, 85 at Decatur, and 85 at Springfield. At Bloomington, it was mostly sunny, with a temperature of 87. And once again at 10 a.m. at the Champaign Airport, under sunny skies, the temperature was 85, and the heat index was 92. Looking elsewhere around the Midwest at 10 a.m., Chicago reported smoke, and 83. Indianapolis was partly sunny, and 87. St. Louis was partly sunny, and 86. Kansas City was mostly sunny, and 84. Des Moines was mostly sunny, and 84. Milwaukee reported smoke, and 77. The time is currently 10:32 a.m. Central Daylight Time. 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Now for the official National Weather Service forecast for Champaign, Urbana and surrounding areas of East Central Illinois. Rest of today, mostly sunny. Highs in the lower 90s. Light and variable winds, becoming southwest around 5 miles an hour this afternoon. Heat index values up to 101. Tonight, partly cloudy. A slight chance of showers and thunderstorms after midnight. Humid with lows in the lower 70s. Southwest winds around 5 miles an hour. Chance of rain 20%. Friday, partly sunny with a chance of thunderstorms. A chance of showers in the morning, then showers likely in the afternoon. Humid with highs in the upper 80s. West winds 5 to 10 miles an hour. Chance of rain 70%. Day, partly sunny with a chance of thunderstorms. A chance of showers in the morning, then showers likely in the afternoon. Humid with highs in the upper 80s. West winds 5 to 10 miles an hour. Chance of rain 70%. Friday night, partly cloudy. A chance of showers and thunderstorms until midnight. Humid with lows in the lower 70s. Southwest winds 5 to 10 miles an hour. Chance of rain 50%. Saturday, sunny. A chance of showers and thunderstorms in the afternoon. Humid with highs around 90. West winds 10 to 15 miles an hour. Chance of rain 50%. Heat index values up to 105. Saturday night, partly cloudy with a chance of showers and thunderstorms until midnight, then mostly clear after midnight. Lows in the upper 60s. Chance of rain 50%. Sunday and Sunday night, mostly clear. Highs in the mid-80s. Lows in the mid-60s. Monday, mostly sunny. Highs in the upper 80s. Monday night, partly cloudy with a chance of showers and thunderstorms. Lows around 70. Chance of rain 50%. Tuesday, mostly sunny. Highs in the mid-80s. Tuesday night, mostly clear. Lows in the mid-60s. Wednesday, mostly sunny. Highs in the lower 80s. Again, the forecast for Champaign, Urbana and surrounding areas of East Central Illinois for the rest of today, mostly sunny. Highs in the lower 90s. Light and variable winds, becoming southwest around 5 miles an hour this afternoon. Heat index values up to 101. At 10 a.m. at the Champaign Airport, skies

Soon, 85 at Decatur, and 85 at Springfield. At Bloomington, it was mostly sunny, with a temperature of 87. And once again at 10 a.m. at the Champaign Airport, under sunny skies, the temperature was 85, and the heat index was 92. Looking elsewhere around the Midwest at 10 a.m., Chicago reported smoke, and 83. Indianapolis was partly sunny, and 87. St. Louis was partly sunny, and 86. Kansas City was mostly sunny, and 84. Des Moines was mostly sunny, and 84. Milwaukee reported smoke, and 77. The time is currently 10:35 a.m. Central Daylight Time. 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Now for the official National Weather Service forecast for Champaign, Urbana, and surrounding areas of East Central Illinois. Rest of today, mostly sunny. Highs in the lower 90s. Light and variable winds, becoming southwest around 5 miles an hour this afternoon. Heat index values up to 101. Tonight, partly cloudy. A slight chance of showers and thunderstorms after midnight. Humid with lows in the lower 70s. Southwest winds around 5 miles an hour. Chance of rain 20%. Friday, partly sunny with a chance of thunderstorms. A chance of showers in the morning, then showers likely in the afternoon. Humid with highs in the upper 80s. West winds 5 to 10 miles an hour. Chance of rain 70%. Friday night, partly cloudy. A chance of showers and thunderstorms until midnight. Humid with lows in the lower 70s. Southwest winds 5 to 10 miles an hour. Chance of rain 50%. Saturday, sunny. A chance of showers and thunderstorms in the afternoon. Humid with highs around 90. West winds 10 to 15 miles an hour. Chance of rain 50%. Heat index values up to 105. Saturday night, partly cloudy with a chance of showers and thunderstorms until midnight, then mostly clear after midnight. Lows in the upper 60s. Chance of rain 50%. Sunday and Sunday night, mostly clear. Highs in the mid-80s. Lows in the mid-60s. Monday, mostly sunny. Highs in the upper 80s. Monday night, partly cloudy with a chance of showers and thunderstorms. Lows around 70. Chance of rain 50%. Tuesday, mostly sunny. Highs in the mid-80s. Tuesday night, mostly clear. Lows in the mid-60s. Wednesday, mostly sunny. Highs in the lower 80s. Again, the forecast for Champaign, Urbana, and surrounding areas of East Central Illinois for the rest of today, mostly sunny. Highs in the lower 90s. Light and variable winds, becoming southwest around 5 miles an hour this afternoon. Heat index values up to 101. At 10 a.m. at the Champaign Airport, skies were sunny. The temperature was 85 degrees, the dew point was 74, and the relative humidity was 69%. The heat index was 92. The wind was northwest at 3 miles an hour. The pressure was 30.09 inches and steady. Elsewhere around the area, it was sunny, with a temperature of 86 at Peoria, 85 at Terre Haute, 85 at Mattoon, 85 at Decatur, and 85 at Springfield. At Bloomington, it was mostly sunny, with a temperature of 87. And once again at 10 a.m. at the Champaign Airport, under sunny skies, the temperature was 85, and the heat index was 92. Looking elsewhere around the Midwest at 10 a.m., Chicago reported smoke, and 83. Indianapolis was partly sunny, and 87. St. Louis was partly sunny, and 86. Kansas City was mostly sunny, and 84. Des Moines was mostly sunny, and 84. Milwaukee reported smoke, and 77. The time is currently 10:39 a.m. Central Daylight Time. 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Now for the official National Weather Service forecast for Champaign, Urbana, and surrounding areas of East Central Illinois. Rest of today, mostly sunny. Highs in the lower 90s. Light and variable winds, becoming southwest around 5 miles an hour this afternoon. Tonight, partly cloudy.

a slight chance of showers and thunderstorms after midnight. Humid with lows in the lower 70s. Southwest winds around 5 miles an hour. Chance of rain 20%. Friday, partly sunny with a chance of thunderstorms. A chance of showers in the morning, then showers likely in the afternoon. Humid with highs in the upper 80s. West winds 5 to 10 miles an hour. Chance of rain 70%. Friday night, partly cloudy. A chance of showers and thunderstorms until midnight. Humid with lows in the lower 70s. Southwest winds 5 to 10 miles an hour. Chance of rain 50%. Saturday, sunny. A chance of showers and thunderstorms in the afternoon. Humid with highs around 90. West winds 10 to 15 miles an hour. Chance of rain 50%. Heat index values up to 105. Saturday night, partly cloudy with a chance of showers and thunderstorms until midnight, then mostly clear after midnight. Lows in the upper 60s. Chance of rain 50%. Sunday and Sunday night, mostly clear. Highs in the mid-80s. Lows in the mid-60s. Monday, mostly sunny. Highs in the upper 80s. Monday night, partly cloudy with a chance of showers and thunderstorms. Lows around 70. Chance of rain 50%. Tuesday, mostly sunny. Highs in the mid-80s. Tuesday night, mostly clear. Lows in the mid-60s. Wednesday, mostly sunny. Highs in the lower 80s. Again, the forecast for Champaign, Urbana and surrounding areas of East Central Illinois for the rest of today, mostly sunny. Highs in the lower 90s. Light and variable winds, becoming southwest around 5 miles an hour this afternoon. At 10 a.m. at the Champaign Airport, skies were sunny. The temperature was 85 degrees, the dew point was 74, and the relative humidity was 69%. The heat index was 92. The wind was northwest at 3 miles an hour. The pressure was 30.09 inches and steady. Elsewhere around the area, it was sunny, with a temperature of 86 at Peoria, 85 at Terre Haute, 85 at Mattoon, 85 at Decatur, and 85 at Springfield. At Bloomington, it was mostly sunny, with a temperature of 87. And once again at 10 a.m. at the Champaign Airport, under sunny skies, the temperature was 85, and the heat index was 92. Looking elsewhere around the Midwest at 10 a.m., Chicago reported smoke, and 83. Indianapolis was partly sunny, and 87. St. Louis was partly sunny, and 86. Kansas City was mostly sunny, and 84. Des Moines was mostly sunny, and 84. Milwaukee reported smoke, and 77. The time is currently 10:43 a.m. Central Daylight Time. 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Now for the official National Weather Service forecast for Champaign, Urbana and surrounding areas of East Central Illinois. Rest of today, mostly sunny. Highs in the lower 90s. Light and variable winds, becoming southwest around 5 miles an hour this afternoon. Tonight, partly cloudy. A slight chance of showers and thunderstorms after midnight. Humid with lows in the lower 70s. Southwest winds around 5 miles an hour. Chance of rain 20%. Friday, partly sunny with a chance of thunderstorms. A chance of showers in the morning, then showers likely in the afternoon. Humid with highs in the upper 80s. West winds 5 to 10 miles an hour. Chance of rain 70%. Friday night, partly cloudy. A chance of showers and thunderstorms until midnight. Humid with lows in the lower 70s. Southwest winds 5 to 10 miles an hour. Chance of rain 50%. Saturday, sunny. A chance of showers and thunderstorms in the afternoon. Humid with highs around 90. West winds 10 to 15 miles an hour. Chance of rain 50%. Heat index values up to 105. Saturday night, partly cloudy with a chance of showers and thunderstorms until midnight, then mostly clear after midnight. Lows in the upper 60s. Chance of rain 50%. Sunday and Sunday night, mostly clear. Highs in the mid-80s. Lows in the mid-60s. Monday, mostly sunny.

highs in the upper 80s. Monday night, partly cloudy with a chance of showers and thunderstorms. Lows around 70. Chance of rain 50%. Tuesday, mostly sunny. Highs in the mid-80s. Tuesday night, mostly clear. Lows in the mid-60s. Wednesday, mostly sunny. Highs in the lower 80s. Again, the forecast for Champaign, Urbana and surrounding areas of East Central Illinois for the rest of today, mostly sunny. Highs in the lower 90s. Light and variable winds, becoming southwest around 5 miles an hour this afternoon. At 10 a.m. at the Champaign Airport, skies were sunny. The temperature was 85 degrees, the dew point was 74, and the relative humidity was 69%. The heat index was 92. The wind was northwest at 3 miles an hour. The pressure was 30.09 inches and steady. Elsewhere around the area, it was sunny, with a temperature of 86 at Peoria, 85 at Terre Haute, 85 at Mattoon, 85 at Decatur, and 85 at Springfield. At Bloomington, it was mostly sunny, with a temperature of 87. And once again at 10 a.m. at the Champaign Airport, under sunny skies, the temperature was 85, and the heat index was 92. Looking elsewhere around the Midwest at 10 a.m., Chicago reported smoke, and 83. Indianapolis was partly sunny, and 87. St. Louis was partly sunny, and 86. Kansas City was mostly sunny, and 84. Des Moines was mostly sunny, and 84. Milwaukee reported smoke, and 77. The time is currently 10:47 a.m. Central Daylight Time. 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Now for the official National Weather Service forecast for Champaign, Urbana and surrounding areas of East Central Illinois. Rest of today, mostly sunny. Highs in the lower 90s. Light and variable winds, becoming southwest around 5 miles an hour this afternoon. Tonight, partly cloudy. A slight chance of showers and thunderstorms after midnight. Humid with lows in the lower 70s. Southwest winds around 5 miles an hour. Chance of rain 20%. Friday, partly sunny with a chance of thunderstorms. A chance of showers in the morning, then showers likely in the afternoon. Humid with highs in the upper 80s. West winds 5 to 10 miles an hour. Chance of rain 70%. Friday night, partly cloudy. A chance of showers and thunderstorms until midnight. Humid with lows in the lower 70s. Southwest winds 5 to 10 miles an hour. Chance of rain 50%. Saturday, sunny. A chance of showers and thunderstorms in the afternoon. Humid with highs around 90. West winds 10 to 15 miles an hour. Chance of rain 50%. Heat index values up to 105. Saturday night, partly cloudy with a chance of showers and thunderstorms until midnight, then mostly clear after midnight. Lows in the upper 60s. Chance of rain 50%. Sunday and Sunday night, mostly clear. Highs in the mid-80s. Lows in the mid-60s. Monday, mostly sunny. Highs in the upper 80s. Monday night, partly cloudy with a chance of showers and thunderstorms. Lows around 70. Chance of rain 50%. Tuesday, mostly sunny. Highs in the mid-80s. Tuesday night, mostly clear. Lows in the mid-60s. Wednesday, mostly sunny. Highs in the lower 80s. Again, the forecast for Champaign, Urbana and surrounding areas of East Central Illinois for the rest of today, mostly sunny. Highs in the lower 90s. Light and variable winds, becoming southwest around 5 miles an hour this afternoon. At 10 a.m. at the Champaign Airport, skies were sunny. The temperature was 85 degrees, the dew point was 74, and the relative humidity was 69%. The heat index was 92. The wind was northwest at 3 miles an hour. The pressure was 30.09 inches and steady. Elsewhere around the area, it was sunny, with a temperature of 86 at Peoria, 85 at Terre Haute, 85 at Mattoon, 85 at Decatur, and 85 at Springfield. At Bloomington, it was mostly sunny, with a temperature of 87.
and once again at 10 a.m. at the Champaign Airport. Under sunny skies, the temperature was 85, and the heat index was 92. Looking elsewhere around the Midwest at 10 a.m., Chicago reported smoke, and 83. Indianapolis was partly sunny, and 87. St. Louis was partly sunny, and 86. Kansas City was mostly sunny, and 84. Des Moines was mostly sunny, and 84. Milwaukee reported smoke, and 77. The time is currently 10:50 a.m. Central Daylight Time. 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Now for the official National Weather Service forecast for Champaign, Urbana, and surrounding areas of East Central Illinois. Rest of today, mostly sunny. Highs in the lower 90s. Light and variable winds, becoming southwest around 5 miles an hour this afternoon. Tonight, partly cloudy. A slight chance of showers and thunderstorms after midnight. Humid with lows in the lower 70s. Southwest winds around 5 miles an hour. Chance of rain 20%. Friday, partly sunny with a chance of thunderstorms. A chance of showers in the morning, then showers likely in the afternoon. Humid with highs in the upper 80s. West winds 5 to 10 miles an hour. Chance of rain 70%. Friday night, partly cloudy. A chance of showers and thunderstorms until midnight. Humid with lows in the lower 70s. Southwest winds 5 to 10 miles an hour. Chance of rain 50%. Saturday, sunny. A chance of showers and thunderstorms in the afternoon. Humid with highs around 90. West winds 10 to 15 miles an hour. Chance of rain 50%. Heat index values up to 105. Saturday night, partly cloudy with a chance of showers and thunderstorms until midnight, then mostly clear after midnight. Lows in the upper 60s. Chance of rain 50%. Sunday and Sunday night, mostly clear. Highs in the mid-80s. Lows in the mid-60s. Monday, mostly sunny. Highs in the upper 80s. Monday night, partly cloudy with a chance of showers and thunderstorms. Lows around 70. Chance of rain 50%. Tuesday, mostly sunny. Highs in the mid-80s. Tuesday night, mostly clear. Lows in the mid-60s. Wednesday, mostly sunny. Highs in the lower 80s. Again, the forecast for Champaign, Urbana, and surrounding areas of East Central Illinois for the rest of today, mostly sunny. Highs in the lower 90s. Light and variable winds, becoming southwest around 5 miles an hour this afternoon. At 10 a.m. at the Champaign Airport, skies were sunny. The temperature was 85 degrees, the dew point was 74, and the relative humidity was 69%. The heat index was 92. The wind was northwest at 3 miles an hour. The pressure was 30.09 inches and steady. Elsewhere around the area, it was sunny, with a temperature of 86 at Peoria, 85 at Terre Haute, 85 at Mattoon, 85 at Decatur, and 85 at Springfield. At Bloomington, it was mostly sunny, with a temperature of 87. And once again at 10 a.m. at the Champaign Airport, under sunny skies, the temperature was 85, and the heat index was 92. Looking elsewhere around the Midwest at 10 a.m., Chicago reported smoke, and 83. Indianapolis was partly sunny, and 87. St. Louis was partly sunny, and 86. Kansas City was mostly sunny, and 84. Des Moines was mostly sunny, and 84. Milwaukee reported smoke, and 77. The time is currently 10:54 a.m. Central Daylight Time. 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Now for the official National Weather Service forecast for Champaign, Urbana, and surrounding areas of East Central Illinois. Rest of today, mostly sunny. Highs in the lower 90s. Light and variable winds, becoming southwest around 5 miles an hour this afternoon. Tonight, partly cloudy. A slight chance of showers and thunderstorms after midnight. Humid with lows in the lower 70s. Southwest winds around 5 miles an hour. Chance of rain 20%. Friday, partly sunny with a chance of thunderstorms.
a chance of showers in the morning.

then showers likely in the afternoon. Humid with highs in the upper 80s. West winds 5 to 10 miles an hour. Chance of rain 70%. Friday night, partly cloudy. A chance of showers and thunderstorms until midnight. Humid with lows in the lower 70s. Southwest winds 5 to 10 miles an hour. Chance of rain 50%. Saturday, sunny. A chance of showers and thunderstorms in the afternoon. Humid with highs around 90. West winds 10 to 15 miles an hour. Chance of rain 50%. Heat index values up to 105. Saturday night, partly cloudy with a chance of showers and thunderstorms until midnight, then mostly clear after midnight. Lows in the upper 60s. Chance of rain 50%. Sunday and Sunday night, mostly clear. Highs in the mid-80s. Lows in the mid-60s. Monday, mostly sunny. Highs in the upper 80s. Monday night, partly cloudy with a chance of showers and thunderstorms. Lows around 70. Chance of rain 50%. Tuesday, mostly sunny. Highs in the mid-80s. Tuesday night, mostly clear. Lows in the mid-60s. Wednesday, mostly sunny. Highs in the lower 80s. Again, the forecast for Champaign, Urbana and surrounding areas of East Central Illinois for the rest of today, mostly sunny. Highs in the lower 90s. Light and variable winds, becoming southwest around 5 miles an hour this afternoon. At 10 a.m. at the Champaign Airport, skies were sunny. The temperature was 85 degrees, the dew point was 74, and the relative humidity was 69%. The heat index was 92. The wind was northwest at 3 miles an hour. The pressure was 30.09 inches and steady. Elsewhere around the area, it was sunny, with a temperature of 86 at Peoria, 85 at Terre Haute, 85 at Mattoon, 85 at Decatur, and 85 at Springfield. At Bloomington, it was mostly sunny, with a temperature of 87. And once again at 10 a.m. at the Champaign Airport, under sunny skies, the temperature was 85, and the heat index was 92. Looking elsewhere around the Midwest at 10 a.m., Chicago reported smoke, and 83. Indianapolis was partly sunny, and 87. St. Louis was partly sunny, and 86. Kansas City was mostly sunny, and 84. Des Moines was mostly sunny, and 84. Milwaukee reported smoke, and 77. The time is currently 10:58 a.m. Central Daylight Time. 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Now for the official National Weather Service forecast for Champaign, Urbana and surrounding areas of East Central Illinois. Rest of today, mostly sunny. Highs in the lower 90s. Light and variable winds, becoming southwest around 5 miles an hour this afternoon. Tonight, partly cloudy. A slight chance of showers and thunderstorms after midnight. Humid with lows in the lower 70s. Southwest winds around 5 miles an hour. Chance of rain 20%. Friday, partly sunny with a chance of thunderstorms. A chance of showers in the morning, then showers likely in the afternoon. Humid with highs in the upper 80s. West winds 5 to 10 miles an hour. Chance of rain 70%. Friday night, partly cloudy. A chance of showers and thunderstorms until midnight. Humid with lows in the lower 70s. Southwest winds 5 to 10 miles an hour. Chance of rain 50%. Saturday, sunny. A chance of showers and thunderstorms in the afternoon. Humid with highs around 90. West winds 10 to 15 miles an hour. Chance of rain 50%. Heat index values up to 105. Saturday night, partly cloudy with a chance of showers and thunderstorms until midnight, then mostly clear after midnight. Lows in the upper 60s. Chance of rain 50%. Sunday and Sunday night, mostly clear. Highs in the mid-80s. Lows in the mid-60s. Monday, mostly sunny. Highs in the upper 80s. Monday night, partly cloudy with a chance of showers and thunderstorms. Lows around 70. Chance of rain 50%. Tuesday, mostly sunny. Highs in the mid-80s. Tuesday night, mostly clear.

lows in the mid-60s. Wednesday, mostly sunny. Highs in the lower 80s. Again, the forecast for Champaign, Urbana and surrounding areas of east-central Illinois for the rest of today, mostly sunny. Highs in the lower 90s. Light and variable winds, becoming southwest around 5 miles an hour this afternoon. The time is currently 11 a.m. Central Daylight Time. 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Now for the official National Weather Service forecast for Champaign, Urbana and surrounding areas of east-central Illinois. Rest of today, mostly sunny. Highs in the lower 90s. Light and variable winds, becoming southwest around 5 miles an hour this afternoon. Tonight, partly cloudy. A slight chance of showers and thunderstorms after midnight. Humid with lows in the lower 70s. Southwest winds around 5 miles an hour. Chance of rain 20%. Friday, partly sunny with a chance of thunderstorms. A chance of showers in the morning, then showers likely in the afternoon. Humid with highs in the upper 80s. West winds 5 to 10 miles an hour. Chance of rain 70%. Friday night, partly cloudy. A chance of showers and thunderstorms until midnight. Humid with lows in the lower 70s. Southwest winds 5 to 10 miles an hour. Chance of rain 50%. Saturday, sunny. A chance of showers and thunderstorms in the afternoon. Humid with highs around 90. West winds 10 to 15 miles an hour. Chance of rain 50%. Heat index values up to 105. Saturday night, partly cloudy with a chance of showers and thunderstorms until midnight, then mostly clear after midnight. Lows in the upper 60s. Chance of rain 50%. Sunday and Sunday night, mostly clear. Highs in the mid-80s. Lows in the mid-60s. Monday, mostly sunny. Highs in the upper 80s. Monday night, partly cloudy with a chance of showers and thunderstorms. Lows around 70. Chance of rain 50%. Tuesday, mostly sunny. Highs in the mid-80s. Tuesday night, mostly clear. Lows in the mid-60s. Wednesday, mostly sunny. Highs in the lower 80s. Again, the forecast for Champaign, Urbana and surrounding areas of east-central Illinois for the rest of today, mostly sunny. Highs in the lower 90s. Light and variable winds, becoming southwest around 5 miles an hour this afternoon. At 11 a.m. at the Champaign Airport, skies were mostly sunny. The temperature was 86 degrees, the dew point was 71, and the relative humidity was 60%. The heat index was 91. The wind was calm. The pressure was 30.09 inches and steady. Elsewhere around the area, it was sunny, with a temperature of 88 at Peoria, 88 at Paris, and 87 at Terre Haute. Under sunny skies, Mattoon reported 86, Decatur reported 87, and Springfield reported 87. At Bloomington, it was partly sunny, with a temperature of 86. And once again at 11 a.m. at the Champaign Airport, under mostly sunny skies, the temperature was 86, and the heat index was 91. The time is currently 11:04 a.m. Central Daylight Time. 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Now for the official National Weather Service forecast for Champaign, Urbana and surrounding areas of east-central Illinois. Rest of today, mostly sunny. Highs in the lower 90s. Light and variable winds, becoming southwest around 5 miles an hour this afternoon. Tonight, partly cloudy. A slight chance of showers and thunderstorms after midnight. Humid with lows in the lower 70s. Southwest winds around 5 miles an hour. Chance of rain 20%. Friday, partly sunny with a chance of thunderstorms. A chance of showers in the morning, then showers likely in the afternoon. Humid with highs in the upper 80s. West winds 5 to 10 miles an hour. Chance of rain 70%. Friday night, partly cloudy. A chance of showers and thunderstorms until midnight. Humid with lows in the lower 70s. Southwest winds 5 to 10 miles an hour. Chance of rain 50%. Saturday, sunny.

a chance of showers and thunderstorms in the afternoon. Humid with highs around 90. West winds 10 to 15 miles an hour. Chance of rain 50%. Heat index values up to 105. Saturday night, partly cloudy with a chance of showers and thunderstorms until midnight, then mostly clear after midnight. Lows in the upper 60s. Chance of rain 50%. Sunday and Sunday night, mostly clear. Highs in the mid-80s. Lows in the mid-60s. Monday, mostly sunny. Highs in the upper 80s. Monday night, partly cloudy with a chance of showers and thunderstorms. Lows around 70. Chance of rain 50%. Tuesday, mostly sunny. Highs in the mid-80s. Tuesday night, mostly clear. Lows in the mid-60s. Wednesday, mostly sunny. Highs in the lower 80s. Again, the forecast for Champaign, Urbana and surrounding areas of East Central Illinois for the rest of today, mostly sunny. Highs in the lower 90s. Light and variable winds, becoming southwest around 5 miles an hour this afternoon. 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Programming originates from NOAA's National Weather Service office in Lincoln and transmits from the WCIA television tower near Seymour. The station serves the following counties: Champaign, DeWitt, Coles, Douglas, Edgar, Ford, Moultrie, Piatt, and Vermilion. 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At 11 a.m. at the Champaign Airport, skies were mostly sunny. The temperature was 86 degrees, the dew point was 71, and the relative humidity was 60%. The heat index was 91. The wind was calm. The pressure was 30.09 inches and steady. Elsewhere around the area, it was sunny, with a temperature of 88 at Peoria, 88 at Paris, and 87 at Terre Haute. Under sunny skies, Mattoon reported 86, Decatur reported 87, and Springfield reported 87. At Bloomington, it was partly sunny, with a temperature of 86. And once again at 11 a.m. at the Champaign Airport, under mostly sunny skies, the temperature was 86, and the heat index was 91. Looking elsewhere around the Midwest at 11 a.m., Chicago reported smoke, and 85. Indianapolis was partly sunny, and 89. St. Louis was partly sunny, and 87. Kansas City was mostly sunny, and 85. Des Moines was mostly sunny, and 86. Milwaukee reported smoke, and 78. The time is currently 11:08 a.m. Central Daylight Time. 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Now for the official National Weather Service forecast for Champaign, Urbana and surrounding areas of East Central Illinois. Rest of today, mostly sunny. Highs in the lower 90s. Light and variable winds, becoming southwest around 5 miles an hour this afternoon. Tonight, partly cloudy. A slight chance of showers and thunderstorms after midnight. Humid with lows in the lower 70s. Southwest winds around 5 miles an hour. Chance of rain 20%. Friday, partly sunny with a chance of thunderstorms. A chance of showers in the morning, then showers likely in the afternoon. Humid with highs in the upper 80s. West winds 5 to 10 miles an hour. Chance of rain 70%. Friday night, partly cloudy. A chance of showers and thunderstorms until midnight. Humid with lows in the lower 70s. Southwest winds 5 to 10 miles an hour. Chance of rain 50%. Saturday, sunny. A chance of showers and thunderstorms in the afternoon. Humid with highs around 90. West winds 10 to 15 miles an hour. Chance of rain 50%. Heat index values up to 105. Saturday night, partly cloudy with a chance of showers and thunderstorms until midnight, then mostly clear after midnight. Lows in the upper 60s. Chance of rain 50%. Sunday and Sunday night, mostly clear. Highs in the mid-80s. Lows in the mid-60s. Monday, mostly sunny. Highs in the upper 80s. Monday night, partly cloudy.

with a chance of showers and thunderstorms. Lows around 70. Chance of rain 50%. Tuesday, mostly sunny. Highs in the mid-80s. Tuesday night, mostly clear. Lows in the mid-60s. Wednesday, mostly sunny. Highs in the lower 80s. Again, the forecast for Champaign, Urbana, and surrounding areas of East Central Illinois for the rest of today, mostly sunny. Highs in the lower 90s. Light and variable winds, becoming southwest around 5 miles an hour this afternoon. At 11 a.m. at the Champaign Airport, skies were mostly sunny. The temperature was 86 degrees, the dew point was 71, and the relative humidity was 60%. The heat index was 91. The wind was calm. The pressure was 30.09 inches and steady. Elsewhere around the area, it was sunny, with a temperature of 88 at Peoria, 88 at Paris, and 87 at Terre Haute. Under sunny skies, Mattoon reported 86, Decatur reported 87, and Springfield reported 87. At Bloomington, it was partly sunny, with a temperature of 86. And once again at 11 a.m. at the Champaign Airport, under mostly sunny skies, the temperature was 86, and the heat index was 91. At 11 a.m. at the Champaign Airport, skies were mostly sunny. The temperature was 86 degrees, the dew point was 71, and the relative humidity was 60%. The heat index was 91. The wind was calm. The pressure was 30.09 inches and steady. Elsewhere around the area, it was sunny, with a temperature of 88 at Peoria, 88 at Paris, and 87 at Terre Haute. Under sunny skies, Mattoon reported 86, Decatur reported 87, and Springfield reported 87. At Bloomington, it was partly sunny, with a temperature of 86. And once again at 11 a.m. at the Champaign Airport, under mostly sunny skies, the temperature was 86, and the heat index was 91. Looking elsewhere around the Midwest at 11 a.m., Chicago reported smoke, and 85. Indianapolis was partly sunny, and 89. St. Louis was partly sunny, and 87. Kansas City was mostly sunny, and 85. Des Moines was mostly sunny, and 86. Milwaukee reported smoke, and 78. The time is currently 11:13 a.m. Central Daylight Time. 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Now for the official National Weather Service forecast for Champaign, Urbana, and surrounding areas of East Central Illinois. Rest of today, mostly sunny. Highs in the lower 90s. Light and variable winds, becoming southwest around 5 miles an hour this afternoon. Tonight, partly cloudy. A slight chance of showers and thunderstorms after midnight. Humid with lows in the lower 70s. Southwest winds around 5 miles an hour. Chance of rain 20%. Friday, partly sunny with a chance of thunderstorms. A chance of showers in the morning, then showers likely in the afternoon. Humid with highs in the upper 80s. West winds 5 to 10 miles an hour. Chance of rain 70%. Friday night, partly cloudy. A chance of showers and thunderstorms until midnight. Humid with lows in the lower 70s. Southwest winds 5 to 10 miles an hour. Chance of rain 50%. Saturday, sunny. A chance of showers and thunderstorms in the afternoon. Humid with highs around 90. West winds 10 to 15 miles an hour. Chance of rain 50%. Heat index values up to 105. Saturday night, partly cloudy with a chance of showers and thunderstorms until midnight, then mostly clear after midnight. Lows in the upper 60s. Chance of rain 50%. Sunday and Sunday night, mostly clear. Highs in the mid-80s. Lows in the mid-60s. Monday, mostly sunny. Highs in the upper 80s. Monday night, partly cloudy with a chance of showers and thunderstorms. Lows around 70. Chance of rain 50%. Tuesday, mostly sunny. Highs in the mid-80s. Tuesday night, mostly clear. Lows in the mid-60s. Wednesday, mostly sunny. Highs in the lower 80s. Again, the forecast for Champaign, Urbana, and surrounding areas of East Central Illinois.

For the rest of today, mostly sunny. Highs in the lower 90s. Light and variable winds, becoming southwest around 5 miles an hour this afternoon. At 11 a.m. at the Champaign Airport, skies were mostly sunny. The temperature was 86 degrees, the dew point was 71, and the relative humidity was 60%. The heat index was 91. The wind was calm. The pressure was 30.09 inches and steady. Elsewhere around the area, it was sunny, with a temperature of 88 at Peoria, 88 at Paris, and 87 at Terre Haute. Under sunny skies, Mattoon reported 86, Decatur reported 87, and Springfield reported 87. At Bloomington, it was partly sunny, with a temperature of 86. And once again at 11 a.m. at the Champaign Airport, under mostly sunny skies, the temperature was 86, and the heat index was 91. Looking elsewhere around the Midwest at 11 a.m., Chicago reported smoke, and 85. Indianapolis was partly sunny, and 89. St. Louis was partly sunny, and 87. Kansas City was mostly sunny, and 85. Des Moines was mostly sunny, and 86. Milwaukee reported smoke, and 78. The time is currently 11:16 a.m. Central Daylight Time. 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Now for the official National Weather Service forecast for Champaign, Urbana, and surrounding areas of East Central Illinois. Rest of today, mostly sunny. Highs in the lower 90s. Light and variable winds, becoming southwest around 5 miles an hour this afternoon. Tonight, partly cloudy. A slight chance of showers and thunderstorms after midnight. Humid with lows in the lower 70s. Southwest winds around 5 miles an hour. Chance of rain 20%. Friday, partly sunny with a chance of thunderstorms. A chance of showers in the morning, then showers likely in the afternoon. Humid with highs in the upper 80s. West winds 5 to 10 miles an hour. Chance of rain 70%. Friday night, partly cloudy. A chance of showers and thunderstorms until midnight. Humid with lows in the lower 70s. Southwest winds 5 to 10 miles an hour. Chance of rain 50%. Saturday, sunny. A chance of showers and thunderstorms in the afternoon. Humid with highs around 90. West winds 10 to 15 miles an hour. Chance of rain 50%. Heat index values up to 105. Saturday night, partly cloudy with a chance of showers and thunderstorms until midnight, then mostly clear after midnight. Lows in the upper 60s. Chance of rain 50%. Sunday and Sunday night, mostly clear. Highs in the mid-80s. Lows in the mid-60s. Monday, mostly sunny. Highs in the upper 80s. Monday night, partly cloudy with a chance of showers and thunderstorms. Lows around 70. Chance of rain 50%. Tuesday, mostly sunny. Highs in the mid-80s. Tuesday night, mostly clear. Lows in the mid-60s. Wednesday, mostly sunny. Highs in the lower 80s. Again, the forecast for Champaign, Urbana, and surrounding areas of East Central Illinois for the rest of today, mostly sunny. Highs in the lower 90s. Light and variable winds, becoming southwest around 5 miles an hour this afternoon. At 11 a.m. at the Champaign Airport, skies were mostly sunny. The temperature was 86 degrees, the dew point was 71, and the relative humidity was 60%. The heat index was 91. The wind was calm. The pressure was 30.09 inches and steady. Elsewhere around the area, it was sunny, with a temperature of 88 at Peoria, 88 at Paris, and 87 at Terre Haute. Under sunny skies, Mattoon reported 86, Decatur reported 87, and Springfield reported 87. At Bloomington, it was partly sunny, with a temperature of 86. And once again at 11 a.m. at the Champaign Airport, under mostly sunny skies, the temperature was 86, and the heat index was 91. Looking elsewhere around the Midwest at 11 a.m., Chicago reported smoke, and 85. Indianapolis was partly sunny, and 89. St. Louis was partly sunny, and 87. Kansas
City was mostly sunny and 85. Des Moines was mostly sunny and 86. Milwaukee reported smoke and 78. The time is currently 11:20 a.m. Central Daylight Time. 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Now for the official National Weather Service forecast for Champaign, Urbana, and surrounding areas of East Central Illinois. Rest of today, mostly sunny. Isolated showers and thunderstorms this afternoon. Near steady temperature around 90. Light and variable winds. Chance of rain 20%. Tonight, partly cloudy. A slight chance of showers and thunderstorms after midnight. Humid with lows in the lower 70s. Southwest winds around 5 miles an hour. Chance of rain 20%. Friday, partly sunny with a chance of thunderstorms. A chance of showers in the morning, then showers likely in the afternoon. Humid with highs in the upper 80s. West winds 5 to 10 miles an hour. Chance of rain 70%. Friday night, partly cloudy. A chance of showers and thunderstorms until midnight. Humid with lows in the lower 70s. Southwest winds 5 to 10 miles an hour. Chance of rain 50%. Saturday, sunny. A chance of showers and thunderstorms in the afternoon. Humid with highs around 90. West winds 10 to 15 miles an hour. Chance of rain 50%. Heat index values up to 105. Saturday night, partly cloudy with a chance of showers and thunderstorms until midnight, then mostly clear after midnight. Lows in the upper 60s. Chance of rain 50%. Sunday and Sunday night, mostly clear. Highs in the mid-80s. Lows in the mid-60s. Monday, mostly sunny. Highs in the upper 80s. Monday night, partly cloudy with a chance of showers and thunderstorms. Lows around 70. Chance of rain 50%. Tuesday, mostly sunny. Highs in the mid-80s. Tuesday night, mostly clear. Lows in the mid-60s. Wednesday, mostly sunny. Highs in the lower 80s. Again, the forecast for Champaign, Urbana, and surrounding areas of East Central Illinois for the rest of today, mostly sunny. Isolated showers and thunderstorms this afternoon. Near steady temperature around 90. Light and variable winds. Chance of rain 20%. At 11 a.m. at the Champaign Airport, skies were mostly sunny. The temperature was 86 degrees, the dew point was 71, and the relative humidity was 60%. The heat index was 91. The wind was calm. The pressure was 30.09 inches and steady. Elsewhere around the area, it was sunny, with a temperature of 88 at Peoria, 88 at Paris, and 87 at Terre Haute. Under sunny skies, Mattoon reported 86, Decatur reported 87, and Springfield reported 87. At Bloomington, it was partly sunny, with a temperature of 86. And once again at 11 a.m. at the Champaign Airport, under mostly sunny skies, the temperature was 86, and the heat index was 91. Looking elsewhere around the Midwest at 11 a.m., Chicago reported smoke and 85. Indianapolis was partly sunny and 89. St. Louis was partly sunny and 87. Kansas City was mostly sunny and 85. Des Moines was mostly sunny and 86. Milwaukee reported smoke and 78. The time is currently 11:24 a.m. Central Daylight Time. 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Now for the official National Weather Service forecast for Champaign, Urbana, and surrounding areas of East Central Illinois. Rest of today, mostly sunny. Isolated showers and thunderstorms this afternoon. Near steady temperature around 90. Light and variable winds. Chance of rain 20%. Tonight, partly cloudy. A slight chance of showers and thunderstorms after midnight. Humid with lows in the lower 70s. Southwest winds around 5 miles an hour. Chance of rain 20%. Friday, partly sunny with a chance of thunderstorms. A chance of showers in the morning, then showers likely in the afternoon. Humid with highs in the upper 80s.
West winds 5 to 10 miles an hour. Chance of rain 70%. Friday night, partly cloudy. A chance of showers and thunderstorms until midnight. Humid with lows in the lower 70s. Southwest winds 5 to 10 miles an hour. Chance of rain 50%. Saturday, sunny. A chance of showers and thunderstorms in the afternoon. Humid with highs around 90. West winds 10 to 15 miles an hour. Chance of rain 50%. Heat index values up to 105. Saturday night, partly cloudy with a chance of showers and thunderstorms until midnight, then mostly clear after midnight. Lows in the upper 60s. Chance of rain 50%. Sunday and Sunday night, mostly clear. Highs in the mid-80s. Lows in the mid-60s. Monday, mostly sunny. Highs in the upper 80s. Monday night, partly cloudy with a chance of showers and thunderstorms. Lows around 70. Chance of rain 50%. Tuesday, mostly sunny. Highs in the mid-80s. Tuesday night, mostly clear. Lows in the mid-60s. Wednesday, mostly sunny. Highs in the lower 80s. Again, the forecast for Champaign, Urbana and surrounding areas of East Central Illinois for the rest of today, mostly sunny. Isolated showers and thunderstorms this afternoon. Near steady temperature around 90. Light and variable winds. Chance of rain 20%. At 11 a.m. at the Champaign Airport, skies were mostly sunny. The temperature was 86 degrees, the dew point was 71, and the relative humidity was 60%. The heat index was 91. The wind was calm. The pressure was 30.09 inches and steady. Elsewhere around the area, it was sunny, with a temperature of 88 at Peoria, 88 at Paris, and 87 at Terre Haute. Under sunny skies, Mattoon reported 86, Decatur reported 87, and Springfield reported 87. At Bloomington, it was partly sunny, with a temperature of 86. And once again at 11 a.m. at the Champaign Airport, under mostly sunny skies, the temperature was 86, and the heat index was 91. Looking elsewhere around the Midwest at 11 a.m., Chicago reported smoke, and 85. Indianapolis was partly sunny, and 89. St. Louis was partly sunny, and 87. Kansas City was mostly sunny, and 85. Des Moines was mostly sunny, and 86. Milwaukee reported smoke, and 78. The time is currently 11:28 a.m. Central Daylight Time. 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Now for the official National Weather Service forecast for Champaign, Urbana and surrounding areas of East Central Illinois. Rest of today, mostly sunny. Isolated showers and thunderstorms this afternoon. Near steady temperature around 90. Light and variable winds. Chance of rain 20%. Tonight, partly cloudy. A slight chance of showers and thunderstorms after midnight. Humid with lows in the lower 70s. Southwest winds around 5 miles an hour. Chance of rain 20%. Friday, partly sunny with a chance of thunderstorms. A chance of showers in the morning, then showers likely in the afternoon. Humid with highs in the upper 80s. West winds 5 to 10 miles an hour. Chance of rain 70%. Friday night, partly cloudy. A chance of showers and thunderstorms until midnight. Humid with lows in the lower 70s. Southwest winds 5 to 10 miles an hour. Chance of rain 50%. Saturday, sunny. A chance of showers and thunderstorms in the afternoon. Humid with highs around 90. West winds 10 to 15 miles an hour. Chance of rain 50%. Heat index values up to 105. Saturday night, partly cloudy with a chance of showers and thunderstorms until midnight, then mostly clear after midnight. Lows in the upper 60s. Chance of rain 50%. Sunday and Sunday night, mostly clear. Highs in the mid-80s. Lows in the mid-60s. Monday, mostly sunny. Highs in the upper 80s. Monday night, partly cloudy with a chance of showers and thunderstorms. Lows around 70. Chance of rain 50%.
Tuesday, mostly sunny.

Highs in the mid-80s. Tuesday night, mostly clear. Lows in the mid-60s. Wednesday, mostly sunny. Highs in the lower 80s. Again, the forecast for Champaign, Urbana and surrounding areas of East Central Illinois for the rest of today, mostly sunny. Isolated showers and thunderstorms this afternoon. Near steady temperature around 90. Light and variable winds. Chance of rain 20%. At 11 a.m. at the Champaign Airport, skies were mostly sunny. The temperature was 86 degrees, the dew point was 71, and the relative humidity was 60%. The heat index was 91. The wind was calm. The pressure was 30.09 inches and steady. Elsewhere around the area, it was sunny, with a temperature of 88 at Peoria, 88 at Paris, and 87 at Terre Haute. Under sunny skies, Mattoon reported 86, Decatur reported 87, and Springfield reported 87. At Bloomington, it was partly sunny, with a temperature of 86. And once again at 11 a.m. at the Champaign Airport, under mostly sunny skies, the temperature was 86, and the heat index was 91. Looking elsewhere around the Midwest at 11 a.m., Chicago reported smoke, and 85. Indianapolis was partly sunny, and 89. St. Louis was partly sunny, and 87. Kansas City was mostly sunny, and 85. Des Moines was mostly sunny, and 86. Milwaukee reported smoke, and 78. The time is currently 11:32 a.m. Central Daylight Time. 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Now for the official National Weather Service forecast for Champaign, Urbana and surrounding areas of East Central Illinois. Rest of today, mostly sunny. Isolated showers and thunderstorms this afternoon. Near steady temperature around 90. Light and variable winds. Chance of rain 20%. Tonight, partly cloudy. A slight chance of showers and thunderstorms after midnight. Humid with lows in the lower 70s. Southwest winds around 5 miles an hour. Chance of rain 20%. Friday, partly sunny with a chance of thunderstorms. Tonight, partly cloudy. A slight chance of showers and thunderstorms after midnight. Humid with lows in the lower 70s. Southwest winds around 5 miles an hour. Chance of rain 20%. Friday, partly sunny with a chance of thunderstorms. A chance of showers in the morning, then showers likely in the afternoon. Humid with highs in the upper 80s. West winds 5 to 10 miles an hour. Chance of rain 70%. Friday night, partly cloudy. A chance of showers and thunderstorms until midnight. Humid with lows in the lower 70s. Southwest winds 5 to 10 miles an hour. Chance of rain 50%. Saturday, sunny. A chance of showers and thunderstorms in the afternoon. Humid with highs around 90. West winds 10 to 15 miles an hour. Chance of rain 50%. Heat index values up to 105. Saturday night, partly cloudy with a chance of showers and thunderstorms until midnight, then mostly clear after midnight. Lows in the upper 60s. Chance of rain 50%. Sunday and Sunday night, mostly clear. Highs in the mid-80s. Lows in the mid-60s. Monday, mostly sunny. Highs in the upper 80s. Monday night, partly cloudy with a chance of showers and thunderstorms. Lows around 70. Chance of rain 50%. Tuesday, mostly sunny. Highs in the mid-80s. Tuesday night, mostly clear. Lows in the mid-60s. Wednesday, mostly sunny. Highs in the lower 80s. Again, the forecast for Champaign, Urbana and surrounding areas of East Central Illinois for the rest of today, mostly sunny. Isolated showers and thunderstorms this afternoon. Near steady temperature around 90. Light and variable winds. Chance of rain 20%. At 11 a.m. at the Champaign Airport, skies were mostly sunny. The temperature was 86 degrees, the dew point was 71, and the relative humidity was 60%. The heat index was 91. The wind was calm. The pressure was 30.09 inches and steady.

and the heat index was 91. Looking elsewhere around the Midwest at 11 a.m., Chicago reported smoke and 85. Indianapolis was partly sunny and 89. St. Louis was partly sunny and 87. Kansas City was mostly sunny and 85. Des Moines was mostly sunny and 86. Milwaukee reported smoke and 78. The time is currently 11:36 a.m. Central Daylight Time. 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Now for the official National Weather Service forecast for Champaign, Urbana, and surrounding areas of East Central Illinois. Rest of today, mostly sunny. Isolated showers and thunderstorms this afternoon. Near steady temperature around 90. Light and variable winds. Chance of rain 20%. Tonight, partly cloudy. A slight chance of showers and thunderstorms after midnight. Humid with lows in the lower 70s. Southwest winds around 5 miles an hour. Chance of rain 20%. Friday, partly sunny with a chance of thunderstorms. A chance of showers in the morning, then showers likely in the afternoon. Humid with highs in the upper 80s. West winds 5 to 10 miles an hour. Chance of rain 70%. Friday night, partly cloudy. A chance of showers and thunderstorms until midnight. Humid with lows in the lower 70s. Southwest winds 5 to 10 miles an hour. Chance of rain 50%. Saturday, sunny. A chance of showers and thunderstorms in the afternoon. Humid with highs around 90. West winds 10 to 15 miles an hour. Chance of rain 50%. Heat index values up to 105. Saturday night, partly cloudy with a chance of showers and thunderstorms until midnight, then mostly clear after midnight. Lows in the upper 60s. Chance of rain 50%. Sunday and Sunday night, mostly clear. Highs in the mid-80s. Lows in the mid-60s. Monday, mostly sunny. Highs in the upper 80s. Monday night, partly cloudy with a chance of showers and thunderstorms. Lows around 70. Chance of rain 50%. Tuesday, mostly sunny. Highs in the mid-80s. Tuesday night, mostly clear. Lows in the mid-60s. Wednesday, mostly sunny. Highs in the lower 80s. Again, the forecast for Champaign, Urbana, and surrounding areas of East Central Illinois for the rest of today, mostly sunny. Isolated showers and thunderstorms this afternoon. Near steady temperature around 90. Light and variable winds. Chance of rain 20%. At 11 a.m. at the Champaign Airport, skies were mostly sunny. The temperature was 86 degrees, the dew point was 71, and the relative humidity was 60%. The heat index was 91. The wind was calm. The pressure was 30.09 inches and steady. Elsewhere around the area, it was sunny, with a temperature of 88 at Peoria, 88 at Paris, and 87 at Terre Haute. Under sunny skies, Mattoon reported 86, Decatur reported 87, and Springfield reported 87. At Bloomington, it was partly sunny, with a temperature of 86. And once again at 11 a.m. at the Champaign Airport, under mostly sunny skies, the temperature was 86, and the heat index was 91. Looking elsewhere around the Midwest at 11 a.m., Chicago reported smoke and 85. Indianapolis was partly sunny and 89. St. Louis was partly sunny and 87. Kansas City was mostly sunny and 85. Des Moines was mostly sunny and 86. Milwaukee reported smoke and 78. The time is currently 11:40 a.m. Central Daylight Time. 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Now for the official National Weather Service forecast for Champaign, Urbana, and surrounding areas of East Central Illinois. Rest of today, mostly sunny. Isolated showers and thunderstorms this afternoon. Near steady temperature around 90. Light and variable winds. Chance of rain 20%. Tonight, partly cloudy. A slight chance of showers and thunderstorms after midnight. Humid with lows in the lower 70s.

southwest winds around 5 miles an hour. Chance of rain 20%. Friday, partly sunny with a chance of thunderstorms. A chance of showers in the morning, then showers likely in the afternoon. Humid with highs in the upper 80s. West winds 5 to 10 miles an hour. Chance of rain 70%. Friday night, partly cloudy. A chance of showers and thunderstorms until midnight. Humid with lows in the lower 70s. Southwest winds 5 to 10 miles an hour. Chance of rain 50%. Saturday, sunny. A chance of showers and thunderstorms in the afternoon. Humid with highs around 90. West winds 10 to 15 miles an hour. Chance of rain 50%. Heat index values up to 105. Saturday night, partly cloudy with a chance of showers and thunderstorms until midnight, then mostly clear after midnight. Lows in the upper 60s. Chance of rain 50%. Sunday and Sunday night, mostly clear. Highs in the mid-80s. Lows in the mid-60s. Monday, mostly sunny. Highs in the upper 80s. Monday night, partly cloudy with a chance of showers and thunderstorms. Lows around 70. Chance of rain 50%. Tuesday, mostly sunny. Highs in the mid-80s. Tuesday night, mostly clear. Lows in the mid-60s. Wednesday, mostly sunny. Highs in the lower 80s. Again, the forecast for Champaign, Urbana and surrounding areas of East Central Illinois for the rest of today, mostly sunny. Isolated showers and thunderstorms this afternoon. Near steady temperature around 90. Light and variable winds. Chance of rain 20%. At 11 a.m. at the Champaign Airport, skies were mostly sunny. The temperature was 86 degrees, the dew point was 71, and the relative humidity was 60%. The heat index was 91. The wind was calm. The pressure was 30.09 inches and steady. Elsewhere around the area, it was sunny, with a temperature of 88 at Peoria, 88 at Paris, and 87 at Terre Haute. Under sunny skies, Mattoon reported 86, Decatur reported 87, and Springfield reported 87. At Bloomington, it was partly sunny, with a temperature of 86. And once again at 11 a.m. at the Champaign Airport, under mostly sunny skies, the temperature was 86, and the heat index was 91. Looking elsewhere around the Midwest at 11 a.m., Chicago reported smoke, and 85. Indianapolis was partly sunny, and 89. St. Louis was partly sunny, and 87. Kansas City was mostly sunny, and 85. Des Moines was mostly sunny, and 86. Milwaukee reported smoke, and 78. The time is currently 11:44 a.m. Central Daylight Time. 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Now for the official National Weather Service forecast for Champaign, Urbana and surrounding areas of East Central Illinois. Rest of today, mostly sunny. Isolated showers and thunderstorms this afternoon. Near steady temperature around 90. Light and variable winds. Chance of rain 20%. Tonight, partly cloudy. A slight chance of showers and thunderstorms after midnight. Humid with lows in the lower 70s. Southwest winds around 5 miles an hour. Chance of rain 20%. Friday, partly sunny with a chance of thunderstorms. A chance of showers in the morning, then showers likely in the afternoon. Humid with highs in the upper 80s. West winds 5 to 10 miles an hour. Chance of rain 70%. Friday night, partly cloudy. A chance of showers and thunderstorms until midnight. Humid with lows in the lower 70s. Southwest winds 5 to 10 miles an hour. Chance of rain 50%. Saturday, sunny. A chance of showers and thunderstorms in the afternoon. Humid with highs around 90. West winds 10 to 15 miles an hour. Chance of rain 50%. Heat index values up to 105. Saturday night, partly cloudy with a chance of showers and thunderstorms until midnight, then mostly clear after midnight. Lows in the upper 60s. Chance of rain 50%. Sunday and Sunday night, mostly clear. Highs in the mid-80s.

Urbana and surrounding areas of east central Illinois. Rest of today, mostly sunny. Isolated showers and thunderstorms this afternoon. Near steady temperature around 90. Light and variable winds. Chance of rain 20%. Tonight, partly cloudy. A slight chance of showers and thunderstorms after midnight. Humid with lows in the lower 70s. Southwest winds around 5 miles an hour. Chance of rain 20%. Friday, partly sunny with a chance of thunderstorms. A chance of showers in the morning, then showers likely in the afternoon. Humid with highs in the upper 80s. West winds 5 to 10 miles an hour. Chance of rain 70%. Friday night, partly cloudy. A chance of showers and thunderstorms until midnight. Humid with lows in the lower 70s. Southwest winds 5 to 10 miles an hour. Chance of rain 50%. Saturday, sunny. A chance of showers and thunderstorms in the afternoon. Humid with highs around 90. West winds 10 to 15 miles an hour. Chance of rain 50%. Heat index values up to 105. Saturday night, partly cloudy with a chance of showers and thunderstorms until midnight, then mostly clear after midnight. Lows in the upper 60s. Chance of rain 50%. Sunday and Sunday night, mostly clear. Highs in the mid-80s. Lows in the mid-60s. Monday, mostly sunny. Highs in the upper 80s. Monday night, partly cloudy with a chance of showers and thunderstorms. Lows around 70. Chance of rain 50%. Tuesday, mostly sunny. Highs in the mid-80s. Tuesday night, mostly clear. Lows in the mid-60s. Wednesday, mostly sunny. Highs in the lower 80s. Again, the forecast for Champaign, Urbana and surrounding areas of east central Illinois for the rest of today, mostly sunny. Isolated showers and thunderstorms this afternoon. Near steady temperature around 90. Light and variable winds. Chance of rain 20%. At 11 a.m. at the Champaign Airport, skies were mostly sunny. The temperature was 86 degrees, the dew point was 71, and the relative humidity was 60%. The heat index was 91. The wind was calm. The pressure was 30.09 inches and steady. Elsewhere around the area, it was sunny, with a temperature of 88 at Peoria, 88 at Paris, and 87 at Terre Haute. Under sunny skies, Mattoon reported 86, Decatur reported 87, and Springfield reported 87. At Bloomington, it was partly sunny, with a temperature of 86. And once again at 11 a.m. at the Champaign Airport, under mostly sunny skies, the temperature was 86, and the heat index was 91. Looking elsewhere around the Midwest at 11 a.m., Chicago reported smoke, and 85. Indianapolis was partly sunny, and 89. St. Louis was partly sunny, and 87. Kansas City was mostly sunny, and 85. Des Moines was mostly sunny, and 86. Milwaukee reported smoke, and 78. The time is currently 11:59 a.m. Central Daylight Time. 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Now for the official National Weather Service forecast for Champaign, Urbana and surrounding areas of east central Illinois. Rest of today, mostly sunny. Isolated showers and thunderstorms this afternoon. Near steady temperature around 90. Light and variable winds. Chance of rain 20%. Tonight, partly cloudy. A slight chance of showers and thunderstorms after midnight. Humid with lows in the lower 70s. Southwest winds around 5 miles an hour. Chance of rain 20%. Friday, partly sunny with a chance of thunderstorms. A chance of showers in the morning, then showers likely in the afternoon. Humid with highs in the upper 80s. West winds 5 to 10 miles an hour. Chance of rain 70%. Friday night, partly cloudy. A chance of showers and thunderstorms until midnight. Humid with lows in the lower 70s. Southwest winds 5 to 10 miles an hour. Chance of rain 50%. Saturday, sunny. A chance of showers and thunderstorms in the afternoon. Humid with highs around 90.

northwest winds 10 to 15 miles an hour. Chance of rain 50%. Heat index values up to 105. Saturday night, partly cloudy with a chance of showers and thunderstorms until midnight, then mostly clear after midnight. Lows in the upper 60s. Chance of rain 50%. Sunday and Sunday night, mostly clear. Highs in the mid-80s. Lows in the mid-60s. Monday, mostly sunny. Highs in the upper 80s. Monday night, partly cloudy with a chance of showers and thunderstorms. Lows around 70. Chance of rain 50%. Tuesday, mostly sunny. Highs in the mid-80s. Tuesday night, mostly clear. Lows in the mid-60s. Wednesday, mostly sunny. Highs in the lower 80s. Again, the forecast for Champaign, Urbana and surrounding areas of East Central Illinois for the rest of today, mostly sunny. Isolated showers and thunderstorms this afternoon. Near steady temperature around 90. Light and variable winds. Chance of rain 20%. The time is currently 12:02 p.m. Central Daylight Time. 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Now for the official National Weather Service forecast for Champaign, Urbana and surrounding areas of East Central Illinois. Rest of today, mostly sunny. Isolated showers and thunderstorms this afternoon. Near steady temperature around 90. Light and variable winds. Chance of rain 20%. Tonight, partly cloudy. A slight chance of showers and thunderstorms after midnight. Humid with lows in the lower 70s. Southwest winds around 5 miles an hour. Chance of rain 20%. Friday, partly sunny with a chance of thunderstorms. A chance of showers in the morning, then showers likely in the afternoon. Humid with highs in the upper 80s. West winds 5 to 10 miles an hour. Chance of rain 70%. Friday night, partly cloudy. A chance of showers and thunderstorms until midnight. Humid with lows in the lower 70s. Southwest winds 5 to 10 miles an hour. Chance of rain 50%. Saturday, sunny. A chance of showers and thunderstorms in the afternoon. Humid with highs around 90. West winds 10 to 15 miles an hour. Chance of rain 50%. Heat index values up to 105. Saturday night, partly cloudy with a chance of showers and thunderstorms until midnight, then mostly clear after midnight. Lows in the upper 60s. Chance of rain 50%. Sunday and Sunday night, mostly clear. Highs in the mid-80s. Lows in the mid-60s. Monday, mostly sunny. Highs in the upper 80s. Monday night, partly cloudy with a chance of showers and thunderstorms. Lows around 70. Chance of rain 50%. Tuesday, mostly sunny. Highs in the mid-80s. Tuesday night, mostly clear. Lows in the mid-60s. Wednesday, mostly sunny. Highs in the lower 80s. Again, the forecast for Champaign, Urbana and surrounding areas of East Central Illinois for the rest of today, mostly sunny. Isolated showers and thunderstorms this afternoon. Near steady temperature around 90. Light and variable winds. Chance of rain 20%. At noon at the Champaign Airport, skies were mostly sunny. The temperature was 87 degrees, the dew point was 72, and the relative humidity was 60%. The heat index was 93. The wind was west at 5 miles an hour. The pressure was 30.09 inches and steady. Elsewhere around the area, at Terre Haute, it was sunny, with a temperature of 88. At Decatur, it was mostly sunny, with a temperature of 88. It was partly sunny, with a temperature of 88 at Peoria, 85 at Bloomington, and 86 at Mattoon. At Springfield, it was cloudy, with a temperature of 83. And once again at noon at the Champaign Airport, under mostly sunny skies, the temperature was 87, and the heat index was 93. The time is currently 12:05 p.m. Central Daylight Time. 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Now for the official National Weather Service forecast for Champaign, Urbana and surrounding areas of East Central Illinois.
Rest of today, mostly sunny. Isolated showers and thunderstorms this afternoon. Near steady temperature around 90. Light and variable winds. Chance of rain 20%. Tonight, partly cloudy. A slight chance of showers and thunderstorms after midnight. Humid with lows in the lower 70s. Southwest winds around 5 miles an hour. Chance of rain 20%. Friday, partly sunny with a chance of thunderstorms. A chance of showers in the morning, then showers likely in the afternoon. Humid with highs in the upper 80s. West winds 5 to 10 miles an hour. Chance of rain 70%. Friday night, partly cloudy. A chance of showers and thunderstorms until midnight. Humid with lows in the lower 70s. Southwest winds 5 to 10 miles an hour. Chance of rain 50%. Saturday, sunny. A chance of showers and thunderstorms in the afternoon. Humid with highs around 90. West winds 10 to 15 miles an hour. Chance of rain 50%. Heat index values up to 105. Saturday night, partly cloudy with a chance of showers and thunderstorms until midnight, then mostly clear after midnight. Lows in the upper 60s. Chance of rain 50%. Sunday and Sunday night, mostly clear. Highs in the mid-80s. Lows in the mid-60s. Monday, mostly sunny. Highs in the upper 80s. Monday night, partly cloudy with a chance of showers and thunderstorms. Lows around 70. Chance of rain 50%. Tuesday, mostly sunny. Highs in the mid-80s. Tuesday night, mostly clear. Lows in the mid-60s. Wednesday, mostly sunny. Highs in the lower 80s. Again, the forecast for Champaign, Urbana and surrounding areas of East Central Illinois for the rest of today, mostly sunny. Isolated showers and thunderstorms this afternoon. Near steady temperature around 90. Light and variable winds. Chance of rain 20%. 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Programming originates from NOAA's National Weather Service office in Lincoln and transmits from the WCIA television tower near Seymour. 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At noon at the Champaign Airport, skies were mostly sunny. The temperature was 87 degrees, the dew point was 72, and the relative humidity was 60%. The heat index was 93. The wind was west at 5 miles an hour. The pressure was 30.09 inches and steady. Elsewhere around the area, at Terre Haute, it was sunny, with a temperature of 88. At Decatur, it was mostly sunny, with a temperature of 88. It was partly sunny, with a temperature of 88 at Peoria, 85 at Bloomington, and 86 at Mattoon. At Springfield, it was cloudy, with a temperature of 83. And once again at noon at the Champaign Airport, under mostly sunny skies, the temperature was 87, and the heat index was 93. Looking elsewhere around the Midwest at noon, Chicago reported smoke, and 89. Indianapolis was mostly sunny, and 91. St. Louis had light rain, and 82. Kansas City was mostly sunny, and 88. Des Moines was mostly sunny, and 87. Milwaukee reported smoke, and 79. The time is currently 12:10 p.m. Central Daylight Time. 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Now for the official National Weather Service forecast for Champaign, Urbana and surrounding areas of East Central Illinois. Rest of today, mostly sunny. Isolated showers and thunderstorms this afternoon. Near steady temperature around 90. Light and variable winds. Chance of rain 20%. Tonight, partly cloudy. A slight chance of showers and thunderstorms after midnight. Humid with lows in the lower 70s. Southwest winds around 5 miles an hour. Chance of rain 20%. Friday, partly sunny with a chance of thunderstorms. A chance of showers in the morning,

showers likely in the afternoon. Humid with highs in the upper 80s. West winds 5 to 10 miles an hour. Chance of rain 70%. Friday night, partly cloudy. A chance of showers and thunderstorms until midnight. Humid with lows in the lower 70s. Southwest winds 5 to 10 miles an hour. Chance of rain 50%. Saturday, sunny. A chance of showers and thunderstorms in the afternoon. Humid with highs around 90. West winds 10 to 15 miles an hour. Chance of rain 50%. Heat index values up to 105. Saturday night, partly cloudy with a chance of showers and thunderstorms until midnight, then mostly clear after midnight. Lows in the upper 60s. Chance of rain 50%. Sunday and Sunday night, mostly clear. Highs in the mid-80s. Lows in the mid-60s. Monday, mostly sunny. Highs in the upper 80s. Monday night, partly cloudy with a chance of showers and thunderstorms. Lows around 70. Chance of rain 50%. Tuesday, mostly sunny. Highs in the mid-80s. Tuesday night, mostly clear. Lows in the mid-60s. Wednesday, mostly sunny. Highs in the lower 80s. Again, the forecast for Champaign, Urbana and surrounding areas of East Central Illinois for the rest of today, mostly sunny. Isolated showers and thunderstorms this afternoon. Near steady temperature around 90. Light and variable winds. Chance of rain 20%. At noon at the Champaign Airport, skies were mostly sunny. The temperature was 87 degrees, the dew point was 72, and the relative humidity was 60%. The heat index was 93. The wind was west at 5 miles an hour. The pressure was 30.09 inches and steady. Elsewhere around the area, at Terre Haute, it was sunny, with a temperature of 88. At Decatur, it was mostly sunny, with a temperature of 88. It was partly sunny, with a temperature of 88 at Peoria, 85 at Bloomington, and 86 at Mattoon. It was cloudy, with a temperature of 87 at Paris, and 83 at Springfield. And once again at noon at the Champaign Airport, under mostly sunny skies, the temperature was 87, and the heat index was 93. Looking elsewhere around the Midwest at noon, Chicago reported smoke, and 89. Indianapolis was mostly sunny, and 91. St. Louis had light rain, and 82. Kansas City was mostly sunny, and 88. Des Moines was mostly sunny, and 87. Milwaukee reported smoke, and 79. The time is currently 12:14 p.m. Central Daylight Time. 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Now for the official National Weather Service forecast for Champaign, Urbana and surrounding areas of East Central Illinois. Rest of today, mostly sunny. Isolated showers and thunderstorms this afternoon. Near steady temperature around 90. Light and variable winds. Chance of rain 20%. Tonight, partly cloudy. A slight chance of showers and thunderstorms after midnight. Humid with lows in the lower 70s. Southwest winds around 5 miles an hour. Chance of rain 20%. Friday, partly sunny with a chance of thunderstorms. A chance of showers in the morning, then showers likely in the afternoon. Humid with highs in the upper 80s. West winds 5 to 10 miles an hour. Chance of rain 70%. Friday night, partly cloudy. A chance of showers and thunderstorms until midnight. Humid with lows in the lower 70s. Southwest winds 5 to 10 miles an hour. Chance of rain 50%. Saturday, sunny. A chance of showers and thunderstorms in the afternoon. Humid with highs around 90. West winds 10 to 15 miles an hour. Chance of rain 50%. Heat index values up to 105. Saturday night, partly cloudy with a chance of showers and thunderstorms until midnight, then mostly clear after midnight. Lows in the upper 60s. Chance of rain 50%. Sunday and Sunday night, mostly clear. Highs in the mid-80s. Lows in the mid-60s. Monday, mostly sunny. Highs in the upper 80s. Monday night, partly cloudy with a chance of showers.

Thunderstorms. Lows around 70. Chance of rain 50%. Tuesday, mostly sunny. Highs in the mid-80s. Tuesday night, mostly clear. Lows in the mid-60s. Wednesday, mostly sunny. Highs in the lower 80s. Again, the forecast for Champaign, Urbana, and surrounding areas of East Central Illinois for the rest of today, mostly sunny. Isolated showers and thunderstorms this afternoon. Near steady temperature around 90. Light and variable winds. Chance of rain 20%. At noon at the Champaign Airport, skies were mostly sunny. The temperature was 87 degrees, the dew point was 72, and the relative humidity was 60%. The heat index was 93. The wind was west at 5 miles an hour. The pressure was 30.09 inches and steady. Elsewhere around the area, at Terre Haute, it was sunny, with a temperature of 88. At Decatur, it was mostly sunny, with a temperature of 88. It was partly sunny, with a temperature of 88 at Peoria, 85 at Bloomington, and 86 at Mattoon. It was cloudy, with a temperature of 87 at Paris, and 83 at Springfield. And once again at noon at the Champaign Airport, under mostly sunny skies, the temperature was 87, and the heat index was 93. Looking elsewhere around the Midwest at noon, Chicago reported smoke, and 89. Indianapolis was mostly sunny, and 91. St. Louis had light rain, and 82. Kansas City was mostly sunny, and 88. Des Moines was mostly sunny, and 87. Milwaukee reported smoke, and 79. The time is currently 12:18 p.m. Central Daylight Time. 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Now for the official National Weather Service forecast for Champaign, Urbana, and surrounding areas of East Central Illinois. Rest of today, mostly sunny. Isolated showers and thunderstorms this afternoon. Near steady temperature around 90. Light and variable winds. Chance of rain 20%. Tonight, partly cloudy. A slight chance of showers and thunderstorms after midnight. Humid with lows in the lower 70s. Southwest winds around 5 miles an hour. Chance of rain 20%. Friday, partly sunny with a chance of thunderstorms. A chance of showers in the morning, then showers likely in the afternoon. Humid with highs in the upper 80s. West winds 5 to 10 miles an hour. Chance of rain 70%. Friday night, partly cloudy. A chance of showers and thunderstorms until midnight. Humid with lows in the lower 70s. Southwest winds 5 to 10 miles an hour. Chance of rain 50%. Saturday, sunny. A chance of showers and thunderstorms in the afternoon. Humid with highs around 90. West winds 10 to 15 miles an hour. Chance of rain 50%. Heat index values up to 105. Saturday night, partly cloudy with a chance of showers and thunderstorms until midnight, then mostly clear after midnight. Lows in the upper 60s. Chance of rain 50%. Sunday and Sunday night, mostly clear. Highs in the mid-80s. Lows in the mid-60s. Monday, mostly sunny. Highs in the upper 80s. Monday night, partly cloudy with a chance of showers and thunderstorms. Lows around 70. Chance of rain 50%. Tuesday, mostly sunny. Highs in the mid-80s. Tuesday night, mostly clear. Lows in the mid-60s. Wednesday, mostly sunny. Highs in the lower 80s. Again, the forecast for Champaign, Urbana, and surrounding areas of East Central Illinois for the rest of today, mostly sunny. Isolated showers and thunderstorms this afternoon. Near steady temperature around 90. Light and variable winds. Chance of rain 20%. At noon at the Champaign Airport, skies were mostly sunny. The temperature was 87 degrees, the dew point was 72, and the relative humidity was 60%. The heat index was 93. The wind was west at 5 miles an hour. The pressure was 30.09 inches and steady. Elsewhere around the area, at Terre Haute, it was sunny, with a temperature of 88. At Decatur, it was mostly sunny, with a temperature of 88.
It was partly sunny, with a temperature of 88 at Peoria, 85 at Bloomington, and 86 at Mattoon. It was cloudy, with a temperature of 87 at Paris, and 83 at Springfield. And once again at noon at the Champaign Airport, under mostly sunny skies, the temperature was 87, and the heat index was 93. At noon at the Champaign Airport, skies were mostly sunny. The temperature was 87 degrees, the dew point was 72, and the relative humidity was 60%. The heat index was 93. The wind was west at 5 miles an hour. The pressure was 30.09 inches and steady. Elsewhere around the area, at Terre Haute, it was sunny, with a temperature of 88. At Decatur, it was mostly sunny, with a temperature of 88. It was partly sunny, with a temperature of 88 at Peoria, 85 at Bloomington, and 86 at Mattoon. It was cloudy, with a temperature of 87 at Paris, and 83 at Springfield. And once again at noon at the Champaign Airport, under mostly sunny skies, the temperature was 87, and the heat index was 93. Looking elsewhere around the Midwest at noon, Chicago reported smoke, and 89. Indianapolis was mostly sunny, and 91. St. Louis had light rain, and 82. Kansas City was mostly sunny, and 88. Des Moines was mostly sunny, and 87. Milwaukee reported smoke, and 79. The time is currently 12:22 p.m. Central Daylight Time. 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Now for the official National Weather Service forecast for Champaign, Urbana, and surrounding areas of East Central Illinois. Rest of today, mostly sunny. Isolated showers and thunderstorms this afternoon. Near steady temperature around 90. Light and variable winds. Chance of rain 20%. Tonight, partly cloudy. A slight chance of showers and thunderstorms after midnight. Humid with lows in the lower 70s. Southwest winds around 5 miles an hour. Chance of rain 20%. Friday, partly sunny with a chance of thunderstorms. A chance of showers in the morning, then showers likely in the afternoon. Humid with highs in the upper 80s. West winds 5 to 10 miles an hour. Chance of rain 70%. Friday night, partly cloudy. A chance of showers and thunderstorms until midnight. Humid with lows in the lower 70s. Southwest winds 5 to 10 miles an hour. Chance of rain 50%. Saturday, sunny. A chance of showers and thunderstorms in the afternoon. Humid with highs around 90. West winds 10 to 15 miles an hour. Chance of rain 50%. Heat index values up to 105. Saturday night, partly cloudy with a chance of showers and thunderstorms until midnight, then mostly clear after midnight. Lows in the upper 60s. Chance of rain 50%. Sunday and Sunday night, mostly clear. Highs in the mid-80s. Lows in the mid-60s. Monday, mostly sunny. Highs in the upper 80s. Monday night, partly cloudy with a chance of showers and thunderstorms. Lows around 70. Chance of rain 50%. Tuesday, mostly sunny. Highs in the mid-80s. Tuesday night, mostly clear. Lows in the mid-60s. Wednesday, mostly sunny. Highs in the lower 80s. Again, the forecast for Champaign, Urbana, and surrounding areas of East Central Illinois for the rest of today, mostly sunny. Isolated showers and thunderstorms this afternoon. Near steady temperature around 90. Light and variable winds. Chance of rain 20%. At noon at the Champaign Airport, skies were mostly sunny. The temperature was 87 degrees, the dew point was 72, and the relative humidity was 60%. The heat index was 93. The wind was west at 5 miles an hour. The pressure was 30.09 inches and steady. Elsewhere around the area, at Terre Haute, it was sunny, with a temperature of 88. At Decatur, it was mostly sunny, with a temperature of 88. It was partly sunny, with a temperature of 88 at Peoria, 85 at Bloomington, and 86 at Mattoon. It was cloudy, with a temperature of 87 at Paris, and 83 at Springfield. And once again at noon at the Champaign Airport,
Under mostly sunny skies, the temperature was 87, and the heat index was 93. Looking elsewhere around the Midwest at noon, Chicago reported smoke, and 89. Indianapolis was mostly sunny, and 91. St. Louis had light rain, and 82. Kansas City was mostly sunny, and 88. Des Moines was mostly sunny, and 87. Milwaukee reported smoke, and 79. The time is currently 12:26 p.m. Central Daylight Time. 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Now for the official National Weather Service forecast for Champaign, Urbana, and surrounding areas of East Central Illinois. Rest of today, mostly sunny. Isolated showers and thunderstorms this afternoon. Near steady temperature around 90. Light and variable winds. Chance of rain 20%. Tonight, partly cloudy. A slight chance of showers and thunderstorms after midnight. Humid with lows in the lower 70s. Southwest winds around 5 miles an hour. Chance of rain 20%. Friday, partly sunny with a chance of thunderstorms. A chance of showers in the morning, then showers likely in the afternoon. Humid with highs in the upper 80s. West winds 5 to 10 miles an hour. Chance of rain 70%. Friday night, partly cloudy. A chance of showers and thunderstorms until midnight. Humid with lows in the lower 70s. Southwest winds 5 to 10 miles an hour. Chance of rain 50%. Saturday, sunny. A chance of showers and thunderstorms in the afternoon. Humid with highs around 90. West winds 10 to 15 miles an hour. Chance of rain 50%. Heat index values up to 105. Saturday night, partly cloudy with a chance of showers and thunderstorms until midnight, then mostly clear after midnight. Lows in the upper 60s. Chance of rain 50%. Sunday and Sunday night, mostly clear. Highs in the mid-80s. Lows in the mid-60s. Monday, mostly sunny. Highs in the upper 80s. Monday night, partly cloudy with a chance of showers and thunderstorms. Lows around 70. Chance of rain 50%. Tuesday, mostly sunny. Highs in the mid-80s. Tuesday night, mostly clear. Lows in the mid-60s. Wednesday, mostly sunny. Highs in the lower 80s. Again, the forecast for Champaign, Urbana, and surrounding areas of East Central Illinois for the rest of today, mostly sunny. Isolated showers and thunderstorms this afternoon. Near steady temperature around 90. Light and variable winds. Chance of rain 20%. At noon at the Champaign Airport, skies were mostly sunny. The temperature was 87 degrees, the dew point was 72, and the relative humidity was 60%. The heat index was 93. The wind was west at 5 miles an hour. The pressure was 30.09 inches and steady. Elsewhere around the area, at Terre Haute, it was sunny, with a temperature of 88. At Decatur, it was mostly sunny, with a temperature of 88. It was partly sunny, with a temperature of 88 at Peoria, 85 at Bloomington, and 86 at Mattoon. It was cloudy, with a temperature of 87 at Paris, and 83 at Springfield. And once again at noon at the Champaign Airport, under mostly sunny skies, the temperature was 87, and the heat index was 93. Looking elsewhere around the Midwest at noon, Chicago reported smoke, and 89. Indianapolis was mostly sunny, and 91. St. Louis had light rain, and 82. Kansas City was mostly sunny, and 88. Des Moines was mostly sunny, and 87. Milwaukee reported smoke, and 79. The time is currently 12:30 p.m. Central Daylight Time. 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Now for the official National Weather Service forecast for Champaign, Urbana, and surrounding areas of East Central Illinois. Rest of today, mostly sunny. Isolated showers and thunderstorms this afternoon. Near steady temperature around 90. Light and variable winds. Chance of rain 20%. Tonight, partly cloudy. A slight chance of showers and thunderstorms after

midnight. Humid with lows in the lower 70s. Southwest winds around 5 miles an hour. Chance of rain 20%. Friday, partly sunny with a chance of thunderstorms. A chance of showers in the morning, then showers likely in the afternoon. Humid with highs in the upper 80s. West winds 5 to 10 miles an hour. Chance of rain 70%. Friday night, partly cloudy. A chance of showers and thunderstorms until midnight. Humid with lows in the lower 70s. Southwest winds 5 to 10 miles an hour. Chance of rain 50%. Saturday, sunny. A chance of showers and thunderstorms in the afternoon. Humid with highs around 90. West winds 10 to 15 miles an hour. Chance of rain 50%. Heat index values up to 105. Saturday night, partly cloudy with a chance of showers and thunderstorms until midnight, then mostly clear after midnight. Lows in the upper 60s. Chance of rain 50%. Sunday and Sunday night, mostly clear. Highs in the mid 80s. Lows in the mid 60s. Monday, mostly sunny. Highs in the upper 80s. Monday night, partly cloudy with a chance of showers and thunderstorms. Lows around 70. Chance of rain 50%. Tuesday, mostly sunny. Highs in the mid-80s. Tuesday night, mostly clear. Lows in the mid-60s. Wednesday, mostly sunny. Highs in the lower 80s. Again, the forecast for Champaign, Urbana and surrounding areas of East Central Illinois for the rest of today, mostly sunny. Isolated showers and thunderstorms this afternoon. Near steady temperature around 90, mostly sunny. Highs in the lower 80s. Again, the forecast for Champaign, Urbana and surrounding areas of East Central Illinois for the rest of today, mostly sunny. Isolated showers and thunderstorms this afternoon. Near steady temperature around 90. Light and variable winds. Chance of rain 20%. At noon at the Champaign Airport, skies were mostly sunny. The temperature was 87 degrees, the dew point was 72, and the relative humidity was 60%. The heat index was 93. The wind was west at 5 miles an hour. The pressure was 30.09 inches and steady. Elsewhere around the area, at Terre Haute, it was sunny, with a temperature of 88. At Decatur, it was mostly sunny, with a temperature of 88. It was partly sunny, with a temperature of 88 at Peoria, 85 at Bloomington, and 86 at Mattoon. It was cloudy, with a temperature of 87 at Paris, and 83 at Springfield. And once again at noon at the Champaign Airport, under mostly sunny skies, the temperature was 87, and the heat index was 93. Looking elsewhere around the Midwest at noon, Chicago reported smoke, and 89. Indianapolis was mostly sunny, and 91. St. Louis had light rain, and 82. Kansas City was mostly sunny, and 88. Des Moines was mostly sunny, and 87. Milwaukee reported smoke, and 79. The time is currently 12:34 p.m. Central Daylight Time. 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Now for the official National Weather Service forecast for Champaign, Urbana and surrounding areas of East Central Illinois. Rest of today, mostly sunny. Isolated showers and thunderstorms this afternoon. Near steady temperature around 90. Light and variable winds. Chance of rain 20%. Tonight, partly cloudy. A slight chance of showers and thunderstorms after midnight. Humid with lows in the lower 70s. Southwest winds around 5 miles an hour. Chance of rain 20%. Friday, partly sunny with a chance of thunderstorms. A chance of showers in the morning, then showers likely in the afternoon. Humid with highs in the upper 80s. West winds 5 to 10 miles an hour. Chance of rain 70%. Friday night, partly cloudy. A chance of showers and thunderstorms until midnight. Humid with lows in the lower 70s. Southwest winds 5 to 10 miles an hour. Chance of rain 50%. Saturday, sunny. A chance of showers and thunderstorms in the afternoon. Humid with highs around 90. West winds 10 to 15 miles an hour.

Partly sunny. Highs in the upper 80s. Monday night, partly cloudy with a chance of showers and thunderstorms. Lows around 70. Chance of rain 50%. Tuesday, mostly sunny. Highs in the mid-80s. Tuesday night, mostly clear. Lows in the mid-60s. Wednesday, mostly sunny. Highs in the lower 80s. Again, the forecast for Champaign, Urbana and surrounding areas of East Central Illinois for the rest of today, mostly sunny. Isolated showers and thunderstorms this afternoon. Near steady temperature around 90. Light and variable winds. Chance of rain 20%. At noon at the Champaign Airport, skies were mostly sunny. The temperature was 87 degrees, the dew point was 72, and the relative humidity was 60%. The heat index was 93. The wind was west at 5 miles an hour. The pressure was 30.09 inches and steady. Elsewhere around the area, at Terre Haute, it was sunny, with a temperature of 88. At Decatur, it was mostly sunny, with a temperature of 88. It was partly sunny, with a temperature of 88 at Peoria, 85 at Bloomington, and 86 at Mattoon. It was cloudy, with a temperature of 87 at Paris, and 83 at Springfield. And once again at noon at the Champaign Airport, under mostly sunny skies, the temperature was 87, and the heat index was 93. Looking elsewhere around the Midwest at noon, Chicago reported smoke, and 89. Indianapolis was mostly sunny, and 91. St. Louis had light rain, and 82. Kansas City was mostly sunny, and 88. Des Moines was mostly sunny, and 87. Milwaukee reported smoke, and 79. The time is currently 12:38 p.m. Central Daylight Time. 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Now for the official National Weather Service forecast for Champaign, Urbana and surrounding areas of East Central Illinois. Rest of today, mostly sunny. Isolated showers and thunderstorms this afternoon. Near steady temperature around 90. Light and variable winds. Chance of rain 20%. Tonight, partly cloudy. A slight chance of showers and thunderstorms after midnight. Humid with lows in the lower 70s. Southwest winds around 5 miles an hour. Chance of rain 20%. Friday, partly sunny with a chance of thunderstorms. A chance of showers in the morning, then showers likely in the afternoon. Humid with highs in the upper 80s. West winds 5 to 10 miles an hour. Chance of rain 70%. Friday night, partly cloudy. A chance of showers and thunderstorms until midnight. Humid with lows in the lower 70s. Southwest winds 5 to 10 miles an hour. Chance of rain 50%. Saturday, sunny. A chance of showers and thunderstorms in the afternoon. Humid with highs around 90. West winds 10 to 15 miles an hour. Chance of rain 50%. Heat index values up to 105. Saturday night, partly cloudy with a chance of showers and thunderstorms until midnight, then mostly clear after midnight. Lows in the upper 60s. Chance of rain 50%. Sunday and Sunday night, mostly clear. Highs in the mid-80s. Lows in the mid-60s. Monday, mostly sunny. Highs in the upper 80s. Monday night, partly cloudy with a chance of showers and thunderstorms. Lows around 70. Chance of rain 50%. Tuesday, mostly sunny. Highs in the mid-80s. Tuesday night, mostly clear. Lows in the mid-60s. Wednesday, mostly sunny. Highs in the lower 80s. Again, the forecast for Champaign, Urbana and surrounding areas of East Central Illinois for the rest of today, mostly sunny. Isolated showers and thunderstorms this afternoon. Near steady temperature around 90. Light and variable winds. Chance of rain 20%. Now for the official National Weather Service forecast for Champaign, Urbana and surrounding areas of East Central Illinois. Rest of today, mostly sunny with isolated showers and thunderstorms. Near steady temperature around 90. Light and variable winds. Chance of rain 20%. Heat index values up to 100. Tonight, partly

Des Moines was mostly sunny and 87. Milwaukee reported smoke and 79. The time is currently 12:56 p.m. Central Daylight Time. 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Now for the official National Weather Service forecast for Champaign, Urbana and surrounding areas of East Central Illinois. Rest of today, mostly sunny with isolated showers and thunderstorms. Near steady temperature around 90. Light and variable winds. Chance of rain 20%. Heat index values up to 100. Tonight, partly cloudy. A slight chance of showers and thunderstorms after midnight. Humid with lows in the lower 70s. Southwest winds around 5 miles an hour. Chance of rain 20%. Friday, partly sunny with a chance of thunderstorms. A chance of showers in the morning, then showers likely in the afternoon. Humid with highs in the upper 80s. West winds 5 to 10 miles an hour. Chance of rain 70%. Friday night, partly cloudy. A chance of showers and thunderstorms until midnight. Humid with lows in the lower 70s. Southwest winds 5 to 10 miles an hour. Chance of rain 50%. Saturday, sunny. A chance of showers and thunderstorms in the afternoon. Humid with highs around 90. West winds 10 to 15 miles an hour. Chance of rain 50%. Heat index values up to 105. Saturday night, partly cloudy with a chance of showers and thunderstorms until midnight, then mostly clear after midnight. Lows in the upper 60s. Chance of rain 50%. Sunday and Sunday night, mostly clear. Highs in the mid-80s. Lows in the mid-60s. Monday, mostly sunny. Highs in the upper 80s. Monday night, partly cloudy with a chance of showers and thunderstorms. Lows around 70. Chance of rain 50%. Tuesday, mostly sunny. Highs in the mid-80s. Tuesday night, mostly clear. Lows in the mid-60s. Wednesday, mostly sunny. Highs in the lower 80s. Again, the forecast for Champaign, Urbana and surrounding areas of East Central Illinois for the rest of today, mostly sunny with isolated showers and thunderstorms. Near steady temperature around 90. Light and variable winds. Chance of rain 20%. Heat index values up to 100. At noon at the Champaign Airport, skies were mostly sunny. The temperature was 87 degrees, the dew point was 72, and the relative humidity was 60%. The heat index was 93. The wind was west at 5 miles an hour. The pressure was 30.09 inches and steady. Elsewhere around the area, at Terre Haute, it was sunny, with a temperature of 88. At Decatur, it was mostly sunny, with a temperature of 88. It was partly sunny, with a temperature of 88 at Peoria, 85 at Bloomington, and 86 at Mattoon. It was cloudy, with a temperature of 87 at Paris, and 83 at Springfield. And once again at noon at the Champaign Airport, under mostly sunny skies, the temperature was 87, and the heat index was 93. The time is currently 1 p.m. Central Daylight Time. 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Now for the official National Weather Service forecast for Champaign, Urbana and surrounding areas of East Central Illinois. Rest of today, mostly sunny with isolated showers and thunderstorms. Near steady temperature around 90. Light and variable winds. Chance of rain 20%. Heat index values up to 100. Tonight, partly cloudy. A slight chance of showers and thunderstorms after midnight. Humid with lows in the lower 70s. Southwest winds around 5 miles an hour. Chance of rain 20%. Friday, partly sunny with a chance of thunderstorms. A chance of showers in the morning, then showers likely in the afternoon. Humid with highs in the upper 80s. West winds 5 to 10 miles an hour. Chance of rain 70%. Friday night, partly cloudy. A chance of showers and thunderstorms until midnight. Humid with lows in the lower 70s. Southwest winds 5 to 10 miles an hour. Chance of rain 50%. Saturday, sunny,

a chance of showers and thunderstorms in the afternoon. Humid with highs around 90. West winds 10 to 15 miles an hour. Chance of rain 50%. Heat index values up to 105. Saturday night, partly cloudy with a chance of showers and thunderstorms until midnight, then mostly clear after midnight. Lows in the upper 60s. Chance of rain 50%. Sunday and Sunday night, mostly clear. Highs in the mid-80s. Lows in the mid-60s. Monday, mostly sunny. Highs in the upper 80s. Monday night, partly cloudy with a chance of showers and thunderstorms. Lows around 70. Chance of rain 50%. Tuesday, mostly sunny. Highs in the mid-80s. Tuesday night, mostly clear. Lows in the mid-60s. Wednesday, mostly sunny. Highs in the lower 80s. Again, the forecast for Champaign, Urbana and surrounding areas of East Central Illinois for the rest of today, mostly sunny with isolated showers and thunderstorms. Near steady temperature around 90. Light and variable winds. Chance of rain 20%. Heat index values up to 100. At 1 p.m. at the Champaign Airport, skies were mostly sunny. The temperature was 88 degrees, the dew point was 73, and the relative humidity was 61%. The heat index was 95. The wind was south at 5 miles an hour. The pressure was 30.08 inches and falling. Elsewhere around the area, it was mostly sunny, with a temperature of 90 at Peoria, 89 at Bloomington, and 90 at Terre Haute. At Mattoon, it was partly sunny, with a temperature of 88. It was cloudy, with a temperature of 86 at Decatur, and 83 at Springfield. And once again at 1 p.m. at the Champaign Airport, under mostly sunny skies, the temperature was 88, and the heat index was 95. The time is currently 1:03 p.m. Central Daylight Time. 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Now for the official National Weather Service forecast for Champaign, Urbana and surrounding areas of East Central Illinois. Rest of today, mostly sunny with isolated showers and thunderstorms. Near steady temperature around 90. Light and variable winds. Chance of rain 20%. Heat index values up to 100. Tonight, partly cloudy. A slight chance of showers and thunderstorms after midnight. Humid with lows in the lower 70s. Southwest winds around 5 miles an hour. Chance of rain 20%. Friday, partly sunny with a chance of thunderstorms. A chance of showers in the morning, then showers likely in the afternoon. Humid with highs in the upper 80s. West winds 5 to 10 miles an hour. Chance of rain 70%. Friday night, partly cloudy. A chance of showers and thunderstorms until midnight. Humid with lows in the lower 70s. Southwest winds 5 to 10 miles an hour. Chance of rain 50%. Saturday, sunny. A chance of showers and thunderstorms in the afternoon. Humid with highs around 90. West winds 10 to 15 miles an hour. Chance of rain 50%. Heat index values up to 105. Saturday night, partly cloudy with a chance of showers and thunderstorms until midnight, then mostly clear after midnight. Lows in the upper 60s. Chance of rain 50%. Sunday and Sunday night, mostly clear. Highs in the mid-80s. Lows in the mid-60s. Monday, mostly sunny. Highs in the upper 80s. Monday night, partly cloudy with a chance of showers and thunderstorms. Lows around 70. Chance of rain 50%. Tuesday, mostly sunny. Highs in the mid-80s. Tuesday night, mostly clear. Lows in the mid-60s. Wednesday, mostly sunny. Highs in the lower 80s. Again, the forecast for Champaign, Urbana and surrounding areas of East Central Illinois for the rest of today, mostly sunny with isolated showers and thunderstorms. Near steady temperature around 90. Light and variable winds. Chance of rain 20%. Heat index values up to 100. 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
megahertz. Programming originates from NOAA's National Weather Service office in Lincoln and transmits from the WCIA television tower near Seymour. 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At 1 p.m. at the Champaign Airport, skies were mostly sunny. The temperature was 88 degrees, the dew point was 73, and the relative humidity was 61%. The heat index was 95. The wind was south at 5 miles an hour. The pressure was 30.08 inches and falling. Elsewhere around the area, it was mostly sunny, with a temperature of 90 at Peoria, 89 at Bloomington, and 90 at Terre Haute. At Mattoon, it was partly sunny, with a temperature of 88. It was cloudy, with a temperature of 86 at Decatur, and 83 at Springfield. And once again at 1 p.m. at the Champaign Airport, under mostly sunny skies, the temperature was 88, and the heat index was 95. Looking elsewhere around the Midwest at 1 p.m., Chicago reported smoke, and 90. Indianapolis was partly sunny, and 90. St. Louis reported a thunderstorm, and 79. Kansas City was mostly sunny, and 87. Des Moines was mostly sunny, and 88. Milwaukee reported smoke, and 79. The time is currently 1:08 p.m. Central Daylight Time. 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Now for the official National Weather Service forecast for Champaign, Urbana, and surrounding areas of East Central Illinois. Rest of today, mostly sunny with isolated showers and thunderstorms. Near steady temperature around 90. Light and variable winds. Chance of rain 20%. Heat index values up to 100. Tonight, partly cloudy. A slight chance of showers and thunderstorms after midnight. Humid with lows in the lower 70s. Southwest winds around 5 miles an hour. Chance of rain 20%. Friday, partly sunny with a chance of thunderstorms. A chance of showers in the morning, then showers likely in the afternoon. Humid with highs in the upper 80s. West winds 5 to 10 miles an hour. Chance of rain 70%. Friday night, partly cloudy. A chance of showers and thunderstorms until midnight. Humid with lows in the lower 70s. Southwest winds 5 to 10 miles an hour. Chance of rain 50%. Saturday, sunny. A chance of showers and thunderstorms in the afternoon. Humid with highs around 90. West winds 10 to 15 miles an hour. Chance of rain 50%. Heat index values up to 105. Saturday night, partly cloudy with a chance of showers and thunderstorms until midnight, then mostly clear after midnight. Lows in the upper 60s. Chance of rain 50%. Sunday and Sunday night, mostly clear. Highs in the mid-80s. Lows in the mid-60s. Monday, mostly sunny. Highs in the upper 80s. Monday night, partly cloudy with a chance of showers and thunderstorms. Lows around 70. Chance of rain 50%. Tuesday, mostly sunny. Highs in the mid-80s. Tuesday night, mostly clear. Lows in the mid-60s. Wednesday, mostly sunny. Highs in the lower 80s. Again, the forecast for Champaign, Urbana, and surrounding areas of East Central Illinois for the rest of today, mostly sunny with isolated showers and thunderstorms. Near steady temperature around 90. Light and variable winds. Chance of rain 20%. Heat index values up to 100. At 1 p.m. at the Champaign Airport, skies were mostly sunny. The temperature was 88 degrees, the dew point was 73, and the relative humidity was 61%. The heat index was 95. The wind was south at 5 miles an hour. The pressure was 30.08 inches and falling. Elsewhere around the area, it was mostly sunny, with a temperature of 90 at Peoria, 89 at Bloomington, and 90 at Terre Haute. At Mattoon, it was partly sunny, with a temperature of 88. It was cloudy, with a temperature of 86 at Decatur, and 83 at Springfield. And once again at 1 p.m. at the Champaign Airport, under mostly sunny skies, the temperature...
temperature was 88, and the heat index was 95. At 1 p.m. at the Champagne Airport, skies were mostly sunny. The temperature was 88 degrees, the dew point was 73, and the relative humidity was 61%. The heat index was 95. The wind was south at 5 miles an hour. The pressure was 30.08 inches and falling. Elsewhere around the area, it was mostly sunny, with a temperature of 90 at Peoria, 89 at Bloomington, 90 at Paris, and 90 at Terre Haute. At Mattoon, it was partly sunny, with a temperature of 88. It was cloudy, with a temperature of 86 at Decatur, and 83 at Springfield. And once again at 1 p.m. at the Champaign Airport, under mostly sunny skies, the temperature was 88, and the heat index was 95. Looking elsewhere around the Midwest at 1 p.m., Chicago reported smoke, and 90. Indianapolis was partly sunny, and 90. St. Louis reported a thunderstorm, and 79. Kansas City was mostly sunny, and 87. Des Moines was mostly sunny, and 88. Milwaukee reported smoke, and 79. The time is currently 1:13 p.m. Central Daylight Time. 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Now for the official National Weather Service forecast for Champaign, Urbana, and surrounding areas of East Central Illinois. Rest of today, mostly sunny with isolated showers and thunderstorms. Near steady temperature around 90. Light and variable winds. Chance of rain 20%. Heat index values up to 100. Tonight, partly cloudy. A slight chance of showers and thunderstorms after midnight. Humid with lows in the lower 70s. Southwest winds around 5 miles an hour. Chance of rain 20%. Friday, partly sunny with a chance of thunderstorms. A chance of showers in the morning, then showers likely in the afternoon. Humid with highs in the upper 80s. West winds 5 to 10 miles an hour. Chance of rain 70%. Friday night, partly cloudy. A chance of showers and thunderstorms until midnight. Humid with lows in the lower 70s. Southwest winds 5 to 10 miles an hour. Chance of rain 50%. Saturday, sunny. A chance of showers and thunderstorms in the afternoon. Humid with highs around 90. West winds 10 to 15 miles an hour. Chance of rain 50%. Heat index values up to 105. Saturday night, partly cloudy with a chance of showers and thunderstorms until midnight, then mostly clear after midnight. Lows in the upper 60s. Chance of rain 50%. Sunday and Sunday night, mostly clear. Highs in the mid-80s. Lows in the mid-60s. Monday, mostly sunny. Highs in the upper 80s. Monday night, partly cloudy with a chance of showers and thunderstorms. Lows around 70. Chance of rain 50%. Tuesday, mostly sunny. Highs in the mid-80s. Tuesday night, mostly clear. Lows in the mid-60s. Wednesday, mostly sunny. Highs in the lower 80s. Again, the forecast for Champaign, Urbana, and surrounding areas of East Central Illinois for the rest of today, mostly sunny with isolated showers and thunderstorms. Near steady temperature around 90. Light and variable winds. Chance of rain 20%. Heat index values up to 100. At 1 p.m. at the Champaign Airport, skies were mostly sunny. The temperature was 88 degrees, the dew point was 73, and the relative humidity was 61%. The heat index was 95. The wind was south at 5 miles an hour. The pressure was 30.08 inches and falling. Elsewhere around the area, it was mostly sunny, with a temperature of 90 at Peoria, 89 at Bloomington, 90 at Paris, and 90 at Terre Haute. At Mattoon, it was partly sunny, with a temperature of 88. It was cloudy, with a temperature of 86 at Decatur, and 83 at Springfield. And once again at 1 p.m. at the Champaign Airport, under mostly sunny skies, the temperature was 88, and the heat index was 95. Looking elsewhere around the Midwest at 1 p.m., Chicago reported smoke, and 90. Indianapolis was partly sunny, and 90. St. Louis reported a thunderstorm, and 79. Kansas City.

was mostly sunny and 87. Des Moines was mostly sunny and 88. Milwaukee reported smoke and 79. The time is currently 1:16 p.m. Central Daylight Time. 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Now for the official National Weather Service forecast for Champaign, Urbana, and surrounding areas of East Central Illinois. Rest of today, mostly sunny with isolated showers and thunderstorms. Near steady temperature around 90. Light and variable winds. Chance of rain 20%. Heat index values up to 100. Tonight, partly cloudy. A slight chance of showers and thunderstorms after midnight. Humid with lows in the lower 70s. Southwest winds around 5 miles an hour. Chance of rain 20%. Friday, partly sunny with a chance of thunderstorms. A chance of showers in the morning, then showers likely in the afternoon. Humid with highs in the upper 80s. West winds 5 to 10 miles an hour. Chance of rain 70%. Friday night, partly cloudy. A chance of showers and thunderstorms until midnight. Humid with lows in the lower 70s. Southwest winds 5 to 10 miles an hour. Chance of rain 50%. Saturday, sunny. A chance of showers and thunderstorms in the afternoon. Humid with highs around 90. West winds 10 to 15 miles an hour. Chance of rain 50%. Heat index values up to 105. Saturday night, partly cloudy with a chance of showers and thunderstorms until midnight, then mostly clear after midnight. Lows in the upper 60s. Chance of rain 50%. Sunday and Sunday night, mostly clear. Highs in the mid-80s. Lows in the mid-60s. Monday, mostly sunny. Highs in the upper 80s. Monday night, partly cloudy with a chance of showers and thunderstorms. Lows around 70. Chance of rain 50%. Tuesday, mostly sunny. Highs in the mid-80s. Tuesday night, mostly clear. Lows in the mid-60s. Wednesday, mostly sunny. Highs in the lower 80s. Again, the forecast for Champaign, Urbana, and surrounding areas of East Central Illinois for the rest of today, mostly sunny with isolated showers and thunderstorms. Near steady temperature around 90. Light and variable winds. Chance of rain 20%. Heat index values up to 100. At 1 p.m. at the Champaign Airport, skies were mostly sunny. The temperature was 88 degrees, the dew point was 73, and the relative humidity was 61%. The heat index was 95. The wind was south at 5 miles an hour. The pressure was 30.08 inches and falling. Elsewhere around the area, it was mostly sunny, with a temperature of 90 at Peoria, 89 at Bloomington, 90 at Paris, and 90 at Terre Haute. At Mattoon, it was partly sunny, with a temperature of 88. It was cloudy, with a temperature of 86 at Decatur, and 83 at Springfield. And once again at 1 p.m. at the Champaign Airport, under mostly sunny skies, the temperature was 88, and the heat index was 95. Looking elsewhere around the Midwest at 1 p.m., Chicago reported smoke, and 90. Indianapolis was partly sunny, and 90. St. Louis reported a thunderstorm, and 79. Kansas City was mostly sunny, and 87. Des Moines was mostly sunny, and 88. Milwaukee reported smoke, and 79. The time is currently 1:20 p.m. Central Daylight Time. 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Now for the official National Weather Service forecast for Champaign, Urbana, and surrounding areas of East Central Illinois. Rest of today, mostly sunny with isolated showers and thunderstorms. Near steady temperature around 90. Light and variable winds. Chance of rain 20%. Heat index values up to 100. Tonight, partly cloudy. A slight chance of showers and thunderstorms after midnight. Humid with lows in the lower 70s. Southwest winds around 5 miles an hour. Chance of rain 20%. Friday, partly sunny with a chance of thunderstorms. A chance of showers in the morning, then showers likely in the afternoon. Humid with

Highs in the upper 80s. West winds 5 to 10 miles an hour. Chance of rain 70%. Friday night, partly cloudy. A chance of showers and thunderstorms until midnight. Humid with lows in the lower 70s. Southwest winds 5 to 10 miles an hour. Chance of rain 50%. Saturday, sunny. A chance of showers and thunderstorms in the afternoon. Humid with highs around 90. West winds 10 to 15 miles an hour. Chance of rain 50%. Heat index values up to 105. Saturday night, partly cloudy with a chance of showers and thunderstorms until midnight, then mostly clear after midnight. Lows in the upper 60s. Chance of rain 50%. Sunday and Sunday night, mostly clear. Highs in the mid-80s. Lows in the mid-60s. Monday, mostly sunny. Highs in the upper 80s. Monday night, partly cloudy with a chance of showers and thunderstorms. Lows around 70. Chance of rain 50%. Tuesday, mostly sunny. Highs in the mid-80s. Tuesday night, mostly clear. Lows in the mid-60s. Wednesday, mostly sunny. Highs in the lower 80s. Again, the forecast for Champaign, Urbana and surrounding areas of East Central Illinois for the rest of today, mostly sunny with isolated showers and thunderstorms. Near steady temperature around 90. Light and variable winds. Chance of rain 20%. Heat index values up to 100. At 1 p.m. at the Champaign Airport, skies were mostly sunny. The temperature was 88 degrees, the dew point was 73, and the relative humidity was 61%. The heat index was 95. The wind was south at 5 miles an hour. The pressure was 30.08 inches and falling. Elsewhere around the area, it was mostly sunny, with a temperature of 90 at Peoria, 89 at Bloomington, 90 at Paris, and 90 at Terre Haute. At Mattoon, it was partly sunny, with a temperature of 88. It was cloudy, with a temperature of 86 at Decatur, and 83 at Springfield. And once again at 1 p.m. at the Champaign Airport, under mostly sunny skies, the temperature was 88, and the heat index was 95. Looking elsewhere around the Midwest at 1 p.m., Chicago reported smoke, and 90. Indianapolis was partly sunny, and 90. St. Louis reported a thunderstorm, and 79. Kansas City was mostly sunny, and 87. Des Moines was mostly sunny, and 88. Milwaukee reported smoke, and 79. The time is currently 1:24 p.m. Central Daylight Time. 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Now for the official National Weather Service forecast for Champaign, Urbana and surrounding areas of East Central Illinois. Rest of today, mostly sunny with isolated showers and thunderstorms. Near steady temperature around 90. Light and variable winds. Chance of rain 20%. Heat index values up to 100. Tonight, partly cloudy. A slight chance of showers and thunderstorms after midnight. Humid with lows in the lower 70s. Southwest winds around 5 miles an hour. Chance of rain 20%. Friday, partly sunny with a chance of thunderstorms. A chance of showers in the morning, then showers likely in the afternoon. Humid with highs in the upper 80s. West winds 5 to 10 miles an hour. Chance of rain 70%. Friday night, partly cloudy. A chance of showers and thunderstorms until midnight. Humid with lows in the lower 70s. Southwest winds 5 to 10 miles an hour. Chance of rain 50%. Saturday, sunny. A chance of showers and thunderstorms in the afternoon. Humid with highs around 90. West winds 10 to 15 miles an hour. Chance of rain 50%. Heat index values up to 105. Saturday night, partly cloudy with a chance of showers and thunderstorms until midnight, then mostly clear after midnight. Lows in the upper 60s. Chance of rain 50%. Sunday and Sunday night, mostly clear. Highs in the mid-80s. Lows in the mid-60s. Monday, mostly sunny. Highs in the upper 80s. Monday night, partly cloudy with a chance of showers and thunderstorms. Lows are

70. Chance of rain 50%. Tuesday, mostly sunny. Highs in the mid-80s. Tuesday night, mostly clear. Lows in the mid-60s. Wednesday, mostly sunny. Highs in the lower 80s. Again, the forecast for Champaign, Urbana and surrounding areas of East Central Illinois for the rest of today, mostly sunny with isolated showers and thunderstorms. Near steady temperature around 90. Light and variable winds. Chance of rain 20%. Heat index values up to 100. At 1 p.m. at the Champaign Airport, skies were mostly sunny. The temperature was 88 degrees, the dew point was 73, and the relative humidity was 61%. The heat index was 95. The wind was south at 5 miles an hour. The pressure was 30.08 inches and falling. Elsewhere around the area, it was mostly sunny, with a temperature of 90 at Peoria, 89 at Bloomington, 90 at Paris, and 90 at Terre Haute. At Mattoon, it was partly sunny, with a temperature of 88. It was cloudy, with a temperature of 86 at Decatur, and 83 at Springfield. And once again at 1 p.m. at the Champaign Airport, under mostly sunny skies, the temperature was 88, and the heat index was 95. Looking elsewhere around the Midwest at 1 p.m., Chicago reported smoke, and 90. Indianapolis was partly sunny, and 90. St. Louis reported a thunderstorm, and 79. Kansas City was mostly sunny, and 87. Des Moines was mostly sunny, and 88. Milwaukee reported smoke, and 79. The time is currently 1:28 p.m. Central Daylight Time. 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Now for the official National Weather Service forecast for Champaign, Urbana and surrounding areas of East Central Illinois. Rest of today, mostly sunny with isolated showers and thunderstorms. Near steady temperature around 90. Light and variable winds. Chance of rain 20%. Heat index values up to 100. Tonight, partly cloudy. A slight chance of showers and thunderstorms after midnight. Humid with lows in the lower 70s. Southwest winds around 5 miles an hour. Chance of rain 20%. Friday, partly sunny with a chance of thunderstorms. A chance of showers in the morning, then showers likely in the afternoon. Humid with highs in the upper 80s. West winds 5 to 10 miles an hour. Chance of rain 70%. Friday night, partly cloudy. A chance of showers and thunderstorms until midnight. Humid with lows in the lower 70s. Southwest winds 5 to 10 miles an hour. Chance of rain 50%. Saturday, sunny. A chance of showers and thunderstorms in the afternoon. Humid with highs around 90. West winds 10 to 15 miles an hour. Chance of rain 50%. Heat index values up to 105. Saturday night, partly cloudy with a chance of showers and thunderstorms until midnight, then mostly clear after midnight. Lows in the upper 60s. Chance of rain 50%. Sunday and Sunday night, mostly clear. Highs in the mid-80s. Lows in the mid-60s. Monday, mostly sunny. Highs in the upper 80s. Monday night, partly cloudy with a chance of showers and thunderstorms. Lows around 70. Chance of rain 50%. Tuesday, mostly sunny. Highs in the mid-80s. Tuesday night, mostly clear. Lows in the mid-60s. Wednesday, mostly sunny. Highs in the lower 80s. Again, the forecast for Champaign, Urbana and surrounding areas of East Central Illinois for the rest of today, mostly sunny with isolated showers and thunderstorms. Near steady temperature around 90. Light and variable winds. Chance of rain 20%. Heat index values up to 100. Now for the official National Weather Service forecast for Champaign, Urbana and surrounding areas of East Central Illinois. Rest of today, mostly sunny with isolated showers and thunderstorms. Near steady temperature around 90. Light and variable winds. Chance of rain 20%. Heat index values up to 100. Tonight, partly cloudy. Humid with lows in the lower 70s. Southwest winds around 5 miles an hour.

until midnight, becoming light and variable. Friday, mostly sunny with a chance of thunderstorms. A chance of showers in the morning, then showers likely in the afternoon. Humid with highs in the upper 80s. Southwest winds around 5 miles an hour. Chance of rain 70%. Heat index values up to 100. Friday night, partly cloudy. A chance of showers and thunderstorms until midnight. Humid with lows in the lower 70s. Southwest wind 5 to 10 miles an hour. Chance of rain 50%. Saturday, sunny. A chance of showers and thunderstorms in the afternoon. Humid with highs in the upper 80s. West winds 10 to 15 miles an hour. Chance of rain 50%. Heat index values up to 104. Saturday night, partly cloudy. A chance of showers and thunderstorms until midnight. Lows in the upper 60s. Chance of rain 50%. Sunday and Sunday night, mostly clear. Highs in the mid-80s. Lows in the mid-60s. Monday, mostly sunny. Highs in the upper 80s. Monday night, partly cloudy with a chance of showers. Sunday night, mostly clear. Highs in the mid-80s. Lows in the mid-60s. Monday, mostly sunny. Highs in the upper 80s. Monday night, partly cloudy with a chance of showers. A chance of thunderstorms after midnight. Lows in the lower 70s. Chance of rain 40%. Tuesday, mostly sunny. Highs in the upper 80s. Tuesday night and Wednesday, mostly clear. Lows in the mid-60s. Highs in the upper 70s. Again, the forecast for Champaign, Urbana and surrounding areas of East Central Illinois for the rest of today, mostly sunny with isolated showers and thunderstorms. Near steady temperature around 90. Light and variable winds. Chance of rain 20%. Heat index values up to 100. At 1 p.m. at the Champaign Airport, skies were mostly sunny. The temperature was 88 degrees, the dew point was 73, and the relative humidity was 61%. The heat index was 95. The wind was south at 5 miles an hour. The pressure was 30.08 inches and falling. Elsewhere around the area, it was mostly sunny, with a temperature of 90 at Peoria, 89 at Bloomington, 90 at Paris, and 90 at Terre Haute. At Mattoon, it was partly sunny, with a temperature of 88. It was cloudy, with a temperature of 86 at Decatur, and 83 at Springfield. And once again at 1 p.m. at the Champaign Airport, under mostly sunny skies, the temperature was 88, and the heat index was 95. Looking elsewhere around the Midwest at 1 p.m., Chicago reported smoke, and 90. Indianapolis was partly sunny, and 90. St. Louis reported a thunderstorm, and 79. Kansas City was mostly sunny, and 87. Des Moines was mostly sunny, and 88. Milwaukee reported smoke, and 79. The time is currently 1:35 p.m. Central Daylight Time. 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Now for the official National Weather Service forecast for Champaign, Urbana and surrounding areas of East Central Illinois. Rest of today, mostly sunny with isolated showers and thunderstorms. Near steady temperature around 90. Light and variable winds. Chance of rain 20%. Heat index values up to 100. Tonight, partly cloudy. Humid with lows in the lower 70s. Southwest winds around 5 miles an hour until midnight, becoming light and variable. Friday, mostly sunny with a chance of thunderstorms. A chance of showers in the morning, then showers likely in the afternoon. Humid with highs in the upper 80s. Southwest winds around 5 miles an hour. Chance of rain 70%. Heat index values up to 100. Friday night, partly cloudy. A chance of showers and thunderstorms until midnight. Humid with lows in the lower 70s. Southwest winds 5 to 10 miles an hour. Chance of rain 50%. Saturday, sunny. A chance of showers and thunderstorms in the afternoon. Humid with highs in the upper 80s. West winds 10 to 15 miles an hour. Chance of rain 50%. Heat index values up to 104. Saturday.

midnight. Lows in the lower 70s. Chance of rain 40%. Tuesday, mostly sunny. Highs in the upper 80s. Tuesday night and Wednesday, mostly clear. Lows in the mid-60s. Highs in the upper 70s. Again, the forecast for Champaign, Urbana and surrounding areas of East Central Illinois for the rest of today, mostly sunny with isolated showers and thunderstorms. Near steady temperature around 90. Light and variable winds. Chance of rain 20%. Heat index values up to 100. At 1 p.m. at the Champaign Airport, skies were mostly sunny. The temperature was 88 degrees, the dew point was 73, and the relative humidity was 61%. The heat index was 95. The wind was south at 5 miles an hour. The pressure was 30.08 inches and falling. Elsewhere around the area, it was mostly sunny, with a temperature of 90 at Peoria, 89 at Bloomington, 90 at Paris, and 90 at Terre Haute. At Mattoon, it was partly sunny, with a temperature of 88. It was cloudy, with a temperature of 86 at Decatur, and 83 at Springfield. And once again at 1 p.m. at the Champaign Airport, under mostly sunny skies, the temperature was 88, and the heat index was 95. Looking elsewhere around the Midwest at 1 p.m., Chicago reported smoke, and 90. Indianapolis was partly sunny, and 90. St. Louis reported a thunderstorm, and 79. Kansas City was mostly sunny, and 87. Des Moines was mostly sunny, and 88. Milwaukee reported smoke, and 79. The time is currently 1:39 p.m. Central Daylight Time. 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Now for the official National Weather Service forecast for Champaign, Urbana and surrounding areas of East Central Illinois. Rest of today, mostly sunny with isolated showers and thunderstorms. Near steady temperature around 90. Light and variable winds. Chance of rain 20%. Heat index values up to 100. Tonight, partly cloudy. Humid with lows in the lower 70s. Southwest winds around 5 miles an hour until midnight, becoming light and variable. Friday, mostly sunny with a chance of thunderstorms. A chance of showers in the morning, then showers likely in the afternoon. Humid with highs in the upper 80s. Southwest winds around 5 miles an hour. Chance of rain 70%. Heat index values up to 100. Friday night, partly cloudy. A chance of showers and thunderstorms until midnight. Humid with lows in the lower 70s. Southwest winds 5 to 10 miles an hour. Chance of rain 50%. Saturday, sunny. A chance of showers and thunderstorms in the afternoon. Humid with highs in the upper 80s. West winds 10 to 15 miles an hour. Chance of rain 50%. Heat index values up to 104. Saturday night, partly cloudy. A chance of showers and thunderstorms until midnight. Lows in the upper 60s. Chance of rain 50%. Sunday and Sunday night, mostly clear. Highs in the mid-80s. Lows in the mid-60s. Monday, mostly sunny. Highs in the upper 80s. Monday night, partly cloudy with a chance of showers. A chance of thunderstorms after midnight. Lows in the lower 70s. Chance of rain 40%. Tuesday, mostly sunny. Highs in the upper 80s. Tuesday night and Wednesday, mostly clear. Lows in the mid-60s. Highs in the upper 70s. Again, the forecast for Champaign, Urbana and surrounding areas of East Central Illinois for the rest of today, mostly sunny with isolated showers and thunderstorms. Near steady temperature around 90. Light and variable winds. Chance of rain 20%. Heat index values up to 100. At 1 p.m. at the Champaign Airport, skies were mostly sunny. The temperature was 88 degrees, the dew point was 73, and the relative humidity was 61%. The heat index was 95. The wind was south at 5 miles an hour. The pressure was 30.08 inches and falling. Elsewhere around the area, it was mostly sunny, with a temperature of 90 at Peoria, 89 at Bloomington, 90 at Paris, and 90 at Terre Haute.

Thunderstorms until midnight. Humid with lows in the lower 70s. Southwest winds 5 to 10 miles an hour. Chance of rain 50%. Saturday, sunny. A chance of showers and thunderstorms in the afternoon. Humid with highs in the upper 80s. West winds 10 to 15 miles an hour. Chance of rain 50%. Heat index values up to 104. Saturday night, partly cloudy. A chance of showers and thunderstorms until midnight. Lows in the upper 60s. Chance of rain 50%. Sunday and Sunday night, mostly clear. Highs in the mid-80s. Lows in the mid-60s. Monday, mostly sunny. Highs in the upper 80s. Monday night, partly cloudy with a chance of showers. A chance of thunderstorms after midnight. Lows in the lower 70s. Chance of rain 40%. Tuesday, mostly sunny. Highs in the upper 80s. Tuesday night and Wednesday, mostly clear. Lows in the mid-60s. Highs in the upper 70s. Again, the forecast for Champaign, Urbana and surrounding areas of East Central Illinois for the rest of today, mostly sunny with isolated showers and thunderstorms. Near steady temperature around 90. Light and variable winds. Chance of rain 20%. Heat index values up to 100. At 2 p.m. at the Champaign Airport, skies were partly sunny. The temperature was 88 degrees, the dew point was 73, and the relative humidity was 61%. The heat index was 95. The wind was north at 5 miles an hour. The pressure was 30.07 inches and falling. Elsewhere around the area, it was sunny, with a temperature of 90 at Peoria, 89 at Decatur, and 88 at Springfield. It was mostly sunny, with a temperature of 90 at Bloomington, 90 at Terre Haute, and 89 at Mattoon. At Paris, it was partly sunny, with a temperature of 91. And once again at 2 p.m. at the Champaign Airport, under partly sunny skies, the temperature was 88, and the heat index was 95. The time is currently 2:04 p.m. Central Daylight Time. 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Now for the official National Weather Service forecast for Champaign, Urbana and surrounding areas of East Central Illinois. Rest of today, mostly sunny with isolated showers and thunderstorms. Near steady temperature around 90. Light and variable winds. Chance of rain 20%. Heat index values up to 100. Tonight, partly cloudy. Humid with lows in the lower 70s. Southwest winds around 5 miles an hour until midnight, becoming light and variable. Friday, mostly sunny with a chance of thunderstorms. A chance of showers in the morning, then showers likely in the afternoon. Humid with highs in the upper 80s. Southwest winds around 5 miles an hour. Chance of rain 70%. Heat index values up to 100. Friday night, partly cloudy. A chance of showers and thunderstorms until midnight. Humid with lows in the lower 70s. Southwest winds 5 to 10 miles an hour. Chance of rain 50%. Saturday, sunny. A chance of showers and thunderstorms in the afternoon. Humid with highs in the upper 80s. West winds 10 to 15 miles an hour. Chance of rain 50%. Heat index values up to 104. Saturday night, partly cloudy. A chance of showers and thunderstorms until midnight. Lows in the upper 60s. Chance of rain 50%. Sunday and Sunday night, mostly clear. Highs in the mid-80s. Lows in the mid-60s. Monday, mostly sunny. Highs in the upper 80s. Monday night, partly cloudy with a chance of showers. A chance of thunderstorms after midnight. Lows in the lower 70s. Chance of rain 40%. Tuesday, mostly sunny. Highs in the upper 80s. Tuesday night and Wednesday, mostly clear. Lows in the mid-60s. Highs in the upper 70s. Again, the forecast for Champaign, Urbana and surrounding areas of East Central Illinois for the rest of today, mostly sunny with isolated showers and thunderstorms. Near steady temperature around 90. Light and variable winds. Chance of rain 20%. Heat index values up to 100.
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Programming originates from NOAA's National Weather Service office in Lincoln and transmits from the WCIA television tower near Seymour. 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At 2 p.m. at the Champaign Airport, skies were partly sunny. The temperature was 88 degrees, the dew point was 73, and the relative humidity was 61%. The heat index was 95. The wind was north at 5 miles an hour. The pressure was 30.07 inches and falling. Elsewhere around the area, it was sunny, with a temperature of 90 at Peoria, 89 at Decatur, and 88 at Springfield. It was mostly sunny, with a temperature of 90 at Bloomington, 90 at Terre Haute, and 89 at Mattoon. At Paris, it was partly sunny, with a temperature of 91. And once again at 2 p.m. at the Champaign Airport, under partly sunny skies, the temperature was 88, and the heat index was 95. Looking elsewhere around the Midwest at 2 p.m., Chicago reported smoke, and 89. Indianapolis was partly sunny, and 91. St. Louis reported a thunderstorm, and 78. Kansas City was partly sunny, and 87. Des Moines was mostly sunny, and 89. Milwaukee reported smoke, and 80. The time is currently 2:09 p.m. Central Daylight Time. 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Now for the official National Weather Service forecast for Champaign, Urbana, and surrounding areas of East Central Illinois. Rest of today, mostly sunny with isolated showers and thunderstorms. Near steady temperature around 90. Light and variable winds. Chance of rain 20%. Heat index values up to 100. Tonight, partly cloudy. Humid with lows in the lower 70s. Southwest winds around 5 miles an hour until midnight, becoming light and variable. Friday, mostly sunny with a chance of thunderstorms. A chance of showers in the morning, then showers likely in the afternoon. Humid with highs in the upper 80s. Southwest winds around 5 miles an hour. Chance of rain 70%. Heat index values up to 100. Friday night, partly cloudy. A chance of showers and thunderstorms until midnight. Humid with lows in the lower 70s. Southwest winds 5 to 10 miles an hour. Chance of rain 50%. Saturday, sunny. A chance of showers and thunderstorms in the afternoon. Humid with highs in the upper 80s. West winds 10 to 15 miles an hour. Chance of rain 50%. Heat index values up to 104. Saturday night, partly cloudy. A chance of showers and thunderstorms until midnight. Lows in the upper 60s. Chance of rain 50%. Sunday and Sunday night, mostly clear. Highs in the mid-80s. Lows in the mid-60s. Monday, mostly sunny. Highs in the upper 80s. Monday night, partly cloudy with a chance of showers. A chance of thunderstorms after midnight. Lows in the lower 70s. Chance of rain 40%. Tuesday, mostly sunny. Highs in the upper 80s. Tuesday night and Wednesday, mostly clear. Lows in the mid-60s. Highs in the upper 70s. Again, the forecast for Champaign, Urbana, and surrounding areas of East Central Illinois for the rest of today, mostly sunny with isolated showers and thunderstorms. Near steady temperature around 90. Light and variable winds. Chance of rain 20%. Heat index values up to 100. At 2 p.m. at the Champaign Airport, skies were mostly sunny. The temperature was 88 degrees, the dew point was 73, and the relative humidity was 61%. The heat index was 95. The wind was variable at 5 miles an hour. The pressure was 30.07 inches and falling. Elsewhere around the area, it was sunny, with a temperature of 90 at Peoria, 89 at Decatur, and 88 at Springfield. It was mostly sunny, with a temperature of 90 at Bloomington,

at Terre Haute and 89 at Mattoon. At Paris, it was partly sunny, with a temperature of 91. And once again at 2 p.m. at the Champagne Airport, under mostly sunny skies, the temperature was 88, and the heat index was 95. Looking elsewhere around the Midwest at 2 p.m., Chicago reported smoke, and 89. Indianapolis was partly sunny, and 91. St. Louis reported a thunderstorm, and 78. Kansas City was partly sunny, and 87. Des Moines was mostly sunny, and 89. Milwaukee reported smoke, and 80. The time is currently 2:13 p.m. Central Daylight Time. 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Now for the official National Weather Service forecast for Champaign, Urbana, and surrounding areas of East Central Illinois. Rest of today, mostly sunny with isolated showers and thunderstorms. Near steady temperature around 90. Light and variable winds. Chance of rain 20%. Heat index values up to 100. Tonight, partly cloudy. Humid with lows in the lower 70s. Southwest winds around 5 miles an hour until midnight, becoming light and variable. Friday, mostly sunny with a chance of thunderstorms. A chance of showers in the morning, then showers likely in the afternoon. Humid with highs in the upper 80s. Southwest winds around 5 miles an hour. Chance of rain 70%. Heat index values up to 100. Friday night, partly cloudy. A chance of showers and thunderstorms until midnight. Humid with lows in the lower 70s. Southwest winds 5 to 10 miles an hour. Chance of rain 50%. Saturday, sunny. A chance of showers and thunderstorms in the afternoon. Humid with highs in the upper 80s. West winds 10 to 15 miles an hour. Chance of rain 50%. Heat index values up to 104. Saturday night, partly cloudy. A chance of showers and thunderstorms until midnight. Lows in the upper 60s. Chance of rain 50%. Sunday and Sunday night, mostly clear. Highs in the mid-80s. Lows in the mid-60s. Monday, mostly sunny. Highs in the upper 80s. Monday night, partly cloudy with a chance of showers. A chance of thunderstorms after midnight. Lows in the lower 70s. Chance of rain 40%. Tuesday, mostly sunny. Highs in the upper 80s. Tuesday night and Wednesday, mostly clear. Lows in the mid-60s. Highs in the upper 70s. Again, the forecast for Champaign, Urbana, and surrounding areas of East Central Illinois for the rest of today, mostly sunny with isolated showers and thunderstorms. Near steady temperature around 90. Light and variable winds. Chance of rain 20%. Heat index values up to 100. At 2 p.m. at the Champaign Airport, skies were mostly sunny. The temperature was 88 degrees, the dew point was 73, and the relative humidity was 61%. The heat index was 95. The wind was variable at 5 miles an hour. The pressure was 30.07 inches and falling. Elsewhere around the area, it was sunny, with a temperature of 90 at Peoria, 89 at Decatur, and 88 at Springfield. It was mostly sunny, with a temperature of 90 at Bloomington, 90 at Terre Haute, and 89 at Mattoon. At Paris, it was partly sunny, with a temperature of 91. And once again at 2 p.m. at the Champaign Airport, under mostly sunny skies, the temperature was 88, and the heat index was 95. Looking elsewhere around the Midwest at 2 p.m., Chicago reported smoke, and 89. Indianapolis was partly sunny, and 91. St. Louis had light rain, and 79. Kansas City was partly sunny, and 87. Des Moines was mostly sunny, and 89. Milwaukee reported smoke, and 80. And now a discussion of hazardous weather conditions for the following counties in Illinois: Champaign, Coles, DeWitt, Douglas, Edgar, Moultrie, Piatt, and Vermilion. This hazardous weather outlook is for Central Illinois, East Central Illinois, Southeast Illinois, and West Central Illinois.
For tonight, heat and humidity will continue across central and southeast Illinois today, with highs in the lower 90s and afternoon heat index values peaking around 100 degrees. Isolated to widely scattered showers and thunderstorms are expected this afternoon and evening, especially south of Interstate 72. Locally heavy rain is possible. A few brief funnel clouds are also possible through sunset this evening. Minor flooding continues along the Illinois River from Havana to Beardstown. For Friday through Wednesday, heat and humidity will continue across central and southeast Illinois through Saturday, with highs in the lower 90s and afternoon heat index values peaking around 100 degrees Friday and between 100 and 105 degrees Saturday. Isolated to scattered thunderstorms continue across the area Friday afternoon and evening. Organized severe weather is not expected at this time, however locally heavy downpours are possible. A cold front will bring additional chances for showers and storms Saturday afternoon and evening. A few strong to severe thunderstorms are possible. Minor flooding on parts of the Illinois River will subside late this weekend. Spotter information statement, spotter activation is not anticipated tonight. The time is currently 2:18 p.m. Central Daylight Time. 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Now for the official National Weather Service forecast for Champaign, Urbana, and surrounding areas of East Central Illinois. Rest of today, mostly sunny with isolated showers and thunderstorms. Near steady temperature around 90. Light and variable winds. Chance of rain 20%. Heat index values up to 100. Tonight, partly cloudy. Humid with lows in the lower 70s. Southwest winds around 5 miles an hour until midnight, becoming light and variable. Friday, mostly sunny with a chance of thunderstorms. A chance of showers in the morning, then showers likely in the afternoon. Humid with highs in the upper 80s. Southwest winds around 5 miles an hour. Chance of rain 70%. Heat index values up to 100. Friday night, partly cloudy. A chance of showers and thunderstorms until midnight. Humid with lows in the lower 70s. Southwest winds 5 to 10 miles an hour. Chance of rain 50%. Saturday, sunny. A chance of showers and thunderstorms in the afternoon. Humid with highs in the upper 80s. West winds 10 to 15 miles an hour. Chance of rain 50%. Heat index values up to 104. Saturday night, partly cloudy. A chance of showers and thunderstorms until midnight. Lows in the upper 60s. Chance of rain 50%. Sunday and Sunday night, mostly clear. Highs in the mid 80s. Lows in the mid 60s. Monday, mostly sunny. Highs in the upper 80s. Monday night, partly cloudy with a chance of showers. A chance of thunderstorms after midnight. Lows in the lower 70s. Chance of rain 40%. Tuesday, mostly sunny. Highs in the upper 80s. Tuesday night and Wednesday, mostly clear. Lows in the mid-60s. Highs in the upper 70s. Again, the forecast for Champaign, Urbana, and surrounding areas of East Central Illinois for the rest of today, mostly sunny with isolated showers and thunderstorms. Near steady temperature around 90. Light and variable winds. Chance of rain 20%. Heat index values up to 100. At 2 p.m. at the Champaign Airport, skies were mostly sunny. The temperature was 88 degrees, the dew point was 73, and the relative humidity was 61%. The heat index was 95. The wind was variable at 5 miles an hour. The pressure was 30.07 inches and falling. Elsewhere around the area, it was sunny, with a temperature of 90 at Peoria and 89 at Decatur. It was mostly sunny, with a temperature of 90 at Bloomington, 90 at Terre Haute, 89 at Mattoon, and 88 at Springfield. At Paris, it was partly sunny, with a temperature of 91. And once again at 2 p.m. at the Champaign Airport, under mostly sunny skies, the temperature was 88, and the heat index was 95. Looking elsewhere around the Midwest at 2 p.m., Chicago reported smoke, and 89. Indianapolis was partly sunny, and 91. St. Louis had light rain, and 79.
Kansas City was partly sunny, and 87. Des Moines was mostly sunny, and 89. Milwaukee reported smoke, and 80. And now a discussion.

Description of hazardous weather conditions for the following counties in Illinois: Champaign, Coles, DeWitt, Douglas, Edgar, Moultrie, Piatt, and Vermilion. This hazardous weather outlook is for Central Illinois, East Central Illinois, Southeast Illinois, and West Central Illinois. For tonight, heat and humidity will continue across Central and Southeast Illinois today, with highs in the lower 90s and afternoon heat index values peaking around 100 degrees. Isolated to widely scattered showers and thunderstorms are expected this afternoon and evening, especially south of Interstate 72. Locally heavy rain is possible. A few brief funnel clouds are also possible through sunset this evening. Minor flooding continues along the Illinois River from Havana to Beardstown. For Friday through Wednesday, heat and humidity will continue across central and southeast Illinois through Saturday, with highs in the lower 90s and afternoon heat index values peaking around 100 degrees Friday and between 100 and 105 degrees Saturday. Isolated to scattered thunderstorms continue across the area Friday afternoon and evening. Organized severe weather is not expected at this time, however locally heavy downpours are possible. A cold front will bring additional chances for showers and storms Saturday afternoon and evening. A few strong to severe thunderstorms are possible. Minor flooding on parts of the Illinois River will subside late this weekend. Spotter information statement: spotter activation is not anticipated tonight. The time is currently 2:24 p.m. Central Daylight Time. 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Now for the official National Weather Service forecast for Champaign, Urbana, and surrounding areas of East Central Illinois. Rest of today, mostly sunny with isolated showers and thunderstorms. Near steady temperature around 90. Light and variable winds. Chance of rain 20%. Heat index values up to 100. Tonight, partly cloudy. Humid with lows in the lower 70s. Southwest winds around 5 miles an hour until midnight, becoming light and variable. Friday, mostly sunny with a chance of thunderstorms. A chance of showers in the morning, then showers likely in the afternoon. Humid with highs in the upper 80s. Southwest winds around 5 miles an hour. Chance of rain 70%. Heat index values up to 100. Friday night, partly cloudy. A chance of showers and thunderstorms until midnight. Humid with lows in the lower 70s. Southwest winds 5 to 10 miles an hour. Chance of rain 50%. Saturday, sunny. A chance of showers and thunderstorms in the afternoon. Humid with highs in the upper 80s. West winds 10 to 15 miles an hour. Chance of rain 50%. Heat index values up to 104. Saturday night, partly cloudy. A chance of showers and thunderstorms until midnight. Lows in the upper 60s. Chance of rain 50%. Sunday and Sunday night, mostly clear. Highs in the mid-80s. Lows in the mid-60s. Monday, mostly sunny. Highs in the upper 80s. Monday night, partly cloudy with a chance of showers. A chance of thunderstorms after midnight. Lows in the lower 70s. Chance of rain 40%. Tuesday, mostly sunny. Highs in the upper 80s. Tuesday night and Wednesday, mostly clear. Lows in the mid-60s. Highs in the upper 70s. Again, the forecast for Champaign, Urbana, and surrounding areas of East Central Illinois for the rest of today, mostly sunny with isolated showers and thunderstorms. Near steady temperature around 90. Light and variable winds. Chance of rain 20%. Heat index values up to 100. At 2 p.m. at the Champaign Airport, skies were mostly sunny. The temperature was 88 degrees, the dew point was 73, and the relative humidity was 61%. The heat index was 95. The wind was variable at 5 miles an hour. The pressure was 30.07 inches and falling. Elsewhere around the area, it was sunny, with a temperature of 90 at Peoria and 89 at Decatur. It was mostly sunny, with a temperature of 90 at Bloomington, 90 at Terre Haute, 89 at Mattoon, and 88 at Springfield. At Paris, it was partly sunny, with a temperature of 91. And once again at 2 p.m. at the Champaign Airport, under mostly sunny skies, the temperature was 88, and the heat index was 90.

5. Looking elsewhere around the Midwest at 2 p.m., Chicago reported smoke, and 89. Indianapolis was partly sunny, and 91. St. Louis had light rain, and 79. Kansas City was partly sunny, and 87. Des Moines was mostly sunny, and 89. Milwaukee reported smoke, and 80. And now a discussion of hazardous weather conditions for the following counties in Illinois: Champaign, Coles, DeWitt, Douglas, Edgar, Moultrie, Piatt, and Vermilion. This hazardous weather outlook is for Central Illinois, East Central Illinois, Southeast Illinois, and West Central Illinois. For tonight, heat and humidity will continue across Central and Southeast Illinois today, with highs in the lower 90s and afternoon heat index values peaking around 100 degrees. Isolated to widely scattered showers and thunderstorms are expected this afternoon and evening, especially south of Interstate 72. Locally heavy rain is possible. A few brief funnel clouds are also possible through sunset this evening. Minor flooding continues along the Illinois River from Havana to Beardstown. For Friday through Wednesday, heat and humidity will continue across central and southeast Illinois through Saturday, with highs in the lower 90s and afternoon heat index values peaking around 100 degrees Friday and between 100 and 105 degrees Saturday. Isolated to scattered thunderstorms continue across the area Friday afternoon and evening. Organized severe weather is not expected at this time, however locally heavy downpours are possible. A cold front will bring additional chances for showers and storms Saturday afternoon and evening. A few strong to severe thunderstorms are possible. Minor flooding on parts of the Illinois River will subside late this weekend. Spotter information statement: spotter activation is not anticipated tonight. The time is currently 2:29 p.m. Central Daylight Time. 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Now for the official National Weather Service forecast for Champaign, Urbana, and surrounding areas of East Central Illinois. Rest of today, mostly sunny with isolated showers and thunderstorms. Near steady temperature around 90. Light and variable winds. Chance of rain 20%. Heat index values up to 100. Tonight, partly cloudy. Humid with lows in the lower 70s. Southwest winds around 5 miles an hour until midnight, becoming light and variable. Friday, mostly sunny with a chance of thunderstorms. A chance of showers in the morning, then showers likely in the afternoon. Humid with highs in the upper 80s. Southwest winds around 5 miles an hour. Chance of rain 70%. Heat index values up to 100. Friday night, partly cloudy. A chance of showers and thunderstorms until midnight. Humid with lows in the lower 70s. Southwest winds 5 to 10 miles an hour. Chance of rain 50%. Saturday, sunny. A chance of showers and thunderstorms in the afternoon. Humid with highs in the upper 80s. West winds 10 to 15 miles an hour. Chance of rain 50%. Heat index values up to 104. Saturday night, partly cloudy. A chance of showers and thunderstorms until midnight. Lows in the upper 60s. Chance of rain 50%. Sunday and Sunday night, mostly clear. Highs in the mid-80s. Lows in the mid-60s. Monday, mostly sunny. Highs in the upper 80s. Monday night, partly cloudy with a chance of showers. A chance of thunderstorms after midnight. Lows in the lower 70s. Chance of rain 40%. Tuesday, mostly sunny. Highs in the upper 80s. Tuesday night and Wednesday, mostly clear. Lows in the mid-60s. Highs in the upper 70s. Again, the forecast for Champaign, Urbana, and surrounding areas of East Central Illinois for the rest of today, mostly sunny with isolated showers and thunderstorms. Near steady temperature around 90. Light and variable winds. Chance of rain 20%. Heat index values up to 100. At 2 p.m. at the Champaign Airport, skies were mostly sunny. The temperature was 88 degrees, the dew point was 73, and the relative humidity was 61%. The heat index was 95. The wind was variable at 5 miles an hour. The pressure was 30.07 inches and falling.
Elsewhere around the area, it was sunny, with a temperature of 90 at Peoria and 89 at Decatur. It was mostly sunny, with a temperature of 90 at Bloomington, 90 at Terre Haute, 89 at Mattoon, and 88 at Springfield. At Paris, it was partly sunny, with a temperature of 91. And once again at 2 p.m. at the Champaign Airport, under mostly sunny skies, the temperature was 88, and the heat index was 95. Looking elsewhere around the Midwest at 2 p.m., Chicago reported smoke, and 88, and the heat index was 95. Looking elsewhere around the Midwest at 2 p.m., Chicago reported smoke, and 89. Indianapolis was partly sunny, and 91. St. Louis had light rain, and 79. Kansas City was partly sunny, and 87. Des Moines was mostly sunny, and 89. Milwaukee reported smoke, and 80. And now a discussion of hazardous weather conditions for the following counties in Illinois: Champaign, Coles, DeWitt, Douglas, Edgar, Moultrie, Piatt, and Vermilion. This hazardous weather outlook is for Central Illinois, East Central Illinois, Southeast Illinois, and West Central Illinois. For tonight, heat and humidity will continue across Central and Southeast Illinois today, with highs in the lower 90s and afternoon heat index values peaking around 100 degrees. Isolated to widely scattered showers and thunderstorms are expected this afternoon and evening, especially south of Interstate 72. Locally heavy rain is possible. A few brief funnel clouds are also possible through sunset this evening. Minor flooding continues along the Illinois River from Havana to Beardstown. For Friday through Wednesday, heat and humidity will continue across central and southeast Illinois through Saturday, with highs in the lower 90s and afternoon heat index values peaking around 100 degrees Friday and between 100 and 105 degrees Saturday. Isolated to scattered thunderstorms continue across the area Friday afternoon and evening. Organized severe weather is not expected at this time, however locally heavy downpours are possible. A cold front will bring additional chances for showers and storms Saturday afternoon and evening. A few strong to severe thunderstorms are possible. Minor flooding on parts of the Illinois River will subside late this weekend. Spotter information statement: spotter activation is not anticipated tonight. The time is currently 2:35 p.m. Central Daylight Time. 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Now for the official National Weather Service forecast for Champaign, Urbana, and surrounding areas of East Central Illinois. Rest of today, mostly sunny with isolated showers and thunderstorms. Near steady temperature around 90. Light and variable winds. Chance of rain 20%. Heat index values up to 100. Tonight, partly cloudy. Humid with lows in the lower 70s. Southwest winds around 5 miles an hour until midnight, becoming light and variable. Friday, mostly sunny with a chance of thunderstorms. A chance of showers in the morning, then showers likely in the afternoon. Humid with highs in the upper 80s. Southwest winds around 5 miles an hour. Chance of rain 70%. Heat index values up to 100. Friday night, partly cloudy. A chance of showers and thunderstorms until midnight. Humid with lows in the lower 70s. Southwest winds 5 to 10 miles an hour. Chance of rain 50%. Saturday, sunny. A chance of showers and thunderstorms in the afternoon. Humid with highs in the upper 80s. West winds 10 to 15 miles an hour. Chance of rain 50%. Heat index values up to 104. Saturday night, partly cloudy. A chance of showers and thunderstorms until midnight. Lows in the upper 60s. Chance of rain 50%. Sunday and Sunday night, mostly clear. Highs in the mid 80s. Lows in the mid 60s. Monday, mostly sunny. Highs in the upper 80s. Monday night, partly cloudy with a chance of showers. A chance of thunderstorms after midnight. Lows in the lower 70s. Chance of rain 40%. Tuesday, mostly sunny. Highs in the upper 80s. Tuesday night and Wednesday, mostly clear. Lows in the mid 60s. Highs in the upper 70s. Again,
The forecast for Champaign, Urbana, and surrounding areas of east central Illinois for the rest of today.

skies were mostly sunny. The temperature was 88 degrees, the dew point was 73, and the relative humidity was 61%. The heat index was 95. The wind was variable at 5 miles an hour. The pressure was 30.07 inches and falling. Elsewhere around the area, it was sunny, with a temperature of 90 at Peoria, and 89 at Decatur. It was mostly sunny, with a temperature of 90 at Bloomington, 90 at Terre Haute, 89 at Mattoon, and 88 at Springfield. At Paris, it was partly sunny, with a temperature of 91. And once again at 2 p.m. at the Champagne Airport, under mostly sunny skies, the temperature was 88, and the heat index was 95. Looking elsewhere around the Midwest at 2 p.m., Chicago reported smoke, and 89. Indianapolis was partly sunny, and 91. St. Louis had light rain, and 79. Kansas City was partly sunny, and 87. Des Moines was mostly sunny, and 89. Milwaukee reported smoke, and 80. And now a discussion of hazardous weather conditions for the following counties in Illinois: Champaign, Coles, DeWitt, Douglas, Edgar, Moultrie, Piatt, and Vermilion. This hazardous weather outlook is for Central Illinois, East Central Illinois, Southeast Illinois, and West Central Illinois. For tonight, heat and humidity will continue across Central and Southeast Illinois today, with highs in the lower 90s and afternoon heat index values peaking around 100 degrees. Isolated to widely scattered showers and thunderstorms are expected this afternoon and evening, especially south of Interstate 72. Locally heavy rain is possible. A few brief funnel clouds are also possible through sunset this evening. Minor flooding continues along the Illinois River from Havana to Beardstown. For Friday through Wednesday, heat and humidity will continue across central and southeast Illinois through Saturday, with highs in the lower 90s and afternoon heat index values peaking around 100 degrees Friday and between 100 and 105 degrees Saturday. Isolated to scattered thunderstorms continue across the area Friday afternoon and evening. Organized severe weather is not expected at this time, however locally heavy downpours are possible. A cold front will bring additional chances for showers and storms Saturday afternoon and evening. A few strong to severe thunderstorms are possible. Minor flooding on parts of the Illinois River will subside late this weekend. Spotter information statement: spotter activation is not anticipated tonight. The time is currently 2:40 p.m. Central Daylight Time. 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Now for the official National Weather Service forecast for Champaign, Urbana, and surrounding areas of East Central Illinois. Rest of today, mostly sunny with isolated showers and thunderstorms. Near steady temperature around 90. Light and variable winds. Chance of rain 20%. Heat index values up to 100. Tonight, partly cloudy. Humid with lows in the lower 70s. Southwest winds around 5 miles an hour until midnight, becoming light and variable. Friday, mostly sunny with a chance of thunderstorms. A chance of showers in the morning, then showers likely in the afternoon. Humid with highs in the upper 80s. Southwest winds around 5 miles an hour. Chance of rain 70%. Heat index values up to 100. Friday night, partly cloudy. A chance of showers and thunderstorms until midnight. Humid with lows in the lower 70s. Southwest winds 5 to 10 miles an hour. Chance of rain 50%. Saturday, sunny. A chance of showers and thunderstorms in the afternoon. Humid with highs in the upper 80s. West winds 10 to 15 miles an hour. Chance of rain 50%. Heat index values up to 104. Saturday night, partly cloudy. A chance of showers and thunderstorms until midnight. Lows in the upper 60s. Chance of rain 50%. Sunday and Sunday night, mostly clear. Highs in the mid 80s. Lows in the mid 60s. Monday, mostly sunny. Highs in the upper 80s. Monday night, partly cloudy with a chance of showers. A chance of thunderstorms after midnight. Lows in the lower 70s. Chance of rain 40%. Tuesday, mostly sunny. Highs in the upper 80s. Tuesday night and Wednesday, mostly clear. Lows in the mid

highs in the upper 70s. Again, the forecast for Champaign, Urbana and surrounding areas of east central Illinois for the rest of today, mostly sunny with isolated showers and thunderstorms. Near steady temperature around 90. Light and variable winds. Chance of rain 20%. Heat index values up to 100. At 2 p.m. at the Champaign Airport, skies were mostly sunny. The temperature was 88 degrees, the dew point was 73, and the relative humidity was 61%. The heat index was 95. The wind was variable at 5 miles an hour. The pressure was 30.07 inches and falling. Elsewhere around the area, it was sunny, with a temperature of 90 at Peoria and 89 at Decatur. It was mostly sunny, with a temperature of 90 at Bloomington, 90 at Terre Haute, 89 at Mattoon, and 88 at Springfield. At Paris, it was partly sunny, with a temperature of 91. And once again at 2 p.m. at the Champaign Airport, under mostly sunny skies, the temperature was 88, and the heat index was 95. Looking elsewhere around the Midwest at 2 p.m., Chicago reported smoke, and 89. Indianapolis was partly sunny, and 91. St. Louis had light rain, and 79. Kansas City was partly sunny, and 87. Des Moines was mostly sunny, and 89. Milwaukee reported smoke, and 80. And now a discussion of hazardous weather conditions for the following counties in Illinois: Champaign, Coles, DeWitt, Douglas, Edgar, Moultrie, Piatt, and Vermilion. This hazardous weather outlook is for central Illinois, east central Illinois, southeast Illinois, and west central Illinois. For tonight, heat and humidity will continue across central and southeast Illinois today, with highs in the lower 90s and afternoon heat index values peaking around 100 degrees. Isolated to widely scattered showers and thunderstorms are expected this afternoon and evening, especially south of Interstate 72. Locally heavy rain is possible. A few brief funnel clouds are also possible through sunset this evening. Minor flooding continues along the Illinois River from Havana to Beardstown. For Friday through Wednesday, heat and humidity will continue across central and southeast Illinois through Saturday, with highs in the lower 90s and afternoon heat index values peaking around 100 degrees Friday and between 100 and 105 degrees Saturday. Isolated to scattered thunderstorms continue across the area Friday afternoon and evening. Organized severe weather is not expected at this time, however locally heavy downpours are possible. A cold front will bring additional chances for showers and storms Saturday afternoon and evening. A few strong to severe thunderstorms are possible. Minor flooding on parts of the Illinois River will subside late this weekend. Spotter information statement: spotter activation is not anticipated tonight. The time is currently 2:46 p.m. Central Daylight Time. 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Now for the official National Weather Service forecast for Champaign, Urbana and surrounding areas of east central Illinois. Rest of today, mostly sunny with isolated showers and thunderstorms. Near steady temperature around 90. Light and variable winds. Chance of rain 20%. Heat index values up to 100. Tonight, partly cloudy. Humid with lows in the lower 70s. Southwest winds around 5 miles an hour until midnight, becoming light and variable. Friday, mostly sunny with a chance of thunderstorms. A chance of showers in the morning, then showers likely in the afternoon. Humid with highs in the upper 80s. Southwest winds around 5 miles an hour. Chance of rain 70%. Heat index values up to 100. Friday night, partly cloudy. A chance of showers and thunderstorms until midnight. Humid with lows in the lower 70s. Southwest winds 5 to 10 miles an hour. Chance of rain 50%. Saturday, sunny. A chance of showers and thunderstorms in the afternoon. Humid with highs in the upper 80s. West winds 10 to 15 miles an hour. Chance of rain 50%. Heat index values up to 104. Saturday night, partly cloudy. A chance of showers and thunderstorms until midnight. Lows in the upper 60s. Chance of rain 50%. Sunday and Sunday night, mostly clear. Highs in the mid 80s.
Lows in the mid-60s. Monday, mostly sunny. Highs in the upper 80s. Monday night, partly cloudy with a chance of showers. A chance of thunderstorms after midnight. Lows in the lower 70s. Chance of rain 40%. Tuesday, mostly sunny. Highs in the upper 80s. Tuesday night and Wednesday, mostly clear. Lows in the mid-60s. Highs in the upper 70s. Again, the forecast for Champaign, Urbana and surrounding areas of East Central Illinois for the rest of today, mostly sunny with isolated showers and thunderstorms. Near steady temperature around 90. Light and variable winds. Chance of rain 20%. Heat index values up to 100. At 2 p.m. at the Champaign Airport, skies were mostly sunny. The temperature was 88 degrees, the dew point was 73, and the relative humidity was 61%. The heat index was 95. The wind was variable at 5 miles an hour. The pressure was 30.07 inches and falling. Elsewhere around the area, it was sunny, with a temperature of 90 at Peoria and 89 at Decatur. It was mostly sunny, with a temperature of 90 at Bloomington, 90 at Terre Haute, 89 at Mattoon, and 88 at Springfield. At Paris, it was partly sunny, with a temperature of 91. And once again at 2 p.m. at the Champaign Airport, under mostly sunny skies, the temperature was 88, and the heat index was 95. Looking elsewhere around the Midwest at 2 p.m., Chicago reported smoke, and 89. Indianapolis was partly sunny, and 91. St. Louis had light rain, and 79. Kansas City was partly sunny, and 87. Des Moines was mostly sunny, and 89. Milwaukee reported smoke, and 80. And now a discussion of hazardous weather conditions for the following counties in Illinois: Champaign, Coles, DeWitt, Douglas, Edgar, Moultrie, Piatt, and Vermilion. This hazardous weather outlook is for Central Illinois, East Central Illinois, Southeast Illinois, and West Central Illinois. For tonight, heat and humidity will continue across Central and Southeast Illinois today, with highs in the lower 90s and afternoon heat index values peaking around 100 degrees. Isolated to widely scattered showers and thunderstorms are expected this afternoon and evening, especially south of Interstate 72. Locally heavy rain is possible. A few brief frontal clouds are also possible through sunset this evening. Minor flooding continues along the Illinois River from Havana to Beardstown. For Friday through Wednesday, heat and humidity will continue across central and southeast Illinois through Saturday, with highs in the lower 90s and afternoon heat index values peaking around 100 degrees Friday and between 100 and 105 degrees Saturday. Isolated to scattered thunderstorms continue across the area Friday afternoon and evening. Organized severe weather is not expected at this time, however locally heavy downpours are possible. A cold front will bring additional chances for showers and storms Saturday afternoon and evening. A few strong to severe thunderstorms are possible. Minor flooding on parts of the Illinois River will subside late this weekend. Spotter information statement: spotter activation is not anticipated tonight. The time is currently 2:51 p.m. Central Daylight Time. 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Now for the official National Weather Service forecast for Champaign, Urbana and surrounding areas of East Central Illinois. Rest of today, mostly sunny with isolated showers and thunderstorms. Near steady temperature around 90. Light and variable winds. Chance of rain 20%. Heat index values up to 100. Tonight, partly cloudy. Humid with lows in the lower 70s. Southwest winds around 5 miles an hour until midnight, becoming light and variable. Friday, mostly sunny with a chance of thunderstorms. A chance of showers in the morning, then showers likely in the afternoon. Humid with highs in the upper 80s. Southwest winds around 5 miles an hour. Chance of rain 70%. Heat index values up to 100. Friday night, partly cloudy. A chance of showers and thunderstorms until midnight. Humid with lows in the lower 70s. Southwest winds 5 to 10 miles an hour. Chance of rain 50%. Saturday, sunny. A chance of showers and thunderstorms in the afternoon.

with highs in the upper 80s. West winds 10 to 15 miles an hour. Chance of rain 50%. Heat index values up to 104. Saturday night, partly cloudy. A chance of showers and thunderstorms until midnight. Lows in the upper 60s. Chance of rain 50%. Sunday and Sunday night, mostly clear. Highs in the mid-80s. Lows in the mid-60s. Monday, mostly sunny. Highs in the upper 80s. Monday night, partly cloudy with a chance of showers. A chance of thunderstorms after midnight. Lows in the lower 70s. Chance of rain 40%. Tuesday, mostly sunny. Highs in the upper 80s. Tuesday night and Wednesday, mostly clear. Lows in the mid-60s. Highs in the upper 70s. Again, the forecast for Champaign, Urbana and surrounding areas of East Central Illinois for the rest of today, mostly sunny with isolated showers and thunderstorms. Near steady temperature around 90. Light and variable winds. Chance of rain 20%. Heat index values up to 100. At 2 p.m. at the Champaign Airport, skies were mostly sunny. The temperature was 88 degrees, the dew point was 73, and the relative humidity was 61%. The heat index was 95. The wind was variable at 5 miles an hour. The pressure was 30.07 inches and falling. Elsewhere around the area, it was sunny, with a temperature of 90 at Peoria and 89 at Decatur. It was mostly sunny, with a temperature of 90 at Bloomington, 90 at Terre Haute, 89 at Mattoon, and 88 at Springfield. At Paris, it was partly sunny, with a temperature of 91. And once again at 2 p.m. at the Champaign Airport, under mostly sunny skies, the temperature was 88, and the heat index was 95. Looking elsewhere around the Midwest at 2 p.m., Chicago reported smoke, and 89. Indianapolis was partly sunny, and 91. St. Louis had light rain, and 79. Kansas City was partly sunny, and 87. Des Moines was mostly sunny, and 89. Milwaukee reported smoke, and 80. And now a discussion of hazardous weather conditions for the following counties in Illinois: Champaign, Coles, DeWitt, Douglas, Edgar, Moultrie, Piatt, and Vermilion. This hazardous weather outlook is for Central Illinois, East Central Illinois, Southeast Illinois, and West Central Illinois. For tonight, heat and humidity will continue across Central and Southeast Illinois today, with highs in the lower 90s and afternoon heat index values peaking around 100 degrees. Isolated to widely scattered showers and thunderstorms are expected this afternoon and evening, especially south of Interstate 72. Locally heavy rain is possible. A few brief funnel clouds are also possible through sunset this evening. Minor flooding continues along the Illinois River from Urbana to Beardstown. For Friday through Wednesday, heat and humidity will continue across central and southeast Illinois through Saturday, with highs in the lower 90s and afternoon heat index values peaking around 100 degrees Friday and between 100 and 105 degrees Saturday. Isolated to scattered thunderstorms continue across the area Friday afternoon and evening. Organized severe weather is not expected at this time, however locally heavy downpours are possible. A cold front will bring additional chances for showers and storms Saturday afternoon and evening. A few strong to severe thunderstorms are possible. Minor flooding on parts of the Illinois River will subside late this weekend. Spotter information statement: spotter activation is not anticipated tonight. The time is currently 2:56 p.m. Central Daylight Time. 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Now for the official National Weather Service forecast for Champaign, Urbana and surrounding areas of East Central Illinois. Rest of today, mostly sunny with isolated showers and thunderstorms. Near steady temperature around 90. Light and variable winds. Chance of rain 20%. Heat index values up to 100. Tonight, partly cloudy. Humid with lows in the lower 70s. Southwest winds around 5 miles an hour until midnight, becoming light and variable. Friday, mostly sunny with a chance of thunderstorms. A chance of showers in the morning, then showers likely in the afternoon. Humid with highs in the upper 80s. Southwest winds around 5 miles an hour.

Chance of rain 70%. Heat index values up to 100. Friday night, partly cloudy. A chance of showers and thunderstorms until midnight. Humid with lows in the lower 70s. Southwest winds 5 to 10 miles an hour. Chance of rain 50%. Saturday, sunny. A chance of showers and thunderstorms in the afternoon. Humid with highs in the upper 80s. West winds 10 to 15 miles an hour. Chance of rain 50%. Heat index values up to 104. Saturday night, partly cloudy. A chance of showers and thunderstorms until midnight. Lows in the upper 60s. Chance of rain 50%. Sunday and Sunday night, mostly clear. Highs in the mid-80s. Lows in the mid-60s. Monday, mostly sunny. Highs in the upper 80s. Monday night, partly cloudy with a chance of showers. A chance of thunderstorms after midnight. Lows in the lower 70s. Chance of rain 40%. Tuesday, mostly sunny. Highs in the upper 80s. Tuesday night and Wednesday, mostly clear. Lows in the mid-60s. Highs in the upper 70s. Again, the forecast for Champaign, Urbana and surrounding areas of East Central Illinois for the rest of today, mostly sunny with isolated showers and thunderstorms. Near steady temperature around 90. Light and variable winds. Chance of rain 20%. Heat index values up to 100. At 2 p.m. at the Champaign Airport, skies were mostly sunny. The temperature was 88 degrees, the dew point was 73, and the relative humidity was 61%. The heat index was 95. The wind was variable at 5 miles an hour. The pressure was 30.07 inches and falling. Elsewhere around the area, it was sunny, with a temperature of 90 at Peoria and 89 at Decatur. It was mostly sunny, with a temperature of 90 at Bloomington, 90 at Terre Haute, 89 at Mattoon, and 88 at Springfield. At Paris, it was partly sunny, with a temperature of 91. And once again at 2 p.m. at the Champaign Airport, under mostly sunny skies, the temperature was 88, and the heat index was 95. And now a discussion of hazardous weather conditions for the following counties in Illinois: Champaign, Coles, DeWitt, Douglas, Edgar, Moultrie, Piatt, and Vermilion. This hazardous weather outlook is for Central Illinois, East Central Illinois, Southeast Illinois, and West Central Illinois. For tonight, heat and humidity will continue across Central and Southeast Illinois today, with highs in the lower 90s and afternoon heat index values peaking around 100 degrees. Isolated to widely scattered showers and thunderstorms are expected this afternoon and evening, especially south of Interstate 72. Locally heavy rain is possible. A few brief funnel clouds are also possible through sunset this evening. Minor flooding continues along the Illinois River from Havana to Beardstown. For Friday through Wednesday, heat and humidity will continue across central and southeast Illinois through Saturday, with highs in the lower 90s and afternoon heat index values peaking around 100 degrees Friday and between 100 and 105 degrees Saturday. Isolated to scattered thunderstorms continue across the area Friday afternoon and evening. Organized severe weather is not expected at this time, however locally heavy downpours are possible. A cold front will bring additional chances for showers and storms Saturday afternoon and evening. A few strong to severe thunderstorms are possible. Minor flooding on parts of the Illinois River will subside late this weekend. Spotter information statement: spotter activation is not anticipated tonight. The time is currently 3:02 p.m. Central Daylight Time. 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Now for the official National Weather Service forecast for Champaign, Urbana and surrounding areas of East Central Illinois. Rest of today, mostly sunny with isolated showers and thunderstorms. Near steady temperature around 90. Light and variable winds. Chance of rain 20%. Heat index values up to 100. Tonight, partly cloudy. Humid with lows in the lower 70s. Southwest winds around 5 miles an hour until midnight, becoming light and variable. Friday, mostly sunny with a chance of thunderstorms. A chance of showers in the morning, then showers likely in the afternoon. Humid with highs in the upper 80s.
southwest winds around 5 miles an hour. Chance of rain 70%. Heat index values up to 100. Friday night, partly cloudy. A chance of showers and thunderstorms until midnight. Humid with lows in the lower 70s. Southwest winds 5 to 10 miles an hour. Chance of rain 50%. Saturday, sunny. A chance of showers and thunderstorms in the afternoon. Humid with highs in the upper 80s. West winds 10 to 15 miles an hour. Chance of rain 50%. Heat index values up to 104. Saturday night, partly cloudy. A chance of showers and thunderstorms until midnight. Lows in the upper 60s. Chance of rain 50%. Sunday and Sunday night, mostly clear. Highs in the mid-80s. Lows in the mid-60s. Monday, mostly sunny. Highs in the upper 80s. Monday night, partly cloudy with a chance of showers. A chance of thunderstorms after midnight. Lows in the lower 70s. Chance of rain 40%. Tuesday, mostly sunny. Highs in the upper 80s. Tuesday night and Wednesday, mostly clear. Lows in the mid-60s. Highs in the upper 70s. Again, the forecast for Champaign, Urbana and surrounding areas of East Central Illinois for the rest of today, mostly sunny with isolated showers and thunderstorms. Near steady temperature around 90. Light and variable winds. Chance of rain 20%. Heat index values up to 100. At 3 p.m. at the Champaign Airport, skies were mostly sunny. The temperature was 89 degrees, the dew point was 73, and the relative humidity was 59%. The heat index was 97. The wind was west at 5 miles an hour. The pressure was 30.06 inches and falling. Elsewhere around the area, it was mostly sunny, with a temperature of 91 at Peoria, 88 at Bloomington, 90 at Decatur, and 90 at Springfield. It was partly sunny, with a temperature of 90 at Paris, 90 at Terre Haute, and 88 at Mattoon. And once again at 3 p.m. at the Champaign Airport, under mostly sunny skies, the temperature was 89, and the heat index was 97. And now a discussion of hazardous weather conditions for the following counties in Illinois: Champaign, Coles, DeWitt, Douglas, Edgar, Moultrie, Piatt, and Vermilion. This hazardous weather outlook is for Central Illinois, East Central Illinois, Southeast Illinois, and West Central Illinois. For tonight, heat and humidity will continue across Central and Southeast Illinois today, with highs in the lower 90s and afternoon heat index values peaking around 100 degrees. Isolated to widely scattered showers and thunderstorms are expected this afternoon and evening, especially south of Interstate 72. Locally heavy rain is possible. A few brief funnel clouds are also possible through sunset this evening. Minor flooding continues along the Illinois River from Havana to Beardstown. For Friday through Wednesday, heat and humidity will continue across central and southeast Illinois through Saturday, with highs in the lower 90s and afternoon heat index values peaking around 100 degrees Friday and between 100 and 105 degrees Saturday. Isolated to scattered thunderstorms continue across the area Friday afternoon and evening. Organized severe weather is not expected at this time, however locally heavy downpours are possible. A cold front will bring additional chances for showers and storms Saturday afternoon and evening. A few strong to severe thunderstorms are possible. Minor flooding on parts of the Illinois River will subside late this weekend. Spotter information statement: spotter activation is not anticipated tonight. 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Now for the official National Weather Service forecast for Champaign, Urbana and surrounding areas of East Central Illinois.

Today, mostly sunny with isolated showers and thunderstorms. Near steady temperature around 90. Light and variable winds. Chance of rain 20%. Heat index values up to 100. Tonight, partly cloudy. Humid with lows in the lower 70s. Southwest winds around 5 miles an hour until midnight, becoming light and variable. Friday, mostly sunny with a chance of thunderstorms. A chance of showers in the morning, then showers likely in the afternoon. Humid with highs in the upper 80s. Southwest winds around 5 miles an hour. Chance of rain 70%. Heat index values up to 100. Friday night, partly cloudy. A chance of showers and thunderstorms until midnight. Humid with lows in the lower 70s. Southwest winds 5 to 10 miles an hour. Chance of rain 50%. Saturday, sunny. A chance of showers and thunderstorms in the afternoon. Humid with highs in the upper 80s. West winds 10 to 15 miles an hour. Chance of rain 50%. Heat index values up to 104. Saturday night, partly cloudy. A chance of showers and thunderstorms until midnight. Lows in the upper 60s. Chance of rain 50%. Sunday and Sunday night, mostly clear. Highs in the mid-80s. Lows in the mid-60s. Monday, mostly sunny. Highs in the upper 80s. Monday night, partly cloudy with a chance of showers. A chance of thunderstorms after midnight. Lows in the lower 70s. Chance of rain 40%. Tuesday, mostly sunny. Highs in the upper 80s. Tuesday night and Wednesday, mostly clear. Lows in the mid-60s. Highs in the upper 70s. Again, the forecast for Champaign, Urbana and surrounding areas of East Central Illinois for the rest of today, mostly sunny with isolated showers and thunderstorms. Near steady temperature around 90. Light and variable winds. Chance of rain 20%. Heat index values up to 100. At 3 p.m. at the Champaign Airport, skies were mostly sunny. The temperature was 89 degrees, the dew point was 73, and the relative humidity was 59%. The heat index was 97. The wind was west at 5 miles an hour. The pressure was 30.06 inches and falling. Elsewhere around the area, it was mostly sunny, with a temperature of 91 at Peoria, 88 at Bloomington, 90 at Decatur, and 90 at Springfield. It was partly sunny, with a temperature of 90 at Paris, 90 at Terre Haute, and 88 at Mattoon. And once again at 3 p.m. at the Champaign Airport, under mostly sunny skies, the temperature was 89, and the heat index was 97. At 3 p.m. at the Champaign Airport, skies were mostly sunny. The temperature was 89 degrees, the dew point was 73, and the relative humidity was 59%. The heat index was 97. The wind was west at 5 miles an hour. The pressure was 30.06 inches and falling. Elsewhere around the area, it was mostly sunny, with a temperature of 91 at Peoria, 88 at Bloomington, 90 at Decatur, and 90 at Springfield. It was partly sunny, with a temperature of 90 at Paris, 90 at Terre Haute, and 88 at Mattoon. And once again at 3 p.m. at the Champaign Airport, under mostly sunny skies, the temperature was 89, and the heat index was 97. Looking elsewhere around the Midwest at 3 p.m., Chicago reported smoke, and 90. Indianapolis was partly sunny, and 92. The report from St. Louis was not available. Kansas City was partly sunny, and 84. Des Moines was mostly sunny, and 90. Milwaukee reported smoke, and 80. And now a discussion of hazardous weather conditions for the following counties in Illinois: Champaign, Coles, DeWitt, Douglas, Edgar, Moultrie, Piatt, and Vermilion. This hazardous weather outlook is for Central Illinois, East Central Illinois, Southeast Illinois, and West Central Illinois. For tonight, heat and humidity will continue across central and southeast Illinois today, with highs in the lower 90s and afternoon heat index values peaking around 100 degrees. Isolated to widely scattered showers and thunderstorms are expected this afternoon and evening, especially south of Interstate 72. Locally heavy rain is possible. A few brief funnel clouds are also possible through sunset this evening.

Minor flooding continues along the Illinois River from Havana to Beardstown. For Friday through Wednesday, heat and humidity will continue across central and southeast Illinois through Saturday, with highs in the lower 90s and afternoon heat index values peaking around 100 degrees Friday and between 100 and 105 degrees Saturday. Isolated to scattered thunderstorms continue across the area Friday afternoon and evening. Organized severe weather is not expected at this time, however locally heavy downpours are possible. A cold front will bring additional chances for showers and storms Saturday afternoon and evening. A few strong to severe thunderstorms are possible. Minor flooding on parts of the Illinois River will subside late this weekend. Spotter information statement, spotter activation is not anticipated tonight. The time is currently 3:13 p.m. Central Daylight Time. 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Now for the official National Weather Service forecast for Champaign, Urbana, and surrounding areas of East Central Illinois. Rest of today, mostly sunny with isolated showers and thunderstorms. Near steady temperature around 90. Light and variable winds. Chance of rain 20%. Heat index values up to 100. Tonight, partly cloudy. Humid with lows in the lower 70s. Southwest winds around 5 miles an hour until midnight, becoming light and variable. Friday, mostly sunny with a chance of thunderstorms. A chance of showers in the morning, then showers likely in the afternoon. Humid with highs in the upper 80s. Southwest winds around 5 miles an hour. Chance of rain 70%. Heat index values up to 100. Friday night, partly cloudy. A chance of showers and thunderstorms until midnight. Humid with lows in the lower 70s. Southwest winds 5 to 10 miles an hour. Chance of rain 50%. Saturday, sunny. A chance of showers and thunderstorms in the afternoon. Humid with highs in the upper 80s. West winds 10 to 15 miles an hour. Chance of rain 50%. Heat index values up to 104. Saturday night, partly cloudy. A chance of showers and thunderstorms until midnight. Lows in the upper 60s. Chance of rain 50%. Sunday and Sunday night, mostly clear. Highs in the mid-80s. Lows in the mid-60s. Monday, mostly sunny. Highs in the upper 80s. Monday night, partly cloudy with a chance of showers. A chance of thunderstorms after midnight. Lows in the lower 70s. Chance of rain 40%. Tuesday, mostly sunny. Highs in the upper 80s. Tuesday night and Wednesday, mostly clear. Lows in the mid-60s. Highs in the upper 70s. Again, the forecast for Champaign, Urbana, and surrounding areas of East Central Illinois for the rest of today, mostly sunny with isolated showers and thunderstorms. Near steady temperature around 90. Light and variable winds. Chance of rain 20%. Heat index values up to 100. At 3 p.m. at the Champaign Airport, skies were mostly sunny. The temperature was 89 degrees, the dew point was 73, and the relative humidity was 59%. The heat index was 97. The wind was west at 5 miles an hour. The pressure was 30.06 inches and falling. Elsewhere around the area, it was mostly sunny, with a temperature of 91 at Peoria, 88 at Bloomington, 90 at Decatur, and 90 at Springfield. It was partly sunny, with a temperature of 90 at Paris, 90 at Terre Haute, and 88 at Mattoon. And once again at 3 p.m. at the Champaign Airport, under mostly sunny skies, the temperature was 89, and the heat index was 97. Looking elsewhere around the Midwest at 3 p.m., Chicago reported smoke, and 90. Indianapolis was partly sunny, and 92. The report from St. Louis was not available. Kansas City was partly sunny, and 84. Des Moines was mostly sunny, and 90. Milwaukee reported smoke, and 80. And now a discussion of hazardous weather conditions for the following counties in Illinois: Champaign, Coles, DeWitt, Douglas, Edgar, Moultrie, Piatt, and Vermilion. This hazardous weather outlook is for Central Illinois, East Central Illinois, Southeast Illinois, and West Central Illinois. For tonight, heat and humidity will continue.
across central and southeast Illinois today, with highs in the lower 90s and afternoon heat index values peaking around 100 degrees. Isolated to widely scattered showers and thunderstorms are expected this afternoon and evening, especially south of Interstate 72. Locally heavy rain is possible. A few brief funnel clouds are also possible through sunset this evening. Minor flooding continues along the Illinois River from Havana to Beardstown. For Friday through Wednesday, heat and humidity will continue across central and southeast Illinois through Saturday, with highs in the lower 90s and afternoon heat index values peaking around 100 degrees Friday and between 100 and 105 degrees Saturday. Isolated to scattered thunderstorms continue across the area Friday afternoon and evening. Organized severe weather is not expected at this time, however locally heavy downpours are possible. A cold front will bring additional chances for showers and storms Saturday afternoon and evening. A few strong to severe thunderstorms are possible. Minor flooding on parts of the Illinois River will subside late this weekend. Spotter information statement, spotter activation is not anticipated tonight. The time is currently 3:19 p.m. Central Daylight Time. 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Now for the official National Weather Service forecast for Champaign, Urbana and surrounding areas of East Central Illinois. Rest of today, mostly sunny with isolated showers and thunderstorms. Near steady temperature around 90. Light and variable winds. Chance of rain 20%. Heat index values up to 100. Tonight, partly cloudy. Humid with lows in the lower 70s. Southwest winds around 5 miles an hour until midnight, becoming light and variable. Friday, mostly sunny with a chance of thunderstorms. A chance of showers in the morning, then showers likely in the afternoon. Humid with highs in the upper 80s. Southwest winds around 5 miles an hour. Chance of rain 70%. Heat index values up to 100. Friday night, partly cloudy. A chance of showers and thunderstorms until midnight. Humid with lows in the lower 70s. Southwest winds 5 to 10 miles an hour. Chance of rain 50%. Saturday, sunny. A chance of showers and thunderstorms in the afternoon. Humid with highs in the upper 80s. West winds 10 to 15 miles an hour. Chance of rain 50%. Heat index values up to 104. Saturday night, partly cloudy. A chance of showers and thunderstorms until midnight. Lows in the upper 60s. Chance of rain 50%. Sunday and Sunday night, mostly clear. Highs in the mid 80s. Lows in the mid 60s. Monday, mostly sunny. Highs in the upper 80s. Monday night, partly cloudy with a chance of showers. A chance of thunderstorms after midnight. Lows in the lower 70s. Chance of rain 40%. Tuesday, mostly sunny. Highs in the upper 80s. Tuesday night and Wednesday, mostly clear. Lows in the mid-60s. Highs in the upper 70s. Again, the forecast for Champaign, Urbana and surrounding areas of East Central Illinois for the rest of today, mostly sunny with isolated showers and thunderstorms. Near steady temperature around 90. Light and variable winds. Chance of rain 20%. Heat index values up to 100. At 3 p.m. at the Champaign Airport, skies were mostly sunny. The temperature was 89 degrees, the dew point was 73, and the relative humidity was 59%. The heat index was 97. The wind was west at 5 miles an hour. The pressure was 30.06 inches and falling. Elsewhere around the area, it was mostly sunny, with a temperature of 91 at Peoria, 88 at Bloomington, 90 at Decatur, and 90 at Springfield. It was partly sunny, with a temperature of 90 at Paris, 90 at Terre Haute, and 88 at Mattoon. And once again at 3 p.m. at the Champaign Airport, under mostly sunny skies, the temperature was 89, and the heat index was 97. Looking elsewhere around the Midwest at 3 p.m., Chicago reported smoke, and 90. Indianapolis was partly sunny, and 92. The report from St. Louis was not available. Kansas City was partly sunny, and 84. Des Moines was mostly sunny, and 90. Milwaukee reported smoke.

and 80. And now a discussion of hazardous weather conditions for the following counties in Illinois: Champaign, Coles, DeWitt, Douglas, Edgar, Moultrie, Piatt, and Vermilion. This hazardous weather outlook is for Central Illinois, East Central Illinois, Southeast Illinois, and West Central Illinois. For tonight, heat and humidity will continue across Central and Southeast Illinois today, with highs in the lower 90s and afternoon heat index values peaking around 100 degrees. Isolated to widely scattered showers and thunderstorms are expected this afternoon and evening, especially south of Interstate 72. Locally heavy rain is possible. A few brief funnel clouds are also possible through sunset this evening. Minor flooding continues along the Illinois River from Havana to Beardstown. For Friday through Wednesday, heat and humidity will continue across Central and Southeast Illinois through Saturday, with highs in the lower 90s and afternoon heat index values peaking around 100 degrees Friday and between 100 and 105 degrees Saturday. Isolated to scattered thunderstorms continue across the area Friday afternoon and evening. Organized severe weather is not expected at this time, however locally heavy downpours are possible. A cold front will bring additional chances for showers and storms Saturday afternoon and evening. A few strong to severe thunderstorms are possible. Minor flooding on parts of the Illinois River will subside late this weekend. Spotter information statement: spotter activation is not anticipated tonight. The time is currently 3:24 p.m. Central Daylight Time. 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Now for the official National Weather Service forecast for Champaign, Urbana, and surrounding areas of East Central Illinois. Rest of today, mostly sunny with isolated showers and thunderstorms. Near steady temperature around 90. Light and variable winds. Chance of rain 20%. Heat index values up to 100. Tonight, partly cloudy. Humid with lows in the lower 70s. Southwest winds around 5 miles an hour until midnight, becoming light and variable. Friday, mostly sunny with a chance of thunderstorms. A chance of showers in the morning, then showers likely in the afternoon. Humid with highs in the upper 80s. Southwest winds around 5 miles an hour. Chance of rain 70%. Heat index values up to 100. Friday night, partly cloudy. A chance of showers and thunderstorms until midnight. Humid with lows in the lower 70s. Southwest winds 5 to 10 miles an hour. Chance of rain 50%. Saturday, sunny. A chance of showers and thunderstorms in the afternoon. Humid with highs in the upper 80s. West winds 10 to 15 miles an hour. Chance of rain 50%. Heat index values up to 104. Saturday night, partly cloudy. A chance of showers and thunderstorms until midnight. Lows in the upper 60s. Chance of rain 50%. Sunday and Sunday night, mostly clear. Highs in the mid 80s. Lows in the mid 60s. Monday, mostly sunny. Highs in the upper 80s. Monday night, partly cloudy with a chance of showers. A chance of thunderstorms after midnight. Lows in the lower 70s. Chance of rain 40%. Tuesday, mostly sunny. Highs in the upper 80s. Tuesday night and Wednesday, mostly clear. Lows in the mid 60s. Highs in the upper 70s. Again, the forecast for Champaign, Urbana, and surrounding areas of East Central Illinois for the rest of today, mostly sunny with isolated showers and thunderstorms. Near steady temperature around 90. Light and variable winds. Chance of rain 20%. Heat index values up to 100. At 3 p.m. at the Champaign Airport, skies were mostly sunny. The temperature was 89 degrees, the dew point was 73, and the relative humidity was 59%. The heat index was 97. The wind was west at 5 miles an hour. The pressure was 30.06 inches and falling. Elsewhere around the area, it was mostly sunny, with a temperature of 91 at Peoria, 88 at Bloomington, 90 at Decatur, and 90 at Springfield. It was partly sunny, with a temperature of 90 at Paris, 90 at Terre Haute, and 88 at Mattoon. And once again at 3 p.m. at the Champaign Airport, under mostly sunny skies, the temperature was 89, and the heat

Index was 97. Looking elsewhere around the Midwest at 3 p.m., Chicago reported smoke and 90. Indianapolis was partly sunny and 92. The report from St. Louis was not available. Kansas City was partly sunny and 84. Des Moines was mostly sunny and 90. Milwaukee reported smoke and 80. And now a discussion of hazardous weather conditions for the following counties in Illinois: Champaign, Coles, DeWitt, Douglas, Edgar, Moultrie, Piatt, and Vermilion. This hazardous weather outlook is for Central Illinois, East Central Illinois, Southeast Illinois, and West Central Illinois. For tonight, heat and humidity will continue across Central and Southeast Illinois today, with highs in the lower 90s and afternoon heat index values peaking around 100 degrees. Isolated to widely scattered showers and thunderstorms are expected this afternoon and evening, especially south of Interstate 72. Locally heavy rain is possible. A few brief funnel clouds are also possible through sunset this evening. Minor flooding continues along the Illinois River from Havana to Beardstown. For Friday through Wednesday, heat and humidity will continue across central and southeast Illinois through Saturday, with highs in the lower 90s and afternoon heat index values peaking around 100 degrees Friday and between 100 and 105 degrees Saturday. Isolated to scattered thunderstorms continue across the area Friday afternoon and evening. Organized severe weather is not expected at this time, however locally heavy downpours are possible. A cold front will bring additional chances for showers and storms Saturday afternoon and evening. A few strong to severe thunderstorms are possible. Minor flooding on parts of the Illinois River will subside late this weekend. Spotter information statement: spotter activation is not anticipated tonight. The time is currently 3:30 p.m. Central Daylight Time. 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Now for the official National Weather Service forecast for Champaign, Urbana, and surrounding areas of East Central Illinois. Rest of today, mostly sunny with isolated showers and thunderstorms. Near steady temperature around 90. Light and variable winds. Chance of rain 20%. Heat index values up to 100. Tonight, partly cloudy. Humid with lows in the lower 70s. Southwest winds around 5 miles an hour until midnight, becoming light and variable. Friday, mostly sunny with a chance of thunderstorms. A chance of showers in the morning, then showers likely in the afternoon. Humid with highs in the upper 80s. Southwest winds around 5 miles an hour. Chance of rain 70%. Heat index values up to 100. Friday night, partly cloudy. A chance of showers and thunderstorms until midnight. Humid with lows in the lower 70s. Southwest winds 5 to 10 miles an hour. Chance of rain 50%. Saturday, sunny. A chance of showers and thunderstorms in the afternoon. Humid with highs in the upper 80s. West winds 10 to 15 miles an hour. Chance of rain 50%. Heat index values up to 104. Saturday night, partly cloudy. A chance of showers and thunderstorms until midnight. Lows in the upper 60s. Chance of rain 50%. Sunday and Sunday night, mostly clear. Highs in the mid-80s. Lows in the mid-60s. Monday, mostly sunny. Highs in the upper 80s. Monday night, partly cloudy with a chance of showers. A chance of thunderstorms after midnight. Lows in the lower 70s. Chance of rain 40%. Tuesday, mostly sunny. Highs in the upper 80s. Tuesday night and Wednesday, mostly clear. Lows in the mid-60s. Highs in the upper 70s. Again, the forecast for Champaign, Urbana, and surrounding areas of East Central Illinois for the rest of today, mostly sunny with isolated showers and thunderstorms. Near steady temperature around 90. Light and variable winds. Chance of rain 20%. Heat index values up to 100. At 3 p.m. at the Champaign Airport, skies were mostly sunny. The temperature was 89 degrees, the dew point was 73, and the relative humidity was 59%. The heat index was 97. The wind was west at 5 miles an hour. The pressure was 30. The temperature was 89 degrees, the dew

point was 73, and the relative humidity was 59%. The heat index was 97. The wind was west at 5 miles an hour. The pressure was 30.06 inches and falling. Elsewhere around the area, it was mostly sunny, with a temperature of 91 at Peoria, 88 at Bloomington, 90 at Decatur, and 90 at Springfield. It was partly sunny, with a temperature of 90 at Paris, 90 at Terre Haute, and 88 at Mattoon. And once again at 3 p.m. at the Champaign Airport, under mostly sunny skies, the temperature was 89, and the heat index was 97. Looking elsewhere around the Midwest at 3 p.m., Chicago reported smoke, and 90. Indianapolis was partly sunny, and 92. The report from St. Louis was not available. Kansas City was partly sunny, and 84. Des Moines was mostly sunny, and 90. Milwaukee reported smoke, and 80. And now a discussion of hazardous weather conditions for the following counties in Illinois: Champaign, Coles, DeWitt, Douglas, Edgar, Moultrie, Piatt, and Vermilion. This hazardous weather outlook is for Central Illinois, East Central Illinois, Southeast Illinois, and West Central Illinois. For tonight, heat and humidity will continue across central and southeast Illinois today, with highs in the lower 90s and afternoon heat index values peaking around 100 degrees. Isolated to widely scattered showers and thunderstorms are expected this afternoon and evening, especially south of Interstate 72. Locally heavy rain is possible. A few brief funnel clouds are also possible through sunset this evening. Minor flooding continues along the Illinois River from Havana to Beardstown. For Friday through Wednesday, heat and humidity will continue across central and southeast Illinois through Saturday, with highs in the lower 90s and afternoon heat index values peaking around 100 degrees Friday and between 100 and 105 degrees Saturday. Isolated to scattered thunderstorms continue across the area Friday afternoon and evening. Organized severe weather is not expected at this time, however locally heavy downpours are possible. A cold front will bring additional chances for showers and storms Saturday afternoon and evening. A few strong to severe thunderstorms are possible. Minor flooding on parts of the Illinois River will subside late this weekend. Spotter information statement: spotter activation is not anticipated tonight. The time is currently 3:35 p.m. Central Daylight Time. 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Now for the official National Weather Service forecast for Champaign, Urbana, and surrounding areas of East Central Illinois. Rest of today, mostly sunny with isolated showers and thunderstorms. Near steady temperature around 90. Light and variable winds. Chance of rain 20%. Heat index values up to 100. Tonight, partly cloudy. Humid with lows in the lower 70s. Southwest winds around 5 miles an hour until midnight, becoming light and variable. Friday, mostly sunny with a chance of thunderstorms. A chance of showers in the morning, then showers likely in the afternoon. Humid with highs in the upper 80s. Southwest winds around 5 miles an hour. Chance of rain 70%. Heat index values up to 100. Friday night, partly cloudy. A chance of showers and thunderstorms until midnight. Humid with lows in the lower 70s. Southwest winds 5 to 10 miles an hour. Chance of rain 50%. Saturday, sunny. A chance of showers and thunderstorms in the afternoon. Humid with highs in the upper 80s. West winds 10 to 15 miles an hour. Chance of rain 50%. Heat index values up to 104. Saturday night, partly cloudy. A chance of showers and thunderstorms until midnight. Lows in the upper 60s. Chance of rain 50%. Sunday and Sunday night, mostly clear. Highs in the mid-80s. Lows in the mid-60s. Monday, mostly sunny. Highs in the upper 80s. Monday night, partly cloudy with a chance of showers. A chance of thunderstorms after midnight. Lows in the lower 70s. Chance of rain 40%. Tuesday, mostly sunny. Highs in the upper 80s. Tuesday night and Wednesday, mostly clear. Lows in the mid-60s. Highs in the upper 70s. Again, the forecast for Champaign, Urbana, and surrounding areas of East Central.

Dew point was 73, and the relative humidity was 59%. The heat index was 97. The wind was west at 5 miles an hour. The pressure was 30.06 inches and falling. Elsewhere around the area, it was mostly sunny, with a temperature of 91 at Peoria, 88 at Bloomington, 90 at Decatur, and 90 at Springfield. It was partly sunny, with a temperature of 90 at Paris, 90 at Terre Haute, and 88 at Mattoon. And once again at 3 p.m. at the Champaign Airport, under mostly sunny skies, the temperature was 89, and the heat index was 97. Looking elsewhere around the Midwest at 3 p.m., Chicago reported smoke, and 90. Indianapolis was partly sunny, and 92. The report from St. Louis was not available. Kansas City was partly sunny, and 84. Des Moines was mostly sunny, and 90. Milwaukee reported smoke, and 80. And now a discussion of hazardous weather conditions for the following counties in Illinois: Champaign, Coles, DeWitt, Douglas, Edgar, Moultrie, Piatt, and Vermilion. This hazardous weather outlook is for Central Illinois, East Central Illinois, Southeast Illinois, and West Central Illinois. For tonight, heat and humidity will continue across central and southeast Illinois today, with highs in the lower 90s and afternoon heat index values peaking around 100 degrees. Isolated to widely scattered showers and thunderstorms are expected this afternoon and evening, especially south of Interstate 72. Locally heavy rain is possible. A few brief funnel clouds are also possible through sunset this evening. Minor flooding continues along the Illinois River from Havana to Beardstown. For Friday through Wednesday, heat and humidity will continue across central and southeast Illinois through Saturday, with highs in the lower 90s and afternoon heat index values peaking around 100 degrees Friday and between 100 and 105 degrees Saturday. Isolated to scattered thunderstorms continue across the area Friday afternoon and evening. Organized severe weather is not expected at this time, however locally heavy downpours are possible. A cold front will bring additional chances for showers and storms Saturday afternoon and evening. A few strong to severe thunderstorms are possible. Minor flooding on parts of the Illinois River will subside late this weekend. Spotter information statement: spotter activation is not anticipated tonight. The time is currently 3:41 p.m. Central Daylight Time. 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Now for the official National Weather Service forecast for Champaign, Urbana, and surrounding areas of East Central Illinois. Tonight, partly cloudy. Lows in the lower 70s. Southwest winds around 5 miles an hour until midnight, becoming light and variable. Friday, mostly sunny with a chance of thunderstorms. A chance of showers in the morning, then showers likely in the afternoon. Humid with highs in the upper 80s. Southwest winds around 5 miles an hour. Chance of rain 70%. Heat index values up to 100. Friday night, partly cloudy. A chance of showers and thunderstorms until midnight. Humid with lows in the lower 70s. Southwest winds 5 to 10 miles an hour. Chance of rain 50%. Saturday, sunny. A chance of showers and thunderstorms in the afternoon. Humid with highs in the upper 80s. West winds 10 to 15 miles an hour. Chance of rain 50%. Heat index values up to 104. Saturday night, partly cloudy. A chance of showers and thunderstorms until midnight. Humid with lows in the upper 60s. Northwest winds 5 to 10 miles an hour, becoming north after midnight. Chance of rain 50%. Sunday and Sunday night, mostly clear. Highs in the mid-80s. Lows in the mid-60s. Monday, mostly sunny. Highs in the upper 80s. Monday night, partly cloudy with a chance of showers. A chance of thunderstorms after midnight. Lows in the lower 70s. Chance of rain 40%. Tuesday, mostly sunny. Highs in the upper 80s. Tuesday night and Wednesday, mostly clear. Lows in the mid-60s. Highs in the upper 70s. Wednesday night and Thursday, mostly clear. Lows in the upper 50s. Highs in the lower 80s. Again, the forecast for Champaign, Urbana, and surrounding areas of East Central Illinois for tonight: partly cloudy,

Lows in the lower 70s. Southwest winds around 5 miles an hour until midnight, becoming light and variable. At 3 p.m. at the Champaign Airport, skies were mostly sunny. The temperature was 89 degrees, the dew point was 73, and the relative humidity was 59%. The heat index was 97. The wind was west at 5 miles an hour. The pressure was 30.06 inches and falling. Elsewhere around the area, it was mostly sunny, with a temperature of 91 at Peoria, 88 at Bloomington, 90 at Decatur, and 90 at Springfield. It was partly sunny, with a temperature of 90 at Paris, 90 at Terre Haute, and 88 at Mattoon. And once again at 3 p.m. at the Champaign Airport, under mostly sunny skies, the temperature was 89, and the heat index was 97. Looking elsewhere around the Midwest at 3 p.m., Chicago reported smoke, and 90. Indianapolis was partly sunny, and 92. The report from St. Louis was not available. Kansas City was partly sunny, and 84. Des Moines was mostly sunny, and 90. Milwaukee reported smoke, and 80. And now a discussion of hazardous weather conditions for the following counties in Illinois: Champaign, Coles, DeWitt, Douglas, Edgar, Moultrie, Piatt, and Vermilion. This hazardous weather outlook is for Central Illinois, East Central Illinois, Southeast Illinois, and West Central Illinois. For tonight, heat and humidity will continue across Central and Southeast Illinois today, with highs in the lower 90s and afternoon heat index values peaking around 100 degrees. Isolated to widely scattered showers and thunderstorms are expected this afternoon and evening, especially south of Interstate 72. Locally heavy rain is possible. A few brief funnel clouds are also possible through sunset this evening. Minor flooding continues along the Illinois River from Havana to Beardstown. For Friday through Wednesday, heat and humidity will continue across central and southeast Illinois through Saturday, with highs in the lower 90s and afternoon heat index values peaking around 100 degrees Friday and between 100 and 105 degrees Saturday. Isolated to scattered thunderstorms continue across the area Friday afternoon and evening. Organized severe weather is not expected at this time, however locally heavy downpours are possible. A cold front will bring additional chances for showers and storms Saturday afternoon and evening. A few strong to severe thunderstorms are possible. Minor flooding on parts of the Illinois River will subside late this weekend. Spotter information statement: spotter activation is not anticipated tonight. The time is currently 3:46 p.m. Central Daylight Time. 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Now for the official National Weather Service forecast for Champaign, Urbana, and surrounding areas of East Central Illinois. Tonight, partly cloudy. Lows in the lower 70s. Southwest winds around 5 miles an hour until midnight, becoming light and variable. Friday, mostly sunny with a chance of thunderstorms. A chance of showers in the morning, then showers likely in the afternoon. Humid with highs in the upper 80s. Southwest winds around 5 miles an hour. Chance of rain 70%. Heat index values up to 100. Friday night, partly cloudy. A chance of showers and thunderstorms until midnight. Humid with lows in the lower 70s. Southwest winds 5 to 10 miles an hour. Chance of rain 50%. Saturday, sunny. A chance of showers and thunderstorms in the afternoon. Humid with highs in the upper 80s. West winds 10 to 15 miles an hour. Chance of rain 50%. Heat index values up to 104. Saturday night, partly cloudy. A chance of showers and thunderstorms until midnight. Humid with lows in the upper 60s. Northwest winds 5 to 10 miles an hour, becoming north after midnight. Chance of rain 50%. Sunday and Sunday night, mostly clear. Highs in the mid-80s. Lows in the mid-60s. Monday, mostly sunny. Highs in the upper 80s. Monday night, partly cloudy with a chance of showers. A chance of thunderstorms after midnight. Lows in the lower 70s. Chance of rain 40%. Tuesday, mostly sunny. Highs in the upper 80s. Tuesday night and Wednesday, mostly clear. Lows in the mid-60s. Highs in

upper 70s. Wednesday night and Thursday, mostly clear. Lows in the upper 50s. Highs in the lower 80s. Again, the forecast for Champaign, Urbana and surrounding areas of East Central Illinois for tonight, partly cloudy. Lows in the lower 70s. Southwest winds around 5 miles an hour until midnight, becoming light and variable. At 3 p.m. at the Champaign Airport, skies were mostly sunny. The temperature was 89 degrees, the dew point was 73, and the relative humidity was 59%. The heat index was 97. The wind was west at 5 miles an hour. The pressure was 30.06 inches and falling. Elsewhere around the area, it was mostly sunny, with a temperature of 91 at Peoria, 88 at Bloomington, 90 at Decatur, and 90 at Springfield. It was partly sunny, with a temperature of 90 at Paris, 90 at Terre Haute, and 88 at Mattoon. And once again at 3 p.m. at the Champaign Airport, under mostly sunny skies, the temperature was 89, and the heat index was 97. Looking elsewhere around the Midwest at 3 p.m., Chicago reported smoke, and 90. Indianapolis was partly sunny, and 92. The report from St. Louis was not available. Kansas City was partly sunny, and 84. Des Moines was mostly sunny, and 90. Milwaukee reported smoke, and 80. And now a discussion of hazardous weather conditions for the following counties in Illinois: Champaign, Coles, DeWitt, Douglas, Edgar, Moultrie, Piatt, and Vermilion. This hazardous weather outlook is for Central Illinois, East Central Illinois, Southeast Illinois, and West Central Illinois. For tonight, heat and humidity will continue across central and southeast Illinois today, with highs in the lower 90s and afternoon heat index values peaking around 100 degrees. Isolated to widely scattered showers and thunderstorms are expected this afternoon and evening, especially south of Interstate 72. Locally heavy rain is possible. A few brief funnel clouds are also possible through sunset this evening. Minor flooding continues along the Illinois River from Havana to Beardstown. For Friday through Wednesday, heat and humidity will continue across central and southeast Illinois through Saturday, with highs in the lower 90s and afternoon heat index values peaking around 100 degrees Friday and between 100 and 105 degrees Saturday. Isolated to scattered thunderstorms continue across the area Friday afternoon and evening. Organized severe weather is not expected at this time, however locally heavy downpours are possible. A cold front will bring additional chances for showers and storms Saturday afternoon and evening. A few strong to severe thunderstorms are possible. Minor flooding on parts of the Illinois River will subside late this weekend. Spotter information statement: spotter activation is not anticipated tonight. The time is currently 3:51 p.m. Central Daylight Time. 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Now for the official National Weather Service forecast for Champaign, Urbana and surrounding areas of East Central Illinois. Tonight, partly cloudy. Lows in the lower 70s. Southwest winds around 5 miles an hour until midnight, becoming light and variable. Friday, mostly sunny with a chance of thunderstorms. A chance of showers in the morning, then showers likely in the afternoon. Humid with highs in the upper 80s. Southwest winds around 5 miles an hour. Chance of rain 70%. Heat index values up to 100. Friday night, partly cloudy. A chance of showers and thunderstorms until midnight. Humid with lows in the lower 70s. Southwest winds 5 to 10 miles an hour. Chance of rain 50%. Saturday, sunny. A chance of showers and thunderstorms in the afternoon. Humid with highs in the upper 80s. West winds 10 to 15 miles an hour. Chance of rain 50%. Heat index values up to 104. Saturday night, partly cloudy. A chance of showers and thunderstorms until midnight. Humid with lows in the upper 60s. Northwest winds 5 to 10 miles an hour, becoming north after midnight. Chance of rain 50%. Sunday and Sunday night, mostly clear. Highs in the mid-80s. Lows in the mid-60s. Monday, mostly sunny. Highs in the upper 80s. Monday night, partly cloudy with a chance of showers. A chance of thunderstorms after
Night. Lows in the lower 70s. Chance of rain 40%. Tuesday, mostly sunny. Highs in the upper 80s. Tuesday night and Wednesday, mostly clear. Lows in the mid 60s. Highs in the upper 70s. Wednesday night and Thursday, mostly clear. Lows in the upper 50s. Highs in the lower 80s. Again, the forecast for Champaign, Urbana and surrounding areas of East Central Illinois for tonight, partly cloudy. Lows in the lower 70s. Southwest winds around 5 miles an hour until midnight, becoming light and variable. At 3 p.m. at the Champaign Airport, skies were mostly sunny. The temperature was 89 degrees, the dew point was 73, and the relative humidity was 59%. The heat index was 97. The wind was west at 5 miles an hour. The pressure was 30.06 inches and falling. Elsewhere around the area, it was mostly sunny, with a temperature of 91 at Peoria, 88 at Bloomington, 90 at Decatur, and 90 at Springfield. It was partly sunny, with a temperature of 90 at Paris, 90 at Terre Haute, and 88 at Mattoon. And once again at 3 p.m. at the Champaign Airport, under mostly sunny skies, the temperature was 89, and the heat index was 97. Looking elsewhere around the Midwest at 3 p.m., Chicago reported smoke, and 90. Indianapolis was partly sunny, and 92. The report from St. Louis was not available. Kansas City was partly sunny, and 84. Des Moines was mostly sunny, and 90. Milwaukee reported smoke, and 80. And now a discussion of hazardous weather conditions for the following counties in Illinois: Champaign, Coles, DeWitt, Douglas, Edgar, Moultrie, Piatt, and Vermilion. This hazardous weather outlook is for Central Illinois, East Central Illinois, Southeast Illinois, and West Central Illinois. For tonight, heat and humidity will continue across central and southeast Illinois today, with highs in the lower 90s and afternoon heat index values peaking around 100 degrees. Isolated to widely scattered showers and thunderstorms are expected this afternoon and evening, especially south of Interstate 72. Locally heavy rain is possible. A few brief frontal clouds are also possible through sunset this evening. Minor flooding continues along the Illinois River from Havana to Beardstown. For Friday through Wednesday, heat and humidity will continue across central and southeast Illinois through Saturday, with highs in the lower 90s and afternoon heat index values peaking around 100 degrees Friday and between 100 and 105 degrees Saturday. Isolated to scattered thunderstorms continue across the area Friday afternoon and evening. Organized severe weather is not expected at this time, however locally heavy downpours are possible. A cold front will bring additional chances for showers and storms Saturday afternoon and evening. A few strong to severe thunderstorms are possible. Minor flooding on parts of the Illinois River will subside late this weekend. Spotter information statement: spotter activation is not anticipated tonight. The time is currently 3:56 p.m. Central Daylight Time. 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Now for the official National Weather Service forecast for Champaign, Urbana and surrounding areas of East Central Illinois. Tonight, partly cloudy. Lows in the lower 70s. Southwest winds around 5 miles an hour until midnight, becoming light and variable. Friday, mostly sunny with a chance of thunderstorms. A chance of showers in the morning, then showers likely in the afternoon. Humid with highs in the upper 80s. Southwest winds around 5 miles an hour. Chance of rain 70%. Heat index values up to 100. Friday night, partly cloudy. A chance of showers and thunderstorms until midnight. Humid with lows in the lower 70s. Southwest winds 5 to 10 miles an hour. Chance of rain 50%. Saturday, sunny. A chance of showers and thunderstorms in the afternoon. Humid with highs in the upper 80s. West winds 10 to 15 miles an hour. Chance of rain 50%. Heat index values up to 104. Saturday night, partly cloudy. A chance of showers and thunderstorms until midnight. Humid with lows in the upper 60s. Northwest winds 5 to 10 miles an hour, becoming north after midnight. Chance of rain 50%. Sunday and Sunday night.

mostly clear. Highs in the mid-80s. Lows in the mid-60s. Monday, mostly sunny. Highs in the upper 80s. Monday night, partly cloudy with a chance of showers. A chance of thunderstorms after midnight. Lows in the lower 70s. Chance of rain 40%. Tuesday, mostly sunny. Highs in the upper 80s. Tuesday night and Wednesday, mostly clear. Lows in the mid-60s. Highs in the upper 70s. Wednesday night and Thursday, mostly clear. Lows in the upper 50s. Highs in the lower 80s. Again, the forecast for Champaign, Urbana and surrounding areas of East Central Illinois for tonight, partly cloudy. Lows in the lower 70s. Southwest winds around 5 miles an hour until midnight, becoming light and variable. At 3 p.m. at the Champaign Airport, skies were mostly sunny. The temperature was 89 degrees, the dew point was 73, and the relative humidity was 59%. The heat index was 97. The wind was west at 5 miles an hour. The pressure was 30.06 inches and falling. Elsewhere around the area, it was mostly sunny, with a temperature of 91 at Peoria, 88 at Bloomington, 90 at Decatur, and 90 at Springfield. It was partly sunny, with a temperature of 90 at Paris, 90 at Terre Haute, and 88 at Mattoon. And once again at 3 p.m. at the Champaign Airport, under mostly sunny skies, the temperature was 89, and the heat index was 97. And now a discussion of hazardous weather conditions for the following counties in Illinois: Champaign, Coles, DeWitt, Douglas, Edgar, Moultrie, Piatt, and Vermilion. This hazardous weather outlook is for Central Illinois, East Central Illinois, Southeast Illinois, and West Central Illinois. For tonight, heat and humidity will continue across Central and Southeast Illinois today, with highs in the lower 90s and afternoon heat index values peaking around 100 degrees. Isolated to widely scattered showers and thunderstorms are expected this afternoon and evening, especially south of Interstate 72. Locally heavy rain is possible. A few brief funnel clouds are also possible through sunset this evening. Minor flooding continues along the Illinois River from Havana to Beardstown. For Friday through Wednesday, heat and humidity will continue across central and southeast Illinois through Saturday, with highs in the lower 90s and afternoon heat index values peaking around 100 degrees Friday and between 100 and 105 degrees Saturday. Isolated to scattered thunderstorms continue across the area Friday afternoon and evening. Organized severe weather is not expected at this time, however locally heavy downpours are possible. A cold front will bring additional chances for showers and storms Saturday afternoon and evening. A few strong to severe thunderstorms are possible. Minor flooding on parts of the Illinois River will subside late this weekend. Spotter information statement: spotter activation is not anticipated tonight. The time is currently 4:01 p.m. Central Daylight Time. 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Now for the official National Weather Service forecast for Champaign, Urbana and surrounding areas of East Central Illinois. Tonight, partly cloudy. Lows in the lower 70s. Southwest winds around 5 miles an hour until midnight, becoming light and variable. Friday, mostly sunny with a chance of thunderstorms. A chance of showers in the morning, then showers likely in the afternoon. Humid with highs in the upper 80s. Southwest winds around 5 miles an hour. Chance of rain 70%. Heat index values up to 100. Friday night, partly cloudy. A chance of showers and thunderstorms until midnight. Humid with lows in the lower 70s. Southwest winds 5 to 10 miles an hour. Chance of rain 50%. Saturday, sunny. A chance of showers and thunderstorms in the afternoon. Humid with highs in the upper 80s. West winds 10 to 15 miles an hour. Chance of rain 50%. Heat index values up to 104. Saturday night, partly cloudy. A chance of showers and thunderstorms until midnight. Humid with lows in the upper 60s. Northwest winds 5 to 10 miles an hour, becoming north after midnight. Chance of rain 50%. Sunday and Sunday night, mostly clear. Highs in the mid-80s. Lows in the mid-60s. Monday,
partly sunny. Highs in the upper 80s. Monday night, partly cloudy with a chance of showers. A chance of thunderstorms after midnight. Lows in the lower 70s. Chance of rain 40%. Tuesday, mostly sunny. Highs in the upper 80s. Tuesday night and Wednesday, mostly clear. Lows in the mid-60s. Highs in the upper 70s. Wednesday night and Thursday, mostly clear. Lows in the upper 50s. Highs in the lower 80s. Again, the forecast for Champaign, Urbana and surrounding areas of East Central Illinois for tonight, partly cloudy. Lows in the lower 70s. Southwest winds around 5 miles an hour until midnight, becoming light and variable. At 4 p.m. at the Champaign Airport, skies were sunny. The temperature was 89 degrees, the dew point was 73, and the relative humidity was 59%. The heat index was 97. The wind was calm. The pressure was 30.05 inches and falling. Elsewhere around the area, it was mostly sunny, with a temperature of 91 at Peoria, 90 at Bloomington, 89 at Decatur, and 89 at Springfield. It was cloudy, with a temperature of 88 at Paris, 85 at Terre Haute, and 85 at Mattoon. And once again at 4 p.m. at the Champaign Airport, under sunny skies, the temperature was 89, and the heat index was 97. And now a discussion of hazardous weather conditions for the following counties in Illinois: Champaign, Coles, DeWitt, Douglas, Edgar, Moultrie, Piatt, and Vermilion. This hazardous weather outlook is for Central Illinois, East Central Illinois, Southeast Illinois, and West Central Illinois. For tonight, heat and humidity will continue across Central and Southeast Illinois today, with highs in the lower 90s and afternoon heat index values peaking around 100 degrees. Isolated to widely scattered showers and thunderstorms are expected this afternoon and evening, especially south of Interstate 72. Locally heavy rain is possible. A few brief funnel clouds are also possible through sunset this evening. Minor flooding continues along the Illinois River from Havana to Beardstown. For Friday through Wednesday, heat and humidity will continue across central and southeast Illinois through Saturday, with highs in the lower 90s and afternoon heat index values peaking around 100 degrees Friday and between 100 and 105 degrees Saturday. Isolated to scattered thunderstorms continue across the area Friday afternoon and evening. Organized severe weather is not expected at this time, however locally heavy downpours are possible. A cold front will bring additional chances for showers and storms Saturday afternoon and evening. A few strong to severe thunderstorms are possible. Minor flooding on parts of the Illinois River will subside late this weekend. Spotter information statement: spotter activation is not anticipated tonight. 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Now for the official National Weather Service forecast for Champaign, Urbana and surrounding areas of East Central Illinois. Tonight, partly cloudy. Lows in the lower 70s. Southwest winds around 5 miles an hour until midnight, becoming light and variable. Friday, mostly sunny with a chance of thunderstorms. A chance of showers in the morning, then showers likely in the afternoon. Humid with highs in the upper 80s. Southwest winds around 5 miles an hour. Chance of rain 70%. Heat index values up to 100. Friday night, partly cloudy. A chance of showers and thunderstorms until midnight. Humid with lows in the lower 70s. Southwest winds 5 to 10 miles an hour. Chance of rain 50%. Saturday, sunny. A chance of showers and thunderstorms in the afternoon. Humid with highs in the upper 80s. West winds 10 to 15 miles an hour. Chance of rain 50%.

Heat index values up to 104. Saturday night, partly cloudy. A chance of showers and thunderstorms until midnight. Humid with lows in the upper 60s. Northwest winds 5 to 10 miles an hour, becoming north after midnight. Chance of rain 50%. Sunday and Sunday night, mostly clear. Highs in the mid-80s. Lows in the mid-60s. Monday, mostly sunny. Highs in the upper 80s. Monday night, partly cloudy with a chance of showers. A chance of thunderstorms after midnight. Lows in the lower 70s. Chance of rain 40%. Tuesday, mostly sunny. Highs in the upper 80s. Tuesday night and Wednesday, mostly clear. Lows in the mid-60s. Highs in the upper 70s. Wednesday night and Thursday, mostly clear. Lows in the upper 50s. Highs in the lower 80s. Again, the forecast for Champaign, Urbana and surrounding areas of East Central Illinois for tonight, partly cloudy. Lows in the lower 70s. Southwest winds around 5 miles an hour until midnight, becoming light and variable. At 4 p.m. at the Champaign Airport, skies were sunny. The temperature was 89 degrees, the dew point was 73, and the relative humidity was 59%. The heat index was 97. The wind was calm. The pressure was 30.05 inches and falling. Elsewhere around the area, it was mostly sunny, with a temperature of 91 at Peoria, 90 at Bloomington, 89 at Decatur, and 89 at Springfield. It was cloudy, with a temperature of 88 at Paris, 85 at Terre Haute, and 85 at Mattoon. And once again at 4 p.m. at the Champaign Airport, under sunny skies, the temperature was 89, and the heat index was 97. Looking elsewhere around the Midwest at 4 p.m., Chicago reported smoke, and 89. Indianapolis was partly sunny, and 92. St. Louis was partly sunny, and 85. Kansas City reported a thunderstorm, and 77. Des Moines was mostly sunny, and 89. Milwaukee reported smoke, and 81. And now a discussion of hazardous weather conditions for the following counties in Illinois: Champaign, Coles, DeWitt, Douglas, Edgar, Moultrie, Piatt, and Vermilion. This hazardous weather outlook is for Central Illinois, East Central Illinois, Southeast Illinois, and West Central Illinois. For tonight, heat and humidity will continue across central and southeast Illinois today, with highs in the lower 90s and afternoon heat index values peaking around 100 degrees. Isolated to widely scattered showers and thunderstorms are expected this afternoon and evening, especially south of Interstate 72. Locally heavy rain is possible. A few brief funnel clouds are also possible through sunset this evening. Minor flooding continues along the Illinois River from Havana to Beardstown. For Friday through Wednesday, heat and humidity will continue across central and southeast Illinois through Saturday, with highs in the lower 90s and afternoon heat index values peaking around 100 degrees Friday and between 100 and 105 degrees Saturday. Isolated to scattered thunderstorms continue across the area Friday afternoon and evening. Organized severe weather is not expected at this time, however locally heavy downpours are possible. A cold front will bring additional chances for showers and storms Saturday afternoon and evening. A few strong to severe thunderstorms are possible. Minor flooding on parts of the Illinois River will subside late this weekend. Spotter information statement: spotter activation is not anticipated tonight. The time is currently 4:12 p.m. Central Daylight Time. 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Now for the official National Weather Service forecast for Champaign, Urbana and surrounding areas of East Central Illinois. Tonight, partly cloudy. Lows in the lower 70s. Southwest winds around 5 miles an hour until midnight, becoming light and variable. Friday, mostly sunny with a chance of thunderstorms. A chance of showers in the morning, then showers likely in the afternoon. Humid with highs in the upper 80s. Southwest winds around 5 miles an hour. Chance of rain 70%. Heat index values up to 100. Friday night, partly cloudy. A chance of showers and thunderstorms until midnight. Humid with lows in the lower 70s. Southwest winds 5 to 10 miles an hour.
chance of rain 50%. Saturday, sunny. A chance of showers and thunderstorms in the afternoon. Humid with highs in the upper 80s. West winds 10 to 15 miles an hour. Chance of rain 50%. Heat index values up to 104. Saturday night, partly cloudy. A chance of showers and thunderstorms until midnight. Humid with lows in the upper 60s. Northwest winds 5 to 10 miles an hour, becoming north after midnight. Chance of rain 50%. Sunday and Sunday night, mostly clear. Highs in the mid-80s. Lows in the mid-60s. Monday, mostly sunny. Highs in the upper 80s. Monday night, partly cloudy with a chance of showers. A chance of thunderstorms after midnight. Lows in the lower 70s. Chance of rain 40%. Tuesday, mostly sunny. Highs in the upper 80s. Tuesday night and Wednesday, mostly clear. Lows in the mid-60s. Highs in the upper 70s. Wednesday night and Thursday, mostly clear. Lows in the upper 50s. Highs in the lower 80s. Again, the forecast for Champaign, Urbana and surrounding areas of East Central Illinois for tonight, partly cloudy. Lows in the lower 70s. Southwest winds around 5 miles an hour until midnight, becoming light and variable. At 4 p.m. at the Champaign Airport, skies were sunny. The temperature was 89 degrees, the dew point was 73, and the relative humidity was 59%. The heat index was 97. The wind was calm. The pressure was 30.05 inches and falling. Elsewhere around the area, it was mostly sunny, with a temperature of 91 at Peoria, 90 at Bloomington, 89 at Decatur, and 89 at Springfield. It was cloudy, with a temperature of 88 at Paris, 85 at Terre Haute, and 85 at Mattoon. And once again at 4 p.m. at the Champaign Airport, under sunny skies, the temperature was 89, and the heat index was 97. Looking elsewhere around the Midwest at 4 p.m., Chicago reported smoke, and 89. Indianapolis was partly sunny, and 92. St. Louis was partly sunny, and 85. Kansas City reported a thunderstorm, and 77. Des Moines was mostly sunny, and 89. Milwaukee reported smoke, and 81. And now a discussion of hazardous weather conditions for the following counties in Illinois: Champaign, Coles, DeWitt, Douglas, Edgar, Moultrie, Piatt, and Vermilion. This hazardous weather outlook is for Central Illinois, East Central Illinois, Southeast Illinois, and West Central Illinois. For tonight, heat and humidity will continue across central and southeast Illinois today, with highs in the lower 90s and afternoon heat index values peaking around 100 degrees. Isolated to widely scattered showers and thunderstorms are expected this afternoon and evening, especially south of Interstate 72. Locally heavy rain is possible. A few brief funnel clouds are also possible through sunset this evening. Minor flooding continues along the Illinois River from Havana to Beardstown. For Friday through Wednesday, heat and humidity will continue across central and southeast Illinois through Saturday, with highs in the lower 90s and afternoon heat index values peaking around 100 degrees Friday and between 100 and 105 degrees Saturday. Isolated to scattered thunderstorms continue across the area Friday afternoon and evening. Organized severe weather is not expected at this time, however locally heavy downpours are possible. A cold front will bring additional chances for showers and storms Saturday afternoon and evening. A few strong to severe thunderstorms are possible. Minor flooding on parts of the Illinois River will subside late this weekend. Spotter information statement: spotter activation is not anticipated tonight. The time is currently 4:17 p.m. Central Daylight Time. 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Now for the official National Weather Service forecast for Champaign, Urbana and surrounding areas of East Central Illinois. Tonight, partly cloudy. Lows in the lower 70s. Southwest winds around 5 miles an hour until midnight, becoming light and variable. Friday, mostly sunny with a chance of thunderstorms. A chance of showers in the morning, then showers likely in the afternoon. Humid with highs in the upper 80s. Southwest winds around 5 miles an hour. Chance of rain 70%.
Net. Heat index values up to 100. Friday night, partly cloudy. A chance of showers and thunderstorms until midnight. Humid with lows in the lower 70s. Southwest winds 5 to 10 miles an hour. Chance of rain 50%. Saturday, sunny. A chance of showers and thunderstorms in the afternoon. Humid with highs in the upper 80s. West winds 10 to 15 miles an hour. Chance of rain 50%. Heat index values up to 104. Saturday night, partly cloudy. A chance of showers and thunderstorms until midnight. Humid with lows in the upper 60s. Northwest winds 5 to 10 miles an hour, becoming north after midnight. Chance of rain 50%. Sunday and Sunday night, mostly clear. Highs in the mid-80s. Lows in the mid-60s. Monday, mostly sunny. Highs in the upper 80s. Monday night, partly cloudy with a chance of showers. A chance of thunderstorms after midnight. Lows in the lower 70s. Chance of rain 40%. Tuesday, mostly sunny. Highs in the upper 80s. Tuesday night and Wednesday, mostly clear. Lows in the mid-60s. Highs in the upper 70s. Wednesday night and Thursday, mostly clear. Lows in the upper 50s. Highs in the lower 80s. Again, the forecast for Champaign, Urbana and surrounding areas of East Central Illinois for tonight, partly cloudy. Lows in the lower 70s. Southwest winds around 5 miles an hour until midnight, becoming light and variable. At 4 p.m. at the Champaign Airport, skies were sunny. The temperature was 89 degrees, the dew point was 73, and the relative humidity was 59%. The heat index was 97. The wind was calm. The pressure was 30.05 inches and falling. Elsewhere around the area, it was mostly sunny, with a temperature of 91 at Peoria, 90 at Bloomington, 89 at Decatur, and 89 at Springfield. It was cloudy, with a temperature of 88 at Paris, 85 at Terre Haute, and 85 at Mattoon. And once again at 4 p.m. at the Champaign Airport, under sunny skies, the temperature was 89, and the heat index was 97. At 4 p.m. at the Champaign Airport, skies were sunny. The temperature was 89 degrees, the dew point was 73, and the relative humidity was 59%. The heat index was 97. The wind was calm. The pressure was 30.05 inches and falling. Elsewhere around the area, it was mostly sunny, with a temperature of 91 at Peoria, 90 at Bloomington, and 89 at Decatur. At Springfield, it was partly sunny, with a temperature of 89. It was cloudy, with a temperature of 88 at Paris, 85 at Terre Haute, and 85 at Mattoon. And once again at 4 p.m. at the Champaign Airport, under sunny skies, the temperature was 89, and the heat index was 97. Looking elsewhere around the Midwest at 4 p.m., Chicago reported smoke, and 89. Indianapolis was partly sunny, and 92. St. Louis was partly sunny, and 85. Kansas City reported a thunderstorm, and 77. Des Moines was mostly sunny, and 89. Milwaukee reported smoke, and 81. And now a discussion of hazardous weather conditions for the following counties in Illinois: Champaign, Coles, DeWitt, Douglas, Edgar, Moultrie, Piatt, and Vermilion. This hazardous weather outlook is for Central Illinois, East Central Illinois, Southeast Illinois, and West Central Illinois. For tonight, heat and humidity will continue across central and southeast Illinois today, with highs in the lower 90s and afternoon heat index values peaking around 100 degrees. Isolated to widely scattered showers and thunderstorms are expected this afternoon and evening, especially south of Interstate 72. Locally heavy rain is possible. A few brief funnel clouds are also possible through sunset this evening. Minor flooding continues along the Illinois River from Havana to Beardstown. For Friday through Wednesday, heat and humidity will continue across central and southeast Illinois through Saturday, with highs in the lower 90s and afternoon heat index values peaking around 100 degrees Friday and between 100 and 105 degrees Saturday. Isolated to scattered thunderstorms continue across the area Friday afternoon and evening. Organized severe weather is not expected at this time, however, locally heavy downpours are possible.

A cold front will bring additional chances for showers and storms Saturday afternoon and evening. A few strong to severe thunderstorms are possible. Minor flooding on parts of the Illinois River will subside late this weekend. Spotter information statement. Spotter activation is not anticipated tonight. The time is currently 4:24 p.m. Central Daylight Time. 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Now for the official National Weather Service forecast for Champaign, Urbana, and surrounding areas of East Central Illinois. Tonight, partly cloudy. Lows in the lower 70s. Southwest winds around 5 miles an hour until midnight, becoming light and variable. Friday, mostly sunny with a chance of thunderstorms. A chance of showers in the morning, then showers likely in the afternoon. Humid with highs in the upper 80s. Southwest winds around 5 miles an hour. Chance of rain 70%. Heat index values up to 100. Friday night, partly cloudy. A chance of showers and thunderstorms until midnight. Humid with lows in the lower 70s. Southwest winds 5 to 10 miles an hour. Chance of rain 50%. Saturday, sunny. A chance of showers and thunderstorms in the afternoon. Humid with highs in the upper 80s. West winds 10 to 15 miles an hour. Chance of rain 50%. Heat index values up to 104. Saturday night, partly cloudy. A chance of showers and thunderstorms until midnight. Humid with lows in the upper 60s. Northwest winds 5 to 10 miles an hour, becoming north after midnight. Chance of rain 50%. Sunday and Sunday night, mostly clear. Highs in the mid-80s. Lows in the mid-60s. Monday, mostly sunny. Highs in the upper 80s. Monday night, partly cloudy with a chance of showers. A chance of thunderstorms after midnight. Lows in the lower 70s. Chance of rain 40%. Tuesday, mostly sunny. Highs in the upper 80s. Tuesday night and Wednesday, mostly clear. Lows in the mid-60s. Highs in the upper 70s. Wednesday night and Thursday, mostly clear. Lows in the upper 50s. Highs in the lower 80s. Again, the forecast for Champaign, Urbana, and surrounding areas of East Central Illinois for tonight, partly cloudy. Lows in the lower 70s. Southwest winds around 5 miles an hour until midnight, becoming light and variable. At 4 p.m. at the Champaign Airport, skies were sunny. The temperature was 89 degrees, the dew point was 73, and the relative humidity was 59%. The heat index was 97. The wind was calm. The pressure was 30.05 inches and falling. Elsewhere around the area, it was mostly sunny, with a temperature of 91 at Peoria, 90 at Bloomington, and 89 at Decatur. At Springfield, it was partly sunny, with a temperature of 89. It was cloudy, with a temperature of 88 at Paris, 85 at Terre Haute, and 85 at Mattoon. And once again at 4 p.m. at the Champaign Airport, under sunny skies, the temperature was 89, and the heat index was 97. Looking elsewhere around the Midwest at 4 p.m., Chicago reported smoke, and 89. Indianapolis was partly sunny, and 92. St. Louis was partly sunny, and 85. Kansas City reported a thunderstorm, and 77. Des Moines was mostly sunny, and 89. Milwaukee reported smoke, and 81. And now a discussion of hazardous weather conditions for the following counties in Illinois: Champaign, Coles, DeWitt, Douglas, Edgar, Moultrie, Piatt, and Vermilion. This hazardous weather outlook is for Central Illinois, East Central Illinois, Southeast Illinois, and West Central Illinois. For tonight, heat and humidity will continue across Central and Southeast Illinois today, with highs in the lower 90s and afternoon heat index values peaking around 100 degrees. Isolated to widely scattered showers and thunderstorms are expected this afternoon and evening, especially south of Interstate 72. Locally heavy rain is possible. A few brief funnel clouds are also possible through sunset this evening. Minor flooding continues along the Illinois River from Havana to Beardstown. For Friday through Wednesday, heat and humidity will continue across Central and Southeast Illinois through Saturday, with

In the lower 90s and afternoon heat index values peaking around 100 degrees Friday and between 100 and 105 degrees Saturday. Isolated to scattered thunderstorms continue across the area Friday afternoon and evening. Organized severe weather is not expected at this time, however locally heavy downpours are possible. A cold front will bring additional chances for showers and storms Saturday afternoon and evening. A few strong to severe thunderstorms are possible. Minor flooding on parts of the Illinois River will subside late this weekend. Spotter information statement, spotter activation is not anticipated tonight. The time is currently 4:29 p.m. Central Daylight Time. 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Now for the official National Weather Service forecast for Champaign, Urbana and surrounding areas of East Central Illinois. Tonight, partly cloudy. Lows in the lower 70s. Southwest winds around 5 miles an hour until midnight, becoming light and variable. Friday, mostly sunny with a chance of thunderstorms. A chance of showers in the morning, then showers likely in the afternoon. Humid with highs in the upper 80s. Southwest winds around 5 miles an hour. Chance of rain 70%. Heat index values up to 100. Friday night, partly cloudy. A chance of showers and thunderstorms until midnight. Humid with lows in the lower 70s. Southwest winds 5 to 10 miles an hour. Chance of rain 50%. Saturday, sunny. A chance of showers and thunderstorms in the afternoon. Humid with highs in the upper 80s. West winds 10 to 15 miles an hour. Chance of rain 50%. Heat index values up to 104. Saturday night, partly cloudy. A chance of showers and thunderstorms until midnight. Humid with lows in the upper 60s. Northwest winds 5 to 10 miles an hour, becoming north after midnight. Chance of rain 50%. Sunday and Sunday night, mostly clear. Highs in the mid 80s. Lows in the mid 60s. Monday, mostly sunny. Highs in the upper 80s. Monday night, partly cloudy with a chance of showers. A chance of thunderstorms after midnight. Lows in the lower 70s. Chance of rain 40%. Tuesday, mostly sunny. Highs in the upper 80s. Tuesday night and Wednesday, mostly clear. Lows in the mid-60s. Highs in the upper 70s. Wednesday night and Thursday, mostly clear. Lows in the upper 50s. Highs in the lower 80s. Again, the forecast for Champaign, Urbana and surrounding areas of East Central Illinois for tonight, partly cloudy. Lows in the lower 70s. Southwest winds around 5 miles an hour until midnight, becoming light and variable. At 4 p.m. at the Champaign Airport, skies were sunny. The temperature was 89 degrees, the dew point was 73, and the relative humidity was 59%. The heat index was 97. The wind was calm. The pressure was 30.05 inches and falling. Elsewhere around the area, it was mostly sunny, with a temperature of 91 at Peoria, 90 at Bloomington, and 89 at Decatur. At Springfield, it was partly sunny, with a temperature of 89. It was cloudy, with a temperature of 88 at Paris, 85 at Terre Haute, and 85 at Mattoon. And once again at 4 p.m. at the Champaign Airport, under sunny skies, the temperature was 89, and the heat index was 97. Looking elsewhere around the Midwest at 4 p.m., Chicago reported smoke, and 89. Indianapolis was partly sunny, and 92. St. Louis was partly sunny, and 85. Kansas City reported a thunderstorm, and 77. Des Moines was mostly sunny, and 89 p.m., Chicago reported smoke, and 89. Indianapolis was partly sunny, and 92. St. Louis was partly sunny, and 85. Kansas City reported a thunderstorm, and 77. Des Moines was mostly sunny, and 89. Milwaukee reported smoke, and 81. And now a discussion of hazardous weather conditions for the following counties in Illinois, Champaign, Coles, DeWitt, Douglas, Edgar, Moultrie, Piatt, and Vermilion. This hazardous weather outlook is for Central Illinois, East Central Illinois, Southeast Illinois, and West Central Illinois. For tonight,

heat and humidity will continue across central and southeast Illinois today, with highs in the lower 90s and afternoon heat index values peaking around 100 degrees. Isolated to widely scattered showers and thunderstorms are expected this afternoon and evening, especially south of Interstate 72. Locally heavy rain is possible. A few brief funnel clouds are also possible through sunset this evening. Minor flooding continues along the Illinois River from Havana to Beardstown. For Friday through Wednesday, heat and humidity will continue across central and southeast Illinois through Saturday, with highs in the lower 90s and afternoon heat index values peaking around 100 degrees Friday and between 100 and 105 degrees Saturday. Isolated to scattered thunderstorms continue across the area Friday afternoon and evening. Organized severe weather is not expected at this time, however locally heavy downpours are possible. A cold front will bring additional chances for showers and storms Saturday afternoon and evening. A few strong to severe thunderstorms are possible. Minor flooding on parts of the Illinois River will subside late this weekend. Spotter information statement, spotter activation is not anticipated tonight. The time is currently 4:34 p.m. Central Daylight Time. 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Now for the official National Weather Service forecast for Champaign, Urbana and surrounding areas of East Central Illinois. Tonight, partly cloudy. Lows in the lower 70s. Southwest winds around 5 miles an hour until midnight, becoming light and variable. Friday, mostly sunny with a chance of thunderstorms. A chance of showers in the morning, then showers likely in the afternoon. Humid with highs in the upper 80s. Southwest winds around 5 miles an hour. Chance of rain 70%. Heat index values up to 100. Friday night, partly cloudy. A chance of showers and thunderstorms until midnight. Humid with lows in the lower 70s. Southwest winds 5 to 10 miles an hour. Chance of rain 50%. Saturday, sunny. A chance of showers and thunderstorms in the afternoon. Humid with highs in the upper 80s. West winds 10 to 15 miles an hour. Chance of rain 50%. Heat index values up to 104. Saturday night, partly cloudy. A chance of showers and thunderstorms until midnight. Humid with lows in the upper 60s. Northwest winds 5 to 10 miles an hour, becoming north after midnight. Chance of rain 50%. Sunday and Sunday night, mostly clear. Highs in the mid-80s. Lows in the mid-60s. Monday, mostly sunny. Highs in the upper 80s. Monday night, partly cloudy with a chance of showers. A chance of thunderstorms after midnight. Lows in the lower 70s. Chance of rain 40%. Tuesday, mostly sunny. Highs in the upper 80s. Tuesday night and Wednesday, mostly clear. Lows in the mid-60s. Highs in the upper 70s. Wednesday night and Thursday, mostly clear. Lows in the upper 50s. Highs in the lower 80s. Again, the forecast for Champaign, Urbana and surrounding areas of East Central Illinois for tonight, partly cloudy. Lows in the lower 70s. Southwest winds around 5 miles an hour until midnight, becoming light and variable. At 4 p.m. at the Champaign Airport, skies were sunny. The temperature was 89 degrees, the dew point was 73, and the relative humidity was 59%. The heat index was 97. The wind was calm. The pressure was 30.05 inches and falling. Elsewhere around the area, it was mostly sunny, with a temperature of 91 at Peoria, 90 at Bloomington, and 89 at Decatur. At Springfield, it was partly sunny, with a temperature of 89. It was cloudy, with a temperature of 88 at Paris, 85 at Terre Haute, and 85 at Mattoon. And once again at 4 p.m. at the Champaign Airport, under sunny skies, the temperature was 89, and the heat index was 97. Looking elsewhere around the Midwest at 4 p.m., Chicago reported smoke, and 89. Indianapolis was partly sunny, and 92. St. Louis was partly sunny, and 85. Kansas City reported a thunderstorm, and 77. Des Moines was mostly sunny, and 89. Milwaukee reported smoke, and 81.

Highs in the lower 90s and afternoon heat index values peaking around 100 degrees. Isolated to widely scattered showers and thunderstorms are expected this afternoon and evening, especially south of Interstate 72. Locally heavy rain is possible. A few brief funnel clouds are also possible through sunset this evening. Minor flooding continues along the Illinois River from Havana to Beardstown. For Friday through Wednesday, heat and humidity will continue across central and southeast Illinois through Saturday, with highs in the lower 90s and afternoon heat index values peaking around 100 degrees Friday and between 100 and 105 degrees Saturday. Isolated to scattered thunderstorms continue across the area Friday afternoon and evening. Organized severe weather is not expected at this time, however locally heavy downpours are possible. A cold front will bring additional chances for showers and storms Saturday afternoon and evening. A few strong to severe thunderstorms are possible. Minor flooding on parts of the Illinois River will subside late this weekend. Spotter information statement, spotter activation is not anticipated tonight. The time is currently 4:40 p.m. Central Daylight Time. 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Now for the official National Weather Service forecast for Champaign, Urbana, and surrounding areas of East Central Illinois. Tonight, partly cloudy. Lows in the lower 70s. Southwest winds around 5 miles an hour until midnight, becoming light and variable. Friday, mostly sunny with a chance of thunderstorms. A chance of showers in the morning, then showers likely in the afternoon. Humid with highs in the upper 80s. Southwest winds around 5 miles an hour. Chance of rain 70%. Heat index values up to 100. Friday night, partly cloudy. A chance of showers and thunderstorms until midnight. Humid with lows in the lower 70s. Southwest winds 5 to 10 miles an hour. Chance of rain 50%. Saturday, sunny. A chance of showers and thunderstorms in the afternoon. Humid with highs in the upper 80s. West winds 10 to 15 miles an hour. Chance of rain 50%. Heat index values up to 104. Saturday night, partly cloudy. A chance of showers and thunderstorms until midnight. Humid with lows in the upper 60s. Northwest winds 5 to 10 miles an hour, becoming north after midnight. Chance of rain 50%. Sunday and Sunday night, mostly clear. Highs in the mid-80s. Lows in the mid-60s. Monday, mostly sunny. Highs in the upper 80s. Monday night, partly cloudy with a chance of showers. A chance of thunderstorms after midnight. Lows in the lower 70s. Chance of rain 40%. Tuesday, mostly sunny. Highs in the upper 80s. Tuesday night and Wednesday, mostly clear. Lows in the mid-60s. Highs in the upper 70s. Wednesday night and Thursday, mostly clear. Lows in the upper 50s. Highs in the lower 80s. Again, the forecast for Champaign, Urbana, and surrounding areas of East Central Illinois for tonight, partly cloudy. Lows in the lower 70s. Southwest winds around 5 miles an hour until midnight, becoming light and variable. At 4 p.m. at the Champaign Airport, skies were sunny. The temperature was 89 degrees, the dew point was 73, and the relative humidity was 59%. The heat index was 97. The wind was calm. The pressure was 30.05 inches and falling. Elsewhere around the area, it was mostly sunny, with a temperature of 91 at Peoria, 90 at Bloomington, and 89 at Decatur. At Springfield, it was partly sunny, with a temperature of 89. It was cloudy, with a temperature of 88 at Paris, 85 at Terre Haute, and 85 at Mattoon. And once again at 4 p.m. at the Champaign Airport, under sunny skies, the temperature was 89, and the heat index was 97. Looking elsewhere around the Midwest at 4 p.m., Chicago reported smoke, and 89. Indianapolis was partly sunny, and 92. St. Louis was partly sunny, and 85. Kansas City reported a thunderstorm, and 77. Des Moines was mostly sunny, and 89. Milwaukee reported smoke, and 81. Here is a special weather statement. Funnel clouds sighted over central Illinois.

Emergency management reported a funnel cloud occurred over Decatur around 4:30 p.m., and funnel clouds occurred earlier in the afternoon near Effingham and Toledo. Atmospheric conditions exist that favor the possible formation of weak circulations. Some of these circulations are occurring underneath developing showers and thunderstorms, where a funnel cloud may develop. Once the rain begins, the funnel cloud usually dissipates. Low-hanging clouds can also appear to dip up and down at times, but they will not show signs of any rapid rotation. An actual funnel cloud will exhibit spinning in a counterclockwise direction. In rare instances, these funnels may briefly touch down. Stay alert and be prepared to move to a safe shelter if a funnel cloud approaches the ground. And now a discussion of hazardous weather conditions for the following counties in Illinois: Champaign, Coles, DeWitt, Douglas, Edgar, Moultrie, Piatt, and Vermilion. This hazardous weather outlook is for Central Illinois, East Central Illinois, Southeast Illinois, and West Central Illinois. For tonight, heat and humidity will continue across Central and Southeast Illinois today, with highs in the lower 90s and afternoon heat index values peaking around 100 degrees. Isolated to widely scattered showers and thunderstorms are expected this afternoon and evening, especially south of Interstate 72. Locally heavy rain is possible. A few brief funnel clouds are also possible through sunset this evening. Minor flooding continues along the Illinois River from Havana to Beardstown. For Friday through Wednesday, heat and humidity will continue across central and southeast Illinois through Saturday, with highs in the lower 90s and afternoon heat index values peaking around 100 degrees Friday and between 100 and 105 degrees Saturday. Isolated to scattered thunderstorms continue across the area Friday afternoon and evening. Organized severe weather is not expected at this time, however locally heavy downpours are possible. A cold front will bring additional chances for showers and storms Saturday afternoon and evening. A few strong to severe thunderstorms are possible. Minor flooding on parts of the Illinois River will subside late this weekend. Spotter information statement: spotter activation is not anticipated tonight. The time is currently 4:46 p.m. Central Daylight Time. 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Now for the official National Weather Service forecast for Champaign, Urbana, and surrounding areas of East Central Illinois. Tonight, partly cloudy. Lows in the lower 70s. Southwest winds around 5 miles an hour until midnight, becoming light and variable. Friday, mostly sunny with a chance of thunderstorms. A chance of showers in the morning, then showers likely in the afternoon. Humid with highs in the upper 80s. Southwest winds around 5 miles an hour. Chance of rain 70%. Heat index values up to 100. Friday night, partly cloudy. A chance of showers and thunderstorms until midnight. Humid with lows in the lower 70s. Southwest winds 5 to 10 miles an hour. Chance of rain 50%. Saturday, sunny. A chance of showers and thunderstorms in the afternoon. Humid with highs in the upper 80s. West winds 10 to 15 miles an hour. Chance of rain 50%. Heat index values up to 104. Saturday night, partly cloudy. A chance of showers and thunderstorms until midnight. Humid with lows in the upper 60s. Northwest winds 5 to 10 miles an hour, becoming north after midnight. Chance of rain 50%. Sunday and Sunday night, mostly clear. Highs in the mid-80s. Lows in the mid-60s. Monday, mostly sunny. Highs in the upper 80s. Monday night, partly cloudy with a chance of showers. A chance of thunderstorms after midnight. Lows in the lower 70s. Chance of rain 40%. Tuesday, mostly sunny. Highs in the upper 80s. Tuesday night and Wednesday, mostly clear. Lows in the mid-60s. Highs in the upper 70s. Wednesday night and Thursday, mostly clear. Lows in the upper 50s. Highs in the lower 80s. Again, the forecast for Champaign, Urbana, and surrounding areas of East Central Illinois for tonight: partly cloudy. Lows in the lower 70s. Southwest winds around 5 miles an hour until midnight, becoming light and variable. At 4 p.m. at the Champaign Airport, skies were sunny. The temperature was 89.

degrees, the dew point was 73, and the relative humidity was 59%. The heat index was 97. The wind was calm. The pressure was 30.05 inches and falling. Elsewhere around the area, it was mostly sunny, with a temperature of 91 at Peoria, 90 at Bloomington, and 89 at Decatur. At Springfield, it was partly sunny, with a temperature of 89. It was cloudy, with a temperature of 88 at Paris, 85 at Terre Haute, and 85 at Mattoon. And once again at 4 p.m. at the Champaign Airport, under sunny skies, the temperature was 89, and the heat index was 97. Looking elsewhere around the Midwest at 4 p.m., Chicago reported smoke, and 89. Indianapolis was partly sunny, and 92. St. Louis was partly sunny, and 85. Kansas City reported a thunderstorm, and 77. Des Moines was mostly sunny, and 89. Milwaukee reported smoke, and 81. Here is a special weather statement. Funnel cloud sighted over central Illinois. Emergency management reported a funnel cloud occurred over Decatur around 4:30 p.m., and funnel clouds occurred earlier in the afternoon near Effingham and Toledo. Atmospheric conditions exist that favor the possible formation of weak circulations. Some of these circulations are occurring underneath developing showers and thunderstorms, where a funnel cloud may develop. Once the rain begins, the funnel cloud usually dissipates. Low-hanging clouds can also appear to dip up and down at times, but they will not show signs of any rapid rotation. An actual funnel cloud will exhibit spinning in a counterclockwise direction. In rare instances, these funnels may briefly touch down. Stay alert and be prepared to move to a safe shelter if a funnel cloud approaches the ground. And now a discussion of hazardous weather conditions for the following counties in Illinois: Champaign, Coles, DeWitt, Douglas, Edgar, Moultrie, Piatt, and Vermilion. This hazardous weather outlook is for central Illinois, east central Illinois, southeast Illinois, and west central Illinois. For tonight, heat and humidity will continue across central and southeast Illinois today, with highs in the lower 90s and afternoon heat index values peaking around 100 degrees. Isolated to widely scattered showers and thunderstorms are expected this afternoon and evening, especially south of Interstate 72. Locally heavy rain is possible. A few brief funnel clouds are also possible through sunset this evening. Minor flooding continues along the Illinois River from Havana to Beardstown. For Friday through Wednesday, heat and humidity will continue across central and southeast Illinois through Saturday, with highs in the lower 90s and afternoon heat index values peaking around 100 degrees Friday and between 100 and 105 degrees Saturday. Isolated to scattered thunderstorms continue across the area Friday afternoon and evening. Organized severe weather is not expected at this time, however locally heavy downpours are possible. A cold front will bring additional chances for showers and storms Saturday afternoon and evening. A few strong to severe thunderstorms are possible. Minor flooding on parts of the Illinois River will subside late this weekend. Spotter information statement: spotter activation is not anticipated tonight. The time is currently 4:52 p.m. Central Daylight Time. 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Now for the official National Weather Service forecast for Champaign, Urbana, and surrounding areas of east central Illinois. Tonight, partly cloudy. Lows in the lower 70s. Southwest winds around 5 miles an hour until midnight, becoming light and variable. Friday, mostly sunny with a chance of thunderstorms. A chance of showers in the morning, then showers likely in the afternoon. Humid with highs in the upper 80s. Southwest winds around 5 miles an hour. Chance of rain 70%. Heat index values up to 100. Friday night, partly cloudy. A chance of showers and thunderstorms until midnight. Humid with lows in the lower 70s. Southwest winds 5 to 10 miles an hour. Chance of rain 50%. Saturday, sunny. A chance of showers and thunderstorms in the afternoon. Humid with highs in the upper 80s. West winds 10 to 15 miles an hour. Chance of rain 50%. Heat index values up to 104. Saturday night, partly cloudy. A chance of showers and thunderstorms until midnight. Humid with lows in the upper

60s. Northwest winds 5 to 10 miles an hour, becoming north after midnight. Chance of rain 50%. Sunday and Sunday night, mostly clear. Highs in the mid-80s. Lows in the mid-60s. Monday, mostly sunny. Highs in the upper 80s. Monday night, partly cloudy with a chance of showers. A chance of thunderstorms after midnight. Lows in the lower 70s. Chance of rain 40%. Tuesday, mostly sunny. Highs in the upper 80s. Tuesday night and Wednesday, mostly clear. Lows in the mid-60s. Highs in the upper 70s. Wednesday night and Thursday, mostly clear. Lows in the upper 50s. Highs in the lower 80s. Again, the forecast for Champaign, Urbana and surrounding areas of East Central Illinois for tonight, partly cloudy. Lows in the lower 70s. Southwest winds around 5 miles an hour until midnight, becoming light and variable. At 4 p.m. at the Champaign Airport, skies were sunny. The temperature was 89 degrees, the dew point was 73, and the relative humidity was 59%. The heat index was 97. The wind was calm. The pressure was 30.05 inches and falling. Elsewhere around the area, it was mostly sunny, with a temperature of 91 at Peoria, 90 at Bloomington, and 89 at Decatur. At Springfield, it was partly sunny, with a temperature of 89. It was cloudy, with a temperature of 88 at Paris, 85 at Terre Haute, and 85 at Mattoon. And once again at 4 p.m. at the Champaign Airport, under sunny skies, the temperature was 89, and the heat index was 97. Looking elsewhere around the Midwest at 4 p.m., Chicago reported smoke, and 89. Indianapolis was partly sunny, and 92. St. Louis was partly sunny, and 85. Kansas City reported a thunderstorm, and 77. Des Moines was mostly sunny, and 89. Milwaukee reported smoke, and 81. Here is a special weather statement. Funnel clouds sighted over central Illinois. Emergency management reported a funnel cloud occurred over Decatur around 4:30 p.m., and funnel clouds occurred earlier in the afternoon near Effingham and Toledo. Atmospheric conditions exist that favor the possible formation of weak circulations. Some of these circulations are occurring underneath developing showers and thunderstorms, where a funnel cloud may develop. Once the rain begins, the funnel cloud usually dissipates. Low-hanging clouds can also appear to dip up and down at times, but they will not show signs of any rapid rotation. An actual funnel cloud will exhibit spinning in a counterclockwise direction. In rare instances, these funnels may briefly touch down. Stay alert and be prepared to move to a safe shelter if a funnel cloud approaches the ground. And now a discussion of hazardous weather conditions for the following counties in Illinois: Champaign, Coles, DeWitt, Douglas, Edgar, Moultrie, Piatt, and Vermilion. This hazardous weather outlook is for central Illinois, east central Illinois, southeast Illinois, and west central Illinois. For tonight, heat and humidity will continue across central and southeast Illinois today, with highs in the lower 90s and afternoon heat index values peaking around 100 degrees. Isolated to widely scattered showers and thunderstorms are expected this afternoon and evening, especially south of Interstate 72. Locally heavy rain is possible. A few brief funnel clouds are also possible through sunset this evening. Minor flooding continues along the Illinois River from Havana to Beardstown. For Friday through Wednesday, heat and humidity will continue across central and southeast Illinois through Saturday, with highs in the lower 90s and afternoon heat index values peaking around 100 degrees Friday and between 100 and 105 degrees Saturday. Isolated to scattered thunderstorms continue across the area Friday afternoon and evening. Organized severe weather is not expected at this time, however locally heavy downpours are possible. A cold front will bring additional chances for showers and storms Saturday afternoon and evening. A few strong to severe thunderstorms are possible. Minor flooding on parts of the Illinois River will subside late this weekend. Spotter information statement: spotter activation is not anticipated tonight. The time is currently 4:58 p.m. Central Daylight Time. 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

15, Urbana and surrounding areas of East Central Illinois. Tonight, partly cloudy. Lows in the lower 70s. Southwest winds around 5 miles an hour until midnight, becoming light and variable. Friday, mostly sunny with a chance of thunderstorms. A chance of showers in the morning, then showers likely in the afternoon. Humid with highs in the upper 80s. Southwest winds around 5 miles an hour. Chance of rain 70%. Heat index values up to 100. Friday night, partly cloudy. A chance of showers and thunderstorms until midnight. Humid with lows in the lower 70s. Southwest winds 5 to 10 miles an hour. Chance of rain 50%. Saturday, sunny. A chance of showers and thunderstorms in the afternoon. Humid with highs in the upper 80s. West winds 10 to 15 miles an hour. Chance of rain 50%. Heat index values up to 104. Saturday night, partly cloudy. A chance of showers and thunderstorms until midnight. Humid with lows in the upper 60s. Northwest winds 5 to 10 miles an hour, becoming north after midnight. Chance of rain 50%. Sunday and Sunday night, mostly clear. Highs in the mid-80s. Lows in the mid-60s. Monday, mostly sunny. Highs in the upper 80s. Monday night, partly cloudy with a chance of showers. A chance of thunderstorms after midnight. Lows in the lower 70s. Chance of rain 40%. Tuesday, mostly sunny. Highs in the upper 80s. Tuesday night and Wednesday, mostly clear. Lows in the mid-60s. Highs in the upper 70s. Wednesday night and Thursday, mostly clear. Lows in the upper 50s. Highs in the lower 80s. Again, the forecast for Champaign, Urbana and surrounding areas of East Central Illinois for tonight, partly cloudy. Lows in the lower 70s. Southwest winds around 5 miles an hour until midnight, becoming light and variable. Here is a special weather statement. Funnel clouds sighted over central Illinois. Emergency management reported a funnel cloud occurred over Decatur around 4:30 p.m., and funnel clouds occurred earlier in the afternoon near Effingham and Toledo. Atmospheric conditions exist that favor the possible formation of weak circulations. Some of these circulations are occurring underneath developing showers and thunderstorms, where a funnel cloud may develop. Once the rain begins, the funnel cloud usually dissipates. Low-hanging clouds can also appear to dip up and down at times, but they will not show signs of any rapid rotation. An actual funnel cloud will exhibit spinning in a counterclockwise direction. In rare instances, these funnels may briefly touch down. Stay alert and be prepared to move to a safe shelter if a funnel cloud approaches the ground. The Champaign, Illinois Airport Climate Summary for this evening, as of 4 p.m., July 16, 2026. Today's high temperature was 90 degrees. The normal high is 85. Today's low temperature was 69 degrees. The normal low is 65. No precipitation fell today. Sunset tonight is at 8:20 p.m. Sunrise tomorrow is at 5:38 a.m. The Mattoon, Illinois Airport Climate Summary for this evening, as of 4 p.m., July 16, 2026. Today's high temperature was 90 degrees. The normal high is 86. Today's low temperature was 71 degrees. The normal low is 66. No precipitation fell today. Sunset tonight is at 8:19 p.m. Sunrise tomorrow is at 5:40 a.m. And now a discussion of hazardous weather conditions for the following counties in Illinois: Champaign, Coles, DeWitt, Douglas, Edgar, Moultrie, Piatt, and Vermilion. This hazardous weather outlook is for Central Illinois, East Central Illinois, Southeast Illinois, and West Central Illinois. For tonight, heat and humidity will continue across Central and Southeast Illinois today, with highs in the lower 90s and afternoon heat index values peaking around 100 degrees. Isolated to widely scattered showers and thunderstorms are expected this afternoon and evening, especially south of Interstate 72. Locally heavy rain is possible. A few brief funnel clouds are also possible through sunset this evening. Minor flooding continues along the Illinois River from Havana to Beardstown. For Friday through Wednesday, heat and humidity will continue across central and southeast Illinois through Saturday, with highs in the

90s and afternoon heat index values peaking around 100 degrees Friday and between 100 and 105 degrees Saturday. Isolated to scattered thunderstorms continue across the area Friday afternoon and evening. Organized severe weather is not expected at this time, however locally heavy downpours are possible. A cold front will bring additional chances for showers and storms Saturday afternoon and evening. A few strong to severe thunderstorms are possible. Minor flooding on parts of the Illinois River will subside late this weekend. Spotter information statement, spotter activation is not anticipated tonight. The time is currently 5:04 p.m. Central Daylight Time. 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Now for the official National Weather Service forecast for Champaign, Urbana and surrounding areas of East Central Illinois. Tonight, partly cloudy. Lows in the lower 70s. Southwest winds around 5 miles an hour until midnight, becoming light and variable. Friday, mostly sunny with a chance of thunderstorms. A chance of showers in the morning, then showers likely in the afternoon. Humid with highs in the upper 80s. Southwest winds around 5 miles an hour. Chance of rain 70%. Heat index values up to 100. Friday night, partly cloudy. A chance of showers and thunderstorms until midnight. Humid with lows in the lower 70s. Southwest winds 5 to 10 miles an hour. Chance of rain 50%. Saturday, sunny. A chance of showers and thunderstorms in the afternoon. Humid with highs in the upper 80s. West winds 10 to 15 miles an hour. Chance of rain 50%. Heat index values up to 104. Saturday night, partly cloudy. A chance of showers and thunderstorms until midnight. Humid with lows in the upper 60s. Northwest winds 5 to 10 miles an hour, becoming north after midnight. Chance of rain 50%. Sunday and Sunday night, mostly clear. Highs in the mid-80s. Lows in the mid-60s. Monday, mostly sunny. Highs in the upper 80s. Monday night, partly cloudy with a chance of showers. A chance of thunderstorms after midnight. Lows in the lower 70s. Chance of rain 40%. Tuesday, mostly sunny. Highs in the upper 80s. Tuesday night and Wednesday, mostly clear. Lows in the mid-60s. Highs in the upper 70s. Wednesday night and Thursday, mostly clear. Lows in the upper 50s. Highs in the lower 80s. Again, the forecast for Champaign, Urbana and surrounding areas of East Central Illinois for tonight, partly cloudy. Lows in the lower 70s. Southwest winds around 5 miles an hour until midnight, becoming light and variable. 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Programming originates from NOAA's National Weather Service office in Lincoln and transmits from the WCIA television tower near Seymour. The station serves the following counties: Champaign, DeWitt, Coles, Douglas, Edgar, Ford, Moultrie, Piatt, and Vermilion. 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At 5 p.m. at the Champaign Airport, skies were mostly sunny. The temperature was 89 degrees, the dew point was 73, and the relative humidity was 59%. The heat index was 97. The wind was northeast at 5 miles an hour. The pressure was 30.03 inches and falling. Elsewhere around the area, at Springfield, it was cloudy, with a temperature of 81. At Peoria, Bloomington, Terre Haute, Mattoon, and Decatur, the weather conditions were not available. And once again at 5 p.m. at the Champaign Airport, under mostly sunny skies, the temperature was 89, and the heat index was 97. Looking elsewhere around the Midwest at 5 p.m., Chicago reported smoke, and 87. The report from Indianapolis was not available. St. Louis was partly sunny, and 84. Kansas City had light rain, and 75. Des Moines was mostly sunny, and 90. Milwaukee reported smoke, and 80. Here is a special weather statement. Funnel cloud sighted over central Illinois. Emergency management reported a funnel cloud occurred

over Decatur around 4:30 p.m., and funnel clouds occurred earlier in the afternoon near Effingham and Toledo. Atmospheric conditions exist that favor the possible formation of weak circulations. Some of these circulations are occurring underneath developing showers and thunderstorms, where a funnel cloud may develop. Once the rain begins, the funnel cloud usually dissipates. Low-hanging clouds can also appear to dip up and down at times, but they will not show signs of any rapid rotation. An actual funnel cloud will exhibit spinning in a counterclockwise direction. In rare instances, these funnels may briefly touch down. Stay alert and be prepared to move to a safe shelter if a funnel cloud approaches the ground. And now a discussion of hazardous weather conditions for the following counties in Illinois: Champaign, Coles, DeWitt, Douglas, Edgar, Moultrie, Piatt, and Vermilion. This hazardous weather outlook is for Central Illinois, East Central Illinois, Southeast Illinois, and West Central Illinois. For tonight, heat and humidity will continue across Central and Southeast Illinois today, with highs in the lower 90s and afternoon heat index values peaking around 100 degrees. Isolated to widely scattered showers and thunderstorms are expected this afternoon and evening, especially south of Interstate 72. Locally, heavy rain is possible. A few brief funnel clouds are also possible through sunset this evening. Minor flooding continues along the Illinois River from Havana to Beardstown. For Friday through Wednesday, heat and humidity will continue across central and southeast Illinois through Saturday, with highs in the lower 90s and afternoon heat index values peaking around 100 degrees Friday and between 100 and 105 degrees Saturday. Isolated to scattered thunderstorms continue across the area Friday afternoon and evening. Organized severe weather is not expected at this time, however, locally heavy downpours are possible. A cold front will bring additional chances for showers and storms Saturday afternoon and evening. A few strong to severe thunderstorms are possible. Minor flooding on parts of the Illinois River will subside late this weekend. Spotter information statement: spotter activation is not anticipated tonight. The time is currently 5:11 p.m. Central Daylight Time. 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Now for the official National Weather Service forecast for Champaign, Urbana, and surrounding areas of East Central Illinois. Tonight, partly cloudy. Lows in the lower 70s. Southwest winds around 5 miles an hour. Friday, partly sunny with a chance of thunderstorms. A chance of showers in the morning, then showers likely in the afternoon. Humid with highs in the upper 80s. Southwest winds around 5 miles an hour. Chance of rain 70%. Heat index values up to 100. Friday night, partly cloudy. A chance of showers and thunderstorms until midnight. Humid with lows in the lower 70s. Southwest winds 5 to 10 miles an hour. Chance of rain 50%. Saturday, sunny. A chance of showers and thunderstorms in the afternoon. Humid with highs in the upper 80s. West winds 10 to 15 miles an hour. Chance of rain 50%. Heat index values up to 104. Saturday night, partly cloudy. A chance of showers and thunderstorms until midnight. Humid with lows in the upper 60s. Northwest winds 5 to 10 miles an hour, becoming north after midnight. Chance of rain 50%. Sunday and Sunday night, mostly clear. Highs in the mid-80s. Lows in the mid-60s. Monday, mostly sunny. Highs in the upper 80s. Monday night, partly cloudy with a chance of showers. A chance of thunderstorms after midnight. Lows in the lower 70s. Chance of rain 40%. Tuesday, mostly sunny. Highs in the upper 80s. Tuesday night and Wednesday, mostly clear. Lows in the mid-60s. Highs in the upper 70s. Wednesday night and Thursday, mostly clear. Lows in the upper 50s. Highs in the lower 80s. Again, the forecast for Champaign, Urbana, and surrounding areas of East Central Illinois for tonight: partly cloudy. Lows in the lower 70s. Southwest winds around 5 miles an hour. At 5 p.m. at the Champaign Airport, skies were mostly sunny. The temperature was 89 degrees, the dew point was 73, and the relative humidity was 59%. The heat index was 97.

was northeast at 5 miles an hour. The pressure was 30.03 inches and falling. Elsewhere around the area, at Terre Haute, rain was falling, with a temperature of 80. At Springfield, haze was reported, with a temperature of 79. At Peoria, it was sunny, with a temperature of 91. It was mostly sunny, with a temperature of 89 at Bloomington, and 88 at Mattoon. At Decatur, it was partly sunny, with a temperature of 88. At Paris, it was cloudy, with a temperature of 87. And once again at 5 p.m. at the Champaign Airport, under mostly sunny skies, the temperature was 89, and the heat index was 97. The Champaign, Illinois Airport Climate Summary for this evening, as of 4 p.m., July 16, 2026. Today's high temperature was 90 degrees. The normal high is 85. Today's low temperature was 69 degrees. The normal low is 65. No precipitation fell today. Sunset tonight is at 8:20 p.m. Sunrise tomorrow is at 5:38 a.m. The Mattoon, Illinois Airport Climate Summary for this evening, as of 4 p.m., July 16, 2026. Today's high temperature was 90 degrees. The normal high is 86. Today's low temperature was 71 degrees. The normal low is 66. No precipitation fell today. Sunset tonight is at 8:19 p.m. Sunrise tomorrow is at 5:40 a.m. Looking elsewhere around the Midwest at 5 p.m., Chicago reported smoke and 87. Indianapolis was partly sunny and 92. St. Louis was partly sunny and 84. Kansas City had light rain and 75. Des Moines was mostly sunny and 90. Milwaukee reported smoke and 80. Here is a special weather statement. Funnel cloud sighted over central Illinois. Emergency management reported a funnel cloud occurred over Decatur around 4:30 p.m., and funnel clouds occurred earlier in the afternoon near Effingham and Toledo. Atmospheric conditions exist that favor the possible formation of weak circulations. Some of these circulations are occurring underneath developing showers and thunderstorms, where a funnel cloud may develop. Once the rain begins, the funnel cloud usually dissipates. Low-hanging clouds can also appear to dip up and down at times, but they will not show signs of any rapid rotation. An actual funnel cloud will exhibit spinning in a counterclockwise direction. In rare instances, these funnels may briefly touch down. Stay alert and be prepared to move to a safe shelter if a funnel cloud approaches the ground. And now a discussion of hazardous weather conditions for the following counties in Illinois: Champaign, Coles, DeWitt, Douglas, Edgar, Moultrie, Piatt, and Vermilion. This hazardous weather outlook is for central Illinois, east central Illinois, southeast Illinois, and west central Illinois. For tonight, heat and humidity will continue across central and southeast Illinois today, with highs in the lower 90s and afternoon heat index values peaking around 100 degrees. Isolated to widely scattered showers and thunderstorms are expected this afternoon and evening, especially south of Interstate 72. Locally heavy rain is possible. A few brief funnel clouds are also possible through sunset this evening. Minor flooding continues along the Illinois River from Havana to Beardstown. For Friday through Wednesday, heat and humidity will continue across central and southeast Illinois through Saturday, with highs in the lower 90s and afternoon heat index values peaking around 100 degrees Friday and between 100 and 105 degrees Saturday. Isolated to scattered thunderstorms continue across the area Friday afternoon and evening. Organized severe weather is not expected at this time, however locally heavy downpours are possible. A cold front will bring additional chances for showers and storms Saturday afternoon and evening. A few strong to severe thunderstorms are possible. Minor flooding on parts of the Illinois River will subside late this weekend. Spotter information statement: spotter activation is not anticipated tonight. The time is currently 5:18 p.m. Central Daylight Time. 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Now for the official National Weather Service forecast for Champaign, Urbana, and surrounding areas of east central Illinois. Tonight, partly cloudy. Lows in the lower 70s. Southwest winds around 5 miles an hour. Friday, partly sunny with a chance of thunderstorms. A chance of showers in the morning.

showers likely in the afternoon. Humid with highs in the upper 80s. Southwest winds around 5 miles an hour. Chance of rain 70%. Heat index values up to 100. Friday night, partly cloudy. A chance of showers and thunderstorms until midnight. Humid with lows in the lower 70s. Southwest winds 5 to 10 miles an hour. Chance of rain 50%. Saturday, sunny. A chance of showers and thunderstorms in the afternoon. Humid with highs in the upper 80s. West winds 10 to 15 miles an hour. Chance of rain 50%. Heat index values up to 104. Saturday night, partly cloudy. A chance of showers and thunderstorms until midnight. Humid with lows in the upper 60s. Northwest winds 5 to 10 miles an hour, becoming north after midnight. Chance of rain 50%. Sunday and Sunday night, mostly clear. Highs in the mid-80s. Lows in the mid-60s. Monday, mostly sunny. Highs in the upper 80s. Monday night, partly cloudy with a chance of showers. A chance of thunderstorms after midnight. Lows in the lower 70s. Chance of rain 40%. Tuesday, mostly sunny. Highs in the upper 80s. Tuesday night and Wednesday, mostly clear. Lows in the mid-60s. Highs in the upper 70s. Wednesday night and Thursday, mostly clear. Lows in the upper 50s. Highs in the lower 80s. Again, the forecast for Champaign, Urbana and surrounding areas of East Central Illinois for tonight, partly cloudy. Lows in the lower 70s. Southwest winds around 5 miles an hour. At 5 p.m. at the Champaign Airport, skies were mostly sunny. The temperature was 89 degrees, the dew point was 73, and the relative humidity was 59%. The heat index was 97. The wind was northeast at 5 miles an hour. The pressure was 30.03 inches and falling. Elsewhere around the area, at Terre Haute, rain was falling, with a temperature of 80. At Springfield, haze was reported, with a temperature of 79. At Peoria, it was sunny, with a temperature of 91. It was mostly sunny, with a temperature of 89 at Bloomington, and 88 at Mattoon. At Decatur, it was partly sunny, with a temperature of 88. At Paris, it was cloudy, with a temperature of 87. And once again at 5 p.m. at the Champaign Airport, under mostly sunny skies, the temperature was 89, and the heat index was 97. Looking elsewhere around the Midwest at 5 p.m., Chicago reported smoke, and 87. Indianapolis was partly sunny, and 92. St. Louis was partly sunny, and 84. Kansas City had light rain, and 75. Des Moines was mostly sunny, and 90. Milwaukee reported smoke, and 80. Here is a special weather statement. Funnel cloud sighted over central Illinois. Emergency management reported a funnel cloud occurred over Decatur around 4:30 p.m., and funnel clouds occurred earlier in the afternoon near Effingham and Toledo. Atmospheric conditions exist that favor the possible formation of weak circulations. Some of these circulations are occurring underneath developing showers and thunderstorms, where a funnel cloud may develop. Once the rain begins, the funnel cloud usually dissipates. Low-hanging clouds can also appear to dip up and down at times, but they will not show signs of any rapid rotation. An actual funnel cloud will exhibit spinning in a counterclockwise direction. In rare instances, these funnels may briefly touch down. Stay alert and be prepared to move to a safe shelter if a funnel cloud approaches the ground. And now a discussion of hazardous weather conditions for the following counties in Illinois: Champaign, Coles, DeWitt, Douglas, Edgar, Moultrie, Piatt, and Vermilion. This hazardous weather outlook is for central Illinois, east central Illinois, southeast Illinois, and west central Illinois. For tonight, heat and humidity will continue across central and southeast Illinois today, with highs in the lower 90s and afternoon heat index values peaking around 100 degrees. Isolated to widely scattered showers and thunderstorms are expected this afternoon and evening, especially south of Interstate 72. Locally heavy rain is possible. A few brief funnel clouds are also possible through sunset this evening. Minor flooding continues along the Illinois River from Havana to Beardstown. For Friday through Wednesday,

Heat and humidity will continue across central and southeast Illinois through Saturday, with highs in the lower 90s and afternoon heat index values peaking around 100 degrees Friday and between 100 and 105 degrees Saturday. Isolated to scattered thunderstorms continue across the area Friday afternoon and evening. Organized severe weather is not expected at this time, however locally heavy downpours are possible. A cold front will bring additional chances for showers and storms Saturday afternoon and evening. A few strong to severe thunderstorms are possible. Minor flooding on parts of the Illinois River will subside late this weekend. Spotter information statement, spotter activation is not anticipated tonight. The time is currently 5:25 p.m. Central Daylight Time. 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Now for the official National Weather Service forecast for Champaign, Urbana and surrounding areas of East Central Illinois. Tonight, partly cloudy. Lows in the lower 70s. Southwest winds around 5 miles an hour. Friday, partly sunny with a chance of thunderstorms. A chance of showers in the morning, then showers likely in the afternoon. Humid with highs in the upper 80s. Southwest winds around 5 miles an hour. Chance of rain 70%. Heat index values up to 100. Friday night, partly cloudy. A chance of showers and thunderstorms until midnight. Humid with lows in the lower 70s. Southwest winds 5 to 10 miles an hour. Chance of rain 50%. Saturday, sunny. A chance of showers and thunderstorms in the afternoon. Humid with highs in the upper 80s. West winds 10 to 15 miles an hour. Chance of rain 50%. Heat index values up to 104. Saturday night, partly cloudy. A chance of showers and thunderstorms until midnight. Humid with lows in the upper 60s. Northwest winds 5 to 10 miles an hour, becoming north after midnight. Chance of rain 50%. Sunday and Sunday night, mostly clear. Highs in the mid-80s. Lows in the mid-60s. Monday, mostly sunny. Highs in the upper 80s. Monday night, partly cloudy with a chance of showers. A chance of thunderstorms after midnight. Lows in the lower 70s. Chance of rain 40%. Tuesday, mostly sunny. Highs in the upper 80s. Tuesday night and Wednesday, mostly clear. Lows in the mid-60s. Highs in the upper 70s. Wednesday night and Thursday, mostly clear. Lows in the upper 50s. Highs in the lower 80s. Again, the forecast for Champaign, Urbana and surrounding areas of East Central Illinois for tonight, partly cloudy. Lows in the lower 70s. Southwest winds around 5 miles an hour. At 5 p.m. at the Champaign Airport, skies were mostly sunny. The temperature was 89 degrees, the dew point was 73, and the relative humidity was 59%. The heat index was 97. The wind was northeast at 5 miles an hour. The pressure was 30.03 inches and falling. Elsewhere around the area, at Terre Haute, rain was falling, with a temperature of 80. At Springfield, haze was reported, with a temperature of 79. At Peoria, it was sunny, with a temperature of 91. It was mostly sunny, with a temperature of 89 at Bloomington, and 88 at Mattoon. At Decatur, it was partly sunny, with a temperature of 88. At Paris, it was cloudy, with a temperature of 87. And once again at 5 p.m. at the Champaign Airport, under mostly sunny skies, the temperature was 89, and the heat index was 97. Looking elsewhere around the Midwest at 5 p.m., Chicago reported smoke, and 87. Indianapolis was partly sunny, and 92. St. Louis was partly sunny, and 84. Kansas City had light rain, and 75. Des Moines was mostly sunny, and 90. Milwaukee reported smoke, and 80. Here is a special weather statement. Funnel clouds sighted over central Illinois. Emergency management reported a funnel cloud occurred over Decatur around 4:30 p.m., and funnel clouds occurred earlier in the afternoon near Effingham and Toledo. Atmospheric conditions exist that favor the possible formation of weak circulations. Some of these circulations are occurring underneath developing showers and thunderstorms, where a funnel cloud may develop,

Once the rain begins, the funnel cloud usually dissipates. Low-hanging clouds can also appear to dip up and down at times, but they will not show signs of any rapid rotation. An actual funnel cloud will exhibit spinning in a counterclockwise direction. In rare instances, these funnels may briefly touch down. Stay alert and be prepared to move to a safe shelter if a funnel cloud approaches the ground. And now a discussion of hazardous weather conditions for the following counties in Illinois: Champaign, Coles, DeWitt, Douglas, Edgar, Moultrie, Piatt, and Vermilion. This hazardous weather outlook is for Central Illinois, East Central Illinois, Southeast Illinois, and West Central Illinois. For tonight, heat and humidity will continue across Central and Southeast Illinois today, with highs in the lower 90s and afternoon heat index values peaking around 100 degrees. Isolated to widely scattered showers and thunderstorms are expected this afternoon and evening, especially south of Interstate 72. Locally heavy rain is possible. A few brief funnel clouds are also possible through sunset this evening. Minor flooding continues along the Illinois River from Havana to Beardstown. For Friday through Wednesday, heat and humidity will continue across Central and Southeast Illinois through Saturday, with highs in the lower 90s and afternoon heat index values peaking around 100 degrees Friday and between 100 and 105 degrees Saturday. Isolated to scattered thunderstorms continue across the area Friday afternoon and evening. Organized severe weather is not expected at this time, however locally heavy downpours are possible. A cold front will bring additional chances for showers and storms Saturday afternoon and evening. A few strong to severe thunderstorms are possible. Minor flooding on parts of the Illinois River will subside late this weekend. Spotter information statement: spotter activation is not anticipated tonight. The Champaign, Illinois Airport climate summary for this evening, as of 4 p.m., July 16, 2026. Today's high temperature was 90 degrees. The normal high is 85. Today's low temperature was 69 degrees. The normal low is 65. No precipitation fell today. Sunset tonight is at 8:20 p.m. Sunrise tomorrow is at 5:38 a.m. The Mattoon, Illinois Airport climate summary for this evening, as of 4 p.m., July 16, 2026. Today's high temperature was 90 degrees. The normal high is 86. Today's low temperature was 71 degrees. The normal low is 66. No precipitation fell today. Sunset tonight is at 8:19 p.m. Sunrise tomorrow is at 5:40 a.m. The time is currently 5:32 p.m. Central Daylight Time. 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Now for the official National Weather Service forecast for Champaign, Urbana, and surrounding areas of East Central Illinois. Tonight, partly cloudy. Lows in the lower 70s. Southwest winds around 5 miles an hour. Friday, partly sunny with a chance of thunderstorms. A chance of showers in the morning, then showers likely in the afternoon. Humid with highs in the upper 80s. Southwest winds around 5 miles an hour. Chance of rain 70%. Heat index values up to 100. Friday night, partly cloudy. A chance of showers and thunderstorms until midnight. Humid with lows in the lower 70s. Southwest winds around 5 miles an hour. Chance of rain 70%. Heat index values up to 100. Friday night, partly cloudy. A chance of showers and thunderstorms until midnight. Humid with lows in the lower 70s. Southwest winds 5 to 10 miles an hour. Chance of rain 50%. Saturday, sunny. A chance of showers and thunderstorms in the afternoon. Humid with highs in the upper 80s. West winds 10 to 15 miles an hour. Chance of rain 50%. Heat index values up to 104. Saturday night, partly cloudy. A chance of showers and thunderstorms until midnight. Humid with lows in the upper 60s. Northwest winds 5 to 10 miles an hour, becoming north after midnight. Chance of rain 50%. Sunday and Sunday night, mostly clear. Highs in the mid-80s. Lows in the mid-60s. Monday, mostly sunny. Highs in the upper 80s. Monday night, partly cloudy with a chance of showers. A chance of thunderstorms.

after midnight. Lows in the lower 70s. Chance of rain 40%. Tuesday, mostly sunny. Highs in the upper 80s. Tuesday night and Wednesday, mostly clear. Lows in the mid-60s. Highs in the upper 70s. Wednesday night and Thursday, mostly clear. Lows in the upper 50s. Highs in the lower 80s. Again, the forecast for Champaign, Urbana and surrounding areas of East Central Illinois for tonight, partly cloudy. Lows in the lower 70s. Southwest winds around 5 miles an hour. At 5 p.m. at the Champaign Airport, skies were mostly sunny. The temperature was 89 degrees, the dew point was 73, and the relative humidity was 59%. The heat index was 97. The wind was northeast at 5 miles an hour. The pressure was 30.03 inches and falling. Elsewhere around the area, at Terre Haute, rain was falling, with a temperature of 80. At Springfield, haze was reported, with a temperature of 79. At Peoria, it was sunny, with a temperature of 91. It was mostly sunny, with a temperature of 89 at Bloomington, and 88 at Mattoon. At Decatur, it was partly sunny, with a temperature of 88. At Paris, it was cloudy, with a temperature of 87. And once again at 5 p.m. at the Champaign Airport, under mostly sunny skies, the temperature was 89, and the heat index was 97. Looking elsewhere around the Midwest at 5 p.m., Chicago reported smoke, and 87. Indianapolis was partly sunny, and 92. St. Louis was partly sunny, and 84. Kansas City had light rain, and 75. Des Moines was mostly sunny, and 90. Milwaukee reported smoke, and 80. Here is a special weather statement. Funnel clouds sighted over central Illinois. Emergency management reported a funnel cloud occurred over Decatur around 4:30 p.m., and funnel clouds occurred earlier in the afternoon near Effingham and Toledo. Atmospheric conditions exist that favor the possible formation of weak circulations. Some of these circulations are occurring underneath developing showers and thunderstorms, where a funnel cloud may develop. Once the rain begins, the funnel cloud usually dissipates. Low-hanging clouds can also appear to dip up and down at times, but they will not show signs of any rapid rotation. An actual funnel cloud will exhibit spinning in a counterclockwise direction. In rare instances, these funnels may briefly touch down. Stay alert and be prepared to move to a safe shelter if a funnel cloud approaches the ground. And now a discussion of hazardous weather conditions for the following counties in Illinois: Champaign, Coles, DeWitt, Douglas, Edgar, Moultrie, Piatt, and Vermilion. This hazardous weather outlook is for central Illinois, east central Illinois, southeast Illinois, and west central Illinois. For tonight, heat and humidity will continue across central and southeast Illinois today, with highs in the lower 90s and afternoon heat index values peaking around 100 degrees. Isolated to widely scattered showers and thunderstorms are expected this afternoon and evening, especially south of Interstate 72. Locally heavy rain is possible. A few brief funnel clouds are also possible through sunset this evening. Minor flooding continues along the Illinois River from Havana to Beardstown. For Friday through Wednesday, heat and humidity will continue across central and southeast Illinois through Saturday, with highs in the lower 90s and afternoon heat index values peaking around 100 degrees Friday and between 100 and 105 degrees Saturday. Isolated to scattered thunderstorms continue across the area Friday afternoon and evening. Organized severe weather is not expected at this time, however locally heavy downpours are possible. A cold front will bring additional chances for showers and storms Saturday afternoon and evening. A few strong to severe thunderstorms are possible. Minor flooding on parts of the Illinois River will subside late this weekend. Spotter information statement: spotter activation is not anticipated tonight. The time is currently 5:38 p.m. Central Daylight Time. 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Now for the official National Weather Service forecast for Champaign, Urbana and surrounding areas of East Central Illinois. Tonight, partly cloudy. Lows in the lower 70s. Southwest winds around 5 miles an hour. Friday, partly sunny with a chance of thunderstorms. A chance of showers in the morning, then showers like

up to 10 miles an hour. Chance of rain 50%. Saturday, sunny. A chance of showers and thunderstorms in the afternoon. Humid with highs in the upper 80s. West winds 10 to 15 miles an hour. Chance of rain 50%. Heat index values up to 104. Saturday night, partly cloudy. A chance of showers and thunderstorms until midnight. Humid with lows in the upper 60s. Northwest winds 5 to 10 miles an hour, becoming north after midnight. Chance of rain 50%. Sunday and Sunday night, mostly clear. Highs in the mid-80s. Lows in the mid-60s. Monday, mostly sunny. Highs in the upper 80s. Monday night, partly cloudy with a chance of showers. A chance of thunderstorms after midnight. Lows in the lower 70s. Chance of rain 40%. Tuesday, mostly sunny. Highs in the upper 80s. Tuesday night and Wednesday, mostly clear. Lows in the mid-60s. Highs in the upper 70s. Wednesday night and Thursday, mostly clear. Lows in the upper 50s. Highs in the lower 80s. Again, the forecast for Champaign, Urbana and surrounding areas of East Central Illinois for tonight, partly cloudy. Lows in the lower 70s. Southwest winds around 5 miles an hour. At 5 p.m. at the Champaign Airport, skies were mostly sunny. The temperature was 89 degrees, the dew point was 73, and the relative humidity was 59%. The heat index was 97. The wind was northeast at 5 miles an hour. The pressure was 30.03 inches and falling. Elsewhere around the area, at Terre Haute, rain was falling, with a temperature of 80. At Springfield, haze was reported, with a temperature of 79. At Peoria, it was sunny, with a temperature of 91. It was mostly sunny, with a temperature of 89 at Bloomington, and 88 at Mattoon. At Decatur, it was partly sunny, with a temperature of 88. At Paris, it was cloudy, with a temperature of 87. And once again at 5 p.m. at the Champaign Airport, under mostly sunny skies, the temperature was 89, and the heat index was 97. Looking elsewhere around the Midwest at 5 p.m., Chicago reported smoke, and 87. Indianapolis was partly sunny, and 92. St. Louis was partly sunny, and 84. Kansas City had light rain, and 75. Des Moines was mostly sunny, and 90. Milwaukee reported smoke, and 80. Here is a special weather statement. Funnel clouds sighted over central Illinois. Emergency management reported a funnel cloud occurred over Decatur around 4:30 p.m., and funnel clouds occurred earlier in the afternoon near Effingham and Toledo. Atmospheric conditions exist that favor the possible formation of weak circulations. Some of these circulations are occurring underneath developing showers and thunderstorms, where a funnel cloud may develop. Once the rain begins, the funnel cloud usually dissipates. Low-hanging clouds can also appear to dip up and down at times, but they will not show signs of any rapid rotation. An actual funnel cloud will exhibit spinning in a counterclockwise direction. In rare instances, these funnels may briefly touch down. Stay alert and be prepared to move to a safe shelter if a funnel cloud approaches the ground. And now a discussion of hazardous weather conditions for the following counties in Illinois: Champaign, Coles, DeWitt, Douglas, Edgar, Moultrie, Piatt, and Vermilion. This hazardous weather outlook is for central Illinois, east central Illinois, southeast Illinois, and west central Illinois. For tonight, heat and humidity will continue across central and southeast Illinois today, with highs in the lower 90s and afternoon heat index values peaking around 100 degrees. Isolated to widely scattered showers and thunderstorms are expected this afternoon and evening, especially south of Interstate 72. Locally heavy rain is possible. A few brief funnel clouds are also possible through sunset this evening. Minor flooding continues along the Illinois River from Havana to Beardstown. For Friday through Wednesday, heat and humidity will continue across central and southeast Illinois through Saturday, with highs in the lower 90s and afternoon heat index values peaking around 100 degrees Friday and between 100 and 105 degrees Saturday. Isolated to scattered thunderstorms continue across the area Friday afternoon and evening. Organized severe weather is not expected at this time, however, locally heavy downpours are

0: possible.
1: A cold front will bring additional chances for showers and storms Saturday afternoon and evening. A few strong to severe thunderstorms are possible. Minor flooding on parts of the Illinois River will subside late this weekend. Spotter information statement. Spotter activation is not anticipated tonight. The time is currently 5:44 p.m. Central Daylight Time. The Champaign, Illinois Airport Climate Summary for this evening, as of 4 p.m., July 16, 2026. Today's high temperature was 90 degrees. The normal high is 85. Today's low temperature was 69 degrees. The normal low is 65. No precipitation fell today. Sunset tonight is at 8:20 p.m. Sunrise tomorrow is at 5:38 a.m. The Mattoon, Illinois Airport Climate Summary for this evening, as of 4 p.m., July 16, 2026. Today's high temperature was 90 degrees. The normal high is 86. Today's low temperature was 71 degrees. The normal low is 66. No precipitation fell today. Sunset tonight is at 8:19 p.m. Sunrise tomorrow is at 5:40 a.m. You're listening to NOAA Weather Radio All Hazards, station WXJ76 in Champaign. Now for the official National Weather Service forecast for Champaign, Urbana, and surrounding areas of East Central Illinois. Tonight, partly cloudy. Lows in the lower 70s. Southwest winds around 5 miles an hour. Friday, partly sunny with a chance of thunderstorms. A chance of showers in the morning, then showers likely in the afternoon. Humid with highs in the upper 80s. Southwest winds around 5 miles an hour. Chance of rain 70%. Heat index values up to 100. Friday night, partly cloudy. A chance of showers and thunderstorms until midnight. Humid with lows in the lower 70s. Southwest winds 5 to 10 miles an hour. Chance of rain 50%. Saturday, sunny. A chance of showers and thunderstorms in the afternoon. Humid with highs in the upper 80s. West winds 10 to 15 miles an hour. Chance of rain 50%. Heat index values up to 104. Saturday night, partly cloudy. A chance of showers and thunderstorms until midnight. Humid with lows in the upper 60s. Northwest winds 5 to 10 miles an hour, becoming north after midnight. Chance of rain 50%. Sunday and Sunday night, mostly clear. Highs in the mid-80s. Lows in the mid-60s. Monday, mostly sunny. Highs in the upper 80s. Monday night, partly cloudy with a chance of showers. A chance of thunderstorms after midnight. Lows in the lower 70s. Chance of rain 40%. Tuesday, mostly sunny. Highs in the upper 80s. Tuesday night and Wednesday, mostly clear. Lows in the mid-60s. Highs in the upper 70s. Wednesday night and Thursday, mostly clear. Lows in the upper 50s. Highs in the lower 80s. Again, the forecast for Champaign, Urbana, and surrounding areas of East Central Illinois for tonight, partly cloudy. Lows in the lower 70s. Southwest winds around 5 miles an hour. At 5 p.m. at the Champaign Airport, skies were mostly sunny. The temperature was 89 degrees, the dew point was 73, and the relative humidity was 59%. The heat index was 97. The wind was northeast at 5 miles an hour. The pressure was 30.03 inches and falling. Elsewhere around the area, at Terre Haute, rain was falling, with a temperature of 80. At Springfield, haze was reported, with a temperature of 79. At Peoria, it was sunny, with a temperature of 91. It was mostly sunny, with a temperature of 89 at Bloomington, and 88 at Mattoon. At Decatur, it was partly sunny, with a temperature of 88. At Paris, it was cloudy, with a temperature of 87. And once again at 5 p.m. at the Champaign Airport, under mostly sunny skies, the temperature was 89, and the heat index was 97. Looking elsewhere around the Midwest at 5 p.m., Chicago reported smoke, and 87. Indianapolis was partly sunny, and 92. St. Louis was partly sunny, and 84. Kansas City had light rain, and 75. Des Moines was mostly sunny, and 90.

Milwaukee reported smoke and 80. Here is a special weather statement. Funnel cloud sighted over central Illinois. Emergency management reported a funnel cloud occurred over Decatur around 4:30 p.m., and funnel clouds occurred earlier in the afternoon near Effingham and Toledo. Atmospheric conditions exist that favor the possible formation of weak circulations. Some of these circulations are occurring underneath developing showers and thunderstorms, where a funnel cloud may develop. Once the rain begins, the funnel cloud usually dissipates. Low-hanging clouds can also appear to dip up and down at times, but they will not show signs of any rapid rotation. An actual funnel cloud will exhibit spinning in a counterclockwise direction. In rare instances, these funnels may briefly touch down. Stay alert and be prepared to move to a safe shelter if a funnel cloud approaches the ground. And now a discussion of hazardous weather conditions for the following counties in Illinois: Champaign, Coles, DeWitt, Douglas, Edgar, Moultrie, Piatt, and Vermilion. This hazardous weather outlook is for central Illinois, east central Illinois, southeast Illinois, and west central Illinois. For tonight, heat and humidity will continue across central and southeast Illinois today, with highs in the lower 90s and afternoon heat index values peaking around 100 degrees. Isolated to widely scattered showers and thunderstorms are expected this afternoon and evening, especially south of Interstate 72. Locally heavy rain is possible. A few brief funnel clouds are also possible through sunset this evening. Minor flooding continues along the Illinois River from Havana to Beardstown. For Friday through Wednesday, heat and humidity will continue across central and southeast Illinois through Saturday, with highs in the lower 90s and afternoon heat index values peaking around 100 degrees Friday and between 100 and 105 degrees Saturday. Isolated to scattered thunderstorms continue across the area Friday afternoon and evening. Organized severe weather is not expected at this time, however, locally heavy downpours are possible. A cold front will bring additional chances for showers and storms Saturday afternoon and evening. A few strong to severe thunderstorms are possible. Minor flooding on parts of the Illinois River will subside late this weekend. Spotter information statement: spotter activation is not anticipated tonight. The time is currently 5:52 p.m. Central Daylight Time. 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Now for the official National Weather Service forecast for Champaign, Urbana, and surrounding areas of east central Illinois. Tonight, partly cloudy. Lows in the lower 70s. Southwest winds around 5 miles an hour. Friday, partly sunny with a chance of thunderstorms. A chance of showers in the morning, then showers likely in the afternoon. Humid with highs in the upper 80s. Southwest winds around 5 miles an hour. Chance of rain 70%. Heat index values up to 100. Friday night, partly cloudy. A chance of showers and thunderstorms until midnight. Humid with lows in the lower 70s. Southwest winds 5 to 10 miles an hour. Chance of rain 50%. Saturday, sunny. A chance of showers and thunderstorms in the afternoon. Humid with highs in the upper 80s. West winds 10 to 15 miles an hour. Chance of rain 50%. Heat index values up to 104. Saturday night, partly cloudy. A chance of showers and thunderstorms until midnight. Humid with lows in the upper 60s. Northwest winds 5 to 10 miles an hour, becoming north after midnight. Chance of rain 50%. Sunday and Sunday night, mostly clear. Highs in the mid-80s. Lows in the mid-60s. Monday, mostly sunny. Highs in the upper 80s. Monday night, partly cloudy with a chance of showers. A chance of thunderstorms after midnight. Lows in the lower 70s. Chance of rain 40%. Tuesday, mostly sunny. Highs in the upper 80s. Tuesday night and Wednesday, mostly clear. Lows in the mid-60s. Highs in the upper 70s. Wednesday night and Thursday, mostly clear. Lows in the upper 50s. Highs in the lower 80s. Again, the forecast for Champaign, Urbana, and surrounding areas of east central Illinois for tonight: partly cloudy. Lows in the lower 70s. Southwest winds around 5 miles an hour. At 5 p.m. at the Champaign
Port, skies were mostly sunny. The temperature was 89 degrees, the dew point was 73, and the relative humidity was 59%. The heat index was 97. The wind was northeast at 5 miles an hour. The pressure was 30.03 inches and falling. Elsewhere around the area, at Terre Haute, rain was falling, with a temperature of 80. At Springfield, haze was reported, with a temperature of 79. At Peoria, it was sunny, with a temperature of 91. It was mostly sunny, with a temperature of 89 at Bloomington, and 88 at Mattoon. At Decatur, it was partly sunny, with a temperature of 88. At Paris, it was cloudy, with a temperature of 87. And once again at 5 p.m. at the Champagne Airport, under mostly sunny skies, the temperature was 89, and the heat index was 97. Looking elsewhere around the Midwest at 5 p.m., Chicago reported smoke, and 87. Indianapolis was partly sunny, and 92. St. Louis was partly sunny, and 84. Kansas City had light rain, and 75. Des Moines was mostly sunny, and 90. Milwaukee reported smoke, and 80. Here is a special weather statement. Funnel cloud sighted over central Illinois. Emergency management reported a funnel cloud occurred over Decatur around 4:30 p.m., and funnel clouds occurred earlier in the afternoon near Effingham and Toledo. Atmospheric conditions exist that favor the possible formation of weak circulations. Some of these circulations are occurring underneath developing showers and thunderstorms, where a funnel cloud may develop. Once the rain begins, the funnel cloud usually dissipates. Low-hanging clouds can also appear to dip up and down at times, but they will not show signs of any rapid rotation. An actual funnel cloud will exhibit spinning in a counterclockwise direction. In rare instances, these funnels may briefly touch down. Stay alert and be prepared to move to a safe shelter if a funnel cloud approaches the ground. And now a discussion of hazardous weather conditions for the following counties in Illinois: Champaign, Coles, DeWitt, Douglas, Edgar, Moultrie, Piatt, and Vermilion. This hazardous weather outlook is for central Illinois, east central Illinois, southeast Illinois, and west central Illinois. For tonight, heat and humidity will continue across central and southeast Illinois today, with highs in the lower 90s and afternoon heat index values peaking around 100 degrees. Isolated to widely scattered showers and thunderstorms are expected this afternoon and evening, especially south of Interstate 72. Locally heavy rain is possible. A few brief funnel clouds are also possible through sunset this evening. Minor flooding continues along the Illinois River from Havana to Beardstown. For Friday through Wednesday, heat and humidity will continue across central and southeast Illinois through Saturday, with highs in the lower 90s and afternoon heat index values peaking around 100 degrees Friday and between 100 and 105 degrees Saturday. Isolated to scattered thunderstorms continue across the area Friday afternoon and evening. Organized severe weather is not expected at this time, however locally heavy downpours are possible. A cold front will bring additional chances for showers and storms Saturday afternoon and evening. A few strong to severe thunderstorms are possible. Minor flooding on parts of the Illinois River will subside late this weekend. Spotter information statement: spotter activation is not anticipated tonight. The time is currently 5:58 p.m. Central Daylight Time. 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Now for the official National Weather Service forecast for Champaign, Urbana, and surrounding areas of east central Illinois. Tonight, partly cloudy. Lows in the lower 70s. Southwest winds around 5 miles an hour. Friday, partly sunny with a chance of thunderstorms. A chance of showers in the morning, then showers likely in the afternoon. Humid with highs in the upper 80s. Southwest winds around 5 miles an hour. Chance of rain 70%. Heat index values up to 100. Friday night, partly cloudy. A chance of showers and thunderstorms until midnight. Humid with lows in the lower 70s. Southwest winds 5 to 10 miles an hour. Chance of rain 50%. Saturday, sunny. A chance of showers and thunderstorms in the afternoon. Humid with highs in the upper 80s. West winds 10 to 15 miles an hour. Chance of rain 50%. Heat in

X values up to 104. Saturday night, partly cloudy. A chance of showers and thunderstorms until midnight. Humid with lows in the upper 60s. Northwest winds 5 to 10 miles an hour, becoming north after midnight. Chance of rain 50%. Sunday and Sunday night, mostly clear. Highs in the mid-80s. Lows in the mid-60s. Monday, mostly sunny. Highs in the upper 80s. Monday night, partly cloudy with a chance of showers. A chance of thunderstorms after midnight. Lows in the lower 70s. Chance of rain 40%. Tuesday, mostly sunny. Highs in the upper 80s. Tuesday night and Wednesday, mostly clear. Lows in the mid-60s. Highs in the upper 70s. Wednesday night and Thursday, mostly clear. Lows in the upper 50s. Highs in the lower 80s. Again, the forecast for Champaign, Urbana and surrounding areas of East Central Illinois for tonight, partly cloudy. Lows in the lower 70s. Southwest winds around 5 miles an hour. The Champaign, Illinois Airport climate summary for this evening, as of 4 p.m., July 16, 2026. Today's high temperature was 90 degrees. The normal high is 85. Today's low temperature was 69 degrees. The normal low is 65. No precipitation fell today. Sunset tonight is at 8:20 p.m. Sunrise tomorrow is at 5:38 a.m. The Mattoon, Illinois Airport climate summary for this evening, as of 4 p.m., July 16, 2026. Today's high temperature was 90 degrees. The normal high is 86. Today's low temperature was 71 degrees. The normal low is 66. No precipitation fell today. Sunset tonight is at 8:19 p.m. Sunrise tomorrow is at 5:40 a.m. Here is a special weather statement. Funnel cloud sighted over central Illinois. Emergency management reported a funnel cloud occurred over Decatur around 4:30 p.m., and funnel clouds occurred earlier in the afternoon near Effingham and Toledo. Atmospheric conditions exist that favor the possible formation of weak circulations. Some of these circulations are occurring underneath developing showers and thunderstorms, where a funnel cloud may develop. Once the rain begins, the funnel cloud usually dissipates. Low-hanging clouds can also appear to dip up and down at times, but they will not show signs of any rapid rotation. An actual funnel cloud will exhibit spinning in a counterclockwise direction. In rare instances, these funnels may briefly touch down. Stay alert and be prepared to move to a safe shelter if a funnel cloud approaches the ground. And now a discussion of hazardous weather conditions for the following counties in Illinois: Champaign, Coles, DeWitt, Douglas, Edgar, Moultrie, Piatt, and Vermilion. This hazardous weather outlook is for central Illinois, east central Illinois, southeast Illinois, and west central Illinois. For tonight, heat and humidity will continue across central and southeast Illinois today, with highs in the lower 90s and afternoon heat index values peaking around 100 degrees. Isolated to widely scattered showers and thunderstorms are expected this afternoon and evening, especially south of Interstate 72. Locally heavy rain is possible. A few brief funnel clouds are also possible through sunset this evening. Minor flooding continues along the Illinois River from Urbana to Beardstown. For Friday through Wednesday, heat and humidity will continue across central and southeast Illinois through Saturday, with highs in the lower 90s and afternoon heat index values peaking around 100 degrees Friday and between 100 and 105 degrees Saturday. Isolated to scattered thunderstorms continue across the area Friday afternoon and evening. Organized severe weather is not expected at this time, however locally heavy downpours are possible. A cold front will bring additional chances for showers and storms Saturday afternoon and evening. A few strong to severe thunderstorms are possible. Minor flooding on parts of the Illinois River will subside late this weekend. Spotter information statement: spotter activation is not anticipated tonight. The time is currently 6:04 p.m. Central Daylight Time. 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Now for the official National Weather Service forecast for Champaign, Urbana and surrounding areas of East Central Illinois. Tonight, partly cloudy. Lows in the lower 70s. Southwest winds around 5 miles.

an hour. Friday, partly sunny with a chance of thunderstorms. A chance of showers in the morning, then showers likely in the afternoon. Humid with highs in the upper 80s. Southwest winds around 5 miles an hour. Chance of rain 70%. Heat index values up to 100. Friday night, partly cloudy. A chance of showers and thunderstorms until midnight. Humid with lows in the lower 70s. Southwest winds 5 to 10 miles an hour. Chance of rain 50%. Saturday, sunny. A chance of showers and thunderstorms in the afternoon. Humid with highs in the upper 80s. West winds 10 to 15 miles an hour. Chance of rain 50%. Heat index values up to 104. Saturday night, partly cloudy. A chance of showers and thunderstorms until midnight. Humid with lows in the upper 60s. Northwest winds 5 to 10 miles an hour, becoming north after midnight. Chance of rain 50%. Sunday and Sunday night, mostly clear. Highs in the mid-80s. Lows in the mid-60s. Monday, mostly sunny. Highs in the upper 80s. Monday night, partly cloudy with a chance of showers. A chance of thunderstorms after midnight. Lows in the lower 70s. Chance of rain 40%. Tuesday, mostly sunny. Highs in the upper 80s. Tuesday night and Wednesday, mostly clear. Lows in the mid-60s. Highs in the upper 70s. Wednesday night and Thursday, mostly clear. Lows in the upper 50s. Highs in the lower 80s. Again, the forecast for Champaign, Urbana and surrounding areas of East Central Illinois for tonight, partly cloudy. Lows in the lower 70s. Southwest winds around 5 miles an hour. 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Programming originates from NOAA's National Weather Service office in Lincoln and transmits from the WCIA television tower near Seymour. The station serves the following counties: Champaign, DeWitt, Coles, Douglas, Edgar, Ford, Moultrie, Piatt, and Vermilion. 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At 6 p.m. at the Champaign Airport, skies were mostly sunny. The temperature was 86 degrees, the dew point was 75, and the relative humidity was 69%. The heat index was 95. The wind was calm. The pressure was 30.03 inches and steady. Elsewhere around the area, it was sunny, with a temperature of 90 at Peoria and 87 at Bloomington. It was partly sunny, with a temperature of 84 at Paris, 86 at Mattoon, and 87 at Decatur. It was cloudy, with a temperature of 79 at Terre Haute and 79 at Springfield. And once again at 6 p.m. at the Champaign Airport, under mostly sunny skies, the temperature was 86, and the heat index was 95. Looking elsewhere around the Midwest at 6 p.m., Chicago reported smoke and 85. Indianapolis was partly sunny and 91. St. Louis was partly sunny and 83. Kansas City was cloudy and 77. Des Moines was mostly sunny and 89. Milwaukee reported smoke and 80. Here is a special weather statement. Funnel clouds sighted over central Illinois. Emergency management reported a funnel cloud occurred over Decatur around 4:30 p.m., and funnel clouds occurred earlier in the afternoon near Effingham and Toledo. Atmospheric conditions exist that favor the possible formation of weak circulations. Some of these circulations are occurring underneath developing showers and thunderstorms, where a funnel cloud may develop. Once the rain begins, the funnel cloud usually dissipates. Low-hanging clouds can also appear to dip up and down at times, but they will not show signs of any rapid rotation. An actual funnel cloud will exhibit spinning in a counterclockwise direction. In rare instances, these funnels may briefly touch down. Stay alert and be prepared to move to a safe shelter if a funnel cloud approaches the ground. And now a discussion of hazardous weather conditions for the following counties in Illinois: Champaign, Coles, DeWitt, Douglas, Edgar, Moultrie, Piatt, and Vermilion. This hazardous weather outlook is for central Illinois, east central Illinois, southeast Illinois, and west central Illinois.

For tonight, heat and humidity will continue across central and southeast Illinois today, with highs in the lower 90s and afternoon heat index values peaking around 100 degrees. Isolated to widely scattered showers and thunderstorms are expected this afternoon and evening, especially south of Interstate 72. Locally heavy rain is possible. A few brief funnel clouds are also possible through sunset this evening. Minor flooding continues along the Illinois River from Havana to Beardstown. For Friday through Wednesday, heat and humidity will continue across central and southeast Illinois through Saturday, with highs in the lower 90s and afternoon heat index values peaking around 100 degrees Friday and between 100 and 105 degrees Saturday. Isolated to scattered thunderstorms continue across the area Friday afternoon and evening. Organized severe weather is not expected at this time, however locally heavy downpours are possible. A cold front will bring additional chances for showers and storms Saturday afternoon and evening. A few strong to severe thunderstorms are possible. Minor flooding on parts of the Illinois River will subside late this weekend. Spotter information statement, spotter activation is not anticipated tonight. The time is currently 6:11 p.m. Central Daylight Time. 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Now for the official National Weather Service forecast for Champaign, Urbana, and surrounding areas of East Central Illinois. Tonight, partly cloudy. Lows in the lower 70s. Southwest winds around 5 miles an hour. Friday, partly sunny with a chance of thunderstorms. A chance of showers in the morning, then showers likely in the afternoon. Humid with highs in the upper 80s. Southwest winds around 5 miles an hour. Chance of rain 70%. Heat index values up to 100. Friday night, partly cloudy. A chance of showers and thunderstorms until midnight. Humid with lows in the lower 70s. Southwest winds 5 to 10 miles an hour. Chance of rain 50%. Saturday, sunny. A chance of showers and thunderstorms in the afternoon. Humid with highs in the upper 80s. West winds 10 to 15 miles an hour. Chance of rain 50%. Heat index values up to 104. Saturday night, partly cloudy. A chance of showers and thunderstorms until midnight. Humid with lows in the upper 60s. Northwest winds 5 to 10 miles an hour, becoming north after midnight. Chance of rain 50%. Sunday and Sunday night, mostly clear. Highs in the mid-80s. Lows in the mid-60s. Monday, mostly sunny. Highs in the upper 80s. Monday night, partly cloudy with a chance of showers. A chance of thunderstorms after midnight. Lows in the lower 70s. Chance of rain 40%. Tuesday, mostly sunny. Highs in the upper 80s. Tuesday night and Wednesday, mostly clear. Lows in the mid-60s. Highs in the upper 70s. Wednesday night and Thursday, mostly clear. Lows in the upper 50s. Highs in the lower 80s. Again, the forecast for Champaign, Urbana, and surrounding areas of East Central Illinois for tonight, partly cloudy. Lows in the lower 70s. Southwest winds around 5 miles an hour. At 6 p.m. at the Champaign Airport, skies were mostly sunny. The temperature was 86 degrees, the dew point was 75, and the relative humidity was 69%. The heat index was 95. The wind was calm. The pressure was 30.03 inches and steady. Elsewhere around the area, it was sunny, with a temperature of 90 at Peoria and 87 at Bloomington. It was partly sunny, with a temperature of 84 at Paris, 86 at Mattoon, and 87 at Decatur. It was cloudy, with a temperature of 79 at Terre Haute, and 79 at Springfield. And once again at 6 p.m. at the Champaign Airport, under mostly sunny skies, the temperature was 86, and the heat index was 95. Looking elsewhere around the Midwest at 6 p.m., Chicago reported smoke, and 85. Indianapolis was partly sunny, and 91. St. Louis was partly sunny, and 83. Kansas City was cloudy, and 77. Des Moines was mostly sunny, and 89. Milwaukee reported smoke, and 80. Here is a special weather statement. Funnel clouds sighted over central Illinois.

Emergency management reported a funnel cloud occurred over Decatur around 4:30 p.m., and funnel clouds occurred earlier in the afternoon near Effingham and Toledo. Atmospheric conditions exist that favor the possible formation of weak circulations. Some of these circulations are occurring underneath developing showers and thunderstorms, where a funnel cloud may develop. Once the rain begins, the funnel cloud usually dissipates. Low-hanging clouds can also appear to dip up and down at times, but they will not show signs of any rapid rotation. An actual funnel cloud will exhibit spinning in a counterclockwise direction. In rare instances, these funnels may briefly touch down. Stay alert and be prepared to move to a safe shelter if a funnel cloud approaches the ground. The Champaign, Illinois Airport Climate Summary for this evening, as of 4 p.m., July 16, 2026. Today's high temperature was 90 degrees. The normal high is 85. Today's low temperature was 69 degrees. The normal low is 65. No precipitation fell today. Sunset tonight is at 8:20 p.m. Sunrise tomorrow is at 5:38 a.m. The Mattoon, Illinois Airport Climate Summary for this evening, as of 4 p.m., July 16, 2026. Today's high temperature was 90 degrees. The normal high is 86. Today's low temperature was 71 degrees. The normal low is 66. No precipitation fell today. Sunset tonight is at 8:19 p.m. Sunrise tomorrow is at 5:40 a.m. The time is currently 6:16 p.m. Central Daylight Time. 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Now for the official National Weather Service forecast for Champaign, Urbana, and surrounding areas of East Central Illinois. Tonight, partly cloudy. Lows in the lower 70s. Southwest winds around 5 miles an hour. Friday, partly sunny with a chance of thunderstorms. A chance of showers in the morning, then showers likely in the afternoon. Humid with highs in the upper 80s. Southwest winds around 5 miles an hour. Chance of rain 70%. Heat index values up to 100. Friday night, partly cloudy. A chance of showers and thunderstorms until midnight. Humid with lows in the lower 70s. Southwest winds 5 to 10 miles an hour. Chance of rain 50%. Saturday, sunny. A chance of showers and thunderstorms in the afternoon. Humid with highs in the upper 80s. West winds 10 to 15 miles an hour. Chance of rain 50%. Heat index values up to 104. Saturday night, partly cloudy. A chance of showers and thunderstorms until midnight. Humid with lows in the upper 60s. Northwest winds 5 to 10 miles an hour, becoming north after midnight. Chance of rain 50%. Sunday and Sunday night, mostly clear. Highs in the mid-80s. Lows in the mid-60s. Monday, mostly sunny. Highs in the upper 80s. Monday night, partly cloudy with a chance of showers. A chance of thunderstorms after midnight. Lows in the lower 70s. Chance of rain 40%. Tuesday, mostly sunny. Highs in the upper 80s. Tuesday night and Wednesday, mostly clear. Lows in the mid-60s. Highs in the upper 70s. Wednesday night and Thursday, mostly clear. Lows in the upper 50s. Highs in the lower 80s. Again, the forecast for Champaign, Urbana, and surrounding areas of East Central Illinois for tonight, partly cloudy. Lows in the lower 70s. Southwest winds around 5 miles an hour. At 6 p.m. at the Champaign Airport, skies were mostly sunny. The temperature was 86 degrees, the dew point was 75, and the relative humidity was 69%. The heat index was 95. The wind was calm. The pressure was 30.03 inches and steady. Elsewhere around the area, it was sunny, with a temperature of 90 at Peoria and 87 at Bloomington. It was partly sunny, with a temperature of 84 at Paris, 86 at Mattoon, and 87 at Decatur. It was cloudy, with a temperature of 79 at Terre Haute, and 79 at Springfield. And once again at 6 p.m. at the Champaign Airport, under mostly sunny skies, the temperature was 86, and the heat index was 95. Looking elsewhere around them,

Just at 6 p.m., Chicago reported smoke and 85. Indianapolis was partly sunny and 91. St. Louis was partly sunny and 83. Kansas City was cloudy and 77. Des Moines was mostly sunny and 89. Milwaukee reported smoke and 80. Here is a special weather statement. Funnel clouds sighted over central Illinois. Emergency management reported a funnel cloud occurred over Decatur around 4:30 p.m., and funnel clouds occurred earlier in the afternoon near Effingham and Toledo. Atmospheric conditions exist that favor the possible formation of weak circulations. Some of these circulations are occurring underneath developing showers and thunderstorms, where a funnel cloud may develop. Once the rain begins, the funnel cloud usually dissipates. Low-hanging clouds can also appear to dip up and down at times, but they will not show signs of any rapid rotation. An actual funnel cloud will exhibit spinning in a counterclockwise direction. In rare instances, these funnels may briefly touch down. Stay alert and be prepared to move to a safe shelter if a funnel cloud approaches the ground. The time is currently 6:21 p.m. Central Daylight Time. 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Now for the official National Weather Service forecast for Champaign, Urbana, and surrounding areas of East Central Illinois. Tonight, partly cloudy. Lows in the lower 70s. Southwest winds around 5 miles an hour. Friday, partly sunny with a chance of thunderstorms. A chance of showers in the morning, then showers likely in the afternoon. Humid with highs in the upper 80s. Southwest winds around 5 miles an hour. Chance of rain 70%. Heat index values up to 100. Friday night, partly cloudy. A chance of showers and thunderstorms until midnight. Humid with lows in the lower 70s. Southwest winds 5 to 10 miles an hour. Chance of rain 50%. Saturday, sunny. A chance of showers and thunderstorms in the afternoon. Humid with highs in the upper 80s. West winds 10 to 15 miles an hour. Chance of rain 50%. Heat index values up to 104. Saturday night, partly cloudy. A chance of showers and thunderstorms until midnight. Humid with lows in the upper 60s. Northwest winds 5 to 10 miles an hour, becoming north after midnight. Chance of rain 50%. Sunday and Sunday night, mostly clear. Highs in the mid-80s. Lows in the mid-60s. Monday, mostly sunny. Highs in the upper 80s. Monday night, partly cloudy with a chance of showers. A chance of thunderstorms after midnight. Lows in the lower 70s. Chance of rain 40%. Tuesday, mostly sunny. Highs in the upper 80s. Tuesday night and Wednesday, mostly clear. Lows in the mid-60s. Highs in the upper 70s. Wednesday night and Thursday, mostly clear. Lows in the upper 50s. Highs in the lower 80s. Again, the forecast for Champaign, Urbana, and surrounding areas of East Central Illinois for tonight, partly cloudy. Lows in the lower 70s. Southwest winds around 5 miles an hour. At 6 p.m. at the Champaign Airport, skies were mostly sunny. The temperature was 86 degrees, the dew point was 75, and the relative humidity was 69%. The heat index was 95. The wind was calm. The pressure was 30.03 inches and steady. Elsewhere around the area, at Peoria, it was sunny, with a temperature of 90. At Bloomington, it was mostly sunny, with a temperature of 87. It was partly sunny, with a temperature of 84 at Paris, 86 at Mattoon, and 87 at Decatur. It was cloudy, with a temperature of 79 at Terre Haute, and 79 at Springfield. And once again at 6 p.m. at the Champaign Airport, under mostly sunny skies, the temperature was 86, and the heat index was 95. Looking elsewhere around the Midwest at 6 p.m., Chicago reported smoke, and 85. Indianapolis was partly sunny, and 91. St. Louis was partly sunny, and 83. Kansas City was cloudy, and 77. Des Moines was mostly sunny, and 89. Milwaukee reported smoke, and 80. Here is a special weather statement.

clouds sighted over central Illinois. Emergency management reported a funnel cloud occurred over Decatur around 4:30 p.m., and funnel clouds occurred earlier in the afternoon near Effingham and Toledo. Atmospheric conditions exist that favor the possible formation of weak circulations. Some of these circulations are occurring underneath developing showers and thunderstorms, where a funnel cloud may develop. Once the rain begins, the funnel cloud usually dissipates. Low-hanging clouds can also appear to dip up and down at times, but they will not show signs of any rapid rotation. An actual funnel cloud will exhibit spinning in a counterclockwise direction. In rare instances, these funnels may briefly touch down. Stay alert and be prepared to move to a safe shelter if a funnel cloud approaches the ground. The time is currently 6:25 p.m. Central Daylight Time. 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Now for the official National Weather Service forecast for Champaign, Urbana, and surrounding areas of East Central Illinois. Tonight, partly cloudy. Lows in the lower 70s. Southwest winds around 5 miles an hour. Friday, partly sunny with a chance of thunderstorms. A chance of showers in the morning, then showers likely in the afternoon. Humid with highs in the upper 80s. Southwest winds around 5 miles an hour. Chance of rain 70%. Heat index values up to 100. Friday night, partly cloudy. A chance of showers and thunderstorms until midnight. Humid with lows in the lower 70s. Southwest winds 5 to 10 miles an hour. Chance of rain 50%. Saturday, sunny. A chance of showers and thunderstorms in the afternoon. Humid with highs in the upper 80s. West winds 10 to 15 miles an hour. Chance of rain 50%. Heat index values up to 104. Saturday night, partly cloudy. A chance of showers and thunderstorms until midnight. Humid with lows in the upper 60s. Northwest winds 5 to 10 miles an hour, becoming north after midnight. Chance of rain 50%. Sunday and Sunday night, mostly clear. Highs in the mid-80s. Lows in the mid-60s. Monday, mostly sunny. Highs in the upper 80s. Monday night, partly cloudy with a chance of showers. A chance of thunderstorms after midnight. Lows in the lower 70s. Chance of rain 40%. Tuesday, mostly sunny. Highs in the upper 80s. Tuesday night and Wednesday, mostly clear. Lows in the mid-60s. Highs in the upper 70s. Wednesday night and Thursday, mostly clear. Lows in the upper 50s. Highs in the lower 80s. Again, the forecast for Champaign, Urbana, and surrounding areas of East Central Illinois for tonight, partly cloudy. Lows in the lower 70s. Southwest winds around 5 miles an hour. At 6 p.m. at the Champaign Airport, skies were mostly sunny. The temperature was 86 degrees, the dew point was 75, and the relative humidity was 69%. The heat index was 95. The wind was calm. The pressure was 30.03 inches and steady. Elsewhere around the area, at Peoria, it was sunny, with a temperature of 90. At Bloomington, it was mostly sunny, with a temperature of 87. It was partly sunny, with a temperature of 84 at Paris, 86 at Mattoon, and 87 at Decatur. It was cloudy, with a temperature of 79 at Terre Haute, and 79 at Springfield. And once again at 6 p.m. at the Champaign Airport, under mostly sunny skies, the temperature was 86, and the heat index was 95. Looking elsewhere around the Midwest at 6 p.m., Chicago reported smoke, and 85. Indianapolis was partly sunny, and 91. St. Louis was partly sunny, and 83. Kansas City was cloudy, and 77. Des Moines was mostly sunny, and 89. Milwaukee reported smoke, and 80. Here is a special weather statement. Funnel clouds sighted over central Illinois. Emergency management reported a funnel cloud occurred over Decatur around 4:30 p.m., and funnel clouds occurred earlier in the afternoon near Effingham and Toledo. Atmospheric conditions exist that favor the possible formation of weak circulations. Some of these circulations are occurring underneath developing showers and thunderstorms, where a funnel cloud may develop.

Once the rain begins, the funnel cloud usually dissipates. Low-hanging clouds can also appear to dip up and down at times, but they will not show signs of any rapid rotation. An actual funnel cloud will exhibit spinning in a counterclockwise direction. In rare instances, these funnels may briefly touch down. Stay alert and be prepared to move to a safe shelter if a funnel cloud approaches the ground. The Champaign, Illinois Airport Climate Summary for this evening, as of 4 p.m., July 16, 2026. Today's high temperature was 90 degrees. The normal high is 85. Today's low temperature was 69 degrees. The normal low is 65. No precipitation fell today. Sunset tonight is at 8:20 p.m. Sunrise tomorrow is at 5:38 a.m. The Mattoon, Illinois Airport Climate Summary for this evening, as of 4 p.m., July 16, 2026. Today's high temperature was 90 degrees. The normal high is 86. Today's low temperature was 71 degrees. The normal low is 66. No precipitation fell today. Sunset tonight is at 8:19 p.m. Sunrise tomorrow is at 5:40 a.m. The time is currently 6:31 p.m. Central Daylight Time. 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Now for the official National Weather Service forecast for Champaign, Urbana, and surrounding areas of East Central Illinois. Tonight, partly cloudy. Lows in the lower 70s. Southwest winds around 5 miles an hour. Friday, partly sunny with a chance of thunderstorms. A chance of showers in the morning, then showers likely in the afternoon. Humid with highs in the upper 80s. Southwest winds around 5 miles an hour. Chance of rain 70%. Heat index values up to 100. Friday night, partly cloudy. A chance of showers and thunderstorms until midnight. Humid with lows in the lower 70s. Southwest winds 5 to 10 miles an hour. Chance of rain 50%. Saturday, sunny. A chance of showers and thunderstorms in the afternoon. Humid with highs in the upper 80s. West winds 10 to 15 miles an hour. Chance of rain 50%. Heat index values up to 104. Saturday night, partly cloudy. A chance of showers and thunderstorms until midnight. Humid with lows in the upper 60s. Northwest winds 5 to 10 miles an hour, becoming north after midnight. Chance of rain 50%. Sunday and Sunday night, mostly clear. Highs in the mid-80s. Lows in the mid-60s. Monday, mostly sunny. Highs in the upper 80s. Monday night, partly cloudy with a chance of showers. A chance of thunderstorms after midnight. Lows in the lower 70s. Highs in the mid-80s. Lows in the mid-60s. Monday, mostly sunny. Highs in the upper 80s. Monday night, partly cloudy with a chance of showers. A chance of thunderstorms after midnight. Lows in the lower 70s. Chance of rain 40%. Tuesday, mostly sunny. Highs in the upper 80s. Tuesday night and Wednesday, mostly clear. Lows in the mid-60s. Highs in the upper 70s. Wednesday night and Thursday, mostly clear. Lows in the upper 50s. Highs in the lower 80s. Again, the forecast for Champaign, Urbana, and surrounding areas of East Central Illinois for tonight, partly cloudy. Lows in the lower 70s. Southwest winds around 5 miles an hour. At 6 p.m. at the Champaign Airport, skies were mostly sunny. The temperature was 86 degrees, the dew point was 75, and the relative humidity was 69%. The heat index was 95. The wind was calm. The pressure was 30.03 inches and steady. Elsewhere around the area, at Peoria, it was sunny, with a temperature of 90. At Bloomington, it was mostly sunny, with a temperature of 87. It was partly sunny, with a temperature of 84 at Paris, 86 at Mattoon, and 87 at Decatur. It was cloudy, with a temperature of 79 at Terre Haute, and 79 at Springfield. And once again at 6 p.m. at the Champaign Airport, under mostly sunny skies, the temperature was 86, and the heat index was 95. Looking elsewhere around the Midwest at 6 p.m., Chicago reported

and 85. Indianapolis was partly sunny and 91. St. Louis was partly sunny and 83. Kansas City was cloudy and 77. Des Moines was mostly sunny and 89. Milwaukee reported smoke and 80. Here is a special weather statement. Funnel clouds sighted over central Illinois. Emergency management reported a funnel cloud occurred over Decatur around 4:30 p.m., and funnel clouds occurred earlier in the afternoon near Effingham and Toledo. Atmospheric conditions exist that favor the possible formation of weak circulations. Some of these circulations are occurring underneath developing showers and thunderstorms, where a funnel cloud may develop. Once the rain begins, the funnel cloud usually dissipates. Low-hanging clouds can also appear to dip up and down at times, but they will not show signs of any rapid rotation. An actual funnel cloud will exhibit spinning in a counterclockwise direction. In rare instances, these funnels may briefly touch down. Stay alert and be prepared to move to a safe shelter if a funnel cloud approaches the ground. The time is currently 6:35 p.m. Central Daylight Time. 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Now for the official National Weather Service forecast for Champaign, Urbana, and surrounding areas of East Central Illinois. Tonight, partly cloudy. Lows in the lower 70s. Southwest winds around 5 miles an hour. Friday, partly sunny with a chance of thunderstorms. A chance of showers in the morning, then showers likely in the afternoon. Humid with highs in the upper 80s. Southwest winds around 5 miles an hour. Chance of rain 70%. Heat index values up to 100. Friday night, partly cloudy. A chance of showers and thunderstorms until midnight. Humid with lows in the lower 70s. Southwest winds 5 to 10 miles an hour. Chance of rain 50%. Saturday, sunny. A chance of showers and thunderstorms in the afternoon. Humid with highs in the upper 80s. West winds 10 to 15 miles an hour. Chance of rain 50%. Heat index values up to 104. Saturday night, partly cloudy. A chance of showers and thunderstorms until midnight. Humid with lows in the upper 60s. Northwest winds 5 to 10 miles an hour, becoming north after midnight. Chance of rain 50%. Sunday and Sunday night, mostly clear. Highs in the mid-80s. Lows in the mid-60s. Monday, mostly sunny. Highs in the upper 80s. Monday night, partly cloudy with a chance of showers. A chance of thunderstorms after midnight. Lows in the lower 70s. Chance of rain 40%. Tuesday, mostly sunny. Highs in the upper 80s. Tuesday night and Wednesday, mostly clear. Lows in the mid-60s. Highs in the upper 70s. Wednesday night and Thursday, mostly clear. Lows in the upper 50s. Highs in the lower 80s. Again, the forecast for Champaign, Urbana, and surrounding areas of East Central Illinois for tonight, partly cloudy. Lows in the lower 70s. Southwest winds around 5 miles an hour. At 6 p.m. at the Champaign Airport, skies were mostly sunny. The temperature was 86 degrees, the dew point was 75, and the relative humidity was 69%. The heat index was 95. The wind was calm. The pressure was 30.03 inches and steady. Elsewhere around the area, at Peoria, it was sunny, with a temperature of 90. At Bloomington, it was mostly sunny, with a temperature of 87. It was partly sunny, with a temperature of 84 at Paris, 86 at Mattoon, and 87 at Decatur. It was cloudy, with a temperature of 79 at Terre Haute, and 79 at Springfield. And once again at 6 p.m. at the Champaign Airport, under mostly sunny skies, the temperature was 86, and the heat index was 95. Looking elsewhere around the Midwest at 6 p.m., Chicago reported smoke, and 85. Indianapolis was partly sunny, and 91. St. Louis was partly sunny, and 83. Kansas City was cloudy, and 77. Des Moines was mostly sunny, and 89. Milwaukee reported smoke, and 80. Here is a special weather statement. Funnel clouds sighted over central Illinois.

down at times, but they will not show signs of any rapid rotation. An actual funnel cloud will exhibit spinning in a counterclockwise direction. In rare instances, these funnels may briefly touch down. Stay alert and be prepared to move to a safe shelter if a funnel cloud approaches the ground. The time is currently 6:40 p.m. Central Daylight Time. 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Now for the official National Weather Service forecast for Champaign, Urbana, and surrounding areas of East Central Illinois. Rest of tonight, partly cloudy. Lows in the lower 70s. Southwest winds around 5 miles an hour. Friday, partly sunny with a chance of thunderstorms. A chance of showers in the morning, then showers likely in the afternoon. Humid with highs in the upper 80s. Southwest winds around 5 miles an hour. Chance of rain 70%. Heat index values up to 100. Friday night, partly cloudy. A chance of showers and thunderstorms until midnight. Humid with lows in the lower 70s. Southwest winds 5 to 10 miles an hour. Chance of rain 50%. Saturday, sunny. A chance of showers and thunderstorms in the afternoon. Humid with highs in the upper 80s. West winds 10 to 15 miles an hour. Chance of rain 50%. Heat index values up to 104. Saturday night, partly cloudy. A chance of showers and thunderstorms until midnight. Humid with lows in the upper 60s. Northwest winds 5 to 10 miles an hour, becoming north after midnight. Chance of rain 50%. Sunday and Sunday night, mostly clear. Highs in the mid-80s. Lows in the mid-60s. Monday, mostly sunny. Highs in the upper 80s. Monday night, partly cloudy with a chance of showers. A chance of thunderstorms after midnight. Lows in the lower 70s. Chance of rain 40%. Tuesday, mostly sunny. Highs in the upper 80s. Tuesday night and Wednesday, mostly clear. Lows in the mid-60s. Highs in the upper 70s. Wednesday night and Thursday, mostly clear. Lows in the upper 50s. Highs in the lower 80s. Again, the forecast for Champaign, Urbana, and surrounding areas of East Central Illinois for the rest of tonight, partly cloudy. Lows in the lower 70s. Southwest winds around 5 miles an hour. At 6 p.m. at the Champaign Airport, skies were mostly sunny. The temperature was 86 degrees, the dew point was 75, and the relative humidity was 69%. The heat index was 95. The wind was calm. The pressure was 30.03 inches and steady. Elsewhere around the area, at Peoria, it was sunny, with a temperature of 90. At Bloomington, it was mostly sunny, with a temperature of 87. It was partly sunny, with a temperature of 84 at Paris, 86 at Mattoon, and 87 at Decatur. It was cloudy, with a temperature of 79 at Terre Haute, and 79 at Springfield. And once again at 6 p.m. at the Champaign Airport, under mostly sunny skies, the temperature was 86, and the heat index was 95. Looking elsewhere around the Midwest at 6 p.m., Chicago reported smoke, and 85. Indianapolis was partly sunny, and 91. St. Louis was partly sunny, and 83. Kansas City was cloudy, and 77. Des Moines was mostly sunny, and 89. Milwaukee reported smoke, and 80. Here is a special weather statement. Funnel clouds sighted over central Illinois. Emergency management reported a funnel cloud occurred over Decatur around 4:30 p.m., and funnel clouds occurred earlier in the afternoon near Effingham and Toledo. Atmospheric conditions exist that favor the possible formation of weak circulations. Some of these circulations are occurring underneath developing showers and thunderstorms, where a funnel cloud may develop. Once the rain begins, the funnel cloud usually dissipates. Low-hanging clouds can also appear to dip up and down at times, but they will not show signs of any rapid rotation. An actual funnel cloud will exhibit spinning in a counterclockwise direction. In rare instances, these funnels may briefly touch down. Stay alert and be prepared to move to a safe shelter if a funnel cloud approaches the ground. The Champaign, Illinois Airport Climate Summary for this evening, as of 4 p.m., July 16, 2020.

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Now for the official National Weather Service forecast for Champaign, Urbana, and surrounding areas of East Central Illinois. Rest of tonight, partly cloudy. Lows in the lower 70s. Southwest winds around 5 miles an hour. Friday, partly sunny with a chance of thunderstorms. A chance of showers in the morning, then showers likely in the afternoon. Humid with highs in the upper 80s. Southwest winds around 5 miles an hour. Chance of rain 70%. Heat index values up to 100. Friday night, partly cloudy. A chance of showers and thunderstorms until midnight. Humid with lows in the lower 70s. Southwest winds 5 to 10 miles an hour. Chance of rain 50%. Saturday, sunny. A chance of showers and thunderstorms in the afternoon. Humid with highs in the upper 80s. West winds 10 to 15 miles an hour. Chance of rain 50%. Heat index values up to 104. Saturday night, partly cloudy. A chance of showers and thunderstorms until midnight. Humid with lows in the upper 60s. Northwest winds 5 to 10 miles an hour, becoming north after midnight. Chance of rain 50%. Sunday and Sunday night, mostly clear. Highs in the mid-80s. Lows in the mid-60s. Monday, mostly sunny. Highs in the upper 80s. Monday night, partly cloudy with a chance of showers. A chance of thunderstorms after midnight. Lows in the lower 70s. Chance of rain 40%. Tuesday, mostly sunny. Highs in the upper 80s. Tuesday night and Wednesday, mostly clear. Lows in the mid-60s. Highs in the upper 70s. Wednesday night and Thursday, mostly clear. Lows in the upper 50s. Highs in the lower 80s. Again, the forecast for Champaign, Urbana, and surrounding areas of East Central Illinois for the rest of tonight, partly cloudy. Lows in the lower 70s. Southwest winds around 5 miles an hour. At 6 p.m. at the Champaign Airport, skies were mostly sunny. The temperature was 86 degrees, the dew point was 75, and the relative humidity was 69%. The heat index was 95. The wind was calm. The pressure was 30.03 inches and steady. Elsewhere around the area, at Peoria, it was sunny, with a temperature of 90. At Bloomington, it was mostly sunny, with a temperature of 87. It was partly sunny, with a temperature of 84 at Paris, 86 at Mattoon, and 87 at Decatur. It was cloudy, with a temperature of 79 at Terre Haute, and 79 at Springfield. And once again at 6 p.m. at the Champaign Airport, under mostly sunny skies, the temperature was 86, and the heat index was 95. Looking elsewhere around the Midwest at 6 p.m., Chicago reported smoke, and 85. Indianapolis was partly sunny, and 91. St. Louis was partly sunny, and 83. Kansas City was cloudy, and 77. Des Moines was mostly sunny, and 89. Milwaukee reported smoke, and 80. Here is a special weather statement. Funnel clouds sighted over central Illinois. Emergency management reported a funnel cloud occurred over Decatur around 4:30 p.m., and funnel clouds occurred earlier in the afternoon near Effingham and Toledo. Atmospheric conditions exist that favor the possible formation of weak circulations. Some of these circulations are occurring underneath developing showers and thunderstorms, where a funnel cloud may develop. Once the rain begins, the funnel cloud usually dissipates. Low-hanging clouds can also appear to dip up and down at times, but they will not show signs of any rapid rotation. An actual funnel cloud will exhibit spinning in a counterclockwise direction. In rare instances, these funnels may briefly touch down. Stay alert and be prepared to move to a safe shelter if a funnel cloud approaches the ground. The Champaign, Illinois Airport Climate Summary for this evening, as of 4 p.m., July 16, 2026. Today's high temperature was 90 degrees. The normal high is 85. Today's low temperature was 69 degrees. The normal low is 65. No precipitation fell today. Sunset tonight is at 8:20 p.m.